was 33%. The wind was south at 12 miles an hour. Around the region, it was sunny, with a temperature of 83 at Lawrence, 84 at Kansas City, 83 at Emporia, and 86 at Concordia. Under sunny skies, Beatrice reported 87, Omaha reported 88, Springfield reported 86, and Wichita reported 83. Once again, at Manhattan, it was 84 degrees under clear skies. Once again, at Topeka, it was 85 degrees under clear skies. Now here is your National Weather Service forecast. Tonight, clear. Lows in the lower 60s. South winds 5 to 10 miles per hour with gusts up to 20 miles per hour. Saturday, sunny. Highs in the upper 80s. South winds 10 to 15 miles per hour with gusts up to 25 miles per hour. Saturday night, clear. Lows in the lower 60s. South winds 5 to 10 miles per hour with gusts up to 20 miles per hour. Sunday, sunny. Highs around 90. South winds 10 to 15 miles per hour with gusts up to 30 miles per hour. Sunday night, partly cloudy in the evening, then becoming mostly clear. Lows in the lower 70s. South winds 10 to 15 miles per hour with gusts up to 30 miles per hour. Columbus Day, sunny. Highs in the lower 90s. Monday night, clear. Lows in the middle 60s. Tuesday, sunny. A chance of showers and thunderstorms in the afternoon. Highs in the lower 80s. Chance of rain 40%. Tuesday night, partly cloudy in the evening, then becoming mostly cloudy. A chance of thunderstorms. A chance of showers in the evening, then showers likely after midnight. Lows in the lower 60s. Chance of rain 70%. Wednesday, showers likely with a chance of thunderstorms. Highs in the middle 70s. Chance of rain 70%. Wednesday night, mostly cloudy. Showers likely with a chance of thunderstorms in the evening, then a chance of showers with a slight chance of thunderstorms after midnight. Lows in the upper 50s. Chance of rain 60%. Thursday, mostly sunny with a 40% chance of showers. Highs in the middle 70s. Thursday night, mostly clear with a slight chance of showers. Lows in the lower 50s. Friday, sunny. Highs in the upper 60s. This hazardous weather outlook is for central Kansas, east central Kansas, north central Kansas, and northeast Kansas. For today and tonight, no hazardous weather is expected at this time. For Saturday through Thursday, the probability for widespread hazardous weather is low. The Topeka, Kansas climate summary for this evening, as of 4 p.m., October 9, 2026. Today's high temperature was 88 degrees. The normal high is 72. The record high is 92 degrees, which was set in 1954. Today's low temperature was 56 degrees. The normal low is 48. The record low is 25 degrees, which was set in 2000. No precipitation fell today, which leaves the monthly total at 1.87 inches. The total precipitation for the year still stands at 36.47 inches. Today the maximum wind observed was 18 miles an hour from the southwest. The highest wind gust observed was 29 miles per hour from the south. Sunset tonight is at 6:53 p.m. Sunrise tomorrow is at 7:27 a.m. The Manhattan, Kansas climate summary for this evening, as of 4 p.m., October 9, 2026. Today's high temperature was 89 degrees. This high was 17 degrees above the normal high of 72. Today's low temperature was 54 degrees. This low was 8 degrees above the normal low of 46. No precipitation fell today, which leaves the monthly total at 2.39 inches. The total precipitation for the year still stands at 34.54 inches. Today the maximum wind observed was 18 miles an hour from the south.

highest wind gust observed was 27 miles per hour from the southwest. Sunset tonight is at 6:57 p.m. Sunrise tomorrow is at 7:31 a.m. This is NOAA Weather Radio Station WXK91 in Topeka. Now here is your National Weather Service forecast. Tonight, clear. Lows in the lower 60s. South winds 5 to 10 miles per hour with gusts up to 20 miles per hour. Saturday, sunny. Highs in the upper 80s. South winds 10 to 15 miles per hour with gusts up to 25 miles per hour. Saturday night, clear. Lows in the lower 60s. South winds 5 to 10 miles per hour with gusts up to 20 miles per hour. Sunday, sunny. Highs around 90. South winds 10 to 15 miles per hour with gusts up to 30 miles per hour. Sunday night, partly cloudy in the evening, then becoming mostly clear. Lows in the lower 70s. South winds 10 to 15 miles per hour with gusts up to 30 miles per hour. Columbus Day, sunny. Highs in the lower 90s. Monday night, clear. Lows in the middle 60s. Tuesday, sunny. A chance of showers and thunderstorms in the afternoon. Highs in the lower 80s. Chance of rain 40%. Tuesday night, partly cloudy in the evening, then becoming mostly cloudy. A chance of thunderstorms. A chance of showers in the evening, then showers likely after midnight. Lows in the lower 60s. Chance of rain 70%. Wednesday, showers likely with a chance of thunderstorms. Highs in the middle 70s. Chance of rain 70%. Wednesday night, mostly cloudy. Showers likely with a chance of thunderstorms in the evening, then a chance of showers with a slight chance of thunderstorms after midnight. Lows in the upper 50s. Chance of rain 60%. Thursday, mostly sunny with a 40% chance of showers. Highs in the middle 70s. Thursday night, mostly clear with a slight chance of showers. Lows in the lower 50s. Friday, sunny. Highs in the upper 60s. The current time is 7:08 p.m. Central Daylight Time. This hazardous weather outlook is for Central Kansas, East Central Kansas, North Central Kansas, and Northeast Kansas. For today and tonight, no hazardous weather is expected at this time. For Saturday through Thursday, the probability for widespread hazardous weather is low. The Topeka, Kansas climate summary for this evening, as of 4 p.m., October 9, 2026. Today's high temperature was 88 degrees. The normal high is 72. The record high is 92 degrees, which was set in 1954. Today's low temperature was 56 degrees. The normal low is 48. The record low is 25 degrees, which was set in 2000. No precipitation fell today, which leaves the monthly total at 1.87 inches. The total precipitation for the year still stands at 36.47 inches. Today the maximum wind observed was 18 miles an hour from the southwest. The highest wind gust observed was 29 miles per hour from the south. Sunset tonight is at 6:53 p.m. Sunrise tomorrow is at 7:27 a.m. The Manhattan, Kansas climate summary for this evening, as of 4 p.m., October 9, 2026. Today's high temperature was 89 degrees. This high was 17 degrees above the normal high of 72. Today's low temperature was 54 degrees. This low was 8 degrees above the normal low of 46. No precipitation fell today, which leaves the monthly total at 2.39 inches. The total precipitation for the year still stands at 34.54 inches. Today the maximum wind observed was 18 miles an hour from the southwest. The highest wind gust observed was 27 miles per hour from the southwest. Sunset tonight is at 6:57 p.m. Sunrise

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Tonight, clear. Lows in the lower 60s. South winds 5 to 10 miles per hour with gusts up to 20 miles per hour. Saturday, sunny. Highs in the upper 80s. South winds 10 to 15 miles per hour with gusts up to 25 miles per hour. Saturday night, clear. Lows in the lower 60s. South winds 5 to 10 miles per hour with gusts up to 20 miles per hour. Sunday, sunny. Highs around 90. South winds 10 to 15 miles per hour with gusts up to 30 miles per hour. Sunday night, partly cloudy in the evening, then becoming mostly clear. Lows in the lower 70s. South winds 10 to 15 miles per hour with gusts up to 30 miles per hour. Columbus Day, sunny. Highs in the lower 90s. Monday night, clear. Lows in the middle 60s. Tuesday, sunny. A chance of showers and thunderstorms in the afternoon. Highs in the lower 80s. Chance of rain 40%. Tuesday night, partly cloudy in the evening, then becoming mostly cloudy. A chance of thunderstorms. A chance of showers in the evening, then showers likely after midnight. Lows in the lower 60s. Chance of rain 70%. Wednesday, showers likely with a chance of thunderstorms. Highs in the middle 70s. Chance of rain 70%. Wednesday night, mostly cloudy. Showers likely with a chance of thunderstorms in the evening, then a chance of showers with a slight chance of thunderstorms after midnight. Lows in the upper 50s. Chance of rain 60%. Thursday, mostly sunny with a 40% chance of showers. Highs in the middle 70s. Thursday night, mostly clear with a slight chance of showers. Lows in the lower 50s. Friday, sunny. Highs in the upper 60s. This hazardous weather outlook is for central Kansas, east central Kansas, north central Kansas, and northeast Kansas. For today and tonight, no hazardous weather is expected at this time. For Saturday through Thursday, the probability for widespread hazardous weather is low. The Topeka, Kansas climate summary for this evening, as of 4 p.m., October 9, 2026. Today's high temperature was 88 degrees. The normal high is 72. The record high is 92 degrees, which was set in 1954. Today's low temperature was 56 degrees. The normal low is 48. The record low is 25 degrees, which was set in 2000. No precipitation fell today, which leaves the monthly total at 1.87 inches. The total precipitation for the year still stands at 36.47 inches. Today the maximum wind observed was 18 miles an hour from the southwest. The highest wind gust observed was 29 miles per hour from the south. Sunset tonight is at 6:53 p.m. Sunrise tomorrow is at 7:27 a.m. The Manhattan, Kansas climate summary for this evening, as of 4 p.m., October 9, 2026. Today's high temperature was 89 degrees. This high was 17 degrees above the normal high of 72. Today's low temperature was 54 degrees. This low was 8 degrees above the normal low of 46. No precipitation fell today, which leaves the monthly total at 2.39 inches. The total precipitation for the year still stands at 34.54 inches. Today the maximum wind observed was 18 miles an hour from the southwest. The highest wind gust observed was 27 miles per hour from the southwest. Sunset tonight is at 6:57 p.m. Sunrise tomorrow is at 7:31 a.m. This is NOAA Weather Radio Station WXK91 in Topeka. Here are the 7 p.m. conditions for the local area. At Topeka, it was clear. The temperature was 7.

78 degrees, the dew point 58, and the relative humidity was 49%. The wind was south at 6 miles an hour. The pressure was 29.91 inches and steady. At Manhattan, it was clear. The temperature was 73 degrees, the dew point 54, and the relative humidity was 51%. The wind was south at 6 miles an hour. Around the region, it was clear, with a temperature of 76 at Lawrence, 81 at Kansas City, 74 at Emporia, and 80 at Concordia. Under clear skies, Beatrice reported 81, Omaha reported 84, Springfield reported 79, and Wichita reported 76.

Forecast. Tonight, clear. Lows in the lower 60s. South winds 5 to 10 miles per hour with gusts up to 20 miles per hour. Saturday, sunny. Highs in the upper 80s. South winds 10 to 15 miles per hour with gusts up to 25 miles per hour. Saturday night, clear. Lows in the lower 60s. South winds 5 to 10 miles per hour with gusts up to 20 miles per hour. Sunday, sunny. Highs around 90. South winds 10 to 15 miles per hour with gusts up to 30 miles per hour. Sunday night, partly cloudy in the evening, then becoming mostly clear. Lows in the lower 70s. South winds 10 to 15 miles per hour with gusts up to 30 miles per hour. Columbus Day, sunny. Highs in the lower 90s. Monday night, clear. Lows in the middle 60s. Tuesday, sunny. A chance of showers and thunderstorms in the afternoon. Highs in the lower 80s. Chance of rain 40%. Tuesday night, partly cloudy in the evening, then becoming mostly cloudy. A chance of thunderstorms. A chance of showers in the evening, then showers likely after midnight. Lows in the lower 60s. Chance of rain 70%. Wednesday, showers likely with a chance of thunderstorms. Highs in the middle 70s. Chance of rain 70%. Wednesday night, mostly cloudy. Showers likely with a chance of thunderstorms in the evening, then a chance of showers with a slight chance of thunderstorms after midnight. Lows in the upper 50s. Chance of rain 60%. Thursday, mostly sunny with a 40% chance of showers. Highs in the middle.

This hazardous weather outlook is for Central Kansas, East Central Kansas, North Central Kansas, and Northeast Kansas. For today and tonight, no hazardous weather is expected at this time. For Saturday through Thursday, the probability for widespread hazardous weather is low. The Topeka, Kansas climate summary for this evening, as of 4 p.m., October 9, 2026. Today's high temperature was 88 degrees. The normal high is 72. The record high is 92 degrees, which was set in 1954. Today's low temperature was 56 degrees. The normal low is 48. The record low is 25 degrees, which was set in 2000. No precipitation fell today, which leaves the monthly total at 1.87 inches. The total precipitation for the year still stands at 36.47 inches. Today the maximum wind observed was 18 miles an hour from the southwest. The highest wind gust observed was 29 miles per hour from the south. Sunset tonight is at 6:53 p.m. Sunrise tomorrow is at 7:27 a.m. The Manhattan, Kansas climate summary for this evening, as of 4 p.m., October 9, 2026. Today's high temperature was 89 degrees. This high was 17 degrees above the normal high of 72. Today's low temperature was 54 degrees. This low was 8 degrees above the normal low of 46. No precipitation fell today, which leaves the monthly total at 2.39 inches. The total precipitation for the year still stands at 34.54 inches. Today the maximum wind observed was 18 miles an hour from the southwest. The highest wind gust observed was 27 miles per hour from the southwest. Sunset tonight is at 6:57 p.m. Sunrise tomorrow is at 7:31 a.m. This is NOAA Weather Radio Station WXK91 in Topeka. Here are the 7 p.m. conditions for the local area. At Topeka, it was clear. The temperature was 78 degrees, the dew point 58, and the relative humidity was 49%. The wind was south at 6 miles an hour. The pressure was 29.91 inches and steady. At Manhattan, it was clear. The temperature was 73 degrees, the dew point 54, and the relative humidity was 51%. The wind was south at 6 miles an hour. Around the region, it was clear, with a temperature of 76 at Lawrence, 81 at Kansas City, 74 at Emporia, and 80 at Concordia. Under clear skies, Beatrice reported 81, Omaha reported 84, Springfield reported 79, and Wichita reported 76. Once again, at Manhattan, it was 73 degrees under clear skies. Once again, at Topeka, it was 78 degrees under clear skies. Now here is your National Weather Service forecast. Tonight, clear. Lows in the lower 60s. South winds 5 to 10 miles per hour with gusts up to 20 miles per hour. Saturday, sunny. Highs in the upper 80s. South winds 10 to 15 miles per hour with gusts up to 25 miles per hour. Saturday night, clear. Lows in the lower 60s. South winds 5 to 10 miles per hour with gusts up to 20 miles per hour. Sunday, sunny. Highs around 90. South winds 10 to 15 miles per hour with gusts up to 30 miles per hour. Sunday night, partly cloudy in the evening, then becoming mostly clear. Lows in the lower 70s. South winds 10 to 15 miles per hour with gusts up to 30 miles per hour. Columbus Day, sunny. Highs in the lower 90s. Monday night, clear. Lows in the middle 60s. Tuesday, sunny. A chance of showers and thunderstorms in the afternoon. Highs in the lower 80s. Chance of rain 40%. Tuesday night, partly cloudy in the evening, then becoming mostly cloudy. A chance of thunderstorms. A chance of showers in the evening, then showers likely after midnight.

lows in the lower 60s. Chance of rain 70%. Wednesday, showers likely with a chance of thunderstorms. Highs in the middle 70s. Chance of rain 70%. Wednesday night, mostly cloudy. Showers likely with a chance of thunderstorms in the evening, then a chance of showers with a slight chance of thunderstorms after midnight. Lows in the upper 50s. Chance of rain 60%. Thursday, mostly sunny with a 40% chance of showers. Highs in the middle 70s. Thursday night, mostly clear with a slight chance of showers. Lows in the lower 50s. Friday, sunny. Highs in the upper 60s. The current time is 7:24 p.m. Central Daylight Time. This hazardous weather outlook is for Central Kansas, East Central Kansas, North Central Kansas and Northeast Kansas. For today and tonight, no hazardous weather is expected at this time. For Saturday through Thursday, the probability for widespread hazardous weather is low. The Topeka, Kansas climate summary for this evening, as of 4 p.m., October 9, 2026. Today's high temperature was 88 degrees. The normal high is 72. The record high is 92 degrees, which was set in 1954. Today's low temperature was 56 degrees. The normal low is 48. The record low is 25 degrees, which was set in 2000. No precipitation fell today, which leaves the monthly total at 1.87 inches. The total precipitation for the year still stands at 36.47 inches. Today the maximum wind observed was 18 miles an hour from the southwest. The highest wind gust observed was 29 miles per hour from the south. Sunset tonight is at 6:53 p.m. Sunrise tomorrow is at 7:27 a.m. The Manhattan, Kansas climate summary for this evening, as of 4 p.m., October 9, 2026. Today's high temperature was 89 degrees. This high was 17 degrees above the normal high of 72. Today's low temperature was 54 degrees. This low was 8 degrees above the normal low of 46. No precipitation fell today, which leaves the monthly total at 2.39 inches. The total precipitation for the year still stands at 34.54 inches. Today the maximum wind observed was 18 miles an hour from the southwest. The highest wind gust observed was 27 miles per hour from the southwest. Sunset tonight is at 6:57 p.m. Sunrise tomorrow is at 7:31 a.m. This is NOAA Weather Radio Station WXK91 in Topeka. Here are the 7 p.m. conditions for the local area. At Topeka, it was clear. The temperature was 78 degrees, the dew point 58, and the relative humidity was 49%. The wind was south at 6 miles an hour. The pressure was 29.91 inches and steady. At Manhattan, it was clear. The temperature was 73 degrees, the dew point 54, and the relative humidity was 51%. The wind was south at 6 miles an hour. Around the region, it was clear, with a temperature of 76 at Lawrence, 81 at Kansas City, 74 at Emporia, and 80 at Concordia. Under clear skies, Beatrice reported 81, Omaha reported 84, Springfield reported 79, and Wichita reported 76. Once again, at Manhattan, it was 73 degrees under clear skies. Once again, at Topeka, it was 78 degrees under clear skies. Now here is your National Weather Service forecast. Tonight, clear. Lows in the lower 60s. South winds 5 to 10 miles per hour with gusts up to 20 miles per hour. Saturday, sunny. Highs in the upper 80s. South winds 10 to 15 miles per hour with gusts up to 25 miles per hour. Saturday night, clear. Lows in the lower 60s. South winds 5 to 10 miles per hour with gusts up to 20 miles per hour.

Sunday, sunny. Highs around 90. South winds 10 to 15 miles per hour with gusts up to 30 miles per hour. Sunday night, partly cloudy in the evening, then becoming mostly clear. Lows in the lower 70s. South winds 10 to 15 miles per hour with gusts up to 30 miles per hour. Columbus Day, sunny. Highs in the lower 90s. Monday night, clear. Lows in the middle 60s. Tuesday, sunny. A chance of showers and thunderstorms in the afternoon. Highs in the lower 80s. Chance of rain 40%. Tuesday night, partly cloudy in the

Lows in the lower 50s. Friday, sunny. Highs in the upper 60s. This hazardous weather outlook is for central Kansas, east central Kansas, north central Kansas, and northeast Kansas. For today and tonight, no hazardous weather is expected at this time. For Saturday through Thursday, the probability for widespread hazardous weather is low. The Topeka, Kansas climate summary for this evening, as of 4 p.m., October 9, 2026. Today's high temperature was 88 degrees. The normal high is 72. The record high is 92 degrees, which was set in 1954. Today's low temperature was 56 degrees. The normal low is 48. The record low is 25 degrees, which was set in 2000. No precipitation fell today, which leaves the monthly total at 1.87 inches. The total precipitation for the year still stands at 36.47 inches. Today the maximum wind observed was 18 miles an hour from the southwest. The highest wind gust observed was 29 miles per hour from the south. Sunset tonight is at 6:53 p.m. Sunrise tomorrow is at 7:27 a.m. The Manhattan, Kansas climate summary for this evening, as of 4 p.m., October 9, 2026. Today's high temperature was 89 degrees. This high was 17 degrees above the normal high of 72. Today's low temperature was 54 degrees. This low was 8 degrees above the normal low of 46. No precipitation fell today, which leaves the monthly total at 2.39 inches. The total precipitation for the year still stands at 34.54 inches. Today the maximum wind observed was 18 miles an hour from the southwest. The highest wind gust observed was 27 miles per hour from the southwest. Sunset tonight is at 6:57 p.m. Sunrise tomorrow is at 7:31 a.m. This is NOAA Weather Radio Station WXK91 in Topeka. Here are the 7 p.m. conditions for the local area. At Topeka, it was clear. The temperature was 78 degrees, the dew point 58, and the relative humidity was 49%. The wind was south at 6 miles an hour. The pressure was 29.91 inches and steady. At Manhattan, it was clear. The temperature was 73 degrees, the dew point 54, and steady. At Manhattan, it was clear. The temperature was 73 degrees, the dew point 54, and the relative humidity was 51%. The wind was south at 6 miles an hour. Around the region, it was clear, with a temperature of 76 at Lawrence, 81 at Kansas City, 74 at Emporia, and 80 at Concordia. Under clear skies, Beatrice reported 81, Omaha reported 84, Springfield reported 79, and Wichita reported 76. Once again, at Manhattan, it was 73 degrees under clear skies. Once again, at Topeka, it was 78 degrees under clear skies. Now here is your National Weather Service forecast. Tonight, clear. Lows in the lower 60s. South winds 5 to 10 miles per hour with gusts up to 20 miles per hour. Saturday, sunny. Highs in the upper 80s. South winds 10 to 15 miles per hour with gusts up to 25 miles per hour. Saturday night, clear. Lows in the lower 60s. South winds 5 to 10 miles per hour with gusts up to 20 miles per hour. Sunday, sunny. Highs around 90. South winds 10 to 15 miles per hour with gusts up to 30 miles per hour. Sunday night, partly cloudy in the evening, then becoming mostly clear. Lows in the lower 70s. South winds 10 to 15 miles per hour with gusts up to 30 miles per hour. Columbus Day, sunny. Highs in the lower 90s. Monday night, clear. Lows in the middle 60s. Tuesday, sunny. A chance of showers and thunderstorms in the afternoon. Highs in the lower 80s.

chance of rain 40%. Tuesday night, partly cloudy in the evening, then becoming mostly cloudy. A chance of thunderstorms. A chance of showers in the evening, then showers likely after midnight. Lows in the lower 60s. Chance of rain 70%. Wednesday, showers likely with a chance of thunderstorms. Highs in the middle 70s. Chance of rain 70%. Wednesday night, mostly cloudy. Showers likely with a chance of thunderstorms in the evening, then a chance of showers with a slight chance of thunderstorms after midnight. Lows in the upper 50s. Chance of rain 60%. Thursday, mostly sunny with a 40% chance of showers. Highs in the middle 70s. Thursday night, mostly clear with a slight chance of showers. Lows in the lower 50s. Friday, sunny. Highs in the upper 60s. This hazardous weather outlook is for central Kansas, east central Kansas, north central Kansas, and northeast Kansas. For today and tonight, no hazardous weather is expected at this time. For Saturday through Thursday, the probability for widespread hazardous weather is low. The Topeka, Kansas climate summary for this evening, as of 4 p.m., October 9, 2026. Today's high temperature was 88 degrees. The normal high is 72. The record high is 92 degrees, which was set in 1954. Today's low temperature was 56 degrees. The normal low is 48. The record low is 25 degrees, which was set in 2000. No precipitation fell today, which leaves the monthly total at 1.87 inches. The total precipitation for the year still stands at 36.47 inches. Today the maximum wind observed was 18 miles an hour from the southwest. The highest wind gust observed was 29 miles per hour from the south. Sunset tonight is at 6:53 p.m. Sunrise tomorrow is at 7:27 a.m. The Manhattan, Kansas climate summary for this evening, as of 4 p.m., October 9, 2026. Today's high temperature was 89 degrees. This high was 17 degrees above the normal high of 72. Today's low temperature was 54 degrees. This low was 8 degrees above the normal low of 46. No precipitation fell today, which leaves the monthly total at 2.39 inches. The total precipitation for the year still stands at 34.54 inches. Today the maximum wind observed was 18 miles an hour from the southwest. The highest wind gust observed was 27 miles per hour from the southwest. Sunset tonight is at 6:57 p.m. Sunrise tomorrow is at 7:31 a.m. This is NOAA Weather Radio WXK91 in Topeka. 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

Ibika, it was clear. The temperature was 78 degrees, the dew point 58, and the relative humidity was 49%. The wind was south at 6 miles an hour. The pressure was 29.91 inches and steady. At Manhattan, it was clear. The temperature was 73 degrees, the dew point 54, and the relative humidity was 51%. The wind was south at 6 miles an hour. Around the region, it was clear, with a temperature of 76 at Lawrence, 81 at Kansas City, 74 at Emporia, and 80 at Concordia. Under clear skies, Beatrice reported 81, Omaha reported 84, Springfield reported 79, and Wichita reported 76. Once again, at Manhattan, it was 73 degrees under clear skies. Once again, at Topeka, it was 78 degrees under clear skies. Now here is your National Weather Service forecast. Tonight, clear. Lows in the lower 60s. South winds 5 to 10 miles per hour with gusts up to 20 miles per hour. Saturday, sunny. Highs in the upper 80s. South winds 10 to 15 miles per hour with gusts up to 25 miles per hour. Saturday night, clear. Lows in the lower 60s. South winds 5 to 10 miles per hour with gusts up to 20 miles per hour. Sunday, sunny. Highs around 90. South winds 10 to 15 miles per hour with gusts up to 30 miles per hour. Sunday night, partly cloudy in the evening, then becoming mostly clear. Lows in the lower 70s. South winds 10 to 15 miles per hour with gusts up to 30 miles per hour. Columbus Day, sunny. Highs in the lower 90s. Monday night, clear. Lows in the middle 60s. Tuesday, sunny. A chance of showers and thunderstorms in the afternoon. Highs in the lower 80s. Chance of rain 40%. Tuesday night, partly cloudy in the evening, then becoming mostly cloudy. A chance of thunderstorms. A chance of showers in the evening, then showers likely after midnight. Lows in the lower 60s. Chance of rain 70%. Wednesday, showers likely with a chance of thunderstorms. Highs in the middle 70s. Chance of rain 70%. Wednesday night, mostly cloudy. Showers likely with a chance of thunderstorms in the evening, then a chance of showers with a slight chance of thunderstorms after midnight. Lows in the upper 50s. Chance of rain 60%. Thursday, mostly sunny with a 40% chance of showers. Highs in the middle 70s. Thursday night, mostly clear with a slight chance of showers. Lows in the lower 50s. Friday, sunny. Highs in the upper 60s. This hazardous weather outlook is for central Kansas, east central Kansas, north central Kansas, and northeast Kansas. For today and tonight, no hazardous weather is expected at this time. For Saturday through Thursday, the probability for widespread hazardous weather is low. The Topeka, Kansas climate summary for this evening, as of 4 p.m., October 9, 2026. Today's high temperature was 88 degrees. The normal high is 72. The record high is 92 degrees, which was set in 1954. Today's low temperature was 56 degrees. The normal low is 48. The record low is 25 degrees, which was set in 2000. No precipitation fell today, which leaves the monthly total at 1.87 inches. The total precipitation for the year still stands at 36.47 inches. Today the maximum wind observed was 18 miles an hour from the southwest. The highest wind gust observed was 29 miles per hour from the south. Sunset tonight is at 6:53 p.m. Sunrise tomorrow is at 7:27 a.m. The Manhattan, Kansas climate summary for this evening, as of 4 p.m., October 9, 2026. Today's high temperature was 89 degrees.
This high was 17 degrees above the normal high.

high of 72. Today's low temperature was 54 degrees. This low was 8 degrees above the normal low of 46. No precipitation fell today, which leaves the monthly total at 2.39 inches. The total precipitation for the year still stands at 34.54 inches. Today the maximum wind observed was 18 miles an hour from the southwest. The highest wind gust observed was 27 miles per hour from the southwest. Sunset tonight is at 6:57 p.m. Sunrise tomorrow is at 7:31 a.m. This is NOAA Weather Radio Station WXK91 in Topeka. Here are the 7 p.m. conditions for the local area. At Topeka, it was clear. The temperature was 78 degrees, the dew point 58, and the relative humidity was 49%. The wind was south at 6 miles an hour. The pressure was 29.91 inches and steady. At Manhattan, it was clear. The temperature was 73 degrees, the dew point 54, and the relative humidity was 51%. The wind was south at 6 miles an hour. Around the region, it was clear, with a temperature of 76 at Lawrence, 81 at Kansas City, 74 at Emporia, and 80 at Concordia. Under clear skies, Beatrice reported 81, Omaha reported 84, Springfield reported 79, and Wichita reported 76. Once again, at Manhattan, it was 73 degrees under clear skies. Once again, at Topeka, it was 78 degrees under clear skies. Now here is your National Weather Service forecast. Tonight, clear. Lows in the lower 60s. South winds 5 to 10 miles per hour with gusts up to 20 miles per hour. Saturday, sunny. Highs in the upper 80s. South winds 10 to 15 miles per hour with gusts up to 25 miles per hour. Saturday night, clear. Lows in the lower 60s. South winds 5 to 10 miles per hour with gusts up to 20 miles per hour. Sunday, sunny. Highs around 90. South winds 10 to 15 miles per hour with gusts up to 30 miles per hour. Sunday night, partly cloudy in the evening, then becoming mostly clear. Lows in the lower 70s. South winds 10 to 15 miles per hour with gusts up to 30 miles per hour. Columbus Day, sunny. Highs in the lower 90s. Monday night, clear. Lows in the middle 60s. Tuesday, sunny. A chance of showers and thunderstorms in the afternoon. Highs in the lower 80s. Chance of rain 40%. Tuesday night, partly cloudy in the evening, then becoming mostly cloudy. A chance of thunderstorms. A chance of showers in the evening, then showers likely after midnight. Lows in the lower 60s. Chance of rain 70%. Wednesday, showers likely with a chance of thunderstorms. Highs in the middle 70s. Chance of rain 70%. Wednesday night, mostly cloudy. Showers likely with a chance of thunderstorms in the evening, then a chance of showers with a slight chance of thunderstorms after midnight. Lows in the upper 50s. Chance of rain 60%. Thursday, mostly sunny with a 40% chance of showers. Highs in the middle 70s. Thursday night, mostly clear with a slight chance of showers. Lows in the lower 50s. Friday, sunny. Highs in the upper 60s. This hazardous weather outlook is for central Kansas, east central Kansas, north central Kansas, and northeast Kansas. For today and tonight, no hazardous weather is expected at this time. For Saturday through Thursday, the probability for widespread hazardous weather is low. The Topeka, Kansas climate summary for this evening, as of 4 p.m., October 9, 2026. Today's high temperature was 88 degrees. The normal high is 72. The record high is 92 degrees, which was set in 1954. Today's low temperature was 56 degrees.
The normal low is 48. The record low is 25 degrees, which was set in 2000. No precipitation fell today, which leaves the monthly total at 1.87 inches. The total precipitation for the year still stands at 36.47 inches. Today the maximum wind observed was 18 miles an hour from the southwest. The highest wind gust observed was 29 miles per hour from the south. Sunset tonight is at 6:53 p.m. Sunrise tomorrow is at 7:27 a.m. The Manhattan, Kansas climate summary for this evening, as of 4 p.m., October 9, 2026. Today's high temperature was 89 degrees. This high was 17 degrees above the normal high of 72. Today's low temperature was 54 degrees. This low was 8 degrees above the normal low of 46. No precipitation fell today, which leaves the monthly total at 2.39 inches. The total precipitation for the year still stands at 34.54 inches. Today the maximum wind observed was 18 miles an hour from the southwest. The highest wind gust observed was 27 miles per hour from the southwest. Sunset tonight is at 6:57 p.m. Sunrise tomorrow is at 7:31 a.m. This is NOAA Weather Radio Station WXK91 in Topeka. Here are the 7 p.m. conditions for the local area. At Topeka, it was clear. The temperature was 78 degrees, the dew point 58, and the relative humidity was 49%. The wind was south at 6 miles an hour. The pressure was 29.91 inches and steady. At Manhattan, it was clear. The temperature was 73 degrees, the dew point 54, and the relative humidity was 51%. The wind was south at 6 miles an hour. Around the region, it was clear, with a temperature of 76 at Lawrence, 81 at Kansas City, 74 at Emporia, and 80 at Concordia. Under clear skies, Beatrice reported 81, Omaha reported 84, Springfield reported 79, and Wichita reported 76. Once again, at Manhattan, it was 73 degrees under clear skies. Once again, at Topeka, it was 78 degrees under clear skies. Now here is your National Weather Service forecast. Tonight, clear. Lows in the lower 60s. South winds 5 to 10 miles per hour with gusts up to 20 miles per hour. Saturday, sunny. Highs in the upper 80s. South winds 10 to 15 miles per hour with gusts up to 25 miles per hour. Saturday night, clear. Lows in the lower 60s. South winds 5 to 10 miles per hour with gusts up to 20 miles per hour. Sunday, sunny. Highs around 90. South winds 10 to 15 miles per hour with gusts up to 30 miles per hour. Sunday night, partly cloudy in the evening, then becoming mostly clear. Lows in the lower 70s. South winds 10 to 15 miles per hour with gusts up to 30 miles per hour. Columbus Day, sunny. Highs in the lower 90s. Monday night, clear. Lows in the middle 60s. Tuesday, sunny. A chance of showers and thunderstorms in the afternoon. Highs in the lower 80s. Chance of rain 40%. Tuesday night, partly cloudy in the evening, then becoming mostly cloudy. A chance of thunderstorms. A chance of showers in the evening, then showers likely after midnight. Lows in the lower 60s. Chance of rain 70%. Wednesday, showers likely with a chance of thunderstorms. Highs in the middle 70s. Chance of rain 70%. Wednesday night, mostly cloudy. Showers likely with a chance of thunderstorms in the evening, then a chance of showers with a slight chance of thunderstorms after midnight. Lows in the upper 50s. Chance of rain 60%. Thursday, mostly sunny with a 40% chance of showers. Highs in the middle 70s. Thursday night, mostly clear with a slight chance of showers.
lows.

in the lower 50s. Friday, sunny. Highs in the upper 60s. The current time is 7:54 p.m. Central Daylight Time. This hazardous weather outlook is for Central Kansas, East Central Kansas, North Central Kansas, and Northeast Kansas. For today and tonight, no hazardous weather is expected at this time. For Saturday through Thursday, the probability for widespread hazardous weather is low. The Topeka, Kansas climate summary for this evening, as of 4 p.m., October 9, 2026. Today's high temperature was 88 degrees. The normal high is 72. The record high is 92 degrees, which was set in 1954. Today's low temperature was 56 degrees. The normal low is 48. The record low is 25 degrees, which was set in 2000. No precipitation fell today, which leaves the monthly total at 1.87 inches. The total precipitation for the year still stands at 36.47 inches. Today the maximum wind observed was 18 miles an hour from the southwest. The highest wind gust observed was 29 miles per hour from the south. Sunset tonight is at 6:53 p.m. Sunrise tomorrow is at 7:27 a.m. The Manhattan, Kansas climate summary for this evening, as of 4 p.m., October 9, 2026. Today's high temperature was 89 degrees. This high was 17 degrees above the normal high of 72. Today's low temperature was 54 degrees. This low was 8 degrees above the normal low of 46. No precipitation fell today, which leaves the monthly total at 2.39 inches. The total precipitation for the year still stands at 34.54 inches. Today the maximum wind observed was 18 miles an hour from the southwest. The highest wind gust observed was 27 miles per hour from the southwest. Sunset tonight is at 6:57 p.m. Sunrise tomorrow is at 7:31 a.m. This is NOAA Weather Radio Station WXK91 in Topeka. Here are the 7 p.m. conditions for the local area. At Topeka, it was clear. The temperature was 78 degrees, the dew point 58, and the relative humidity was 49%. The wind was south at 6 miles an hour. The pressure was 29.91 inches and steady. At Manhattan, it was clear. The temperature was 73 degrees, the dew point 54, and the relative humidity was 51%. The wind was south at 6 miles an hour. Around the region, it was clear, with a temperature of 76 at Lawrence, 81 at Kansas City, 74 at Emporia, and 80 at Concordia. Under clear skies, Beatrice reported 81, Omaha reported 84, Springfield reported 79, and Wichita reported 76. Once again, at Manhattan, it was 73 degrees under clear skies. Once again, at Topeka, it was 78 degrees under clear skies. Now here is your National Weather Service forecast. Tonight, clear. Lows in the lower 60s. South winds 5 to 10 miles per hour with gusts up to 20 miles per hour. Saturday, sunny. Highs in the upper 80s.

Hazardous weather is expected at this time. For Saturday through Thursday, the probability for widespread hazardous weather is low. The current time is 8:08 p.m. Central Daylight Time. 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Now here is your National Weather Service forecast. Tonight, clear. Lows in the lower 60s. South winds 5 to 10 miles per hour with gusts up to 20 miles per hour. Saturday, sunny. Highs in the upper 80s. South winds 10 to 15 miles per hour with gusts up to 25 miles per hour. Saturday night, clear. Lows in the lower 60s. South winds 5 to 10 miles per hour with gusts up to 20 miles per hour. Sunday, sunny. Highs around 90. South winds 10 to 15 miles per hour with gusts up to 30 miles per hour. Sunday night, partly cloudy in the evening, then becoming mostly clear. Lows in the lower 70s. South winds 10 to 15 miles per hour with gusts up to 30 miles per hour. Columbus Day, sunny. Highs in the lower 90s. Monday night, clear. Lows in the middle 60s. Tuesday, sunny. A chance of showers and thunderstorms in the afternoon. Highs in the lower 80s. Chance of rain 40%. Tuesday night, partly cloudy in the evening, then becoming mostly cloudy. A chance of thunderstorms. A chance of showers in the evening, then showers likely after midnight. Lows in the lower 60s. Chance of rain 70%. Wednesday, showers likely with a chance of thunderstorms. Highs in the middle 70s. Chance of rain 70%. Wednesday night, mostly cloudy. Showers likely with a chance of thunderstorms in the evening, then a chance of showers with a slight chance of thunderstorms after midnight. Lows in the upper 50s. Chance of rain 60%. Thursday, mostly sunny with a 40% chance of showers. Highs in the middle 70s. Thursday night, mostly clear with a slight chance of showers. Lows in the lower 50s. Friday, sunny. Highs in the upper 60s. This hazardous weather outlook is for central Kansas, east central Kansas, north central Kansas, and northeast Kansas. For today and tonight, no hazardous weather is expected at this time. For Saturday through Thursday, the probability for widespread hazardous weather is low. 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Now here is your National Weather Service forecast. Tonight, clear. Lows in the lower 60s. South winds 5 to 10 miles per hour with gusts up to 20 miles per hour. Saturday, sunny. Highs in the upper 80s. South winds 10 to 15 miles per hour with gusts up to 25 miles per hour. Saturday night, clear. Lows in the lower 60s. South winds 5 to 10 miles per hour with gusts up to 20 miles per hour. Sunday, sunny. Highs around 90. South winds 10 to 15 miles per hour with gusts up to 30 miles per hour. Sunday night, partly cloudy in the evening, then becoming mostly clear. Lows in the lower 70s. South winds 10 to 15 miles per hour with gusts up to 30 miles per hour. Columbus Day, sunny. Highs in the lower 90s. Monday night, clear. Lows in the middle 60s. Tuesday, sunny. A chance of showers and thunderstorms in the afternoon. Highs in the lower 80s. Chance of rain 40%. Tuesday night, partly cloudy in the evening, then becoming mostly cloudy. A chance of thunderstorms. A chance of showers in the evening, then showers likely after midnight. Lows in the lower 60s. Chance of rain 70%. Wednesday, showers likely with a chance of thunderstorms. Highs in the middle 70s. Chance of rain 70%.
Wednesday night, most

partly cloudy. Showers likely with a chance of thunderstorms in the evening, then a chance of showers with a slight chance of thunderstorms after midnight. Lows in the upper 50s. Chance of rain 60%. Thursday, mostly sunny with a 40% chance of showers. Highs in the middle 70s. Thursday night, mostly clear with a slight chance of showers. Lows in the lower 50s. Friday, sunny. Highs in the upper 60s. This hazardous weather outlook is for central Kansas, east central Kansas, north central Kansas, and northeast Kansas. For today and tonight, no hazardous weather is expected at this time. For Saturday through Thursday, the probability for widespread hazardous weather is low. This is NOAA Weather Radio Station WXK91 in Topeka. Here are the 8 p.m. conditions for the local area. At Topeka, it was clear. The temperature was 75 degrees, the dew point 57, and the relative humidity was 53%. The wind was south at 6 miles an hour. The pressure was 29.91 inches and steady. At Manhattan, it was clear. The temperature was 65 degrees, the dew point 54, and the relative humidity was 67%. The wind was calm. Around the region, it was clear, with a temperature of 70 at Lawrence, 78 at Kansas City, 71 at Emporia, and 76 at Concordia. Under clear skies, Beatrice reported 77, Omaha reported 78, Springfield reported 77, and Wichita reported 71. Once again, at Manhattan, it was 65 degrees under clear skies. Once again, at Topeka, it was 75 degrees under clear skies. Now here is your National Weather Service forecast. Tonight, clear. Lows in the lower 60s. South winds 5 to 10 miles per hour with gusts up to 20 miles per hour. Saturday, sunny. Highs in the upper 80s. South winds 10 to 15 miles per hour with gusts up to 25 miles per hour. Saturday night, clear. Lows in the lower 60s. South winds 5 to 10 miles per hour with gusts up to 20 miles per hour. Sunday, sunny. Highs around 90. South winds 10 to 15 miles per hour with gusts up to 30 miles per hour. Sunday night, partly cloudy in the evening, then becoming mostly clear. Lows in the lower 70s. South winds 10 to 15 miles per hour with gusts up to 30 miles per hour. Columbus Day, sunny. Highs in the lower 90s. Monday night, clear. Lows in the middle 60s. Tuesday, sunny. A chance of showers and thunderstorms in the afternoon. Highs in the lower 80s. Chance of rain 40%. Tuesday night, partly cloudy in the evening, then becoming mostly cloudy. A chance of thunderstorms. A chance of showers in the evening, then showers likely after midnight. Lows in the lower 60s. Chance of rain 70%. Wednesday, showers likely with a chance of thunderstorms. Highs in the middle 70s. Chance of rain 70%. Wednesday night, mostly cloudy. Showers likely with a chance of thunderstorms in the evening, then a chance of showers with a slight chance of thunderstorms after midnight. Lows in the upper 50s. Chance of rain 60%. Thursday, mostly sunny with a 40% chance of showers. Highs in the middle 70s. Thursday night, mostly clear with a slight chance of showers. Lows in the lower 50s. Friday, sunny. Highs in the upper 60s. This hazardous weather outlook is for central Kansas, east central Kansas, north central Kansas, and northeast Kansas. For today and tonight, no hazardous weather is expected at this time. For Saturday through Thursday, the probability for widespread hazardous weather is low. 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Here are the 8 p.m. conditions for the local area.

Tadika, it was clear. The temperature was 75 degrees, the dew point 57, and the relative humidity was 53%. The wind was south at 6 miles an hour. The pressure was 29.91 inches and steady. At Manhattan, it was clear. The temperature was 65 degrees, the dew point 54, and the relative humidity was 67%. The wind was calm. Around the region, it was clear, with a temperature of 70 at Lawrence, 78 at Kansas City, 71 at Emporia, and 76 at Concordia. Under clear skies, Beatrice reported 77, Omaha reported 78, Springfield reported 77, and Wichita reported 71. Once again, at Manhattan, it was 65 degrees under clear skies. Once again, at Topeka, it was 75 degrees under clear skies. Now here is your National Weather Service forecast. Tonight, clear. Lows in the lower 60s. South winds 5 to 10 miles per hour with gusts up to 20 miles per hour. Saturday, sunny. Highs in the upper 80s. South winds 10 to 15 miles per hour with gusts up to 25 miles per hour. Saturday night, clear. Lows in the lower 60s. South winds 5 to 10 miles per hour with gusts up to 20 miles per hour. Sunday, sunny. Highs around 90. South winds 10 to 15 miles per hour with gusts up to 30 miles per hour. Sunday night, partly cloudy in the evening, then becoming mostly clear. Lows in the lower 70s. South winds 10 to 15 miles per hour with gusts up to 30 miles per hour. Columbus Day, sunny. Highs in the lower 90s. Monday night, clear. Lows in the middle 60s. Tuesday, sunny. A chance of showers and thunderstorms in the afternoon. Highs in the lower 80s. Chance of rain 40%. Tuesday night, partly cloudy in the evening, then becoming mostly cloudy. A chance of thunderstorms. A chance of showers in the evening, then showers likely after midnight. Lows in the lower 60s. Chance of rain 70%. Wednesday, showers likely with a chance of thunderstorms. Highs in the middle 70s. Chance of rain 70%. Wednesday night, mostly cloudy. Showers likely with a chance of thunderstorms in the evening, then a chance of showers with a slight chance of thunderstorms after midnight. Lows in the upper 50s. Chance of rain 60%. Thursday, mostly sunny with a 40% chance of showers. Highs in the middle 70s. Thursday night, mostly clear with a slight chance of showers. Lows in the lower 50s. Friday, sunny. Highs in the upper 60s. This hazardous weather outlook is for central Kansas, east central Kansas, north central Kansas, and northeast Kansas. For today and tonight, no hazardous weather is expected at this time. For Saturday through Thursday, the probability for widespread hazardous weather is low. This is NOAA Weather Radio Station WXK91 in Topeka. Here are the 8 p.m. conditions for the local area. At Topeka, it was clear. The temperature was 75 degrees, the dew point 57, and the relative humidity was 53%. The wind was south at 6 miles an hour. The pressure was 29.91 inches and steady. At Manhattan, it was clear. The temperature was 65 degrees, the dew point 54, and the relative humidity was 67%. The wind was calm. Around the region, it was clear, with a temperature of 70 at Lawrence, 78 at Kansas City, 71 at Emporia, and 76 at Concordia. Under clear skies, Beatrice reported 77, Omaha reported 78, Springfield reported 77, and Wichita reported 71. Once again, at Manhattan, it was 65 degrees under clear skies. Once again, at Topeka, it was 75 degrees under clear skies.
Now here is your National Weather Service forecast. Tonight, clear. Lows in the lower 60s. South winds 5 to 10 miles per hour with gusts up to 20 miles per hour. Saturday, sunny. Highs in the upper 80s. South winds 10 to 15 miles per hour with gusts up to 25 miles per hour. Saturday night, clear. Lows in the lower 60s. South winds 5 to 10 miles per hour with gusts up to 20 miles per hour. Sunday, sunny. Highs around 90. South winds 10 to 15 miles per hour with gusts up to 30 miles per hour. Sunday night, partly cloudy in the evening, then becoming mostly clear. Lows in the lower 70s. South winds 10 to 15 miles per hour with gusts up to 30 miles per hour. Columbus Day, sunny. Highs in the lower 90s. Monday night, clear. Lows in the middle 60s. Tuesday, sunny. A chance of showers and thunderstorms in the afternoon. Highs in the lower 80s. Chance of rain 40%. Tuesday night, partly cloudy in the evening, then becoming mostly cloudy. A chance of thunderstorms. A chance of showers in the evening, then showers likely after midnight. Lows in the lower 60s. Chance of rain 70%. Wednesday, showers likely with a chance of thunderstorms. Highs in the middle 70s. Chance of rain 70%. Wednesday night, mostly cloudy. Showers likely with a chance of thunderstorms in the evening, then a chance of showers with a slight chance of thunderstorms after midnight. Lows in the upper 50s. Chance of rain 60%. Thursday, mostly sunny with a 40% chance of showers. Highs in the middle 70s. Thursday night, mostly clear with a slight chance of showers. Lows in the lower 50s. Friday, sunny. Highs in the upper 60s. The current time is 8:25 p.m. Central Daylight Time. This hazardous weather outlook is for Central Kansas, East Central Kansas, North Central Kansas, and Northeast Kansas. For today and tonight, no hazardous weather is expected at this time. For Saturday through Thursday, the probability for widespread hazardous weather is low. This is NOAA Weather Radio Station WXK91 in Topeka. Here are the 8 p.m. conditions for the local area. At Topeka, it was clear. The temperature was 75 degrees, the dew point 57, and the relative humidity was 53%. The wind was south at 6 miles an hour. The pressure was 29.91 inches and steady. At Manhattan, it was clear. The temperature was 65 degrees, the dew point 54, and the relative humidity was 67%. The wind was calm. Around the region, it was clear, with a temperature of 70 at Lawrence, 78 at Kansas City, 71 at Emporia, and 76 at Concordia. Under clear skies, Beatrice reported 77, Omaha reported 78, Springfield reported 77, and Wichita reported 71. Once again, at Manhattan, it was 65 degrees under clear skies. Once again, at Topeka, it was 75 degrees under clear skies. Now here is your National Weather Service forecast. Tonight, clear. Lows in the lower 60s. South winds 5 to 10 miles per hour with gusts up to 20 miles per hour. Saturday, sunny. Highs in the upper 80s. South winds 10 to 15 miles per hour with gusts up to 25 miles per hour. Saturday night, clear. Lows in the lower 60s. South winds 5 to 10 miles per hour with gusts up to 20 miles per hour. Sunday, sunny. Highs around 90. South winds 10 to 15 miles per hour with gusts up to 30 miles per hour. Sunday night, partly cloudy in the evening, then becoming mostly clear. Lows in the lower 70s.
south winds 10 to 15 miles per hour with gusts up to 30 miles per hour. Columbus.

day, sunny. Highs in the lower 90s. Monday night, clear. Lows in the middle 60s. Tuesday, sunny. A chance of showers and thunderstorms in the afternoon. Highs in the lower 80s. Chance of rain 40%. Tuesday night, partly cloudy in the evening, then becoming mostly cloudy. A chance of thunderstorms. A chance of showers in the evening, then showers likely after midnight. Lows in the lower 60s. Chance of rain 70%. Wednesday, showers likely with a chance of thunderstorms. Highs in the middle 70s. Chance of rain 70%. Wednesday night, mostly cloudy. Showers likely with a chance of thunderstorms in the evening, then a chance of showers with a slight chance of thunderstorms after midnight. Lows in the upper 50s. Chance of rain 60%. Thursday, mostly sunny with a 40% chance of showers. Highs in the middle 70s. Thursday night, mostly clear with a slight chance of showers. Lows in the lower 50s. Friday, sunny. Highs in the upper 60s. This hazardous weather outlook is for central Kansas, east central Kansas, north central Kansas, and northeast Kansas. For today and tonight, no hazardous weather is expected at this time. For Saturday through Thursday, the probability for widespread hazardous weather is low. This is NOAA Weather Radio Station WXK91 in Topeka. Here are the 8 p.m. conditions for the local area. At Topeka, it was clear. The temperature was 75 degrees, the dew point 57, and the relative humidity was 53%. The wind was south at 6 miles an hour. The pressure was 29.91 inches and steady. At Manhattan, it was clear. The temperature was 65 degrees, the dew point 54, and the relative humidity was 67%.

to 20 miles per hour. Saturday, sunny. Highs in the upper 80s. South winds 10 to 15 miles per hour with gusts up to 25 miles per hour. Saturday night, clear. Lows in the lower 60s. South winds 5 to 10 miles per hour with gusts up to 20 miles per hour. Sunday, sunny. Highs around 90. South winds 10 to 15 miles per hour with gusts up to 30 miles per hour. Sunday night, partly cloudy in the evening, then becoming mostly clear. Lows in the lower 70s. South winds 10 to 15 miles per hour with gusts up to 30 miles per hour. Columbus Day, sunny. Highs in the lower 90s. Monday night, clear. Lows in the middle 60s. Tuesday, sunny. A chance of showers and thunderstorms in the afternoon. Highs in the lower 80s. Chance of rain 40%. Tuesday night, partly cloudy in the evening, then becoming mostly cloudy. A chance of thunderstorms. A chance of showers in the evening, then showers likely after midnight. Lows in the lower 60s. Chance of rain 70%. Wednesday, showers likely with a chance of thunderstorms. Highs in the middle 70s. Chance of rain 70%. Wednesday night, mostly cloudy. Showers likely with a chance of thunderstorms in the evening, then a chance of showers with a slight chance of thunderstorms after midnight. Lows in the upper 50s. Chance of rain 60%. Thursday, mostly sunny with a 40% chance of showers. Highs in the middle 70s. Thursday night, mostly clear with a slight chance of showers. Lows in the lower 50s. Friday, sunny. Highs in the upper 60s. Night, mostly clear with a slight chance of showers. Lows in the lower 50s. Friday, sunny. Highs in the upper 60s. This hazardous weather outlook is for central Kansas, east central Kansas, north central Kansas, and northeast Kansas. For today and tonight, no hazardous weather is expected at this time. For Saturday through Thursday, the probability for widespread hazardous weather is low. This is NOAA Weather Radio Station WXK91 in Topeka. Here are the 8 p.m. conditions for the local area. At Topeka, it was clear. The temperature was 75 degrees. The dew point 57, and the relative humidity was 53%. The wind was south at 6 miles an hour. The pressure was 29.91 inches and steady. At Manhattan, it was clear. The temperature was 65 degrees, the dew point 54, and the relative humidity was 67%. The wind was calm. Around the region, it was clear, with a temperature of 70 at Lawrence, 78 at Kansas City, 71 at Emporia, and 76 at Concordia. Under clear skies, Beatrice reported 77, Omaha reported 78, Springfield reported 77, and Wichita reported 71. Once again, at Manhattan, it was 65 degrees under clear skies. Once again, at Topeka, it was 75 degrees under clear skies. Now here is your National Weather Service forecast. Tonight, clear. Lows in the lower 60s. South winds 5 to 10 miles per hour with gusts up to 20 miles per hour. Saturday, sunny. Highs in the upper 80s. South winds 10 to 15 miles per hour with gusts up to 25 miles per hour. Saturday night, clear. Lows in the lower 60s. South winds 5 to 10 miles per hour with gusts up to 20 miles per hour. Sunday, sunny. Highs around 90. South winds 10 to 15 miles per hour with gusts up to 30 miles per hour. Sunday night, partly cloudy in the evening, then becoming mostly clear. Lows in the lower 70s. South winds 10 to 15 miles per hour with gusts up to 30 miles per hour. Columbus Day, sunny. Highs in the lower 90s. Monday night,

Clear. Lows in the middle 60s. Tuesday, sunny. A chance of showers and thunderstorms in the afternoon. Highs in the lower 80s. Chance of rain 40%. Tuesday night, partly cloudy in the evening, then becoming mostly cloudy. A chance of thunderstorms. A chance of showers in the evening, then showers likely after midnight. Lows in the lower 60s. Chance of rain 70%. Wednesday, showers likely with a chance of thunderstorms. Highs in the middle 70s. Chance of rain 70%. Wednesday night, mostly cloudy. Showers likely with a chance of thunderstorms in the evening, then a chance of showers with a slight chance of thunderstorms after midnight. Lows in the upper 50s. Chance of rain 60%. Thursday, mostly sunny with a 40% chance of showers. Highs in the middle 70s. Thursday night, mostly clear with a slight chance of showers. Lows in the lower 50s. Friday, sunny. Highs in the upper 60s. This hazardous weather outlook is for central Kansas, east central Kansas, north central Kansas, and northeast Kansas. For today and tonight, no hazardous weather is expected at this time. For Saturday through Thursday, the probability for widespread hazardous weather is low. This is NOAA Weather Radio Station WXK91 in Topeka. Here are the 8 p.m. conditions for the local area. At Topeka, it was clear. The temperature was 75 degrees, the dew point 57, and the relative humidity was 53%. The wind was south at 6 miles an hour. The pressure was 29.91 inches and steady. At Manhattan, it was clear. The temperature was 65 degrees, the dew point 54, and the relative humidity was 67%. The wind was calm. Around the region, it was clear, with a temperature of 70 at Lawrence, 78 at Kansas City, 71 at Emporia, and 76 at Concordia. Under clear skies, Beatrice reported 77, Omaha reported 78, Springfield reported 77, and Wichita reported 71. Once again, at Manhattan, it was 65 degrees under clear skies. Once again, at Topeka, it was 75 degrees under clear skies. This is NOAA Weather Radio WXK91 in Topeka. The current time is 8:38 p.m. Central Daylight Time. Now here is your National Weather Service forecast. Tonight, clear. Lows in the lower 60s. South winds 5 to 10 miles per hour with gusts up to 20 miles per hour. Saturday, sunny. Highs in the upper 80s. South winds 10 to 15 miles per hour with gusts up to 25 miles per hour. Saturday night, clear. Lows in the lower 60s. South winds 5 to 10 miles per hour with gusts up to 20 miles per hour. Sunday, sunny. Highs around 90. South winds 10 to 15 miles per hour with gusts up to 30 miles per hour. Sunday night, partly cloudy in the evening, then becoming mostly clear. Lows in the lower 70s. South winds 10 to 15 miles per hour with gusts up to 30 miles per hour. Columbus Day, sunny. Highs in the lower 90s. Monday night, clear. Lows in the middle 60s. Tuesday, sunny. A chance of showers and thunderstorms in the afternoon. Highs in the lower 80s. Chance of rain 40%. Tuesday night, partly cloudy in the evening, then becoming mostly cloudy. A chance of thunderstorms. A chance of showers in the evening, then showers likely after midnight. Lows in the lower 60s. Chance of rain 70%. Wednesday, showers likely with a chance of thunderstorms. Highs in the middle 70s. Chance of rain 70%. Wednesday night, mostly cloudy. Showers likely with a chance of thunderstorms in the evening, then a chance of showers with a slight chance of thunderstorms after midnight.
Lows in the upper 50s. Chance of rain 60%. Thursday, mostly sunny with a 40% chance of showers. Highs in the middle 70s. Thursday night, mostly clear with a slight chance of showers. Lows in the lower 50s. Friday, sunny. Highs in the upper 60s. This hazardous weather outlook is for central Kansas, east central Kansas, north central Kansas, and northeast Kansas. For today and tonight, no hazardous weather is expected at this time. For Saturday through Thursday, the probability for widespread hazardous weather is low. This is NOAA Weather Radio Station WXK 91 in Topeka. Here are the 8 p.m. conditions for the local area. At Topeka, it was clear. The temperature was 75 degrees, the dew point 57, and the relative humidity was 53%. The wind was south at 6 miles an hour. The pressure was 29.91 inches and steady. At Manhattan, it was clear. The temperature was 65 degrees, the dew point 54, and the relative humidity was 67%. The wind was calm. Around the region, it was clear, with a temperature of 70 at Lawrence, 78 at Kansas City, 71 at Emporia, and 76 at Concordia. Under clear skies, Beatrice reported 77, Omaha reported 78, Springfield reported 77, and Wichita reported 71. Once again, at Manhattan, it was 65 degrees under clear skies. Once again, at Topeka, it was 75 degrees under clear skies. Now here is your National Weather Service forecast. Tonight, clear. Lows in the lower 60s. South winds 5 to 10 miles per hour with gusts up to 20 miles per hour. Saturday, sunny. Highs in the upper 80s. South winds 10 to 15 miles per hour with gusts up to 25 miles per hour. Saturday night, clear. Lows in the lower 60s. South winds 5 to 10 miles per hour with gusts up to 20 miles per hour. Sunday, sunny. Highs around 90. South winds 10 to 15 miles per hour with gusts up to 30 miles per hour. Sunday night, partly cloudy in the evening, then becoming mostly clear. Lows in the lower 70s. South winds 10 to 15 miles per hour with gusts up to 30 miles per hour. Columbus Day, sunny. Highs in the lower 90s. Monday night, clear. Lows in the middle 60s. Tuesday, sunny. A chance of showers and thunderstorms in the afternoon. Highs in the lower 80s. Chance of rain 40%. Tuesday night, partly cloudy in the evening, then becoming mostly cloudy. A chance of thunderstorms. A chance of showers in the evening, then showers likely after midnight. Lows in the lower 60s. Chance of rain 70%. Wednesday, showers likely with a chance of thunderstorms. Highs in the middle 70s. Chance of rain 70%. Wednesday night, mostly cloudy. Showers likely with a chance of thunderstorms in the evening, then a chance of showers with a slight chance of thunderstorms after midnight. Lows in the upper 50s. Chance of rain 60%. Thursday, mostly sunny with a 40% chance of showers. Highs in the middle 70s. Thursday night, mostly clear with a slight chance of showers. Lows in the lower 50s. Friday, sunny. Highs in the upper 60s. This hazardous weather outlook is for central Kansas, east central Kansas, north central Kansas, and northeast Kansas. For today and tonight, no hazardous weather is expected at this time. For Saturday through Thursday, the probability for widespread hazardous weather is low. This is NOAA Weather Radio Station WXK 91 in Topeka. Here are the 8 p.m. conditions for the local area. At Topeka, it was clear. The temperature was 75 degrees, the dew point 57, and the relative humidity was 53%.
The wind was south at 6 miles an hour. The pressure was 29.91 inches and steady. At Manhattan, it was clear. The temperature was 65 degrees, the dew point 54, and the relative humidity was 67%. The wind was calm. Around the region, it was clear, with a temperature of 70 at Lawrence, 78 at Kansas City, 71 at Emporia, and 76 at Concordia. Under clear skies, Beatrice reported 77, Omaha reported 78, Springfield reported 77, and Wichita reported 71. Once again, at Manhattan, it was 65 degrees under clear skies. Once again, at Topeka, it was 75 degrees under clear skies. Now here is your National Weather Service forecast. Tonight, clear. Lows in the lower 60s. South winds 5 to 10 miles per hour with gusts up to 20 miles per hour. Saturday, sunny. Highs in the upper 80s. South winds 10 to 15 miles per hour with gusts up to 25 miles per hour. Saturday night, clear. Lows in the lower 60s. South winds 5 to 10 miles per hour with gusts up to 20 miles per hour. Sunday, sunny. Highs around 90. South winds 10 to 15 miles per hour with gusts up to 30 miles per hour. Sunday night, partly cloudy in the evening, then becoming mostly clear. Lows in the lower 70s. South winds 10 to 15 miles per hour with gusts up to 30 miles per hour. Columbus Day, sunny. Highs in the lower 90s. Monday night, clear. Lows in the middle 60s. Tuesday, sunny. A chance of showers and thunderstorms in the afternoon. Highs in the lower 80s. Chance of rain 40%. Tuesday night, partly cloudy in the evening, then becoming mostly cloudy. A chance of thunderstorms. A chance of showers in the evening, then showers likely after midnight. Lows in the lower 60s. Chance of rain 70%. Wednesday, showers likely with a chance of thunderstorms. Highs in the middle 70s. Chance of rain 70%. Wednesday night, mostly cloudy. Showers likely with a chance of thunderstorms in the evening, then a chance of showers with a slight chance of thunderstorms after midnight. Lows in the upper 50s. Chance of rain 60%. Thursday, mostly sunny with a 40% chance of showers. Highs in the middle 70s. Thursday night, mostly clear with a slight chance of showers. Lows in the lower 50s. Friday, sunny. Highs in the upper 60s. This hazardous weather outlook is for central Kansas, east central Kansas, north central Kansas, and northeast Kansas. For today and tonight, no hazardous weather is expected at this time. For Saturday through Thursday, the probability for widespread hazardous weather is low. This is NOAA Weather Radio Station WXK91 in Topeka. Here are the 8 p.m. conditions for the local area. At Topeka, it was clear. The temperature was 75 degrees, the dew point 57, and the relative humidity was 53%. The wind was south at 6 miles an hour. The pressure was 29.91 inches and steady. At Manhattan, it was clear. The temperature was 65 degrees, the dew point 54, and the relative humidity was 67%. The wind was calm. Around the region, it was clear, with a temperature of 70 at Lawrence, 78 at Kansas City, 71 at Emporia, and 76 at Concordia. Under clear skies, Beatrice reported 77, Omaha reported 78, Springfield reported 77, and Wichita reported 71. Once again, at Manhattan, it was 65 degrees under clear skies. Once again, at Topeka, it was 75 degrees under clear skies. Now here is your National Weather Service forecast. Tonight, clear. Lows in the lower 60s.
south winds 5 to 10 miles per hour with gusts up to 20 miles per hour. Saturday, sunny. Highs in the upper 80s. South winds 10 to 15 miles per hour with gusts up to 25 miles per hour. Saturday night, clear. Lows in the lower 60s. South winds 5 to 10 miles per hour with gusts up to 20 miles per hour. Sunday, sunny. Highs around 90. South winds 10 to 15 miles per hour with gusts up to 30 miles per hour. Sunday night, partly cloudy in the evening, then becoming mostly clear. Lows in the lower 70s. South winds 10 to 15 miles per hour with gusts up to 30 miles per hour. Columbus Day, sunny. Highs in the lower 90s. Monday night, clear. Lows in the middle 60s. Tuesday, sunny. A chance of showers and thunderstorms in the afternoon. Highs in the lower 80s. Chance of rain 40%. Tuesday night, partly cloudy in the evening, then becoming mostly cloudy. A chance of thunderstorms. A chance of showers in the evening, then showers likely after midnight. Lows in the lower 60s. Chance of rain 70%. Wednesday, showers likely with a chance of thunderstorms. Highs in the middle 70s. Chance of rain 70%. Wednesday night, mostly cloudy. Showers likely with a chance of thunderstorms in the evening, then a chance of showers with a slight chance of thunderstorms after midnight. Lows in the upper 50s. Chance of rain 60%. Thursday, mostly sunny with a 40% chance of showers. Highs in the middle 70s. Thursday night, mostly clear with a slight chance of showers. Lows in the lower 50s. Friday, sunny. Highs in the upper 60s. The current time is 8:53 p.m. Central Daylight Time. This hazardous weather outlook is for Central Kansas, East Central Kansas, North Central Kansas and Northeast Kansas. For today and tonight, no hazardous weather is expected at this time. For Saturday through Thursday, the probability for widespread hazardous weather is low. This is NOAA Weather Radio Station WXK91 in Topeka. Here are the 8 p.m. conditions for the local area. At Topeka, it was clear. The temperature was 75 degrees, the dew point 57, and the relative humidity was 53%. The wind was south at 6 miles an hour. The pressure was 29.91 inches and steady. At Manhattan, it was clear. The temperature was 65 degrees, the dew point 54, and the relative humidity was 67%. The wind was calm. Around the region, it was clear, with a temperature of 70 at Lawrence, 78 at Kansas City, 71 at Emporia, and 76 at Concordia. Under clear skies, Beatrice reported 77, Omaha reported 78, Springfield reported 77, and Wichita reported 71. Once again, at Manhattan, it was 65 degrees under clear skies. Once again, at Topeka, it was 75 degrees under clear skies. Now here is your National Weather Service forecast. Tonight, clear. Lows in the lower 60s. South winds 5 to 10 miles per hour with gusts up to 20 miles per hour. Saturday, sunny. Highs in the upper 80s. South winds 10 to 15 miles per hour with gusts up to 25 miles per hour. Saturday night, clear. Lows in the lower 60s. South winds 5 to 10 miles per hour with gusts up to 20 miles per hour. Sunday, sunny. Highs around 90. South winds 10 to 15 miles per hour with gusts up to 30 miles per hour. Sunday night, partly cloudy in the evening, then becoming mostly clear. Lows in the lower 70s. South winds 10 to 15 miles per hour with gusts up to 30 miles per hour. Columbus Day, sunny. Highs in the lower 90s. Monday night, clear.
Lows in the middle 60s. Tuesday, sunny.

a chance of showers and thunderstorms in the afternoon. Highs in the lower 80s. Chance of rain 40%. Tuesday night, partly cloudy in the evening, then becoming mostly cloudy. A chance of thunderstorms. A chance of showers in the evening, then showers likely after midnight. Lows in the lower 60s. Chance of rain 70%. Wednesday, showers likely with a chance of thunderstorms. Highs in the middle 70s. Chance of rain 70%. Wednesday night, mostly cloudy. Showers likely with a chance of thunderstorms in the evening, then a chance of showers with a slight chance of thunderstorms after midnight. Lows in the upper 50s. Chance of rain 60%. Thursday, mostly sunny with a 40% chance of showers. Highs in the middle 70s. Thursday night, mostly clear with a slight chance of showers. Lows in the lower 50s. Friday, sunny. Highs in the upper 60s. This hazardous weather outlook is for central Kansas, east central Kansas, north central Kansas, and northeast Kansas. For today and tonight, no hazardous weather is expected at this time. For Saturday through Thursday, the probability for widespread hazardous weather is low. This is NOAA Weather Radio Station WXK91 in Topeka. Here are the 8 p.m. conditions for the local area. At Topeka, it was clear. The temperature was 75 degrees, the dew point 57, and the relative humidity was 53%. The wind was south at 6 miles an hour. The pressure was 29.91 inches and steady. At Manhattan, it was clear. The temperature was 65 degrees, the dew point 54, and the relative humidity was 67%. The wind was calm. Around the region, it was clear, with a temperature of 70 at Lawrence, 78 at Kansas City, 71 at Emporia, and 76 at Concordia. Under clear skies, Beatrice reported 77, Omaha reported 78, Springfield reported 77, and Wichita reported 71. Once again, at Manhattan, it was 65 degrees under clear skies. Once again, at Topeka, it was 75 degrees under clear skies. Now here is your National Weather Service forecast. Tonight, clear. Lows in the lower 60s. South winds 5 to 10 miles per hour with gusts up to 20 miles per hour. Saturday, sunny. Highs in the upper 80s. South winds 10 to 15 miles per hour with gusts up to 25 miles per hour. Saturday night, clear. Lows in the lower 60s. South winds 5 to 10 miles per hour with gusts up to 20 miles per hour. Sunday, sunny. Highs around 90. South winds 10 to 15 miles per hour with gusts up to 30 miles per hour. Sunday night, partly cloudy in the evening, then becoming mostly clear. Lows in the lower 70s. South winds 10 to 15 miles per hour with gusts up to 30 miles per hour. Columbus Day, sunny. Highs in the lower 90s. Monday night, clear. Lows in the middle 60s. Tuesday, sunny. A chance of showers and thunderstorms in the afternoon. Highs in the lower 80s. Chance of rain 40%. Tuesday night, partly cloudy in the evening, then becoming mostly cloudy. A chance of thunderstorms. A chance of showers in the evening, then showers likely after midnight. Lows in the lower 60s. Chance of rain 70%. Wednesday, showers likely with a chance of thunderstorms. Highs in the middle 70s. Chance of rain 70%. Wednesday night, mostly cloudy. Showers likely with a chance of thunderstorms in the evening, then a chance of showers with a slight chance of thunderstorms after midnight. Lows in the upper 50s. Chance of rain 60%. Thursday, mostly sunny with a 40% chance of showers. Highs in the middle 70s. Thursday night, mostly clear with a slight chance of showers.

Lows in the lower 50s. Friday, sunny. Highs in the upper 60s. This hazardous weather outlook is for central Kansas, east central Kansas, north central Kansas, and northeast Kansas. For today and tonight, no hazardous weather is expected at this time. For Saturday through Thursday, the probability for widespread hazardous weather is low. This is NOAA Weather Radio Station WXK91 in Topeka. Here are the 8 p.m. conditions for the local area. At Topeka, it was clear. The temperature was 75 degrees, the dew point 57, and the relative humidity was 53%. The wind was south at 6 miles an hour. The pressure was 29.91 inches and steady. At Manhattan, it was clear. The temperature was 65 degrees, the dew point 54, and the relative humidity was 67%. The wind was calm. Around the region, it was clear, with a temperature of 70 at Lawrence, 78 at Kansas City, 71 at Emporia, and 76 at Concordia. Under clear skies, Beatrice reported 77, Omaha reported 78, Springfield reported 77, and Wichita reported 71. Once again, at Manhattan, it was 65 degrees under clear skies. Once again, at Topeka, it was 75 degrees under clear skies. Now here is your National Weather Service forecast. Tonight, clear. Lows in the lower 60s. South winds 5 to 10 miles per hour with gusts up to 20 miles per hour. Saturday, sunny. Highs in the upper 80s. South winds 10 to 15 miles per hour with gusts up to 25 miles per hour. Saturday night, clear. Lows in the lower 60s. South winds 5 to 10 miles per hour with gusts up to 20 miles per hour. Sunday, sunny. Highs around 90. South winds 10 to 15 miles per hour with gusts up to 30 miles per hour. Sunday night, partly cloudy in the evening, then becoming mostly clear. Lows in the lower 70s. South winds 10 to 15 miles per hour with gusts up to 30 miles per hour. Columbus Day, sunny. Highs in the lower 90s. Monday night, clear. Lows in the middle 60s. Tuesday, sunny. A chance of showers and thunderstorms in the afternoon. Highs in the lower 80s. Chance of rain 40%. Tuesday night, partly cloudy in the evening, then becoming mostly cloudy. A chance of thunderstorms. A chance of showers in the evening, then showers likely after midnight. Lows in the lower 60s. Chance of rain 70%. Wednesday, showers likely with a chance of thunderstorms. Highs in the middle 70s. Chance of rain 70%. Wednesday night, mostly cloudy. Showers likely with a chance of thunderstorms in the evening, then a chance of showers with a slight chance of thunderstorms after midnight. Lows in the upper 50s. Chance of rain 60%. Thursday, mostly sunny with a 40% chance of showers. Highs in the middle 70s. Thursday night, mostly clear with a slight chance of showers. Lows in the lower 50s. Friday, sunny. Highs in the upper 60s. This hazardous weather outlook is for central Kansas, east central Kansas, north central Kansas, and northeast Kansas. For today and tonight, no hazardous weather is expected at this time. For Saturday through Thursday, the probability for widespread hazardous weather is low. This is NOAA Weather Radio Station WXK91 in Topeka. Now here is your National Weather Service forecast. Tonight, clear. Lows in the lower 60s. South winds 5 to 10 miles per hour with gusts up to 20 miles per hour. Saturday, sunny. Highs in the upper 80s. South winds 10 to 15 miles per hour with gusts up to 25 miles per hour. Saturday night, clear. Lows in the lower 60s.

south, winds 5 to 10 miles per hour with gusts up to 20 miles per hour. Sunday, sunny. Highs around 90. South winds 10 to 15 miles per hour with gusts up to 30 miles per hour. Sunday night, partly cloudy in the evening, then becoming mostly clear. Lows in the lower 70s. South winds 10 to 15 miles per hour with gusts up to 30 miles per hour. Columbus Day, sunny. Highs in the lower 90s. Monday night, clear. Lows in the middle 60s. Tuesday, sunny. A chance of showers and thunderstorms in the afternoon. Highs in the lower 80s. Chance of rain 40%. Tuesday night, partly cloudy in the evening, then becoming mostly cloudy. A chance of thunderstorms. A chance of showers in the evening, then showers likely after midnight. Lows in the lower 60s. Chance of rain 70%. Wednesday, showers likely with a chance of thunderstorms. Highs in the middle 70s. Chance of rain 70%. Wednesday night, mostly cloudy. Showers likely with a chance of thunderstorms in the evening, then a chance of showers with a slight chance of thunderstorms after midnight. Lows in the upper 50s. Chance of rain 60%. Thursday, mostly sunny with a 40% chance of showers. Highs in the middle 70s. Thursday night, mostly clear with a slight chance of showers. Lows in the lower 50s. Friday, sunny. Highs in the upper 60s. This hazardous weather outlook is for central Kansas, east central Kansas, north central Kansas, and northeast Kansas. For today and tonight, no hazardous weather is expected at this time. For Saturday through Thursday, the probability for widespread hazardous weather is low. The current time is 9:08 p.m. Central Daylight Time. 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Now here is your National Weather Service forecast. Tonight, clear. Lows in the lower 60s. South winds 5 to 10 miles per hour with gusts up to 20 miles per hour. Saturday, sunny. Highs in the upper 80s. South winds 10 to 15 miles per hour with gusts up to 25 miles per hour. Saturday night, clear. Lows in the lower 60s. South winds 5 to 10 miles per hour with gusts up to 20 miles per hour. Sunday, sunny. Highs around 90. South winds 10 to 15 miles per hour with gusts up to 30 miles per hour. Sunday night, partly cloudy in the evening, then becoming mostly clear. Lows in the lower 70s. South winds 10 to 15 miles per hour with gusts up to 30 miles per hour. Columbus Day, sunny. Highs in the lower 90s. Monday night, clear. Lows in the middle 60s. Tuesday, sunny. A chance of showers and thunderstorms in the afternoon. Highs in the lower 80s. Chance of rain 40%. Tuesday night, partly cloudy in the evening, then becoming mostly cloudy. A chance of thunderstorms. A chance of showers in the evening, then showers likely after midnight. Lows in the lower 60s. Chance of rain 70%. Wednesday, showers likely with a chance of thunderstorms. Highs in the middle 70s. Chance of rain 70%. Wednesday night, mostly cloudy. Showers likely with a chance of thunderstorms in the evening, then a chance of showers with a slight chance of thunderstorms after midnight. Lows in the upper 50s. Chance of rain 60%. Thursday, mostly sunny with a 40% chance of showers. Highs in the middle 70s. Thursday night, mostly clear with a slight chance of showers. Lows in the lower 50s. Friday, sunny. Highs in the upper 60s. This hazardous weather outlook is for central Kansas, east central Kansas, north central Kansas, and northeast Kansas.
for today and tonight. No hazardous weather is expected at this time. For Saturday through Thursday, the probability for widespread hazardous weather is low. This is NOAA Weather Radio Station WXK91 in Topeka. Now here is your National Weather Service forecast. Tonight, clear. Lows in the lower 60s. South winds 5 to 10 miles per hour with gusts up to 20 miles per hour. Saturday, sunny. Highs in the upper 80s. South winds 10 to 15 miles per hour with gusts up to 25 miles per hour. Saturday night, clear. Lows in the lower 60s. South winds 5 to 10 miles per hour with gusts up to 20 miles per hour. Sunday, sunny. Highs around 90. South winds 10 to 15 miles per hour with gusts up to 30 miles per hour. Sunday night, partly cloudy in the evening, then becoming mostly clear. Lows in the lower 70s. South winds 10 to 15 miles per hour with gusts up to 30 miles per hour. Columbus Day, sunny. Highs in the lower 90s. Monday night, clear. Lows in the middle 60s. Tuesday, sunny. A chance of showers and thunderstorms in the afternoon. Highs in the lower 80s. Chance of rain 40%. Tuesday night, partly cloudy in the evening, then becoming mostly cloudy. A chance of thunderstorms. A chance of showers in the evening, then showers likely after midnight. Lows in the lower 60s. Chance of rain 70%. Wednesday, showers likely with a chance of thunderstorms. Highs in the middle 70s. Chance of rain 70%. Wednesday night, mostly cloudy. Showers likely with a chance of thunderstorms in the evening, then a chance of showers with a slight chance of thunderstorms after midnight. Lows in the upper 50s. Chance of rain 60%. Thursday, mostly sunny with a 40% chance of showers. Highs in the middle 70s. Thursday night, mostly clear with a slight chance of showers. Lows in the lower 50s. Friday, sunny. Highs in the upper 60s. This hazardous weather outlook is for central Kansas, east central Kansas, north central Kansas, and northeast Kansas. For today and tonight, no hazardous weather is expected at this time. For Saturday through Thursday, the probability for widespread hazardous weather is low. This is NOAA Weather Radio Station WXK91 in Topeka. Here are the 9 p.m. conditions for the local area. At Topeka, it was clear. The temperature was 73 degrees, the dew point 56, and the relative humidity was 54%. The wind was south at 7 miles an hour. The pressure was 29.92 inches and rising. At Manhattan, it was clear. The temperature was 67 degrees, the dew point 55, and the relative humidity was 65%. The wind was calm. Around the region, it was clear, with a temperature of 70 at Lawrence, 76 at Kansas City, 66 at Emporia, and 77 at Concordia. Under clear skies, Beatrice reported 74, Omaha reported 73, Springfield reported 76, and Wichita reported 71. Once again, at Manhattan, it was 67 degrees under clear skies. Once again, at Topeka, it was 73 degrees under clear skies. Now here is your National Weather Service forecast. Tonight, clear. Lows in the lower 60s. South winds 5 to 10 miles per hour with gusts up to 20 miles per hour. Saturday, sunny. Highs in the upper 80s. South winds 10 to 15 miles per hour with gusts up to 25 miles per hour. Saturday night, clear. Lows in the lower 60s. South winds 5 to 10 miles per hour with gusts up to 20 miles per hour. Sunday, sunny. Highs around 90. South winds 10 to 15 miles per hour with gusts up to 30 miles per hour.
Sunday night, partly cloudy in the evening, then becoming mostly clear. Lows in the lower 70s. South winds 10 to 15 miles per hour with gusts up to 30 miles per hour. Columbus Day, sunny. Highs in the lower 90s. Monday night, clear. Lows in the middle 60s. Tuesday, sunny. A chance of showers and thunderstorms in the afternoon. Highs in the lower 80s. Chance of rain 40%. Tuesday night, partly cloudy in the evening, then becoming mostly cloudy. A chance of thunderstorms. A chance of showers in the evening, then showers likely after midnight. Lows in the lower 60s. Chance of rain 70%. Wednesday, showers likely with a chance of thunderstorms. Highs in the middle 70s. Chance of rain 70%. Wednesday night, mostly cloudy. Showers likely with a chance of thunderstorms in the evening, then a chance of showers with a slight chance of thunderstorms after midnight. Lows in the upper 50s. Chance of rain 60%. Thursday, mostly sunny with a 40% chance of showers. Highs in the middle 70s. Thursday night, mostly clear with a slight chance of showers. Lows in the lower 50s. Friday, sunny. Highs in the upper 60s. This hazardous weather outlook is for central Kansas, east central Kansas, north central Kansas, and northeast Kansas. For today and tonight, no hazardous weather is expected at this time. For Saturday through Thursday, the probability for widespread hazardous weather is low. This is NOAA Weather Radio Station WXK91 in Topeka. Here are the 9 p.m. conditions for the local area. At Topeka, it was clear. The temperature was 73 degrees, the dew point 56, and the relative humidity was 54%. The wind was south at 7 miles an hour. The pressure was 29.92 inches and rising. At Manhattan, it was clear. The temperature was 67 degrees, the dew point 55, and the relative humidity was 65%. The wind was calm. Around the region, it was clear, with a temperature of 70 at Lawrence, 76 at Kansas City, 66 at Emporia, and 77 at Concordia. Under clear skies, Beatrice reported 74, Omaha reported 73, Springfield reported 76, and Wichita reported 71. Once again, at Manhattan, it was 67 degrees under clear skies. Once again, at Topeka, it was 73 degrees under clear skies. Now here is your National Weather Service forecast. Tonight, clear. Lows in the lower 60s. South winds 5 to 10 miles per hour with gusts up to 20 miles per hour. Saturday, sunny. Highs in the upper 80s. South winds 10 to 15 miles per hour with gusts up to 25 miles per hour. Saturday night, clear. Lows in the lower 60s. South winds 5 to 10 miles per hour with gusts up to 20 miles per hour. Sunday, sunny. Highs around 90. South winds 10 to 15 miles per hour with gusts up to 30 miles per hour. Sunday night, partly cloudy in the evening, then becoming mostly clear. Lows in the lower 70s. South winds 10 to 15 miles per hour with gusts up to 30 miles per hour. Columbus Day, sunny. Highs in the lower 90s. Monday night, clear. Lows in the middle 60s. Tuesday, sunny. A chance of showers and thunderstorms in the afternoon. Highs in the lower 80s. Chance of rain 40%. Tuesday night, partly cloudy in the evening, then becoming mostly cloudy. A chance of thunderstorms. A chance of showers in the evening, then showers likely after midnight. Lows in the lower 60s. Chance of rain 70%. Wednesday, showers likely with a chance of thunderstorms. Highs in the middle 70s. Chance of rain 70%.
Wednesday night, mostly cloudy. Showers likely with a chance

thunderstorms in the evening, then a chance of showers with a slight chance of thunderstorms after midnight. Lows in the upper 50s. Chance of rain 60%. Thursday, mostly sunny with a 40% chance of showers. Highs in the middle 70s. Thursday night, mostly clear with a slight chance of showers. Lows in the lower 50s. Friday, sunny. Highs in the upper 60s. This hazardous weather outlook is for central Kansas, east central Kansas, north central Kansas and northeast Kansas. For today and tonight, no hazardous weather is expected at this time. For Saturday through Thursday, the probability for widespread hazardous weather is low. This is NOAA Weather Radio Station WXK91 in Topeka. Here are the 9 p.m. conditions for the local area. At Topeka, it was clear. The temperature was 73 degrees, the dew point 56, and the relative humidity was 54%. The wind was south at 7 miles an hour. The pressure was 29.92 inches and rising. At Manhattan, it was clear. The temperature was 67 degrees, the dew point 55, and the relative humidity was 65%. The wind was calm. Around the region, it was clear, with a temperature of 70 at Lawrence, 76 at Kansas City, 66 at Emporia, and 77 at Concordia. Under clear skies, Beatrice reported 74, Omaha reported 73, Springfield reported 76, and Wichita reported 71. Once again, at Manhattan, it was 67 degrees under clear skies. Once again, at Topeka, it was 73 degrees under clear skies. The current time is 9:23 p.m. Central Daylight Time. Now here is your National Weather Service forecast. Tonight, clear. Lows in the lower 60s. South winds 5 to 10 miles per hour with gusts up to 20 miles per hour. Saturday, sunny. Highs in the upper 80s. South winds 10 to 15 miles per hour with gusts up to 25 miles per hour. Saturday night, clear. Lows in the lower 60s. South winds 5 to 10 miles per hour with gusts up to 20 miles per hour. Sunday, sunny. Highs around 90. South winds 10 to 15 miles per hour with gusts up to 30 miles per hour. Sunday night, partly cloudy in the evening, then becoming mostly clear. Lows in the lower 70s. South winds 10 to 15 miles per hour with gusts up to 30 miles per hour. Columbus Day, sunny. Highs in the lower 90s. Monday night, clear. Lows in the middle 60s. Tuesday, sunny. A chance of showers and thunderstorms in the afternoon. Highs in the lower 80s. Chance of rain 40%. Tuesday night, partly cloudy in the evening, then becoming mostly cloudy. A chance of thunderstorms. A chance of showers in the evening, then showers likely after midnight. Lows in the lower 60s. Chance of rain 70%. Wednesday, showers likely with a chance of thunderstorms. Highs in the middle 70s. Chance of rain 70%. Wednesday night, mostly cloudy. Showers likely with a chance of thunderstorms in the evening, then a chance of showers with a slight chance of thunderstorms after midnight. Lows in the upper 50s. Chance of rain 60%. Thursday, mostly sunny with a 40% chance of showers. Highs in the middle 70s. Thursday night, mostly clear with a slight chance of showers. Lows in the lower 50s. Friday, sunny. Highs in the upper 60s. This hazardous weather outlook is for central Kansas, east central Kansas, north central Kansas and northeast Kansas. For today and tonight, no hazardous weather is expected at this time. For Saturday through Thursday, the probability for widespread hazardous weather is low. 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Here are the 9

10 p.m. conditions for the local area. At Topeka, it was clear. The dew point 56, and the relative humidity was 54%. The wind was south at 7 miles an hour. The pressure was 29.92 inches and rising. At Manhattan, it was clear. The temperature was 67 degrees, the dew point 55, and the relative humidity was 65%. The wind was calm. Around the region, it was clear, with a temperature of 70 at Lawrence, 76 at Kansas City, 66 at Emporia, and 77 at Concordia. Under clear skies, Beatrice reported 74, Omaha reported 73, Springfield reported 76, and Wichita reported 71. Once again, at Manhattan, it was 67 degrees under clear skies. Once again, at Topeka, it was 73 degrees under clear skies. Now here is your National Weather Service forecast. Tonight, clear. Lows in the lower 60s. South winds 5 to 10 miles per hour with gusts up to 20 miles per hour. Saturday, sunny. Highs in the upper 80s. South winds 10 to 15 miles per hour with gusts up to 25 miles per hour. Saturday night, clear. Lows in the lower 60s. South winds 5 to 10 miles per hour with gusts up to 20 miles per hour. Sunday, sunny. Highs around 90. South winds 10 to 15 miles per hour with gusts up to 30 miles per hour. Sunday night, partly cloudy in the evening, then becoming mostly clear. Lows in the lower 70s. South winds 10 to 15 miles per hour with gusts up to 30 miles per hour. Columbus Day, sunny. Highs in the lower 90s. Monday night, clear. Lows in the middle 60s. Tuesday, sunny. A chance of showers and thunderstorms in the afternoon. Highs in the lower 80s. Chance of rain 40%. Tuesday night, partly cloudy in the evening, then becoming mostly cloudy. A chance of thunderstorms. A chance of showers in the evening, then showers likely after midnight. Lows in the lower 60s. Chance of rain 70%. Wednesday, showers likely with a chance of thunderstorms. Highs in the middle 70s. Chance of rain 70%. Wednesday night, mostly cloudy. Showers likely with a chance of thunderstorms in the evening, then a chance of showers with a slight chance of thunderstorms after midnight. Lows in the upper 50s. Chance of rain 60%. Thursday, mostly sunny with a 40% chance of showers. Highs in the middle 70s. Thursday night, mostly clear with a slight chance of showers. Lows in the lower 50s. Friday, sunny. Highs in the upper 60s. This hazardous weather outlook is for central Kansas, east central Kansas, north central Kansas, and northeast Kansas. For today and tonight, no hazardous weather is expected at this time. For Saturday through Thursday, the probability for widespread hazardous weather is low. 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Here are the 9 p.m. conditions for the local area. At Topeka, it was clear. The temperature was 73 degrees, the dew point 56, and the relative humidity was 54%. The wind was south at 7 miles an hour. The pressure was 29.92 inches and rising. At Manhattan, it was clear. The temperature was 67 degrees, the dew point 55, and the relative humidity was 65%. The wind was calm. Around the region, it was clear, with a temperature of 70 at Lawrence, 76 at Kansas City, 66 at Emporia, and 77 at Concordia. Under clear skies, Beatrice reported 74, Omaha reported 73, Springfield reported 76, and Wichita reported 71. Once again, at Manhattan, it was 67 degrees under clear skies. Once again, at Topeka, it was 73 degrees under clear skies. Now here

sunny. Highs in the lower 90s. Monday night, clear. Lows in the middle 60s. Tuesday, sunny. A chance of showers and thunderstorms in the afternoon. Highs in the lower 80s. Chance of rain 40%. Tuesday night, partly cloudy in the evening, then becoming mostly cloudy. A chance of thunderstorms. A chance of showers in the evening, then showers likely after midnight. Lows in the lower 60s. Chance of rain 70%. Wednesday, showers likely with a chance of thunderstorms. Highs in the middle 70s. Chance of rain 70%. Wednesday night, mostly cloudy. Showers likely with a chance of thunderstorms in the evening, then a chance of showers with a slight chance of thunderstorms after midnight. Lows in the upper 50s. Chance of rain 60%. Thursday, mostly sunny with a 40% chance of showers. Highs in the middle 70s. Thursday night, mostly clear with a slight chance of showers. Lows in the lower 50s. Thursday, mostly sunny with a 40% chance of showers. Highs in the middle 70s. Thursday night, mostly clear with a slight chance of showers. Lows in the lower 50s. Friday, sunny. Highs in the upper 60s. This hazardous weather outlook is for central Kansas, east central Kansas, north central Kansas, and northeast Kansas. For today and tonight, no hazardous weather is expected at this time. For Saturday through Thursday, the probability for widespread hazardous weather is low. 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Here are the 9 p.m. conditions for the local area. At Topeka, it was clear. The temperature was 73 degrees, the dew point 56, and the relative humidity was 54%. The wind was south at 7 miles an hour. The pressure was 29.92 inches and rising. At Manhattan, it was clear. The temperature was 67 degrees, the dew point 55, and the relative humidity was 65%. The wind was calm. Around the region, it was clear, with a temperature of 70 at Lawrence, 76 at Kansas City, 66 at Emporia, and 77 at Concordia. Under clear skies, Beatrice reported 74, Omaha reported 73, Springfield reported 76, and Wichita reported 71. Once again, at Manhattan, it was 67 degrees under clear skies. Once again, at Topeka, it was 73 degrees under clear skies. Now here is your National Weather Service forecast. Tonight, clear. Lows in the lower 60s. South winds 5 to 10 miles per hour with gusts up to 20 miles per hour. Saturday, sunny. Highs in the upper 80s. South winds 10 to 15 miles per hour with gusts up to 25 miles per hour. Saturday night, clear. Lows in the lower 60s. South winds 5 to 10 miles per hour with gusts up to 20 miles per hour. Sunday, sunny. Highs around 90. South winds 10 to 15 miles per hour with gusts up to 30 miles per hour. Sunday night, partly cloudy in the evening, then becoming mostly clear. Lows in the lower 70s. South winds 10 to 15 miles per hour with gusts up to 30 miles per hour. Columbus Day, sunny. Highs in the lower 90s. Monday night, clear. Lows in the middle 60s. Tuesday, sunny. A chance of showers and thunderstorms in the afternoon. Highs in the lower 80s. Chance of rain 40%. Tuesday night, partly cloudy in the evening, then becoming mostly cloudy. A chance of thunderstorms. A chance of showers in the evening, then showers likely after midnight. Lows in the lower 60s. Chance of rain 70%. Wednesday, showers likely with a chance of thunderstorms. Highs in the middle 70s. Chance of rain 70%. Wednesday night, mostly cloudy.

showers likely with a chance of thunderstorms in the evening, then a chance of showers with a slight chance of thunderstorms after midnight. Lows in the upper 50s. Chance of rain 60%. Thursday, mostly sunny with a 40% chance of showers. Highs in the middle 70s. Thursday night, mostly clear with a slight chance of showers. Lows in the lower 50s. Friday, sunny. Highs in the upper 60s. This hazardous weather outlook is for central Kansas, east central Kansas, north central Kansas and northeast Kansas. For today and tonight, no hazardous weather is expected at this time. For Saturday through Thursday, the probability for widespread hazardous weather is low. 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Here are the 9 p.m. conditions for the local area. At Topeka, it was clear. The temperature was 73 degrees, the dew point 56, and the relative humidity was 54%. The wind was south at 7 miles an hour. The pressure was

5%. The wind was calm. Around the region, it was clear, with a temperature of 70 at Lawrence, 76 at Kansas City, 66 at Emporia, and 77 at Concordia. Under clear skies, Beatrice reported 74, Omaha reported 73, Springfield reported 76, and Wichita reported 71. Once again, at Manhattan, it was 67 degrees under clear skies. Once again, at Topeka, it was 73 degrees under clear skies. This is NOAA Weather Radio WXK91 in Topeka. The current time is 9:38 p.m. Central Daylight Time. Now here is your National Weather Service forecast. Tonight, clear. Lows in the lower 60s. South winds 5 to 10 miles per hour with gusts up to 20 miles per hour. Saturday, sunny. Highs in the upper 80s. South winds 10 to 15 miles per hour with gusts up to 25 miles per hour. Saturday night, clear. Lows in the lower 60s. South winds 5 to 10 miles per hour with gusts up to 20 miles per hour. Sunday, sunny. Highs around 90. South winds 10 to 15 miles per hour with gusts up to 30 miles per hour. Sunday night, partly cloudy in the evening, then becoming mostly clear. Lows in the lower 70s. South winds 10 to 15 miles per hour with gusts up to 30 miles per hour. Columbus Day, sunny. Highs in the lower 90s. Monday night, clear. Lows in the middle 60s. Tuesday, sunny. A chance of showers and thunderstorms in the afternoon. Highs in the lower 80s. Chance of rain 40%. Tuesday night, partly cloudy in the evening, then becoming mostly cloudy. A chance of thunderstorms. A chance of showers in the evening, then showers likely after midnight. Lows in the lower 60s. Chance of rain 70%. Wednesday, showers likely with a chance of thunderstorms. Highs in the middle 70s. Chance of rain 70%. Wednesday night, mostly cloudy. Showers likely with a chance of thunderstorms in the evening, then a chance of showers with a slight chance of thunderstorms after midnight. Lows in the upper 50s. Chance of rain 60%. Thursday, mostly sunny with a 40% chance of showers. Highs in the middle 70s. Thursday night, mostly clear with a slight chance of showers. Lows in the lower 50s. Friday, sunny. Highs in the upper 60s. This hazardous weather outlook is for Central Kansas, East Central Kansas, North Central Kansas, and Northeast Kansas. For today and tonight, no hazardous weather is expected at this time. For Saturday through Thursday, the probability for widespread hazardous weather is low. This is NOAA Weather Radio Station WXK91 in Topeka. Here are the 9 p.m. conditions for the local area. At Topeka, it was clear. The temperature was 73 degrees, the dew point 56, and the relative humidity was 54%. The wind was south at 7 miles an hour. The pressure was 29.92 inches and rising. At Manhattan, it was clear. The temperature was 67 degrees, the dew point 55, and the relative humidity was 65%. The wind was calm. Around the region, it was clear, with a temperature of 70 at Lawrence, 76 at Kansas City, 66 at Emporia, and 77 at Concordia. Under clear skies, Beatrice reported 74, Omaha reported 73, Springfield reported 76, and Wichita reported 71. Once again, at Manhattan, it was 67 degrees under clear skies. Once again, at Topeka, it was 73 degrees under clear skies. Now here is your National Weather Service forecast. Tonight, clear. Lows in the lower 60s. South winds 5 to 10 miles per hour with gusts up to 20 miles per hour. Saturday, sunny.

Highs in the upper 80s. South winds 10 to 15 miles per hour with gusts up to 25 miles per hour. Saturday night, clear. Lows in the lower 60s. South winds 5 to 10 miles per hour with gusts up to 20 miles per hour. Sunday, sunny. Highs around 90. South winds 10 to 15 miles per hour with gusts up to 30 miles per hour. Sunday night, partly cloudy in the evening, then becoming mostly clear. Lows in the lower 70s. South winds 10 to 15 miles per hour with gusts up to 30 miles per hour. Columbus Day, sunny. Highs in the lower 90s. Monday night, clear. Lows in the middle 60s. Tuesday, sunny. A chance of showers and thunderstorms in the afternoon. Highs in the lower 80s. Chance of rain 40%. Tuesday night, partly cloudy in the evening, then becoming mostly cloudy. A chance of thunderstorms. A chance of showers in the evening, then showers likely after midnight. Lows in the lower 60s. Chance of rain 70%. Wednesday, showers likely with a chance of thunderstorms. Highs in the middle 70s. Chance of rain 70%. Wednesday night, mostly cloudy. Showers likely with a chance of thunderstorms in the evening, then a chance of showers with a slight chance of thunderstorms after midnight. Lows in the upper 50s. Chance of rain 60%. Thursday, mostly sunny with a 40% chance of showers. Highs in the middle 70s. Thursday night, mostly clear with a slight chance of showers. Lows in the lower 50s. Friday, sunny. Highs in the upper 60s. This hazardous weather outlook is for central Kansas, east central Kansas, north central Kansas, and northeast Kansas. For today and tonight, no hazardous weather is expected at this time. For Saturday through Thursday, the probability for widespread hazardous weather is low. This is NOAA Weather Radio Station WXK91 in Topeka. Here are the 9 p.m. conditions for the local area. At Topeka, it was clear. The temperature was 73 degrees, the dew point 56, and the relative humidity was 54%. The wind was south at 7 miles an hour. The pressure was 29.92 inches and rising. At Manhattan, it was clear. The temperature was 67 degrees, the dew point 55, and the relative humidity was 65%. The wind was calm. Around the region, it was clear, with a temperature of 70 at Lawrence, 76 at Kansas City, 66 at Emporia, and 77 at Concordia. Under clear skies, Beatrice reported 74, Omaha reported 73, Springfield reported 76, and Wichita reported 71. Once again, at Manhattan, it was 67 degrees under clear skies. Once again, at Topeka, it was 73 degrees under clear skies. Now here is your National Weather Service forecast. Tonight, clear. Lows in the lower 60s. South winds 5 to 10 miles per hour with gusts up to 20 miles per hour. Saturday, sunny. Highs in the upper 80s. South winds 10 to 15 miles per hour with gusts up to 25 miles per hour. Saturday night, clear. Lows in the lower 60s. South winds 5 to 10 miles per hour with gusts up to 20 miles per hour. Sunday, sunny. Highs around 90. South winds 10 to 15 miles per hour with gusts up to 30 miles per hour. Sunday night, partly cloudy in the evening, then becoming mostly clear. Lows in the lower 70s. South winds 10 to 15 miles per hour with gusts up to 30 miles per hour. Columbus Day, sunny. Highs in the lower 90s. Monday night, clear. Lows in the middle 60s. Tuesday, sunny. A chance of showers and thunderstorms in the afternoon. Highs in the lower 80s. Chance of rain 40%.

Tuesday night, partly cloudy in the evening, then becoming mostly cloudy. A chance of thunderstorms. A chance of showers in the evening, then showers likely after midnight. Lows in the lower 60s. Chance of rain 70%. Wednesday, showers likely with a chance of thunderstorms. Highs in the middle 70s. Chance of rain 70%. Wednesday night, mostly cloudy. Showers likely with a chance of thunderstorms in the evening, then a chance of showers with a slight chance of thunderstorms after midnight. Lows in the upper 50s. Chance of rain 60%. Thursday, mostly sunny with a 40% chance of showers. Highs in the middle 70s. Thursday night, mostly clear with a slight chance of showers. Lows in the lower 50s. Friday, sunny. Highs in the upper 60s. This hazardous weather outlook is for central Kansas, east central Kansas, north central Kansas, and northeast Kansas. For today and tonight, no hazardous weather is expected at this time. For Saturday through Thursday, the probability for widespread hazardous weather is low. This is NOAA Weather Radio Station WXK91 in Topeka. Here are the 9 p.m. conditions for the local area. At Topeka, it was clear. The temperature was 73 degrees, the dew point 56, and the relative humidity was 54%. The wind was south at 7 miles an hour. The pressure was 29.92 inches and rising. At Manhattan, it was clear. The temperature was 67 degrees, the dew point 55, and the relative humidity was 65%. The wind was calm. Around the region, it was clear, with a temperature of 70 at Lawrence, 76 at Kansas City, 66 at Emporia, and 77 at Concordia. Under clear skies, Beatrice reported 74, Omaha reported 73, Springfield reported 76, and Wichita reported 71. Once again, at Manhattan, it was 67 degrees under clear skies. Once again, at Topeka, it was 73 degrees under clear skies. Now here is your National Weather Service forecast. Tonight, clear. Lows in the lower 60s. South winds 5 to 10 miles per hour with gusts up to 20 miles per hour. Saturday, sunny. Highs in the upper 80s. South winds 10 to 15 miles per hour with gusts up to 25 miles per hour. Saturday night, clear. Lows in the lower 60s. South winds 5 to 10 miles per hour with gusts up to 20 miles per hour. Sunday, sunny. Highs around 90. South winds 10 to 15 miles per hour with gusts up to 30 miles per hour. Sunday night, partly cloudy in the evening, then becoming mostly clear. Lows in the lower 70s. South winds 10 to 15 miles per hour with gusts up to 30 miles per hour. Columbus Day, sunny. Highs in the lower 90s. Monday night, clear. Lows in the middle 60s. Tuesday, sunny. A chance of showers and thunderstorms in the afternoon. Highs in the lower 80s. Chance of rain 40%. Tuesday night, partly cloudy in the evening, then becoming mostly cloudy. A chance of thunderstorms. A chance of showers in the evening, then showers likely after midnight. Lows in the lower 60s. Chance of rain 70%. Wednesday, showers likely with a chance of thunderstorms. Highs in the middle 70s. Chance of rain 70%. Wednesday night, mostly cloudy. Showers likely with a chance of thunderstorms in the evening, then a chance of showers with a slight chance of thunderstorms after midnight. Lows in the upper 50s. Chance of rain 60%. Thursday, mostly sunny with a 40% chance of showers. Highs in the middle 70s. Thursday night, mostly clear with a slight chance of showers. Lows in the lower 50s. Friday, sunny. Highs in the upper 60s.

current time is 9:53 p.m. Central Daylight Time. This hazardous weather outlook is for Central Kansas, East Central Kansas, North Central Kansas, and Northeast Kansas. For today and tonight, no hazardous weather is expected at this time. For Saturday through Thursday, the probability for widespread hazardous weather is low. This is NOAA Weather Radio Station WXK91 in Topeka. Here are the 9 p.m. conditions for the local area. At Topeka, it was clear. The temperature was 73 degrees, the dew point 56, and the relative humidity was 54%. The wind was south at 7 miles an hour. The pressure was 29.92 inches and rising. At Manhattan, it was clear. The temperature was 67 degrees, the dew point 55, and the relative humidity was 65%. The wind was calm. Around the region, it was clear, with a temperature of 70 at Lawrence, 76 at Kansas City, 66 at Emporia, and 77 at Concordia. Under clear skies, Beatrice reported 74, Omaha reported 73, Springfield reported 76, and Wichita reported 71. Once again, at Manhattan, it was 67 degrees under clear skies. Once again, at Topeka, it was 73 degrees under clear skies. Now here is your National Weather Service forecast. Tonight, clear. Lows in the lower 60s. South winds 5 to 10 miles per hour with gusts up to 20 miles per hour. Saturday, sunny. Highs in the upper 80s. South winds 10 to 15 miles per hour with gusts up to 25 miles per hour. Saturday night, clear. Lows in the lower 60s. South winds 5 to 10 miles per hour with gusts up to 20 miles per hour. Sunday, sunny. Highs around 90. South winds 10 to 15 miles per hour with gusts up to 30 miles per hour. Sunday night, partly cloudy in the evening, then becoming mostly clear. Lows in the lower 70s. South winds 10 to 15 miles per hour with gusts up to 30 miles per hour. Columbus Day, sunny. Highs in the lower 90s. Monday night, clear. Lows in the middle 60s. Tuesday, sunny. A chance of showers and thunderstorms in the afternoon. Highs in the lower 80s. Chance of rain 40%. Tuesday night, partly cloudy in the evening, then becoming mostly cloudy. A chance of thunderstorms. A chance of showers in the evening, then showers likely after midnight. Lows in the lower 60s. Chance of rain 70%. Wednesday, showers likely with a chance of thunderstorms. Highs in the middle 70s. Chance of rain 70%. Wednesday night, mostly cloudy. Showers likely with a chance of thunderstorms in the evening, then a chance of showers with a slight chance of thunderstorms after midnight. Lows in the upper 50s. Chance of rain 60%. Thursday, mostly sunny with a 40% chance of showers. Highs in the middle 70s. Thursday night, mostly clear with a slight chance of showers. Lows in the lower 50s. Friday, sunny. Highs in the upper 60s. This hazardous weather outlook is for Central Kansas, East Central Kansas, North Central Kansas, and Northeast Kansas. For today and tonight, no hazardous weather is expected at this time. For Saturday through Thursday, the probability for widespread hazardous weather is low. 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Here are the 9 p.m. conditions for the local area. At Topeka, it was clear. The temperature was 73 degrees, the dew point 56, and the relative humidity was 54%. The wind was south at 7 miles an hour. The pressure was 29.92 inches and rising. At Manhattan, it was clear. The temperature was 67 degrees, the dew point 55, and the relative humidity was 65%. The wind

was calm. Around the region, it was clear, with a temperature of 70 at Lawrence, 76 at Kansas City, 66 at Emporia, and 77 at Concordia. Under clear skies, Beatrice reported 74, Omaha reported 73, Springfield reported 76, and Wichita reported 71. Once again, at Manhattan, it was 67 degrees under clear skies. Once again, at Topeka, it was 73 degrees under clear skies. Now here is your National Weather Service forecast. Tonight, clear. Lows in the lower 60s. South winds 5 to 10 miles per hour with gusts up to 20 miles per hour. Saturday, sunny. Highs in the upper 80s. South winds 10 to 15 miles per hour with gusts up to 25 miles per hour. Saturday night, clear. Lows in the lower 60s. South winds 5 to 10 miles per hour with gusts up to 20 miles per hour. Sunday, sunny. Highs around 90. South winds 10 to 15 miles per hour with gusts up to 30 miles per hour. Sunday night, partly cloudy in the evening, then becoming mostly clear. Lows in the lower 70s. South winds 10 to 15 miles per hour with gusts up to 30 miles per hour. Columbus Day, sunny. Highs in the lower 90s. Monday night, clear. Lows in the middle 60s. Tuesday, sunny. A chance of showers and thunderstorms in the afternoon. Highs in the lower 80s. Chance of rain 40%. Tuesday night, partly cloudy in the evening, then becoming mostly cloudy. A chance of thunderstorms. A chance of showers in the evening, then showers likely after midnight. Lows in the lower 60s. Chance of rain 70%. Wednesday, showers likely with a chance of thunderstorms. Highs in the middle 70s. Chance of rain 70%. Wednesday night, mostly cloudy. Showers likely with a chance of thunderstorms in the evening, then a chance of showers with a slight chance of thunderstorms after midnight. Lows in the upper 50s. Chance of rain 60%. Thursday, mostly sunny with a 40% chance of showers. Highs in the middle 70s. Thursday night, mostly clear with a slight chance of showers. Lows in the lower 50s. Friday, sunny. Highs in the upper 60s. This hazardous weather outlook is for central Kansas, east central Kansas, north central Kansas, and northeast Kansas. For today and tonight, no hazardous weather is expected at this time. For Saturday through Thursday, the probability for widespread hazardous weather is low. This is NOAA Weather Radio Station WXK91 in Topeka. Here are the 9 p.m. conditions for the local area. At Topeka, it was clear. The temperature was 73 degrees, the dew point 56, and the relative humidity was 54%. The wind was south at 7 miles an hour. The pressure was 29.92 inches and rising. At Manhattan, it was clear. The temperature was 67 degrees, the dew point 55, and the relative humidity was 65%. The wind was calm. Around the region, it was clear, with a temperature of 70 at Lawrence, 76 at Kansas City, 66 at Emporia, and 77 at Concordia. Under clear skies, Beatrice reported 74, Omaha reported 73, Springfield reported 76, and Wichita reported 71. Once again, at Manhattan, it was 67 degrees under clear skies. Once again, at Topeka, it was 73 degrees under clear skies. Now here is your National Weather Service forecast. Tonight, clear. Lows in the lower 60s. South winds 5 to 10 miles per hour with gusts up to 20 miles per hour. Saturday, sunny. Highs in the upper 80s. South winds 10 to 15 miles per hour with gusts up to 25 miles per hour. Saturday night, clear. Lows in the lower 60s.
south winds 5 to 10 miles per hour with gusts up to 20 miles per hour. Sunday, sunny. Highs around 90. South winds 10 to 15 miles per hour with gusts up to 30 miles per hour. Sunday night, partly cloudy in the evening, then becoming mostly clear. Lows in the lower 70s. South winds 10 to 15 miles per hour with gusts up to 30 miles per hour. Columbus Day, sunny. Highs in the lower 90s. Monday night, clear. Lows in the middle 60s. Tuesday, sunny. A chance of showers and thunderstorms in the afternoon. Highs in the lower 80s. Chance of rain 40%. Tuesday night, partly cloudy in the evening, then becoming mostly cloudy. A chance of thunderstorms. A chance of showers in the evening, then showers likely after midnight. Lows in the lower 60s. Chance of rain 70%. Wednesday, showers likely with a chance of thunderstorms. Highs in the middle 70s. Chance of rain 70%. Wednesday night, mostly cloudy. Showers likely with a chance of thunderstorms in the evening, then a chance of showers with a slight chance of thunderstorms after midnight. Lows in the upper 50s. Chance of rain 60%. Thursday, mostly sunny with a 40% chance of showers. Highs in the middle 70s. Thursday night, mostly clear with a slight chance of showers. Lows in the lower 50s. Friday, sunny. Highs in the upper 60s. This hazardous weather outlook is for central Kansas, east central Kansas, north central Kansas, and northeast Kansas. For today and tonight, no hazardous weather is expected at this time. For Saturday through Thursday, the probability for widespread hazardous weather is low. 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Now here is your National Weather Service forecast. Tonight, clear. Lows in the lower 60s. South winds 5 to 10 miles per hour with gusts up to 20 miles per hour. Saturday, sunny. Highs in the upper 80s. South winds 10 to 15 miles per hour with gusts up to 25 miles per hour. Saturday night, clear. Lows in the lower 60s. South winds 5 to 10 miles per hour with gusts up to 20 miles per hour. Sunday, sunny. Highs around 90. South winds 10 to 15 miles per hour with gusts up to 30 miles per hour. Sunday night, partly cloudy in the evening, then becoming mostly clear. Lows in the lower 70s. South winds 10 to 15 miles per hour with gusts up to 30 miles per hour. Columbus Day, sunny. Highs in the lower 90s. Monday night, clear. Lows in the middle 60s. Tuesday, sunny. A chance of showers and thunderstorms in the afternoon. Highs in the lower 80s. Chance of rain 40%. Tuesday night, partly cloudy in the evening, then becoming mostly cloudy. A chance of thunderstorms. A chance of showers in the evening, then showers likely after midnight. Lows in the lower 60s. Chance of rain 70%. Wednesday, showers likely with a chance of thunderstorms. Highs in the middle 70s. Chance of rain 70%. Wednesday night, mostly cloudy. Showers likely with a chance of thunderstorms in the evening, then a chance of showers with a slight chance of thunderstorms after midnight. Lows in the upper 50s. Chance of rain 60%. Thursday, mostly sunny with a 40% chance of showers. Highs in the middle 70s. Thursday night, mostly clear with a slight chance of showers. Lows in the lower 50s. Friday, sunny. Highs in the upper 60s. The current time is 10:08 p.m. Central Daylight Time. This hazardous weather outlook is for central Kansas, east central Kansas, north central Kansas, and northeast Kansas. For today and tonight, no hazardous weather

10 miles per hour with gusts up to 20 miles per hour. Saturday, sunny. Highs in the upper 80s. South winds 10 to 15 miles per hour with gusts up to 25 miles per hour. Saturday night, clear. Lows in the lower 60s. South winds 5 to 10 miles per hour with gusts up to 20 miles per hour. Sunday, sunny. South winds 5 to 10 miles per hour with gusts up to 20 miles per hour. Sunday, sunny. Highs around 90. South winds 10 to 15 miles per hour with gusts up to 30 miles per hour. Sunday night, partly cloudy in the evening, then becoming mostly clear. Lows in the lower 70s. South winds 10 to 15 miles per hour with gusts up to 30 miles per hour. Columbus Day, sunny. Highs in the lower 90s. Monday night, clear. Lows in the middle 60s. Tuesday, sunny. A chance of showers and thunderstorms in the afternoon. Highs in the lower 80s. Chance of rain 40%. Tuesday night, partly cloudy in the evening, then becoming mostly cloudy. A chance of thunderstorms. A chance of showers in the evening, then showers likely after midnight. Lows in the lower 60s. Chance of rain 70%. Wednesday, showers likely with a chance of thunderstorms. Highs in the middle 70s. Chance of rain 70%. Wednesday night, mostly cloudy. Showers likely with a chance of thunderstorms in the evening, then a chance of showers with a slight chance of thunderstorms after midnight. Lows in the upper 50s. Chance of rain 60%. Thursday, mostly sunny with a 40% chance of showers. Highs in the middle 70s. Thursday night, mostly clear with a slight chance of showers. Lows in the lower 50s. Friday, sunny. Highs in the upper 60s. This hazardous weather outlook is for central Kansas, east central Kansas, north central Kansas, and northeast Kansas. For today and tonight, no hazardous weather is expected at this time. For Saturday through Thursday, the probability for widespread hazardous weather is low. This is NOAA Weather Radio Station WXK91 in Topeka. Here are the 10 p.m. conditions for the local area. At Topeka, it was clear. The temperature was 73 degrees, the dew point 57, and the relative humidity was 57%. The wind was south at 7 miles an hour. The pressure was 29.94 inches and rising. At Manhattan, it was clear. The temperature was 69 degrees, the dew point 54, and the relative humidity was 58%. The wind was south at 7 miles an hour. Around the region, at Concordia, rain was falling, with a temperature of 75. It was clear, with a temperature of 69 at Lawrence, 76 at Kansas City, 67 at Emporia, and 72 at Beatrice. Under clear skies, Omaha reported 72, Springfield reported 72, and Wichita reported 67. Once again, at Manhattan, it was 69 degrees under clear skies. Once again, at Topeka, it was 73 degrees under clear skies. Now here is your National Weather Service forecast. Tonight, clear. Lows in the lower 60s. South winds 5 to 10 miles per hour with gusts up to 20 miles per hour. Saturday, sunny. Highs in the upper 80s. South winds 10 to 15 miles per hour with gusts up to 25 miles per hour. Saturday night, clear. Lows in the lower 60s. South winds 5 to 10 miles per hour with gusts up to 20 miles per hour. Sunday, sunny. Highs around 90. South winds 10 to 15 miles per hour with gusts up to 30 miles per hour. Sunday night, partly cloudy in the evening, then becoming mostly clear. Lows in the lower 70s. South winds 10 to 15 miles per hour with gusts up to 30 miles per hour. Columbus Day, sunny.

Highs in the lower 90s. Monday night, clear. Lows in the middle 60s. Tuesday, sunny. A chance of showers and thunderstorms in the afternoon. Highs in the lower 80s. Chance of rain 40%. Tuesday night, partly cloudy in the evening, then becoming mostly cloudy. A chance of thunderstorms. A chance of showers in the evening, then showers likely after midnight. Lows in the lower 60s. Chance of rain 70%. Wednesday, showers likely with a chance of thunderstorms. Highs in the middle 70s. Chance of rain 70%. Wednesday night, mostly cloudy. Showers likely with a chance of thunderstorms in the evening, then a chance of showers with a slight chance of thunderstorms after midnight. Lows in the upper 50s. Chance of rain 60%. Thursday, mostly sunny with a 40% chance of showers. Highs in the middle 70s. Thursday night, mostly clear with a slight chance of showers. Lows in the lower 50s. Friday, sunny. Highs in the upper 60s. 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The current time is 10:39 p.m. Central Daylight Time. This hazardous weather outlook is for Central Kansas, East Central Kansas, North Central Kansas, and Northeast Kansas. For today and tonight, no hazardous weather is expected at this time. For Saturday through Thursday, the probability for widespread hazardous weather is low. 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Here are the 10 p.m. conditions for the local area. At Topeka, it was clear. The temperature was 73 degrees, the dew point 57, and the relative humidity was 57%. The wind was south at 7 miles an hour. The pressure was 29.94 inches and rising. At Manhattan, it was clear. The temperature was 69 degrees, the dew point 54, and the relative humidity was 58%. The wind was south at 7 miles an hour. Around the region, at Concordia, rain was falling, with a temperature of 75. It was clear, with a temperature of 69 at Lawrence, 76 at Kansas City, 67 at Emporia, and 72 at Beatrice. Under clear skies, Omaha reported 72, Springfield reported 72, and Wichita reported 67. Once again, at Manhattan, it was 69 degrees under clear skies. Once again, at Topeka, it was 73 degrees under clear skies. Now here is your National Weather Service forecast. Tonight, clear. Lows in the lower 60s. South winds 5 to 10 miles per hour with gusts up to 20 miles per hour. Saturday, sunny. Highs in the upper 80s. South winds 10 to 15 miles per hour with gusts up to 25 miles per hour. Saturday night, clear. Lows in the lower 60s. South winds 5 to 10 miles per hour with gusts up to 20 miles per hour. Sunday, sunny. Highs around 90. South winds 10 to 15 miles per hour with gusts up to 30 miles per hour. Sunday night, partly cloudy in the evening, then becoming mostly clear. Lows in the lower 70s. South winds 10 to 15 miles per hour with gusts up to 30 miles per hour. Columbus Day, sunny. Highs in the lower 90s. Monday night, clear. Lows in the middle 60s. Tuesday, sunny. A chance of showers and thunderstorms in the afternoon. Highs in the lower 80s. Chance of rain 40%. Tuesday night, partly cloudy in the evening, then becoming mostly cloudy. A chance of thunderstorms. A chance of showers in the evening, then showers likely after midnight. Lows in the lower 60s. Chance of rain 70%. Wednesday, showers likely with a chance of thunderstorms. Highs in the middle 70s. Chance of rain 70%. Wednesday night, mostly cloudy.
showers likely with a chance of thunderstorms in the evening, then a chance of showers with a slight chance of thunderstorms after midnight. Lows in the upper 50s. Chance of rain 60%. Thursday, mostly sunny with a 40% chance of showers. Highs in the middle 70s. Thursday night, mostly clear with a slight chance of showers. Lows in the lower 50s. Friday, sunny. Highs in the upper 60s. This hazardous weather outlook is for central Kansas, east central Kansas, north central Kansas and northeast Kansas. For today and tonight, no hazardous weather is expected at this time. For Saturday through Thursday, the probability for widespread hazardous weather is low. This is NOAA Weather Radio Station WXK91 in Topeka. Here are the 10 p.m. conditions for the local area. At Topeka, it was clear. The temperature was 73 degrees, the dew point 57, and the relative humidity was 57%. The wind was south at 7 miles an hour. The pressure was 29.94 inches and rising. At Manhattan, it was clear. The temperature was 69 degrees, the dew point 54, and the relative humidity was 58%. The wind was south at 7 miles an hour. Around the region, at Concordia, rain was falling, with a temperature of 75. It was clear, with a temperature of 69 at Lawrence, 76 at Kansas City, 67 at Emporia, and 72 at Beatrice. Under clear skies, Omaha reported 72, Springfield reported 72, and Wichita reported 67. Once again, at Manhattan, it was 69 degrees under clear skies. Once again, at Topeka, it was 73 degrees under clear skies. Now here is your National Weather Service forecast. Tonight, clear. Lows in the lower 60s. South winds 5 to 10 miles per hour with gusts up to 20 miles per hour. Saturday, sunny. Highs in the upper 80s. South winds 10 to 15 miles per hour with gusts up to 25 miles per hour. Saturday night, clear. Lows in the lower 60s. South winds 5 to 10 miles per hour with gusts up to 20 miles per hour. Sunday, sunny. Highs around 90. South winds 10 to 15 miles per hour with gusts up to 30 miles per hour. Sunday night, partly cloudy in the evening, then becoming mostly clear. Lows in the lower 70s. South winds 10 to 15 miles per hour with gusts up to 30 miles per hour. Columbus Day, sunny. Highs in the lower 90s. Monday night, clear. Lows in the middle 60s. Tuesday, sunny. A chance of showers and thunderstorms in the afternoon. Highs in the lower 80s. Chance of rain 40%. Tuesday night, partly cloudy in the evening, then becoming mostly cloudy. A chance of thunderstorms. A chance of showers in the evening, then showers likely after midnight. Lows in the lower 60s. Chance of rain 70%. Wednesday, showers likely with a chance of thunderstorms. Highs in the middle 70s. Chance of rain 70%. Wednesday night, mostly cloudy. Showers likely with a chance of thunderstorms in the evening, then a chance of showers with a slight chance of thunderstorms after midnight. Lows in the upper 50s. Chance of rain 60%. Thursday, mostly sunny with a 40% chance of showers. Highs in the middle 70s. Thursday night, mostly clear with a slight chance of showers. Lows in the lower 50s. Friday, sunny. Highs in the upper 60s. This hazardous weather outlook is for central Kansas, east central Kansas, north central Kansas and northeast Kansas. For today and tonight, no hazardous weather is expected at this time. For Saturday through Thursday, the probability for widespread hazardous weather is low. 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Here
here are the 10 p.m. conditions for the local area. At Topeka, it was clear. The temperature was 73 degrees, the dew point 57, and the relative humidity was 57%. The wind was south at 7 miles an hour. The pressure was 29.94 inches and rising. At Manhattan, it was clear. The temperature was 69 degrees, the dew point 54, and the relative humidity was 58%. The wind was south at 7 miles an hour. Around the region, at Concordia, rain was falling, with a temperature of 75. It was clear, with a temperature of 69 at Lawrence, 76 at Kansas City, 67 at Emporia, and 72 at Beatrice. Under clear skies, Omaha reported 72, Springfield reported 72, and Wichita reported 67. Once again, at Manhattan, it was 69 degrees under clear skies. Once again, at Topeka, it was 73 degrees under clear skies. Now here is your National Weather Service forecast. Tonight, clear. Lows in the lower 60s. South winds 5 to 10 miles per hour with gusts up to 20 miles per hour. Saturday, sunny. Highs in the upper 80s. South winds 10 to 15 miles per hour with gusts up to 25 miles per hour. Saturday night, clear. Lows in the lower 60s. South winds 5 to 10 miles per hour with gusts up to 20 miles per hour. Sunday, sunny. Highs around 90. South winds 10 to 15 miles per hour with gusts up to 30 miles per hour. Sunday night, partly cloudy in the evening, then becoming mostly clear. Lows in the lower 70s. South winds 10 to 15 miles per hour with gusts up to 30 miles per hour. Columbus Day, sunny. Highs in the lower 90s. Monday night, clear. Lows in the middle 60s. Tuesday, sunny. A chance of showers and thunderstorms in the afternoon. Highs in the lower 80s. Chance of rain 40%. Tuesday night, partly cloudy in the evening, then becoming mostly cloudy. A chance of thunderstorms. A chance of showers in the evening, then showers likely after midnight. Lows in the lower 60s. Chance of rain 70%. Wednesday, showers likely with a chance of thunderstorms. Highs in the middle 70s. Chance of rain 70%. Wednesday night, mostly cloudy. Showers likely with a chance of thunderstorms in the evening, then a chance of showers with a slight chance of thunderstorms after midnight. Lows in the upper 50s. Chance of rain 60%. Thursday, mostly sunny with a 40% chance of showers. Highs in the middle 70s. Thursday night, mostly clear with a slight chance of showers. Lows in the lower 50s. Friday, sunny. Highs in the upper 60s. This hazardous weather outlook is for central Kansas, east central Kansas, north central Kansas, and northeast Kansas. For today and tonight, no hazardous weather is expected at this time. For Saturday through Thursday, the probability for widespread hazardous weather is low. This is NOAA Weather Radio Station WXK91 in Topeka. Here are the 10 p.m. conditions for the local area. At Topeka, it was clear. The temperature was 73 degrees, the dew point 57, and the relative humidity was 57%. The wind was south at 7 miles an hour. The pressure was 29.94 inches and rising. At Manhattan, it was clear. The temperature was 69 degrees, the dew point 54, and the relative humidity was 58%. The wind was south at 7 miles an hour. Around the region, at Concordia, rain was falling, with a temperature of 75. It was clear, with a temperature of 69 at Lawrence, 76 at Kansas City, 67 at Emporia, and 72 at Beatrice. Under clear skies, Omaha reported 72, Springfield reported 72, and Wichita reported 67.
Once again, at Manhattan, it was 69 degrees under clear skies. Once again, at Topeka, it was 73 degrees under clear skies. Now here is your National Weather Service forecast. Tonight, clear. Lows in the lower 60s. South winds 5 to 10 miles per hour with gusts up to 20 miles per hour. Saturday, sunny. Highs in the upper 80s. South winds 10 to 15 miles per hour with gusts up to 25 miles per hour. Saturday night, clear. Lows in the lower 60s. South winds 5 to 10 miles per hour with gusts up to 20 miles per hour. Sunday, sunny. Highs around 90. South winds 10 to 15 miles per hour with gusts up to 30 miles per hour. Sunday night, partly cloudy in the evening, then becoming mostly clear. Lows in the lower 70s. South winds 10 to 15 miles per hour with gusts up to 30 miles per hour. Columbus Day, sunny. Highs in the lower 90s. Monday night, clear. Lows in the middle 60s. Tuesday, sunny. A chance of showers and thunderstorms in the afternoon. Highs in the lower 80s. Chance of rain 40%. Tuesday night, partly cloudy in the evening, then becoming mostly cloudy. A chance of thunderstorms. A chance of showers in the evening, then showers likely after midnight. Lows in the lower 60s. Chance of rain 70%. Wednesday, showers likely with a chance of thunderstorms. Highs in the middle 70s. Chance of rain 70%. Wednesday night, mostly cloudy. Showers likely with a chance of thunderstorms in the evening, then a chance of showers with a slight chance of thunderstorms after midnight. Lows in the upper 50s. Chance of rain 60%. Thursday, mostly sunny with a 40% chance of showers. Highs in the middle 70s. Thursday night, mostly clear with a slight chance of showers. Lows in the lower 50s. Friday, sunny. Highs in the upper 60s. The current time is 10:55 p.m. Central Daylight Time. This hazardous weather outlook is for Central Kansas, East Central Kansas, North Central Kansas, and Northeast Kansas. For today and tonight, no hazardous weather is expected at this time. For Saturday through Thursday, the probability for widespread hazardous weather is low. This is NOAA Weather Radio Station WXK91 in Topeka. Here are the 10 p.m. conditions for the local area. At Topeka, it was clear. The temperature was 73 degrees, the dew point 57, and the relative humidity was 57%. The wind was south at 7 miles an hour. The pressure was 29.94 inches and rising. At Manhattan, it was clear. The temperature was 69 degrees, the dew point 54, and the relative humidity was 58%. The wind was south at 7 miles an hour. Around the region, at Concordia, rain was falling, with a temperature of 75. It was clear, with a temperature of 69 at Lawrence, 76 at Kansas City, 67 at Emporia, and 72 at Beatrice. Under clear skies, Omaha reported 72, Springfield reported 72, and Wichita reported 67. Once again, at Manhattan, it was 69 degrees under clear skies. Once again, at Topeka, it was 73 degrees under clear skies. Now here is your National Weather Service forecast. Tonight, clear. Lows in the lower 60s. South winds 5 to 10 miles per hour with gusts up to 20 miles per hour. Saturday, sunny. Highs in the upper 80s. South winds 10 to 15 miles per hour with gusts up to 25 miles per hour. Saturday night, clear. Lows in the lower 60s. South winds 5 to 10 miles per hour with gusts up to 20 miles per hour. Sunday, sunny. Highs around 90.
south winds 10 to 15 miles per hour with gusts up to 30 miles per hour. Sunday night, partly cloudy in the evening, then becoming mostly clear. Lows in the lower 70s. South winds 10 to 15 miles per hour with gusts up to 30 miles per hour. Columbus Day, sunny. Highs in the lower 90s. Monday night, clear. Lows in the middle 60s. Tuesday, sunny. A chance of showers and thunderstorms in the afternoon. Highs in the lower 80s. Chance of rain 40%. Tuesday night, partly cloudy in the evening, then becoming mostly cloudy. A chance of thunderstorms. A chance of showers in the evening, then showers likely after midnight. Lows in the lower 60s. Chance of rain 70%. Wednesday, showers likely with a chance of thunderstorms. Highs in the middle 70s. Chance of rain 70%. Wednesday night, mostly cloudy. Showers likely with a chance of thunderstorms in the evening, then a chance of showers with a slight chance of thunderstorms after midnight. Lows in the upper 50s. Chance of rain 60%. Thursday, mostly sunny with a 40% chance of showers. Highs in the middle 70s. Thursday night, mostly clear with a slight chance of showers. Lows in the lower 50s. Friday, sunny. Highs in the upper 60s. Now here is your National Weather Service forecast. Rest of tonight, clear. Lows in the lower 60s. South winds 5 to 10 miles per hour with gusts up to 20 miles per hour. Saturday, sunny. Highs around 90. South winds 10 to 15 miles per hour with gusts up to 25 miles per hour. Saturday night, clear. Lows in the lower 60s. South winds 5 to 10 miles per hour with gusts up to 20 miles per hour. Sunday, sunny. Highs around 90. South winds 10 to 15 miles per hour with gusts up to 30 miles per hour. Sunday night, partly cloudy in the evening, then becoming mostly clear. Lows in the lower 70s. South winds 10 to 15 miles per hour with gusts up to 30 miles per hour. Columbus Day, sunny. Highs in the lower 90s. Monday night, clear. Lows in the middle 60s. Tuesday, sunny. A chance of showers and thunderstorms in the afternoon. Highs in the lower 80s. Chance of rain 40%. Tuesday night, partly cloudy in the evening, then becoming mostly cloudy. A chance of thunderstorms. A chance of showers in the evening, then showers likely after midnight. Lows in the lower 60s. Chance of rain 70%. Wednesday, showers likely with a chance of thunderstorms. Highs in the middle 70s. Chance of rain 70%. Wednesday night, mostly cloudy. Showers likely with a chance of thunderstorms in the evening, then a chance of showers with a slight chance of thunderstorms after midnight. Lows in the upper 50s. Chance of rain 60%. Thursday, mostly sunny with a 40% chance of showers. Highs in the middle 70s. Thursday night, mostly clear with a slight chance of showers. Lows in the lower 50s. Friday, sunny. Highs in the upper 60s. This hazardous weather outlook is for central Kansas, east central Kansas, north central Kansas, and northeast Kansas. For today and tonight, no hazardous weather is expected at this time. For Saturday through Thursday, the probability for widespread hazardous weather is low. This is NOAA Weather Radio Station WXK91 in Topeka. Here are the 10 p.m. conditions for the local area. At Topeka, it was clear. The temperature was 73 degrees, the dew point 57, and the relative humidity was 57%. The wind was south at 7 miles an hour. The pressure was 29.94 inches and rising. At Manhattan, it was clear.
The temperature was 69 degrees, the dew point 54, and the relative humidity was 58%. The wind was south at 7 miles an hour. Around the region, at Concordia, rain was falling, with a temperature of 75. It was clear, with a temperature of 69 at Lawrence, 76 at Kansas City, 67 at Emporia, and 72 at Beatrice. Under clear skies, Omaha reported 72, Springfield reported 72, and Wichita reported 67. Once again, at Manhattan, it was 69 degrees under clear skies. Once again, at Topeka, it was 73 degrees under clear skies. Now here is your National Weather Service forecast. West of tonight, clear. Lows in the lower 60s. South winds 5 to 10 miles per hour with gusts up to 20 miles per hour. Saturday, sunny. Highs around 90. South winds 10 to 15 miles per hour with gusts up to 25 miles per hour. Saturday night, clear. Lows in the lower 60s. South winds 5 to 10 miles per hour with gusts up to 20 miles per hour. Sunday, sunny. Highs around 90. South winds 10 to 15 miles per hour with gusts up to 30 miles per hour. Sunday night, partly cloudy in the evening, then becoming mostly clear. Lows in the lower 70s. South winds 10 to 15 miles per hour with gusts up to 30 miles per hour. Columbus Day, sunny. Highs in the lower 90s. Monday night, clear. Lows in the middle 60s. Tuesday, sunny. A chance of showers and thunderstorms in the afternoon. Highs in the lower 80s. Chance of rain 40%. Tuesday night, partly cloudy in the evening, then becoming mostly cloudy. A chance of thunderstorms. A chance of showers in the evening, then showers likely after midnight. Lows in the lower 60s. Chance of rain 70%. Wednesday, showers likely with a chance of thunderstorms. Highs in the middle 70s. Chance of rain 70%. Wednesday night, mostly cloudy. Showers likely with a chance of thunderstorms in the evening, then a chance of showers with a slight chance of thunderstorms after midnight. Lows in the upper 50s. Chance of rain 60%. Thursday, mostly sunny with a 40% chance of showers. Highs in the middle 70s. Thursday night, mostly clear with a slight chance of showers. Lows in the lower 50s. Friday, sunny. Highs in the upper 60s. This hazardous weather outlook is for central Kansas, east central Kansas, north central Kansas, and northeast Kansas. For today and tonight, no hazardous weather is expected at this time. For Saturday through Thursday, the probability for widespread hazardous weather is low. 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Now here is your National Weather Service forecast. West of tonight, clear. Lows in the lower 60s. South winds 5 to 10 miles per hour with gusts up to 20 miles per hour. Saturday, sunny. Highs around 90. South winds 10 to 15 miles per hour with gusts up to 25 miles per hour. Saturday night, clear. Lows in the lower 60s. South winds 5 to 10 miles per hour with gusts up to 20 miles per hour. Sunday, sunny. Highs around 90. South winds 10 to 15 miles per hour with gusts up to 30 miles per hour. Sunday night, partly cloudy in the evening, then becoming mostly clear. Lows in the lower 70s. South winds 10 to 15 miles per hour with gusts up to 30 miles per hour. Columbus Day, sunny. Highs in the lower 90s. Monday night, clear. Lows in the middle 60s. Tuesday, sunny. A chance of showers and thunderstorms in the afternoon. Highs in the lower 80s. Chance of rain 40%. Tuesday night,
partly cloudy in the evening, then becoming mostly cloudy. A chance of thunderstorms. A chance of showers in the evening, then showers likely after midnight. Lows in the lower 60s. Chance of rain 70%. Wednesday, showers likely with a chance of thunderstorms. Highs in the middle 70s. Chance of rain 70%. Wednesday night, mostly cloudy. Showers likely with a chance of thunderstorms in the evening, then a chance of showers with a slight chance of thunderstorms after midnight. Lows in the upper 50s. Chance of rain 60%. Thursday, mostly sunny with a 40% chance of showers. Highs in the middle 70s. Thursday night, mostly clear with a slight chance of showers. Lows in the lower 50s. Friday, sunny. Highs in the upper 60s. The current time is 11:08 p.m. Central Daylight Time. This hazardous weather outlook is for Central Kansas, East Central Kansas, North Central Kansas and Northeast Kansas. For today and tonight, no hazardous weather is expected at this time. For Saturday through Thursday, the probability for widespread hazardous weather is low. 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Now here is your National Weather Service forecast. West of tonight, clear. Lows in the lower 60s. South winds 5 to 10 miles per hour with gusts up to 20 miles per hour. Saturday, sunny. Highs around 90. South winds 10 to 15 miles per hour with gusts up to 25 miles per hour. Saturday night, clear. Lows in the lower 60s. South winds 5 to 10 miles per hour with gusts up to 20 miles per hour. Sunday, sunny. Highs around 90. South winds 10 to 15 miles per hour with gusts up to 30 miles per hour. Sunday night, partly cloudy in the evening, then becoming mostly clear. Lows in the lower 70s. South winds 10 to 15 miles per hour with gusts up to 30 miles per hour. Columbus Day, sunny. Highs in the lower 90s. Monday night, clear. Lows in the middle 60s. Tuesday, sunny. A chance of showers and thunderstorms in the afternoon. Highs in the lower 80s. Chance of rain 40%. Tuesday night, partly cloudy in the evening, then becoming mostly cloudy. A chance of thunderstorms. A chance of showers in the evening, then showers likely after midnight. Lows in the lower 60s. Chance of rain 70%. Wednesday, showers likely with a chance of thunderstorms. Highs in the middle 70s. Chance of rain 70%. Wednesday night, mostly cloudy. Showers likely with a chance of thunderstorms in the evening, then a chance of showers with a slight chance of thunderstorms after midnight. Lows in the upper 50s. Chance of rain 60%. Thursday, mostly sunny with a 40% chance of showers. Highs in the middle 70s. Thursday night, mostly clear with a slight chance of showers. Lows in the lower 50s. Friday, sunny. Highs in the upper 60s. This hazardous weather outlook is for Central Kansas, East Central Kansas, North Central Kansas and Northeast Kansas. For today and tonight, no hazardous weather is expected at this time. For Saturday through Thursday, the probability for widespread hazardous weather is low. This is NOAA Weather Radio Station WXK91 in Topeka. Here are the 11 p.m. conditions for the local area. At Topeka, it was clear. The temperature was 64 degrees, the dew point 57, and the relative humidity was 78%. The wind was calm. The pressure was 29.95 inches and rising. At Manhattan, it was clear. The temperature was 71 degrees, the dew point 54, and the relative humidity was 54%. The wind was southwest at 9 miles an hour. Around the region,
It was clear, with a temperature of 68 at Lawrence, 72 at Kansas City, 65 at Emporia, and 74 at Concordia. Under clear skies, Beatrice reported 71, Omaha reported 75, Springfield reported 71, and Wichita reported 67. Once again, at Manhattan, it was 71 degrees under clear skies. Once again, at Topeka, it was 64 degrees under clear skies. Now here is your National Weather Service forecast. Rest of tonight, clear. Lows in the lower 60s. South winds 5 to 10 miles per hour with gusts up to 20 miles per hour. Saturday, sunny. Highs around 90. South winds 10 to 15 miles per hour with gusts up to 25 miles per hour. Saturday night, clear. Lows in the lower 60s. South winds 5 to 10 miles per hour with gusts up to 20 miles per hour. Sunday, sunny. Highs around 90. South winds 10 to 15 miles per hour with gusts up to 30 miles per hour. Sunday night, partly cloudy in the evening, then becoming mostly clear. Lows in the lower 70s. South winds 10 to 15 miles per hour with gusts up to 30 miles per hour. Columbus Day, sunny. Highs in the lower 90s. Monday night, clear. Lows in the middle 60s. Tuesday, sunny. A chance of showers and thunderstorms in the afternoon. Highs in the lower 80s. Chance of rain 40%. Tuesday night, partly cloudy in the evening, then becoming mostly cloudy. A chance of thunderstorms. A chance of showers in the evening, then showers likely after midnight. Lows in the lower 60s. Chance of rain 70%. Wednesday, showers likely with a chance of thunderstorms. Highs in the middle 70s. Chance of rain 70%. Wednesday night, mostly cloudy. Showers likely with a chance of thunderstorms in the evening, then a chance of showers with a slight chance of thunderstorms after midnight. Lows in the upper 50s. Chance of rain 60%. Thursday, mostly sunny with a 40% chance of showers. Highs in the middle 70s. Thursday night, mostly clear with a slight chance of showers. Lows in the lower 50s. Friday, sunny. Highs in the upper 60s. This hazardous weather outlook is for central Kansas, east central Kansas, north central Kansas, and northeast Kansas. For today and tonight, no hazardous weather is expected at this time. For Saturday through Thursday, the probability for widespread hazardous weather is low. This is NOAA Weather Radio Station WXK91 in Topeka. Here are the 11 p.m. conditions for the local area. At Topeka, it was clear. The temperature was 64 degrees, the dew point 57, and the relative humidity was 78%. The wind was calm. The pressure was 29.95 inches and rising. At Manhattan, it was clear. The temperature was 71 degrees, the dew point 54, and the relative humidity was 54%. The wind was southwest at 9 miles an hour. Around the region, it was clear, with a temperature of 68 at Lawrence, 72 at Kansas City, 65 at Emporia, and 74 at Concordia. Under clear skies, Beatrice reported 71, Omaha reported 75, Springfield reported 71, and Wichita reported 67. Once again, at Manhattan, it was 71 degrees under clear skies. Once again, at Topeka, it was 64 degrees under clear skies. Now here is your National Weather Service forecast. Rest of tonight, clear. Lows in the lower 60s. South winds 5 to 10 miles per hour with gusts up to 20 miles per hour. Saturday, sunny. Highs around 90. South winds 10 to 15 miles per hour with gusts up to 25 miles per hour. Saturday night, clear. Lows in the lower 60s.
south winds 5 to 10 miles per hour with gusts up to 20 miles per hour. Sunday, sunny. Highs around 90. South winds 10 to 15 miles per hour with gusts up to 30 miles per hour. Sunday night, partly cloudy in the evening, then becoming mostly clear. Lows in the lower 70s. South winds 10 to 15 miles per hour with gusts up to 30 miles per hour. Columbus Day, sunny. Highs in the lower 90s. Monday night, clear. Lows in the middle 60s. Tuesday, sunny. A chance of showers and thunderstorms in the afternoon. Highs in the lower 80s. Chance of rain 40%. Tuesday night, partly cloudy in the evening, then becoming mostly cloudy. A chance of thunderstorms. A chance of showers in the evening, then showers likely after midnight. Lows in the lower 60s. Chance of rain 70%. Wednesday, showers likely with a chance of thunderstorms. Highs in the middle 70s. Chance of rain 70%. Wednesday night, mostly cloudy. Showers likely with a chance of thunderstorms in the evening, then a chance of showers with a slight chance of thunderstorms after midnight. Lows in the upper 50s. Chance of rain 60%. Thursday, mostly sunny with a 40% chance of showers. Highs in the middle 70s. Thursday night, mostly clear with a slight chance of showers. Lows in the lower 50s. Friday, sunny. Highs in the upper 60s. This hazardous weather outlook is for central Kansas, east central Kansas, north central Kansas, and northeast Kansas. For today and tonight, no hazardous weather is expected at this time. For Saturday through Thursday, the probability for widespread hazardous weather is low. 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Here are the 11 p.m. conditions for the local area. At Topeka, it was clear. The temperature was 64 degrees, the dew point 57, and the relative humidity was 78%. The wind was calm. The pressure was 29.95 inches and rising. At Manhattan, it was clear. The temperature was 71 degrees, the dew point 54, and the relative humidity was 54%. The wind was southwest at 9 miles an hour. Around the region, it was clear, with a temperature of 68 at Lawrence, 72 at Kansas City, 65 at Emporia, and 74 at Concordia. Under clear skies, Beatrice reported 71, Omaha reported 75, Springfield reported 71, and Wichita reported 67. Once again, at Manhattan, it was 71 degrees under clear skies. Once again, at Topeka, it was 64 degrees under clear skies. Now here is your National Weather Service forecast. West of tonight, clear. Lows in the lower 60s. South winds 5 to 10 miles per hour with gusts up to 20 miles per hour. Saturday, sunny. Highs around 90. South winds 10 to 15 miles per hour with gusts up to 25 miles per hour. Saturday night, clear. Lows in the lower 60s. South winds 5 to 10 miles per hour with gusts up to 20 miles per hour. Sunday, sunny. Highs around 90. South winds 10 to 15 miles per hour with gusts up to 30 miles per hour. Sunday night, partly cloudy in the evening, then becoming mostly clear. Lows in the lower 70s. South winds 10 to 15 miles per hour with gusts up to 30 miles per hour. Columbus Day, sunny. Highs in the lower 90s. Monday night, clear. Lows in the middle 60s. Tuesday, sunny. A chance of showers and thunderstorms in the afternoon. Highs in the lower 80s. Chance of rain 40%. Tuesday night, partly cloudy in the evening, then becoming mostly cloudy. A chance of thunderstorms. A chance of showers in the evening, then showers likely after midnight. Lows
lows in the lower 60s. Chance of rain 70%. Wednesday, showers likely with a chance of thunderstorms. Highs in the middle 70s. Chance of rain 70%.

Wednesday night, mostly cloudy. Showers likely with a chance of thunderstorms in the evening, then a chance of showers with a slight chance of thunderstorms after midnight. Lows in the upper 50s. Chance of rain 60%. Thursday, mostly sunny with a 40% chance of showers. Highs in the middle 70s. Thursday night, mostly clear with a slight chance of showers. Lows in the lower 50s. Friday, sunny. Highs in the upper 60s. The current time is 11:23 p.m. Central Daylight Time. This hazardous weather outlook is for Central Kansas, East Central Kansas, North Central Kansas and Northeast Kansas. For today and tonight, no hazardous weather is expected at this time. For Saturday through Thursday, the probability for widespread hazardous weather is low. This is NOAA Weather Radio Station WXK91 in Topeka. Here are the 11 p.m. conditions for the local area. At Topeka, it was clear. The temperature was 64 degrees, the dew point 57, and the relative humidity was 78%. The wind was calm. The pressure was 29.95 inches and rising. At Manhattan, it was clear. The temperature was 71 degrees, the dew point 54, and the relative humidity was 54%. The wind was southwest at 9 miles an hour. Around the region, it was clear, with a temperature of 68 at Lawrence, 72 at Kansas City, 65 at Emporia, and 74 at Concordia. Under clear skies, Beatrice reported 71, Omaha reported 75, Springfield reported 71, and Wichita reported 67. Once again, at Manhattan, it was 71 degrees under clear skies. Once again, at Topeka, it was 64 degrees under clear skies. Now here is your National Weather Service forecast. West of tonight, clear. Lows in the lower 60s. South winds 5 to 10 miles per hour with gusts up to 20 miles per hour. Saturday, sunny. Highs around 90. South winds 10 to 15 miles per hour with gusts up to 25 miles per hour. Saturday night, clear. Lows in the lower 60s. South winds 5 to 10 miles per hour with gusts up to 20 miles per hour. Sunday, sunny. Highs around 90. South winds 10 to 15 miles per hour with gusts up to 30 miles per hour. Sunday night, partly cloudy in the evening, then becoming mostly clear. Lows in the lower 70s. South winds 10 to 15 miles per hour with gusts up to 30 miles per hour. Columbus Day, sunny. Highs in the lower 90s. Monday night, clear. Lows in the middle 60s. Tuesday, sunny. A chance of showers and thunderstorms in the afternoon. Highs in the lower 80s. Chance of rain 40%. Tuesday night, partly cloudy in the evening, then becoming mostly cloudy. A chance of thunderstorms. A chance of showers in the evening, then showers likely after midnight. Lows in the lower 60s. Chance of rain 70%. Wednesday, showers likely with a chance of thunderstorms. Highs in the middle 70s. Chance of rain 70%. Wednesday night, mostly cloudy. Showers likely with a chance of thunderstorms in the evening, then a chance of showers with a slight chance of thunderstorms after midnight. Lows in the upper 50s. Chance of rain 60%. Thursday, mostly sunny with a 40% chance of showers. Highs in the middle 70s. Thursday night, mostly clear with a slight chance of showers. Lows in the lower 50s. Friday, sunny. Highs in the upper 60s. This hazardous weather outlook is for Central Kansas, East Central Kansas, North Central Kansas and Northeast Kansas. For today and tonight, no hazardous weather is expected at this time. For Saturday through Thursday, the probability for widespread hazardous weather is low. 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

WXK91 in Topeka. Here are the 11 p.m. conditions for the local area. At Topeka, it was clear. The temperature was 64 degrees, the dew point 57, and the relative humidity was 78%. The wind was calm. The pressure was 29.95 inches and rising. At Manhattan, it was clear. The temperature was 71 degrees, the dew point 54, and the relative humidity was 54%. The wind was southwest at 9 miles an hour. Around the region, it was clear, with a temperature of 68 at Lawrence, 72 at Kansas City, 65 at Emporia, and 74 at Concordia. Under clear skies, Beatrice reported 71, Omaha reported 75, Springfield reported 71, and Wichita reported 67. Once again, at Manhattan, it was 71 degrees under clear skies. Once again, at Topeka, it was 64 degrees under clear skies. Now here is your National Weather Service forecast. Rest of tonight, clear. Lows in the lower 60s. South winds 5 to 10 miles per hour with gusts up to 20 miles per hour. Saturday, sunny. Highs around 90. South winds 10 to 15 miles per hour with gusts up to 25 miles per hour. Saturday night, clear. Lows in the lower 60s. South winds 5 to 10 miles per hour with gusts up to 20 miles per hour. Sunday, sunny. Highs around 90. South winds 10 to 15 miles per hour with gusts up to 30 miles per hour. Sunday night, partly cloudy in the evening, then becoming mostly clear. Lows in the lower 70s. South winds 10 to 15 miles per hour with gusts up to 30 miles per hour. Columbus Day, sunny. Highs in the lower 90s. Monday night, clear. Lows in the middle 60s. Tuesday, sunny. A chance of showers and thunderstorms in the afternoon. Highs in the lower 80s. Chance of rain 40%. Tuesday night, partly cloudy in the evening, then becoming mostly cloudy. A chance of thunderstorms. A chance of showers in the evening, then showers likely after midnight. Lows in the lower 60s. Chance of rain 70%. Wednesday, showers likely with a chance of thunderstorms. Highs in the middle 70s. Chance of rain 70%. Wednesday night, mostly cloudy. Showers likely with a chance of thunderstorms in the evening, then a chance of showers with a slight chance of thunderstorms after midnight. Lows in the upper 50s. Chance of rain 60%. Thursday, mostly sunny with a 40% chance of showers. Highs in the middle 70s. Thursday night, mostly clear with a slight chance of showers. Lows in the lower 50s. Friday, sunny. Highs in the upper 60s. This hazardous weather outlook is for central Kansas, east central Kansas, north central Kansas, and northeast Kansas. For today and tonight, no hazardous weather is expected at this time. For Saturday through Thursday, the probability for widespread hazardous weather is low. 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Here are the 11 p.m. conditions for the local area. At Topeka, it was clear. The temperature was 64 degrees, the dew point 57, and the relative humidity was 78%. The wind was calm. The pressure was 29.95 inches and rising. At Manhattan, it was clear. The temperature was 71 degrees.

72 at Kansas City, 65 at Emporia, and 74 at Concordia. Under clear skies, Beatrice reported 71, Omaha reported 75, Springfield reported 71, and Wichita reported 67. Once again, at Manhattan, it was 71 degrees under clear skies. Once again, at Topeka, it was 64 degrees under clear skies. Now here is your National Weather Service forecast. West of tonight, clear. Lows in the lower 60s. South winds 5 to 10 miles per hour with gusts up to 20 miles per hour. Saturday, sunny. Highs around 90.

Partly clear. Lows in the lower 70s. South winds 10 to 15 miles per hour with gusts up to 30 miles per hour. Columbus Day, sunny. Highs in the lower 90s. Monday night, clear. Lows in the middle 60s. Tuesday, sunny. A chance of showers and thunderstorms in the afternoon. Highs in the lower 80s. Chance of rain 40%. Tuesday night, partly cloudy in the evening, then becoming mostly cloudy. A chance of thunderstorms. A chance of showers in the evening, then showers likely after midnight. Lows in the lower 60s. Chance of rain 70%. Wednesday, showers likely with a chance of thunderstorms. Highs in the middle 70s. Chance of rain 70%. Wednesday night, mostly cloudy. Showers likely with a chance of thunderstorms in the evening, then a chance of showers with a slight chance of thunderstorms after midnight. Lows in the upper 50s. Chance of rain 60%. Thursday, mostly sunny with a 40% chance of showers. Highs in the middle 70s. Thursday night, mostly clear with a slight chance of showers. Lows in the lower 50s. Friday, sunny. Highs in the upper 60s. This hazardous weather outlook is for central Kansas, east central Kansas, north central Kansas, and northeast Kansas. For today and tonight, no hazardous weather is expected at this time. For Saturday through Thursday, the probability for widespread hazardous weather is low. This is NOAA Weather Radio Station WXK91 in Topeka. Here are the 11 p.m. conditions for the local area. At Topeka, it was clear. The temperature was 64 degrees, the dew point 57, and the relative humidity was 78%. The wind was calm. The pressure was 29.95 inches and rising. At Manhattan, it was clear. The temperature was 71 degrees, the dew point 54, and the relative humidity was 54%. The wind was southwest at 9 miles an hour. Around the region, it was clear, with a temperature of 68 at Lawrence, 72 at Kansas City, 65 at Emporia, and 74 at Concordia. Under clear skies, Beatrice reported 71, Omaha reported 75, Springfield reported 71, and Wichita reported 67. Once again, at Manhattan, it was 71 degrees under clear skies. Once again, at Topeka, it was 64 degrees under clear skies. Now here is your National Weather Service forecast. Rest of tonight, clear. Lows in the lower 60s. South winds 5 to 10 miles per hour with gusts up to 20 miles per hour. Saturday, sunny. Highs around 90. South winds 10 to 15 miles per hour with gusts up to 25 miles per hour. Saturday night, clear. Lows in the lower 60s. South winds 5 to 10 miles per hour with gusts up to 20 miles per hour. Sunday, sunny. Highs around 90. South winds 10 to 15 miles per hour with gusts up to 30 miles per hour. Sunday night, partly cloudy in the evening, then becoming mostly clear. Lows in the lower 70s. South winds 10 to 15 miles per hour with gusts up to 30 miles per hour. Columbus Day, sunny. Highs in the lower 90s. Monday night, clear. Lows in the middle 60s. Tuesday, sunny. A chance of showers and thunderstorms in the afternoon. Highs in the lower 80s. Chance of rain 40%. Tuesday night, partly cloudy in the evening, then becoming mostly cloudy. A chance of thunderstorms. A chance of showers in the evening, then showers likely after midnight. Lows in the lower 60s. Chance of rain 70%. Wednesday, showers likely with a chance of thunderstorms. Highs in the middle 70s. Chance of rain 70%. Wednesday night, mostly cloudy.
showers, likely with a chance of thunderstorms in the evening.

showers with a slight chance of thunderstorms after midnight. Lows in the upper 50s. Chance of rain 60%. Thursday, mostly sunny with a 40% chance of showers. Highs in the middle 70s. Thursday night, mostly clear with a slight chance of showers. Lows in the lower 50s. Friday, sunny. Highs in the upper 60s. 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The current time is 11:39 p.m. Central Daylight Time. This hazardous weather outlook is for Central Kansas, East Central Kansas, North Central Kansas and Northeast Kansas. For today and tonight, no hazardous weather is expected at this time. For Saturday through Thursday, the probability for widespread hazardous weather is low. This is NOAA Weather Radio Station WXK91, in Topeka. Here are the 11 p.m. conditions for the local area. At Topeka, it was clear. The temperature was 64 degrees, the dew point 57, and the relative humidity was 78%. The wind was calm. The pressure was 29.95 inches and rising. At Manhattan, it was clear. The temperature was 71 degrees, the dew point 54, and the relative humidity was 54%. The wind was southwest at 9 miles an hour. Around the region, it was clear, with a temperature of 68 at Lawrence, 72 at Kansas City, 65 at Emporia, and 74 at Concordia. Under clear skies, Beatrice reported 71, Omaha reported 75, Springfield reported 71, and Wichita reported 67. Once again, at Manhattan, it was 71 degrees under clear skies. Once again, at Topeka, it was 64 degrees under clear skies. Now here is your National Weather Service forecast. Rest of tonight, clear. Lows in the lower 60s. South winds 5 to 10 miles per hour with gusts up to 20 miles per hour. Saturday, sunny. Highs around 90. South winds 10 to 15 miles per hour with gusts up to 25 miles per hour. Saturday night, clear. Lows in the lower 60s. South winds 5 to 10 miles per hour with gusts up to 20 miles per hour. Sunday, sunny. Highs around 90. South winds 10 to 15 miles per hour with gusts up to 30 miles per hour. Sunday night, partly cloudy in the evening, then becoming mostly clear. Lows in the lower 70s. South winds 10 to 15 miles per hour with gusts up to 30 miles per hour. Columbus Day, sunny. Highs in the lower 90s. Monday night, clear. Lows in the middle 60s. Tuesday, sunny. A chance of showers and thunderstorms in the afternoon. Highs in the lower 80s. Chance of rain 40%. Tuesday night, partly cloudy in the evening, then becoming mostly cloudy. A chance of thunderstorms. A chance of showers in the evening, then showers likely after midnight. Lows in the lower 60s. Chance of rain 70%. Wednesday, showers likely with a chance of thunderstorms. Highs in the middle 70s. Chance of rain 70%. Wednesday night, mostly cloudy. Showers likely with a chance of thunderstorms in the evening, then a chance of showers with a slight chance of thunderstorms after midnight. Lows in the upper 50s. Chance of rain 60%. Thursday, mostly sunny with a 40% chance of showers. Highs in the middle 70s. Thursday night, mostly clear with a slight chance of showers. Lows in the lower 50s. Friday, sunny. Highs in the upper 60s. This hazardous weather outlook is for Central Kansas, East Central Kansas, North Central Kansas and Northeast Kansas. For today and tonight, no hazardous weather is expected at this time. For Saturday through Thursday, the probability for widespread hazardous weather is low. 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

in Topeka. Here are the 11 p.m. conditions for the local area. At Topeka, it was clear. The temperature was 64 degrees, the dew point 57, and the relative humidity was 78%. The wind was calm. The pressure was 29.95 inches and rising. At Manhattan, it was clear. The temperature was 71 degrees, the dew point 54, and the relative humidity was 54%. The wind was southwest at 9 miles an hour. Around the region, it was clear, with a temperature of 68 at Lawrence, 72 at Kansas City, 65 at Emporia, and 74 at Concordia. Under clear skies, Beatrice reported 71, Omaha reported 75, Springfield reported 71, and Wichita reported 67. Once again, at Manhattan, it was 71 degrees under clear skies. Once again, at Topeka, it was 64 degrees under clear skies. Now here is your National Weather Service forecast. Rest of tonight, clear. Lows in the lower 60s. South winds 5 to 10 miles per hour with gusts up to 20 miles per hour. Saturday, sunny. Highs around 90. South winds 10 to 15 miles per hour with gusts up to 25 miles per hour. Saturday night, clear. Lows in the lower 60s. South winds 5 to 10 miles per hour with gusts up to 20 miles per hour. Sunday, sunny. Highs around 90. South winds 10 to 15 miles per hour with gusts up to 30 miles per hour. Sunday night, partly cloudy in the evening, then becoming mostly clear. Lows in the lower 70s. South winds 10 to 15 miles per hour with gusts up to 30 miles per hour. Columbus Day, sunny. Highs in the lower 90s. Monday night, clear. Lows in the middle 60s. Tuesday, sunny. A chance of showers and thunderstorms in the afternoon. Highs in the lower 80s. Chance of rain 40%. Tuesday night, partly cloudy in the evening, then becoming mostly cloudy. A chance of thunderstorms. A chance of showers in the evening, then showers likely after midnight. Lows in the lower 60s. Chance of rain 70%. Wednesday, showers likely with a chance of thunderstorms. Highs in the middle 70s. Chance of rain 70%. Wednesday night, mostly cloudy. Showers likely with a chance of thunderstorms in the evening, then a chance of showers with a slight chance of thunderstorms after midnight. Lows in the upper 50s. Chance of rain 60%. Thursday, mostly sunny with a 40% chance of showers. Highs in the middle 70s. Thursday night, mostly clear with a slight chance of showers. Lows in the lower 50s. Friday, sunny. Highs in the upper 60s. This hazardous weather outlook is for central Kansas, east central Kansas, north central Kansas, and northeast Kansas. For today and tonight, no hazardous weather is expected at this time. For Saturday through Thursday, the probability for widespread hazardous weather is low. 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Here are the 11 p.m. conditions for the local area. At Topeka, it was clear. The temperature was 64 degrees, the dew point 57, and the relative humidity was 78%. The wind was calm. The pressure was 29.95 inches and rising. At Manhattan, it was clear. The temperature was 71 degrees, the dew point 54, and the relative humidity was 54%. The wind was southwest at 9 miles an hour. Around the region, it was clear, with a temperature of 68 at Lawrence, 72 at Kansas City, 65 at Emporia, and 74 at Concordia. Under clear skies, Beatrice reported 71, Omaha reported 75, Springfield reported 71, and Wichita reported 67. Once again, at Manhattan, it was 71 degrees under clear skies. Once again, at

Pika, it was 64 degrees under clear skies. Now here is your National Weather Service forecast. Rest of tonight, clear. Lows in the lower 60s. South winds 5 to 10 miles per hour with gusts up to 20 miles per hour. Saturday, sunny. Highs around 90. South winds 10 to 15 miles per hour with gusts up to 25 miles per hour. Saturday night, clear. Lows in the lower 60s. South winds 5 to 10 miles per hour with gusts up to 20 miles per hour. Sunday, sunny. Highs around 90. South winds 10 to 15 miles per hour with gusts up to 30 miles per hour. Sunday night, partly cloudy in the evening, then becoming mostly clear. Lows in the lower 70s. South winds 10 to 15 miles per hour with gusts up to 30 miles per hour. Columbus Day, sunny. Highs in the lower 90s. Monday night, clear. Lows in the middle 60s. Tuesday, sunny. A chance of showers and thunderstorms in the afternoon. Highs in the lower 80s. Chance of rain 40%. Tuesday night, partly cloudy in the evening, then becoming mostly cloudy. A chance of thunderstorms. A chance of showers in the evening, then showers likely after midnight. Lows in the lower 60s. Chance of rain 70%. Wednesday, showers likely with a chance of thunderstorms. Highs in the middle 70s. Chance of rain 70%. Wednesday night, mostly cloudy. Showers likely with a chance of thunderstorms in the evening, then a chance of showers with a slight chance of thunderstorms after midnight. Lows in the upper 50s. Chance of rain 60%. Thursday, mostly sunny with a 40% chance of showers. Highs in the middle 70s. Thursday night, mostly clear with a slight chance of showers. Lows in the lower 50s. Friday, sunny. Highs in the upper 60s. This hazardous weather outlook is for central Kansas, east central Kansas, north central Kansas, and northeast Kansas. For today and tonight, no hazardous weather is expected at this time. For Saturday through Thursday, the probability for widespread hazardous weather is low. 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Here are the 11 p.m. conditions for the local area. At Topeka, it was clear. The temperature was 64 degrees, the dew point 57, and the relative humidity was 78%. The wind was calm. The pressure was 29.95 inches and rising. At Manhattan, it was clear. The temperature was 71 degrees, the dew point 54, and the relative humidity was 54%. The wind was southwest at 9 miles an hour. Around the region, it was clear, with a temperature of 68 at Lawrence, 72 at Kansas City, 65 at Emporia, and 74 at Concordia. Under clear skies, Beatrice reported 71, Omaha reported 75, Springfield reported 71, and Wichita reported 67. Once again, at Manhattan, it was 71 degrees under clear skies. Once again, at Topeka, it was 64 degrees under clear skies. Now here is your National Weather Service forecast. West of tonight, clear. Lows in the lower 60s. South winds 5 to 10 miles per hour with gusts up to 20 miles per hour. Saturday, sunny. Highs around 90. South winds 10 to 15 miles per hour with gusts up to 25 miles per hour. Saturday night, clear. Lows in the lower 60s. South winds 5 to 10 miles per hour with gusts up to 20 miles per hour. Sunday, sunny. Highs around 90. South winds 10 to 15 miles per hour with gusts up to 30 miles per hour. Sunday night, partly cloudy in the evening, then becoming mostly clear. Lows in the lower 70s. South winds 10 to 15 miles per hour with gusts up to 30 miles per hour.
Columbus Day, sunny. Highs in the lower 90s. Monday night, clear. Lows in the middle 60s. Tuesday, sunny. A chance of showers and thunderstorms in the afternoon. Highs in the lower 80s. Chance of rain 40%. Tuesday night, partly cloudy in the evening, then becoming mostly cloudy. A chance of thunderstorms. A chance of showers in the evening, then showers likely after midnight. Lows in the lower 60s. Chance of rain 70%. Wednesday, showers likely with a chance of thunderstorms. Highs in the middle 70s. Chance of rain 70%. Wednesday night, mostly cloudy. Showers likely with a chance of thunderstorms in the evening, then a chance of showers with a slight chance of thunderstorms after midnight. Lows in the upper 50s. Chance of rain 60%. Thursday, mostly sunny with a 40% chance of showers. Highs in the middle 70s. Thursday night, mostly clear with a slight chance of showers. Lows in the lower 50s. Friday, sunny. Highs in the upper 60s. The current time is 11:55 p.m. Central Daylight Time. This hazardous weather outlook is for Central Kansas, East Central Kansas, North Central Kansas, and Northeast Kansas. For today and tonight, no hazardous weather is expected at this time. For Saturday through Thursday, the probability for widespread hazardous weather is low. This is NOAA Weather Radio Station WXK91 in Topeka. Here are the 11 p.m. conditions for the local area. At Topeka, it was clear. The temperature was 64 degrees, the dew point 57, and the relative humidity was 78%. The wind was calm. The pressure was 29.95 inches and rising. At Manhattan, it was clear. The temperature was 71 degrees, the dew point 54, and the relative humidity was 54%. The wind was southwest at 9 miles an hour. Around the region, it was clear, with a temperature of 68 at Lawrence, 72 at Kansas City, 65 at Emporia, and 74 at Concordia. Under clear skies, Beatrice reported 71, Omaha reported 75, Springfield reported 71, and Wichita reported 67. Once again, at Manhattan, it was 71 degrees under clear skies. Once again, at Topeka, it was 64 degrees under clear skies. Now here is your National Weather Service forecast. Rest of tonight, clear. Lows in the lower 60s. South winds 5 to 10 miles per hour with gusts up to 20 miles per hour. Saturday, sunny. Highs around 90. South winds 10 to 15 miles per hour with gusts up to 25 miles per hour. Saturday night, clear. Lows in the lower 60s. South winds 5 to 10 miles per hour with gusts up to 20 miles per hour. Sunday, sunny. Highs around 90. South winds 10 to 15 miles per hour with gusts up to 30 miles per hour. Sunday night, partly cloudy in the evening, then becoming mostly clear. Lows in the lower 70s. South winds 10 to 15 miles per hour with gusts up to 30 miles per hour. Columbus Day, sunny. Highs in the lower 90s. Monday night, clear. Lows in the middle 60s. Tuesday, sunny. A chance of showers and thunderstorms in the afternoon. Highs in the lower 80s. Chance of rain 40%. Tuesday night, partly cloudy in the evening, then becoming mostly cloudy. A chance of thunderstorms. A chance of showers in the evening, then showers likely after midnight. Lows in the lower 60s. Chance of rain 70%. Wednesday, showers likely with a chance of thunderstorms. Highs in the middle 70s. Chance of rain 70%. Wednesday night, mostly cloudy. Showers likely with a chance of thunderstorms in the evening, then a chance of showers with a slight chance of thunderstorms after

after midnight. Lows in the upper 50s. Chance of rain 60%. Thursday, mostly sunny with a 40% chance of showers. Highs in the middle 70s. Thursday night, mostly clear with a slight chance of showers. Lows in the lower 50s. Friday, sunny. Highs in the upper 60s. This hazardous weather outlook is for central Kansas, east central Kansas, north central Kansas, and northeast Kansas. For today and tonight, no hazardous weather is expected at this time. For Saturday through Thursday, the probability for widespread hazardous weather is low. This is NOAA Weather Radio Station WXK91 in Topeka. Here are the 11 p.m. conditions for the local area. At Topeka, it was clear. The temperature was 64 degrees, the dew point 57, and the relative humidity was 78%. The wind was calm. The pressure was 29.95 inches and rising. At Manhattan, it was clear. The temperature was 71 degrees, the dew point 54, and the relative humidity was 54%. The wind was southwest at 9 miles an hour. Around the region, it was clear, with a temperature of 68 at Lawrence, 72 at Kansas City, 65 at Emporia, and 74 at Concordia. Under clear skies, Beatrice reported 71, Omaha reported 75, Springfield reported 71, and Wichita reported 67. Once again, at Manhattan, it was 71 degrees under clear skies. Once again, at Topeka, it was 64 degrees under clear skies. Now here is your National Weather Service forecast. Rest of tonight, clear. Lows in the lower 60s. South winds 5 to 10 miles per hour with gusts up to 20 miles per hour. Saturday, sunny. Highs around 90. South winds 10 to 15 miles per hour with gusts up to 25 miles per hour. Saturday night, clear. Lows in the lower 60s. South winds 5 to 10 miles per hour with gusts up to 20 miles per hour. Sunday, sunny. Highs around 90. South winds 10 to 15 miles per hour with gusts up to 30 miles per hour. Sunday night, partly cloudy in the evening, then becoming mostly clear. Lows in the lower 70s. South winds 10 to 15 miles per hour with gusts up to 30 miles per hour. Columbus Day, sunny. Highs in the lower 90s. Monday night, clear. Lows in the middle 60s. Tuesday, sunny. A chance of showers and thunderstorms in the afternoon. Highs in the lower 80s. Chance of rain 40%. Tuesday night, partly cloudy in the evening, then becoming mostly cloudy. A chance of thunderstorms. A chance of showers in the evening, then showers likely after midnight. Lows in the lower 60s. Chance of rain 70%. Wednesday, showers likely with a chance of thunderstorms. Highs in the middle 70s. Chance of rain 70%. Wednesday night, mostly cloudy. Showers likely with a chance of thunderstorms in the evening, then a chance of showers with a slight chance of thunderstorms after midnight. Lows in the upper 50s. Chance of rain 60%. Thursday, mostly sunny with a 40% chance of showers. Highs in the middle 70s. Thursday night, mostly clear with a slight chance of showers. Lows in the lower 50s. Friday, sunny. Highs in the upper 60s. This hazardous weather outlook is for central Kansas, east central Kansas, north central Kansas, and northeast Kansas. For today and tonight, no

0.95 inches and rising. At Manhattan, it was clear. The temperature was 71 degrees, the dew point 54, and the relative humidity was 54%. The wind was southwest at 9 miles an hour. Around the region, it was clear, with a temperature of 68 at Lawrence, 72 at Kansas City, 65 at Emporia, and 74 at Concordia. Under clear skies, Beatrice reported 71, Omaha reported 75, Springfield reported 71, and Wichita reported 67. Once again, at Manhattan, it was 71 degrees under clear skies. Once again, at Topeka, it was 64 degrees under clear skies. Now here is your National Weather Service forecast. West of tonight, clear. Lows in the lower 60s. South winds 5 to 10 miles per hour with gusts up to 20 miles per hour. Saturday, sunny. Highs around 90. South winds 10 to 15 miles per hour with gusts up to 25 miles per hour. Saturday night, clear. Lows in the lower 60s. South winds 5 to 10 miles per hour with gusts up to 20 miles per hour. Sunday, sunny. Highs around 90. South winds 10 to 15 miles per hour with gusts up to 30 miles per hour. Sunday night, partly cloudy in the evening, then becoming mostly clear. Lows in the lower 70s. South winds 10 to 15 miles per hour with gusts up to 30 miles per hour. Columbus Day, sunny. Highs in the lower 90s. Monday night, clear. Lows in the middle 60s. Tuesday, sunny. A chance of showers and thunderstorms in the afternoon. Highs in the lower 80s. Chance of rain 40%. Tuesday night, partly cloudy in the evening, then becoming mostly cloudy. A chance of thunderstorms. A chance of showers in the evening, then showers likely after midnight. Lows in the lower 60s. Chance of rain 70%. Wednesday, showers likely with a chance of thunderstorms. Highs in the middle 70s. Chance of rain 70%. Wednesday night, mostly cloudy. Showers likely with a chance of thunderstorms in the evening, then a chance of showers with a slight chance of thunderstorms after midnight. Lows in the upper 50s, chance of rain 60%. Thursday, mostly sunny with a 40% chance of showers. Highs in the middle 70s. Thursday night, mostly clear with a slight chance of showers. Lows in the lower 50s. Friday, sunny. Highs in the upper 60s. This hazardous weather outlook is for central Kansas, east central Kansas, north central Kansas, and northeast Kansas. For today and tonight, no hazardous weather is expected at this time. For Saturday through Thursday, the probability for widespread hazardous weather is low. 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Now here is your National Weather Service forecast. Rest of tonight, clear. Lows in the lower 60s. South winds 5 to 10 miles per hour with gusts up to 20 miles per hour. Saturday, sunny. Highs around 90. South winds 10 to 15 miles per hour with gusts up to 25 miles per hour. Saturday night, clear. Lows in the lower 60s. South winds 5 to 10 miles per hour with gusts up to 20 miles per hour. Sunday, sunny. Highs around 90. South winds 10 to 15 miles per hour with gusts up to 30 miles per hour. Sunday night, partly cloudy in the evening, then becoming mostly clear. Lows in the lower 70s. South winds 10 to 15 miles per hour with gusts up to 30 miles per hour. Columbus Day, sunny. Highs in the lower 90s. Monday night, clear. Lows in the middle 60s. Tuesday, sunny. A chance of showers and thunderstorms in the afternoon. Highs in the lower 80s. Chance of rain 40%.
Tuesday night,

partly cloudy in the evening, then becoming mostly cloudy. A chance of thunderstorms. A chance of showers in the evening, then showers likely after midnight. Lows in the lower 60s. Chance of rain 70%. Wednesday, showers likely with a chance of thunderstorms. Highs in the middle 70s. Chance of rain 70%. Wednesday night, mostly cloudy. Showers likely with a chance of thunderstorms in the evening, then a chance of showers with a slight chance of thunderstorms after midnight. Lows in the upper 50s. Chance of rain 60%. Thursday, mostly sunny with a 40% chance of showers. Highs in the middle 70s. Thursday night, mostly clear with a slight chance of showers. Lows in the lower 50s. Friday, sunny. Highs in the upper 60s. The current time is 12:09 a.m. Central Daylight Time. Now here is your National Weather Service forecast. West of tonight, clear. Lows in the lower 60s. South winds 5 to 10 miles per hour with gusts up to 20 miles per hour. Saturday, sunny. Highs around 90. South winds 10 to 15 miles per hour with gusts up to 25 miles per hour. Saturday night, clear. Lows in the lower 60s. South winds 5 to 10 miles per hour with gusts up to 20 miles per hour. Sunday, sunny. Highs around 90. South winds 10 to 15 miles per hour with gusts up to 30 miles per hour. Sunday night, partly cloudy in the evening, then becoming mostly clear. Lows in the lower 70s. South winds 10 to 15 miles per hour with gusts up to 30 miles per hour. Columbus Day, sunny. Highs in the lower 90s. Monday night, clear. Lows in the middle 60s. Tuesday, sunny. A chance of showers and thunderstorms in the afternoon. Highs in the lower 80s. Chance of rain 40%. Tuesday night, partly cloudy in the evening, then becoming mostly cloudy. A chance of thunderstorms. A chance of showers in the evening, then showers likely after midnight. Lows in the lower 60s. Chance of rain 70%. Wednesday, showers likely with a chance of thunderstorms. Highs in the middle 70s. Chance of rain 70%. Wednesday night, mostly cloudy. Showers likely with a chance of thunderstorms in the evening, then a chance of showers with a slight chance of thunderstorms after midnight. Lows in the upper 50s. Chance of rain 60%. Thursday, mostly sunny with a 40% chance of showers. Highs in the middle 70s. Thursday night, mostly clear with a slight chance of showers. Lows in the lower 50s. Friday, sunny. Highs in the upper 60s. This hazardous weather outlook is for Central Kansas, East Central Kansas, North Central Kansas, and Northeast Kansas. For today and tonight, no hazardous weather is expected at this time. For Saturday through Thursday, the probability for widespread hazardous weather is low. This is NOAA Weather Radio Station WXK91 in Topeka. Here are the midnight conditions for the local area. At Topeka, it was clear. The temperature was 65 degrees, the dew point 58, and the relative humidity was 78%. The wind was calm. The pressure was 29.95 inches and steady. At Manhattan, it was clear. The temperature was 70 degrees, the dew point 55, and the relative humidity was 59%. The wind was southwest at 8 miles an hour. Around the region, it was clear, with a temperature of 68 at Lawrence, 70 at Kansas City, 64 at Emporia, and 71 at Concordia. Under clear skies, Beatrice reported 70, Omaha reported 69, Springfield reported 69, and Wichita reported 65. Once again, at Manhattan, it was 70 degrees under clear skies. Once again, at Topeka, it was 65.

degrees under clear skies. Now here is your National Weather Service forecast. West of tonight, clear. Lows in the lower 60s. South winds 5 to 10 miles per hour with gusts up to 20 miles per hour. Saturday, sunny. Highs around 90. South winds 10 to 15 miles per hour with gusts up to 25 miles per hour. Saturday night, clear. Lows in the lower 60s. South winds 5 to 10 miles per hour with gusts up to 20 miles per hour. Sunday, sunny. Highs around 90. South winds 10 to 15 miles per hour with gusts up to 30 miles per hour. Sunday night, partly cloudy in the evening, then becoming mostly clear. Lows in the lower 70s. South winds 10 to 15 miles per hour with gusts up to 30 miles per hour. Columbus Day, sunny. Highs in the lower 90s. Monday night, clear. Lows in the middle 60s. Tuesday, sunny. A chance of showers and thunderstorms in the afternoon. Highs in the lower 80s. Chance of rain 40%. Tuesday night, partly cloudy in the evening, then becoming mostly cloudy. A chance of thunderstorms. A chance of showers in the evening, then showers likely after midnight. Lows in the lower 60s. Chance of rain 70%. Wednesday, showers likely with a chance of thunderstorms. Highs in the middle 70s. Chance of rain 70%. Wednesday night, mostly cloudy. Showers likely with a chance of thunderstorms in the evening, then a chance of showers with a slight chance of thunderstorms after midnight. Lows in the upper 50s. Chance of rain 60%. Thursday, mostly sunny with a 40% chance of showers. Highs in the middle 70s. Thursday night, mostly clear with a slight chance of showers. Lows in the lower 50s. Friday, sunny. Highs in the upper 60s. This hazardous weather outlook is for central Kansas, east central Kansas, north central Kansas, and northeast Kansas. For today and tonight, no hazardous weather is expected at this time. For Saturday through Thursday, the probability for widespread hazardous weather is low. This is NOAA Weather Radio Station WXK91 in Topeka. Here are the midnight conditions for the local area. At Topeka, it was clear. The temperature was 65 degrees, the dew point 58, and the relative humidity was 78%. The wind was calm. The pressure was 29.95 inches and steady. At Manhattan, it was clear. The temperature was 70 degrees, the dew point 55, and the relative humidity was 59%. The wind was southwest at 8 miles an hour. Around the region, it was clear, with a temperature of 68 at Lawrence, 70 at Kansas City, 64 at Emporia, and 71 at Concordia. Under clear skies, Beatrice reported 70, Omaha reported 69, Springfield reported 69, and Wichita reported 65. Once again, at Manhattan, it was 70 degrees under clear skies. Once again, at Topeka, it was 65 degrees under clear skies. Now here is your National Weather Service forecast. West of tonight, clear. Lows in the lower 60s. South winds 5 to 10 miles per hour with gusts up to 20 miles per hour. Saturday, sunny. Highs around 90. South winds 10 to 15 miles per hour with gusts up to 25 miles per hour. Saturday night, clear. Lows in the lower 60s. South winds 5 to 10 miles per hour with gusts up to 20 miles per hour. Sunday, sunny. Highs around 90. South winds 10 to 15 miles per hour with gusts up to 30 miles per hour. Sunday night, partly cloudy in the evening, then becoming mostly clear. Lows in the lower 70s. South winds 10 to 15 miles per hour with gusts up to 30 miles per hour. Columbus Day, sunny.

Highs in the lower 90s. Monday night, clear. Lows in the middle 60s. Tuesday, sunny. A chance of showers and thunderstorms in the afternoon. Highs in the lower 80s. Chance of rain 40%. Tuesday night, partly cloudy in the evening, then becoming mostly cloudy. A chance of thunderstorms. A chance of showers in the evening, then showers likely after midnight. Lows in the lower 60s. Chance of rain 70%. Wednesday, showers likely with a chance of thunderstorms. Highs in the middle 70s. Chance of rain 70%. Wednesday night, mostly cloudy. Showers likely with a chance of thunderstorms in the evening, then a chance of showers with a slight chance of thunderstorms after midnight. Lows in the upper 50s. Chance of rain 60%. Thursday, mostly sunny with a 40% chance of showers. Highs in the middle 70s. Thursday night, mostly clear with a slight chance of showers. Lows in the lower 50s. Friday, sunny. Highs in the upper 60s. This hazardous weather outlook is for central Kansas, east central Kansas, north central Kansas, and northeast Kansas. For today and tonight, no hazardous weather is expected at this time. For Saturday through Thursday, the probability for widespread hazardous weather is low. This is NOAA Weather Radio Station WXK91 in Topeka. Here are the midnight conditions for the local area. At Topeka, it was clear. The temperature was 65 degrees, the dew point 58, and the relative humidity was 78%. The wind was calm. The pressure was 29.95 inches and steady. At Manhattan, it was clear. The temperature was 70 degrees, the dew point 55, and the relative humidity was 59%. The wind was southwest at 8 miles an hour. Around the region, it was clear, with a temperature of 68 at Lawrence, 70 at Kansas City, 64 at Emporia, and 71 at Concordia. Under clear skies, Beatrice reported 70, Omaha reported 69, Springfield reported 69, and Wichita reported 65. Once again, at Manhattan, it was 70 degrees under clear skies. Once again, at Topeka, it was 65 degrees under clear skies. Now here is your National Weather Service forecast. Rest of tonight, clear. Lows in the lower 60s. South winds 5 to 10 miles per hour with gusts up to 20 miles per hour. Saturday, sunny. Highs around 90. South winds 10 to 15 miles per hour with gusts up to 25 miles per hour. Saturday night, clear. Lows in the lower 60s. South winds 5 to 10 miles per hour with gusts up to 20 miles per hour. Sunday, sunny. Highs around 90. South winds 10 to 15 miles per hour with gusts up to 30 miles per hour. Sunday night, partly cloudy in the evening, then becoming mostly clear. Lows in the lower 70s. South winds 10 to 15 miles per hour with gusts up to 30 miles per hour. Columbus Day, sunny. Highs in the lower 90s. Monday night, clear. Lows in the middle 60s. Tuesday, sunny. A chance of showers and thunderstorms in the afternoon. Highs in the lower 80s. Chance of rain 40%. Tuesday night, partly cloudy in the evening, then becoming mostly cloudy. A chance of thunderstorms. A chance of showers in the evening, then showers likely after midnight. Lows in the lower 60s. Chance of rain 70%. Wednesday, showers likely with a chance of thunderstorms. Highs in the middle 70s. Chance of rain 70%. Wednesday night, mostly cloudy. Showers likely with a chance of thunderstorms in the evening, then a chance of showers with a slight chance of thunderstorms after midnight. Lows in the upper 50s. Chance of rain 60%. Thursday, mostly sunny with a 40%.

per hour. Columbus Day, sunny. Highs in the lower 90s. Monday night, clear. Lows in the middle 60s. Tuesday, sunny. A chance of showers and thunderstorms in the afternoon. Highs in the lower 80s. Chance of rain 40%. Tuesday night, partly cloudy in the evening, then becoming mostly cloudy. A chance of thunderstorms. A chance of showers in the evening, then showers likely after midnight. Lows in the lower 60s. Chance of rain 70%. Wednesday, showers likely with a chance of thunderstorms. Highs in the middle 70s. Chance of rain 70%. Wednesday night, mostly cloudy. Showers likely with a chance of thunderstorms in the evening, then a chance of showers with a slight chance of thunderstorms after midnight. Lows in the upper 50s. Chance of rain 60%. Thursday, mostly sunny with a 40% chance of showers. Highs in the middle 70s. Thursday night, mostly clear with a slight chance of showers. Lows in the lower 50s. Friday, sunny. Highs in the upper 60s. This hazardous weather outlook is for central Kansas, east central Kansas, north central Kansas, and northeast Kansas. For today and tonight, no hazardous weather is expected at this time. For Saturday through Thursday, the probability for widespread hazardous weather is low. This is NOAA Weather Radio Station WXK91 in Topeka. Here are the midnight conditions for the local area. At Topeka, it was clear. The temperature was 65 degrees, the dew point 58, and the relative humidity was 78%. The wind was calm. The pressure was 29.95 inches and steady. At Manhattan, it was clear. The temperature was 70 degrees, the dew point 55, and the relative humidity was 59%. The wind was southwest at 8 miles an hour. Around the region, it was clear, with a temperature of 68 at Lawrence, 70 at Kansas City, 64 at Emporia, and 71 at Concordia. Under clear skies, Beatrice reported 70, Omaha reported 69, Springfield reported 69, and Wichita reported 65. Once again, at Manhattan, it was 70 degrees under clear skies. Once again, at Topeka, it was 65 degrees under clear skies. Now here is your National Weather Service forecast. West of tonight, clear. Lows in the lower 60s. South winds 5 to 10 miles per hour with gusts up to 20 miles per hour. Saturday, sunny. Highs around 90. South winds 10 to 15 miles per hour with gusts up to 25 miles per hour. Saturday night, clear. Lows in the lower 60s. South winds 5 to 10 miles per hour with gusts up to 20 miles per hour. Sunday, sunny. Highs around 90. South winds 10 to 15 miles per hour with gusts up to 30 miles per hour. Sunday night, partly cloudy in the evening, then becoming mostly clear. Lows in the lower 70s. South winds 10 to 15 miles per hour with gusts up to 30 miles per hour. Columbus Day, sunny. Highs in the lower 90s. Monday night, clear. Lows in the middle 60s. Tuesday, sunny. A chance of showers and thunderstorms in the afternoon. Highs in the lower 80s. Chance of rain 40%. Tuesday night, partly cloudy in the evening, then becoming mostly cloudy. A chance of thunderstorms. A chance of showers in the evening, then showers likely after midnight. Lows in the lower 60s. Chance of rain 70%. Wednesday, showers likely with a chance of thunderstorms. Highs in the middle 70s. Chance of rain 70%. Wednesday night, mostly cloudy. Showers likely with a chance of thunderstorms in the evening, then a chance of showers with a slight chance of thunderstorms after midnight. Lows in the upper 50s.
Chance of rain 60%.

south, winds 5 to 10 miles per hour with gusts up to 20 miles per hour. Saturday, sunny. Highs around 90. South winds 10 to 15 miles per hour with gusts up to 25 miles per hour. Saturday night, clear. Lows in the lower 60s. South winds 5 to 10 miles per hour with gusts up to 20 miles per hour. Sunday, sunny. Highs around 90. South winds 10 to 15 miles per hour with gusts up to 30 miles per hour. Sunday night, partly cloudy in the evening, then becoming mostly clear. Lows in the lower 70s. South winds 10 to 15 miles per hour with gusts up to 30 miles per hour. Columbus Day, sunny. Highs in the lower 90s. Monday night, clear. Lows in the middle 60s. Tuesday, sunny. A chance of showers and thunderstorms in the afternoon. Highs in the lower 80s. Chance of rain 40%. Tuesday night, partly cloudy in the evening, then becoming mostly cloudy. A chance of thunderstorms. A chance of showers in the evening, then showers likely after midnight. Lows in the lower 60s. Chance of rain 70%. Wednesday, showers likely with a chance of thunderstorms. Highs in the middle 70s. Chance of rain 70%. Wednesday night, mostly cloudy. Showers likely with a chance of thunderstorms in the evening, then a chance of showers with a slight chance of thunderstorms after midnight. Lows in the upper 50s. Chance of rain 60%. Thursday, mostly sunny with a 40% chance of showers. Highs in the middle 70s. Thursday night, mostly clear with a slight chance of showers. Lows in the lower 50s. Friday, sunny. Highs in the upper 60s. This hazardous weather outlook is for central Kansas, east central Kansas, north central Kansas, and northeast Kansas. For today and tonight, no hazardous weather is expected at this time. For Saturday through Thursday, the probability for widespread hazardous weather is low. This is NOAA Weather Radio Station WXK91 in Topeka. Here are the midnight conditions for the local area. At Topeka, it was clear. The temperature was 65 degrees, the dew point 58, and the relative humidity was 78%. The wind was calm. The pressure was 29.95 inches and steady. At Manhattan, it was clear. The temperature was 70 degrees, the dew point 55, and the relative humidity was 59%. The wind was southwest at 8 miles an hour. Around the region, it was clear, with a temperature of 68 at Lawrence, 70 at Kansas City, 64 at Emporia, and 71 at Concordia. Under clear skies, Beatrice reported 70, Omaha reported 69, Springfield reported 69, and Wichita reported 65. Once again, at Manhattan, it was 70 degrees under clear skies. Once again, at Topeka, it was 65 degrees under clear skies. The current time is 12:53 a.m. Central Daylight Time. Now here is your National Weather Service forecast. Rest of tonight, clear. Lows in the lower 60s. South winds 5 to 10 miles per hour with gusts up to 20 miles per hour. Saturday, sunny. Highs around 90. South winds 10 to 15 miles per hour with gusts up to 25 miles per hour. Saturday night, clear. Lows in the lower 60s. South winds 5 to 10 miles per hour with gusts up to 20 miles per hour. Sunday, sunny. Highs around 90. South winds 10 to 15 miles per hour with gusts up to 30 miles per hour. Sunday night, partly cloudy in the evening, then becoming mostly clear. Lows in the lower 70s. South winds 10 to 15 miles per hour with gusts up to 30 miles per hour. Columbus Day, sunny. Highs in the lower 90s. Monday night, clear.
Lows in the middle 60s. Tuesday, sunny. A chance of showers and thunderstorms in the afternoon. Highs in the lower 80s. Chance of rain 40%. Tuesday night, partly cloudy in the evening, then becoming mostly cloudy. A chance of thunderstorms. A chance of showers in the evening, then showers likely after midnight. Lows in the lower 60s. Chance of rain 70%. Wednesday, showers likely with a chance of thunderstorms. Highs in the middle 70s. Chance of rain 70%. Wednesday night, mostly cloudy. Showers likely with a chance of thunderstorms in the evening, then a chance of showers with a slight chance of thunderstorms after midnight. Lows in the upper 50s. Chance of rain 60%. Thursday, mostly sunny with a 40% chance of showers. Highs in the middle 70s. Thursday night, mostly clear with a slight chance of showers. Lows in the lower 50s. Friday, sunny. Highs in the upper 60s. This hazardous weather outlook is for central Kansas, east central Kansas, north central Kansas, and northeast Kansas. For today and tonight, no hazardous weather is expected at this time. For Saturday through Thursday, the probability for widespread hazardous weather is low. This is NOAA Weather Radio Station WXK91 in Topeka. Here are the midnight conditions for the local area. At Topeka, it was clear. The temperature was 65 degrees, the dew point 58, and the relative humidity was 78%. The wind was calm. The pressure was 29.95 inches and steady. At Manhattan, it was clear. The temperature was 70 degrees, the dew point 55, and the relative humidity was 59%. The wind was southwest at 8 miles an hour. Around the region, it was clear, with a temperature of 68 at Lawrence, 70 at Kansas City, 64 at Emporia, and 71 at Concordia. Under clear skies, Beatrice reported 70, Omaha reported 69, Springfield reported 69, and Wichita reported 65. Once again, at Manhattan, it was 70 degrees under clear skies. Once again, at Topeka, it was 65 degrees under clear skies. Now here is your National Weather Service forecast. Rest of tonight, clear. Lows in the lower 60s. South winds 5 to 10 miles per hour with gusts up to 20 miles per hour. Saturday, sunny. Highs around 90. South winds 10 to 15 miles per hour with gusts up to 25 miles per hour. Saturday night, clear. Lows in the lower 60s. South winds 5 to 10 miles per hour with gusts up to 20 miles per hour. Sunday, sunny. Highs around 90. South winds 10 to 15 miles per hour with gusts up to 30 miles per hour. Sunday night, partly cloudy in the evening, then becoming mostly clear. Lows in the lower 70s. South winds 10 to 15 miles per hour with gusts up to 30 miles per hour. Columbus Day, sunny. Highs in the lower 90s. Monday night, clear. Lows in the middle 60s. Tuesday, sunny. A chance of showers and thunderstorms in the afternoon. Highs in the lower 80s. Chance of rain 40%. Tuesday night, partly cloudy in the evening, then becoming mostly cloudy. A chance of thunderstorms. A chance of showers in the evening, then showers likely after midnight. Lows in the lower 60s. Chance of rain 70%. Wednesday, showers likely with a chance of thunderstorms. Highs in the middle 70s. Chance of rain 70%. Wednesday night, mostly cloudy. Showers likely with a chance of thunderstorms in the evening, then a chance of showers with a slight chance of thunderstorms after midnight. Lows in the upper 50s. Chance of rain 60%. Thursday, mostly sunny with a 40% chance of showers. Highs in the middle 70s.
Thursday night, mostly clear with a slight chance of showers. Lows in the lower 50s. Friday, sunny. Highs in the upper 60s. This hazardous weather outlook is for central Kansas, east central Kansas, north central Kansas, and northeast Kansas. For today and tonight, no hazardous weather is expected at this time. For Saturday through Thursday, the probability for widespread hazardous weather is low. This is NOAA Weather Radio Station WXK91 in Topeka. Here are the midnight conditions for the local area. At Topeka, it was clear. The temperature was 65 degrees, the dew point 58, and the relative humidity was 78%. The wind was calm. The pressure was 29.95 inches and steady. At Manhattan, it was clear. The temperature was 70 degrees, the dew point 55, and the relative humidity was 59%. The wind was southwest at 8 miles an hour. Around the region, it was clear, with a temperature of 68 at Lawrence, 70 at Kansas City, 64 at Emporia, and 71 at Concordia. Under clear skies, Beatrice reported 70, Omaha reported 69, Springfield reported 69, and Wichita reported 65. Once again, at Manhattan, it was 70 degrees under clear skies. Once again, at Topeka, it was 65 degrees under clear skies. Now here is your National Weather Service forecast. Rest of tonight, clear. Lows in the lower 60s. South winds 5 to 10 miles per hour with gusts up to 20 miles per hour. Saturday, sunny. Highs around 90. South winds 10 to 15 miles per hour with gusts up to 25 miles per hour. Saturday night, clear. Lows in the lower 60s. South winds 5 to 10 miles per hour with gusts up to 20 miles per hour. Sunday, sunny. Highs around 90. South winds 10 to 15 miles per hour with gusts up to 30 miles per hour. Sunday night, partly cloudy in the evening, then becoming mostly clear. Lows in the lower 70s. South winds 10 to 15 miles per hour with gusts up to 30 miles per hour. Columbus Day, sunny. Highs in the lower 90s. Monday night, clear. Lows in the middle 60s. Tuesday, sunny. A chance of showers and thunderstorms in the afternoon. Highs in the lower 80s. Chance of rain 40%. Tuesday night, partly cloudy in the evening, then becoming mostly cloudy. A chance of thunderstorms. A chance of showers in the evening, then showers likely after midnight. Lows in the lower 60s. Chance of rain 70%. Wednesday, showers likely with a chance of thunderstorms. Highs in the middle 70s. Chance of rain 70%. Wednesday night, mostly cloudy. Showers likely with a chance of thunderstorms in the evening, then a chance of showers with a slight chance of thunderstorms after midnight. Lows in the upper 50s. Chance of rain 60%. Thursday, mostly sunny with a 40% chance of showers. Highs in the middle 70s. Thursday night, mostly clear with a slight chance of showers. Lows in the lower 50s. Friday, sunny. Highs in the upper 60s. This hazardous weather outlook is for central Kansas, east central Kansas, north central Kansas, and northeast Kansas. For today and tonight, no hazardous weather is expected at this time. For Saturday through Thursday, the probability for widespread hazardous weather is low. This is NOAA Weather Radio Station WXK91 in Topeka. Here are the midnight conditions for the local area. At Topeka, it was clear. The temperature was 65 degrees, the dew point 58, and the relative humidity was 78%. The wind was calm. The pressure was 29.95 inches and steady. At Manhattan, it was clear. The temperature was 70 degrees,
the dew point 55, and the relative humidity was 59%. The wind was southwest at 8 miles an hour. Around the region, it was clear, with a temperature of 68 at Lawrence, 70 at Kansas City, 64 at Emporia, and 71 at Concordia. Under clear skies, Beatrice reported 70, Omaha reported 69, Springfield reported 69, and Wichita reported 65. Once again, at Manhattan, it was 70 degrees under clear skies. Once again, at Topeka, it was 65 degrees under clear skies. Now here is your National Weather Service forecast. West of tonight, clear. Lows in the lower 60s. South winds 5 to 10 miles per hour with gusts up to 20 miles per hour. Saturday, sunny. Highs around 90. South winds 10 to 15 miles per hour with gusts up to 25 miles per hour. Saturday night, clear. Lows in the lower 60s. South winds 5 to 10 miles per hour with gusts up to 20 miles per hour. Sunday, sunny. Highs around 90. South winds 10 to 15 miles per hour with gusts up to 30 miles per hour. Sunday night, partly cloudy in the evening, then becoming mostly clear. Lows in the lower 70s. South winds 10 to 15 miles per hour with gusts up to 30 miles per hour. Columbus Day, sunny. Highs in the lower 90s. Monday night, clear. Lows in the middle 60s. Tuesday, sunny. A chance of showers and thunderstorms in the afternoon. Highs in the lower 80s. Chance of rain 40%. Tuesday night, partly cloudy in the evening, then becoming mostly cloudy. A chance of thunderstorms. A chance of showers in the evening, then showers likely after midnight. Lows in the lower 60s. Chance of rain 70%. Wednesday, showers likely with a chance of thunderstorms. Highs in the middle 70s. Chance of rain 70%. Wednesday night, mostly cloudy. Showers likely with a chance of thunderstorms in the evening, then a chance of showers with a slight chance of thunderstorms after midnight. Lows in the upper 50s. Chance of rain 60%. Thursday, mostly sunny with a 40% chance of showers. Highs in the middle 70s. Thursday night, mostly clear with a slight chance of showers. Lows in the lower 50s. Friday, sunny. Highs in the upper 60s. This hazardous weather outlook is for central Kansas, east central Kansas, north central Kansas, and northeast Kansas. For today and tonight, no hazardous weather is expected at this time. For Saturday through Thursday, the probability for widespread hazardous weather is low. 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Now here is your National Weather Service forecast. West of tonight, clear. Lows in the lower 60s. South winds 5 to 10 miles per hour with gusts up to 20 miles per hour. Saturday, sunny. Highs around 90. South winds 10 to 15 miles per hour with gusts up to 25 miles per hour. Saturday night, clear. Lows in the lower 60s. South winds 5 to 10 miles per hour with gusts up to 20 miles per hour. Sunday, sunny. Highs around 90. South winds 10 to 15 miles per hour with gusts up to 30 miles per hour. Sunday night, partly cloudy in the evening, then becoming mostly clear. Lows in the lower 70s. South winds 10 to 15 miles per hour with gusts up to 30 miles per hour. Columbus Day, sunny. Highs in the lower 90s. Monday night, clear. Lows in the middle 60s. Tuesday, sunny. A chance of showers and thunderstorms in the afternoon. Highs in the lower 80s. Chance of rain 40%. Tuesday night, partly cloudy in the evening, then becoming mostly cloudy. A chance of thunderstorms.
A chance of showers in the evening, then showers likely after midnight. Lows in the lower 60s. Chance of rain 70%. Wednesday, showers likely with a chance of thunderstorms. Highs in the middle 70s. Chance of rain 70%. Wednesday night, mostly cloudy. Showers likely with a chance of thunderstorms in the evening, then a chance of showers with a slight chance of thunderstorms after midnight. Lows in the upper 50s. Chance of rain 60%. Thursday, mostly sunny with a 40% chance of showers. Highs in the middle 70s. Thursday night, mostly clear with a slight chance of showers. Lows in the lower 50s. Friday, sunny. Highs in the upper 60s. The current time is 1:10 a.m. Central Daylight Time. This hazardous weather outlook is for Central Kansas, East Central Kansas, North Central Kansas and Northeast Kansas. For today and tonight, no hazardous weather is expected at this time. For Saturday through Thursday, the probability for widespread hazardous weather is low. 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Now here is your National Weather Service forecast. Rest of tonight, clear. Lows in the lower 60s. South winds 5 to 10 miles per hour with gusts up to 20 miles per hour. Saturday, sunny. Highs around 90. South winds 10 to 15 miles per hour with gusts up to 25 miles per hour. Saturday night, clear. Lows in the lower 60s. South winds 5 to 10 miles per hour with gusts up to 20 miles per hour. Sunday, sunny. Highs around 90. South winds 10 to 15 miles per hour with gusts up to 30 miles per hour. Sunday night, partly cloudy in the evening, then becoming mostly clear. Lows in the lower 70s. South winds 10 to 15 miles per hour with gusts up to 30 miles per hour. Columbus Day, sunny. Highs in the lower 90s. Monday night, clear. Lows in the middle 60s. Tuesday, sunny. Showers and thunderstorms in the afternoon. Highs in the lower 80s. Chance of rain 40%. Tuesday night, partly cloudy in the evening, then becoming mostly cloudy. A chance of thunderstorms. A chance of showers in the evening, then showers likely after midnight. Lows in the lower 60s. Chance of rain 70%. Wednesday, showers likely with a chance of thunderstorms. Highs in the middle 70s. Chance of rain 70%. Wednesday night, mostly cloudy. Showers likely with a chance of thunderstorms in the evening, then a chance of showers with a slight chance of thunderstorms after midnight. Lows in the upper 50s. Chance of rain 60%. Thursday, mostly sunny with a 40% chance of showers. Highs in the middle 70s. Thursday night, mostly clear with a slight chance of showers. Lows in the lower 50s. Friday, sunny. Highs in the upper 60s. This hazardous weather outlook is for Central Kansas, East Central Kansas, North Central Kansas and Northeast Kansas. For today and tonight, no hazardous weather is expected at this time. For Saturday through Thursday, the probability for widespread hazardous weather is low. This is NOAA Weather Radio Station WXK91 in Topeka. Here are the 1 a.m. conditions for the local area. At Topeka, it was clear. The temperature was 63 degrees, the dew point 56, and the relative humidity was 78%. The wind was calm. The pressure was 29.95 inches and steady. At Manhattan, it was clear. The temperature was 67 degrees, the dew point 55, and the relative humidity was 65%. The wind was southwest at 6 miles an hour. Around the region, it was clear, with a temperature of 65 at Lawrence, 72 at Kansas City, 64 at Emporia, and 69 at Concordia.
under clear skies. Beatrice reported 69, Omaha reported 66, Springfield reported 66, and Wichita reported 65. Once again, at Manhattan, it was 67 degrees under clear skies. Once again, at Topeka, it was 63 degrees under clear skies. Now here is your National Weather Service forecast. Rest of tonight, clear. Lows in the lower 60s. South winds 5 to 10 miles per hour with gusts up to 20 miles per hour. Saturday, sunny. Highs around 90. South winds 10 to 15 miles per hour with gusts up to 25 miles per hour. Saturday night, clear. Lows in the lower 60s. South winds 5 to 10 miles per hour with gusts up to 20 miles per hour. Sunday, sunny. Highs around 90. South winds 10 to 15 miles per hour with gusts up to 30 miles per hour. Sunday night, partly cloudy in the evening, then becoming mostly clear. Lows in the lower 70s. South winds 10 to 15 miles per hour with gusts up to 30 miles per hour. Columbus Day, sunny. Highs in the lower 90s. Monday night, clear. Lows in the middle 60s. Tuesday, sunny. A chance of showers and thunderstorms in the afternoon. Highs in the lower 80s. Chance of rain 40%. Tuesday night, partly cloudy in the evening, then becoming mostly cloudy. A chance of thunderstorms. A chance of showers in the evening, then showers likely after midnight. Lows in the lower 60s. Chance of rain 70%. Wednesday, showers likely with a chance of thunderstorms. Highs in the middle 70s. Chance of rain 70%. Wednesday night, mostly cloudy. Showers likely with a chance of thunderstorms in the evening, then a chance of showers with a slight chance of thunderstorms after midnight. Lows in the upper 50s. Chance of rain 60%. Thursday, mostly sunny with a 40% chance of showers. Highs in the middle 70s. Thursday night, mostly clear with a slight chance of showers. Lows in the lower 50s. Friday, sunny. Highs in the upper 60s. This hazardous weather outlook is for central Kansas, east central Kansas, north central Kansas, and northeast Kansas. For today and tonight, no hazardous weather is expected at this time. For Saturday through Thursday, the probability for widespread hazardous weather is low. This is NOAA Weather Radio Station WXK91 in Topeka. Here are the 1 a.m. conditions for the local area. At Topeka, it was clear. The temperature was 63 degrees, the dew point 56, and the relative humidity was 78%. The wind was calm. The pressure was 29.95 inches and steady. At Manhattan, it was clear. The temperature was 67 degrees, the dew point 55, and the relative humidity was 65%. The wind was southwest at 6 miles an hour. Around the region, it was clear, with a temperature of 65 at Lawrence, 72 at Kansas City, 64 at Emporia, and 69 at Concordia. Under clear skies, Beatrice reported 69, Omaha reported 66, Springfield reported 66, and Wichita reported 65. Once again, at Manhattan, it was 67 degrees under clear skies. Once again, at Topeka, it was 63 degrees under clear skies. Now here is your National Weather Service forecast. Rest of tonight, clear. Lows in the lower 60s. South winds 5 to 10 miles per hour with gusts up to 20 miles per hour. Saturday, sunny. Highs around 90. South winds 10 to 15 miles per hour with gusts up to 25 miles per hour. Saturday night, clear. Lows in the lower 60s. South winds 5 to 10 miles per hour with gusts up to 20 miles per hour. Sunday, sunny. Highs around 90.
South winds 10 to 15 miles per hour with gusts up to 30 miles per hour. Sunday night, partly cloudy in the evening, then becoming mostly clear. Lows in the lower 70s. South winds 10 to 15 miles per hour with gusts up to 30 miles per hour. Columbus Day, sunny. Highs in the lower 90s. Monday night, clear. Lows in the middle 60s. Tuesday, sunny. A chance of showers and thunderstorms in the afternoon. Highs in the lower 80s. Chance of rain 40%. Tuesday night, partly cloudy in the evening, then becoming mostly cloudy. A chance of thunderstorms. A chance of showers in the evening, then showers likely after midnight. Lows in the lower 60s. Chance of rain 70%. Wednesday, showers likely with a chance of thunderstorms. Highs in the middle 70s. Chance of rain 70%. Wednesday night, mostly cloudy. Showers likely with a chance of thunderstorms in the evening, then a chance of showers with a slight chance of thunderstorms after midnight. Lows in the upper 50s. Chance of rain 60%. Thursday, mostly sunny with a 40% chance of showers. Highs in the middle 70s. Thursday night, mostly clear with a slight chance of showers. Lows in the lower 50s. Friday, sunny. Highs in the upper 60s. This hazardous weather outlook is for central Kansas, east central Kansas, north central Kansas, and northeast Kansas. For today and tonight, no hazardous weather is expected at this time. For Saturday through Thursday, the probability for widespread hazardous weather is low. This is NOAA Weather Radio Station WXK91 in Topeka. Here are the 1 a.m. conditions for the local area. At Topeka, it was clear. The temperature was 63 degrees, the dew point 56, and the relative humidity was 78%. The wind was calm. The pressure was 29.95 inches and steady. At Manhattan, it was clear. The temperature was 67 degrees, the dew point 55, and the relative humidity was 65%. The wind was southwest at 6 miles an hour. Around the region, it was clear, with a temperature of 65 at Lawrence, 72 at Kansas City, 64 at Emporia, and 69 at Concordia. Under clear skies, Beatrice reported 69, Omaha reported 66, Springfield reported 66, and Wichita reported 65. Once again, at Manhattan, it was 67 degrees under clear skies. Once again, at Topeka, it was 63 degrees under clear skies. Now here is your National Weather Service forecast. West of tonight, clear. Lows in the lower 60s. South winds 5 to 10 miles per hour with gusts up to 20 miles per hour. Saturday, sunny. Highs around 90. South winds 10 to 15 miles per hour with gusts up to 25 miles per hour. Saturday night, clear. Lows in the lower 60s. South winds 5 to 10 miles per hour with gusts up to 20 miles per hour. Sunday, sunny. Highs around 90. South winds 10 to 15 miles per hour with gusts up to 30 miles per hour. Sunday night, partly cloudy in the evening, then becoming mostly clear. Lows in the lower 70s. South winds 10 to 15 miles per hour with gusts up to 30 miles per hour. Columbus Day, sunny. Highs in the lower 90s. Monday night, clear. Lows in the middle 60s. Tuesday, sunny. A chance of showers and thunderstorms in the afternoon. Highs in the lower 80s. Chance of rain 40%. Tuesday night, partly cloudy in the evening, then becoming mostly cloudy. A chance of thunderstorms. A chance of showers in the evening, then showers likely after midnight. Lows in the lower 60s. Chance of rain 70%. Wednesday, showers likely with a chance of thunderstorms. Highs in the middle 70s.
Chance of rain 70%. Wednesday night, mostly cloudy. Showers likely with a chance of thunderstorms in the evening, then a chance of showers with a slight chance of thunderstorms after midnight. Lows in the upper 50s. Chance of rain 60%. Thursday, mostly sunny with a 40% chance of showers. Highs in the middle 70s. Thursday night, mostly clear with a slight chance of showers. Lows in the lower 50s. Friday, sunny. Highs in the upper 60s. The current time is 1:24 a.m. Central Daylight Time. This hazardous weather outlook is for Central Kansas, East Central Kansas, North Central Kansas and Northeast Kansas. For today and tonight, no hazardous weather is expected at this time. For Saturday through Thursday, the probability for widespread hazardous weather is low. This is NOAA Weather Radio Station WXK91 in Topeka. Here are the 1 a.m. conditions for the local area. At Topeka, it was clear. The temperature was 63 degrees, the dew point 56, and the relative humidity was 78%. The wind was calm. The pressure was 29.95 inches and steady. At Manhattan, it was clear. The temperature was 67 degrees, the dew point 55, and the relative humidity was 65%. The wind was southwest at 6 miles an hour. Around the region, it was clear, with a temperature of 65 at Lawrence, 72 at Kansas City, 64 at Emporia, and 69 at Concordia. Under clear skies, Beatrice reported 69, Omaha reported 66, Springfield reported 66, and Wichita reported 65. Once again, at Manhattan, it was 67 degrees under clear skies. Once again, at Topeka, it was 63 degrees under clear skies. Now here is your National Weather Service forecast. Rest of tonight, clear. Lows in the lower 60s. South winds 5 to 10 miles per hour with gusts up to 20 miles per hour. Saturday, sunny. Highs around 90. South winds 10 to 15 miles per hour with gusts up to 25 miles per hour. Saturday night, clear. Lows in the lower 60s. South winds 5 to 10 miles per hour with gusts up to 20 miles per hour. Sunday, sunny. Highs around 90. South winds 10 to 15 miles per hour with gusts up to 30 miles per hour. Sunday night, partly cloudy in the evening, then becoming mostly clear. Lows in the lower 70s. South winds 10 to 15 miles per hour with gusts up to 30 miles per hour. Columbus Day, sunny. Highs in the lower 90s. Monday night, clear. Lows in the middle 60s. Tuesday, sunny. A chance of showers and thunderstorms in the afternoon. Highs in the lower 80s. Chance of rain 40%. Tuesday night, partly cloudy in the evening, then becoming mostly cloudy. A chance of thunderstorms. A chance of showers in the evening, then showers likely after midnight. Lows in the lower 60s. Chance of rain 70%. Wednesday, showers likely with a chance of thunderstorms. Highs in the middle 70s. Chance of rain 70%. Wednesday night, mostly cloudy. Showers likely with a chance of thunderstorms in the evening, then a chance of showers with a slight chance of thunderstorms after midnight. Lows in the upper 50s. Chance of rain 60%. Thursday, mostly sunny with a 40% chance of showers. Highs in the middle 70s. Thursday night, mostly clear with a slight chance of showers. Lows in the lower 50s. Friday, sunny. Highs in the upper 60s. Now here is your National Weather Service forecast. Rest of tonight, clear. Lows in the lower 60s. South winds 5 to 10 miles per hour with gusts up to 20 miles per hour. Saturday, sunny. Highs around 90.
South winds 10 to 15 miles per hour with gusts up to 25 miles per hour. Saturday night, clear. Lows in the middle 60s. South winds 5 to 10 miles per hour with gusts up to 20 miles per hour. Sunday, mostly sunny. Highs around 90. South winds 15 to 20 miles per hour with gusts up to 30 miles per hour. Sunday night, mostly clear. Lows in the lower 70s. South winds 10 to 15 miles per hour with gusts up to 30 miles per hour. Columbus Day and Monday night, clear. Highs in the lower 90s. Lows in the middle 60s. Tuesday, sunny. A chance of showers and thunderstorms in the afternoon. Highs in the middle 80s. Chance of rain 40%. Tuesday night, partly cloudy with a chance of thunderstorms. A chance of showers in the evening, then showers likely after midnight. Lows in the lower 60s. Chance of rain 60%. Wednesday, a chance of thunderstorms. Showers likely. Highs in the upper 70s. Chance of rain 70%. Wednesday night, partly cloudy. Showers likely with a chance of thunderstorms in the evening, then a chance of showers after midnight. Lows in the upper 50s. Chance of rain 60%. Thursday, mostly sunny. A chance of showers, mainly in the morning. Highs in the middle 70s. Chance of rain 40%. Thursday night, mostly clear with a slight chance of showers. Lows in the lower 50s. Friday, mostly sunny. A slight chance of showers in the morning. Highs in the upper 60s. This hazardous weather outlook is for central Kansas, east central Kansas, north central Kansas, and northeast Kansas. For today and tonight, no hazardous weather is expected at this time. For Saturday through Thursday, the probability for widespread hazardous weather is low. The Topeka, Kansas climate summary for yesterday, October 9, 2026. Yesterday's high temperature was 88 degrees. The normal high is 72. The record high is 92 degrees, which was set in 1954. Yesterday's low temperature was 56 degrees. The normal low is 48. The record low is 25 degrees, which was set in 2000. No precipitation fell yesterday, which leaves the monthly total at 1.87 inches. This is 0.91 inches above the normal amount of 0.96 inches for October. The total precipitation for the year still stands at 36.47 inches, which is 5.10 inches above normal. Yesterday the maximum wind observed was 18 miles an hour from the southwest. The highest wind gust observed was 29 miles per hour from the south. The normal high temperature for today is 72 degrees, and the normal low is 48. The record high for today is 95, which occurred in 1963, and the record low is 27, which occurred in 1925. Sunrise today is at 7:27 a.m. and sunset is at 6:51 p.m. The Manhattan, Kansas climate summary for yesterday, October 9, 2026. Yesterday's high temperature was 89 degrees. The normal high is 72. Yesterday's low temperature was 54 degrees. The normal low is 46. No precipitation fell yesterday. Today's high temperature was 89 degrees. The normal high is 72. Yesterday's low temperature was 54 degrees. The normal low is 46. No precipitation fell yesterday, which leaves the monthly total at 2.39 inches. This is 1.66 inches above the normal amount of 0.73 inches for October. The total precipitation for the year still stands at 34.54 inches, which is 6.42 inches above normal. Yesterday the maximum wind observed was 18 miles an hour from the southwest. The highest wind gust observed was 27 miles per hour from the southwest. The normal high temperature for today is 72 degrees, and the normal low is 46.
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again at Manhattan. It was 67 degrees under clear skies. Once again at Topeka, it was 63 degrees under clear skies. Now here is your National Weather Service forecast. Rest of tonight, clear. Lows in the lower 60s. South winds 5 to 10 miles per hour with gusts up to 20 miles per hour. Saturday, sunny. Highs around 90. South winds 10 to 15 miles per hour with gusts up to 25 miles per hour. Saturday night, clear. Lows in the middle 60s. South winds 5 to 10 miles per hour with gusts up to 20 miles per hour. Sunday, mostly sunny. Highs around 90. South winds 15 to 20 miles per hour with gusts up to 30 miles per hour. Sunday night, mostly clear. Lows in the lower 70s. South winds 10 to 15 miles per hour with gusts up to 30 miles per hour. Columbus Day and Monday night, clear. Highs in the lower 90s. Lows in the middle 60s. Tuesday, sunny. A chance of showers and thunderstorms in the afternoon. Highs in the middle 80s. Chance of rain 40%. Tuesday night, partly cloudy with a chance of thunderstorms. A chance of showers in the evening, then showers likely after midnight. Lows in the lower 60s. Chance of rain 60%. Wednesday, a chance of thunderstorms. Showers likely. Highs in the upper 70s. Chance of rain 70%. Wednesday night, partly cloudy. Showers likely with a chance of thunderstorms in the evening, then a chance of showers after midnight. Lows in the upper 50s. Chance of rain 60%. Thursday, mostly sunny. A chance of showers, mainly in the morning. Highs in the middle 70s. Chance of rain 40%. Thursday night, mostly clear with a slight chance of showers. Lows in the lower 50s. Friday, mostly sunny. A slight chance of showers in the morning. Highs in the upper 60s. This hazardous weather outlook is for central Kansas, east central Kansas, north central Kansas, and northeast Kansas. For today and tonight, no hazardous weather is expected at this time. For Saturday through Thursday, the probability for widespread hazardous weather is low. 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The current time is 1:38 a.m. Central Daylight Time. The Topeka, Kansas climate summary for yesterday, October 9, 2026. Yesterday's high temperature was 88 degrees. The normal high is 72. The record high is 92 degrees, which was set in 1954. Yesterday's low temperature was 56 degrees. The normal low is 48. The record low is 25 degrees, which was set in 2000. No precipitation fell yesterday, which leaves the monthly total at 1.87 inches. This is 0.91 inches above the normal amount of 0.96 inches for October. The total precipitation for the year still stands at 36.47 inches, which is 5.10 inches above normal. Yesterday the maximum wind observed was 18 miles an hour from the southwest. The highest wind gust observed was 29 miles per hour from the south. The normal high temperature for today is 72 degrees, and the normal low is 48. The record high for today is 95, which occurred in 1963, and the record low is 27, which occurred in 1925. Sunrise today is at 7:27 a.m. and sunset is at 6:51 p.m. The Manhattan, Kansas climate summary for yesterday, October 9, 2026. Yesterday's high temperature was 89 degrees. The normal high is 72. Yesterday's low temperature was 54 degrees. The normal low is 46. No precipitation fell yesterday, which leaves the monthly total at 2.39 inches. This is 1.66 inches above the normal amount of 0.73 inches for October.
The total precipitation

for the year still stands at 34.54 inches, which is 6.42 inches above normal. Yesterday, the maximum wind observed was 18 miles an hour from the southwest. The highest wind gust observed was 27 miles per hour from the southwest. The normal high temperature for today is 72 degrees, and the normal low is 46. Sunrise today is at 7:31 a.m. and sunset is at 6:55 p.m. This is NOAA Weather Radio Station WXK91 in Topeka. Here are the 1 a.m. conditions for the local area. At Topeka, it was clear. The temperature was 63 degrees, the dew point 56, and the relative humidity was 78%. The wind was calm. The pressure was 29.95 inches and steady. At Manhattan, it was clear. The temperature was 67 degrees, the dew point 55, and the relative humidity was 65%. The wind was southwest at 6 miles an hour. Around the region, it was clear, with a temperature of 65 at Lawrence, 72 at Kansas City, 64 at Emporia, and 69 at Concordia. Under clear skies, Beatrice reported 69, Omaha reported 66, Springfield reported 66, and Wichita reported 65. Once again, at Manhattan, it was 67 degrees under clear skies. Once again, at Topeka, it was 63 degrees under clear skies. Now here is your National Weather Service forecast. Rest of tonight, clear. Lows in the lower 60s. South winds 5 to 10 miles per hour with gusts up to 20 miles per hour. Saturday, sunny. Highs around 90. South winds 10 to 15 miles per hour with gusts up to 25 miles per hour. Saturday night, clear. Lows in the middle 60s. South winds 5 to 10 miles per hour with gusts up to 20 miles per hour. Sunday, mostly sunny. Highs around 90. South winds 15 to 20 miles per hour with gusts up to 30 miles per hour. Sunday night, mostly clear. Lows in the lower 70s. South winds 10 to 15 miles per hour with gusts up to 30 miles per hour. Columbus Day and Monday night, clear. Highs in the lower 90s. Lows in the middle 60s. Tuesday, sunny. A chance of showers and thunderstorms in the afternoon. Highs in the middle 80s. Chance of rain 40%. Tuesday night, partly cloudy with a chance of thunderstorms. A chance of showers in the evening, then showers likely after midnight. Lows in the lower 60s. Chance of rain 60%. Wednesday, a chance of thunderstorms. Showers likely. Highs in the upper 70s. Chance of rain 70%. Wednesday night, partly cloudy. Showers likely with a chance of thunderstorms in the evening, then a chance of showers after midnight. Lows in the upper 50s. Chance of rain 60%. Thursday, mostly sunny. A chance of showers, mainly in the morning. Highs in the middle 70s. Chance of rain 40%. Thursday night, mostly clear with a slight chance of showers. Lows in the lower 50s. Friday, mostly sunny. A slight chance of showers in the morning. Highs in the upper 60s. This hazardous weather outlook is for central Kansas, east central Kansas, north central Kansas, and northeast Kansas. For today and tonight, no hazardous weather is expected at this time. For Saturday through Thursday, the probability for widespread hazardous weather is low. The Topeka, Kansas climate summary for yesterday, October 9, 2026. Yesterday's high temperature was 88 degrees. The normal high is 72. The record high is 92 degrees, which was set in 1954. Yesterday's low temperature was 56 degrees. The normal low is 48. The record low is 25 degrees, which was set in 2000. No precipitation fell yesterday, which leaves the monthly total at 1.87 inches.

This is 0.91 inches above the normal amount of 0.96 inches for October. The total precipitation for the year still stands at 36.47 inches, which is 5.10 inches above normal. Yesterday the maximum wind observed was 18 miles an hour from the southwest. The highest wind gust observed was 29 miles per hour from the south. The normal high temperature for today is 72 degrees, and the normal low is 48. The record high for today is 95, which occurred in 1963, and the record low is 27, which occurred in 1925. Sunrise today is at 7:27 a.m. and sunset is at 6:51 p.m. The Manhattan, Kansas climate summary for yesterday, October 9, 2026. Yesterday's high temperature was 89 degrees. The normal high is 72. Yesterday's low temperature was 54 degrees. The normal low is 46. No precipitation fell yesterday, which leaves the monthly total at 2.39 inches. This is 1.66 inches above the normal amount of 0.73 inches for October. The total precipitation for the year still stands at 34.54 inches, which is 6.42 inches above normal. Yesterday the maximum wind observed was 18 miles an hour from the southwest. The highest wind gust observed was 27 miles per hour from the southwest. The normal high temperature for today is 72 degrees, and the normal low is 46. Sunrise today is at 7:31 a.m. and sunset is at 6:55 p.m. This is NOAA Weather Radio Station WXK91 in Topeka. Here are the 1 a.m. conditions for the local area. At Topeka, it was clear. The temperature was 63 degrees, the dew point 56, and the relative humidity was 78%. The wind was calm. The pressure was 29.95 inches and steady. At Manhattan, it was clear. The temperature was 67 degrees, the dew point 55, and the relative humidity was 65%. The wind was southwest at 6 miles an hour. Around the region, it was clear, with a temperature of 65 at Lawrence, 72 at Kansas City, 64 at Emporia, and 69 at Concordia. Under clear skies, Beatrice reported 69, Omaha reported 66, Springfield reported 66, and Wichita reported 65. Once again, at Manhattan, it was 67 degrees under clear skies. Once again, at Topeka, it was 63 degrees under clear skies. Now here is your National Weather Service forecast. West of tonight, clear. Lows in the lower 60s. South winds 5 to 10 miles per hour with gusts up to 20 miles per hour. Saturday, sunny. Highs around 90. South winds 10 to 15 miles per hour with gusts up to 25 miles per hour. Saturday night, clear. Lows in the middle 60s. South winds 5 to 10 miles per hour with gusts up to 20 miles per hour. Sunday, mostly sunny. Highs around 90. South winds 15 to 20 miles per hour with gusts up to 30 miles per hour. Sunday night, mostly clear. Lows in the lower 70s. South winds 10 to 15 miles per hour with gusts up to 30 miles per hour. Columbus Day and Monday night, clear. Highs in the lower 90s. Lows in the middle 60s. Tuesday, sunny. A chance of showers and thunderstorms in the afternoon. Highs in the middle 80s. Chance of rain 40%. Tuesday night, partly cloudy with a chance of thunderstorms. A chance of showers in the evening, then showers likely after midnight. Lows in the lower 60s. Chance of rain 60%. Wednesday, a chance of thunderstorms. Showers likely. Highs in the upper 70s. Chance of rain 70%. Wednesday night, partly cloudy. Showers likely with a chance of thunderstorms in the evening, then a chance of showers after midnight. Lows in the upper 50s. Chance of rain 60%.

Thursday, mostly sunny. A chance of showers, mainly in the morning. Highs in the middle 70s. Chance of rain 40%. Thursday night, mostly clear with a slight chance of showers. Lows in the lower 50s. Friday, mostly sunny. A slight chance of showers in the morning. Highs in the upper 60s. This hazardous weather outlook is for central Kansas, east central Kansas, north central Kansas and northeast Kansas. For today and tonight, no hazardous weather is expected at this time. For Saturday through Thursday, the probability for widespread hazardous weather is low. The Topeka, Kansas climate summary for yesterday, October 9, 2026. Yesterday's high temperature was 88 degrees. The normal high is 72. The record high is 92 degrees, which was set in 1954. Yesterday's low temperature was 56 degrees. The normal low is 48. The record low is 25 degrees, which was set in 2000. No precipitation fell yesterday, which leaves the monthly total at 1.87 inches. This is 0.91 inches above the normal amount of 0.96 inches for October. The total precipitation for the year still stands at 36.47 inches, which is 5.10 inches above normal. Yesterday the maximum wind observed was 18 miles an hour from the southwest. The highest wind gust observed was 29 miles per hour from the south. The normal high temperature for today is 72 degrees, and the normal low is 48. The record high for today is 95, which occurred in 1963, and the record low is 27, which occurred in 1925. Sunrise today is at 7:27 a.m. and sunset is at 6:51 p.m. The Manhattan, Kansas climate summary for yesterday, October 9, 2026. Yesterday's high temperature was 89 degrees. The normal high is 72. Yesterday's low temperature was 54 degrees. The normal low is 46. No precipitation fell yesterday, which leaves the monthly total at 2.39 inches. This is 1.66 inches above the normal amount of 0.73 inches for October. The total precipitation for the year still stands at 34.54 inches, which is 6.42 inches above normal. Yesterday the maximum wind observed was 18 miles an hour from the southwest. The highest wind gust observed was 27 miles per hour from the southwest. The normal high temperature for today is 72 degrees, and the normal low is 46. Sunrise today is at 7:31 a.m. and sunset is at 6:55 p.m. The current time is 1:53 a.m. Central Daylight Time. 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Here are the 1 a.m. conditions for the local area. At Topeka, it was clear. The temperature was 63 degrees, the dew point 56, and the relative humidity was 78%. The wind was calm. The pressure was 29.95 inches and steady. At Manhattan, it was clear. The temperature was 67 degrees, the dew point 55, and the relative humidity was 65%. The wind was southwest at 6 miles an hour. Around the region, it was clear, with a temperature of 65 at Lawrence, 72 at Kansas City, 64 at Emporia, and 69 at Concordia. Under clear skies, Beatrice reported 69, Omaha reported 66, Springfield reported 66, and Wichita reported 65. Once again, at Manhattan, it was 67 degrees under clear skies. Once again, at Topeka, it was 63 degrees under clear skies. Now here is your National Weather Service forecast. West of tonight, clear. Lows in the lower 60s. South winds 5 to 10 miles per hour with gusts up to 20 miles per hour. Saturday, sunny. Highs around 90. South winds 10 to 15 miles per hour with gusts up to 25 miles per hour. Saturday night, clear. Lows in the middle 60s.

south, winds 5 to 10 miles per hour with gusts up to 20 miles per hour. Sunday, mostly sunny. Highs around 90. South winds 15 to 20 miles per hour with gusts up to 30 miles per hour. Sunday night, mostly clear. Lows in the lower 70s. South winds 10 to 15 miles per hour with gusts up to 30 miles per hour. Columbus Day and Monday night, clear. Highs in the lower 90s. Lows in the middle 60s. Tuesday, sunny. A chance of showers and thunderstorms in the afternoon. Highs in the middle 80s. Chance of rain 40%. Tuesday night, partly cloudy with a chance of thunderstorms. A chance of showers in the evening, then showers likely after midnight. Lows in the lower 60s. Chance of rain 60%. Wednesday, a chance of thunderstorms. Showers likely. Highs in the upper 70s. Chance of rain 70%. Wednesday night, partly cloudy. Showers likely with a chance of thunderstorms in the evening, then a chance of showers after midnight. Lows in the upper 50s. Chance of rain 60%. Thursday, mostly sunny. A chance of showers, mainly in the morning. Highs in the middle 70s. Chance of rain 40%. Thursday night, mostly clear with a slight chance of showers. Lows in the lower 50s. Friday, mostly sunny. A slight chance of showers in the morning. Highs in the upper 60s. This hazardous weather outlook is for central Kansas, east central Kansas, north central Kansas, and northeast Kansas. For today and tonight, no hazardous weather is expected at this time. For Saturday through Thursday, the probability for widespread hazardous weather is low. The Topeka, Kansas climate summary for yesterday, October 9, 2026. Yesterday's high temperature was 88 degrees. The normal high is 72. The record high is 92 degrees, which was set in 1954. Yesterday's low temperature was 56 degrees. The normal low is 48. The record low is 25 degrees, which was set in 2000. No precipitation fell yesterday, which leaves the monthly total at 1.87 inches. This is 0.91 inches above the normal amount of 0.96 inches for October. The total precipitation for the year still stands at 36.47 inches, which is 5.10 inches above normal. Yesterday the maximum wind observed was 18 miles an hour from the southwest. The highest wind gust observed was 29 miles per hour from the south. The normal high temperature for today is 72 degrees, and the normal low is 48. The record high for today is 95, which occurred in 1963, and the record low is 27, which occurred in 1925. Sunrise today is at 7:27 a.m. and sunset is at 6:51 p.m. The Manhattan, Kansas climate summary for yesterday, October 9, 2026. Yesterday's high temperature was 89 degrees. The normal high is 72. Yesterday's low temperature was 54 degrees. The normal low is 46. No precipitation fell yesterday, which leaves the monthly total at 2.39 inches. This is 1.66 inches above the normal amount of 0.73 inches for October. The total precipitation for the year still stands at 34.54 inches, which is 6.42 inches above normal. Yesterday the maximum wind observed was 18 miles an hour from the southwest. The highest wind gust observed was 27 miles per hour from the southwest. The normal high temperature for today is 72 degrees, and the normal low is 46. Sunrise today is at 7:31 a.m. and sunset is at 6:55 p.m. This is NOAA Weather Radio Station WXK91 in Topeka. Here are the 1 a.m. conditions for the local area. At Topeka, it was clear. The temperature was 63 degrees, the dew point 56, and the relative humidity was 78%. The wind was

was calm. The pressure was 29.95 inches and steady. At Manhattan, it was clear. The temperature was 67 degrees, the dew point 55, and the relative humidity was 65%. The wind was southwest at 6 miles an hour. Around the region, it was clear, with a temperature of 65 at Lawrence, 72 at Kansas City, 64 at Emporia, and 69 at Concordia. Under clear skies, Beatrice reported 69, Omaha reported 66, Springfield reported 66, and Wichita reported 65. Once again, at Manhattan, it was 67 degrees under clear skies. Once again, at Topeka, it was 63 degrees under clear skies. Now here is your National Weather Service forecast. West of tonight, clear. Lows in the lower 60s. South winds 5 to 10 miles per hour with gusts up to 20 miles per hour. Saturday, sunny. Highs around 90. South winds 10 to 15 miles per hour with gusts up to 25 miles per hour. Saturday night, clear. Lows in the middle 60s. South winds 5 to 10 miles per hour with gusts up to 20 miles per hour. Sunday, mostly sunny. Highs around 90. South winds 15 to 20 miles per hour with gusts up to 30 miles per hour. Sunday night, mostly clear. Lows in the lower 70s. South winds 10 to 15 miles per hour with gusts up to 30 miles per hour. Columbus Day and Monday night, clear. Highs in the lower 90s. Lows in the middle 60s. Tuesday, sunny. A chance of showers and thunderstorms in the afternoon. Highs in the middle 80s. Chance of rain 40%. Tuesday night, partly cloudy with a chance of thunderstorms. A chance of showers in the evening, then showers likely after midnight. Lows in the lower 60s. Chance of rain 60%. Wednesday, a chance of thunderstorms. Showers likely. Highs in the upper 70s. Chance of rain 70%. Wednesday night, partly cloudy. Showers likely with a chance of thunderstorms in the evening, then a chance of showers after midnight. Lows in the upper 50s. Chance of rain 60%. Thursday, mostly sunny. A chance of showers, mainly in the morning. Highs in the middle 70s. Chance of rain 40%. Thursday night, mostly clear with a slight chance of showers. Lows in the lower 50s. Friday, mostly sunny. A slight chance of showers in the morning. Highs in the upper 60s. This hazardous weather outlook is for central Kansas, east central Kansas, north central Kansas, and northeast Kansas. For today and tonight, no hazardous weather is expected at this time. For Saturday through Thursday, the probability for widespread hazardous weather is low. The Topeka, Kansas climate summary for yesterday, October 9, 2026. Yesterday's high temperature was 88 degrees. The normal high is 72. The record high is 92 degrees, which was set in 1954. Yesterday's low temperature was 56 degrees. The normal low is 48. The record low is 25 degrees, which was set in 2000. No precipitation fell yesterday, which leaves the monthly total at 1.87 inches. This is 0.91 inches above the normal amount of 0.96 inches for October. The total precipitation for the year still stands at 36.47 inches, which is 5.10 inches above normal. Yesterday the maximum wind observed was 18 miles an hour from the southwest. The highest wind gust observed was 29 miles per hour from the south. The normal high temperature for today is 72 degrees, and the normal low is 48. The record high for today is 95, which occurred in 1963, and the record low is 27, which occurred in 1925. Sunrise today is at 7:27 a.m. and sunset is at 6:51 p.m.
the Manhattan, Kansas Climate Summary for

yesterday, October 9, 2026. Yesterday's high temperature was 89 degrees. The normal high is 72. Yesterday's low temperature was 54 degrees. The normal low is 46. No precipitation fell yesterday, which leaves the monthly total at 2.39 inches. This is 1.66 inches above the normal amount of 0.73 inches for October. The total precipitation for the year still stands at 34.54 inches, which is 6.42 inches above normal. Yesterday the maximum wind observed was 18 miles an hour from the southwest. The highest wind gust observed was 27 miles per hour from the southwest. The normal high temperature for today is 72 degrees, and the normal low is 46. Sunrise today is at 7:31 a.m. and sunset is at 6:55 p.m. This is NOAA Weather Radio Station WXK91 in Topeka. Now here is your National Weather Service forecast. Rest of tonight, clear. Lows in the lower 60s. South winds 5 to 10 miles per hour with gusts up to 20 miles per hour. Saturday, sunny. Highs around 90. South winds 10 to 15 miles per hour with gusts up to 25 miles per hour. Saturday night, clear. Lows in the middle 60s. South winds 5 to 10 miles per hour with gusts up to 20 miles per hour. Sunday, mostly sunny. Highs around 90. South winds 15 to 20 miles per hour with gusts up to 30 miles per hour. Sunday night, mostly clear. Lows in the lower 70s. South winds 10 to 15 miles per hour with gusts up to 30 miles per hour. Columbus Day and Monday night, clear. Highs in the lower 90s. Lows in the middle 60s. Tuesday, sunny. A chance of showers and thunderstorms in the afternoon. Highs in the middle 80s. Chance of rain 40%. Tuesday night, partly cloudy with a chance of thunderstorms. A chance of showers in the evening, then showers likely after midnight. Lows in the lower 60s. Chance of rain 60%. Wednesday, a chance of thunderstorms. Showers likely. Highs in the upper 70s. Chance of rain 70%. Wednesday night, partly cloudy. Showers likely with a chance of thunderstorms in the evening, then a chance of showers after midnight. Lows in the upper 50s. Chance of rain 60%. Thursday, mostly sunny. A chance of showers, mainly in the morning. Highs in the middle 70s. Chance of rain 40%. Thursday night, mostly clear with a slight chance of showers. Lows in the lower 50s. Friday, mostly sunny. A slight chance of showers in the morning. Highs in the upper 60s. The current time is 2:08 a.m. Central Daylight Time. This hazardous weather outlook is for Central Kansas, East Central Kansas, North Central Kansas, and Northeast Kansas. For today and tonight, no hazardous weather is expected at this time. For Saturday through Thursday, the probability for widespread hazardous weather is low. The Topeka, Kansas climate summary for yesterday, October 9, 2026. Yesterday's high temperature was 88 degrees. The normal high is 72. The record high is 92 degrees, which was set in 1954. Yesterday's low temperature was 56 degrees. The normal low is 48. The record low is 25 degrees, which was set in 2000. No precipitation fell yesterday, which leaves the monthly total at 1.87 inches. This is 0.91 inches above the normal amount of 0.96 inches for October. The total precipitation for the year still stands at 36.47 inches, which is 5.10 inches above normal. Yesterday the maximum wind observed was 18 miles an hour from the southwest. The highest wind gust observed was 29 miles per hour from the south. The normal high temperature for today is 72 degrees, and the normal low

is 48. The record high for today is 95, which occurred in 1963, and the record low is 27, which occurred in 1925. Sunrise today is at 7:27 a.m. and sunset is at 6:51 p.m. The Manhattan, Kansas climate summary for yesterday, October 9, 2026. Yesterday's high temperature was 89 degrees. The normal high is 72. Yesterday's low temperature was 54 degrees. The normal low is 46. No precipitation fell yesterday, which leaves the monthly total at 2.39 inches. This is 1.66 inches above the normal amount of 0.73 inches for October. The total precipitation for the year still stands at 34.54 inches, which is 6.42 inches above normal. Yesterday the maximum wind observed was 18 miles an hour from the southwest. The highest wind gust observed was 27 miles per hour from the southwest. The normal high temperature for today is 72 degrees, and the normal low is 46. Sunrise today is at 7:31 a.m. and sunset is at 6:55 p.m. This is NOAA Weather Radio Station WXK91 in Topeka. Here are the 2 a.m. conditions for the local area. At Topeka, it was clear. The temperature was 65 degrees, the dew point 56, and the relative humidity was 72%. The wind was calm. The pressure was 29.94 inches and falling. At Manhattan, it was clear. The temperature was 66 degrees, the dew point 55, and the relative humidity was 67%. The wind was southwest at 9 miles an hour. Around the region, it was clear, with a temperature of 64 at Lawrence, 70 at Kansas City, 62 at Emporia, and 69 at Concordia. Under clear skies, Beatrice reported 66, Omaha reported 65, Springfield reported 65, and Wichita reported 62. Once again, at Manhattan, it was 66 degrees under clear skies. Once again, at Topeka, it was 65 degrees under clear skies. Now here is your National Weather Service forecast. Rest of tonight, clear. Lows in the lower 60s. South winds 5 to 10 miles per hour with gusts up to 20 miles per hour. Saturday, sunny. Highs around 90. South winds 10 to 15 miles per hour with gusts up to 25 miles per hour. Saturday night, clear. Lows in the middle 60s. South winds 5 to 10 miles per hour with gusts up to 20 miles per hour. Sunday, mostly sunny. Highs around 90. South winds 15 to 20 miles per hour with gusts up to 30 miles per hour. Sunday night, mostly clear. Lows in the lower 70s. South winds 10 to 15 miles per hour with gusts up to 30 miles per hour. Columbus Day and Monday night, clear. Highs in the lower 90s. Lows in the middle 60s. Tuesday, sunny. A chance of showers and thunderstorms in the afternoon. Highs in the middle 80s. Chance of rain 40%. Tuesday night, partly cloudy with a chance of thunderstorms. A chance of showers in the evening, then showers likely after midnight. Lows in the lower 60s. Chance of rain 60%. Wednesday, a chance of thunderstorms. Showers likely. Highs in the upper 70s. Chance of rain 70%. Wednesday night, partly cloudy. Showers likely with a chance of thunderstorms in the evening, then a chance of showers after midnight. Lows in the upper 50s. Chance of rain 60%. Thursday, mostly sunny. A chance of showers, mainly in the morning. Highs in the middle 70s. Chance of rain 40%. Thursday night, mostly clear with a slight chance of showers. Lows in the lower 50s. Friday, mostly sunny. A slight chance of showers in the morning. Highs in the upper 60s. This hazardous weather outlook is for Central Kansas.

East Central Kansas, North Central Kansas, and Northeast Kansas. For today and tonight, no hazardous weather is expected at this time. For Saturday through Thursday, the probability for widespread hazardous weather is low. The Topeka, Kansas climate summary for yesterday, October 9, 2026. Yesterday's high temperature was 88 degrees. The normal high is 72. The record high is 92 degrees, which was set in 1954. Yesterday's low temperature was 56 degrees. The normal low is 48. The record low is 25 degrees, which was set in 2000. No precipitation fell yesterday, which leaves the monthly total at 1.87 inches. This is 0.91 inches above the normal amount of 0.96 inches for October. The total precipitation for the year still stands at 36.47 inches, which is 5.10 inches above normal. Yesterday the maximum wind observed was 18 miles an hour from the southwest. The highest wind gust observed was 29 miles per hour from the south. The normal high temperature for today is 72 degrees, and the normal low is 48. The record high for today is 95, which occurred in 1963, and the record low is 27, which occurred in 1925. Sunrise today is at 7:27 a.m. and sunset is at 6:51 p.m. The Manhattan, Kansas climate summary for yesterday, October 9, 2026. Yesterday's high temperature was 89 degrees. The normal high is 72. Yesterday's low temperature was 54 degrees. The normal low is 46. No precipitation fell yesterday, which leaves the monthly total at 2.39 inches. This is 1.66 inches above the normal amount of 0.73 inches for October. The total precipitation for the year still stands at 34.54 inches, which is 6.42 inches above normal. Yesterday the maximum wind observed was 18 miles an hour from the southwest. The highest wind gust observed was 27 miles per hour from the southwest. The normal high temperature for today is 72 degrees, and the normal low is 46. Sunrise today is at 7:31 a.m. and sunset is at 6:55 p.m. This is NOAA Weather Radio Station WXK91 in Topeka. Here are the 2 a.m. conditions for the local area. At Topeka, it was clear. The temperature was 65 degrees, the dew point 56, and the relative humidity was 72%. The wind was calm. The pressure was 29.94 inches and falling. At Manhattan, it was clear. The temperature was 66 degrees, the dew point 55, and the relative humidity was 67%. The wind was southwest at 9 miles an hour. Around the region, it was clear, with a temperature of 64 at Lawrence, 70 at Kansas City, 62 at Emporia, and 69 at Concordia. Under clear skies, Beatrice reported 66, Omaha reported 65, Springfield reported 65, and Wichita reported 62. Once again, at Manhattan, it was 66 degrees under clear skies. Once again, at Topeka, it was 65 degrees under clear skies. Now here is your National Weather Service forecast. West of tonight, clear. Lows in the lower 60s. South winds 5 to 10 miles per hour with gusts up to 20 miles per hour. Saturday, sunny. Highs around 90. South winds 10 to 15 miles per hour with gusts up to 25 miles per hour. Saturday night, clear. Lows in the middle 60s. South winds 5 to 10 miles per hour with gusts up to 20 miles per hour. Sunday, mostly sunny. Highs around 90. South winds 15 to 20 miles per hour with gusts up to 30 miles per hour. Sunday night, mostly clear. Lows in the lower 70s. South winds 10 to 15 miles per hour with gusts up to 30 miles per hour. Columbus Day and Monday night, clear. Highs in the lower 90s. Lows in the middle 70s.

60s. Tuesday, sunny. A chance of showers and thunderstorms in the afternoon. Highs in the middle 80s. Chance of rain 40%. Tuesday night, partly cloudy with a chance of thunderstorms. A chance of showers in the evening, then showers likely after midnight. Lows in the lower 60s. Chance of rain 60%. Wednesday, a chance of thunderstorms. Showers likely. Highs in the upper 70s. Chance of rain 70%. Wednesday night, partly cloudy. Showers likely with a chance of thunderstorms in the evening, then a chance of showers after midnight. Lows in the upper 50s. Chance of rain 60%. Thursday, mostly sunny. A chance of showers, mainly in the morning. Highs in the middle 70s. Chance of rain 40%. Thursday night, mostly clear with a slight chance of showers. Lows in the lower 50s. Friday, mostly sunny. A slight chance of showers in the morning. Highs in the upper 60s. This hazardous weather outlook is for central Kansas, east central Kansas, north central Kansas, and northeast Kansas. For today and tonight, no hazardous weather is expected at this time. For Saturday through Thursday, the probability for widespread hazardous weather is low. The Topeka, Kansas climate summary for yesterday, October 9, 2026. Yesterday's high temperature was 88 degrees. The normal high is 72. The record high is 92 degrees, which was set in 1954. Yesterday's low temperature was 56 degrees. The normal low is 48. The record low is 25 degrees, which was set in 2000. No precipitation fell yesterday, which leaves the monthly total at 1.87 inches. This is 0.91 inches above the normal amount of 0.96 inches for October. The total precipitation for the year still stands at 36.47 inches, which is 5.10 inches above normal. Yesterday the maximum wind observed was 18 miles an hour from the southwest. The highest wind gust observed was 29 miles per hour from the south. The normal high temperature for today is 72 degrees, and the normal low is 48. The record high for today is 95, which occurred in 1963, and the record low is 27, which occurred in 1925. Sunrise today is at 7:27 a.m. and sunset is at 6:51 p.m. The current time is 2:23 a.m. Central Daylight Time. The Manhattan, Kansas climate summary for yesterday, October 9, 2026. Yesterday's high temperature was 89 degrees. The normal high is 72. Yesterday's low temperature was 54 degrees. The normal low is 46. No precipitation fell yesterday, which leaves the monthly total at 2.39 inches. This is 1.66 inches above the normal amount of 0.73 inches for October. The total precipitation for the year still stands at 34.54 inches, which is 6.42 inches above normal. Yesterday the maximum wind observed was 18 miles an hour from the southwest. The highest wind gust observed was 27 miles per hour from the southwest. The normal high temperature for today is 72 degrees, and the normal low is 46. Sunrise today is at 7:31 a.m. and sunset is at 6:55 p.m. This is NOAA Weather Radio Station WXK91 in Topeka. Here are the two a.m. conditions for the local area. At Topeka, it was clear. The temperature was 65 degrees, the dew point 56, and the relative humidity was 72%. The wind was calm. The pressure was 29.94 inches and falling. At Manhattan, it was clear. The temperature was 66 degrees, the dew point 55, and the relative humidity was 67%. The wind was southwest at 9 miles an hour. Around the region, it was clear, with a temperature of 64 at Lawrence, 70 at Kansas City, 62 at Emporia,
and 69 at Concordia. Under clear skies, Beatrice reported 66, Omaha reported 65, Springfield reported 65, and Wichita reported 62. Once again, at Manhattan, it was 66 degrees under clear skies. Once again, at Topeka, it was 65 degrees under clear skies. Now here is your National Weather Service forecast. West of tonight, clear. Lows in the lower 60s. South winds 5 to 10 miles per hour with gusts up to 20 miles per hour. Saturday, sunny. Highs around 90. South winds 10 to 15 miles per hour with gusts up to 25 miles per hour. Saturday night, clear. Lows in the middle 60s. South winds 5 to 10 miles per hour with gusts up to 20 miles per hour. Sunday, mostly sunny. Highs around 90. South winds 15 to 20 miles per hour with gusts up to 30 miles per hour. Sunday night, mostly clear. Lows in the lower 70s. South winds 10 to 15 miles per hour with gusts up to 30 miles per hour. Columbus Day and Monday night, clear. Highs in the lower 90s. Lows in the middle 60s. Tuesday, sunny. A chance of showers and thunderstorms in the afternoon. Highs in the middle 80s. Chance of rain 40%. Tuesday night, partly cloudy with a chance of thunderstorms. A chance of showers in the evening, then showers likely after midnight. Lows in the lower 60s. Chance of rain 60%. Wednesday, a chance of thunderstorms. Showers likely. Highs in the upper 70s. Chance of rain 70%. Wednesday night, partly cloudy. Showers likely with a chance of thunderstorms in the evening, then a chance of showers after midnight. Lows in the upper 50s. Chance of rain 60%. Thursday, mostly sunny. A chance of showers, mainly in the morning. Highs in the middle 70s. Chance of rain 40%. Thursday night, mostly clear with a slight chance of showers. Lows in the lower 50s. Friday, mostly sunny. A slight chance of showers in the morning. Highs in the upper 60s. This hazardous weather outlook is for central Kansas, east central Kansas, north central Kansas, and northeast Kansas. For today and tonight, no hazardous weather is expected at this time. For Saturday through Thursday, the probability for widespread hazardous weather is low. The Topeka, Kansas climate summary for yesterday, October 9, 2026. Yesterday's high temperature was 88 degrees. The normal high is 72. The record high is 92 degrees, which was set in 1954. Yesterday's low temperature was 56 degrees. The normal low is 48. The record low is 25 degrees, which was set in 2000. No precipitation fell yesterday, which leaves the monthly total at 1.87 inches. This is 0.91 inches above the normal amount of 0.96 inches for October. The total precipitation for the year still stands at 36.47 inches, which is 5.10 inches above normal. Yesterday the maximum wind observed was 18 miles an hour from the southwest. The highest wind gust observed was 29 miles per hour from the south. The normal high temperature for today is 72 degrees, and the normal low is 48. The record high for today is 95, which occurred in 1963, and the record low is 27, which occurred in 1925. Sunrise today is at 7:27 a.m. and sunset is at 6:51 p.m. The Manhattan, Kansas climate summary for yesterday, October 9, 2026. Yesterday's high temperature was 89 degrees. The normal high is 72. Yesterday's low temperature was 54 degrees. The normal low is 46. No precipitation fell yesterday, which leaves the monthly total at 2.39 inches.
This is 1.66 inches above the normal amount of 0.73 inches for October.

The total precipitation for the year still stands at 34.54 inches, which is 6.42 inches above normal. Yesterday, the maximum wind observed was 18 miles an hour from the southwest. The highest wind gust observed was 27 miles per hour from the southwest. The normal high temperature for today is 72 degrees, and the normal low is 46. Sunrise today is at 7:31 a.m. and sunset is at 6:55 p.m. This is NOAA Weather Radio Station WXK91 in Topeka. Here are the 2 a.m. conditions for the local area. At Topeka, it was clear. The temperature was 65 degrees, the dew point 56, and the relative humidity was 72%. The wind was calm. The pressure was 29.94 inches and falling. At Manhattan, it was clear. The temperature was 66 degrees, the dew point 55, and the relative humidity was 67%. The wind was southwest at 9 miles an hour. Around the region, it was clear, with a temperature of 64 at Lawrence, 70 at Kansas City, 62 at Emporia, and 69 at Concordia. Under clear skies, Beatrice reported 66, Omaha reported 65, Springfield reported 65, and Wichita reported 62. Once again, at Manhattan, it was 66 degrees under clear skies. Once again, at Topeka, it was 65 degrees under clear skies. Now here is your National Weather Service forecast. Rest of tonight, clear. Lows in the lower 60s. South winds 5 to 10 miles per hour with gusts up to 20 miles per hour. Saturday, sunny. Highs around 90. South winds 10 to 15 miles per hour with gusts up to 25 miles per hour. Saturday night, clear. Lows in the middle 60s. South winds 5 to 10 miles per hour with gusts up to 20 miles per hour. Sunday, mostly sunny. Highs around 90. South winds 15 to 20 miles per hour with gusts up to 30 miles per hour. Sunday night, mostly clear. Lows in the lower 70s. South winds 10 to 15 miles per hour with gusts up to 30 miles per hour. Columbus Day and Monday night, clear. Highs in the lower 90s. Lows in the middle 60s. Tuesday, sunny. A chance of showers and thunderstorms in the afternoon. Highs in the middle 80s. Chance of rain 40%. Tuesday night, partly cloudy with a chance of thunderstorms. A chance of showers in the evening, then showers likely after midnight. Lows in the... Chance of rain 40%. Tuesday night, partly cloudy with a chance of thunderstorms. A chance of showers in the evening, then showers likely after midnight. Lows in the lower 60s. Chance of rain 60%. Wednesday, a chance of thunderstorms. Showers likely. Highs in the upper 70s. Chance of rain 70%. Wednesday night, partly cloudy. Showers likely with a chance of thunderstorms in the evening, then a chance of showers after midnight. Lows in the upper 50s. Chance of rain 60%. Thursday, mostly sunny. A chance of showers, mainly in the morning. Highs in the middle 70s. Chance of rain 40%. Thursday night, mostly clear with a slight chance of showers. Lows in the lower 50s. Friday, mostly sunny. A slight chance of showers in the morning. Highs in the upper 60s. This hazardous weather outlook is for central Kansas, east central Kansas, north central Kansas, and northeast Kansas. For today and tonight, no hazardous weather is expected at this time. For Saturday through Thursday, the probability for widespread hazardous weather is low. The Topeka, Kansas climate summary for yesterday, October 9, 2026. Yesterday's high temperature was 88 degrees. The normal high is 72. The record high is 92 degrees, which was set in 1954. Yesterday's low temperature was 56 degrees.

7:27 a.m. and sunset is at 6:51 p.m. The Manhattan, Kansas climate summary for yesterday, October 9, 2026. Yesterday's high temp normal high is 72. Yesterday's low temperature was 54 degrees. The normal low is 46. No precipitation fell yesterday, which leaves the monthly total at 2.39 inches. This is 1.66 inches above the normal amount of 0.73 inches for October. The total precipitation for the year still stands at 34.54 inches, which is 6.42 inches above normal. Yesterday the maximum wind observed was 18 miles an hour from the southwest. The highest wind gust observed was 27 miles per hour from the southwest. The normal high temperature for today is 72 degrees, and the normal low is 46. Sunrise today is at 7:31 a.m. and sunset is at 6:55 p.m. This is NOAA Weather Radio Station WXK91, in Topeka. Here are the 2 a.m. conditions for the local area. At Topeka, it was clear. The temperature was 65 degrees, the dew point 56, and the relative humidity was 72%. The wind was calm. The pressure was 29.94 inches and falling. At Manhattan, it was clear. The temperature was 66 degrees, the dew point 55, and the relative humidity was 67%. The wind was southwest at 9 miles an hour. Around the region, it was clear, with a temperature of 64 at Lawrence, 70 at Kansas City, 62 at Emporia, and 69 at Concordia. Under clear skies, Beatrice reported 66, Omaha reported 65, Springfield reported 65, and Wichita reported 62. Once again, at Manhattan, it was 66 degrees under clear skies. Once again, at Topeka, it was 65 degrees under clear skies. This is NOAA Weather Radio WXK91 in Topeka. The current time is 2:38 a.m. Central Daylight Time. Now here is your National Weather Service forecast. West of tonight, clear. Lows in the lower 60s. South winds 5 to 10 miles per hour with gusts up to 20 miles per hour. Saturday, sunny. Highs around 90. South winds 10 to 15 miles per hour with gusts up to 25 miles per hour. Saturday night, clear. Lows in the middle 60s. South winds 5 to 10 miles per hour with gusts up to 20 miles per hour. Sunday, mostly sunny. Highs around 90. South winds 15 to 20 miles per hour with gusts up to 30 miles per hour. Sunday night, mostly clear. Lows in the lower 70s. South winds 10 to 15 miles per hour with gusts up to 30 miles per hour. Columbus Day and Monday night, clear. Highs in the lower 90s. Lows in the middle 60s. Tuesday, sunny. A chance of showers and thunderstorms in the afternoon. Chance of rain 40%. Tuesday night, partly cloudy with a chance of thunderstorms. A chance of showers in the evening, then showers likely after midnight. Lows in the lower 60s. Chance of rain 60%. Wednesday, a chance of thunderstorms. Showers likely. Highs in the upper 70s. Chance of rain 70%. Wednesday night, partly cloudy. Showers likely with a chance of thunderstorms in the evening, then a chance of showers after midnight. Lows in the upper 50s. Chance of rain 60%. Thursday, mostly sunny. A chance of showers, mainly in the morning. Highs in the middle 70s. Chance of rain 40%. Thursday night, mostly clear with a slight chance of showers. Lows in the lower 50s. Friday, mostly sunny. A slight chance of showers in the morning. Highs in the upper 60s. This hazardous weather outlook is for central Kansas, east central Kansas, north central Kansas, and northeast Kansas.
For today and tonight, no hazardous weather is expected at this

time. For Saturday through Thursday, the probability for widespread hazardous weather is low. The Topeka, Kansas climate summary for yesterday, October 9, 2026. Yesterday's high temperature was 88 degrees. The normal high is 72. The record high is 92 degrees, which was set in 1954. Yesterday's low temperature was 56 degrees. The normal low is 48. The record low is 25 degrees, which was set in 2000. No precipitation fell yesterday, which leaves the monthly total at 1.87 inches. This is 0.91 inches above the normal amount of 0.96 inches for October. The total precipitation for the year still stands at 36.47 inches, which is 5.10 inches above normal. Yesterday the maximum wind observed was 18 miles an hour from the southwest. The highest wind gust observed was 29 miles per hour from the south. The normal high temperature for today is 72 degrees, and the normal low is 48. The record high for today is 95, which low is 27, which occurred in 1925. Sunrise today is at 7:27 a.m. and sunset is at 6:51 p.m. The Manhattan, Kansas climate summary for yesterday, October 9, 2026. Yesterday's high temperature was 89 degrees. The normal high is 72. Yesterday's low temperature was 54 degrees. The normal low is 46. No precipitation fell yesterday, which leaves the monthly total at 2.39 inches. This is 1.66 inches above the normal amount of 0.73 inches for October. The total precipitation for the year still stands at 34.54 inches, which is 6.42 inches above normal. Yesterday the maximum wind observed was 18 miles an hour from the southwest. The highest wind gust observed was 27 miles per hour from the southwest. The normal high temperature for today is 72 degrees, and the normal low is 46. Sunrise today is at 7:31 a.m. and sunset is at 6:55 p.m. This is NOAA Weather Radio Station WXK91 in Topeka. Here are the 2 a.m. conditions for the local area. At Topeka, it was clear. The temperature was 65 degrees, the dew point 56, and the relative humidity was 72%. The wind was calm. The pressure was 29.94 inches and falling. At Manhattan, it was clear. The temperature was 66 degrees, the dew point 55. The wind was southwest at 9 miles an hour. Around the region, it was clear, with a temperature of 64 at Lawrence, 70 at Kansas City, 62 at Emporia, and 69 at Concordia. Under clear skies, Beatrice reported 65, Springfield reported 65, and Wichita reported 62. Once again, at Manhattan, it was 66 degrees under clear skies. Once again, at Topeka, it was 65 degrees under clear skies. Now here is your National Weather Service forecast. Rest of tonight, clear. Lows in the lower 60s. South winds 5 to 10 miles per hour with gusts up to 20 miles per hour. Saturday, sunny. Highs around 90. South winds 10 to 15 miles per hour with gusts up to 25 miles per hour. Saturday night, clear. Lows in the middle 60s. South winds 5 to 10 miles per hour with gusts up to 20 miles per hour. Sunday, mostly sunny. Highs around 90. South winds 15 to 20 miles per hour with gusts up to 30 miles per hour. Sunday night, mostly clear. Lows in the lower 70s. South winds 10 to 15 miles per hour with gusts up to 30 miles per hour. Columbus Day and Monday night, clear. Highs in the lower 90s. Lows in the middle 60s. Tuesday, sunny. A chance of showers and thunderstorms in the afternoon. Highs in the middle 80s. Chance of rain 40%. Tuesday night, partly cloudy with a chance of thunderstorms.

A chance of showers in the evening, then showers likely after midnight. Lows in the lower 60s. Chance of rain 60%. Wednesday, a chance of thunderstorms. Showers likely. Highs in the upper 70s. Chance of rain 70%. Wednesday night, partly cloudy. Showers likely with a chance of thunderstorms in the evening, then a chance of showers after midnight. Lows in the upper 50s. Chance of rain 60%. Thursday, mostly sunny. A chance of showers, mainly in the morning. Highs in the middle 70s. Chance of rain 40%. Thursday night, mostly clear with a slight chance of showers. Lows in the lower 50s. Friday, mostly sunny. A slight chance of showers in the morning. Highs in the upper 60s. This hazardous weather outlook is for central Kansas, east central Kansas, north central Kansas, and northeast Kansas. For today and tonight, no hazardous weather is expected at this time. For Saturday through Thursday, the probability for widespread hazardous weather is low. The Topeka, Kansas climate summary for yesterday, October 9, 2026. Yesterday's high temperature was 88 degrees. The normal high is 72. The record high is 92 degrees, which was set in 1954. Yesterday's low temperature was 56 degrees. The normal low is 48. The record low is 25 degrees, which was set in 2000. No precipitation fell yesterday, which leaves the monthly total at 1.87 inches. This is 0.91 inches above the normal amount of 0.96 inches for October. The total precipitation for the year still stands at 36.47 inches, which is 5.10 inches above normal. Yesterday the maximum wind observed was 18 miles an hour from the southwest. The highest wind gust observed was 29 miles per hour from the south. The normal high temperature for today is 72 degrees, and the normal low is 48. The record high for today is 95, which occurred in 1963, and the record low is 27, which occurred in 1925. Sunrise today is at 7:27 a.m. and sunset is at 6:51 p.m. The Manhattan, Kansas climate summary for yesterday, October 9, 2026. Yesterday's high temperature was 89 degrees. The normal high is 72. Yesterday's low temperature was 54 degrees. The normal low is 46. No precipitation fell yesterday, which leaves the monthly total at 2.39 inches. This is 1.66 inches above the normal amount of 0.73 inches for October. The total precipitation for the year still stands at 34.54 inches, which is 6.42 inches above normal. Yesterday the maximum wind observed was 18 miles an hour from the southwest. The highest wind gust observed was 27 miles per hour from the southwest. The normal high temperature for today is 72 degrees, and the normal low is 46. Sunrise today is at 7:31 a.m. and sunset is at 6:55 p.m. This is NOAA Weather Radio Station WXK91 in Topeka. Here are the two a.m. conditions for the local area. At Topeka, it was clear. The temperature was 65 degrees, the dew point 56, and the relative humidity was 72%. The wind was calm. The pressure was 29.94 inches and falling. At Manhattan, it was clear. The temperature was 66 degrees, the dew point 55, and the relative humidity was 67%. The wind was southwest at 9 miles an hour. Around the region, it was clear, with a temperature of 64 at Lawrence, 70 at Kansas City, 62 at Emporia, and 69 at Concordia. Under clear skies, Beatrice reported 66, Omaha reported 65, Springfield reported 65, and Wichita reported 62. Once again, at Manhattan, it was 66 degrees under clear skies. Once again, at Topeka, it was 65 degrees under clear skies.

Now here is your National Weather Service forecast. Rest of tonight, clear. Lows in the lower 60s. South winds 5 to 10 miles per hour with gusts up to 20 miles per hour. Saturday, sunny. Highs around 90. South winds 10 to 15 miles per hour with gusts up to 25 miles per hour. Saturday night, clear. Lows in the middle 60s. South winds 5 to 10 miles per hour with gusts up to 20 miles per hour. Sunday, mostly sunny. Highs around 90. South winds 15 to 20 miles per hour with gusts up to 30 miles per hour. Sunday night, mostly clear. Lows in the lower 70s. South winds 10 to 15 miles per hour with gusts up to 30 miles per hour. Columbus Day and Monday night, clear. Highs in the lower 90s. Lows in the middle 60s. Tuesday, sunny. A chance of showers and thunderstorm 80s. Chance of rain 40%. Tuesday night, partly cloudy with a chance of thunderstorms. A chance of showers in the evening, then showers likely after midnight. Lows in the lower 60s. Chance of rain 60%. Wednesday, a chance of thunderstorms. Showers likely. Highs in the upper 70s. Chance of rain 70%. Wednesday night, partly cloudy. Showers likely with a chance of thunderstorms in the evening, then a chance of showers after midnight. Lows in the upper 50s. Chance of rain 60%. Thursday, mostly sunny. A chance of showers, mainly in the morning. Highs in the middle 70s. Chance of rain 40%. Thursday night, mostly clear with a slight chance of showers. Lows in the lower 50s. Friday, mostly sunny. A slight chance of showers in the morning. Highs in the upper 60s. The current time is 2:53 a.m. Central Daylight Time. This hazardous weather outlook is for Central Kansas, East Central Kansas, North Central Kansas, and Northeast Kansas. For today and tonight, no hazardous weather is expected at this time. For Saturday through Thursday, the probability for widespread hazardous weather is low. The Topeka, Kansas climate summary for yesterday, October 9, 2026. Yesterday's high temperature was 88 degrees. The normal high is 72. The record high is 92 degrees, which was set in 1954. Yesterday's low temperature was 56 degrees. The normal low is 48. The record low is 25 degrees, which was set in 2000. No precipitation fell yesterday, which leaves the monthly total at 1.87 inches. This is 0.91 inches above the normal amount of 0.96 inches for October. The total precipitation for the year still stands at 36.47 inches, which is 5.10 inches above normal. Yesterday the maximum wind observed was 18 miles an hour from the southwest. The highest wind gust observed was 29 miles per hour from the south. The normal high temperature for today is 72 degrees, and the normal low is 48. The record high for today is 95, which occurred in 1963, and the record low is 27, which occurred in 1925. Sunrise today is at 7:27 a.m. and sunset is at 6:51 p.m. The Manhattan, Kansas climate summary for yesterday, October 9, 2026. Yesterday's high temperature was 89 degrees. The normal high is 72. Yesterday's low temperature was 54 degrees. The normal low is 46. No precipitation fell yesterday, which leaves the monthly total at 2.39 inches. This is 1.66 inches above the normal amount of 0.73 inches for October. The total precipitation for the year still stands at 34.54 inches, which is 6.42 inches above normal. Yesterday the maximum wind observed was 18 miles an hour from the southwest. The highest wind gust observed was 27 miles per hour from the southwest.
The normal high temperature for today is 72 degrees, and the normal low is 46. Sunrise today is at 7:31 a.m. and sunset is at 6:55 p.m. This is NOAA Weather Radio Station WXK91 in Topeka. Here are the two AM conditions for the local area. At Topeka, it was clear. The temperature was 65 degrees, the dew point 56, and the relative humidity was 72%. The wind was calm. The pressure was 29.94 inches and falling. At Manhattan, it was clear. The temperature was 66 degrees, the dew point 55, and the relative humidity was 67%. The wind was southwest at 9 miles an hour. Around the region, it was clear, with a temperature of 64 at Lawrence, 70 at Kansas City, 62 at Emporia, and 69 at Concordia. Under clear skies, Beatrice reported 66, Omaha reported 65, Springfield reported 65, and Wichita reported 62. Once again, at Manhattan, it was 66 degrees under clear skies. Once again, at Topeka, it was 65 degrees under clear skies. Now here is your National Weather Service forecast. West of tonight, clear. Lows in the lower 60s. South winds 5 to 10 miles per hour with gusts up to 20 miles per hour. Saturday, sunny. Highs around 90. South winds 10 to 15 miles per hour with gusts up to 25 miles per hour. Saturday night, clear. Lows in the middle 60s. South winds 5 to 10 miles per hour with gusts up to 20 miles per hour. Sunday, mostly sunny. Highs around 90. South winds 15 to 20 miles per hour with gusts up to 30 miles per hour. Sunday night, mostly clear. Lows in the lower 70s. South winds 10 to 15 miles per hour with gusts up to 30 miles per hour. Columbus Day and Monday night, clear. Highs in the lower 90s. Lows in the middle 60s. Tuesday, sunny. A chance of showers and thunderstorms in the afternoon. Highs in the middle 80s. Chance of rain 40%. Tuesday night, partly cloudy with a chance of thunderstorms. A chance of showers in the evening, then showers likely after midnight. Lows in the lower 60s. Chance of rain 60%. Wednesday, a chance of thunderstorms. Showers likely. Highs in the upper 70s. Chance of rain 70%. Wednesday night, partly cloudy. Showers likely with a chance of thunderstorms in the evening, then a chance of showers after midnight. Lows in the upper 50s. Chance of rain 60%. Thursday, mostly sunny. A chance of showers, mainly in the morning. Highs in the middle 70s. Chance of rain 40%. Thursday night, mostly clear with a slight chance of showers. Lows in the lower 50s. Friday, mostly sunny. A slight chance of showers in the morning. Highs in the upper 60s. This hazardous weather outlook is for central Kansas, east central Kansas, north central Kansas, and northeast Kansas. For today and tonight, no hazardous weather is expected at this time. For Saturday through Thursday, the probability for widespread hazardous weather is low. The Topeka, Kansas climate summary for yesterday, October 9, 2026. Yesterday's high temperature was 88 degrees. The normal high is 72. The record high is 92 degrees, which was set in 1954. Yesterday's low temperature was 56 degrees. The normal low is 48. The record low is 25 degrees, which was set in 2000. No precipitation fell yesterday, which leaves the monthly total at 1.87 inches. This is 0.91 inches above the normal amount of 0.96 inches for October. The total precipitation for the year still stands at 36.47 inches, which is 5.10 inches above normal.
Yesterday, the maximum wind observed was 18 miles an hour from the southwest. The highest wind gust observed was 29 miles per hour from the south. The normal high temperature for today is 72 degrees, and the normal low is 48. The record high for today is 95, which occurred in 1963, and the record low is 27, which occurred in 1925. Sunrise today is at 7:27 a.m. and sunset is at 6:51 p.m. The Manhattan, Kansas climate summary for yesterday, October 9, 2026. Yesterday's high temperature was 89 degrees. The normal high is 72. Yesterday's low temperature was 54 degrees. The normal low is 46. No precipitation fell yesterday, which leaves the monthly total at 2.39 inches. This is 1.66 inches above the normal amount of 0.73 inches for October. The total precipitation for the year still stands at 34.54 inches, which is 6.42 inches above normal. Yesterday, the maximum wind observed was 18 miles an hour from the southwest. The highest wind gust observed was 27 miles per hour from the southwest. The normal high temperature for today is 72 degrees, and the normal low is 46. Sunrise today is at 7:31 a.m. and sunset is at 6:55 p.m. This is NOAA Weather Radio Station WXK91 in Topeka. Here are the 2 a.m. conditions for the local area. At Topeka, it was clear. The temperature was 65 degrees, the dew point 56, and the relative humidity was 72%. The wind was calm. The pressure was 29.94 inches and falling. At Manhattan, it was clear. The temperature was 66 degrees, the dew point 55, and the relative humidity was 67%. The wind was southwest at 9 miles an hour. Around the region, it was clear, with a temperature of 64 at Lawrence, 70 at Kansas City, 62 at Emporia, and 69 at Concordia. Under clear skies, Beatrice reported 66, Omaha reported 65, Springfield reported 65, and Wichita reported 62. Once again, at Manhattan, it was 66 degrees under clear skies. Once again, at Topeka, it was 65 degrees under clear skies. Now here is your National Weather Service forecast. West of tonight, clear. Lows in the lower 60s. South winds 5 to 10 miles per hour with gusts up to 20 miles per hour. Saturday, sunny. Highs around 90. South winds 10 to 15 miles per hour with gusts up to 25 miles per hour. Saturday night, clear. Lows in the middle 60s. South winds 5 to 10 miles per hour with gusts up to 20 miles per hour. Sunday, mostly sunny. Highs around 90. South winds 15 to 20 miles per hour with gusts up to 30 miles per hour. Sunday night, mostly clear. Lows in the lower 70s. South winds 10 to 15 miles per hour with gusts up to 30 miles per hour. Columbus Day and Monday night, clear. Highs in the lower 90s. Lows in the middle 60s. Tuesday, sunny. A chance of showers and thunderstorms in the afternoon. Highs in the middle 80s. Chance of rain 40%. Tuesday night, partly cloudy with a chance of thunderstorms. A chance of showers in the evening, then showers likely after midnight. Lows in the lower 60s. Chance of rain 60%. Wednesday, a chance of thunderstorms. Showers likely. Highs in the upper 70s. Chance of rain 70%. Wednesday night, partly cloudy. Showers likely with a chance of thunderstorms in the evening, then a chance of showers after midnight. Lows in the upper 50s. Chance of rain 60%. Thursday, mostly sunny. A chance of showers, mainly in the morning. Highs in the middle 70s. Chance of rain 40%. Thursday night, mostly clear with a slight chance of showers.
lows in the lower 50s.

Friday, mostly sunny. A slight chance of showers in the morning. Highs in the upper 60s. The Topeka, Kansas climate summary for yesterday, October 9, 2026. Yesterday's high temperature was 88 degrees. The normal high is 72. The record high is 92 degrees, which was set in 1954. Yesterday's low temperature was 56 degrees. The normal low is 48. The record low is 25 degrees, which was set in 2000. No precipitation fell yesterday, which leaves the monthly total at 1.87 inches. This is 0.91 inches above the normal amount of 0.96 inches for October. The total precipitation for the year still stands at 36.47 inches, which is 5.10 inches above normal. Yesterday the maximum wind observed was 18 miles an hour from the southwest. The highest wind gust observed was 29 miles per hour from the south. The normal high temperature for today is 72 degrees, and the normal low is 48. The record high for today is 95, which occurred in 1963, and the record low is 27, which occurred in 1925. Sunrise today is at 7:27 a.m. and sunset is at 6:51 p.m. The Manhattan, Kansas climate summary for yesterday, October 9, 2026. Yesterday's high temperature was 89 degrees. The normal high is 72. Yesterday's low temperature was 54 degrees. The normal low is 46. No precipitation fell yesterday, which leaves the monthly total at 2.39 inches. This is 1.66 inches above the normal amount of 0.73 inches for October. The total precipitation for the year still stands at 34.54 inches, which is 6.42 inches above normal. Yesterday the maximum wind observed was 18 miles an hour from the southwest. The highest wind gust observed was 27 miles per hour from the southwest. The normal high temperature for today is 72 degrees, and the normal low is 46. Sunrise today is at 7:31 a.m. and sunset is at 6:55 p.m. The current time is 3:08 a.m. Central Daylight Time. The Rangeland Fire Danger Index will be in a low category this afternoon. Low fire danger means controlled burns can be executed with reasonable safety. Check with local authorities to ensure burning is allowed before starting a planned burn. 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Now here is your National Weather Service forecast. Rest of tonight, clear. Lows in the lower 60s. South winds 5 to 10 miles per hour with gusts up to 20 miles per hour. Saturday, sunny. Highs around 90. South winds 10 to 15 miles per hour with gusts up to 25 miles per hour. Saturday night, clear. Lows in the middle 60s. South winds 5 to 10 miles per hour with gusts up to 20 miles per hour. Sunday, mostly sunny. Highs around 90. South winds 15 to 20 miles per hour with gusts up to 30 miles per hour. Sunday night, mostly clear. Lows in the lower 70s. South winds 10 to 15 miles per hour with gusts up to 30 miles per hour. Columbus Day and Monday night, clear. Highs in the lower 90s. Lows in the middle 60s. Tuesday, sunny. A chance of showers and thunderstorms in the afternoon. Highs in the middle 80s. Chance of rain 40%. Tuesday night, partly cloudy with a chance of thunderstorms. A chance of showers in the evening, then showers likely after midnight. Lows in the lower 60s. Chance of rain 60%. Wednesday, a chance of thunderstorms. Showers likely. Highs in the upper 70s. Chance of rain 70%. Wednesday night, partly cloudy. Showers likely with a chance of thunderstorms in the evening, then a chance of showers after midnight. Lows in the upper 50s. Chance of rain 60%.

Thursday, mostly sunny. A chance of showers, mainly in the morning. Highs in the middle 70s. Chance of rain 40%. Thursday night, mostly clear with a slight chance of showers. Lows in the lower 50s. Friday, mostly sunny. A slight chance of showers in the morning. Highs in the upper 60s. The Topeka, Kansas climate summary for yesterday, October 9, 2026. Yesterday's high temperature was 88 degrees. The normal high is 72. The record high is 92 degrees, which was set in 1954. Yesterday's low temperature was 56 degrees. The normal low is 48. The record low is 25 degrees, which was set in 2000. No precipitation fell yesterday, which leaves the monthly total at 1.87 inches. This is 0.91 inches above the normal amount of 0.96 inches for October. The total precipitation for the year still stands at 36.47 inches, which is 5.10 inches above normal. Yesterday the maximum wind observed was 18 miles an hour from the southwest. The highest wind gust observed was 29 miles per hour from the south. The normal high temperature for today is 72 degrees, and the normal low is 48. The record high for today is 95, which occurred in 1963, and the record low is 27, which occurred in 1925. Sunrise today is at 7:27 a.m. and sunset is at 6:51 p.m. The Manhattan, Kansas climate summary for yesterday, October 9, 2026. Yesterday's high temperature was 89 degrees. The normal high is 72. Yesterday's low temperature was 54 degrees. The normal low is 46. No precipitation fell yesterday, which leaves the monthly total at 2.39 inches. This is 1.66 inches above the normal amount of 0.73 inches for October. The total precipitation for the year still stands at 34.54 inches, which is 6.42 inches above normal. Yesterday the maximum wind observed was 18 miles an hour from the southwest. The highest wind gust observed was 27 miles per hour from the southwest. The normal high temperature for today is 72 degrees, and the normal low is 46. Sunrise today is at 7:31 a.m. and sunset is at 6:55 p.m. The Rangeland Fire Danger Index will be in a low category this afternoon. Low fire danger means controlled burns can be executed with reasonable safety. Check with local authorities to ensure burning is allowed before starting a planned burn. 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Here are the 3 a.m. conditions for the local area. At Topeka, it was clear. The temperature was 61 degrees, the dew point 55, and the relative humidity was 81%. The wind was calm. The pressure was 29.94 inches and steady. At Manhattan, it was clear. The temperature was 64 degrees, the dew point 55, and the relative humidity was 72%. The wind was southwest at 7 miles an hour. Around the region, it was clear, with a temperature of 63 at Lawrence, 68 at Kansas City, 61 at Emporia, and 67 at Concordia. Under clear skies, Beatrice reported 65, Omaha reported 63, Springfield reported 63, and Wichita reported 61. Once again, at Manhattan, it was 64 degrees under clear skies. Once again, at Topeka, it was 61 degrees under clear skies. This is NOAA Weather Radio Station WXK91 in Topeka. Here are the 3 a.m. conditions for the local area. At Topeka, it was clear. The temperature was 61 degrees, the dew point 55, and the relative humidity was 81%. The wind was calm. The pressure was 29.94 inches and steady. At Manhattan, it was clear. The temperature was 64 degrees, the dew point 55, and the relative humidity was 72%. The wind was southwest at 7 miles

an hour. Around the region, it was clear, with a temperature of 63 at Lawrence, 68 at Kansas City, 61 at Emporia, and 67 at Concordia. Under clear skies, Beatrice reported 65, Omaha reported 63, Springfield reported 63, and Wichita reported 61. Once again, at Manhattan, it was 64 degrees under clear skies. Once again, at Topeka, it was 61 degrees under clear skies. Now here is your National Weather Service forecast. Rest of tonight, clear. Lows in the lower 60s. South winds 5 to 10 miles per hour with gusts up to 20 miles per hour. Saturday, sunny. Highs around 90. South winds 10 to 15 miles per hour with gusts up to 25 miles per hour. Saturday night, clear. Lows in the middle 60s. South winds 5 to 10 miles per hour with gusts up to 20 miles per hour. Sunday, mostly sunny. Highs around 90. South winds 15 to 20 miles per hour with gusts up to 30 miles per hour. Sunday night, mostly clear. Lows in the lower 70s. South winds 10 to 15 miles per hour with gusts up to 30 miles per hour. Columbus Day and Monday night, clear. Highs in the lower 90s. Lows in the middle 60s. Tuesday, sunny. A chance of showers and thunderstorms in the afternoon. Highs in the middle 80s. Chance of rain 40%. Tuesday night, partly cloudy with a chance of thunderstorms. A chance of showers in the evening, then showers likely after midnight. Lows in the lower 60s. Chance of rain 60%. Wednesday, a chance of thunderstorms. Showers likely. Highs in the upper 70s. Chance of rain 70%. Wednesday night, partly cloudy. Showers likely with a chance of thunderstorms in the evening, then a chance of showers after midnight. Lows in the upper 50s. Chance of rain 60%. Thursday, mostly sunny. A chance of showers, mainly in the morning. Highs in the middle 70s. Chance of rain 40%. Thursday night, mostly clear with a slight chance of showers. Lows in the lower 50s. Friday, mostly sunny. A slight chance of showers in the morning. Highs in the upper 60s. The Topeka, Kansas climate summary for yesterday, October 9, 2026. Yesterday's high temperature was 88 degrees. The normal high is 72. The record high is 92 degrees, which was set in 1954. Yesterday's low temperature was 56 degrees. The normal low is 48. The record low is 25 degrees, which was set in 2000. No precipitation fell yesterday, which leaves the monthly total at 1.87 inches. This is 0.91 inches above the normal amount of 0.96 inches for October. The total precipitation for the year still stands at 36.47 inches, which is 5.10 inches above normal. Yesterday the maximum wind observed was 18 miles an hour from the southwest. The highest wind gust observed was 29 miles per hour from the south. The normal high temperature for today is 72 degrees, and the normal low is 48. The record high for today is 95, which occurred in 1963, and the record low is 27, which occurred in 1925. Sunrise today is at 7:27 a.m. and sunset is at 6:51 p.m. The Manhattan, Kansas climate summary for yesterday, October 9, 2026. Yesterday's high temperature was 89 degrees. The normal high is 72. Yesterday's low temperature was 54 degrees. The normal low is 46. No precipitation fell yesterday, which leaves the monthly total at 2.39 inches. This is 1.66 inches above the normal amount of 0.73 inches for October. The total precipitation for the year still stands at 34.54 inches, which is 6.42 inches above normal.

Yesterday, the maximum wind observed was 18 miles an hour from the southwest. The highest wind gust observed was 27 miles per hour from the southwest. The normal high temperature for today is 72 degrees, and the normal low is 46. Sunrise today is at 7:31 a.m. and sunset is at 6:55 p.m. This is NOAA Weather Radio Station WXK91 in Topeka. Here are the 3 a.m. conditions for the local area. At Topeka, it was clear. The temperature was 61 degrees, the dew point 55, and the relative humidity was 81%. The wind was calm. The pressure was 29.94 inches and steady. At Manhattan, it was clear. The temperature was 64 degrees, the dew point 55, and the relative humidity was 72%. The wind was southwest at 7 miles an hour. Around the region, it was clear, with a temperature of 63 at Lawrence, 68 at Kansas City, 61 at Emporia, and 67 at Concordia. Under clear skies, Beatrice reported 65, Omaha reported 63, Springfield reported 63, and Wichita reported 61. Once again, at Manhattan, it was 64 degrees under clear skies. Once again, at Topeka, it was 61 degrees under clear skies. Now here is your National Weather Service forecast. Rest of tonight, clear. Lows in the lower 60s. South winds 5 to 10 miles per hour with gusts up to 20 miles per hour. Saturday, sunny. Highs around 90. South winds 10 to 15 miles per hour with gusts up to 25 miles per hour. Saturday night, clear. Lows in the middle 60s. South winds 5 to 10 miles per hour with gusts up to 20 miles per hour. Sunday, mostly sunny. Highs around 90. South winds 15 to 20 miles per hour with gusts up to 30 miles per hour. Sunday night, mostly clear. Lows in the lower 70s. South winds 10 to 15 miles per hour with gusts up to 30 miles per hour. Columbus Day and Monday night, clear. Highs in the lower 90s. Lows in the middle 60s. Tuesday, sunny. A chance of showers and thunderstorms in the afternoon. Highs in the middle 80s. Chance of rain 40%. Tuesday night, partly cloudy with a chance of thunderstorms. A chance of showers in the evening, then showers likely after midnight. Lows in the lower 60s. Chance of rain 60%. Wednesday, a chance of thunderstorms. Showers likely. Highs in the upper 70s. Chance of rain 70%. Wednesday night, partly cloudy. Showers likely with a chance of thunderstorms in the evening, then a chance of showers after midnight. Lows in the upper 50s. Chance of rain 60%. Thursday, mostly sunny. A chance of showers, mainly in the morning. Highs in the middle 70s. Chance of rain 40%. Thursday night, mostly clear with a slight chance of showers. Lows in the lower 50s. Friday, mostly sunny. A slight chance of showers in the morning. Highs in the upper 60s. The current time is 3:25 a.m. Central Daylight Time. The Rangeland Fire Danger Index will be in the low category this afternoon. Low fire danger means controlled burns can be executed with reasonable safety. Check with local authorities to ensure burning is allowed before starting a planned burn. The Topeka, Kansas climate summary for yesterday, October 9, 2026. Yesterday's high temperature was 88 degrees. The normal high is 72. The record high is 92 degrees, which was set in 1954. Yesterday's low temperature was 56 degrees. The normal low is 48. The record low is 25 degrees, which was set in 2000. No precipitation fell yesterday, which leaves the monthly total at 1.87 inches.
This is 0.91 inches above the normal amount of 0.96 inches for October. The total precipitation for the year still stands at 36.47 inches, which is 5.10 inches above normal. Yesterday the maximum wind observed was 18 miles an hour from the southwest. The highest wind gust observed was 29 miles per hour from the south. The normal high temperature for today is 72 degrees, and the normal low is 48. The record high for today is 95, which occurred in 1963, and the record low is 27, which occurred in 1925. Sunrise today is at 7:27 a.m. and sunset is at 6:51 p.m. The Manhattan, Kansas climate summary for yesterday, October 9, 2026. Yesterday's high temperature was 89 degrees. The normal high is 72. Yesterday's low temperature was 54 degrees. The normal low is 46. No precipitation fell yesterday, which leaves the monthly total at 2.39 inches. This is 1.66 inches above the normal amount of 0.73 inches for October. The total precipitation for the year still stands at 34.54 inches, which is 6.42 inches above normal. Yesterday the maximum wind observed was 18 miles an hour from the southwest. The highest wind gust observed was 27 miles per hour from the southwest. The normal high temperature for today is 72 degrees, and the normal low is 46. Sunrise today is at 7:31 a.m. and sunset is at 6:55 p.m. This is NOAA Weather Radio Station WXK91 in Topeka. Here are the 3 a.m. conditions for the local area. At Topeka, it was clear. The temperature was 61 degrees, the dew point 55, and the relative humidity was 81%. The wind was calm. The pressure was 29.94 inches and steady. At Manhattan, it was clear. The temperature was 64 degrees, the dew point 55, and the relative humidity was 72%. The wind was southwest at 7 miles an hour. Around the region, it was clear, with a temperature of 63 at Lawrence, 68 at Kansas City, 61 at Emporia, and 67 at Concordia. Under clear skies, Beatrice reported 65, Omaha reported 63, Springfield reported 63, and Wichita reported 61. Once again, at Manhattan, it was 64 degrees under clear skies. Once again, at Topeka, it was 61 degrees under clear skies. Now here is your National Weather Service forecast. Rest of tonight, clear. Lows in the lower 60s. South winds 5 to 10 miles per hour with gusts up to 20 miles per hour. Saturday, sunny. Highs around 90. South winds 10 to 15 miles per hour with gusts up to 25 miles per hour. Saturday night, clear. Lows in the middle 60s. South winds 5 to 10 miles per hour with gusts up to 20 miles per hour. Sunday, mostly sunny. Highs around 90. South winds 15 to 20 miles per hour with gusts up to 30 miles per hour. Sunday night, mostly clear. Lows in the lower 70s. South winds 10 to 15 miles per hour with gusts up to 30 miles per hour. Columbus Day and Monday night, clear. Highs in the lower 90s. Lows in the middle 60s. Tuesday, sunny. A chance of showers and thunderstorms in the afternoon. Highs in the middle 80s. Chance of rain 40%. Tuesday night, partly cloudy with a chance of thunderstorms. A chance of showers in the evening, then showers likely after midnight. Lows in the lower 60s. Chance of rain 60%. Wednesday, a chance of thunderstorms. Showers likely. Highs in the upper 70s. Chance of rain 70%. Wednesday night, partly cloudy. Showers likely with a chance of thunderstorms in the evening, then a chance of showers after midnight. Lows in the upper 50s. Chance of rain 60%.
Thursday, mostly sunny. A chance of showers, mainly in the morning. Highs in the middle 70s. Chance of rain 40%. Thursday night, mostly clear with a slight chance of showers. Lows in the lower 50s. Friday, mostly sunny. A slight chance of showers in the morning. Highs in the upper 60s. The Topeka, Kansas climate summary for yesterday, October 9, 2026. Yesterday's high temperature was 88 degrees. The normal high is 72. The record high is 92 degrees, which was set in 1954. Yesterday's low temperature was 56 degrees. The normal low is 48. The record low is 25 degrees, which was set in 2000. No precipitation fell yesterday, which leaves the monthly total at 1.87 inches. This is 0.91 inches above the normal amount of 0.96 inches for October. The total precipitation for the year still stands at 36.47 inches, which is 5.10 inches above normal. Yesterday the maximum wind observed was 18 miles an hour from the southwest. The highest wind gust observed was 29 miles per hour from the south. The normal high temperature for today is 72 degrees, and the normal low is 48. The record high for today is 95, which occurred in 1963, and the record low is 27, which occurred in 1925. Sunrise today is at 7:27 a.m. and sunset is at 6:51 p.m. The Manhattan, Kansas climate summary for yesterday, October 9, 2026. Yesterday's high temperature was 89 degrees. The normal high is 72. Yesterday's low temperature was 54 degrees. The normal low is 46. No precipitation fell yesterday, which leaves the monthly total at 2.39 inches. This is 1.66 inches above the normal amount of zero. The normal low is 46. No precipitation fell yesterday, which leaves the monthly total at 2.39 inches. This is 1.66 inches above the normal amount of 0.73 inches for October. The total precipitation for the year still stands at 34.54 inches, which is 6.42 inches above normal. Yesterday the maximum wind observed was 18 miles an hour from the southwest. The highest wind gust observed was 27 miles per hour from the southwest. The normal high temperature for today is 72 degrees, and the normal low is 46. Sunrise today is at 7:31 a.m. and sunset is at 6:55 p.m. The Rangeland Fire Danger Index will be in a low category this afternoon. Low fire danger means controlled burns can be executed with reasonable safety. Check with local authorities to ensure burning is allowed before starting a planned burn. 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Here are the 3 a.m. conditions for the local area. At Topeka, it was clear. The temperature was 61 degrees, the dew point 55, and the relative humidity was 81%. The wind was calm. The pressure was 29.94 inches and steady. At Manhattan, it was clear. The temperature was 64 degrees, the dew point 55, and the relative humidity was 72%. The wind was southwest at 7 miles an hour. Around the region, it was clear, with a temperature of 63 at Lawrence, 68 at Kansas City, 61 at Emporia, and 67 at Concordia. Under clear skies, Beatrice reported 65, Omaha reported 63, Springfield reported 63, and Wichita reported 61. Once again, at Manhattan, it was 64 degrees under clear skies. Once again, at Topeka, it was 61 degrees under clear skies. Now here is your National Weather Service forecast. Rest of tonight, clear. Lows in the lower 60s. South winds 5 to 10 miles per hour with gusts up to 20 miles per hour. Saturday, sunny. Highs around 90. South winds 10 to 15 miles per hour with gusts up to 25 miles per hour.
Saturday night, clear. Lows in the middle 60s.

rain 40%. Tuesday night, partly cloudy with a chance of thunderstorms. A chance of showers in the evening, then showers likely after midnight. Lows in the lower 60s. Chance of rain 60%. Wednesday, a chance of thunderstorms. Showers likely. Highs in the upper 70s. Chance of rain 70%. Wednesday night, partly cloudy. Showers likely with a chance of thunderstorms in the evening, then a chance of showers after midnight. Lows in the upper 50s. Chance of rain 60%. Thursday, mostly sunny. A chance of showers, mainly in the morning. Highs in the middle 70s. Chance of rain 40%. Thursday night, mostly clear with a slight chance of showers. Lows in the lower 50s. Friday, mostly sunny. A slight chance of showers in the morning. Highs in the upper 60s. The Topeka, Kansas climate summary for yesterday, October 9, 2026. Yesterday's high temperature was 88 degrees. The normal high is 72. The record high is 92 degrees, which was set in 1954. Yesterday's low temperature was 56 degrees. The normal low is 48. The record low is 25 degrees, which was set in 2000. No precipitation fell yesterday, which leaves the monthly total at 1.87 inches. This is 0.91 inches above the normal amount of 0.96 inches for October. The total precipitation for the year still stands at 36.47 inches, which is 5.10 inches above normal. Yesterday the maximum wind observed was 18 miles an hour from the southwest. The highest wind gust observed was 29 miles per hour from the south. The normal high temperature for today is 72 degrees, and the normal low is 48. The record high for today is 95, which occurred in 1963, and the record low is 27, which occurred in 1925. Sunrise today is at 7:27 a.m. and sunset is at 6:51 p.m. This is NOAA Weather Radio WXK91 in Topeka. The current time is 3:39 a.m. Central Daylight Time. The Manhattan, Kansas climate summary for yesterday, October 9, 2026. Yesterday's high temperature was 89 degrees. The normal high is 72. Yesterday's low temperature was 54 degrees. The normal low is 46. No precipitation fell yesterday, which leaves the monthly total at 2.39 inches. This is 1.66 inches above the normal amount of 0.73 inches for October. The total precipitation for the year still stands at 34.54 inches, which is 6.42 inches above normal. Yesterday the maximum wind observed was 18 miles an hour from the southwest. The highest wind gust observed was 27 miles per hour from the southwest. The normal high temperature for today is 72 degrees, and the normal low is 46. Sunrise today is at 7:31 a.m. and sunset is at 6:55 p.m. This is NOAA Weather Radio Station WXK91 in Topeka. Here are the 3 a.m. conditions for the local area. At Topeka, it was clear. The temperature was 61 degrees, the dew point 55, and the relative humidity was 81%. The wind was calm. The pressure was 29.94 inches and steady. At Manhattan, it was clear. The temperature was 64 degrees, the dew point 55, and the relative humidity was 72%. The wind was southwest at 7 miles an hour. Around the region, it was clear, with a temperature of 63 at Lawrence, 68 at Kansas City, 61 at Emporia, and 67 at Concordia. Under clear skies, Beatrice reported 65, Omaha reported 63, Springfield reported 63, and Wichita reported 61. Once again, at Manhattan, it was 64 degrees under clear skies. Once again, at Topeka, it was 61 degrees under clear skies. Now here is your National Weather Service forecast.

Rest of tonight, clear. Lows in the lower 60s. South winds 5 to 10 miles per hour with gusts up to 20 miles per hour. Saturday, sunny. Highs around 90. South winds 10 to 15 miles per hour with gusts up to 25 miles per hour. Saturday night, clear. Lows in the middle 60s. South winds 5 to 10 miles per hour with gusts up to 20 miles per hour. Sunday, mostly sunny. Highs around 90. South winds 15 to 20 miles per hour with gusts up to 30 miles per hour. Sunday night, mostly clear. Lows in the lower 70s. South winds 10 to 15 miles per hour with gusts up to 30 miles per hour. Columbus Day and Monday night, clear. Highs in the lower 90s. Lows in the middle 60s. Tuesday, sunny. A chance of showers and thunderstorms in the afternoon. Highs in the middle 80s. Chance of rain 40%. Tuesday night, partly cloudy with a chance of thunderstorms. A chance of showers in the evening, then showers likely after midnight. Lows in the lower 60s. Chance of rain 60%. Wednesday, a chance of thunderstorms. Showers likely. Highs in the upper 70s. Chance of rain 70%. Wednesday night, partly cloudy. Showers likely with a chance of thunderstorms in the evening, then a chance of showers after midnight. Lows in the upper 50s. Chance of rain 60%. Thursday, mostly sunny. A chance of showers, mainly in the morning. Highs in the middle 70s. Chance of rain 40%. Thursday night, mostly clear with a slight chance of showers. Lows in the lower 50s. Friday, mostly sunny. A slight chance of showers in the morning. Highs in the upper 60s. The Rangeland Fire Danger Index will be in a low category this afternoon. Low fire danger means controlled burns can be executed with reasonable safety. Check with local authorities to ensure burning is allowed before starting a planned burn. The Topeka, Kansas climate summary for yesterday, October 9, 2026. Yesterday's high temperature was 88 degrees. The normal high is 72. The record high is 92 degrees, which was set in 1954. Yesterday's low temperature was 56 degrees. The normal low is 48. The record low is 25 degrees, which was set in 2000. No precipitation fell yesterday, which leaves the monthly total at 1.87 inches. This is 0.91 inches above the normal amount of 0.96 inches for October. The total precipitation for the year still stands at 36.47 inches, which is 5.10 inches above normal. Yesterday the maximum wind observed was 18 miles an hour from the southwest. The highest wind gust observed was 29 miles per hour from the south. The normal high temperature for today is 72 degrees, and the normal low is 48. The record high for today is 95, which occurred in 1963, and the record low is 27, which occurred in 1925. Sunrise today is at 7:27 a.m. and sunset is at 6:51 p.m. The Manhattan, Kansas climate summary for yesterday, October 9, 2026. Yesterday's high temperature was 89 degrees. The normal high is 72. Yesterday's low temperature was 54 degrees. The normal low is 46. No precipitation fell yesterday, which leaves the monthly total at 2.39 inches. This is 1.66 inches above the normal amount of 0.73 inches for October. The total precipitation for the year still stands at 34.54 inches, which is 6.42 inches above normal. Yesterday the maximum wind observed was 18 miles an hour from the southwest. The highest wind gust observed was 27 miles per hour from the southwest. The normal high temperature for today is 72 degrees, and the normal low is 46.
Sunrise today is at 7:31 a.m. and sunset is at 6:55 p.m. This is NOAA Weather Radio Station WXK91 in Topeka. Here are the 3 a.m. conditions for the local area. At Topeka, it was clear. The temperature was 61 degrees, the dew point 55, and the relative humidity was 81%. The wind was calm. The pressure was 29.94 inches and steady. At Manhattan, it was clear. The temperature was 64 degrees, the dew point 55, and the relative humidity was 72%. The wind was southwest at 7 miles an hour. Around the region, it was clear, with a temperature of 63 at Lawrence, 68 at Kansas City, 61 at Emporia, and 67 at Concordia. Under clear skies, Beatrice reported 65, Omaha reported 63, Springfield reported 63, and Wichita reported 61. Once again, at Manhattan, it was 64 degrees under clear skies. Once again, at Topeka, it was 61 degrees under clear skies. Now here is your National Weather Service forecast. Rest of tonight, clear. Lows in the lower 60s. South winds 5 to 10 miles per hour with gusts up to 20 miles per hour. Saturday, sunny. Highs around 90. South winds 10 to 15 miles per hour with gusts up to 25 miles per hour. Saturday night, clear. Lows in the middle 60s. South winds 5 to 10 miles per hour with gusts up to 20 miles per hour. Sunday, mostly sunny. Highs around 90. South winds 15 to 20 miles per hour with gusts up to 30 miles per hour. Sunday night, mostly clear. Lows in the lower 70s. South winds 10 to 15 miles per hour with gusts up to 30 miles per hour. Columbus Day and Monday night, clear. Highs in the lower 90s. Lows in the middle 60s. Tuesday, sunny. A chance of showers and thunderstorms in the afternoon. Highs in the middle 80s. Chance of rain 40%. Tuesday night, partly cloudy with a chance of thunderstorms. A chance of showers in the evening, then showers likely after midnight. Lows in the lower 60s. Chance of rain 60%. Wednesday, a chance of thunderstorms. Showers likely. Highs in the upper 70s. Chance of rain 70%. Wednesday night, partly cloudy. Showers likely with a chance of thunderstorms in the evening, then a chance of showers after midnight. Lows in the upper 50s. Chance of rain 60%. Thursday, mostly sunny. A chance of showers, mainly in the morning. Highs in the middle 70s. Chance of rain 40%. Thursday night, mostly clear with a slight chance of showers. Lows in the lower 50s. Friday, mostly sunny. A slight chance of showers in the morning. Highs in the upper 60s. The Topeka, Kansas climate summary for yesterday, October 9, 2026. Yesterday's high temperature was 88 degrees. The normal high is 72. The record high is 92 degrees, which was set in 1954. Yesterday's low temperature was 56 degrees. The normal low is 48. The record low is 25 degrees, which was set in 2000. No precipitation fell yesterday, which leaves the monthly total at 1.87 inches. This is 0.91 inches above the normal amount of 0.96 inches for October. The total precipitation for the year still stands at 36.47 inches, which is 5.10 inches above normal. Yesterday the maximum wind observed was 18 miles an hour from the southwest. The highest wind gust observed was 29 miles per hour from the south. The normal high temperature for today is 72 degrees, and the normal low is 48. The record high for today is 95, which occurred in 1963, and the record low is 27, which occurred in 1925.
sunrise today is at 7:27 a.m. and sunset is at 6:51 p.m.

the Manhattan, Kansas climate summary for yesterday, October 9, 2026. Yesterday's high temperature was 89 degrees. The normal high is 72. Yesterday's low temperature was 54 degrees. The normal low is 46. No precipitation fell yesterday, which leaves the monthly total at 2.39 inches. This is 1.66 inches above the normal amount of 0.73 inches for October. The total precipitation for the year still stands at 34.54 inches, which is 6.42 inches above normal. Yesterday the maximum wind observed was 18 miles an hour from the southwest. The highest wind gust observed was 27 miles per hour from the southwest. The normal high temperature for today is 72 degrees, and the normal low is 46. Sunrise today is at 7:31 a.m. and sunset is at 6:55 p.m. This is NOAA Weather Radio Station WXK91 in Topeka. Here are the 3 a.m. conditions for the local area. At Topeka, it was clear. The temperature was 61 degrees, the dew point 55, and the relative humidity was 81%. The wind was calm. The pressure was 29.94 inches and steady. At Manhattan, it was clear. The temperature was 64 degrees, the dew point 55, and the relative humidity was 72%. The wind was southwest at 7 miles an hour. Around the region, it was clear, with a temperature of 63 at Lawrence, 68 at Kansas City, 61 at Emporia, and 67 at Concordia. Under clear skies, Beatrice reported 65, Omaha reported 63, Springfield reported 63, and Wichita reported 61. Once again, at Manhattan, it was 64 degrees under clear skies. Once again, at Topeka, it was 61 degrees under clear skies. The current time is 3:53 a.m. Central Daylight Time. The Rangeland Fire Danger Index will be in a low category this afternoon. Low fire danger means controlled burns can be executed with reasonable safety. Check with local authorities to ensure burning is allowed before starting a planned burn. Now here is your National Weather Service forecast. Rest of tonight, clear. Lows in the lower 60s. South winds 5 to 10 miles per hour with gusts up to 20 miles per hour. Saturday, sunny. Highs around 90. South winds 10 to 15 miles per hour with gusts up to 25 miles per hour. Saturday night, clear. Lows in the middle 60s. South winds 5 to 10 miles per hour with gusts up to 20 miles per hour. Sunday, mostly sunny. Highs around 90. South winds 15 to 20 miles per hour with gusts up to 30 miles per hour. Sunday night, mostly clear. Lows in the lower 70s. South winds 10 to 15 miles per hour with gusts up to 30 miles per hour. Columbus Day and Monday night, clear. Highs in the lower 90s. Lows in the middle 60s. Tuesday, sunny. A chance of showers and thunderstorms in the afternoon. Highs in the middle 80s. Chance of rain 40%. Tuesday night, partly cloudy with a chance of thunderstorms. A chance of showers in the evening, then showers likely after midnight. Lows in the lower 60s. Chance of rain 60%. Wednesday, a chance of thunderstorms. Showers likely. Highs in the upper 70s. Chance of rain 70%. Wednesday night, partly cloudy. Showers likely with a chance of thunderstorms in the evening, then a chance of showers after midnight. Lows in the upper 50s. Chance of rain 60%. Thursday, mostly sunny. A chance of showers, mainly in the morning. Highs in the middle 70s. Chance of rain 40%. Thursday night, mostly clear with a slight chance of showers. Lows in the lower 50s. Friday, mostly sunny. A slight chance of showers in the morning. Highs in the upper 60s.
The Topeka, Kansas climate summary for yesterday, October 9, 2026. Yesterday's high temperature was 88 degrees. The normal high is 72. The record high is 92 degrees, which was set in 1954. Yesterday's low temperature was 56 degrees. The normal low is 48. The record low is 25 degrees, which was set in 2000. No precipitation fell yesterday, which leaves the monthly total at 1.87 inches. This is 0.91 inches above the normal amount of 0.96 inches for October. The total precipitation for the year still stands at 36.47 inches, which is 5.10 inches above normal. Yesterday the maximum wind observed was 18 miles an hour from the southwest. The highest wind gust observed was 29 miles per hour from the south. The normal high temperature for today is 72 degrees, and the normal low is 48. The record high for today is 95, which occurred in 1963, and the record low is 27, which occurred in 1925. Sunrise today is at 7:27 a.m. and sunset is at 6:51 p.m. The Manhattan, Kansas climate summary for yesterday, October 9, 2026. Yesterday's high temperature was 89 degrees. The normal high is 72. Yesterday's low temperature was 54 degrees. The normal low is 46. No precipitation fell yesterday, which leaves the monthly total at 2.39 inches. This is 1.66 inches above the normal amount of 0.73 inches for October. The total precipitation for the year still stands at 34.54 inches, which is 6.42 inches above normal. Yesterday the maximum wind observed was 18 miles an hour from the southwest. The highest wind gust observed was 27 miles per hour from the southwest. The normal high temperature for today is 72 degrees, and the normal low is 46. Sunrise today is at 7:31 a.m. and sunset is at 6:55 p.m. This is NOAA Weather Radio Station WXK91 in Topeka. Here are the 3 a.m. conditions for the local area. At Topeka, it was clear. The temperature was 61 degrees. The dew point 55, and the relative humidity was 81%. The wind was calm. The pressure was 29.94 inches and steady. At Manhattan, it was clear. The temperature was 64 degrees, the dew point 55, and the relative humidity was 72%. The wind was southwest at 7 miles an hour. Around the region, it was clear, with a temperature of 63 at Lawrence, 68 at Kansas City, 61 at Emporia, and 67 at Concordia. Under clear skies, Beatrice reported 65, Omaha reported 63, Springfield reported 63, and Wichita reported 61. Once again, at Manhattan, it was 64 degrees under clear skies. Once again, at Topeka, it was 61 degrees under clear skies. Now here is your National Weather Service forecast. Rest of tonight, clear. Lows in the lower 60s. South winds 5 to 10 miles per hour with gusts up to 20 miles per hour. Saturday, sunny. Highs around 90. South winds 10 to 15 miles per hour with gusts up to 25 miles per hour. Saturday night, clear. Lows in the middle 60s. South winds 5 to 10 miles per hour with gusts up to 20 miles per hour. Sunday, mostly sunny. Highs around 90. South winds 15 to 20 miles per hour with gusts up to 30 miles per hour. Sunday night, mostly clear. Lows in the lower 70s. South winds 10 to 15 miles per hour with gusts up to 30 miles per hour. Columbus Day and Monday night, clear. Highs in the lower 90s. Lows in the middle 60s. Tuesday, sunny. A chance of showers and thunderstorms in the afternoon. Highs in the middle 80s. Chance of rain 40%. Tuesday night, partly cloudy with a chance of thunderstorms.
a chance of showers in the evening, then showers likely after midnight. Lows in the lower 60s. Chance of rain 60%. Wednesday, a chance of thunderstorms. Showers likely. Highs in the upper 70s. Chance of rain 70%. Wednesday night, partly cloudy. Showers likely with a chance of thunderstorms in the evening, then a chance of showers after midnight. Lows in the upper 50s. Chance of rain 60%. Thursday, mostly sunny. A chance of showers, mainly in the morning. Highs in the middle 70s. Chance of rain 40%. Thursday night, mostly clear with a slight chance of showers. Lows in the lower 50s. Friday, mostly sunny. A slight chance of showers in the morning. Highs in the upper 60s. The Topeka, Kansas climate summary for yesterday, October 9, 2026. Yesterday's high temperature was 88 degrees. The normal high is 72. The record high is 92 degrees, which was set in 1954. Yesterday's low temperature was 56 degrees. The normal low is 48. The record low is 25 degrees, which was set in 2000. No precipitation fell yesterday, which leaves the monthly total at 1.87 inches. This is 0.91 inches above the normal amount of 0.96 inches for October. The total precipitation for the year still stands at 36.47 inches, which is 5.10 inches above normal. Yesterday the maximum wind observed was 18 miles an hour from the southwest. The highest wind gust observed was 29 miles per hour from the south. The normal high temperature for today is 72 degrees, and the normal low is 48. The record high for today is 95, which occurred in 1963, and the record low is 27, which occurred in 1925. Sunrise today is at 7:27 a.m. and sunset is at 6:51 p.m. The Rangeland Fire Danger Index will be in a low category this afternoon. Low fire danger means controlled burns can be executed with reasonable safety. Check with local authorities to ensure burning is allowed before starting a planned burn. The Manhattan, Kansas climate summary for yesterday, October 9, 2026. Yesterday's high temperature was 89 degrees. The normal high is 72. Yesterday's low temperature was 54 degrees. The normal low is 46. No precipitation fell yesterday, which leaves the monthly total at 2.39 inches. This is 1.66 inches above the normal amount of 0.73 inches for October. The total precipitation for the year still stands at 34.54 inches, which is 6.42 inches above normal. Yesterday the maximum wind observed was 18 miles an hour from the southwest. The highest wind gust observed was 27 miles per hour from the southwest. The normal high temperature for today is 72 degrees, and the normal low is 46. Sunrise today is at 7:31 a.m. and sunset is at 6:55 p.m. This is NOAA Weather Radio Station WXK91 in Topeka. Now here is your National Weather Service forecast. Rest of tonight, clear. Lows in the lower 60s. South winds 5 to 10 miles per hour with gusts up to 20 miles per hour. Saturday, sunny. Highs around 90. South winds 10 to 15 miles per hour with gusts up to 25 miles per hour. Saturday night, clear. Lows in the middle 60s. South winds 5 to 10 miles per hour with gusts up to 20 miles per hour. Sunday, mostly sunny. Highs around 90. South winds 15 to 20 miles per hour with gusts up to 30 miles per hour. Sunday night, mostly clear. Lows in the lower 70s. South winds 10 to 15 miles per hour with gusts up to 30 miles per hour. Columbus Day and Monday night, clear. Highs in the lower 90s. Lows in the middle 60s. Tuesday, sunny.
a chance of showers and thunderstorms in the afternoon. Highs in the middle 80s. Chance of rain 40%. Tuesday night, partly cloudy with a chance of thunderstorms. A chance of showers in the evening, then showers likely after midnight. Lows in the lower 60s. Chance of rain 60%. Wednesday, a chance of thunderstorms. Showers likely. Highs in the upper 70s. Chance of rain 70%. Wednesday night, partly cloudy. Showers likely with a chance of thunderstorms in the evening, then a chance of showers after midnight. Lows in the upper 50s. Chance of rain 60%. Thursday, mostly sunny. A chance of showers, mainly in the morning. Highs in the middle 70s. Chance of rain 40%. Thursday night, mostly clear with a slight chance of showers. Lows in the lower 50s. Friday, mostly sunny. A slight chance of showers in the morning. Highs in the upper 60s. The Topeka, Kansas climate summary for yesterday, October 9, 2026. Yesterday's high temperature was 88 degrees. The normal high is 72. The record high is 92 degrees, which was set in 1954. Yesterday's low temperature was 56 degrees. The normal low is 48. The record low is 25 degrees, which was set in 2000. No precipitation fell yesterday, which leaves the monthly total at 1.87 inches. This is 0.91 inches above the normal amount of 0.96 inches for October. The total precipitation for the year still stands at 36.47 inches, which is 5.10 inches above normal. Yesterday the maximum wind observed was 18 miles an hour from the southwest. The highest wind gust observed was 29 miles per hour from the south. The normal high temperature for today is 72 degrees, and the normal low is 48. The record high for today is 95, which occurred in 1963, and the record low is 27, which occurred in 1925. Sunrise today is at 7:27 a.m. and sunset is at 6:51 p.m. The current time is 4:09 a.m. Central Daylight Time. The Manhattan, Kansas climate summary for yesterday, October 9, 2026. Yesterday's high temperature was 89 degrees. The normal high is 72. Yesterday's low temperature was 54 degrees. The normal low is 46. No precipitation fell yesterday, which leaves the monthly total at 2.39 inches. This is 1.66 inches above the normal amount of 0.73 inches for October. The total precipitation for the year still stands at 34.54 inches, which is 6.42 inches above normal. Yesterday the maximum wind observed was 18 miles an hour from the southwest. The highest wind gust observed was 27 miles per hour from the southwest. The normal high temperature for today is 72 degrees, and the normal low is 46. Sunrise today is at 7:31 a.m. and sunset is at 6:55 p.m. This is NOAA Weather Radio Station WXK91 in Topeka. Now here is your National Weather Service forecast. West of tonight, clear. Lows in the lower 60s. South winds 5 to 10 miles per hour with gusts up to 20 miles per hour. Saturday, sunny. Highs around 90. South winds 10 to 15 miles per hour with gusts up to 25 miles per hour. Saturday night, clear. Lows in the middle 60s. South winds 5 to 10 miles per hour with gusts up to 20 miles per hour. Sunday, mostly sunny. Highs around 90. South winds 15 to 20 miles per hour with gusts up to 30 miles per hour. Sunday night, mostly clear. Lows in the lower 70s. South winds 10 to 15 miles per hour with gusts up to 30 miles per hour. Columbus Day and Monday night, clear. Highs in the lower 90s. Lows in the middle 60s.
Tuesday, sunny. A chance of showers and thunderstorms in the afternoon. Highs in the middle 80s. Chance of rain 40%. Tuesday night, partly cloudy with a chance of thunderstorms. A chance of showers in the evening, then showers likely after midnight. Lows in the lower 60s. Chance of rain 60%. Wednesday, a chance of thunderstorms. Showers likely. Highs in the upper 70s. Chance of rain 70%. Wednesday night, partly cloudy. Showers likely with a chance of thunderstorms in the evening, then a chance of showers after midnight. Lows in the upper 50s. Chance of rain 60%. Thursday, mostly sunny. A chance of showers, mainly in the morning. Highs in the middle 70s. Chance of rain 40%. Thursday night, mostly

60s. The Topeka, Kansas climate summary for yesterday, October 9, 2026. Yesterday's high temperature was 88 degrees. The normal high is 72. The record high is 92 degrees, which was set in 1954. Yesterday's low temperature was 56 degrees. The normal low is 48. The record low is 25 degrees, which was set in 2000. No precipitation fell yesterday, which leaves the monthly total at 1.87 inches. This is 0.91 inches above the normal amount of 0.96 inches for October. The total precipitation for the year still stands at 36.47 inches, which is 5.10 inches above normal. Yesterday the maximum wind observed was 18 miles an hour from the southwest. The highest wind gust observed was 29 miles per hour from the south. The normal high temperature for today is 72 degrees, and the normal low is 48. The record high for today is 95, which occurred in 1963, and the record low is 27, which occurred in 1925. Sunrise today is at 7:27 a.m. and sunset is at 6:51 p.m. The Rangeland Fire Danger Index will be in a low category this afternoon. Low fire danger means controlled burns can be executed with reasonable safety. Check with local authorities to ensure burning is allowed before starting a planned burn. The Manhattan, Kansas climate summary for yesterday, October 9, 2026. Yesterday's high temperature was 89 degrees. The normal high is 72. Yesterday's low temperature was 54 degrees. The normal low is 46. No precipitation fell yesterday, which leaves the monthly total at 2.39 inches. This is 1.66 inches above the normal amount of 0.73 inches for October. The total precipitation for the year still stands at 34.54 inches, which is 6.42 inches above normal. Yesterday the maximum wind observed was 18 miles an hour from the southwest. The highest wind gust observed was 27 miles per hour from the southwest. The normal high temperature for today is 72 degrees, and the normal low is 46. Sunrise today is at 7:31 a.m. and sunset is at 6:55 p.m. This is NOAA Weather Radio Station WXK91 in Topeka. Here are the 4 a.m. conditions for the local area. At Topeka, it was clear. The temperature was 60 degrees, the dew point 58, and the relative humidity was 92%. The wind was calm. The pressure was 29.94 inches and steady. At Manhattan, it was clear. The temperature was 61 degrees, the dew point 54, and the relative humidity was 77%. The wind was southwest at 3 miles an hour. Around the region, it was clear, with a temperature of 63 at Lawrence, 67 at Kansas City, 60 at Emporia, and 67 at Concordia. Under clear skies, Beatrice reported 67, Omaha reported 63, Springfield reported 61, and Wichita reported 60. Once again, at Manhattan, it was 61 degrees under clear skies. Once again, at Topeka, it was 60 degrees under clear skies. Now here is your National Weather Service forecast. Rest of tonight, clear. Lows in the lower 60s. South winds 5 to 10 miles per hour with gusts up to 20 miles per hour. Saturday, sunny. Highs around 90. South winds 10 to 15 miles per hour with gusts up to 25 miles per hour. Saturday night, clear. Lows in the middle 60s. South winds 5 to 10 miles per hour with gusts up to 20 miles per hour. Sunday, mostly sunny. Highs around 90. South winds 15 to 20 miles per hour with gusts up to 30 miles per hour. Sunday night, mostly clear. Lows in the lower 70s. South winds 10 to 15 miles per hour with gusts up to 30 miles per hour. Columbus Day and Monday night, clear. Highs in the lower 90s.

lows in the middle 60s. Tuesday, sunny. A chance of showers and thunderstorms in the afternoon. Highs in the middle 80s. Chance of rain 40%. Tuesday night, partly cloudy with a chance of thunderstorms. A chance of showers in the evening, then showers likely after midnight. Lows in the lower 60s. Chance of rain 60%. Wednesday, a chance of thunderstorms. Showers likely. Highs in the upper 70s. Chance of rain 70%. Wednesday night, partly cloudy. Showers likely with a chance of thunderstorms in the evening, then a chance of showers after midnight. Lows in the upper 50s. Chance of rain 60%. Thursday, mostly sunny. A chance of showers, mainly in the morning. Highs in the middle 70s. Chance of rain 40%. Thursday night, mostly clear with a slight chance of showers. Lows in the lower 50s. Friday, mostly sunny. A slight chance of showers in the morning. Highs in the upper 60s. The Topeka, Kansas climate summary for yesterday, October 9, 2026. Yesterday's high temperature was 88 degrees. The normal high is 72. The record high is 92 degrees, which was set in 1954. Yesterday's low temperature was 56 degrees. The normal low is 48. The record low is 25 degrees, which was set in 2000. No precipitation fell yesterday, which leaves the monthly total at 1.87 inches. This is 0.91 inches above the normal amount of 0.96 inches for October. The total precipitation for the year still stands at 36.47 inches, which is 5.10 inches above normal. Yesterday the maximum wind observed was 18 miles an hour from the southwest. The highest wind gust observed was 29 miles per hour from the south. The normal high temperature for today is 72 degrees, and the normal low is 48. The record high for today is 95, which occurred in 1963, and the record low is 27, which occurred in 1925. Sunrise today is at 7:27 a.m. and sunset is at 6:51 p.m. The Manhattan, Kansas climate summary for yesterday, October 9, 2026. Yesterday's high temperature was 89 degrees. The normal high is 72. Yesterday's low temperature was 54 degrees. The normal low is 46. No precipitation fell yesterday, which leaves the monthly total at 2.39 inches. This is 1.66 inches above the normal amount of 0.73 inches for October. The total precipitation for the year still stands at 34.54 inches, which is 6.42 inches above normal. Yesterday the maximum wind observed was 18 miles an hour from the southwest. The highest wind gust observed was 27 miles per hour from the southwest. The normal high temperature for today is 72 degrees, and the normal low is 46. Sunrise today is at 7:31 a.m. and sunset is at 6:55 p.m. This is NOAA Weather Radio Station WXK91 in Topeka. Here are the 4 a.m. conditions for the local area. At Topeka, it was clear. The temperature was 60 degrees. The dew point 58, and the relative humidity was 92%. The wind was calm. The pressure was 29.94 inches and steady. At Manhattan, it was clear. The temperature was 61 degrees, the dew point 54, and the relative humidity was 77%. The wind was southwest at 3 miles an hour. Around the region, it was clear, with a temperature of 63 at Lawrence, 67 at Kansas City, 60 at Emporia, and 67 at Concordia. Under clear skies, Beatrice reported 67, Omaha reported 63, Springfield reported 61, and Wichita reported 60. Once again, at Manhattan, it was 61 degrees under clear skies. Once again, at Topeka, it was 60 degrees under clear skies. Now here is your

National Weather Service forecast. West of tonight, clear. Lows in the lower 60s. South winds 5 to 10 miles per hour with gusts up to 20 miles per hour. Saturday, sunny. Highs around 90. South winds 10 to 15 miles per hour with gusts up to 25 miles per hour. Saturday night, clear. Lows in the middle 60s. South winds 5 to 10 miles per hour with gusts up to 20 miles per hour. Sunday, mostly sunny. Highs around 90. South winds 15 to 20 miles per hour with gusts up to 30 miles per hour. Sunday night, mostly clear. Lows in the lower 70s. South winds 10 to 15 miles per hour with gusts up to 30 miles per hour. Columbus Day and Monday night, clear. Highs in the lower 90s. Lows in the middle 60s. Tuesday, sunny. A chance of showers and thunderstorms in the afternoon. Highs in the middle 80s. Chance of rain 40%. Tuesday night, partly cloudy with a chance of thunderstorms. A chance of showers in the evening, then showers likely after midnight. Lows in the lower 60s. Chance of rain 60%. Wednesday, a chance of thunderstorms. Showers likely. Highs in the upper 70s. Chance of rain 70%. Wednesday night, partly cloudy. Showers likely with a chance of thunderstorms in the evening, then a chance of showers after midnight. Lows in the upper 50s. Chance of rain 60%. Thursday, mostly sunny. A chance of showers, mainly in the morning. Highs in the middle 70s. Chance of rain 40%. Thursday night, mostly clear with a slight chance of showers. Lows in the lower 50s. Friday, mostly sunny. A slight chance of showers in the morning. Highs in the upper 60s. The current time is 4:25 a.m. Central Daylight Time. The Rangeland Fire Danger Index will be in a low category this afternoon. Low fire danger means controlled burns can be executed with reasonable safety. Check with local authorities to ensure burning is allowed before starting a planned burn. The Topeka, Kansas climate summary for yesterday, October 9, 2026. Yesterday's high temperature was 88 degrees. The normal high is 72. The record high is 92 degrees, which was set in 1954. Yesterday's low temperature was 56 degrees. The normal low is 48. The record low is 25 degrees, which was set in 2000. No precipitation fell yesterday, which leaves the monthly total at 1.87 inches. This is 0.91 inches above the normal amount of 0.96 inches for October. The total precipitation for the year still stands at 36.47 inches, which is 5.10 inches above normal. Yesterday the maximum wind observed was 18 miles an hour from the southwest. The highest wind gust observed was 29 miles per hour from the south. The normal high temperature for today is 72 degrees, and the normal low is 48. The record high for today is 95, which occurred in 1963, and the record low is 27, which occurred in 1925. Sunrise today is at 7:27 a.m. and sunset is at 6:51 p.m. The Manhattan, Kansas climate summary for yesterday, October 9, 2026. Yesterday's high temperature was 89 degrees. The normal high is 72. Yesterday's low temperature was 54 degrees. The normal low is 46. No precipitation fell yesterday, which leaves the monthly total at 2.39 inches. This is 1.66 inches above the normal amount of 0.73 inches for October. The total precipitation for the year still stands at 34.54 inches, which is 6.42 inches above normal. Yesterday the maximum wind observed was 18 miles an hour from the southwest. The highest wind gust observed was 27 miles per hour from the southwest. The normal high temperature for

Today is 72 degrees, and the normal low is 46. Sunrise today is at 7:31 a.m., and sunset is at 6:55 p.m. This is NOAA Weather Radio Station WXK91 in Topeka. Here are the 4 a.m. conditions for the local area. At Topeka, it was clear. The temperature was 60 degrees, the dew point 58, and the relative humidity was 92%. The wind was calm. The pressure was 29.94 inches and steady. At Manhattan, it was clear. The temperature was 61 degrees, the dew point 54, and the relative humidity was 77%. The wind was southwest at 3 miles an hour. Around the region, it was clear, with a temperature of 63 at Lawrence, 67 at Kansas City, 60 at Emporia, and 67 at Concordia. Under clear skies, Beatrice reported 67, Omaha reported 63, Springfield reported 61, and Wichita reported 60. Once again, at Manhattan, it was 61 degrees under clear skies. Once again, at Topeka, it was 60 degrees under clear skies. Now here is your National Weather Service forecast. Rest of tonight, clear. Lows in the lower 60s. South winds 5 to 10 miles per hour with gusts up to 20. Saturday, sunny. Highs around 90. South winds 10 to 15 miles per hour with gusts up to 25 miles per hour. Saturday night, clear. Lows in the middle 60s. South winds 5 to 10 miles per hour with gusts up to 20 miles per hour. Sunday, mostly sunny. Highs around 90. South winds 15 to 20 miles per hour with gusts up to 30 miles per hour. Sunday night, mostly clear. Lows in the lower 70s. South winds 10 to 15 miles per hour with gusts up to 30 miles per hour. Columbus Day and Monday night, clear. Highs in the lower 90s. Lows in the middle 60s. Tuesday, sunny. A chance of showers and thunderstorms in the afternoon. Highs in the middle 80s. Chance of rain 40%. Tuesday night, partly cloudy with a chance of thunderstorms. A chance of showers in the evening, then showers likely after midnight. Lows in the lower 60s. Chance of rain 60%. Wednesday, a chance of thunderstorms. Showers likely. Highs in the upper 70s. Chance of rain 70%. Wednesday night, partly cloudy. Showers likely with a chance of thunderstorms in the evening, then a chance of showers after midnight. Lows in the upper 50s. Chance of rain 60%. Thursday, mostly sunny. A chance of showers, mainly in the morning. Highs in the middle 70s. Chance of rain 40%. Thursday night, mostly clear with a slight chance of showers. Lows in the lower 50s. Friday, mostly sunny. A slight chance of showers in the morning. Highs in the upper 60s. The Topeka, Kansas climate summary for yesterday, October 9, 2026. Yesterday's high temperature was 88 degrees. The normal high is 72. The record high is 92 degrees, which was set in 1954. Yesterday's low temperature was 56 degrees. The normal low is 48. The record low is 25 degrees, which was set in 2000. No precipitation fell yesterday, which leaves the monthly total at 1.87 inches. This is 0.91 inches above the normal amount of 0.96 inches for October. The total precipitation for the year still stands at 36.47 inches, which is 5.10 inches above normal. Yesterday the maximum wind observed was 18 miles an hour from the southwest. The highest wind gust observed was 29 miles per hour from the south. The normal high temperature for today is 72 degrees, and the normal low is 48. The record high for today is 95, which occurred in 1963, and the record low is 27, which occurred in 1963.

7:25. Sunrise today is at 7:27 a.m. and sunset is at 6:51 p.m. The Rangeland Fire Danger Index will be in a low category this afternoon. Low fire danger means controlled burns can be executed with reasonable safety. Check with local authorities to ensure burning is allowed to be in a low category this afternoon. Low fire danger means controlled burns can be executed with reasonable safety. Check with local authorities to ensure burning is allowed before starting a planned burn. The Manhattan, Kansas Climate Summary for yesterday, October 9, 2020.

inches above the normal amount of 0.73 inches for October. The total precipitation for the year still stands at 34.54 inches, which is 6.42 inches above normal. Yesterday, the maximum wind observed was 18 miles an hour from the southwest. The highest wind gust observed was 27 miles per hour from the southwest. The normal high temperature for today is 72 degrees, and the normal low is 46. Sunrise today is at 7:31 a.m. and sunset is at 6:55 p.m. This is NOAA Weather Radio Station WXK91 in Topeka. Here are the 4 a.m. conditions for the local area. At Topeka, it was clear. The temperature was 60 degrees, the dew point 58, and the relative humidity was 92%. The wind was calm. The pressure was 29.94 inches and steady. At Manhattan, it was clear. The temperature was 61 degrees, the dew point 54, and the relative humidity was 77%. The wind was southwest at 3 miles an hour. Around the region, it was clear, with a temperature of 63 at Lawrence, 67 at Kansas City, 60 at Emporia, and 67 at Concordia. Under clear skies, Beatrice reported 67, Omaha reported 63, Springfield reported 61, and Wichita reported 60. Once again, at Manhattan, it was 61 degrees under clear skies. Once again, at Topeka, it was 60 degrees under clear skies. Now here is your National Weather Service forecast. West of tonight, clear. Lows in the lower 60s. South winds 5 to 10 miles per hour with gusts up to 20 miles per hour. Saturday, sunny. Highs around 90. South winds 10 to 15 miles per hour with gusts up to 25 miles per hour. Saturday night, clear. Lows in the middle 60s. South winds 5 to 10 miles per hour with gusts up to 20 miles per hour. Sunday, mostly sunny. Highs around 90. South winds 15 to 20 miles per hour with gusts up to 30 miles per hour. Sunday night, mostly clear. Lows in the lower 70s. South winds 10 to 15 miles per hour with gusts up to 30 miles per hour. Columbus Day and Monday night, clear. Highs in the lower 90s. Lows in the middle 60s. Tuesday, sunny. A chance of showers and thunderstorms in the afternoon. Highs in the middle 80s. Chance of rain 40%. Tuesday night.

sunny. A chance of showers, mainly in the morning. Highs in the middle 70s. Chance of rain 40%. Thursday night, mostly clear with a slight chance of showers. Lows in the lower 50s. Friday, mostly sunny. A slight chance of showers in the morning. Highs in the upper 60s. The Topeka, Kansas climate summary for yesterday, October 9, 2026. Yesterday's high temperature was 88 degrees. The normal high is 72. The record high is 92 degrees, which was set in 1954. Yesterday's low temperature was 56 degrees. The normal low is 48. The record low is 25 degrees, which was set in 2000. No precipitation fell yesterday, which leaves the monthly total at 1.87 inches. This is 0.91 inches above the normal amount of 0.96 inches for October. The total precipitation for the year still stands at 36.47 inches, which is 5.10 inches above normal. Yesterday the maximum wind observed was 18 miles an hour from the southwest. The highest wind gust observed was 29 miles per hour from the south. The normal high temperature for today is 72 degrees, and the normal low is 48. The record high for today is 95, which occurred in 1963, and the record low is 27, which occurred in 1925. Sunrise today is at 7:27 a.m. and sunset is at 6:51 p.m. This is NOAA Weather Radio WXK91 in Topeka. The current time is 4:39 a.m. Central Daylight Time. The Manhattan, Kansas climate summary for yesterday, October 9, 2026. Yesterday's high temperature was 89 degrees. The normal high is 72. Yesterday's low temperature was 54 degrees. The normal low is 46. No precipitation fell yesterday, which leaves the monthly total at 2.39 inches. This is 1.66 inches above the normal amount of 0.73 inches for October. The total precipitation for the year still stands at 34.54 inches, which is 6.42 inches above normal. Yesterday the maximum wind observed was 18 miles an hour from the southwest. The highest wind gust observed was 27 miles per hour from the southwest. The normal high temperature for today is 72 degrees, and the normal low is 46. Sunrise today is at 7:31 a.m. and sunset is at 6:55 p.m. This is NOAA Weather Radio Station WXK91 in Topeka. Here are the 4 a.m. conditions for the local area. At Topeka, it was clear. The temperature was 60 degrees, the dew point 58, and the relative humidity was 92%. The wind was calm. The pressure was 29.94 inches and steady. At Manhattan, it was clear. The temperature was 61 degrees, the dew point 54, and the relative humidity was 77%. The wind was southwest at 3 miles an hour. Around the region, it was clear, with a temperature of 63 at Lawrence, 67 at Kansas City, 60 at Emporia, and 67 at Concordia. Under clear skies, Beatrice reported 67, Omaha reported 63, Springfield reported 61, and Wichita reported 60. Once again, at Manhattan, it was 61 degrees under clear skies. Once again, at Topeka, it was 60 degrees under clear skies. Now here is your National Weather Service forecast. Rest of tonight, clear. Lows in the lower 60s. South winds 5 to 10 miles per hour with gusts up to 20 miles per hour. Saturday, sunny. Highs around 90. South winds 10 to 15 miles per hour with gusts up to 25 miles per hour. Saturday night, clear. Lows in the middle 60s. South winds 5 to 10 miles per hour with gusts up to 20 miles per hour. Sunday, mostly sunny. Highs around 90.
south winds 15 to 20 miles per hour with gusts up to 30 miles per hour.

Sunday night, mostly clear. Lows in the lower 70s. South winds 10 to 15 miles per hour with gusts up to 30 miles per hour. Columbus Day and Monday night, clear. Highs in the lower 90s. Lows in the middle 60s. Tuesday, sunny. A chance of showers and thunderstorms in the afternoon. Highs in the middle 80s. Chance of rain 40%. Tuesday night, partly cloudy with a chance of thunderstorms. A chance of showers in the evening, then showers likely after midnight. Lows in the lower 60s. Chance of rain 60%. Wednesday, a chance of thunderstorms. Showers likely. Highs in the upper 70s. Chance of rain 70%. Wednesday night, partly cloudy. Showers likely with a chance of thunderstorms in the evening, then a chance of showers after midnight. Lows in the upper 50s. Chance of rain 60%. Thursday, mostly sunny. A chance of showers, mainly in the morning. Highs in the middle 70s. Chance of rain 40%. Thursday night, mostly clear with a slight chance of showers. Lows in the lower 50s. Friday, mostly sunny. A slight chance of showers in the morning. Highs in the upper 60s. The Rangeland Fire Danger Index will be in a low category this afternoon. Low fire danger means controlled burns can be executed with reasonable safety. Check with local authorities to ensure burning is allowed before starting a planned burn. The Topeka, Kansas climate summary for yesterday, October 9, 2026. Yesterday's high temperature was 88 degrees. The normal high is 72. The record high is 92 degrees, which was set in 1954. Yesterday's low temperature was 56 degrees. The normal low is 48. The record low is 25 degrees, which was set in 2000. No precipitation fell yesterday, which leaves the monthly total at 1.87 inches. This is 0.91 inches above the normal amount of 0.96 inches for October. The total precipitation for the year still stands at 36.47 inches, which is 5.10 inches above normal. Yesterday the maximum wind observed was 18 miles an hour from the southwest. The highest wind gust observed was 29 miles per hour from the south. The normal high temperature for today is 72 degrees, and the normal low is 48. The record high for today is 95, which occurred in 1963, and the record low is 27, which occurred in 1925. Sunrise today is at 7:27 a.m. and sunset is at 6:51 p.m. The Manhattan, Kansas climate summary for yesterday, October 9, 2026. Yesterday's high temperature was 89 degrees. The normal high is 72. Yesterday's low temperature was 54 degrees. The normal low is 46. No precipitation fell yesterday, which leaves the monthly total at 2.39 inches. This is 1.66 inches above the normal amount of 0.73 inches for October. The total precipitation for the year still stands at 34.54 inches, which is 6.42 inches above normal. Yesterday the maximum wind observed was 18 miles an hour from the southwest. The highest wind gust observed was 27 miles per hour from the southwest. The normal high temperature for today is 72 degrees, and the normal low is 46. Sunrise today is at 7:31 a.m. and sunset is at 6:55 p.m. This is NOAA Weather Radio Station WXK90.

38, and the relative humidity was 92%. The wind was calm. The pressure was 29.94 inches and steady. At Manhattan, it was clear. The temperature was 61 degrees, the dew point 54, and the relative humidity was 77%. The wind was southwest at 3 miles an hour. Around the region, it was clear, with a temperature of 63 at Lawrence, 67 at Kansas City, 60 at Emporia, and 67 at Concordia. Under clear skies, Beatrice reported 67, Omaha reported 63, Springfield reported 61, and Wichita reported 60. Once again, at Manhattan, it was 61 degrees under clear skies. Once again, at Topeka, it was 60 degrees under clear skies. Now here is your National Weather Service forecast. West of tonight, clear. Lows in the lower 60s. South winds 5 to 10 miles per hour with gusts up to 20 miles per hour. Saturday, sunny. Highs around 90. South winds 10 to 15 miles per hour with gusts up to 25 miles per hour. Saturday night, clear. Lows in the middle 60s. South winds 5 to 10 miles per hour with gusts up to 20 miles per hour. Sunday, mostly sunny. Highs around 90. South winds 15 to 20 miles per hour with gusts up to 30 miles per hour. Sunday night, mostly clear. Lows in the lower 70s. South winds 10 to 15 miles per hour with gusts up to 30 miles per hour. Columbus Day and Monday night, clear. Highs in the lower 90s. Lows in the middle 60s. Tuesday, sunny. A chance of showers and thunderstorms in the afternoon. Highs in the middle 80s. Chance of rain 40%. Tuesday night, partly cloudy with a chance of thunderstorms. A chance of showers in the evening, then showers likely after midnight. Lows in the lower 60s. Chance of rain 60%. Wednesday, a chance of thunderstorms. Showers likely. Highs in the upper 70s. Chance of rain 70%. Wednesday night, partly cloudy. Showers likely with a chance of thunderstorms in the evening, then a chance of showers after midnight. Lows in the upper 50s. Chance of rain 60%. Thursday, mostly sunny. A chance of showers, mainly in the morning. High rain 40%. Thursday night, mostly clear with a slight chance of showers. Lows in the lower 50s. Friday, mostly sunny. A slight chance of showers in the morning. Highs in the upper 60s. The Topeka, Kansas climate summary for yesterday, October 9, 2026. Yesterday's high temperature was 88 degrees. The normal high is 72. The record high is 92 degrees, which was set in 1954. Yesterday's low temperature was 56 degrees. The normal low is 48. The record low is 25 degrees, which was set in 2000. No precipitation fell yesterday, which leaves the monthly total at 1.87 inches. This is 0.91 inches above the normal amount of 0.96 inches for October. The total precipitation for the year still stands at 36.47 inches, which is 5.10 inches above normal. Yesterday the maximum wind observed was 18 miles an hour from the southwest. The highest wind gust observed was 29 miles per hour from the south. The normal high temperature for today is 72 degrees, and the normal low is 48. The record high for today is 95, which occurred in 1963, and the record low is 27, which occurred in 1925. Sunrise today is at 7:27 a.m. and sunset is at 6:51 p.m. The Manhattan, Kansas climate summary for yesterday, October 9, 2026. Yesterday's high temperature was 89 degrees. The normal high is 72. Yesterday's low temperature was 54 degrees. The normal low is 46.
No precipitation fell yesterday, which leaves the monthly total at 2.39 inches. This is 1.66 inches above the normal amount of 0.73 inches for October. The total precipitation for the year still stands at 34.54 inches, which is 6.42 inches above normal. Yesterday the maximum wind observed was 18 miles an hour from the southwest. The highest wind gust observed was 27 miles per hour from the southwest. The normal high temperature for today is 72 degrees, and the normal low is 46. Sunrise today is at 7:31 a.m. and sunset is at 6:55 p.m. This is NOAA Weather Radio Station WXK91 in Topeka. The current time is 4:53 a.m. Central Daylight Time. The Rangeland Fire Danger Index will be in a low category this afternoon. Low fire danger means controlled burns can be executed with reasonable safety. Check with local authorities to ensure burning is allowed before starting a planned burn. Here are the 4 a.m. conditions for the local area. At Topeka, it was clear. The temperature was 60 degrees, the dew point 58, and the relative humidity was 92%. The wind was calm. The pressure was 29.94 inches and steady. At Manhattan, it was clear. The temperature was 61 degrees, the dew point 54, and the relative humidity was 77%. The wind was southwest at 3 miles an hour. Around the region, it was clear, with a temperature of 63 at Lawrence, 67 at Kansas City, 60 at Emporia, and 67 at Concordia. Under clear skies, Beatrice reported 67, Omaha reported 63, Springfield reported 61, and Wichita reported 60. Once again, at Manhattan, it was 61 degrees under clear skies. Once again, at Topeka, it was 60 degrees under clear skies. Now here is your National Weather Service forecast. Rest of tonight, clear. Lows in the lower 60s. South winds 5 to 10 miles per hour with gusts up to 20 miles per hour. Saturday, sunny. Highs around 90. South winds 10 to 15 miles per hour with gusts up to 25 miles per hour. Saturday night, clear. Lows in the middle 60s. South winds 5 to 10 miles per hour with gusts up to 20 miles per hour. Sunday, mostly sunny. Highs around 90. South winds 15 to 20 miles per hour with gusts up to 30 miles per hour. Sunday night, mostly clear. Lows in the lower 70s. South winds 10 to 15 miles per hour with gusts up to 30 miles per hour. Columbus Day and Monday night, clear. Highs in the lower 90s. Lows in the middle 60s. Tuesday, sunny. A chance of showers and thunderstorms in the afternoon. Highs in the middle 80s. Chance of rain 40%. Tuesday night, partly cloudy with a chance of thunderstorms. A chance of showers in the evening, then showers likely after midnight. Lows in the lower 60s. Chance of rain 60%. Wednesday, a chance of thunderstorms. Showers likely. Highs in the upper 70s. Chance of rain 70%. Wednesday night, partly cloudy. Showers likely with a chance of thunderstorms in the evening, then a chance of showers after midnight. Lows in the upper 50s. Chance of rain 60%. Thursday, mostly sunny. A chance of showers, mainly in the morning. Highs in the middle 70s. Chance of rain 40%. Thursday night, mostly clear with a slight chance of showers. Lows in the lower 50s. Friday, mostly sunny. A slight chance of showers in the morning. Highs in the upper 60s. The Topeka, Kansas climate summary for yesterday, October 9, 2026. Yesterday's high temperature was 88 degrees. The normal high is 72. The record high is 92 degrees, which was set in 1954.
Yesterday's low temperature was 56 degrees.

The normal low is 48. The record low is 25 degrees, which was set in 2000. No precipitation fell yesterday, which leaves the monthly total at 1.87 inches. This is 0.91 inches above the normal amount of 0.96 inches for October. The total precipitation for the year still stands at 36.47 inches, which is 5.10 inches above normal. Yesterday the maximum wind observed was 18 miles an hour from the southwest. The highest wind gust observed was 29 miles per hour from the south. The normal high temperature for today is 72 degrees, and the normal low is 48. The record high for today is 95, which occurred in 1963, and the record low is 27, which occurred in 1925. Sunrise today is at 7:27 a.m. and sunset is at 6:51 p.m. The Manhattan, Kansas climate summary for yesterday, October 9, 2026. Yesterday's high temperature was 89 degrees. The normal high is 72. Yesterday's low temperature was 54 degrees. The normal low is 46. No precipitation fell yesterday, which leaves the monthly total at 2.39 inches. This is 1.66 inches above the normal amount of 0.73 inches for October. The total precipitation for the year still stands at 34.54 inches, which is 6.42 inches above normal. Yesterday the maximum wind observed was 18 miles an hour from the southwest. The highest wind gust observed was 27 miles per hour from the southwest. The normal high temperature for today is 72 degrees, and the normal low is 46. Sunrise today is at 7:31 a.m. and sunset is at 6:55 p.m. This is NOAA Weather Radio Station WXK91 in Topeka. Here are the 4 a.m. conditions for the local area. At Topeka, it was clear. The temperature was 60 degrees, the dew point 58, and the relative humidity was 92%. The wind was calm. The pressure was 29.94 inches and steady. At Manhattan, it was clear. The temperature was 61 degrees, the dew point 54, and the relative humidity was 77%. The wind was southwest at 3 miles an hour. Around the region, it was clear, with a temperature of 63 at Lawrence, 67 at Kansas City, 60 at Emporia, and 67 at Concordia. Under clear skies, Beatrice reported 67, Omaha reported 63, Springfield reported 61, and Wichita reported 60. Once again, at Manhattan, it was 61 degrees under clear skies. Once again, at Topeka, it was 60 degrees under clear skies. Now here is your National Weather Service forecast. Rest of tonight, clear. Lows in the lower 60s. South winds 5 to 10 miles per hour with gusts up to 20 miles per hour. Saturday, sunny. Highs around 90. South winds 10 to 15 miles per hour with gusts up to 25 miles per hour. Saturday night, clear. Lows in the middle 60s. South winds 5 to 10 miles per hour with gusts up to 20 miles per hour. Sunday, mostly sunny. Highs around 90. South winds 15 to 20 miles per hour with gusts up to 30 miles per hour. Sunday night, mostly clear. Lows in the lower 70s. South winds 10 to 15 miles per hour with gusts up to 30 miles per hour. Columbus Day and Monday night, clear. Highs in the lower 90s. Lows in the middle 60s. Tuesday, sunny. A chance of showers and thunderstorms in the afternoon. Highs in the middle 80s. Chance of rain 40%. Tuesday night, partly cloudy with a chance of thunderstorms. A chance of showers in the evening, then showers likely after midnight. Lows in the lower 60s. Chance of rain 60%. Wednesday, a chance of thunderstorms. Showers likely. Highs in the upper 70s. Chance of rain 70%. Wednesday night.

Night, partly cloudy. Showers likely with a chance of thunderstorms in the evening, then a chance of showers after midnight. Lows in the upper 50s. Chance of rain 60%. Thursday, mostly sunny. A chance of showers, mainly in the morning. Highs in the middle 70s. Chance of rain 40%. Thursday night, mostly clear with a slight chance of showers. Lows in the lower 50s. Friday, mostly sunny. A slight chance of showers in the morning. Highs in the upper 60s. The Topeka, Kansas climate summary for yesterday, October 9, 2026. Yesterday's high temperature was 88 degrees. The normal high is 72. The record high is 92 degrees, which was set in 1954. Yesterday's low temperature was 56 degrees. The normal low is 48. The record low is 25 degrees, which was set in 2000. No precipitation fell yesterday, which leaves the monthly total at 1.87 inches. This is 0.91 inches above the normal amount of 0.96 inches for October. The total precipitation for the year still stands at 36.47 inches, which is 5.10 inches above normal. Yesterday the maximum wind observed was 18 miles an hour from the southwest. The highest wind gust observed was 29 miles per hour from the south. The normal high temperature for today is 72 degrees, and the normal low is 48. The record high for today is 95, which occurred in 1963, and the record low is 27, which occurred in 1925. Sunrise today is at 7:27 a.m. and sunset is at 6:51 p.m. The Rangeland Fire Danger Index will be in a low category this afternoon. Low fire danger means controlled burns can be executed with reasonable safety. Check with local authorities to ensure burning is allowed before starting a planned burn. The Manhattan, Kansas climate summary for yesterday, October 9, 2026. Yesterday's high temperature was 89 degrees. The normal high is 72. Yesterday's low temperature was 54 degrees. The normal low is 46. No precipitation fell yesterday, which leaves the monthly total at 2.39 inches. This is 1.66 inches above the normal amount of 0.73 inches for October. The total precipitation for the year still stands at 34.54 inches, which is 6.42 inches above normal. Yesterday the maximum wind observed was 18 miles an hour from the southwest. The highest wind gust observed was 27 miles per hour from the southwest. The normal high temperature for today is 72 degrees, and the normal low is 46. Sunrise today is at 7:31 a.m. and sunset is at 6:55 p.m. This is NOAA Weather Radio Station WXK91 in Topeka. Now here is your National Weather Service forecast. Rest of tonight, clear. Lows in the lower 60s. South winds 5 to 10 miles per hour with gusts up to 20 miles per hour. Saturday, sunny. Highs around 90. South winds 10 to 15 miles per hour with gusts up to 25 miles per hour. Saturday night, clear. Lows in the middle 60s. South winds 5 to 10 miles per hour with gusts up to 20 miles per hour. Sunday, mostly sunny. Highs around 90. South winds 15 to 20 miles per hour with gusts up to 30 miles per hour. Sunday night, mostly clear. Lows in the lower 70s. South winds 10 to 15 miles per hour with gusts up to 30 miles per hour. Columbus Day and Monday night, clear. Highs in the lower 90s. Lows in the middle 60s. Tuesday, sunny. A chance of showers and thunderstorms in the afternoon. Highs in the middle 80s. Chance of rain 40%. Tuesday night, partly cloudy with a chance of thunderstorms. A chance of showers in the evening, then showers likely after midnight. Lows in the lower 60s.
chance of rain 60%.

Tuesday, a chance of thunderstorms. Showers likely. Highs in the upper 70s. Chance of rain 70%. Wednesday night, partly cloudy. Showers likely with a chance of thunderstorms in the evening, then a chance of showers after midnight. Lows in the upper 50s. Chance of rain 60%. Thursday, mostly sunny. A chance of showers, mainly in the morning. Highs in the middle 70s. Chance of rain 40%. Thursday night, mostly clear with a slight chance of showers. Lows in the lower 50s. Friday, mostly sunny. A slight chance of showers in the morning. Highs in the upper 60s. The current time is 5:08 a.m. Central Daylight Time. The Topeka, Kansas climate summary for yesterday, October 9, 2026. Yesterday's high temperature was 88 degrees. The normal high is 72. The record high is 92 degrees, which was set in 1954. Yesterday's low temperature was 56 degrees. The normal low is 48. The record low is 25 degrees, which was set in 2000. No precipitation fell yesterday, which leaves the monthly total at 1.87 inches. This is 0.91 inches above the normal amount of 0.96 inches for October. The total precipitation for the year still stands at 36.47 inches, which is 5.10 inches above normal. Yesterday the maximum wind observed was 18 miles an hour from the southwest. The highest wind gust observed was 29 miles per hour from the south. The normal high temperature for today is 72 degrees, and the normal low is 48. The record high for today is 95, which occurred in 1963, and the record low is 27, which occurred in 1925. Sunrise today is at 7:27 a.m. and sunset is at 6:51 p.m. The Manhattan, Kansas climate summary for yesterday, October 9, 2026. Yesterday's high temperature was 89 degrees. The normal high is 72. Yesterday's low temperature was 54 degrees. The normal low is 46. No precipitation fell yesterday, which leaves the monthly total at 2.39 inches. This is 1.66 inches above the normal amount of 0.73 inches for October. The total precipitation for the year still stands at 34.54 inches, which is 6.42 inches above normal. Yesterday the maximum wind observed was 18 miles an hour from the southwest. The highest wind gust observed was 27 miles per hour from the southwest. The normal high temperature for today is 72 degrees, and the normal low is 46. Sunrise today is at 7:31 a.m. and sunset is at 6:55 p.m. This is NOAA Weather Radio Station WXK91 in Topeka. Now here is your National Weather Service forecast. Rest of tonight, clear. Lows in the lower 60s. South winds 5 to 10 miles per hour with gusts up to 20 miles per hour. Saturday, sunny. Highs around 90. South winds 10 to 15 miles per hour with gusts up to 25 miles per hour. Saturday night, clear. Lows in the middle 60s. South winds 5 to 10 miles per hour with gusts up to 20 miles per hour. Sunday, mostly sunny. Highs around 90. South winds 15 to 20 miles per hour with gusts up to 30 miles per hour. Sunday night, mostly clear. Lows in the lower 70s. South winds 10 to 15 miles per hour with gusts up to 30 miles per hour. Columbus Day and Monday night, clear. Highs in the lower 90s. Lows in the middle 60s. Tuesday, sunny. A chance of showers and thunderstorms in the afternoon. Highs in the middle 80s. Chance of rain 40%. Tuesday night, partly cloudy with a chance of thunderstorms. A chance of showers in the evening, then showers likely after midnight. Lows in the lower 60s. Chance of rain 60%.
Wednesday, a chance of thunderstorms. Showers likely. Highs in the upper 70s. Chance of rain 70%. Wednesday night, partly cloudy. Showers likely with a chance of thunderstorms in the evening, then a chance of showers after midnight. Lows in the upper 50s. Chance of rain 60%. Thursday, mostly sunny. A chance of showers, mainly in the morning. Highs in the middle 70s. Chance of rain 40%. Thursday night, mostly clear with a slight chance of showers. Lows in the lower 50s. Friday, mostly sunny. A slight chance of showers in the morning. Highs in the upper 60s. The Rangeland Fire Danger Index will be in a low category this afternoon. Low fire danger means controlled burns can be executed with reasonable safety. Check with local authorities to ensure burning is allowed before starting a planned burn. The Topeka, Kansas climate summary for yesterday, October 9, 2026. Yesterday's high temperature was 88 degrees. The normal high is 72. The record high is 92 degrees, which was set in 1954. Yesterday's low temperature was 56 degrees. The normal low is 48. The record low is 25 degrees, which was set in 2000. No precipitation fell yesterday, which leaves the monthly total at 1.87 inches. This is 0.91 inches above the normal amount of 0.96 inches for October. The total precipitation for the year still stands at 36.47 inches, which is 5.10 inches above normal. Yesterday the maximum wind observed was 18 miles an hour from the southwest. The highest wind gust observed was 29 miles per hour from the south. The normal high temperature for today is 72 degrees, and the normal low is 48. The record high for today is 95, which occurred in 1963, and the record low is 27, which occurred in 1925. Sunrise today is at 7:27 a.m. and sunset is at 6:51 p.m. The Manhattan, Kansas climate summary for yesterday, October 9, 2026. Yesterday's high temperature was 89 degrees. The normal high is 72. Yesterday's low temperature was 54 degrees. The normal low is 46. No precipitation fell yesterday, which leaves the monthly total at 2.39 inches. This is 1.66 inches above the normal amount of 0.73 inches for October. The total precipitation for the year still stands at 34.54 inches, which is 6.42 inches above normal. Yesterday the maximum wind observed was 18 miles an hour from the southwest. The highest wind gust observed was 27 miles per hour from the southwest. The normal high temperature for today is 72 degrees, and the normal low is 46. Sunrise today is at 7:31 a.m. and sunset is at 6:55 p.m. This is NOAA Weather Radio Station WXK91 in Topeka. Here are the 5 a.m. conditions for the local area. At Topeka, it was clear. The temperature was 58 degrees, the dew point 56, and the relative humidity was 93%. The wind was calm. The pressure was 29.94 inches and steady. At Manhattan, it was clear. The temperature was 64 degrees, the dew point 55, and the relative humidity was 72%. The wind was southwest at 9 miles an hour. Around the region, it was clear, with a temperature of 60 at Lawrence, 66 at Kansas City, 59 at Emporia, and 66 at Concordia. Under clear skies, Beatrice reported 67, Omaha reported 62, Springfield reported 61, and Wichita reported 58. Once again, at Manhattan, it was 64 degrees under clear skies. Once again, at Topeka, it was 58 degrees under clear skies. Now here is your National Weather Service forecast. Rest of tonight, clear. Lows in the lower 60s. South winds 5 to 10 miles per hour.

gusts up to 20 miles per hour. Saturday, sunny. Highs around 90. South winds 10 to 15 miles per hour with gusts up to 25 miles per hour. Saturday night, clear. Lows in the middle 60s. South winds 5 to 10 miles per hour with gusts up to 20 miles per hour. Sunday, mostly sunny. Highs around 90. South winds 15 to 20 miles per hour with gusts up to 30 miles per hour. Sunday night, mostly clear. Lows in the lower 70s. South winds 10 to 15 miles per hour with gusts up to 30 miles per hour. Columbus Day and Monday night, clear. Highs in the lower 90s. Lows in the middle 60s. Tuesday, sunny. A chance of showers and thunderstorms in the afternoon. Highs in the middle 80s. Chance of rain 40%. Tuesday night, partly cloudy with a chance of thunderstorms. A chance of showers in the evening, then showers likely after midnight. Lows in the lower 60s. Chance of rain 60%. Wednesday, a chance of thunderstorms. Showers likely. Highs in the upper 70s. Chance of rain 70%. Wednesday night, partly cloudy. Showers likely with a chance of thunderstorms in the evening, then a chance of showers after midnight. Lows in the upper 50s. Chance of rain 60%. Thursday, mostly sunny. A chance of showers, mainly in the morning. Highs in the middle 70s. Chance of rain 40%. Thursday night, mostly clear with a slight chance of showers. Lows in the lower 50s. Friday, mostly sunny. A slight chance of showers in the morning. Highs in the upper 60s. The Topeka, Kansas climate summary for yesterday, October 9, 2026. Yesterday's high temperature was 88 degrees. The normal high is 72. The record high is 92 degrees, which was set in 1954. Yesterday's low temperature was 56 degrees. The normal low is 48. The record low is 25 degrees, which was set in 2000. No precipitation fell yesterday, which leaves the monthly total at 1.87 inches. This is 0.91 inches above the normal amount of 0.96 inches for October. The total precipitation for the year still stands at 36.47 inches, which is 5.10 inches above normal. Yesterday the maximum wind observed was 18 miles an hour from the southwest. The highest wind gust observed was 29 miles per hour from the south. The normal high temperature for today is 72 degrees, and the normal low is 48. The record high for today is 95, which occurred in 1963, and the record low is 27, which occurred in 1925. Sunrise today is at 7:27 a.m. and sunset is at 6:51 p.m. The Manhattan, Kansas climate summary for yesterday, October 9, 2026. Yesterday's high temperature was 89 degrees. The normal high is 72. Yesterday's low temperature was 54 degrees. The normal low is 46. No precipitation fell yesterday, which leaves the monthly total at 2.39 inches. This is 1.66 inches above the normal amount of 0.73 inches for October. The total precipitation for the year still stands at 34.54 inches, which is 6.42 inches above normal. Yesterday the maximum wind observed was 18 miles an hour from the southwest. The highest wind gust observed was 27 miles per hour from the southwest. The normal high temperature for today is 72 degrees, and the normal low is 46. Sunrise today is at 7:31 a.m. and sunset is at 6:55 p.m. This is NOAA Weather Radio Station WXK91 in Topeka. Here are the 5 a.m. conditions for the local area. At Topeka, it was clear. The temperature was 58 degrees, the dew point 56, and the relative humidity was 93%. The wind was calm,

pressure was 29.94 inches and steady. At Manhattan, it was clear. The temperature was 64 degrees, the dew point 55, and the relative humidity was 72%. The wind was southwest at 9 miles an hour. Around the region, it was clear, with a temperature of 60 at Lawrence, 66 at Kansas City, 59 at Emporia, and 66 at Concordia. Under clear skies, Beatrice reported 67, Omaha reported 62, Springfield reported 61, and Wichita reported 58. Once again, at Manhattan, it was 64 degrees under clear skies. Once again, at Topeka, it was 58 degrees under clear skies. The current time is 5:23 a.m. Central Daylight Time. The Rangeland Fire Danger Index will be in the low category this afternoon. Low fire danger means controlled burns can be executed with reasonable safety. Check with local authorities to ensure burning is allowed before starting a planned burn. Now here is your National Weather Service forecast. Rest of tonight, clear. Lows in the lower 60s. South winds 5 to 10 miles per hour with gusts up to 20 miles per hour. Saturday, sunny. Highs around 90. South winds 10 to 15 miles per hour with gusts up to 25 miles per hour. Saturday night, clear. Lows in the middle 60s. South winds 5 to 10 miles per hour with gusts up to 20 miles per hour. Sunday, mostly sunny. Highs around 90. South winds 15 to 20 miles per hour with gusts up to 30 miles per hour. Sunday night, mostly clear. Lows in the lower 70s. South winds 10 to 15 miles per hour with gusts up to 30 miles per hour. Columbus Day and Monday night, clear. Highs in the lower 90s. Lows in the middle 60s. Tuesday, sunny. A chance of showers and thunderstorms in the afternoon. Highs in the middle 80s. Chance of rain 40%. Tuesday night, partly cloudy with a chance of thunderstorms. A chance of showers in the evening, then showers likely after midnight. Lows in the lower 60s. Chance of rain 60%. Wednesday, a chance of thunderstorms. Showers likely. Highs in the upper 70s. Chance of rain 70%. Wednesday night, partly cloudy. Showers likely with a chance of thunderstorms in the evening, then a chance of showers after midnight. Lows in the upper 50s. Chance of rain 60%. Thursday, mostly sunny. A chance of showers, mainly in the morning. Highs in the middle 70s. Chance of rain 40%. Thursday night, mostly clear with a slight chance of showers. Lows in the lower 50s. Friday, mostly sunny. A slight chance of showers in the morning. Highs in the upper 60s. The Topeka, Kansas climate summary for yesterday, October 9, 2026. Yesterday's high temperature was 88 degrees. The normal high is 72. The record high is 92 degrees, which was set in 1954. Yesterday's low temperature was 56 degrees. The normal low is 48. The record low is 25 degrees, which was set in 2000. No precipitation fell yesterday, which leaves the monthly total at 1.87 inches. This is 0.91 inches above the normal amount of 0.96 inches for October. The total precipitation for the year still stands at 36.47 inches, which is 5.10 inches above normal. Yesterday the maximum wind observed was 18 miles an hour from the southwest. The highest wind gust observed was 29 miles per hour from the south. The normal high temperature for today is 72 degrees, and the normal low is 48. The record high for today is 95, which occurred in 1963, and the record low is 27, which occurred in 1925. Sunrise today is at 7:27 a.m. and sunset is at 6:51 p.m. The Manhattan, Kansas climate summit.

summary for yesterday, October 9, 2026. Yesterday's high temperature was 89 degrees. The normal high is 72. Yesterday's low temperature was 54 degrees. The normal low is 46. No precipitation fell yesterday, which leaves the monthly total at 2.39 inches. This is 1.66 inches above the normal amount of 0.73 inches for October. The total precipitation for the year still stands at 34.54 inches, which is 6.42 inches above normal. Yesterday the maximum wind observed was 18 miles an hour from the southwest. The highest wind gust observed was 27 miles per hour from the southwest. The normal high temperature for today is 72 degrees, and the normal low is 46. Sunrise today is at 7:31 a.m. and sunset is at 6:55 p.m. This is NOAA Weather Radio Station WXK91 in Topeka. Here are the 5 a.m. conditions for the local area. At Topeka, it was clear. The temperature was 58 degrees, the dew point 56, and the relative humidity was 93%. The wind was calm. The pressure was 29.94 inches and steady. At Manhattan, it was clear. The temperature was 64 degrees, the dew point 55, and the relative humidity was 72%. The wind was southwest at 9 miles an hour. Around the region, it was clear, with a temperature of 60 at Lawrence, 66 at Kansas City, 59 at Emporia, and 66 at Concordia. Under clear skies, Beatrice reported 67, Omaha reported 62, Springfield reported 61, and Wichita reported 58. Once again, at Manhattan, it was 64 degrees under clear skies. Once again, at Topeka, it was 58 degrees under clear skies. Now here is your National Weather Service forecast. West of tonight, clear. Lows in the lower 60s. South winds 5 to 10 miles per hour with gusts up to 20 miles per hour. Saturday. South winds 10 to 15 miles per hour with gusts up to 25 miles per hour. Saturday night, clear. Lows in the middle 60s. South winds 5 to 10 miles per hour with gusts up to 20 miles per hour. Sunday, mostly sunny. Highs around 90. South winds 15 to 20 miles per hour with gusts up to 30 miles per hour. Sunday night, mostly clear. Lows in the lower 70s. South winds 10 to 15 miles per hour with gusts up to 30 miles per hour. Columbus Day and Monday night, clear. Highs in the lower 90s. Lows in the middle 60s. Tuesday, sunny. A chance of showers and thunderstorms in the afternoon. Highs in the middle 80s. Chance of rain 40%. Tuesday night, partly cloudy with a chance of thunderstorms. A chance of showers in the evening, then showers likely after midnight. Lows in the lower 60s. Chance of rain 60%. Wednesday, a chance of thunderstorms. Showers likely. Highs in the upper 70s. Chance of rain 70%. Wednesday night, partly cloudy. Showers likely with a chance of thunderstorms in the evening, then a chance of showers after midnight. Lows in the upper 50s. Chance of rain 60%. Thursday, mostly sunny. A chance of showers, mainly in the morning. Highs in the middle 70s. Chance of rain 40%. Thursday night, mostly clear with a slight chance of showers. Lows in the lower 50s. Friday, mostly sunny. A slight chance of showers in the morning. Highs in the upper 60s. The Topeka, Kansas climate summary for yesterday, October 9, 2026. Yesterday's high temperature was 88 degrees. The normal high is 72. The record high is 92 degrees, which was set in 1954. Yesterday's low temperature was 56 degrees. The normal low is 48.
The record low is 25 degrees, which was set in 2000. No precipitation fell yesterday, which leaves the monthly total at 1.87 inches. This is 0.91 inches above the normal amount of 0.96 inches for October. The total precipitation for the year still stands at 36.47 inches, which is 5.10 inches above normal. Yesterday the maximum wind observed was 18 miles an hour from the southwest. The highest wind gust observed was 29 miles per hour from the south. The normal high temperature for today is 72 degrees, and the normal low is 48. The record high for today is 95, which occurred in 1963, and the record low is 27, which occurred in 1925. Sunrise today is at 7:27 a.m. and sunset is at 6:51 p.m. The Rangeland Fire Danger Index will be in a low category this afternoon. Low fire danger means is at 7:27 a.m. and sunset is at 6:51 p.m. The Rangeland Fire Danger Index will be in a low category this afternoon. Low fire danger means controlled burns can be executed with reasonable safety. Check with local authorities to ensure burning is allowed before starting a planned burn. The Manhattan, Kansas climate summary for yesterday, October 9, 2026. Yesterday's high temperature was 89 degrees. The normal high is 72. Yesterday's low temperature was 54 degrees. The normal low is 46. No precipitation fell yesterday, which leaves the monthly total at 2.39 inches. This is 1.66 inches above the normal amount of 0.73 inches for October. The total precipitation for the year still stands at 34.54 inches, which is 6.42 inches above normal. Yesterday the maximum wind observed was 18 miles an hour from the southwest. The highest wind gust observed was 27 miles per hour from the southwest. The normal high temperature for today is 72 degrees, and the normal low is 46. Sunrise today is at 7:31 a.m. and sunset is at 6:55 p.m. This is NOAA Weather Radio Station WXK91 in Topeka. Here are the 5 a.m. conditions for the local area. At Topeka, it was clear. The temperature was 58 degrees, the dew point 56, and the relative humidity was 93%. The wind was calm. The pressure was 29.94 inches and steady. At Manhattan, it was clear. The temperature was 64 degrees, the dew point 55, and the relative humidity was 72%. The wind was southwest at 9 miles an hour. Around the region, it was clear, with a temperature of 60 at Lawrence, 66 at Kansas City, 59 at Emporia, and 66 at Concordia. Under clear skies, Beatrice reported 67, Omaha reported 62, Springfield reported 61, and Wichita reported 58. Once again, at Manhattan, it was 64 degrees under clear skies. Once again, at Topeka, it was 58 degrees under clear skies. Now here is your National Weather Service forecast. Today, sunny. Highs around 90. South winds 10 to 15 miles per hour with gusts up to 25 miles per hour. Tonight, clear. Lows in the middle 60s. South winds 5 to 10 miles per hour with gusts up to 20 miles per hour. Sunday, mostly sunny. Highs around 90. South winds 15 to 20 miles per hour with gusts up to 30 miles per hour. Sunday night, mostly clear. Lows in the lower 70s. South winds 10 to 15 miles per hour with gusts up to 30 miles per hour. Columbus Day, sunny. Highs in the lower 90s. Southwest winds 15 to 20 miles per hour with gusts up to 30 miles per hour. Monday night, clear. Lows in the middle 60s. Tuesday, sunny. A chance of showers and thunderstorms in the afternoon. Highs in the middle 80s. Chance of rain 40%.
Tuesday night, partly cloudy with a chance of thunderstorms. A chance of showers in

high is 72. The record high is 92 degrees, which was set in 1954. Yesterday's low temperature was 56 degrees. The normal low is 48. The record low is 25 degrees, which was set in 2000. No precipitation fell yesterday, which leaves the monthly total at 1.87 inches. This is 0.91 inches above the normal amount of 0.96 inches for October. The total precipitation for the year still stands at 36.47 inches, which is 5.10 inches above normal. Yesterday the maximum wind observed was 18 miles an hour from the southwest. The highest wind gust observed was 29 miles per hour from the south. The normal high temperature for today is 72 degrees, and the normal low is 48. The record high for today is 95, which occurred in 1963, and the record low is 27, which occurred in 1925. Sunrise today is at 7:27 a.m. and sunset is at 6:51 p.m. The Manhattan, Kansas climate summary for yesterday, October 9, 2026. Yesterday's high temperature was 89 degrees. The normal high is 72. Yesterday's low temperature was 54 degrees. The normal low is 46. No precipitation fell yesterday, which leaves the monthly total at 2.39 inches. This is 1.66 inches above the normal amount of 0.73 inches for October. The total precipitation for the year still stands at 34.54 inches, which is 6.42 inches above normal. Yesterday the maximum wind observed was 18 miles an hour from the southwest. The highest wind gust observed was 27 miles per hour from the southwest. The normal high temperature for today is 72 degrees, and the normal low is 46. Sunrise today is at 7:31 a.m. and sunset is at 6:55 p.m. This is NOAA Weather Radio Station WXK91 in Topeka. Here are the 5 a.m. conditions for the local area. At Topeka, it was clear. The temperature was 58 degrees, the dew point 56, and the relative humidity was 93%. The wind was calm. The pressure was 29.94 inches and steady. At Manhattan, it was clear. The temperature was 64 degrees, the dew point 55, and the relative humidity was 72%. The wind was southwest at 9 miles an hour. Around the region, it was clear, with a temperature of 60 at Lawrence, 66 at Kansas City, 59 at Emporia, and 66 at Concordia. Under clear skies, Beatrice reported 67, Omaha reported 62, Springfield reported 61, and Wichita reported 58. Once again, at Manhattan, it was 64 degrees under clear skies. Once again, at Topeka, it was 58 degrees under clear skies. Now here is your National Weather Service forecast. Today, sunny. Highs around 90. South winds 10 to 15 miles per hour with gusts up to 25 miles per hour. Tonight, clear. Lows in the middle 60s. South winds 5 to 10 miles per hour with gusts up to 20 miles per hour. Sunday, mostly sunny. Highs around 90. South winds 15 to 20 miles per hour with gusts up to 30 miles per hour. Sunday night, mostly clear. Lows in the lower 70s. South winds 10 to 15 miles per hour with gusts up to 30 miles per hour. Columbus Day, sunny. Highs in the lower 90s. Southwest winds 15 to 20 miles per hour with gusts up to 30 miles per hour. Monday night, clear. Lows in the middle 60s. Tuesday, sunny. A chance of showers and thunderstorms in the afternoon. Highs in the middle 80s. Chance of rain 40%. Tuesday night, partly cloudy with a chance of thunderstorms. A chance of showers in the evening, then showers likely after midnight. Lows in the lower 60s. Chance of rain 60%. Wednesday, a chance of thunderstorms.

showers likely. Highs in the upper 70s. Chance of rain 70%. Wednesday night, partly cloudy. Showers likely with a chance of thunderstorms in the evening, then a chance of showers after midnight. Lows in the upper 50s. Chance of rain 60%. Thursday, mostly sunny. A chance of showers, mainly in the morning. Highs in the middle 70s. Chance of rain 40%. Thursday night, mostly clear with a slight chance of showers. Lows in the lower 50s. Friday, mostly sunny. A slight chance of showers in the morning. Highs in the upper 60s. The Rangeland Fire Danger Index will be in a low category this afternoon. Low fire danger means controlled burns can be executed with reasonable safety. Check with local authorities to ensure burning is allowed before starting a planned burn. The Topeka, Kansas climate summary for yesterday, October 9, 2026. Yesterday's high temperature was 88 degrees. The normal high is 72. The record high is 92 degrees, which was set in 1954. Yesterday's low temperature was 56 degrees. The normal low is 48. The record low is 25 degrees, which was set in 2000. No precipitation fell yesterday, which leaves the monthly total at 1.87 inches. This is 0.91 inches above the normal amount of 0.96 inches for October. The total precipitation for the year still stands at 36.47 inches, which is 5.10 inches above normal. Yesterday the maximum wind observed was 18 miles an hour from the southwest. The highest wind gust observed was 29 miles per hour from the south. The normal high temperature for today is 72 degrees, and the normal low is 48. The record high for today is 95, which occurred in 1963, and the record low is 27, which occurred in 1925. Sunrise today is at 7:27 a.m. and sunset is at 6:51 p.m. The Manhattan, Kansas climate summary for yesterday, October 9, 2026. Yesterday's high temperature was 89 degrees. The normal high is 72. Yesterday's low temperature was 54 degrees. The normal low is 46. No precipitation fell yesterday, which leaves the monthly total at 2.39 inches. This is 1.66 inches above the normal amount of 0.73 inches for October. The total precipitation for the year still stands at 34.54 inches, which is 6.42 inches above normal. Yesterday the maximum wind observed was 18 miles an hour from the southwest. The highest wind gust observed was 27 miles per hour from the southwest. The normal high temperature for today is 72 degrees, and the normal low is 46. Sunrise today is at 7:31 a.m. and sunset is at 6:55 p.m. This is NOAA Weather Radio Station WXK91 in Topeka. Here are the 5 a.m. conditions for the local area. At Topeka, it was clear. The temperature was 58 degrees, the dew point 56, and the relative humidity was 93%. The wind was calm. The pressure was 29.94 inches and steady. At Manhattan, it was clear. The temperature was 64 degrees, the dew point 55, and the relative humidity was 72%. The wind was southwest at 9 miles an hour. Around the region, it was clear, with a temperature of 60 at Lawrence, 66 at Kansas City, 59 at Emporia, and 66 at Concordia. Under clear skies, Beatrice reported 67, Omaha reported 62, Springfield reported 61, and Wichita reported 58. Once again, at Manhattan, it was 64 degrees under clear skies. Once again, at Topeka, it was 58 degrees under clear skies. Now here is your National Weather Service forecast. Today, sunny. Highs around 90. South winds 10 to 15 miles per hour with gusts up to 25 miles per hour. Tonight, clear,

in the middle 60s. South winds 5 to 10 miles per hour with gusts up to 20 miles per hour. Sunday, mostly sunny. Highs around 90. South winds 15 to 20 miles per hour with gusts up to 30 miles per hour. Sunday night, mostly clear. Lows in the lower 70s. South winds 10 to 15 miles per hour with gusts up to 30 miles per hour. Columbus Day, sunny. Highs in the lower 90s. Southwest winds 15 to 20 miles per hour with gusts up to 30 miles per hour. Monday night, clear. Lows in the middle 60s. Tuesday, sunny. A chance of showers and thunderstorms in the afternoon. Highs in the middle 80s. Chance of rain 40%. Tuesday night, partly cloudy with a chance of thunderstorms. A chance of showers in the evening, then showers likely after midnight. Lows in the lower 60s. Chance of rain 60%. Wednesday, a chance of thunderstorms. Showers likely. Highs in the upper 70s. Chance of rain 70%. Wednesday night, partly cloudy. Showers likely with a chance of thunderstorms in the evening, then a chance of showers after midnight. Lows in the upper 50s. Chance of rain 60%. Thursday, mostly sunny. A chance of showers, mainly in the morning. Highs in the middle 70s. Chance of rain 40%. Thursday night, mostly clear with a slight chance of showers. Lows in the lower 50s. Friday, mostly sunny. A slight chance of showers in the morning. Highs in the upper 60s. The Topeka, Kansas climate summary for yesterday, October 9, 2026. Yesterday's high temperature was 88 degrees. The normal high is 72. The record high is 92 degrees, which was set in 1954. Yesterday's low temperature was 56 degrees. The normal low is 48. The record low is 25 degrees, which was set in 2000. No precipitation fell yesterday, which leaves the monthly total at 1.87 inches. This is 0.91 inches above the normal amount of 0.96 inches for October. The total precipitation for the year still stands at 36.47 inches, which is 5.10 inches above normal. Yesterday the maximum wind observed was 18 miles an hour from the southwest. The highest wind gust observed was 29 miles per hour from the south. The normal high temperature for today is 72 degrees, and the normal low is 48. The record high for today is 95, which occurred in 1963, and the record low is 27, which occurred in 1925. Sunrise today is at 7:27 a.m. and sunset is at 6:51 p.m. The Manhattan, Kansas climate summary for yesterday, October 9, 2026. Yesterday's high temperature was 89 degrees. The normal high is 72. Yesterday's low temperature was 54 degrees. The normal low is 46. No precipitation fell yesterday, which leaves the monthly total at 2.39 inches. This is 1.66 inches above the normal amount of 0.73 inches for October. The total precipitation for the year still stands at 34.54 inches, which is 6.42 inches above normal. Yesterday the maximum wind observed was 18 miles an hour from the southwest. The highest wind gust observed was 27 miles per hour from the southwest. The normal high temperature for today is 72 degrees, and the normal low is 46. Sunrise today is at 7:31 a.m. and sunset is at 6:55 p.m. This is NOAA Weather Radio Station WXK91 in Topeka. Here are the 5 a.m. conditions for the local area. At Topeka, it was clear. The temperature was 58 degrees, the dew point 56, and the relative humidity was 93%. The wind was calm. The pressure was 29.94 inches and steady. At Manhattan, it was clear. The temperature was 64 degrees.

degrees, the dew point 55, and the relative humidity was 72%. The wind was southwest at 9 miles an hour. Around the region, it was clear, with a temperature of 60 at Lawrence, 66 at Kansas City, 59 at Emporia, and 66 at Concordia. Under clear skies, Beatrice reported 67, Omaha reported 62, Springfield reported 61, and Wichita reported 58. Once again, at Manhattan, it was 64 degrees under clear skies. Once again, at Topeka, it was 58 degrees under clear skies. The current time is 5:54 a.m. Central Daylight Time. The Rangeland Fire Danger Index will be in a low category this afternoon. Low fire danger means controlled burns can be executed with reasonable safety. Check with local authorities to ensure burning is allowed before starting a planned burn. Now here is your National Weather Service forecast. Today, sunny. Highs around 90. South winds 10 to 15 miles per hour with gusts up to 25 miles per hour. Tonight, clear. Lows in the middle 60s. South winds 5 to 10 miles per hour with gusts up to 20 miles per hour. Sunday, mostly sunny. Highs around 90. South winds 15 to 20 miles per hour with gusts up to 30 miles per hour. Sunday night, mostly clear. Lows in the lower 70s. South winds 10 to 15 miles per hour with gusts up to 30 miles per hour. Columbus Day, sunny. Highs in the lower 90s. Southwest winds 15 to 20 miles per hour with gusts up to 30 miles per hour. Monday night, clear. Lows in the middle 60s. Tuesday, sunny. A chance of showers and thunderstorms in the afternoon. Highs in the middle 80s. Chance of rain 40%. Tuesday night, partly cloudy with a chance of thunderstorms. A chance of showers in the evening, then showers likely after midnight. Lows in the lower 60s. Chance of rain 60%. Wednesday, a chance of thunderstorms. Showers likely. Highs in the upper 70s. Chance of rain 70%. Wednesday night, partly cloudy. Showers likely with a chance of thunderstorms in the evening, then a chance of showers after midnight. Lows in the upper 50s. Chance of rain 60%. Thursday, mostly sunny. A chance of showers, mainly in the morning. Highs in the middle 70s. Chance of rain 40%. Thursday night, mostly clear with a slight chance of showers. Lows in the lower 50s. Friday, mostly sunny. A slight chance of showers in the morning. Highs in the upper 60s. The Topeka, Kansas climate summary for yesterday, October 9, 2026. Yesterday's high temperature was 88 degrees. The normal high is 72. The record high is 92 degrees, which was set in 1954. Yesterday's low temperature was 56 degrees. The normal low is 48. The record low is 25 degrees, which was set in 2000. No precipitation fell yesterday, which leaves the monthly total at 1.87 inches. This is 0.91 inches above the normal amount of 0.96 inches for October. The total precipitation for the year still stands at 36.47 inches, which is 5.10 inches above normal. Yesterday the maximum wind observed was 18 miles an hour from the southwest. The highest wind gust observed was 29 miles per hour from the south. The normal high temperature for today is 72 degrees, and the normal low is 48. The record high for today is 95, which occurred in 1963, and the record low is 27, which occurred in 1925. Sunrise today is at 7:27 a.m. and sunset is at 6:51 p.m. The Manhattan, Kansas climate summary for yesterday, October 9, 2026. Yesterday's high temperature was 89 degrees. The normal high is 72. Yesterday's low temperature was 50.

54 degrees. The normal low is 46. No precipitation fell yesterday, which leaves the monthly total at 2.39 inches. This is 1.66 inches above the normal amount of 0.73 inches for October. The total precipitation for the year still stands at 34.54 inches, which is 6.42 inches above normal. Yesterday the maximum wind observed was 18 miles an hour from the southwest. The highest wind gust observed was 27 miles per hour from the southwest. The normal high temperature for today is 72 degrees, and the normal low is 46. Sunrise today is at 7:31 a.m. and sunset is at 6:55 p.m. This is NOAA Weather Radio Station WXK91 in Topeka. Here are the 5 a.m. conditions for the local area. At Topeka, it was clear. The temperature was 58 degrees, the dew point 56, and the relative humidity was 93%. The wind was calm. The pressure was 29.94 inches and steady. At Manhattan, it was clear. The temperature was 64 degrees, the dew point 55, and the relative humidity was 72%. The wind was southwest at 9 miles an hour. Around the region, it was clear, with a temperature of 60 at Lawrence, 66 at Kansas City, 59 at Emporia, and 66 at Concordia. Under clear skies, Beatrice reported 67, Omaha reported 62, Springfield reported 61, and Wichita reported 58. Once again, at Manhattan, it was 64 degrees under clear skies. Once again, at Topeka, it was 58 degrees under clear skies. Now here is your National Weather Service forecast. Today, sunny. Highs around 90. South winds 10 to 15 miles per hour with gusts up to 25 miles per hour. Tonight, clear. Lows in the middle 60s. South winds 5 to 10 miles per hour with gusts up to 20 miles per hour. Sunday, mostly sunny. Highs around 90. South winds 15 to 20 miles per hour with gusts up to 30 miles per hour. Sunday night, mostly clear. Lows in the lower 70s. South winds 10 to 15 miles per hour with gusts up to 30 miles per hour. Columbus Day, sunny. Highs in the lower 90s. Southwest winds 15 to 20 miles per hour with gusts up to 30 miles per hour. Monday night, clear. Lows in the middle 60s. Tuesday, sunny. A chance of showers and thunderstorms in the afternoon. Highs in the middle 80s. Chance of rain 40%. Tuesday night, partly cloudy with a chance of thunderstorms. A chance of showers in the evening, then showers likely after midnight. Lows in the lower 60s. Chance of rain 60%. Wednesday, a chance of thunderstorms. Showers likely. Highs in the upper 70s. Chance of rain 70%. Wednesday night, partly cloudy. Showers likely with a chance of thunderstorms in the evening, then a chance of showers after midnight. Lows in the upper 50s. Chance of rain 60%. Thursday, mostly sunny. A chance of showers, mainly in the morning. Highs in the middle 70s. Chance of rain 40%. Thursday night, mostly clear with a slight chance of showers. Lows in the lower 50s. Friday, mostly sunny. A slight chance of showers in the morning. Highs in the upper 60s. The Topeka, Kansas climate summary for yesterday, October 9, 2026. Yesterday's high temperature was 88 degrees. The normal high is 72. The record high is 92 degrees, which was set in 1954. Yesterday's low temperature was 56 degrees. The normal low is 48. The record low is 25 degrees, which was set in 2000. No precipitation fell yesterday, which leaves the monthly total at 1.87 inches.
This is 0.91 inches above the normal amount of 0.96 inches for October. The total precipitation for the year still stands at 36.47 inches, which is 5.10 inches above normal. Yesterday, the maximum wind observed was 18 miles an hour from the southwest. The highest wind gust observed was 29 miles per hour from the south. The normal high temperature for today is 72 degrees, and the normal low is 48. The record high for today is 95, which occurred in 1963, and the record low is 27, which occurred in 1925. Sunrise today is at 7:27 a.m. and sunset is at 6:51 p.m. The Rangeland Fire Danger Index will be in a low category this afternoon. Low fire danger means controlled burns can be executed with reasonable safety. Check with local authorities to ensure burning is allowed before starting a planned burn. The Manhattan, Kansas climate summary for yesterday, October 9, 2026. Yesterday's high temperature was 89 degrees. The normal high is 72. Yesterday's low temperature was 54 degrees. The normal low is 46. No precipitation fell yesterday, which leaves the monthly total at 2.39 inches. This is 1.66 inches above the normal amount of 0.73 inches for October. The total precipitation for the year still stands at 34.54 inches, which is 6.42 inches above normal. Yesterday, the maximum wind observed was 18 miles an hour from the southwest. The highest wind gust observed was 27 miles per hour from the southwest. The normal high temperature for today is 72 degrees, and the normal low is 46. Sunrise today is at 7:31 a.m. and sunset is at 6:55 p.m. This is NOAA Weather Radio Station WXK91 in Topeka. 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Today, sunny. Highs around 90. South winds 10 to 15 miles per hour with gusts up to 25 miles per hour. Tonight, clear. Lows in the middle 60s. South winds 5 to 10 miles per hour with gusts up to 20 miles per hour. Sunday, mostly sunny. Highs around 90. South winds 15 to 20 miles per hour with gusts up to 30 miles per hour. Sunday night, mostly clear. Lows in the lower 70s. South winds 10 to 15 miles per hour with gusts up to 30 miles per hour. Columbus Day, sunny. Highs in the lower 90s. Southwest winds 15 to 20 miles per hour with gusts up to 30 miles per hour. Monday night, clear. Lows in the middle 60s. Tuesday, sunny. A chance of showers and thunderstorms in the afternoon. Highs in the middle 80s. Chance of rain 40%. Tuesday night, partly cloudy with a chance of thunderstorms. A chance of showers in the evening, then showers likely after midnight. Lows in the lower 60s. Chance of rain 60%. Wednesday, a chance of thunderstorms. Showers likely. Highs in the upper 70s. Chance of rain 70%. Wednesday night, partly cloudy. Showers likely with a chance of thunderstorms in the evening, then a chance of showers after midnight. Lows in the upper 50s. Chance of rain 60%. Thursday, mostly sunny. A chance of showers, mainly in the morning. Highs in the middle 70s. Chance of rain 40%. Thursday night, mostly clear with a slight chance of showers. Lows in the lower 50s. Friday, mostly sunny. A slight chance of showers in the morning. Highs in the upper 60s. The Topeka, Kansas climate summary for yesterday, October 9, 2026. Yesterday's high temperature was 88 degrees. The normal high is 72. The record high is 92 degrees, which was set in 1954. Yesterday's low temperature was 56 degrees. The normal low is 48.
The record low is 25 degrees, which was set in 2000. No precipitation fell yesterday.

which leaves the monthly total at 1.87 inches. This is 0.91 inches above the normal amount of 0.96 inches for October. The total precipitation for the year still stands at 36.47 inches, which is 5.10 inches above normal. Yesterday the maximum wind observed was 18 miles an hour from the southwest. The highest wind gust observed was 29 miles per hour from the south. The normal high temperature for today is 72 degrees, and the normal low is 48. The record high for today is 95, which occurred in 1963, and the record low is 27, which occurred in 1925. Sunrise today is at 7:27 a.m. and sunset is at 6:51 p.m. The current time is 6:09 a.m. Central Daylight Time. The Manhattan, Kansas climate summary for yesterday, October 9, 2026. Yesterday's high temperature was 89 degrees. The normal high is 72. Yesterday's low temperature was 54 degrees. The normal low is 46. No precipitation fell yesterday, which leaves the monthly total at 2.39 inches. This is 1.66 inches above the normal amount of 0.73 inches for October. The total precipitation for the year still stands at 34.54 inches, which is 6.42 inches above normal. Yesterday the maximum wind observed was 18 miles an hour from the southwest. The highest wind gust observed was 27 miles per hour from the southwest. The normal high temperature for today is 72 degrees, and the normal low is 46. Sunrise today is at 7:31 a.m. and sunset is at 6:55 p.m. This is NOAA Weather Radio Station WXK91 in Topeka. 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Today, sunny. Highs around 90. South winds 10 to 15 miles per hour with gusts up to 25 miles per hour. Tonight, clear. Lows in the middle 60s. South winds 5 to 10 miles per hour with gusts up to 20 miles per hour. Sunday, mostly sunny. Highs around 90. South winds 15 to 20 miles per hour with gusts up to 30 miles per hour. Sunday night, mostly clear. Lows in the lower 70s. South winds 10 to 15 miles per hour with gusts up to 30 miles per hour. Columbus Day, sunny. Highs in the lower 90s. Southwest winds 15 to 20 miles per hour with gusts up to 30 miles per hour. Monday night, clear. Lows in the middle 60s. Tuesday, sunny. A chance of showers and thunderstorms in the afternoon. Highs in the middle 80s. Chance of rain 40%. Tuesday night, partly cloudy with a chance of thunderstorms. A chance of showers in the evening, then showers likely after midnight. Lows in the lower 60s. Chance of rain 60%. Wednesday, a chance of thunderstorms. Showers likely. Highs in the upper 70s. Chance of rain 70%. Wednesday night, partly cloudy. Showers likely with a chance of thunderstorms in the evening, then a chance of showers after midnight. Lows in the upper 50s. Chance of rain 60%. Thursday, mostly sunny. A chance of showers, mainly in the morning. Highs in the middle 70s. Chance of rain 40%. Thursday night, mostly clear with a slight chance of showers. Lows in the lower 50s. Friday, mostly sunny. A slight chance of showers in the morning. Highs in the upper 60s. The Topeka, Kansas climate summary for yesterday, October 9, 2026. Yesterday's high temperature was 88 degrees. The normal high is 72. The record high is 92 degrees, which was set in 1954. Yesterday's low temperature was 56 degrees. The normal low is 48. The record low is 25 degrees, which was set in 2000. No precipitation fell yesterday, which leaves the monthly total at 1.8.

7 inches. This is 0.91 inches above the normal amount of 0.96 inches for October. The total precipitation for the year still stands at 36.47 inches, which is 5.10 inches above normal. Yesterday the maximum wind observed was 18 miles an hour from the southwest. The highest wind gust observed was 29 miles per hour from the south. The normal high temperature for today is 72 degrees, and the normal low is 48. The record high for today is 95, which occurred in 1963, and the record low is 27, which occurred in 1925. Sunrise today is at 7:27 a.m. and sunset is at 6:51 p.m. The Rangeland Fire Danger Index will be in a low category this afternoon. Low fire danger means controlled burns can be executed with reasonable safety. Check with local authorities to ensure burning is allowed before starting a planned burn. The Manhattan, Kansas climate summary for yesterday, October 9, 2026. Yesterday's high temperature was 89 degrees. The normal high is 72. Yesterday's low temperature was 54 degrees. The normal low is 46. No precipitation fell yesterday, which leaves the monthly total at 2.39 inches. This is 1.66 inches above the normal amount of 0.73 inches for October. The total precipitation for the year still stands at 34.54 inches, which is 6.42 inches above normal. Yesterday the maximum wind observed was 18 miles an hour from the southwest. The highest wind gust observed was 27 miles per hour from the southwest. The normal high temperature for today is 72 degrees, and the normal low is 46. Sunrise today is at 7:31 a.m. and sunset is at 6:55 p.m. This is NOAA Weather Radio Station WXK91 in Topeka. Here are the 6 a.m. conditions for the local area. At Topeka, it was clear. The temperature was 58 degrees, the dew point 56, and the relative humidity was 93%. The wind was calm. The pressure was 29.94 inches and steady. At Manhattan, it was clear. The temperature was 63 degrees, the dew point 54, and the relative humidity was 72%. The wind was southwest at 9 miles an hour. Around the region, at Concordia, rain was falling, with a temperature of 66. It was clear, with a temperature of 60 at Lawrence, 63 at Kansas City, 60 at Emporia, and 65 at Beatrice. Under clear skies, Omaha reported 61, Springfield reported 61, and Wichita reported 57. Once again, at Manhattan, it was 63 degrees under clear skies. Once again, at Topeka, it was 58 degrees under clear skies. Now here is your National Weather Service forecast. Today, sunny. Highs around 90. South winds 10 to 15 miles per hour with gusts up to 25 miles per hour. Tonight, clear. Lows in the middle 60s. South winds 5 to 10 miles per hour with gusts up to 20 miles per hour. Sunday, mostly sunny. Highs around 90. South winds 15 to 20 miles per hour with gusts up to 30 miles per hour. Sunday night, mostly clear. Lows in the lower 70s. South winds 10 to 15 miles per hour with gusts up to 30 miles per hour. Columbus Day, sunny. Highs in the lower 90s. Southwest winds 15 to 20 miles per hour with gusts up to 30 miles per hour. Monday night, clear. Lows in the middle 60s. Tuesday, sunny. A chance of showers and thunderstorms in the afternoon. Highs in the middle 80s. Chance of rain 40%. Tuesday night, partly cloudy with a chance of thunderstorms. A chance of showers in the evening, then showers likely after midnight. Lows in the lower 60s. Chance of rain 60%. Wednesday, a chance of thunderstorms. Showers likely. Highs in the upper 70s.

Chance of rain 70%. Wednesday night, partly cloudy. Showers likely with a chance of thunderstorms in the evening, then a chance of showers after midnight. Lows in the upper 50s. Chance of rain 60%. Thursday, mostly sunny. A chance of showers, mainly in the morning. Highs in the middle 70s. Chance of rain 40%. Thursday night, mostly clear with a slight chance of showers. Lows in the lower 50s. Friday, mostly sunny. A slight chance of showers in the morning. Highs in the upper 60s. The Topeka, Kansas climate summary for yesterday, October 9, 2026. Yesterday's high temperature was 88 degrees. The normal high is 72. The record high is 92 degrees, which was set in 1954. Yesterday's low temperature was 56 degrees. The normal low is 48. The record low is 25 degrees, which was set in 2000. No precipitation fell yesterday, which leaves the monthly total at 1.87 inches. This is 0.91 inches above the normal amount of 0.96 inches for October. The total precipitation for the year still stands at 36.47 inches, which is 5.10 inches above normal. Yesterday the maximum wind observed was 18 miles an hour from the southwest. The highest wind gust observed was 29 miles per hour from the south. The normal high temperature for today is 72 degrees, and the normal low is 48. The record high for today is 95, which occurred in 1963, and the record low is 27, which occurred in 1925. Sunrise today is at 7:27 a.m. and sunset is at 6:51 p.m. The Manhattan, Kansas climate summary for yesterday, October 9, 2026. Yesterday's high temperature was 89 degrees. The normal high is 72. Yesterday's low temperature was 54 degrees. The normal low is 46. No precipitation fell yesterday, which leaves the monthly total at 2.39 inches. This is 1.66 inches above the normal amount of 0.73 inches for October. The total precipitation for the year still stands at 34.54 inches, which is 6.42 inches above normal. Yesterday the maximum wind observed was 18 miles an hour from the southwest. The highest wind gust observed was 27 miles per hour from the southwest. The normal high temperature for today is 72 degrees, and the normal low is 46. Sunrise today is at 7:31 a.m. and sunset is at 6:55 p.m. This is NOAA Weather Radio Station WXK91 in Topeka. Here are the 6 a.m. conditions for the local area. At Topeka, it was clear. The temperature was 58 degrees, the dew point 56, and the relative humidity was 93%. The wind was calm. The pressure was 29.94 inches and steady. At Manhattan, it was clear. The temperature was 63 degrees, the dew point 54, and the relative humidity was 72%. The wind was southwest at 9 miles an hour. Around the region, at Concordia, rain was falling, with a temperature of 66. It was clear, with a temperature of 60 at Lawrence, 63 at Kansas City, 60 at Emporia, and 65 at Beatrice. Under clear skies, Omaha reported 61, Springfield reported 61, and Wichita reported 57. Once again, at Manhattan, it was 63 degrees under clear skies. Once again, at Topeka, it was 58 degrees under clear skies. Now here is your National Weather Service forecast. Today, sunny. Highs around 90. South winds 10 to 15 miles per hour with gusts up to 25 miles per hour. Tonight, clear. Lows in the middle 60s. South winds 5 to 10 miles per hour with gusts up to 20 miles per hour. Sunday, mostly sunny. Highs around 90. South winds 15 to 20 miles per hour with gusts up to 30 miles per hour.
Sunday night, mostly clear. Lows in the lower 70s. South winds 10 to 15 miles per hour with gusts up to 30 miles per hour. Columbus Day, sunny. Highs in the lower 90s. Southwest winds 15 to 20 miles per hour with gusts up to 30 miles per hour. Monday night, clear. Lows in the middle 60s. Tuesday, sunny. A chance of showers and thunderstorms in the afternoon. Highs in the middle 80s. Chance of rain 40%. Tuesday night, partly cloudy with a chance of thunderstorms. A chance of showers in the evening, then showers likely after midnight. Lows in the lower 60s. Chance of rain 60%. Wednesday, a chance of thunderstorms. Showers likely. Highs in the upper 70s. Chance of rain 70%. Wednesday night, partly cloudy. Showers likely with a chance of thunderstorms in the evening, then a chance of showers after midnight. Lows in the upper 50s. Chance of rain 60%. Thursday, mostly sunny. A chance of showers, mainly in the morning. Highs in the middle 70s. Chance of rain 40%. Thursday night, mostly clear with a slight chance of showers. Lows in the lower 50s. Friday, mostly sunny. A slight chance of showers in the morning. Highs in the upper 60s. The current time is 6:25 a.m. Central Daylight Time. The Rangeland Fire Danger Index will be in a low category this afternoon. Low fire danger means controlled burns can be executed with reasonable safety. Check with local authorities to ensure burning is allowed before starting a planned burn. The Topeka, Kansas climate summary for yesterday, October 9, 2026. Yesterday's high temperature was 88 degrees. The normal high is 72. The record high is 92 degrees, which was set in 1954. Yesterday's low temperature was 56 degrees. The normal low is 48. The record low is 25 degrees, which was set in 2000. No precipitation fell yesterday, which leaves the monthly total at 1.87 inches. This is 0.91 inches above the normal amount of 0.96 inches for October. The total precipitation for the year still stands at 36.47 inches, which is 5.10 inches above normal. Yesterday the maximum wind observed was 18 miles an hour from the southwest. The highest wind gust observed was 29 miles per hour from the south. The normal high temperature for today is 72 degrees, and the normal low is 48. The record high for today is 95, which occurred in 1963, and the record low is 27, which occurred in 1925. Sunrise today is at 7:27 a.m. and sunset is at 6:51 p.m. The Manhattan, Kansas climate summary for yesterday, October 9, 2026. Yesterday's high temperature was 89 degrees. The normal high is 72. Yesterday's low temperature was 54 degrees. The normal low is 46. No precipitation fell yesterday, which leaves the monthly total at 2.39 inches. This is 1.66 inches above the normal amount of 0.73 inches for October. The total precipitation for the year still stands at 34.54 inches, which is 6.42 inches above normal. Yesterday the maximum wind observed was 18 miles an hour from the southwest. The highest wind gust observed was 27 miles per hour from the southwest. The normal high temperature for today is 72 degrees, and the normal low is 46. Sunrise today is at 7:31 a.m. and sunset is at 6:55 p.m. This is NOAA Weather Radio Station WXK91 in Topeka. Here are the 6 a.m. conditions for the local area. At Topeka, it was clear. The temperature was 58 degrees, the dew point 56, and the relative humidity was 93%. The wind was calm. The pressure was 29.94 inches and steady.
At Manhattan, it was clear. The temperature was 63 degrees, the dew point 54, and the relative humidity was 72%. The wind was southwest at 9 miles an hour. Around the region, at Concordia, rain was falling, with a temperature of 66. It was clear, with a temperature of 60 at Lawrence, 63 at Kansas City, 60 at Emporia, and 65 at Beatrice. Under clear skies, Omaha reported 61, Springfield reported 61, and Wichita reported 57. Once again, at Manhattan, it was 63 degrees under clear skies. Once again, at Topeka, it was 58 degrees under clear skies. Now here is your National Weather Service forecast. Today, sunny. Highs around 90. South winds 10 to 15 miles per hour with gusts up to 25 miles per hour. Tonight, clear. Lows in the middle 60s. South winds 5 to 10 miles per hour with gusts up to 20 miles per hour. Sunday, mostly sunny. Highs around 90. South winds 15 to 20 miles per hour with gusts up to 30 miles per hour. Sunday night, mostly clear. Lows in the lower 70s. South winds 10 to 15 miles per hour with gusts up to 30 miles per hour. Columbus Day, sunny. Highs in the lower 90s. Southwest winds 15 to 20 miles per hour with gusts up to 30 miles per hour. Monday night, clear. Lows in the middle 60s. Tuesday, sunny. A chance of showers and thunderstorms in the afternoon. Highs in the middle 80s. Chance of rain 40%. Tuesday night, partly cloudy with a chance of thunderstorms. A chance of showers in the evening, then showers likely after midnight. Lows in the lower 60s. Chance of rain 60%. Wednesday, a chance of thunderstorms. Showers likely. Highs in the upper 70s. Chance of rain 70%. Wednesday night, partly cloudy. Showers likely with a chance of thunderstorms in the evening, then a chance of showers after midnight. Lows in the upper 50s. Chance of rain 60%. Thursday, mostly sunny. A chance of showers, mainly in the morning. Highs in the middle 70s. Chance of rain 40%. Thursday night, mostly clear with a slight chance of showers. Lows in the lower 50s. Friday, mostly sunny. A slight chance of showers in the morning. Highs in the upper 60s. The Topeka, Kansas climate summary for yesterday, October 9, 2026. Yesterday's high temperature was 88 degrees. The normal high is 72. The record high is 92 degrees, which was set in 1954. Yesterday's low temperature was 56 degrees. The normal low is 48. The record low is 25 degrees, which was set in 2000. No precipitation fell yesterday, which leaves the monthly total at 1.87 inches. This is 0.91 inches above the normal amount of 0.96 inches for October. The total precipitation for the year still stands at 36.47 inches, which is 5.10 inches above normal. Yesterday the maximum wind observed was 18 miles an hour from the southwest. The highest wind gust observed was 29 miles per hour from the south. The normal high temperature for today is 72 degrees, and the normal low is 48. The record high for today is 95, which occurred in 1963, and the record low is 27, which occurred in 1925. Sunrise today is at 7:27 a.m. and sunset is at 6:51 p.m. The Manhattan, Kansas climate summary for yesterday, October 9, 2026. Yesterday's high temperature was 89 degrees. The normal high is 72. Yesterday's low temperature was 54 degrees. The normal low is 46. No precipitation fell yesterday, which leaves the monthly total at 2.39 degrees. The normal low is 46. No precipitation.

and fell yesterday, which leaves the monthly total at 2.39 inches. This is 1.66 inches above the normal amount of 0.73 inches for October. The total precipitation for the year still stands at 34.54 inches, which is 6.42 inches above normal. Yesterday the maximum wind observed was 18 miles an hour from the southwest. The highest wind gust observed was 27 miles per hour from the southwest. The normal high temperature for today is 72 degrees, and the normal low is 46. Sunrise today is at 7:31 a.m. and sunset is at 6:55 p.m. The Rangeland Fire Danger Index will be in a low category this afternoon. Low fire danger means controlled burns can be executed with reasonable safety. Check with local authorities to ensure burning is allowed before starting a planned burn. 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Here are the 6 a.m. conditions for the local area. At Topeka, it was clear. The temperature was 58 degrees, the dew point 56, and the relative humidity was 93%. The wind was calm. The pressure was 29.94 inches and steady. At Manhattan, it was clear. The temperature was 63 degrees, the dew point 54, and the relative humidity was 72%. The wind was southwest at 9 miles an hour. Around the region, at Concordia, rain was falling, with a temperature of 66. It was clear, with a temperature of 60 at Lawrence, 63 at Kansas City, 60 at Emporia, and 65 at Beatrice. Under clear skies, Omaha reported 61, Springfield reported 61, and Wichita reported 57. Once again, clear skies. Once again, at Topeka, it was 58 degrees under clear skies. Now here is your National Weather Service forecast. Today, sunny. Highs around 90. South winds 10 to 15 miles per hour with gusts up to 25 miles per hour. Tonight, clear. Lows in the middle 60s. South winds 5 to 10 miles per hour with gusts up to 20 miles per hour. Sunday, mostly sunny. Highs around 90. South winds 15 to 20 miles per hour with gusts up to 30 miles per hour. Sunday night, mostly clear. Lows in the lower 70s. South winds 10 to 15 miles per hour with gusts up to 30 miles per hour. Columbus Day, sunny. Highs in the lower 90s. Southwest winds 15 to 20 miles per hour with gusts up to 30 miles per hour. Monday night, clear. Lows in the middle 60s. Tuesday, sunny. A chance of showers and thunderstorms in the afternoon. Highs in the middle 80s. Tuesday night, partly cloudy with a chance of thunderstorms. A chance of showers in the evening, then showers likely after midnight. Lows in the lower 60s. Chance of rain 60%. Wednesday, a chance of thunderstorms. Showers likely. Highs in the upper 70s. Chance of rain 70%. Wednesday night, partly cloudy. Showers likely with a chance of thunderstorms in the evening, then a chance of showers after midnight. Lows in the upper 50s. Chance of rain 60%. Thursday, mostly sunny. A chance of showers, mainly in the morning. Highs in the middle 70s. Chance of rain 40%. Thursday night, mostly clear with a slight chance of showers. Lows in the lower 50s. Friday, mostly sunny. A slight chance of showers in the morning. Highs in the upper 60s. The Topeka, Kansas climate summary for yesterday, October 9, 2026. Yesterday's high temperature was 88 degrees. The normal high is 72. The record high is 92 degrees, which was set in 1954. Yesterday's low temperature was 56 degrees. The normal low is 48. The record low is 25 degrees, which was set in 2000.
No precipitation fell yesterday, which leaves

11:39 a.m. Central Daylight Time. The Manhattan, Kansas climate summary for yesterday, October 9, 2026. Yesterday's high temperature was 89 degrees. The normal high is 72. Yesterday's low temperature was 54 degrees. The normal low is 46. No precipitation fell yesterday, which leaves the monthly total at 2.39 inches. This is 1.66 inches above the normal amount of 0.73 inches for October. The total precipitation for the year still stands at 34.54 inches, which is 6.42 inches above normal. Yesterday the maximum wind observed was 18 miles an hour from the southwest. The highest wind gust observed west. The normal high temperature for today is 72 degrees, and the normal low is 46. Sunrise today is at 7:31 a.m. and sunset is at 6:55 p.m. This is NOAA Weather Radio Station WXK91, in Topeka. Here are the 6 a.m. conditions for the local area. At Topeka, it was clear. The temperature was 58 degrees, the dew point 56, and the relative humidity was 93%. The wind was calm. The pressure was 29.94 inches and steady. At Manhattan, it was clear. The temperature was 63 degrees, the dew point 54, and the relative humidity was 72%. The wind was southwest at 9 miles an hour. Around the region, at Concordia, rain was falling, with a temperature of 66. It was clear, with a temperature of 60 at Lawrence, 63 at Kansas City, 60 at Emporia, and 65 at Beatrice. Under clear skies, Omaha reported 61, Springfield reported 61, and Wichita reported 57. Once again, at Manhattan, it was 63 degrees under clear skies. Once again, at Topeka, it was 58 degrees under clear skies. Now here is your National Weather Service forecast. Today, sunny. Highs around 90. South winds 10 to 15 miles per hour with gusts up to 25 miles per hour. Tonight, clear. Lows in the middle 60s. South winds 5 to 10 miles per hour with gusts up to 20 miles per hour. Sunday, mostly sunny. Highs around 90. South winds 15 to 20 miles per hour with gusts up to 30 miles per hour. Sunday night, mostly clear. Lows in the lower 70s. South winds 10 to 15 miles per hour with gusts up to 30 miles per hour. Columbus Day, sunny. Highs in the lower 90s. Southwest winds 15 to 20 miles per hour with gusts up to 30 miles per hour. Monday night, clear. Lows in the middle 60s. Tuesday, sunny. A chance of showers and thunderstorms in the afternoon. Highs in the middle 80s. Chance of rain 40%. Tuesday night, partly cloudy with a chance of thunderstorms. A chance of showers in the evening. Lows in the lower 60s. Chance of rain 60%. Wednesday, a chance of thunder. Highs in the upper 70s. Chance of rain 70%. Wednesday night, partly cloudy. Showers likely with a chance of thunderstorms in the evening, then a chance of showers after midnight. Lows in the upper 50s. Chance of rain 60%. Thursday, mostly sunny. A chance of showers, mainly in the morning. Highs in the middle 70s. Chance of rain 40%. Thursday night, mostly clear with a slight chance of showers. Lows in the lower 50s. Friday, mostly sunny. A slight chance of showers in the morning. Highs in the upper 60s. The Rangeland Fire Danger Index will be in a low category this afternoon. Low fire danger means controlled burns can be executed with reasonable safety. Check with local authorities to ensure burning is allowed before starting a planned burn. The Topeka, Kansas climate summary for yesterday, October 9, 2026. Yesterday's high temperature was 88 degrees.
The normal high is 72. The record high is 92. Yesterday's low temperature was 56 degrees. The normal low is 48. The record low is 25 degrees, which was set in 2000. No precipitation fell yesterday, which leaves the monthly total at 1.87 inches. This is 0.91 inches above the normal amount of 0.96 inches for October. The total precipitation for the year still stands at 36.47 inches, which is 5.10 inches above normal. Yesterday the maximum wind observed was 18 miles an hour from the southwest. The highest wind gust observed was 29 miles per hour from the south. The normal high temperature for today is 72 degrees, and the normal low is 48. The record high for today is 95, which occurred in 1963, and the record low is 27, which occurred in 1925. Sunrise today is at 7:27 a.m. and sunset is at 6:51 p.m. October 9, 2026. Yesterday's high temperature was 89 degrees. The normal high is 72. Yesterday's low temperature was 54 degrees. The normal low is 46. No precipitation fell yesterday, which leaves the monthly total at 2.39 inches. This is 1.66 inches above the normal amount of 0.73 inches for October. The year still stands at 34.54 inches, which is 6.42 inches above normal. Yesterday the maximum wind observed was 18 miles an hour from the southwest. The highest wind gust observed was 27 miles per hour from the southwest. The normal high temperature for today is 72 degrees, and the normal low is 46. Sunrise today is at 7:31 a.m. and sun. 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Here are the 6:08 at Topeka. It was clear. The temperature was 58 degrees, the dew point 56, and the relative humidity was 93%. The wind was calm. The pressure was 29.94 inches and steady. At Manhattan, it was clear. The temperature was 63 degrees, the dew point 54, and the relative humidity was 72%. The wind was southwest at 9 miles an hour. Around the region, at Concordia, rain was falling, with a temperature of 66. It was clear, with a temperature of 60 at Lawrence, 63 at Kansas City, 60 at Emporia, and 65 at Beatrice. Under clear skies, Omaha reported 61, Springfield reported 61, and Wichita reported 57. Once again, at Manhattan, it was 63 degrees under clear skies. Once again, at Topeka, it was 58 degrees under clear skies. Now here is your National Weather Service forecast. Today, sunny. Highs around 90. South winds 10 to 15 miles per hour with gusts up to 25 miles per hour. Tonight, clear. Lows in the middle 60s. South winds 5 to 10 miles per hour with gusts up to 20 miles per hour. Sunday, mostly sunny. Highs around 90. South winds 15 to 20 miles per hour with gusts up to 30 miles per hour. Sunday night, mostly clear. Lows in the lower 70s. South winds 10 to 15 miles per hour with gusts up to 30 miles per hour. Columbus Day, sunny. Highs in the lower 90s. Southwest winds 15 to 20 miles per hour with gusts up to 30 miles per hour. Monday night, clear. Lows in the middle 60s. Tuesday, sunny. A chance of showers and thunderstorms in the afternoon. Highs in the middle 80s. Chance of rain 40%. Tuesday night, partly cloudy with a chance of thunderstorms. A chance of showers in the evening, then showers likely after midnight. Lows in the lower 60s. Chance of rain 60%. Wednesday, a chance of thunderstorms. Showers likely. Highs in the upper 70s. Chance of rain 70%. Wednesday night, partly cloudy.
showers, likely with its

chance of thunderstorms in the evening, then a chance of showers after midnight. Lows in the upper 50s. Chance of rain 60%. Thursday, mostly sunny. A chance of showers, mainly in the morning. Highs in the middle 70s. Chance of rain 40%. Thursday night, mostly clear with a slight chance of showers. Lows in the lower 50s. Friday, mostly sunny. A slight chance of showers in the morning. Highs in the upper 60s. The Topeka, Kansas climate summary for yesterday, October 9, 2026. Yesterday's high temperature was 88 degrees. The normal high is 72. The record high is 92 degrees, which was set in 1954. Yesterday's low temperature was 56 degrees. The normal low is 48. The record low is 25 degrees, which was set in 2000. No precipitation fell yesterday, which leaves the monthly total at 1.87 inches. This is 0.91 inches above the normal amount of 0.96 inches for October. The total precipitation for the year still stands at 36.47 inches, which is 5.10 inches above normal. Yesterday the maximum wind observed was 18 miles an hour from the southwest. The highest wind gust observed was 29 miles per hour from the south. The normal high temperature for today is 72 degrees. The record high for today is 95, which occurred in 1963, and the record low is 27, which occurred in 1925. Sunrise today is at 7:27 a.m. and sunset is at 6:51 p.m. The Manhattan, Kansas climate summary for yesterday, October 9, 2026. Yesterday's high temperature was 89 degrees. The normal high is 72. Yesterday's low temperature was 54 degrees. The normal low is 46. No precipitation fell yesterday, which leaves the monthly total at 2.39 inches. This is 1.66 inches above the normal amount of 0.73 inches for October. The total precipitation for the year still stands at 34.54 inches, which is 6.42 inches above normal. Yesterday the maximum wind observed was 18 miles an hour from the southwest. The highest wind gust observed was 27 miles per hour from the southwest. The normal high temperature for today is 72 degrees, and the normal low is 46. Sunrise today is at 7:31 a.m. and sunset is at 6:55 p.m. This is NOAA Weather Radio Station WXK91 in Topeka. Here are the 6 a.m. conditions for the local area. At Topeka, it was clear. The temperature was 58 degrees, the dew point 56, and the relative humidity was 93%. The wind was calm. The pressure was 29.94 inches and steady. At Manhattan, it was clear. The temperature was 63 degrees, the dew point 54, and the relative humidity was 72%. The wind was southwest at 9 miles an hour. Around the region, at Concordia, rain was falling, with a temperature of 66. It was clear, with a temperature of 60 at Lawrence, 63 at Kansas City, 60 at Emporia, and 65 at Beatrice. Under clear skies, Omaha reported 61, Springfield reported 61, and Wichita reported 57. Once again, at Manhattan, it was 63 degrees under clear skies. Once again, at Topeka, it was 58 degrees under clear skies. The current time is 6:53 a.m. Central Daylight Time. The Rangeland Fire Danger Index will be in a low category this afternoon. Low fire danger means controlled burns can be executed with reasonable safety. Check with local authorities to ensure burning is allowed before starting a planned burn. Now here is your National Weather Service forecast. Today, sunny. Highs around 90. South winds 10 to 15 miles per hour with gusts up to 25 miles per hour. Tonight, clear. Lows in the middle 60s. South winds 5 to 10 miles per hour with gusts up to

to 20 miles per hour. Sunday, mostly sunny. Highs around 90. South winds 15 to 20 miles per hour with gusts up to 30 miles per hour. Sunday night, mostly clear. Lows in the lower 70s. South winds 10 to 15 miles per hour with gusts up to 30 miles per hour. Columbus Day, sunny. Highs in the lower 90s. Southwest winds 15 to 20 miles per hour with gusts up to 30 miles per hour. Monday night, clear. Lows in the middle 60s. Tuesday, sunny. A chance of showers and thunderstorms in the afternoon. Highs in the middle 80s. Chance of rain 40%. Tuesday night, partly cloudy with a chance of thunderstorms. A chance of showers in the evening, then showers likely after midnight. Lows in the lower 60s. Chance of rain 60%. Wednesday, a chance of thunderstorms. Showers likely. Highs in the upper 70s. Chance of rain 70%. Wednesday night, partly cloudy. Showers likely with a chance of thunderstorms in the evening, then a chance of showers after midnight. Lows in the upper 50s. Chance of rain 60%. Thursday, mostly sunny. A chance of showers, mainly in the morning. Highs in the middle 70s. Chance of rain 40%. Thursday night, mostly clear with a slight chance of showers. Lows in the lower 50s. Friday, mostly sunny. A slight chance of showers in the morning. Highs in the upper 60s. The Topeka, Kansas climate summary for yesterday, October 9, 2026. Yesterday's high temperature was 88 degrees. The normal high is 72. The record high is 92 degrees, which was set in 1954. Yesterday's low temperature was 56 degrees. The normal low is 48. The record low is 25 degrees, which was set in 2000. No precipitation fell yesterday, which leaves the monthly total at 1.87 inches. This is 0.91 inches above the normal amount of 0.96 inches for October. The total precipitation for the year still stands at 36.47 inches, which is 5.10 inches above normal. Yesterday the maximum wind observed was 18 miles an hour from the southwest. The highest wind gust observed was 29 miles per hour from the south. The normal high temperature for today is 72 degrees, and the normal low is 48. The record high for today is 95, which occurred in 1963, and the record low is 27, which occurred in 1925. Sunrise today is at 7:27 a.m. and sunset is at 6:51 p.m. The Manhattan, Kansas climate summary for yesterday, October 9, 2026. Yesterday's high temperature was 89 degrees. The normal high is 72. Yesterday's low temperature was 54 degrees. The normal low is 46. No precipitation fell yesterday, which leaves the monthly total at 2.39 inches. This is 1.66 inches above the normal amount of 0.73 inches for October. The total precipitation for the year still stands at 34.54 inches, which is 6.42 inches above normal. Yesterday the maximum wind observed was 18 miles an hour from the southwest. The highest wind gust observed was 27 miles per hour from the southwest. The normal high temperature for today is 72 degrees, and the normal low is 46. Sunrise today is at 7:31 a.m. and sunset is at 6:55 p.m. This is NOAA Weather Radio Station WXK91 in Topeka. Here are the 6 a.m. conditions for the local area. At Topeka, it was clear. The temperature was 58 degrees, the dew point 56, and the relative humidity was 93%. The wind was calm. The pressure was 29.94 inches and steady. At Manhattan, it was clear. The temperature was 63 degrees, the dew point 54, and the relative humidity was 72%.

The wind was southwest at 9 miles an hour. Around the region, at Concordia, rain was falling with a temperature of 66. It was clear with a temperature of 60 at Lawrence, 63 at Kansas City, 60 at Emporia, and 65 at Beatrice. Under clear skies, Omaha reported 61, Springfield reported 61, and Wichita reported 57. Once again, at Manhattan, it was 63 degrees under clear skies. Once again, at Topeka, it was 58 degrees under clear skies. Now here is your National Weather Service forecast. Today, sunny. Highs around 90. South winds 10 to 15 miles per hour with gusts up to 25 miles per hour. Tonight, clear. Lows in the middle 60s. South winds 5 to 10 miles per hour with gusts up to 20 miles per hour. Sunday, mostly sunny. Highs around 90. South winds 15 to 20 miles per hour with gusts up to 30 miles per hour. Sunday night, mostly clear. Lows in the lower 70s. South winds 10 to 15 miles per hour with gusts up to 30 miles per hour. Columbus Day, sunny. Highs in the lower 90s. Southwest winds 15 to 20 miles per hour with gusts up to 30 miles per hour. Monday night, clear. Lows in the middle 60s. Tuesday, sunny. A chance of showers and thunderstorms in the afternoon. Highs in the middle 80s. Chance of rain 40%. Tuesday night, partly cloudy with a chance of thunderstorms. A chance of showers in the evening, then showers likely after midnight. Lows in the lower 60s. Chance of rain 60%. Wednesday, a chance of thunderstorms. Showers likely. Highs in the upper 70s. Chance of rain 70%. Wednesday night, partly cloudy. Showers likely with a chance of thunderstorms in the evening, then a chance of showers after midnight. Lows in the upper 50s. Chance of rain 60%. Thursday, mostly sunny. A chance of showers, mainly in the morning. Highs in the middle 70s. Chance of rain 40%. Thursday night, mostly clear with a slight chance of showers. Lows in the lower 50s. Friday, mostly sunny. A slight chance of showers in the morning. Highs in the upper 60s. The Topeka, Kansas climate summary for yesterday, October 9, 2026. Yesterday's high temperature was 88 degrees. The normal high is 72. The record high is 92 degrees, which was set in 1954. Yesterday's low temperature was 56 degrees. The normal low is 48. The record low is 25 degrees, which was set in 2000. No precipitation fell yesterday, which leaves the monthly total at 1.87 inches. This is 0.91 inches above the normal amount of 0.96 inches for October. The total precipitation for the year still stands at 36.47 inches, which is 5.10 inches above normal. Yesterday the maximum wind observed was 18 miles an hour from the southwest. The highest wind gust observed was 29 miles per hour from the south. The normal high temperature for today is 72 degrees, and the normal low is 48. The record high for today is 95, which occurred in 1963, and the record low is 27, which occurred in 1925. Sunrise today is at 7:27 a.m. and sunset is at 6:51 p.m. The Manhattan, Kansas climate summary for yesterday, October 9, 2026. Yesterday's high temperature was 89 degrees. The normal high is 72. Yesterday's low temperature was 54 degrees. The normal low is 46. No precipitation fell yesterday, which leaves the monthly total at 2.39 inches. This is 1.66 inches above the normal amount of 0.73 inches for October. The total precipitation for the year still stands at 34.54 inches, which is 6.42 inches above normal.
Yesterday, the maximum wind observed was 18 miles an hour from the southwest. The highest wind gust observed was 27 miles per hour from the southwest. The normal high temperature for today is 72 degrees, and the normal low is 46. Sunrise today is at 7:31 a.m. and sunset is at 6:55 p.m. This is NOAA Weather Radio Station WXK91 in Topeka. 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Today, sunny. Highs around 90. South winds 10 to 15 miles per hour with gusts up to 25 miles per hour. Tonight, clear. Lows in the middle 60s. South winds 5 to 10 miles per hour with gusts up to 20 miles per hour. Sunday, mostly sunny. Highs around 90. South winds 15 to 20 miles per hour with gusts up to 30 miles per hour. Sunday night, mostly clear. Lows in the lower 70s. South winds 10 to 15 miles per hour with gusts up to 30 miles per hour. Columbus Day, sunny. Highs in the lower 90s. Southwest winds 15 to 20 miles per hour with gusts up to 30 miles per hour. Monday night, clear. Lows in the middle 60s. Tuesday, sunny. A chance of showers and thunderstorms in the afternoon. Highs in the middle 80s. Chance of rain 40%. Tuesday night, partly cloudy with a chance of thunderstorms. A chance of showers in the evening, then showers likely after midnight. Lows in the lower 60s. Chance of rain 60%. Wednesday, a chance of thunderstorms. Showers likely. Highs in the upper 70s. Chance of rain 70%. Wednesday night, partly cloudy. Showers likely with a chance of thunderstorms in the evening, then a chance of showers after midnight. Lows in the upper 50s. Chance of rain 60%. Thursday, mostly sunny. A chance of showers, mainly in the morning. Highs in the middle 70s. Chance of rain 40%. Thursday night, mostly clear with a slight chance of showers. Lows in the lower 50s. Friday, mostly sunny. A slight chance of showers in the morning. Highs in the upper 60s. The Topeka, Kansas climate summary for yesterday, October 9, 2026. Yesterday's high temperature was 88 degrees. The normal high is 72. The record high is 92 degrees, which was set in 1954. Yesterday's low temperature was 56 degrees. The normal low is 48. The record low is 25 degrees, which was set in 2000. No precipitation fell yesterday, which leaves the monthly total at 1.87 inches. This is 0.91 inches above the normal amount of 0.96 inches for October. The total precipitation for the year still stands at 36.47 inches, which is 5.10 inches above normal. Yesterday, the maximum wind observed was 18 miles an hour from the southwest. The highest wind gust observed was 29 miles per hour from the south. The normal high temperature for today is 72 degrees, and the normal low is 48. The record high for today is 95, which occurred in 1963, and the record low is 27, which occurred in 1925. Sunrise today is at 7:27 a.m. and sunset is at 6:51 p.m. The current time is 7:08 a.m. Central Daylight Time. The Manhattan, Kansas climate summary for yesterday, October 9, 2026. Yesterday's high temperature was 89 degrees. The normal high is 72. Yesterday's low temperature was 54 degrees. The normal low is 46. No precipitation fell yesterday, which leaves the monthly total at 2.39 inches. This is 1.66 inches above the normal amount of 0.73 inches for October. The total precipitation for the year still stands at 34.54 inches, which is 6.42 inches above normal. Yesterday, the maximum wind observed

observed was 18 miles an hour from the southwest. The highest wind gust observed was 27 miles per hour from the southwest. The normal high temperature for today is 72 degrees, and the normal low is 46. Sunrise today is at 7:31 a.m. and sunset is at 6:55 p.m. This is NOAA Weather Radio Station WXK91 in Topeka. Now here is your National Weather Service forecast. Today, sunny. Highs around 90. South winds 10 to 15 miles per hour with gusts up to 25 miles per hour. Tonight, clear. Lows in the middle 60s. South winds 5 to 10 miles per hour with gusts up to 20 miles per hour. Sunday, mostly sunny. Highs around 90. South winds 15 to 20 miles per hour with gusts up to 30 miles per hour. Sunday night, mostly clear. Lows in the lower 70s. South winds 10 to 15 miles per hour with gusts up to 30 miles per hour. Columbus Day, sunny. Highs in the lower 90s. Southwest winds 15 to 20 miles per hour with gusts up to 30 miles per hour. Monday night, clear. Lows in the middle 60s. Tuesday, sunny. A chance of showers and thunderstorms in the afternoon. Highs in the middle 80s. Chance of rain 40%. Tuesday night, partly cloudy with a chance of thunderstorms. A chance of showers in the evening, then showers likely after midnight. Lows in the lower 60s. Chance of rain 60%. Wednesday, a chance of thunderstorms. Showers likely. Highs in the upper 70s. Chance of rain 70%. Wednesday night, partly cloudy. Showers likely with a chance of thunderstorms in the evening, then a chance of showers after midnight. Lows in the upper 50s. Chance of rain 60%. Thursday, mostly sunny. A chance of showers, mainly in the morning. Highs in the middle 70s. Chance of rain 40%. Thursday night, mostly clear with a slight chance of showers. Lows in the lower 50s. Friday, mostly sunny. A slight chance of showers in the morning. Highs in the upper 60s. The Topeka, Kansas climate summary for yesterday, October 9, 2026. Yesterday's high temperature was 88 degrees. The normal high is 72. The record high is 92 degrees, which was set in 1954. Yesterday's low temperature was 56 degrees. The normal low is 48. The record low is 25 degrees, which was set in 2000. No precipitation fell yesterday, which leaves the monthly total at 1.87 inches. This is 0.91 inches above the normal amount of 0.96 inches for October. The total precipitation for the year still stands at 36.47 inches, which is 5.10 inches above normal. Yesterday the maximum wind observed was 18 miles an hour from the southwest. The highest wind gust observed was 29 miles per hour from the south. The normal high temperature for today is 72 degrees, and the normal low is 48. The record high for today is 95, which occurred in 1963, and the record low is 27, which occurred in 1925. Sunrise today is at 7:27 a.m. and sunset is at 6:51 p.m. The Manhattan, Kansas climate summary for yesterday, October 9, 2026. Yesterday's high temperature was 89 degrees. The normal high is 72. Yesterday's low temperature was 54 degrees. The normal low is 46. No precipitation fell yesterday, which leaves the monthly total at 2.39 inches. This is 1.66 inches above the normal amount of 0.73 inches for October. The total precipitation for the year still stands at 34.54 inches, which is 6.42 inches above normal. Yesterday the maximum wind observed was 18 miles an hour from the southwest. The highest wind gust observed was 27 miles per hour from the southwest.

forecast. The normal high temperature for today is 72 degrees, and the normal low is 46. Sunrise today is at 7:31 a.m. and sunset is at 6:55 p.m. This is NOAA Weather Radio Station WXK91 in Topeka. Here are the 7 a.m. conditions for the local area. At Topeka, it was clear. The temperature was 56 degrees, the dew point 55, and the relative humidity was 97%. The wind was calm. The pressure was 29.95 inches and rising. At Manhattan, it was clear. The temperature was 61 degrees, the dew point 54, and the relative humidity was 77%. The wind was southwest at 7 miles an hour. Around the region, at Concordia, rain was falling, with a temperature of 65. It was clear, with a temperature of 59 at Lawrence, 63 at Kansas City, 58 at Emporia, and 65 at Beatrice. Under clear skies, Omaha reported 61, Springfield reported 60, and Wichita reported 57. Once again, at Manhattan, it was 61 degrees under clear skies. Once again, at Topeka, it was 56 degrees under clear skies. Now here is your National Weather Service forecast. Today, sunny. Highs around 90. South winds 10 to 15 miles per hour with gusts up to 25 miles per hour. Tonight, clear. Lows in the middle 60s. South winds 5 to 10 miles per hour with gusts up to 20 miles per hour. Sunday, mostly sunny. Highs around 90. South winds 15 to 20 miles per hour with gusts up to 30 miles per hour. Sunday night, mostly clear. Lows in the lower 70s. South winds 10 to 15 miles per hour with gusts up to 30 miles per hour. Columbus Day, sunny. Highs in the lower 90s. Southwest winds 15 to 20 miles per hour with gusts up to 30 miles per hour. Monday night, clear. Lows in the middle 60s. Tuesday, sunny. A chance of showers and thunderstorms in the afternoon. Highs in the middle 80s. Chance of rain 40%. Tuesday night, partly cloudy with a chance of thunderstorms. A chance of showers in the evening, then showers likely after midnight. Lows in the lower 60s. Chance of rain 60%. Wednesday, a chance of thunderstorms. Showers likely. Highs in the upper 70s. Chance of rain 70%. Wednesday night, partly cloudy. Showers likely with a chance of thunderstorms in the evening, then a chance of showers after midnight. Lows in the upper 50s. Chance of rain 60%. Thursday, mostly sunny. A chance of showers, mainly in the morning. Highs in the middle 70s. Chance of rain 40%. Thursday night, mostly clear with a slight chance of showers. Lows in the lower 50s. Friday, mostly sunny. A slight chance of showers in the morning. Highs in the upper 60s. The Topeka, Kansas climate summary for yesterday, October 9, 2026. Yesterday's high temperature was 88 degrees. The normal high is 72. The record high is 92 degrees, which was set in 1954. Yesterday's low temperature was 56 degrees. The normal low is 48. The record low is 25 degrees, which was set in 2000. No precipitation fell yesterday, which leaves the monthly total at 1.87 inches. This is 0.91 inches above the normal amount of 0.96 inches for October. The total precipitation for the year still stands at 36.47 inches, which is 5.10 inches above normal. Yesterday the maximum wind observed was 18 miles an hour from the southwest. The highest wind gust observed was 29 miles per hour from the south. The normal high temperature for today is 72 degrees, and the normal low is 48. The record high for today is 95, which occurred in 1963, and the record

is 27, which occurred in 1925. Sunrise today is at 7:27 a.m. and sunset is at 6:51 p.m. The Manhattan, Kansas climate summary for yesterday, October 9, 2026. Yesterday's high temperature was 89 degrees. The normal high is 72. Yesterday's low temperature was 54 degrees. The normal low is 46. No precipitation fell yesterday, which leaves the monthly total at 2.39 inches. This is 1.66 inches above the normal amount of 0.73 inches for October. The total precipitation for the year still stands at 34.54 inches, which is 6.42 inches above normal. Yesterday the maximum wind observed was 18 miles an hour from the southwest. The highest wind gust observed was 27 miles per hour from the southwest. The normal high temperature for today is 72 degrees, and the normal low is 46. Sunrise today is at 7:31 a.m. and sunset is at 6:55 p.m. This is NOAA Weather Radio Station WXK91 in Topeka. Here are the 7 a.m. conditions for the local area. At Topeka, it was clear. The temperature was 56 degrees. The dew point 55, and the relative humidity was 97%. The wind was calm. The pressure was 29.95 inches and rising. At Manhattan, it was clear. The temperature was 61 degrees, the dew point 54, and the relative humidity was 77%. The wind was southwest at 7 miles an hour. Around the region, at Concordia, rain was falling, with a temperature of 65. It was clear, with a temperature of 59 at Lawrence, 63 at Kansas City, 58 at Emporia, and 65 at Beatrice. Under clear skies, Omaha reported 61, Springfield reported 60, and Wichita reported 57. Once again, at Manhattan, it was 61 degrees under clear skies. Once again, at Topeka, it was 56 degrees under clear skies. Now here is your National Weather Service forecast. Today, sunny. Highs around 90. South winds 10 to 15 miles per hour with gusts up to 25 miles per hour. Tonight, clear. Lows in the middle 60s. South winds 5 to 10 miles per hour with gusts up to 20 miles per hour. Sunday, mostly sunny. Highs around 90. South winds 15 to 20 miles per hour with gusts up to 30 miles per hour. Sunday night, mostly clear. Lows in the lower 70s. South winds 10 to 15 miles per hour with gusts up to 30 miles per hour. Columbus Day, sunny. Highs in the lower 90s. Southwest winds 15 to 20 miles per hour with gusts up to 30 miles per hour. Monday night, clear. Lows in the middle 60s. Tuesday, sunny. A chance of showers and thunderstorms in the afternoon. Highs in the middle 80s. Chance of rain 40%. Tuesday night, partly cloudy with a chance of thunderstorms. A chance of showers in the evening, then showers likely after midnight. Lows in the lower 60s. Chance of rain 60%. Wednesday, a chance of thunderstorms. Showers likely. Highs in the upper 70s. Chance of rain 70%. Wednesday night, partly cloudy. Showers likely with a chance of thunderstorms in the evening, then a chance of showers after midnight. Lows in the upper 50s. Chance of rain 60%. Thursday, mostly sunny. A chance of showers, mainly in the morning. Highs in the middle 70s. Chance of rain 40%. Thursday night, mostly clear with a slight chance of showers. Lows in the lower 50s. Friday, mostly sunny. A slight chance of showers in the morning. Highs in the upper 60s. The current time is 7:24 a.m. Central Daylight Time. The Topeka, Kansas climate summary for yesterday, October 9th, 2026.

Yesterday's high temperature was 88 degrees. The normal high is 72. The record high is 92 degrees, which was set in 1954. Yesterday's low temperature was 56 degrees. The normal low is 48. The record low is 25 degrees, which was set in 2000. No precipitation fell yesterday, which leaves the monthly total at 1.87 inches. This is 0.91 inches above the normal amount of 0.96 inches for October. The total precipitation for the year still stands at 36.47 inches, which is 5.10 inches above normal. Yesterday the maximum wind observed was 18 miles an hour from the southwest. The highest wind gust observed was 29 miles per hour from the south. The normal high temperature for today is 72 degrees, and the normal low is 48. The record high for today is 95, which occurred in 1963, and the record low is 27, which occurred in 1925. Sunrise today is at 7:27 a.m. and sunset is at 6:51 p.m. The Manhattan, Kansas climate summary for yesterday, October 9, 2026. Yesterday's high temperature was 89 degrees. The normal high is 72. Yesterday's low temperature was 54 degrees. The normal low is 46. No precipitation fell yesterday, which leaves the monthly total at 2.39 inches. This is 1.66 inches above the normal amount of 0.73 inches for October. The total precipitation for the year still stands at 34.54 inches, which is 6.42 inches above normal. Yesterday the maximum wind observed was 18 miles an hour from the southwest. The highest wind gust observed was 27 miles per hour from the southwest. The normal high temperature for today is 72 degrees, and the normal low is 46. Sunrise today is at 7:31 a.m. and sunset is at 6:55 p.m. This is NOAA Weather Radio Station WXK91 in Topeka. Here are the 7 a.m. conditions for the local area. At Topeka, it was clear. The temperature was 56 degrees, the dew point 55, and the relative humidity was 97%. The wind was calm. The pressure was 29.95 inches and rising. At Manhattan, it was clear. The temperature was 61 degrees, the dew point 54, and the relative humidity was 77%. The wind was southwest at 7 miles an hour. Around the region, at Concordia, rain was falling, with a temperature of 65. It was clear, with a temperature of 59 at Lawrence, 63 at Kansas City, 58 at Emporia, and 65 at Beatrice. Under clear skies, Omaha reported 61, Springfield reported 60, and Wichita reported 57. Once again, at Manhattan, it was 61 degrees under clear skies. Once again, at Topeka, it was 56 degrees under clear skies. Now here is your National Weather Service forecast. Today, sunny. Highs around 90. South winds 10 to 15 miles per hour with gusts up to 25 miles per hour. Tonight, clear. Lows in the middle 60s. South winds 5 to 10 miles per hour with gusts up to 20 miles per hour. Sunday, mostly sunny. Highs around 90. South winds 15 to 20 miles per hour with gusts up to 30 miles per hour. Sunday night, mostly clear. Lows in the lower 70s. South winds 10 to 15 miles per hour with gusts up to 30 miles per hour. Columbus Day, sunny. Highs in the lower 90s. Southwest winds 15 to 20 miles per hour with gusts up to 30 miles per hour. Monday night, clear. Lows in the middle 60s. Tuesday, sunny. A chance of showers and thunderstorms in the afternoon. Highs in the middle 80s. Chance of rain 40%. Tuesday night, partly cloudy with a chance of thunderstorms. A chance of showers in the evening, then showers likely after midnight.
lows in the lower 60s. Chance of rain 60%. Wednesday, a chance of thunderstorms. Showers likely. Highs in the upper 70s. Chance of rain 70%. Wednesday night, partly cloudy. Showers likely with a chance of thunderstorms in the evening, then a chance of showers after midnight. Lows in the upper 50s. Chance of rain 60%. Thursday, mostly sunny. A chance of showers, mainly in the morning. Highs in the middle 70s. Chance of rain 40%. Thursday night, mostly clear with a slight chance of showers. Lows in the lower 50s. Friday, mostly sunny. A slight chance of showers in the morning. Highs in the upper 60s. The Topeka, Kansas climate summary for yesterday, October 9, 2026. Yesterday's high temperature was 88 degrees. The normal high is 72. The record high is 92 degrees, which was set in 1954. Yesterday's low temperature was 56 degrees. The normal low is 48. The record low is 25 degrees, which was set in 2000. No precipitation fell yesterday, which leaves the monthly total at 1.87 inches. This is 0.91 inches above the normal amount of 0.96 inches for October. The total precipitation for the year still stands at 36.47 inches, which is 5.10 inches above normal. Yesterday the maximum wind observed was 18 miles an hour from the southwest. The highest wind gust observed was 29 miles per hour from the south. The normal high temperature for today is 72 degrees, and the normal low is 48. The record high for today is 95, which occurred in 1963, and the record low is 27, which occurred in 1925. Sunrise today is at 7:27 a.m. and sunset is at 6:51 p.m. The Manhattan, Kansas climate summary for yesterday, October 9, 2026. Yesterday's high temperature was 89 degrees. The normal high is 72. Yesterday's low temperature was 54 degrees. The normal low is 46. No precipitation fell yesterday, which leaves the monthly total at 2.39 inches. This is 1.66 inches above the normal amount of 0.73 inches for October. The total precipitation for the year still stands at 34.54 inches, which is 6.42 inches above normal. Yesterday the maximum wind observed was 18 miles an hour from the southwest. The highest wind gust observed was 27 miles per hour from the southwest. The normal high temperature for today is 72 degrees, and the normal low is 46. Sunrise today is at 7:31 a.m. and sunset is at 6:55 p.m. This is NOAA Weather Radio Station WXK91 in Topeka. Here are the 7 a.m. conditions for the local area. At Topeka, it was clear. The temperature was 56. Here are the 7 a.m. conditions for the local area. At Topeka, it was clear. The temperature was 56 degrees, the dew point 55, and the relative humidity was 97%. The wind was calm. The pressure was 29.95 inches and rising. At Manhattan, it was clear. The temperature was 61 degrees, the dew point 54, and the relative humidity was 77%. The wind was southwest at 7 miles an hour. Around the region, at Concordia, rain was falling, with a temperature of 65. It was clear, with a temperature of 59 at Lawrence, 63 at Kansas City, 58 at Emporia, and 65 at Beatrice. Under clear skies, Omaha reported 61, Springfield reported 60, and Wichita reported 57. Once again, at Manhattan, it was 61 degrees under clear skies. Once again, at Topeka, it was 56 degrees under clear skies. Now here is your National Weather Service forecast. Today, sunny. Highs around 90. South winds 10 to 15 miles per hour with gusts up to 25 miles per hour.

Tonight, clear. Lows in the middle 60s. South winds 5 to 10 miles per hour with gusts up to 20 miles per hour. Sunday, mostly sunny. Highs around 90. South winds 15 to 20 miles per hour with gusts up to 30 miles per hour. Sunday night, mostly clear. Lows in the lower 70s. South winds 10 to 15 miles per hour with gusts up to 30 miles per hour. Columbus Day, sunny. Highs in the lower 90s. Southwest winds 15 to 20 miles per hour with gusts up to 30 miles per hour. Monday night, clear. Lows in the middle 60s. Tuesday, sunny. A chance of showers and thunderstorms in the afternoon. Highs in the middle 80s. Chance of rain 40%. Tuesday night, partly cloudy with a chance of thunderstorms. A chance of showers in the evening, then showers likely after midnight. Lows in the lower 60s. Chance of rain 60%. Wednesday, a chance of thunderstorms. Showers likely. Highs in the upper 70s. Chance of rain 70%. Wednesday night, partly cloudy. Showers likely with a chance of thunderstorms in the evening, then a chance of showers after midnight. Lows in the upper 50s. Chance of rain 60%. Thursday, mostly sunny. A chance of showers, mainly in the morning. Highs in the middle 70s. Chance of rain 40%. Thursday night, mostly clear with a slight chance of showers. Lows in the lower 50s. Friday, mostly sunny. A slight chance of showers in the morning. Highs in the upper 60s. The Topeka, Kansas climate summary for yesterday, October 9, 2026. Yesterday's high temperature was 88 degrees. The normal high is 72. The record high is 92 degrees, which was set in 1954. Yesterday's low temperature was 56 degrees. The normal low is 48. The record low is 25 degrees, which was set in 2000. No precipitation fell yesterday, which leaves the monthly total at 1.87 inches. This is 0.91 inches above the normal amount of 0.96 inches for October. The total precipitation for the year still stands at 36.47 inches, which is 5.10 inches above normal. Yesterday the maximum wind observed was 18 miles an hour from the southwest. The highest wind gust observed was 29 miles per hour from the south. The normal high temperature for today is 72 degrees, and the normal low is 48. The record high for today is 95, which occurred in 1963, and the record low is 27, which occurred in 1925. Sunrise today is at 7:27 a.m. and sunset is at 6:51 p.m. This is NOAA Weather Radio WXK91 in Topeka. The current time is 7:38 a.m. Central Daylight Time. The Manhattan, Kansas climate summary for yesterday, October 9, 2026. Yesterday's high temperature was 89 degrees. The normal high is 72. Yesterday's low temperature was 54 degrees. The normal low is 46. No precipitation fell yesterday, which leaves the monthly total at 2.39 inches. This is 1.66 inches above the normal amount of 0.73 inches for October. The total precipitation for the year still stands at 34.54 inches, which is 6.42 inches above normal. Yesterday the maximum wind observed was 18 miles an hour from the southwest. The highest wind gust observed was 27 miles per hour from the southwest. The normal high temperature for today is 72 degrees, and the normal low is 46. Sunrise today is at 7:30.

7 miles an hour. Around the region, at Concordia, rain was falling with a temperature of 65. It was clear with a temperature of 59 at Lawrence, 63 at Kansas City, 58 at Emporia, and 65 at Beatrice. Under clear skies, Omaha reported 61, Springfield reported 60, and Wichita reported 57. Once again, at Manhattan, it was 61 degrees under clear skies. Once again, at Topeka, it was 56 degrees under clear skies. Now here is your National Weather Service forecast. Today, sunny. Highs around 90. South winds 10 to 15 miles per hour with gusts up to 25 miles per hour. Tonight, clear. Lows in the middle 60s. South winds 5 to 10 miles per hour with gusts up to 20 miles per hour. Sunday, mostly sunny. Highs around 90. South winds 15 to 20 miles per hour with gusts up to 30 miles per hour. Sunday night, mostly clear. Lows in the lower 70s. South winds 10 to 15 miles per hour with gusts up to 30 miles per hour. Columbus Day, sunny. Highs in the lower 90s. Southwest winds 15 to 20 miles per hour with gusts up to 30 miles per hour. Monday night, clear. Lows in the middle 60s. Tuesday, sunny. A chance of showers and thunderstorms in the afternoon. Highs in the middle 80s. Chance of rain 40%. Tuesday night, partly cloudy with a chance of thunderstorms. A chance of showers in the evening, then showers likely after midnight. Lows in the lower 60s. Chance of rain 60%. Wednesday, a chance of thunderstorms. Showers likely. Highs in the upper 70s. Chance of rain 70%. Wednesday night, partly cloudy. Showers likely with a chance of thunderstorms in the evening, then a chance of showers after midnight. Lows in the upper 50s. Chance of rain 60%. Thursday, mostly sunny. A chance of showers, mainly in the morning. Highs in the middle 70s. Chance of rain 40%. Thursday night, mostly clear with a slight chance of showers. Lows in the lower 50s. Friday, mostly sunny. A slight chance of showers in the morning. Highs in the upper 60s. The Topeka, Kansas climate summary for yesterday, October 9, 2026. Yesterday's high temperature was 88 degrees. The normal high is 72. The record high is 92 degrees, which was set in 1954. Yesterday's low temperature was 56 degrees. The normal low is 48. The record low is 25 degrees, which was set in 2000. No precipitation fell yesterday, which leaves the monthly total at 1.87 inches. This is 0.91 inches above the normal amount of 0.96 inches for October. The total precipitation for the year still stands at 36.47 inches, which is 5.10 inches above normal. Yesterday the maximum wind observed was 18 miles an hour from the southwest. The highest wind gust observed was 29 miles per hour from the south. The normal high temperature for today is 72 degrees, and the normal low is 48. The record high for today is 95, which occurred in 1963, and the record low is 27, which occurred in 1925. Sunrise today is at 7:27 a.m. and sunset is at 6:51 p.m. The Manhattan, Kansas climate summary for yesterday, October 9, 2026. Yesterday's high temperature was 89 degrees. The normal high is 72. Yesterday's low temperature was 54 degrees. The normal low is 46. No precipitation fell yesterday, which leaves the monthly total at 2.39 inches. This is 1.66 inches above the normal amount of 0.73 inches for October. The total precipitation for the year still stands at 34.54 inches, which is 6.42 inches above normal.

Yesterday, the maximum wind observed was 18 miles an hour from the southwest. The highest wind gust observed was 27 miles per hour from the southwest. The normal high temperature for today is 72 degrees, and the normal low is 46. Sunrise today is at 7:31 a.m. and sunset is at 6:55 p.m. This is NOAA Weather Radio Station WXK91 in Topeka. Here are the 7 a.m. conditions for the local area. At Topeka, it was clear. The temperature was 56 degrees, the dew point 55, and the relative humidity was 97%. The wind was calm. The pressure was 29.95 inches and rising. At Manhattan, it was clear. The temperature was 61 degrees, the dew point 54, and the relative humidity was 77%. The wind was southwest at 7 miles an hour. Around the region, at Concordia, rain was falling, with a temperature of 65. It was clear, with a temperature of 59 at Lawrence, 63 at Kansas City, 58 at Emporia, and 65 at Beatrice. Under clear skies, Omaha reported 61, Springfield reported 60, and Wichita reported 57. Once again, at Manhattan, it was 61 degrees under clear skies. Once again, at Topeka, it was 56 degrees under clear skies. Now here is your National Weather Service forecast. Today, sunny. Highs around 90. South winds 10 to 15 miles per hour with gusts up to 25 miles per hour. Tonight, clear. Lows in the middle 60s. South winds 5 to 10 miles per hour with gusts up to 20 miles per hour. Sunday, mostly sunny. Highs around 90. South winds 15 to 20 miles per hour with gusts up to 30 miles per hour. Sunday night, mostly clear. Lows in the lower 70s. South winds 10 to 15 miles per hour with gusts up to 30 miles per hour. Columbus Day, sunny. Highs in the lower 90s. Southwest winds 15 to 20 miles per hour with gusts up to 30 miles per hour. Monday night, clear. Lows in the middle 60s. Tuesday, sunny. A chance of showers and thunderstorms in the afternoon. Highs in the middle 80s. Chance of rain 40%. Tuesday night, partly cloudy with a chance of thunderstorms. A chance of showers in the evening, then showers likely after midnight. Lows in the lower 60s. Chance of rain 60%. Wednesday, a chance of thunderstorms. Showers likely. Highs in the upper 70s. Chance of rain 70%. Wednesday night, partly cloudy. Showers likely with a chance of thunderstorms in the evening, then a chance of showers after midnight. Lows in the upper 50s. Chance of rain 60%. Thursday, mostly sunny. A chance of showers, mainly in the morning. Highs in the middle 70s. Chance of rain 40%. Thursday night, mostly clear with a slight chance of showers. Lows in the lower 50s. Friday, mostly sunny. A slight chance of showers in the morning. Highs in the upper 60s. The Topeka, Kansas climate summary for yesterday, October 9, 2026. Yesterday's high temperature was 88 degrees. The normal high is 72. The record high is 92 degrees, which was set in 1954. Yesterday's low temperature was 56 degrees. The normal low is 48. The record low is 25 degrees, which was set in 2000. No precipitation fell yesterday, which leaves the monthly total at 1.87 inches. This is 0.91 inches above the normal amount of 0.96 inches for October. The total precipitation for the year still stands at 36.47 inches, which is 5.10 inches above normal. Yesterday, the maximum wind observed was 18 miles an hour from the southwest. The highest wind gust observed was 29 miles per hour from the south.
The normal high temperature for today is 72 degrees, and the normal low is 48. The record high for today is 95, which occurred in 1963, and the record low is 27, which occurred in 1925. Sunrise today is at 7:27 a.m. and sunset is at 6:51 p.m. The Manhattan, Kansas climate summary for yesterday, October 9, 2026. Yesterday's high temperature was 89 degrees. The normal high is 72. Yesterday's low temperature was 54 degrees. The normal low is 46. No precipitation fell yesterday, which leaves the monthly total at 2.39 inches. This is 1.66 inches above the normal amount of 0.73 inches for October. The total precipitation for the year still stands at 34.54 inches, which is 6.42 inches above normal. Yesterday the maximum wind observed was 18 miles an hour from the southwest. The highest wind gust observed was 27 miles per hour from the southwest. The normal high temperature for today is 72 degrees, and the normal low is 46. Sunrise today is at 7:31 a.m. and sunset is at 6:55 p.m. This is NOAA Weather Radio Station WXK91 in Topeka. Here are the 7 a.m. conditions for the local area. At Topeka, it was clear. The temperature was 56 degrees, the dew point 55, and the relative humidity was 97%. The wind was calm. The pressure was 29.95 inches and rising. At Manhattan, it was clear. The temperature was 61 degrees, the dew point 54, and the relative humidity was 77%. The wind was southwest at 7 miles an hour. Around the region, at Concordia, rain was falling, with a temperature of 65. It was clear, with a temperature of 59 at Lawrence, 63 at Kansas City, 58 at Emporia, and 65 at Beatrice. Under clear skies, Omaha reported 61, Springfield reported 60, and Wichita reported 57. Once again, at Manhattan, it was 61 degrees under clear skies. Once again, at Topeka, it was 56 degrees under clear skies. Now here is your National Weather Service forecast. Today, sunny. Highs around 90. South winds 10 to 15 miles per hour with gusts up to 25 miles per hour. Tonight, clear. Lows in the middle 60s. South winds 5 to 10 miles per hour with gusts up to 20 miles per hour. Sunday, mostly sunny. Highs around 90. South winds 15 to 20 miles per hour with gusts up to 30 miles per hour. Sunday night, mostly clear. Lows in the lower 70s. South winds 10 to 15 miles per hour with gusts up to 30 miles per hour. Columbus Day, sunny. Highs in the lower 90s. Southwest winds 15 to 20 miles per hour with gusts up to 30 miles per hour. Monday night, clear. Lows in the middle 60s. Tuesday, sunny. A chance of showers and thunderstorms in the afternoon. Highs in the middle 80s. Chance of rain 40%. Tuesday night, partly cloudy with a chance of thunderstorms. A chance of showers in the evening, then showers likely after midnight. Lows in the lower 60s. Chance of rain 60%. Wednesday, a chance of thunderstorms. Showers likely. Highs in the upper 70s. Chance of rain 70%. Wednesday night, partly cloudy. Showers likely with a chance of thunderstorms in the evening, then a chance of showers after midnight. Lows in the upper 50s. Chance of rain 60%. Thursday, mostly sunny. A chance of showers, mainly in the morning. Highs in the middle 70s. Chance of rain 40%. Thursday night, mostly clear with a slight chance of showers. Lows in the lower 50s. Friday, mostly sunny. A slight chance of showers in the morning. Highs in the upper 60s.
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7:54 a.m. Central Daylight Time. The Topeka, Kansas climate summary for yesterday, October 9, 2026. Yesterday's high temperature was 88 degrees. The normal high is 72. The record high is 92 degrees, which was set in 1954. Yesterday's low temperature was 56 degrees. The normal low is 48. The record low is 25 degrees, which was set in 2000. No precipitation fell yesterday, which leaves the monthly total at 1.87 inches. This is 0.91 inches above the normal amount of 0.96 inches for October. The total precipitation for the year still stands at 36.47 inches, which is 5.10 inches above normal. Yesterday the maximum wind observed was 18 miles an hour from the southwest. The highest wind gust observed was 29 miles per hour from the south. The normal high temperature for today is 72 degrees, and the normal low is 48. The record high for today is 95, which occurred in 1963, and the record low is 27, which occurred in 1925. Sunrise today is at 7:27 a.m. and sunset is at 6:51 p.m. The Manhattan, Kansas climate summary for yesterday, October 9, 2026. Yesterday's high temperature was 89 degrees. The normal high is 72. Yesterday's low temperature was 54 degrees. The normal low is 46. No precipitation fell yesterday, which leaves the monthly total at 2.39 inches. This is 1.66 inches above the normal amount of 0.73 inches for October. The total precipitation for the year still stands at 34.54 inches, which is 6.42 inches above normal. Yesterday the maximum wind observed was 18 miles an hour from the southwest. The highest wind gust observed was 27 miles per hour from the southwest. The normal high temperature for today is 72 degrees, and the normal low is 46. Sunrise today is at 7:31 a.m. and sunset is at 6:55 p.m. This is NOAA Weather Radio Station WXK91 in Topeka. Here are the 7 a.m. conditions for the local area. At Topeka, it was clear. The temperature was 56 degrees, the dew point 55, and the relative humidity was 97%. The wind was calm. The pressure was 29.95 inches and rising. At Manhattan, it was clear. The temperature was 61 degrees, the dew point 54, and the relative humidity was 77%. The wind was southwest at 7 miles an hour. Around the region, at Concordia, rain was falling, with a temperature of 65. It was clear, with a temperature of 59 at Lawrence, 63 at Kansas City, 58 at Emporia, and 65 at Beatrice. Under clear skies, Omaha reported 61, Springfield reported 60, and Wichita reported 57. Once again, at Manhattan, it was 61 degrees under clear skies. Once again, at Topeka, it was 56 degrees under clear skies. Now here is your National Weather Service forecast. Today, sunny. Highs around 90. South winds 10 to 15 miles per hour with gusts up to 25 miles per hour. Tonight, clear. Lows in the middle 60s. South winds 5 to 10 miles per hour with gusts up to 20 miles per hour. Sunday, mostly sunny. Highs around 90. South winds 15 to 20 miles per hour with gusts up to 30 miles per hour. Sunday night, mostly clear. Lows in the lower 70s. South winds 10 to 15 miles per hour with gusts up to 30 miles per hour. Columbus Day, sunny. Highs in the lower 90s. Southwest winds 15 to 20 miles per hour with gusts up to 30 miles per hour. Monday night, clear. Lows in the middle 60s. Tuesday, sunny. A chance of showers and thunderstorms in the afternoon. Highs in the middle 80s. Chance of rain 40%.
Tuesday night, partly cloudy with a chance of thunderstorms. A chance of showers in the evening, then showers likely after midnight. Lows in the lower 60s. Chance of rain 60%. Wednesday, a chance of thunderstorms. Showers likely. Highs in the upper 70s. Chance of rain 70%. Wednesday night, partly cloudy. Showers likely with a chance of thunderstorms in the evening, then a chance of showers after midnight. Lows in the upper 50s. Chance of rain 60%. Thursday, mostly sunny. A chance of showers, mainly in the morning. Highs in the middle 70s. Chance of rain 40%. Thursday night, mostly clear with a slight chance of showers. Lows in the lower 50s. Friday, mostly sunny. A slight chance of showers in the morning. Highs in the upper 60s. The Topeka, Kansas climate summary for yesterday, October 9, 2026. Yesterday's high temperature was 88 degrees. The normal high is 72. The record high is 92 degrees, which was set in 1954. Yesterday's low temperature was 56 degrees. The normal low is 48. The record low is 25 degrees, which was set in 2000. No precipitation fell yesterday, which leaves the monthly total at 1.87 inches. This is 0.91 inches above the normal amount of 0.96 inches for October. The total precipitation for the year still stands at 36.47 inches, which is 5.10 inches above normal. Yesterday the maximum wind observed was 18 miles an hour from the southwest. The highest wind gust observed was 29 miles per hour from the south. The normal high temperature for today is 72 degrees, and the normal low is 48. The record high for today is 95, which occurred in 1963, and the record low is 27, which occurred in 1925. Sunrise today is at 7:27 a.m. and sunset is at 6:51 p.m. The Manhattan, Kansas climate summary for yesterday, October 9, 2026. Yesterday's high temperature was 89 degrees. The normal high is 72. Yesterday's low temperature was 54 degrees. The normal low is 46. No precipitation fell yesterday, which leaves the monthly total at 2.39 inches. This is 1.66 inches above the normal amount of 0.73 inches for October. The total precipitation for the year still stands at 34.54 inches, which is 6.42 inches above normal. Yesterday the maximum wind observed was 18 miles an hour from the southwest. The highest wind gust observed was 27 miles per hour from the southwest. The normal high temperature for today is 72 degrees, and the normal low is 46. Sunrise today is at 7:31 a.m. and sunset is at 6:55 p.m. This is NOAA Weather Radio Station WXK91 in Topeka. Here are the 7 a.m. conditions for the local area. At Topeka, it was clear. The temperature was 56 degrees, the dew point 55, and the relative humidity was 97%. The wind was calm. The pressure was 29.95 inches and rising. At Manhattan, it was clear. The temperature was 61 degrees, the dew point 54, and the relative humidity was 77%. The wind was southwest at 7 miles an hour. Around the region, at Concordia, rain was falling, with a temperature of 65. It was clear, with a temperature of 59 at Lawrence, 63 at Kansas City, 58 at Emporia, and 65 at Beatrice. Under clear skies, Omaha reported 61, Springfield reported 60, and Wichita reported 57. Once again, at Manhattan, it was 61 degrees under clear skies. Once again, at Topeka, it was 56 degrees under clear skies. Now here is your National Weather Service forecast. Today, sunny. Highs around 90.
south winds 10 to 15 miles per hour with gusts up to 25 miles per hour. Tonight, clear. Lows in the middle 60s. South winds 5 to 10 miles per hour with gusts up to 20 miles per hour. Sunday, mostly sunny. Highs around 90. South winds 15 to 20 miles per hour with gusts up to 30 miles per hour. Sunday night, mostly clear. Lows in the lower 70s. South winds 10 to 15 miles per hour with gusts up to 30 miles per hour. Columbus Day, sunny. Highs in the lower 90s. Southwest winds 15 to 20 miles per hour with gusts up to 30 miles per hour. Monday night, clear. Lows in the middle 60s. Tuesday, sunny. A chance of showers and thunderstorms in the afternoon. Highs in the middle 80s. Chance of rain 40%. Tuesday night, partly cloudy with a chance of thunderstorms. A chance of showers in the evening, then showers likely after midnight. Lows in the lower 60s. Chance of rain 60%. Wednesday, a chance of thunderstorms. Showers likely. Highs in the upper 70s. Chance of rain 70%. Wednesday night, partly cloudy. Showers likely with a chance of thunderstorms in the evening, then a chance of showers after midnight. Lows in the upper 50s. Chance of rain 60%. Thursday, mostly sunny. A chance of showers, mainly in the morning. Highs in the middle 70s. Chance of rain 40%. Thursday night, mostly clear with a slight chance of showers. Lows in the lower 50s. Friday, mostly sunny. A slight chance of showers in the morning. Highs in the upper 60s. The Topeka, Kansas climate summary for yesterday, October 9, 2026. Yesterday's high temperature was 88 degrees. The normal high is 72. The record high is 92 degrees, which was set in 1954. Yesterday's low temperature was 56 degrees. The normal low is 48. The record low is 25 degrees, which was set in 2000. No precipitation fell yesterday, which leaves the monthly total at 1.87 inches. This is 0.91 inches above the normal amount of 0.96 inches for October. The total precipitation for the year still stands at 36.47 inches, which is 5.10 inches above normal. Yesterday the maximum wind observed was 18 miles an hour from the southwest. The highest wind gust observed was 29 miles per hour from the south. The normal high temperature for today is 72 degrees, and the normal low is 48. The record high for today is 95, which occurred in 1963, and the record low is 27, which occurred in 1925. Sunrise today is at 7:27 a.m. and sunset is at 6:51 p.m. The current time is 8:08 a.m. Central Daylight Time. The Manhattan, Kansas climate summary for yesterday, October 9, 2026. Yesterday's high temperature was 89 degrees. The normal high is 72. Yesterday's low temperature was 54 degrees. The normal low is 46. No precipitation fell yesterday, which leaves the monthly total at 2.39 inches. This is 1.66 inches above the normal amount of 0.73 inches for October. The total precipitation for the year still stands at 34.54 inches, which is 6.42 inches above normal. Yesterday the maximum wind observed was 18 miles an hour from the southwest. The highest wind gust observed was 27 miles per hour from the southwest. The normal high temperature for today is 72 degrees, and the normal low is 46. Sunrise today is at 7:31 a.m. and sunset is at 6:55 p.m. This is NOAA Weather Radio Station WXK91 in Topeka. Now here is your National Weather Service forecast. Today, sunny. Highs around 90.
south winds 10 to 15 miles per hour with gusts up to 25 miles per hour. Tonight, clear. Lows in the middle 60s. South winds 5 to 10 miles per hour with gusts up to 20 miles per hour. Sunday, mostly sunny. Highs around 90. South winds 15 to 20 miles per hour with gusts up to 30 miles per hour. Sunday night, mostly clear. Lows in the lower 70s. South winds 10 to 15 miles per hour with gusts up to 30 miles per hour. Columbus Day, sunny. Highs in the lower 90s. Southwest winds 15 to 20 miles per hour with gusts up to 30 miles per hour. Monday night, clear. Lows in the middle 60s. Tuesday, sunny. A chance of showers and thunderstorms in the afternoon. Highs in the middle 80s. Chance of rain 40%. Tuesday night, partly cloudy with a chance of thunderstorms. A chance of showers in the evening, then showers likely after midnight. Lows in the lower 60s. Chance of rain 60%. Wednesday, a chance of thunderstorms. Showers likely. Highs in the upper 70s. Chance of rain 70%. Wednesday night, partly cloudy. Showers likely with a chance of thunderstorms in the evening, then a chance of showers after midnight. Lows in the upper 50s. Chance of rain 60%. Thursday, mostly sunny. A chance of showers, mainly in the morning. Highs in the middle 70s. Chance of rain 40%. Thursday night, mostly clear with a slight chance of showers. Lows in the lower 50s. Friday, mostly sunny. A slight chance of showers in the morning. Highs in the Topeka, Kansas climate summary for yesterday, October 9, 2026. Yesterday's high temperature was 88 degrees. The normal high is 72. The record high is 92 degrees, which was set in 1954. Yesterday's low temperature was 56 degrees. The normal low is 48. The record low is 25 degrees, which was set in 2000. No precipitation fell yesterday, which leaves the monthly total at 1.87 inches. This is 0.91 inches above the normal amount of 0.96 inches for October. The total precipitation for the year still stands at 36.47 inches, which is 5.10 inches above normal. Yesterday the maximum wind observed was 18 miles an hour from the southwest. The highest wind gust observed was 29 miles per hour from the south. The normal high temperature for today is 72 degrees, and the normal low is 48. The record high for today is 95, which occurred in 1963, and the record low is 27, which occurred in 1925. Sunrise today is at 7:27 a.m. and sunset is at 6:51 p.m. The Manhattan, Kansas climate summary for yesterday, October 9, 2026. Yesterday's high temperature was 89 degrees. The normal high is 72. Yesterday's low temperature was 54 degrees. The normal low is 46. No precipitation fell yesterday, which leaves the monthly total at 2.39 inches.

6.42 inches above normal. Yesterday, the maximum wind observed was 18 miles an hour from the southwest. The highest wind gust observed was 27 miles per hour from the southwest. The normal high temperature for today is 72 degrees, and the normal low is 46. Sunrise today is at 7:31 a.m. and sunset is at 6:55 p.m. This is NOAA Weather Radio Station WXK91 in Topeka. Here are the 8 a.m. conditions for the local area. At Topeka, it was clear. The temperature was 56 degrees, the dew point 54, and the relative humidity was 93%. The wind was calm. The pressure was 29.95 inches and steady. At Manhattan, it was clear. The temperature was 65 degrees, the dew point 54, and the relative humidity was 67%. The wind was southwest at 13 miles an hour. Around the region, at Concordia, rain was falling, with a temperature of 65. At Beatrice, haze was reported, with a temperature of 62. It was clear, with a temperature of 58 at Lawrence, 65 at Kansas City, and 59 at Emporia. Under clear skies, Omaha reported 62, Springfield reported 60, and Wichita reported 57. Once again, at Manhattan, it was 65 degrees under clear skies. Once again, at Topeka, it was 56 degrees under clear skies. Now here is your National Weather Service forecast. Today, sunny. Highs around 90. South winds 10 to 15 miles per hour with gusts up to 25 miles per hour. Tonight, clear. Lows in the middle 60s. South winds 5 to 10 miles per hour with gusts up to 20 miles per hour. Sunday, mostly sunny. Highs around 90. South winds 15 to 20 miles per hour with gusts up to 30 miles per hour. Sunday night, mostly clear. Lows in the lower 70s. South winds 10 to 15 miles per hour with gusts up to 30 miles per hour. Columbus Day, sunny. Highs in the lower 90s. Southwest winds 15 to 20 miles per hour with gusts up to 30 miles per hour. Monday night, clear. Lows in the middle 60s. Tuesday, sunny. A chance of showers and thunderstorms in the afternoon. Highs in the middle 80s. Chance of rain 40%. Tuesday night, partly cloudy with a chance of thunderstorms. A chance of showers in the evening, then showers likely after midnight. Lows in the lower 60s. Chance of rain 60%. Wednesday, a chance of thunderstorms. Showers likely. Highs in the upper 70s. Chance of rain 70%. Wednesday night, partly cloudy. Showers likely with a chance of thunderstorms in the evening, then a chance of showers after midnight. Lows in the upper 50s. Chance of rain 60%. Thursday, mostly sunny. A chance of showers, mainly in the morning. Highs in the middle 70s. Chance of rain 40%. Thursday night, mostly clear with a slight chance of showers. Lows in the lower 50s. Friday, mostly sunny. A slight chance of showers in the morning. Highs in the upper 60s. The Topeka, Kansas climate summary for yesterday, October 9, 2026. Yesterday's high temperature was 88 degrees. The normal high is 72. The record high is 92 degrees, which was set in 1954. Yesterday's low temperature was 56 degrees. The normal low is 48. The record low is 25 degrees, which was set in 2000. No precipitation fell yesterday, which leaves the monthly total at 1.87 inches. This is 0.91 inches above the normal amount of 0.96 inches for October. The total precipitation for the year still stands at 36.47 inches, which is 5.10 inches above normal. Yesterday, the maximum wind observed was 18 miles an hour from the southwest. The highest wind

gust observed was 29 miles per hour from the south. The normal high temperature for today is 72 degrees, and the normal low is 48. The record high for today is 95, which occurred in 1963, and the record low is 27, which occurred in 1925. Sunrise today is at 7:27 a.m. and sunset is at 6:51 p.m. The Manhattan, Kansas climate summary for yesterday, October 9, 2026. Yesterday's high temperature was 89 degrees. The normal high is 72. Yesterday's low temperature was 54 degrees. The normal low is 46. No precipitation fell yesterday, which leaves the monthly total at 2.39 inches. This is 1.66 inches above the normal amount of 0.73 inches for October. The total precipitation for the year still stands at 34.54 inches, which is 6.42 inches above normal. Yesterday the maximum wind observed was 18 miles an hour from the southwest. The highest wind gust observed was 27 miles per hour from the southwest. The normal high temperature for today is 72 degrees, and the normal low is 46. Sunrise today is at 7:31 a.m. and sunset is at 6:55 p.m. This is NOAA Weather Radio Station WXK91 in Topeka. Here are the 8 a.m. conditions for the local area. At Topeka, it was clear. The temperature was 56 degrees. The dew point 54, and the relative humidity was 93%. The wind was calm. The pressure was 29.95 inches and steady. At Manhattan, it was clear. The temperature was 65 degrees, the dew point 54, and the relative humidity was 67%. The wind was southwest at 13 miles an hour. Around the region, at Concordia, rain was falling, with a temperature of 65. At Beatrice, haze was reported, with a temperature of 62. It was clear, with a temperature of 58 at Lawrence, 65 at Kansas City, and 59 at Emporia. Under clear skies, Omaha reported 62, Springfield reported 60, and Wichita reported 57. Once again, at Manhattan, it was 65 degrees under clear skies. Once again, at Topeka, it was 56 degrees under clear skies. Now here is your National Weather Service forecast. Today, sunny. Highs around 90. South winds 10 to 15 miles per hour with gusts up to 25 miles per hour. Tonight, clear. Lows in the middle 60s. South winds 5 to 10 miles per hour with gusts up to 20 miles per hour. Sunday, mostly sunny. Highs around 90. South winds 15 to 20 miles per hour with gusts up to 30 miles per hour. Sunday night, mostly clear. Lows in the lower 70s. South winds 10 to 15 miles per hour with gusts up to 30 miles per hour. Columbus Day, sunny. Highs in the lower 90s. Southwest winds 15 to 20 miles per hour with gusts up to 30 miles per hour. Monday night, clear. Lows in the middle 60s. Tuesday, sunny. A chance of showers and thunderstorms in the afternoon. Highs in the middle 80s. Chance of rain 40%. Tuesday night, partly cloudy with a chance of thunderstorms. A chance of showers in the evening, then showers likely after midnight. Lows in the lower 60s. Chance of rain 60%. Wednesday, a chance of thunderstorms. Showers likely. Highs in the upper 70s. Chance of rain 70%. Wednesday night, partly cloudy. Showers likely with a chance of thunderstorms in the evening, then a chance of showers after midnight. Lows in the upper 50s. Chance of rain 60%. Thursday, mostly sunny. A chance of showers, mainly in the morning. Highs in the middle 70s. Chance of rain 40%. Thursday night, mostly clear with a slight chance of showers. Lows in the lower 50s.
Friday.

mostly sunny. A slight chance of showers in the morning. Highs in the upper 60s. The current time is 8:24 a.m. Central Daylight Time. The Topeka, Kansas climate summary for yesterday, October 9, 2026. Yesterday's high temperature was 88 degrees. The normal high is 72. The record high is 92 degrees, which was set in 1954. Yesterday's low temperature was 56 degrees. The normal low is 48. The record low is 25 degrees, which was set in 2000. No precipitation fell yesterday, which leaves the monthly total at 1.87 inches. This is 0.91 inches above the normal amount of 0.96 inches for October. The total precipitation for the year still stands at 36.47 inches, which is 5.10 inches above normal. Yesterday the maximum wind observed was 18 miles an hour from the southwest. The highest wind gust observed was 29 miles per hour from the south. The normal high temperature for today is 72 degrees, and the normal low is 48. The record high for today is 95, which occurred in 1963, and the record low is 27, which occurred in 1925. Sunrise today is at 7:27 a.m. and sunset is at 6:51 p.m. The Manhattan, Kansas climate summary for yesterday, October 9, 2026. Yesterday's high temperature was 89 degrees. The normal high is 72. Yesterday's low temperature was 54 degrees. The normal low is 46. No precipitation fell yesterday, which leaves the monthly total at 2.39 inches. This is 1.66 inches above the normal amount of 0.73 inches for October. The total precipitation for the year still stands at 34.54 inches, which is 6.42 inches above normal. Yesterday the maximum wind observed was 18 miles an hour from the southwest. The highest wind gust observed was 27 miles per hour from the southwest. The normal high temperature for today is 72 degrees, and the normal low is 46. Sunrise today is at 7:31 a.m. and sunset is at 6:55 p.m. This is NOAA Weather Radio Station WXK91 in Topeka. Here are the 8 a.m. conditions for the local area. The temperature was 56 degrees, the dew point 54, and the relative humidity was 93%. The wind was calm. The pressure was 29.95 inches and steady. At Manhattan, it was clear. The temperature was 65 degrees, the dew point 54, and the relative humidity was 67%. The wind was southwest at 13 miles an hour. Around the region, at Concordia, rain was falling, with a temperature of 65. At Beatrice, haze was reported, with a temperature of 62. It was clear, with a temperature of 58 at Lawrence, 65 at Kansas City, and 59 at Emporia. Under clear skies, Omaha reported 62, Springfield reported 60, and Wichita reported 57. Once again, at Manhattan, it was 65 degrees under clear skies. Once again, at Topeka, it was 56 degrees under clear skies. Now here is your National Weather Service forecast. Today, sunny. Highs around 90. South winds 10 to 15 miles per hour with gusts up to 25 miles per hour. Tonight, clear. Lows in the middle 60s. South winds 5 to 10 miles per hour with gusts up to 20 miles per hour. Sunday, mostly sunny. Highs around 90. South winds 15 to 20 miles per hour with gusts up to 30 miles per hour. Sunday night, mostly clear. Lows in the lower 70s. South winds 10 to 15 miles per hour with gusts up to 30 miles per hour. Columbus Day, sunny. Highs in the lower 90s. Southwest winds 15 to 20 miles per hour with gusts up to 30 miles per hour. Monday night, clear. Lows in the middle 60s. Tuesday, sunny.

a chance of showers and thunderstorms in the afternoon. Highs in the middle 80s. Chance of rain 40%. Tuesday night, partly cloudy with a chance of thunderstorms. A chance of showers in the evening, then showers likely after midnight. Lows in the lower 60s. Chance of rain 60%. Wednesday, a chance of thunderstorms. Showers likely. Highs in the upper 70s. Chance of rain 70%. Wednesday night, partly cloudy. Showers likely with a chance of thunderstorms in the evening, then a chance of showers after midnight. Lows in the upper 50s. Chance of rain 60%. Thursday, mostly sunny. A chance of showers, mainly in the morning. Highs in the middle 70s. Chance of rain 40%. Thursday night, mostly clear with a slight chance of showers. Lows in the lower 50s. Friday, mostly sunny. A slight chance of showers in the morning. Highs in the upper 60s. The Topeka, Kansas climate summary for yesterday, October 9, 2026. Yesterday's high temperature was 88 degrees. The normal high is 72. The record high is 92 degrees, which was set in 1954. Yesterday's low temperature was 56 degrees. The normal low is 48. The record low is 25 degrees, which was set in 2000. No precipitation fell yesterday, which leaves the monthly total at 1.87 inches. This is 0.91 inches above the normal amount of 0.96 inches for October. The total precipitation for the year still stands at 36.47 inches, which is 5.10 inches above normal. Yesterday the maximum wind observed was 18 miles an hour from the southwest. The highest wind gust observed was 29 miles per hour from the south. The normal high temperature for today is 72 degrees, and the normal low is 48. The record high for today is 95, which occurred in 1963, and the record low is 27, which occurred in 1925. Sunrise today is at 7:27 a.m. and sunset is at 6:51 p.m. The Manhattan, Kansas climate summary for yesterday, October 9, 2026. Yesterday's high temperature was 89 degrees. The normal high is 72. Yesterday's low temperature was 54 degrees. The normal low is 46. No precipitation fell yesterday, which leaves the monthly total at 2.39 inches. This is 1.66 inches above the normal amount of 0.73 inches for October. The total precipitation for the year still stands at 34.54 inches, which is 6.42 inches above normal. Yesterday the maximum wind observed was 18 miles an hour from the southwest. The highest wind gust observed was 27 miles per hour from the southwest. The normal high temperature for today is 72 degrees, and the normal low is 46. Sunrise today is at 7:31 a.m. and sunset is at 6:55 p.m. This is NOAA Weather Radio Station WXK91 in Topeka. Here are the 8 a.m. conditions for the local area. At Topeka, it was clear. The temperature was 56 degrees, the dew point 54, and the relative humidity was 93%. The wind was calm. The pressure was 29.95 inches and steady. At Manhattan, it was clear. The temperature was 65 degrees, the dew point 54, and the relative humidity was 67%. The wind was southwest at 13 miles an hour. Manhattan, it was clear. The temperature was 65 degrees, the dew point 54, and the relative humidity was 67%. The wind was southwest at 13 miles an hour. Around the region, at Concordia, rain was falling, with a temperature of 65. At Beatrice, haze was reported, with a temperature of 62. It was clear, with a temperature of 58 at Lawrence, 65 at Kansas City, and 59 at Emporia. Under clear skies, Omaha reported 62, Springfield reported 60, and Wichita reported 57.

Once again, at Manhattan, it was 65 degrees under clear skies. Once again, at Topeka, it was 56 degrees under clear skies. Now here is your National Weather Service forecast. Today, sunny. Highs around 90. South winds 10 to 15 miles per hour with gusts up to 25 miles per hour. Tonight, clear. Lows in the middle 60s. South winds 5 to 10 miles per hour with gusts up to 20 miles per hour. Sunday, mostly sunny. Highs around 90. South winds 15 to 20 miles per hour with gusts up to 30 miles per hour. Sunday night, mostly clear. Lows in the lower 70s. South winds 10 to 15 miles per hour with gusts up to 30 miles per hour. Columbus Day, sunny. Highs in the lower 90s. Southwest winds 15 to 20 miles per hour with gusts up to 30 miles per hour. Monday night, clear. Lows in the middle 60s. Tuesday, sunny. A chance of showers and thunderstorms in the afternoon. Highs in the middle 80s. Chance of rain 40%. Tuesday night, partly cloudy with a chance of thunderstorms. A chance of showers in the evening, then showers likely after midnight. Lows in the lower 60s. Chance of rain 60%. Wednesday, a chance of thunderstorms. Showers likely. Highs in the upper 70s. Chance of rain 70%. Wednesday night, partly cloudy. Showers likely with a chance of thunderstorms in the evening, then a chance of showers after midnight. Lows in the upper 50s. Chance of rain 60%. Thursday, mostly sunny. A chance of showers, mainly in the morning. Highs in the middle 70s. Chance of rain 40%. Thursday night, mostly clear with a slight chance of showers. Lows in the lower 50s. Friday, mostly sunny. A slight chance of showers in the morning. Highs in the upper 60s. The Topeka, Kansas climate summary for yesterday, October 9, 2026. Yesterday's high temperature was 88 degrees. The normal high is 72. The record high is 92 degrees, which was set in 1954. Yesterday's low temperature was 56 degrees. The normal low is 48. The record low is 25 degrees, which was set in 2000. No precipitation fell yesterday, which leaves the monthly total at 1.87 inches. This is 0.91 inches above the normal amount of 0.96 inches for October. The total precipitation for the year still stands at 36.47 inches, which is 5.10 inches above normal. Yesterday the maximum wind observed was 18 miles an hour from the southwest. The highest wind gust observed was 29 miles per hour from the south. The normal high temperature for today is 72 degrees, and the normal low is 48. The record high for today is 95, which occurred in 1963, and the record low is 27, which occurred in 1925. Sunrise today is at 7:27 a.m. and sunset is at 6:51 p.m. The Manhattan, Kansas climate summary for yesterday, October 9, 2026. Yesterday's high temperature was 89 degrees. The normal high is 72. Yesterday's low temperature was 54 degrees. The normal low is 46. No precipitation fell yesterday, which leaves the monthly total at 2.39 inches. This is 1.66 inches above the normal amount of 0.73 inches for October. The total precipitation for the year still stands at 34.54 inches, which is 6.42 inches above normal. Yesterday the maximum wind observed was 18 miles an hour from the southwest. The highest wind gust observed was 27 miles per hour from the southwest. The normal high temperature for today is 72 degrees, and the normal low is 46. Sunrise today is at 7:31 a.m. and sunset is at 6:55 p.m. This is NOAA Weather Radio.

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The current time is 8:38 a.m. Central Daylight Time. 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Here are the 8 a.m. conditions for the local area. At Topeka, it was clear. The temperature was 56 degrees, the dew point 54, and the relative humidity was 93%. The wind was calm. The pressure was 29.95 inches and steady. At Manhattan, it was clear. The temperature was 65 degrees, the dew point 54, and the relative humidity was 67%. The wind was southwest.

Sunday, mostly sunny. Highs around 90. South winds 15 to 20 miles per hour with gusts up to 30 miles per hour. Sunday night, mostly clear. Lows in the lower 70s. South winds 10 to 15 miles per hour with gusts up to 30 miles per hour. Columbus Day, sunny. Highs in the lower 90s. Southwest winds 15 to 20 miles per hour with gusts up to 30 miles per hour. Monday night, clear. Lows in the middle 60s. Tuesday, sunny. A chance of showers and thunderstorms in the afternoon. Highs in the middle 80s. Chance of rain 40%. Tuesday night, partly cloudy with a chance of thunderstorms. A chance of showers in the evening, then showers likely after midnight. Lows in the lower 60s. Chance of rain 60%. Wednesday, a chance of thunderstorms. Showers likely. Highs in the upper 70s. Chance of rain 70%. Wednesday night, partly cloudy. Showers likely with a chance of thunderstorms in the evening, then a chance of showers after midnight. Lows in the upper 50s. Chance of rain 60%. Thursday, mostly sunny. A chance of showers, mainly in the morning. Highs in the middle 70s. Chance of rain 40%. Thursday night, mostly clear with a slight chance of showers. Lows in the lower 50s. Friday, mostly sunny. A slight chance of showers in the morning. Highs in the upper 60s. The Topeka, Kansas climate summary for yesterday, October 9, 2026. Yesterday's high temperature was 88 degrees. The normal high is 72. The record high is 92 degrees, which was set in 1954. Yesterday's low temperature was 56 degrees. The normal low is 48. The record low is 25 degrees, which was set in 2000. No precipitation fell yesterday, which leaves the monthly total at 1.87 inches. This is 0.91 inches above the normal amount of 0.96 inches for October. The total precipitation for the year still stands at 36.47 inches, which is 5.10 inches above normal. Yesterday the maximum wind observed was 18 miles an hour from the southwest. The highest wind gust observed was 29 miles per hour from the south. The normal high temperature for today is 72 degrees, and the normal low is 48. The record high for today is 95, which occurred in 1963, and the record low is 27, which occurred in 1925. Sunrise today is at 7:27 a.m. and sunset is at 6:51 p.m. The Manhattan, Kansas climate summary for yesterday, October 9, 2026. Yesterday's high temperature was 89 degrees. The normal high is 72. Yesterday's low temperature was 54 degrees. The normal low is 46. No precipitation fell yesterday, which leaves the monthly total at 2.39 inches. This is 1.66 inches above the normal amount of 0.73 inches for October. The total precipitation for the year still stands at 34.54 inches, which is 6.42 inches above normal. Yesterday the maximum wind observed was 18 miles an hour from the southwest. The highest wind gust observed was 27 miles per hour from the southwest. The normal high temperature for today is 72 degrees, and the normal low is 46. Sunrise today is at 7:31 a.m. and sunset is at 6:55 p.m. This is NOAA Weather Radio Station WXK91 in Topeka. Here are the 8 a.m. conditions for the local area. At Topeka, it was clear. The temperature was 56 degrees, the dew point 54, and the relative humidity was 93%. The wind was calm. The pressure was 29.95 inches and steady. At Manhattan, it was clear. The temperature was 65 degrees, the dew point 54, and the relative humidity was 67%. The wind was southwest at 13 miles an hour.

hour. Around the region, at Concordia, rain was falling with a temperature of 65. At Beatrice, haze was reported with a temperature of 62. It was clear with a temperature of 58 at Lawrence, 65 at Kansas City, and 59 at Emporia. Under clear skies, Omaha reported 62, Springfield reported 60, and Wichita reported 57. Once again, at Manhattan, it was 65 degrees under clear skies. Once again, at Topeka, it was 56 degrees under clear skies. Now here is your National Weather Service forecast. Today, sunny. Highs around 90. South winds 10 to 15 miles per hour with gusts up to 25 miles per hour. Tonight, clear. Lows in the middle 60s. South winds 5 to 10 miles per hour with gusts up to 20 miles per hour. Sunday, mostly sunny. Highs around 90. South winds 15 to 20 miles per hour with gusts up to 30 miles per hour. Sunday night, mostly clear. Lows in the lower 70s. South winds 10 to 15 miles per hour with gusts up to 30 miles per hour. Columbus Day, sunny. Highs in the lower 90s. Southwest winds 15 to 20 miles per hour with gusts up to 30 miles per hour. Monday night, clear. Lows in the middle 60s. Tuesday, sunny. A chance of showers and thunderstorms in the afternoon. Highs in the middle 80s. Chance of rain 40%. Tuesday night, partly cloudy with a chance of thunderstorms. A chance of showers in the evening, then showers likely after midnight. Lows in the lower 60s. Chance of rain 60%. Wednesday, a chance of thunderstorms. Showers likely. Highs in the upper 70s. Chance of rain 70%. Wednesday night, partly cloudy. Showers likely with a chance of thunderstorms in the evening, then a chance of showers after midnight. Lows in the upper 50s. Chance of rain 60%. Thursday, mostly sunny. A chance of showers, mainly in the morning. Highs in the middle 70s. Chance of rain 40%. Thursday night, mostly clear with a slight chance of showers. Lows in the lower 50s. Friday, mostly sunny. A slight chance of showers in the morning. Highs in the upper 60s. The Topeka, Kansas climate summary for yesterday, October 9, 2026. Yesterday's high temperature was 88 degrees. The normal high is 72. The record high is 92 degrees, which was set in 1954. Yesterday's low temperature was 56 degrees. The normal low is 25 degrees, which was set in 2000. No precipitation fell yesterday, which leaves the monthly total at 1.87 inches. This is 0.91 inches above the normal amount of 0.96 inches for October. The total precipitation for the year still stands at 36.47 inches, which is 5.10 inches above normal. Yesterday the maximum wind observed was 18 miles an hour from the southwest. The highest wind gust observed was 29 miles per hour from the south. The normal high temperature for today is 72 degrees, and the normal low is 48. The record high for today is 95, which occurred in 1963, and the record low is 27, which occurred in 1925. Sunrise today is at 7:27 a.m. and sunset is at 6:51 p.m. The Manhattan, Kansas climate summary for yesterday, October 9, 2026. Yesterday's high temperature was 89 degrees. The normal high is 72. Yesterday's low temperature was 54 degrees. The normal low is 46. No precipitation fell yesterday, which leaves the monthly total at 2.39 inches. This is 1.66 inches above the normal amount of 0.73 inches for October. The total precipitation for the year still stands at 34.54 inches, which is 6.42 inches above normal.
Yesterday, the maximum wind observed was 18 miles an hour from the southwest. The highest wind gust observed was 27 miles per hour from the southwest. The normal high temperature for today is 72 degrees, and the normal low is 46. Sunrise today is at 7:31 a.m. and sunset is at 6:55 p.m. This is NOAA Weather Radio Station WXK91 in Topeka. Here are the 8 a.m. conditions for the local area. At Topeka, it was clear. The temperature was 56 degrees, the dew point 54, and the relative humidity was 93%. The wind was calm. The pressure was 29.95 inches and steady. At Manhattan, it was clear. The temperature was 65 degrees, the dew point 54, and the relative humidity was 67%. The wind was southwest at 13 miles an hour. Around the region, at Concordia, rain was falling, with a temperature of 65. At Beatrice, haze was reported, with a temperature of 62. It was clear, with a temperature of 58 at Lawrence, 65 at Kansas City, and 59 at Emporia. Under clear skies, Omaha reported 62, Springfield reported 60, and Wichita reported 57. Once again, at Manhattan, it was 65 degrees under clear skies. Once again, at Topeka, it was 56 degrees under clear skies. Now here is your National Weather Service forecast. Today, sunny. Highs around 90. South winds 10 to 15 miles per hour with gusts up to 25 miles per hour. Tonight, clear. Lows in the middle 60s. South winds 5 to 10 miles per hour with gusts up to 20 miles per hour. Sunday, mostly sunny. Highs around 90. South winds 15 to 20 miles per hour with gusts up to 30 miles per hour. Sunday night, mostly clear. Lows in the lower 70s. South winds 10 to 15 miles per hour with gusts up to 30 miles per hour. Columbus Day, sunny. Highs in the lower 90s. Southwest winds 15 to 20 miles per hour with gusts up to 30 miles per hour. Monday night, clear. Lows in the middle 60s. Tuesday, sunny. A chance of showers and thunderstorms in the afternoon. Highs in the middle 80s. Chance of rain 40%. Tuesday night, partly cloudy with a chance of thunderstorms. A chance of showers in the evening, then showers likely after midnight. Lows in the lower 60s. Chance of rain 60%. Wednesday, a chance of thunderstorms. Showers likely. Highs in the upper 70s. Chance of rain 70%. Wednesday night, partly cloudy. Showers likely with a chance of thunderstorms in the evening, then a chance of showers after midnight. Lows in the upper 50s. Chance of rain 60%. Thursday, mostly sunny. A chance of showers, mainly in the morning. Highs in the middle 70s. Chance of rain 40%. Thursday night, mostly clear with a slight chance of showers. Lows in the lower 50s. Friday, mostly sunny. A slight chance of showers in the morning. Highs in the upper 60s. The current time is 8:54 a.m. Central Daylight Time. The Topeka, Kansas climate summary for yesterday, October 9, 2026. Yesterday's high temperature was 88 degrees. The normal high is 72. The record high is 92 degrees, which was set in 1954. Yesterday's low temperature was 56 degrees. The normal low is 48. The record low is 25 degrees, which was set in 2000. No precipitation fell yesterday, which leaves the monthly total at 1.87 inches. This is 0.91 inches above the normal amount of 0.96 inches for October. The total precipitation for the year still stands at 36.47 inches, which is 5.10 inches above normal.
Yesterday, the maximum wind observed was 18 miles an hour from the southwest.

The highest wind gust observed was 29 miles per hour from the south. The normal high temperature for today is 72 degrees, and the normal low is 48. The record high for today is 95, which occurred in 1963, and the record low is 27, which occurred in 1925. Sunrise today is at 7:27 a.m. and sunset is at 6:51 p.m. The Manhattan, Kansas climate summary for yesterday, October 9, 2026. Yesterday's high temperature was 89 degrees. The normal high is 72. Yesterday's low temperature was 54 degrees. The normal low is 46. No precipitation fell yesterday, which leaves the monthly total at 2.39 inches. This is 1.66 inches above the normal amount of 0.73 inches for October. The total precipitation for the year still stands at 34.54 inches, which is 6.42 inches above normal. Yesterday the maximum wind observed was 18 miles an hour from the southwest. The highest wind gust observed was 27 miles per hour from the southwest. The normal high temperature for today is 72 degrees, and the normal low is 46. Sunrise today is at 7:31 a.m. and sunset is at 6:55 p.m. This is NOAA Weather Radio Station WXK91 in Topeka. Here are the 8 a.m. conditions for the local area. At Topeka, it was clear. The temperature was 56 degrees, the dew point 54, and the relative humidity was 93%. The wind was calm. The pressure was 29.95 inches and steady. At Manhattan, it was clear. The temperature was 65 degrees, the dew point 54, and the relative humidity was 67%. The wind was southwest at 13 miles an hour. Around the region, at Concordia, rain was falling, with a temperature of 65. At Beatrice, haze was reported, with a temperature of 62. It was clear, with a temperature of 58 at Lawrence, 65 at Kansas City, and 59 at Emporia. Under clear skies, Omaha reported 62, Springfield reported 60, and Wichita reported 57. Once again, at Manhattan, it was 65 degrees under clear skies. Once again, at Topeka, it was 56 degrees under clear skies. Now here is your National Weather Service forecast. Today, sunny. Highs around 90. South winds 10 to 15 miles per hour with gusts up to 25 miles per hour. Tonight, clear. Lows in the middle 60s. South winds 5 to 10 miles per hour with gusts up to 20 miles per hour. Sunday, mostly sunny. Highs around 90. South winds 15 to 20 miles per hour with gusts up to 30 miles per hour. Sunday night, mostly clear. Lows in the lower 70s. South winds 10 to 15 miles per hour with gusts up to 30 miles per hour. Columbus Day, sunny. Highs in the lower 90s. Southwest winds 15 to 20 miles per hour with gusts up to 30 miles per hour. Monday night, clear. Lows in the middle 60s. Tuesday, sunny. A chance of showers and thunderstorms in the afternoon. Highs in the middle 80s. Chance of rain 40%. Tuesday night, partly cloudy with a chance of thunderstorms. A chance of showers in the evening, then showers likely after midnight. Lows in the lower 60s. Chance of rain 60%. Wednesday, a chance of thunderstorms. Showers likely. Highs in the upper 70s. Chance of rain 70%. Wednesday night, partly cloudy. Showers likely with a chance of thunderstorms in the evening, then a chance of showers after midnight. Lows in the upper 50s. Chance of rain 60%. Thursday, mostly sunny. A chance of showers, mainly in the morning. Highs in the middle 70s. Chance of rain 40%. Thursday night, mostly clear with a slight chance of showers. Lows in the lower 50s.

Friday, mostly sunny. A slight chance of showers in the morning. Highs in the upper 60s. The Topeka, Kansas climate summary for yesterday, October 9, 2026. Yesterday's high temperature was 88 degrees. The normal high is 72. The record high is 92 degrees, which was set in 1954. Yesterday's low temperature was 56 degrees. The normal low is 48. The record low is 25 degrees, which was set in 2000. No precipitation fell yesterday, which leaves the monthly total at 1.87 inches. This is 0.91 inches above the normal amount of 0.96 inches for October. The total precipitation for the year still stands at 36.47 inches, which is 5.10 inches above normal. Yesterday the maximum wind observed was 18 miles an hour from the southwest. The highest wind gust observed was 29 miles per hour from the south. The normal high temperature for today is 72 degrees, and the normal low is 48. The record high for today is 95, which occurred in 1963, and the record low is 27, which occurred in 1925. Sunrise today is at 7:27 a.m. and sunset is at 6:51 p.m. The Manhattan, Kansas climate summary for yesterday, October 9, 2026. Yesterday's high temperature was 89 degrees. The normal high is 72. Yesterday's low temperature was 54 degrees. The normal low is 46. No precipitation fell yesterday, which leaves the monthly total at 2.39 inches. This is 1.66 inches above the normal amount of 0.73 inches for October. The total precipitation for the year still stands at 34.54 inches, which is 6.42 inches above normal. Yesterday the maximum wind observed was 18 miles an hour from the southwest. The highest wind gust observed was 27 miles per hour from the southwest. The normal high temperature for today is 72 degrees, and the normal low is 46. Sunrise today is at 7:31 a.m. and sunset is at 6:55 p.m. This is NOAA Weather Radio Station WXK91 in Topeka. Here are the 8 a.m. conditions for the local area. At Topeka, it was clear. The temperature was 56 degrees, the dew point 54, and the relative humidity was 93%. The wind was calm. The pressure was 29.95 inches and steady. At Manhattan, it was clear. The temperature was 65 degrees, the dew point 54, and the relative humidity was 67%. The wind was southwest at 13 miles an hour. Around the region, at Concordia, rain was falling, with a temperature of 65. At Beatrice, haze was reported, with a temperature of 62. It was clear, with a temperature of 58 at Lawrence, 65 at Kansas City, and 59 at Emporia. Under clear skies, Omaha reported 62, Springfield reported 60, and Wichita reported 57. Once again, at Manhattan, it was 65 degrees under clear skies. Once again, at Topeka, it was 56 degrees under clear skies. Now here is your National Weather Service forecast. Today, sunny. Highs around 90. South winds 10 to 15 miles per hour with gusts up to 25 miles per hour. Tonight, clear. Lows in the middle 60s. South winds 5 to 10 miles per hour with gusts up to 20 miles per hour. Sunday, mostly sunny. Highs around 90. South winds 15 to 20 miles per hour with gusts up to 30 miles per hour. Sunday night, mostly clear. Lows in the lower 70s. South winds 10 to 15 miles per hour with gusts up to 30 miles per hour. Columbus Day, sunny. Highs in the lower 90s. Southwest winds 15 to 20 miles per hour with gusts up to 30 miles per hour. Monday night, clear. Lows in the middle 60s. Tuesday, sunny.
a chance of showers and thunderstorms in the afternoon. Highs in the middle 80s. Chance of rain 40%. Tuesday night, partly cloudy with a chance of thunderstorms. A chance of showers in the evening, then showers likely after midnight. Lows in the lower 60s. Chance of rain 60%. Wednesday, a chance of thunderstorms. Showers likely. Highs in the upper 70s. Wednesday night, partly cloudy. Showers likely with a chance of thunderstorms in the evening, then a chance of showers after midnight. Lows in the upper 50s. Chance of rain 60%. Thursday, mostly sunny. A chance of showers, mainly in the morning. Highs in the middle 70s. Chance of rain 40%. Thursday night, mostly clear with a slight chance of showers. Lows in the lower 50s. Friday, mostly sunny. A slight chance of showers in the morning. Highs in the upper 60s. The Topeka, Kansas climate summary for yesterday, October 9, 2026. Yesterday's high temperature was 88 degrees. The normal high is 72. The record high is 92 degrees, which was set in 1954. Yesterday's low temperature was 56 degrees. The normal low is 48. The record low is 25 degrees, which was set in 2000. No precipitation fell yesterday, which leaves the monthly total at 1.87 inches. This is 0.91 inches above the normal amount of 0.96 inches for October. The total precipitation for the year still stands at 36.47 inches, which is 5.10 inches above normal. Yesterday the maximum wind observed was 18 miles an hour from the southwest. The highest wind gust observed was 29 miles per hour from the south. The normal high temperature for today is 72 degrees, and the normal low is 48. The record high for today is 95, which occurred in 1963, and the record low is 27, which occurred in 1925. Sunrise today is at 7:27 a.m. and sunset is at 6:51 p.m. The current time is 9:08 a.m. Central Daylight Time. The Manhattan, Kansas climate summary for yesterday, October 9, 2026. Yesterday's high temperature was 89 degrees. The normal high is 72. Yesterday's low temperature was 54 degrees. The normal low is 46. No precipitation fell yesterday, which leaves the monthly total at 2.39 inches. This is 1.66 inches above the normal amount of 0.73 inches for October. The total precipitation for the year still stands at 34.54 inches, which is 6.42 inches above normal. Yesterday the maximum wind observed was 18 miles an hour from the southwest. The highest wind gust observed was 27 miles per hour from the southwest. The normal high temperature for today is 72 degrees, and the normal low is 46. Sunrise today is at 7:31 a.m. and sunset is at 6:55 p.m. This is NOAA Weather Radio Station WXK91 in Topeka. Now here is your National Weather Service forecast. Today, sunny. Highs around 90. South winds 10 to 15 miles per hour with gusts up to 25 miles per hour. Tonight, clear. Lows in the middle 60s. South winds 5 to 10 miles per hour with gusts up to 20 miles per hour. Sunday, mostly sunny. Highs around 90. South winds 15 to 20 miles per hour with gusts up to 30 miles per hour. Sunday night, mostly clear. Lows in the lower 70s. South winds 10 to 15 miles per hour with gusts up to 30 miles per hour. Columbus Day, sunny. Highs in the lower 90s. Southwest winds 15 to 20 miles per hour with gusts up to 30 miles per hour. Monday night, clear. Lows in the middle 60s. Tuesday, sunny. A chance of showers and thunderstorms in the afternoon.
Highs in the middle 80s.

chance of rain 40%. Tuesday night, partly cloudy with a chance of thunderstorms. A chance of showers in the evening, then showers likely after midnight. Lows in the lower 60s. Chance of rain 60%. Wednesday, a chance of thunderstorms. Showers likely. Highs in the upper 70s. Chance of rain 70%. Wednesday night, partly cloudy. Showers likely with a chance of thunderstorms in the evening, then a chance of showers after midnight. Lows in the upper 50s. Chance of rain 60%. Thursday, mostly sunny. A chance of showers, mainly in the morning. Highs in the middle 70s. Chance of rain 40%. Thursday night, mostly clear with a slight chance of showers. Lows in the lower 50s. Friday, mostly sunny. A slight chance of showers in the morning. Highs in the upper 60s. The Topeka, Kansas climate summary for yesterday, October 9, 2026. Yesterday's high temperature was 88 degrees. The normal high is 72. The record high is 92 degrees, which was set in 1954. Yesterday's low temperature was 56 degrees. The normal low is 48. The record low is 25 degrees, which was set in 2000. No precipitation fell yesterday, which leaves the monthly total at 1.87 inches. This is 0.91 inches above the normal amount of 0.96 inches for October. The total precipitation for the year still stands at 36.47 inches, which is 5.10 inches above normal. Yesterday the maximum wind observed was 18 miles an hour from the southwest. The highest wind gust observed was 29 miles per hour from the south. The normal high temperature for today is 72 degrees, and the normal low is 48. The record high for today is 95, record low is 27, which occurred in 1925. Sunrise today is at 7:27 a.m. and sunset is at 6:51 p.m. The Manhattan, Kansas climate summary for yesterday, October 9, 2026. Yesterday's high temperature was 89 degrees. The normal high is 72. Yesterday's low temperature was 54 degrees. The normal low is 46. No precipitation fell yesterday, which leaves the monthly total at 2.39 inches. This is 1.66 inches above the normal amount of 0.73 inches for October. The total precipitation for the year still stands at 34.54 inches, which is 6.42 inches above normal. Yesterday the maximum wind observed was 18 miles an hour from the southwest. The highest wind gust observed was 27 miles per hour from the southwest. The normal high temperature for today is 72 degrees, and the normal low is 46. Sunrise today is at 7:31 a.m. and sunset is at 6:55 p.m. This is NOAA Weather Radio Station WXK91 in Topeka. Here are the 9 a.m. conditions for the local area. At Topeka, it was sunny. The temperature was 63 degrees. The dew point 59, and the relative humidity was 87%. The wind was calm. The pressure was 29.96 inches and rising. At Manhattan, it was sunny. The temperature was 69 degrees, the dew point 54, and the relative humidity was 58%. The wind was southwest at 17 miles an hour. Around the region, at Concordia, rain was falling, with a temperature of 68. It was sunny, with a temperature of 65 at Lawrence, 71 at Kansas City, 65 at Emporia, and 68 at Beatrice. Under sunny skies, Omaha reported 65, Springfield reported 66, and Wichita reported 63. Once again, at Manhattan, it was 69 degrees under sunny skies. Once again, at Topeka, it was 63 degrees under sunny skies. Now here is your National Weather Service forecast. Today, sunny. Highs around 90.
south winds 10 to 15 miles per hour with gusts up to 25 miles per hour. Tonight, clear. Lows in the middle 60s. South winds 5 to 10 miles per hour with gusts up to 20 miles per hour. Sunday, mostly sunny. Highs around 90. South winds 15 to 20 miles per hour with gusts up to 30 miles per hour. Sunday night, mostly clear. Lows in the lower 70s. South winds 10 to 15 miles per hour with gusts up to 30 miles per hour. Columbus Day, sunny. Highs in the lower 90s. Southwest winds 15 to 20 miles per hour with gusts up to 30 miles per hour. Monday night, clear. Lows in the middle 60s. Tuesday, sunny. A chance of showers and thunderstorms in the afternoon. Highs in the middle 80s. Chance of rain 40%. Tuesday night, partly cloudy with a chance of thunderstorms. A chance of showers in the evening, then showers likely after midnight. Lows in the lower 60s. Chance of rain 60%. Wednesday, a chance of thunderstorms. Showers likely. Highs in the upper 70s. Chance of rain 70%. Wednesday night, partly cloudy. Showers likely with a chance of thunderstorms in the evening, then a chance of showers after midnight. Lows in the upper 50s. Chance of rain 60%. Thursday, mostly sunny. A chance of showers, mainly in the morning. Highs in the middle 70s. Chance of rain 40%. Thursday night, mostly clear with a slight chance of showers. Lows in the lower 50s. Friday, mostly sunny. A slight chance of showers in the morning. Highs in the upper 60s. The Topeka, Kansas climate summary for yesterday, October 9, 2026. Yesterday's high temperature was 88 degrees. The normal high is 72. The record high is 92 degrees, which was set in 1954. Yesterday's low temperature was 56 degrees. The normal low is 48. The record low is 25 degrees, which was set in 2000. No precipitation fell yesterday, which leaves the monthly total at 1.87 inches. This is 0.91 inches above the normal amount of 0.96 inches for October. The total precipitation for the year still stands at 36.47 inches, which is 5.10 inches above normal. Yesterday the maximum wind observed was 18 miles an hour from the southwest. The highest wind gust observed was 29 miles per hour from the south. The normal high temperature for today is 72 degrees, and the normal low is 48. The record high for today is 95, which occurred in 1963, and the record low is 27, which occurred in 1925. Sunrise today is at 7:27 a.m. and sunset is at 6:51 p.m. The Manhattan, Kansas climate summary for yesterday, October 9, 2026. Yesterday's high temperature was 89 degrees. The normal high is 72. Yesterday's low temperature was 54 degrees. The normal low is 46. No precipitation fell yesterday, which leaves the monthly total at 2.39 inches. This is 1.66 inches above the normal amount of 0.73 inches for October. The total precipitation for the year still stands at 34.54 inches, which is 6.42 inches above normal. Yesterday the maximum wind observed was 18 miles an hour from the southwest. The highest wind gust observed was 27 miles per hour from the southwest. The normal high temperature for today is 72 degrees, and the normal low is 46. Sunrise today is at 7:31 a.m. and sunset is at 6:55 p.m. This is NOAA Weather Radio Station WXK91 in Topeka. Here are the 9 a.m. conditions for the local area. At Topeka, it was sunny. The temperature was 63 degrees, the dew point 59, and the relative humidity was 87%. The wind was calm.
The pressure was 29.96 inches and rising.

at Manhattan, it was sunny. The temperature was 69 degrees, the dew point 54, and the relative humidity was 58%. The wind was southwest at 17 miles an hour. Around the region, at Concordia, rain was falling, with a temperature of 68. It was sunny, with a temperature of 65 at Lawrence, 71 at Kansas City, 65 at Emporia, and 68 at Beatrice. Under sunny skies, Omaha reported 65, Springfield reported 66, and Wichita reported 63. Once again, at Manhattan, it was 69 degrees under sunny skies. Once again, at Topeka, it was 63 degrees under sunny skies. Now here is your National Weather Service forecast. Today, sunny. Highs around 90. South winds 10 to 15 miles per hour with gusts up to 25 miles per hour. Tonight, clear. Lows in the middle 60s. South winds 5 to 10 miles per hour with gusts up to 20 miles per hour. Sunday, mostly sunny. Highs around 90. South winds 15 to 20 miles per hour with gusts up to 30 miles per hour. Sunday night, mostly clear. Lows in the lower 70s. South winds 10 to 15 miles per hour with gusts up to 30 miles per hour. Columbus Day, sunny. Highs in the lower 90s. Southwest winds 15 to 20 miles per hour with gusts up to 30 miles per hour. Monday night, clear. Lows in the middle 60s. Tuesday, sunny. A chance of showers and thunderstorms in the afternoon. Highs in the middle 80s. Chance of rain 40%. Tuesday night, partly cloudy with a chance of thunderstorms. A chance of showers in the evening, then showers likely after midnight. Lows in the lower 60s. Chance of rain 60%. Wednesday, a chance of thunderstorms. Showers likely. Highs in the upper 70s. Chance of rain 70%. Wednesday night, partly cloudy. Showers likely with a chance of thunderstorms in the evening, then a chance of showers after midnight. Lows in the upper 50s. Chance of rain 60%. Thursday, mostly sunny. A chance of showers, mainly in the morning. Highs in the middle 70s. Chance of rain 40%. Thursday night, mostly clear with a slight chance of showers. Lows in the lower 50s. Friday, mostly sunny. A slight chance of showers in the morning. Highs in the upper 60s. The current time is 9:23 a.m. Central Daylight Time. The Topeka, Kansas climate summary for yesterday, October 9, 2026. Yesterday's high temperature was 88 degrees. The normal high is 72. The record high is 92 degrees, which was set in 1954. Yesterday's low temperature was 56 degrees. The normal low is 48. The record low is 25 degrees, which was set in 2000. No precipitation fell yesterday, which leaves the monthly total at 1.87 inches. This is 0.91 inches above the normal amount of 0.96 inches for October. The total precipitation for the year still stands at 36.47 inches, which is 5.10 inches above normal. Yesterday the maximum wind observed was 18 miles an hour from the southwest. The highest wind gust observed was 29 miles per hour from the south. The normal high temperature for today is 72 degrees, and the normal low is 48. The record high for today is 95, which occurred in 1963, and the record low is 27, which occurred in 1925. Sunrise today is at 7:27 a.m. and sunset is at 6:51 p.m. The Manhattan, Kansas climate summary for yesterday, October 9, 2026. Yesterday's high temperature was 89 degrees. The normal high is 72. Yesterday's low temperature was 54 degrees. The normal low is 46. No precipitation fell yesterday, which leaves the monthly

currently total at 2.39 inches. This is 1.66 inches above the normal amount of 0.73 inches for October. The total precipitation for the year still stands at 34.54 inches, which is 6.42 inches above normal. Yesterday the maximum wind observed was 18 miles an hour from the southwest. The highest wind gust observed was 27 miles per hour from the southwest. The normal high temperature for today is 72 degrees, and the normal low is 46. Sunrise today is at 7:31 a.m. and sunset is at 6:55 p.m. This is NOAA Weather Radio Station WXK91 in Topeka. Here are the 9 a.m. conditions for the local area. At Topeka, it was sunny. The temperature was 63 degrees, the dew point 59, and the relative humidity was 87%. The wind was calm. The pressure was 29.96 inches and rising. At Manhattan, it was sunny. The temperature was 69 degrees, the dew point 54, and the relative humidity was 58%. The wind was southwest at 17 miles an hour. Around the region, at Concordia, rain was falling, with a temperature of 68. It was sunny, with a temperature of 65 at Lawrence, 71 at Kansas City, 65 at Emporia, and 68 at Beatrice. Under sunny skies, Omaha reported 65, Springfield reported 66, and Wichita reported 63. Once again, at Manhattan, it was 69 degrees under sunny skies. Once again, at Topeka, it was 63 degrees under sunny skies. Now here is your National Weather Service forecast. Today, sunny. Highs around 90. South winds 10 to 15 miles per hour with gusts up to 25 miles per hour. Tonight, clear. Lows in the middle 60s. South winds 5 to 10 miles per hour with gusts up to 20 miles per hour. Sunday, mostly sunny. Highs around 90. South winds 15 to 20 miles per hour with gusts up to 30 miles per hour. Sunday night, mostly clear. Lows in the lower 70s. South winds 10 to 15 miles per hour with gusts up to 30 miles per hour. Columbus Day, sunny. Highs in the lower 90s. Southwest winds 15 to 20 miles per hour with gusts up to 30 miles per hour. Monday night, clear. Lows in the middle 60s. Tuesday, sunny. A chance of showers and thunderstorms in the afternoon. Highs in the middle 80s. Chance of rain 40%. Tuesday night, partly cloudy with a chance of thunderstorms. A chance of showers in the evening, then showers likely after midnight. Lows in the lower 60s. Chance of rain 60%. Wednesday, a chance of thunderstorms. Showers likely. Highs in the upper 70s. Chance of rain 70%. Wednesday night, partly cloudy. Showers likely with a chance of thunderstorms in the evening, then a chance of showers after midnight. Lows in the upper 50s. Chance of rain 60%. Thursday, mostly sunny. A chance of showers, mainly in the morning. Highs in the middle 70s. Chance of rain 40%. Thursday night, mostly clear with a slight chance of showers. Lows in the lower 50s. Friday, mostly sunny. A slight chance of showers in the morning. Highs in the upper 60s. The Topeka, Kansas climate summary for yesterday, October 9, 2026. Yesterday's high temperature was 88 degrees. The normal high is 72. The record high is 92 degrees, which was set in 1954. Yesterday's low temperature was 56 degrees. The normal low is 48. The record low is 25 degrees, which was set in 2000. No precipitation fell yesterday, which leaves the monthly total at 1.87 inches. This is 0.91 inches above the normal amount of 0.96 inches for October.
The total precipitation for the year still stands at 36.47 inches, which is 5.10 inches above normal. Yesterday the maximum wind observed was 18 miles an hour from the southwest. The highest wind gust observed was 29 miles per hour from the south. The normal high temperature for today is 72 degrees, and the normal low is 48. The record high for today is 95, which occurred in 1963, and the record low is 27, which occurred in 1925. Sunrise today is at 7:27 a.m. and sunset is at 6:51 p.m. The Manhattan, Kansas climate summary for yesterday, October 9, 2026. Yesterday's high temperature was 89 degrees. The normal high is 72. Yesterday's low temperature was 54 degrees. The normal low is 46. No precipitation fell yesterday, which leaves the monthly total at 2.39 inches. This is 1.66 inches above the normal amount of 0.73 inches for October. The total precipitation for the year still stands at 34.54 inches, which is 6.42 inches above normal. Yesterday the maximum wind observed was 18 miles an hour from the southwest. The highest wind gust observed was 27 miles per hour from the southwest. The normal high temperature for today is 72 degrees, and the normal low is 46. Sunrise today is at 7:31 a.m. and sunset is at 6:55 p.m. This is NOAA Weather Radio Station WXK91 in Topeka. Here are the 9 a.m. conditions for the local area. At Topeka, it was sunny. The temperature was 63 degrees, the dew point 59, and the relative humidity was 87%. The wind was calm. The pressure was 29.96 inches and rising. At Manhattan, it was sunny. The temperature was 69 degrees, the dew point 54, and the relative humidity was 58%. The wind was southwest at 17 miles an hour. Around the region, at Concordia, rain was falling, with a temperature of 68. It was sunny, with a temperature of 60. The wind was southwest at 17 miles an hour. Around the region, at Concordia, rain was falling, with a temperature of 68. It was sunny, with a temperature of 65 at Lawrence, 71 at Kansas City, 65 at Emporia, and 68 at Beatrice. Under sunny skies, Omaha reported 65, Springfield reported 66, and Wichita reported 63. Once again, at Manhattan, it was 69 degrees under sunny skies. Once again, at Topeka, it was 63 degrees under sunny skies. Now here is your National Weather Service forecast. Today, sunny. Highs around 90. South winds 10 to 15 miles per hour with gusts up to 25 miles per hour. Tonight, clear. Lows in the middle 60s. South winds 5 to 10 miles per hour with gusts up to 20 miles per hour. Sunday, mostly sunny. Highs around 90. South winds 15 to 20 miles per hour with gusts up to 30 miles per hour. Sunday night, mostly clear. Lows in the lower 70s. South winds 10 to 15 miles per hour with gusts up to 30 miles per hour. Columbus Day, sunny. Highs in the lower 90s. Southwest winds 15 to 20 miles per hour with gusts up to 30 miles per hour. Monday night, clear. Lows in the middle 60s. Tuesday, sunny. A chance of showers and thunderstorms in the afternoon. Highs in the middle 80s. Chance of rain 40%. Tuesday night, partly cloudy with a chance of thunderstorms. A chance of showers in the evening, then showers likely after midnight. Lows in the lower 60s. Chance of rain 60%. Wednesday, a chance of thunderstorms. Showers likely. Highs in the upper 70s. Chance of rain 70%. Wednesday night, partly cloudy.
showers likely with a chance of thunderstorms in the evening, then a chance of showers after midnight. Lows in the upper

50s. Chance of rain 60%. Thursday, mostly sunny. A chance of showers, mainly in the morning. Highs in the middle 70s. Chance of rain 40%. Thursday night, mostly clear with a slight chance of showers. Lows in the lower 50s. Friday, mostly sunny. A slight chance of showers in the morning. Highs in the upper 60s. The Topeka, Kansas climate summary for yesterday, October 9, 2026. Yesterday's high temperature was 88 degrees. The normal high is 72. The record high is 92 degrees, which was set in 1954. Yesterday's low temperature was 56 degrees. The normal low is 48. The record low is 25 degrees, which was set in 2000. No precipitation fell yesterday, which leaves the monthly total at 1.87 inches. This is 0.91 inches above the normal amount of 0.96 inches for October. The total precipitation for the year still stands at 36.47 inches, which is 5.10 inches above normal. Yesterday the maximum wind observed was 18 miles an hour from the southwest. The highest wind gust observed was 29 miles per hour from the south. The normal high temperature for today is 72 degrees, and the normal low is 48. The record high for today is 95, which occurred in 1963, and the record low is 27, which occurred in 1925. Sunrise today is at 7:27 a.m. and sunset is at 6:51 p.m. The Manhattan, Kansas climate summary for yesterday, October 9, 2026. Yesterday's high temperature was 89 degrees. The normal high is 72. Yesterday's low temperature was 54 degrees. The normal low is 46. No precipitation fell yesterday, which leaves the monthly total at 2.39 inches. This is 1.66 inches above the normal amount of 0.73 inches for October. The total precipitation for the year still stands at 34.54 inches, which is 6.42 inches above normal. Yesterday the maximum wind observed was 18 miles an hour from the southwest. The highest wind gust observed was 27 miles per hour from the southwest. The normal high temperature for today is 72 degrees, and the normal low is 46. Sunrise today is at 7:31 a.m. and sunset is at 6:55 p.m. This is NOAA Weather Radio WXK91 in Topeka. The current time is 9:38 a.m. Central Daylight Time. 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Here are the 9 a.m. conditions for the local area. At Topeka, it was sunny. The temperature was 63 degrees, the dew point 59, and the relative humidity was 87%. The wind was calm. The pressure was 29.96 inches and rising. At Manhattan, it was sunny. The temperature was 69 degrees, the dew point 54, and the relative humidity was 58%. The wind was southwest at 17 miles an hour. Around the region, at Concordia, rain was falling, with a temperature of 68. It was sunny, with a temperature of 65 at Lawrence, 71 at Kansas City, 65 at Emporia, and 68 at Beatrice. Under sunny skies, Omaha reported 65, Springfield reported 66, and Wichita reported 63. Once again, at Manhattan, it was 69 degrees under sunny skies. Once again, at Topeka, it was 63 degrees under sunny skies. Now here is your National Weather Service forecast. Today, sunny. Highs around 90. South winds 10 to 15 miles per hour with gusts up to 25 miles per hour. Tonight, clear. Lows in the middle 60s. South winds 5 to 10 miles per hour with gusts up to 20 miles per hour. Sunday, mostly sunny. Highs around 90. South winds 15 to 20 miles per hour with gusts up to 30 miles per hour. Sunday night,

storms. Showers likely. Highs in the upper 70s. Chance of rain 70%. Wednesday night, partly cloudy. Showers likely with a chance of thunderstorms in the evening, then a chance of showers after midnight. Lows in the upper 50s. Chance of rain 60%. Thursday, mostly sunny. A chance of showers, mainly in the morning. Highs in the middle 70s. Chance of rain 40%. Thursday night, mostly clear with a slight chance of showers. Lows in the lower 50s. Friday, mostly sunny. A slight chance of showers in the morning. Highs in the upper 60s. The Topeka, Kansas climate summary for yesterday, October 9, 2026. Yesterday's high temperature was 88 degrees. The normal high is 72. The record high is 92 degrees, which was set in 1954. Yesterday's low temperature was 56 degrees. The normal low is 48. The record low is 25 degrees, which was set in 2000. No precipitation fell yesterday, which leaves the monthly total at 1.87 inches. This is 0.91 inches above the normal amount of 0.96 inches for October. The total precipitation for the year still stands at 36.47 inches, which is 5.10 inches above normal. Yesterday the maximum wind observed was 18 miles an hour from the southwest. The highest wind gust observed was 29 miles per hour from the south. The normal high temperature for today is 72 degrees, and the normal low is 48. The record high for today is 95, which occurred in 1963, and the record low is 27, which occurred in 1925. Sunrise today is at 7:27 a.m. and sunset is at 6:51 p.m. The Manhattan, Kansas climate summary for yesterday, October 9, 2026. Yesterday's high temperature was 89 degrees. The normal high is 72. Yesterday's low temperature was 54 degrees. The normal low is 46. No precipitation fell yesterday, which leaves the monthly total at 2.39 inches. This is 1.66 inches above the normal amount of 0.73 inches for October. The total precipitation for the year still stands at 34.54 inches, which is 6.42 inches above normal. Yesterday the maximum wind observed was 18 miles an hour from the southwest. The highest wind gust observed was 27 miles per hour from the southwest. The normal high temperature for today is 72 degrees, and the normal low is 46. Sunrise today is at 7:31 a.m. and sunset is at 6:55 p.m. This is NOAA Weather Radio Station WXK91 in Topeka. Here are the 9 a.m. conditions for the local area. At Topeka, it was sunny. The temperature was 63 degrees, the dew point 59, and the relative humidity was 87%. The wind was calm. The pressure was 29.96 inches and rising. At Manhattan, it was sunny. The temperature was 69 degrees, the dew point 54, and the relative humidity was 58%. The wind was southwest at 17 miles an hour. Around the region, at Concordia, rain was falling, with a temperature of 68. It was sunny, with a temperature of 65 at Lawrence, 71 at Kansas City, 65 at Emporia, and 68 at Beatrice. Under sunny skies, Omaha reported 65, Springfield reported 66, and Wichita reported 63. Once again, at Manhattan, it was 69 degrees under sunny skies. Once again, at Topeka, it was 63 degrees under sunny skies. Now here is your National Weather Service forecast. Today, sunny. Highs around 90. South winds 10 to 15 miles per hour with gusts up to 25 miles per hour. Tonight, clear. Lows in the middle 60s. South winds 5 to 10 miles per hour with gusts up to 20 miles per hour. Sunday, mostly sunny.
Highs around

90. South winds 15 to 20 miles per hour with gusts up to 30 miles per hour. Sunday night, mostly clear. Lows in the lower 70s. South winds 10 to 15 miles per hour with gusts up to 30 miles per hour. Columbus Day, sunny. Highs in the lower 90s. Southwest winds 15 to 20 miles per hour with gusts up to 30 miles per hour. Monday night, clear. Lows in the middle 60s. Tuesday, sunny. A chance of showers and thunderstorms in the afternoon. Highs in the middle 80s. Chance of rain 40%. Tuesday night, partly cloudy with a chance of thunderstorms. A chance of showers in the evening, then showers likely after midnight. Lows in the lower 60s. Chance of rain 60%. Wednesday, a chance of thunderstorms. Showers likely. Highs in the upper 70s. Chance of rain 70%. Wednesday night, partly cloudy. Showers likely with a chance of thunderstorms in the evening, then a chance of showers after midnight. Lows in the upper 50s. Chance of rain 60%. Thursday, mostly sunny. A chance of showers, mainly in the morning. Highs in the middle 70s. Chance of rain 40%. Thursday night, mostly clear with a slight chance of showers. Lows in the lower 50s. Friday, mostly sunny. A slight chance of showers in the morning. Highs in the upper 60s. The Topeka, Kansas climate summary for yesterday, October 9, 2026. Yesterday's high temperature was 88 degrees. The normal high is 72. The record high is 92 degrees, which was set in 1954. Yesterday's low temperature was 56 degrees. The normal low is 48. The record low is 25 degrees, which was set in 2000. No precipitation fell yesterday, which leaves the monthly total at 1.87 inches. This is 0.91 inches above the normal amount of 0.96 inches for October. The total precipitation for the year still stands at 36.47 inches, which is 5.10 inches above normal. Yesterday the maximum wind observed was 18 miles an hour from the southwest. The highest wind gust observed was 29 miles per hour from the south. The normal high temperature for today is 72 degrees, and the normal low is 48. The record high for today is 95, which occurred in 1963, and the record low is 27, which occurred in 1925. Sunrise today is at 7:27 a.m. and sunset is at 6:51 p.m. The Manhattan, Kansas climate summary for yesterday, October 9, 2026. Yesterday's high temperature was 89 degrees. The normal high is 72. Yesterday's low temperature was 54 degrees. The normal low is 46. No precipitation fell yesterday, which leaves the monthly total at 2.39 inches. This is 1.66 inches above the normal amount of 0.73 inches for October. The total precipitation for the year still stands at 34.54 inches, which is 6.42 inches above normal. Yesterday the maximum wind observed was 18 miles an hour from the southwest. The highest wind gust observed was 27 miles per hour from the southwest. The normal high temperature for today is 72 degrees, and the normal low is 46. Sunrise today is at 7:31 a.m. and sunset is at 6:55 p.m. This is NOAA Weather Radio Station WXK91 in Topeka. Here are the 9 a.m. conditions for the local area. At Topeka, it was sunny. The temperature was 63 degrees, the dew point 59, and the relative humidity was 87%. The wind was calm. The pressure was 29.96 inches and rising. At Manhattan, it was sunny. The temperature was 69 degrees, the dew point 54, and the relative humidity was 58%. The wind was southwest at 17 miles an hour.
Around the region, at Concordia, rain was falling with a temperature of 68. It was sunny with a temperature of 65 at Lawrence, 71 at Kansas City, 65 at Emporia, and 68 at Beatrice. Under sunny skies, Omaha reported 65, Springfield reported 66, and Wichita reported 63. Once again, at Manhattan, it was 69 degrees under sunny skies. Once again, at Topeka, it was 63 degrees under sunny skies. Now here is your National Weather Service forecast. Today, sunny. Highs around 90. South winds 10 to 15 miles per hour with gusts up to 25 miles per hour. Tonight, clear. Lows in the middle 60s. South winds 5 to 10 miles per hour with gusts up to 20 miles per hour. Sunday, mostly sunny. Highs around 90. South winds 15 to 20 miles per hour.

Columbus Day, sunny. Highs in the lower 90s. Southwest winds 15 to 20 miles per hour with gusts up to 30 miles per hour. Monday night, clear. Lows in the middle 60s. Tuesday, sunny. A chance of showers and thunderstorms in the afternoon. Highs in the middle 80s. Chance of rain 40%. Tuesday night, partly cloudy with a chance of thunderstorms. A chance of showers in the evening, then showers likely after midnight. Lows in the lower 60s. Chance of rain 60%. Wednesday, a chance of thunderstorms. Showers likely. Highs in the upper 70s. Chance of rain 70%. Wednesday night, partly cloudy. Showers likely with a chance of thunderstorms in the evening, then a chance of showers after midnight. Lows in the upper 50s. Chance of rain 60%. Thursday, mostly sunny. A chance of showers, mainly in the morning. Highs in the middle 70s. Chance of rain 40%. Thursday night, mostly clear with a slight chance of showers. Lows in the lower 50s. Friday, mostly sunny. A slight chance of showers in the morning. Highs in the upper 60s. The current time is 9:54 a.m. Central Daylight Time. The Topeka, Kansas climate summary for yesterday, October 9, 2026. Yesterday's high temperature was 88 degrees. The normal high is 72. The record high is 92 degrees, which was set in 1954. Yesterday's low temperature was 56 degrees. The normal low is 48. The record low is 25 degrees, which was set in 2000. No precipitation fell yesterday, which leaves the monthly total at 1.87 inches. This is 0.91 inches above the normal amount of 0.96 inches for October. The total precipitation for the year still stands at 36.47 inches, which is 5.10 inches above normal. Yesterday the maximum wind observed was 18 miles an hour from the southwest. The highest wind gust observed was 29 miles per hour from the south. The normal high temperature for today is 72 degrees, and the normal low is 48. The record high for today is 95, which occurred in 1963, and the record low is 27, which occurred in 1925. Sunrise today is at 7:27 a.m. and sunset is at 6:51 p.m. The Manhattan, Kansas climate summary for yesterday, October 9, 2026. Yesterday's high temperature was 89 degrees. The normal high is 72. Yesterday's low temperature was 54 degrees. The normal low is 46. No precipitation fell yesterday, which leaves the monthly total at 2.39 inches. This is 1.66 inches above the normal amount of 0.73 inches for October. The total precipitation for the year still stands at 34.54 inches, which is 6.42 inches above normal. Yesterday the maximum wind observed was 18 miles an hour from the southwest. The highest wind gust observed was 27 miles per hour from the southwest. The normal high temperature for today is 72 degrees, and the normal low is 46. Sunrise today is at 7:31 a.m. and sunset is at 6:55 p.m. This is NOAA Weather Radio Station WXK91 in Topeka. Here are the 9 a.m. conditions for the local area. At Topeka, it was sunny. The temperature was 63 degrees, the dew point 59, and the relative humidity was 87%. The wind was calm. The pressure was 29.96 inches and rising. At Manhattan, it was sunny. The temperature was 69 degrees, the dew point 54, and the relative humidity was 58%. The wind was southwest at 17 miles an hour. Around the region, at Concordia, rain was falling, with a temperature of 68. It was sunny, with a temperature of 65 at Lawrence, 71 at Kansas City, 65 at Emporia, and 68.

at Beatrice. Under sunny skies, Omaha reported 65, Springfield reported 66, and Wichita reported 63. Once again, at Manhattan, it was 69 degrees under sunny skies. Once again, at Topeka, it was 63 degrees under sunny skies. Now here is your National Weather Service forecast. Today, sunny. Highs around 90. South winds 10 to 15 miles per hour with gusts up to 25 miles per hour. Tonight, clear. Lows in the middle 60s. South winds 5 to 10 miles per hour with gusts up to 20 miles per hour. Sunday, mostly sunny. Highs around 90. South winds 15 to 20 miles per hour with gusts up to 30 miles per hour. Sunday night, mostly clear. Lows in the lower 70s. South winds 10 to 15 miles per hour with gusts up to 30 miles per hour. Columbus Day, sunny. Highs in the lower 90s. Southwest winds 15 to 20 miles per hour with gusts up to 30 miles per hour. Monday night, clear. Lows in the middle 60s. Tuesday, sunny. A chance of showers and thunderstorms in the afternoon. Highs in the middle 80s. Chance of rain 40%. Tuesday night, partly cloudy with a chance of thunderstorms. A chance of showers in the evening, then showers likely after midnight. Lows in the lower 60s. Chance of rain 60%. Wednesday, a chance of thunderstorms. Showers likely. Highs in the upper 70s. Chance of rain 70%. Wednesday night, partly cloudy. Showers likely with a chance of thunderstorms in the evening, then a chance of showers after midnight. Lows in the upper 50s. Chance of rain 60%. Thursday, mostly sunny. A chance of showers, mainly in the morning. Highs in the middle 70s. Chance of rain 40%. Thursday night, mostly clear with a slight chance of showers. Lows in the lower 50s. Friday, mostly sunny. A slight chance of showers in the morning. Highs in the upper 60s. 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Here are the 9 a.m. conditions for the local area. At Topeka, it was sunny. The temperature was 63 degrees, the dew point 59, and the relative humidity was 87%. The wind was calm. The pressure was 29.96 inches and rising. At Manhattan, it was sunny. The temperature was 69 degrees, the dew point 54, and the relative humidity was 58%. The wind was southwest at 17 miles an hour. Around the region, at Concordia, rain was falling, with a temperature of 68. It was sunny, with a temperature of 65 at Lawrence, 71 at Kansas City, 65 at Emporia, and 68 at Beatrice. Under sunny skies, Omaha reported 65, Springfield reported 66, and Wichita reported 63. Once again, at Manhattan, it was 69 degrees under sunny skies. Once again, at Topeka, it was 63 degrees under sunny skies. Now here is your National Weather Service forecast. Today, sunny. Highs around 90. South winds 10 to 15 miles per hour with gusts up to 25 miles per hour. Tonight, clear. Lows in the middle 60s. South winds 5 to 10 miles per hour with gusts up to 20 miles per hour. Sunday, mostly sunny. Highs around 90. South winds 15 to 20 miles per hour with gusts up to 30 miles per hour. Sunday night, mostly clear. Lows in the lower 70s. South winds 10 to 15 miles per hour with gusts up to 30 miles per hour. Columbus Day, sunny. Highs in the lower 90s. Southwest winds 15 to 20 miles per hour with gusts up to 30 miles per hour. Monday night, clear. Lows in the middle 60s.
Tuesday, sunny. A chance of showers and thunderstorms in the afternoon. Highs in the middle 80s. Chance of rain 40%. Tuesday night, partly cloudy with a chance of thunderstorms. A chance of showers in the evening, then showers likely after midnight. Lows in the lower 60s. Chance of rain 60%. Wednesday, a chance of thunderstorms. Showers likely. Highs in the upper 70s. Chance of rain 70%. Wednesday night, partly cloudy. Showers likely with a chance of thunderstorms in the evening, then a chance of showers after midnight. Lows in the upper 50s. Chance of rain 60%. Thursday, mostly sunny. A chance of showers, mainly in the morning. Highs in the middle 70s. Chance of rain 40%. Thursday night, mostly clear with a slight chance of showers. Lows in the lower 50s. Friday, mostly sunny. A slight chance of showers in the morning. Highs in the upper 60s. 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Here are the 9 a.m. conditions for the local area. At Topeka, it was sunny. The temperature was 63 degrees, the dew point 59, and the relative humidity was 87%. The wind was calm. The pressure was 29.96 inches and rising. At Manhattan, it was sunny. The temperature was 69 degrees, the dew point 54, and the relative humidity was 58%. The wind was southwest at 17 miles an hour. Around the region, at Concordia, rain was falling, with a temperature of 68. It was sunny, with a temperature of 65 at Lawrence, 71 at Kansas City, 65 at Emporia, and 68 at Beatrice. Under sunny skies, Omaha reported 65, Springfield reported 66, and Wichita reported 63. Once again, at Manhattan, it was 69 degrees under sunny skies. Once again, at Topeka, it was 63 degrees under sunny skies. Now here is your National Weather Service forecast. Today, sunny. Highs around 90. South winds 10 to 15 miles per hour with gusts up to 25 miles per hour. Tonight, clear. Lows in the middle 60s. South winds 5 to 10 miles per hour with gusts up to 20 miles per hour. Sunday, mostly sunny. Highs around 90. South winds 15 to 20 miles per hour with gusts up to 30 miles per hour. Sunday night, mostly clear. South winds 10 to 15 miles per hour with gusts up to 30 miles per hour. Columbus Day, sunny. Highs in the lower 90s. Southwest winds 15 to 20 miles per hour with gusts up to 30 miles per hour. Monday night, clear. Lows in the middle 60s. Tuesday, sunny. A chance of showers and thunderstorms in the afternoon. Highs in the middle 80s. Chance of rain 40%. Tuesday night, partly cloudy with a chance of thunderstorms. A chance of showers in the evening, then showers likely after midnight. Lows in the lower 60s. Chance of rain 60%. Wednesday, a chance of thunderstorms. Showers likely. Highs in the upper 70s. Chance of rain 70%. Wednesday night, partly cloudy. Showers likely with a chance of thunderstorms in the evening, then a chance of showers after midnight. Lows in the upper 50s. Chance of rain 60%. Thursday, mostly sunny. A chance of showers, mainly in the morning. Highs in the middle 70s. Chance of rain 40%. Thursday night, mostly clear with a slight chance of showers. Lows in the lower 50s. Friday, mostly sunny. A slight chance of showers in the morning. Highs in the upper 60s. This is NOAA Weather Radio Station WXK91 in Topeka. 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Today, sunny.

highs around 90. South winds 10 to 15 miles per hour with gusts up to 25 miles per hour. Tonight, clear. Lows in the middle 60s. South winds 5 to 10 miles per hour with gusts up to 20 miles per hour. Sunday, mostly sunny. Highs around 90. South winds 15 to 20 miles per hour with gusts up to 30 miles per hour. Sunday night, mostly clear. Lows in the lower 70s. South winds 10 to 15 miles per hour with gusts up to 30 miles per hour. Columbus Day, sunny. Highs in the lower 90s. Southwest winds 15 to 20 miles per hour with gusts up to 30 miles per hour. Monday night, clear. Lows in the middle 60s. Tuesday, sunny. A chance of showers and thunderstorms in the afternoon. Highs in the middle 80s. Chance of rain 40%. Tuesday night, partly cloudy with a chance of thunderstorms. A chance of showers in the evening, then showers likely after midnight. Lows in the lower 60s. Chance of rain 60%. Wednesday, a chance of thunderstorms. Showers likely. Highs in the upper 70s. Chance of rain 70%. Wednesday night, partly cloudy. Showers likely with a chance of thunderstorms in the evening, then a chance of showers after midnight. Lows in the upper 50s. Chance of rain 60%. Thursday, mostly sunny. A chance of showers, mainly in the morning. Highs in the middle 70s. Chance of rain 40%. Thursday night, mostly clear with a slight chance of showers. Lows in the lower 50s. Friday, mostly sunny. A slight chance of showers in the morning. Highs in the upper 60s. The current time is 10:10 a.m. Central Daylight Time. 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Now here is your National Weather Service forecast. Today, sunny. Highs around 90. South winds 10 to 15 miles per hour with gusts up to 25 miles per hour. Tonight, clear. Lows in the middle 60s. South winds 5 to 10 miles per hour with gusts up to 20 miles per hour. Sunday, mostly sunny. Highs around 90. South winds 15 to 20 miles per hour with gusts up to 30 miles per hour. Sunday night, mostly clear. Lows in the lower 70s. South winds 10 to 15 miles per hour with gusts up to 30 miles per hour. Columbus Day, sunny. Highs in the lower 90s. Southwest winds 15 to 20 miles per hour with gusts up to 30 miles per hour. Monday night, clear. Lows in the middle 60s. Tuesday, sunny. A chance of showers and thunderstorms in the afternoon. Highs in the middle 80s. Chance of rain 40%. Tuesday night, partly cloudy with a chance of thunderstorms. A chance of showers in the evening, then showers likely after midnight. Lows in the lower 60s. Chance of rain 60%. Wednesday, a chance of thunderstorms. Showers likely. Highs in the upper 70s. Chance of rain 70%. Wednesday night, partly cloudy. Showers likely with a chance of thunderstorms in the evening, then a chance of showers after midnight. Lows in the upper 50s. Chance of rain 60%. Thursday, mostly sunny. A chance of showers, mainly in the morning. Highs in the middle 70s. Chance of rain 40%. Thursday night, mostly clear with a slight chance of showers. Lows in the lower 50s. Friday, mostly sunny. A slight chance of showers in the morning. Highs in the upper 60s. 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Here are the 10 a.m. conditions for the local area. At Topeka, it was sunny. The temperature was 72 degrees, the dew point 57, and the

lows in the upper 50s. Chance of rain 60%. Thursday, mostly sunny. A chance of showers, mainly in the morning. Highs in the middle 70s. Chance of rain 40%. Thursday night, mostly clear with a slight chance of showers. Lows in the lower 50s. Friday, mostly sunny. A slight chance of showers in the morning. Highs in the upper 60s. The current time is 10:23 a.m. Central Daylight Time. 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Here are the 10 a.m. conditions for the local area. At Topeka, it was sunny. The temperature was 72 degrees, the dew point 57, and the relative humidity was 59%. The wind was south at 6 miles an hour. The pressure was 29.96 inches and steady. At Manhattan, it was sunny. The temperature was 74 degrees, the dew point 55, and the relative humidity was 51%. The wind was southwest at 10 miles an hour. Around the region, at Concordia, rain was falling, with a temperature of 73. It was sunny, with a temperature of 72 at Lawrence, 75 at Kansas City, 72 at Emporia, and 76 at Beatrice. Under sunny skies, Omaha reported 72, Springfield reported 74, and Wichita reported 73. Once again, at Manhattan, it was 74 degrees under sunny skies. Once again, at Topeka, it was 72 degrees under sunny skies. Now here is your National Weather Service forecast. Today, sunny. Highs around 90. South winds 10 to 15 miles per hour with gusts up to 25 miles per hour. Tonight, clear. Lows in the middle 60s. South winds 5 to 10 miles per hour with gusts up to 20 miles per hour. Sunday, mostly sunny. Highs around 90. South winds 15 to 20 miles per hour with gusts up to 30 miles per hour. Sunday night, mostly clear. Lows in the lower 70s. South winds 10 to 15 miles per hour with gusts up to 30 miles per hour. Columbus Day, sunny. Highs in the lower 90s. Southwest winds 15 to 20 miles per hour with gusts up to 30 miles per hour. Monday night, clear. Lows in the middle 60s. Tuesday, sunny. A chance of showers and thunderstorms in the afternoon. Highs in the middle 80s. Chance of rain 40%. Tuesday night, partly cloudy with a chance of thunderstorms. A chance of showers in the evening, then showers likely after midnight. Lows in the lower 60s. Chance of rain 60%. Wednesday, a chance of thunderstorms. Showers likely. Highs in the upper 70s. Chance of rain 70%. Wednesday night, partly cloudy. Showers likely with a chance of thunderstorms in the evening, then a chance of showers after midnight. Lows in the upper 50s. Chance of rain 60%. Thursday, mostly sunny. A chance of showers, mainly in the morning. Highs in the middle 70s. Chance of rain 40%. Thursday night, mostly clear with a slight chance of showers. Lows in the lower 50s. Friday, mostly sunny. A slight chance of showers in the morning. Highs in the upper 60s. 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Here are the 10 a.m. conditions for the local area. At Topeka, it was sunny. The temperature was 72 degrees, the dew point 57, and the relative humidity was 59%. The wind was south at 6 miles an hour. The pressure was 29.96 inches and steady. At Manhattan, it was sunny. The temperature was 74 degrees, the dew point 55, and the relative humidity was 51%. The wind was southwest at 10 miles an hour. Around the region, at Concordia, rain was falling, with a temperature of 73.

it was sunny, with a temperature of 72 at Lawrence, 75 at Kansas City, 72 at Emporia, and 76 at Beatrice. Under sunny skies, Omaha reported 72, Springfield reported 74, and Wichita reported 73. Once again, at Manhattan, it was 74 degrees under sunny skies. Once again, at Topeka, it was 72 degrees under sunny skies. Now here is your National Weather Service forecast. Today, sunny. Highs around 90. South winds 10 to 15 miles per hour with gusts up to 25 miles per hour. Tonight, clear. Lows in the middle 60s. South winds 5 to 10 miles per hour with gusts up to 20 miles per hour. Sunday, mostly sunny. Highs around 90. South winds 15 to 20 miles per hour with gusts up to 30 miles per hour. Sunday night, mostly clear. Lows in the lower 70s. South winds 10 to 15 miles per hour with gusts up to 30 miles per hour. Columbus Day, sunny. Highs in the lower 90s. Southwest winds 15 to 20 miles per hour with gusts up to 30 miles per hour. Monday night, clear. Lows in the middle 60s. Tuesday, sunny. A chance of showers and thunderstorms in the afternoon. Highs in the middle 80s. Chance of rain 40%. Tuesday night, partly cloudy with a chance of thunderstorms. A chance of showers in the evening, then showers likely after midnight. Lows in the lower 60s. Chance of rain 60%. Wednesday, a chance of thunderstorms. Showers likely. Highs in the upper 70s. Chance of rain 70%. Wednesday night, partly cloudy. Showers likely with a chance of thunderstorms in the evening, then a chance of showers after midnight. Lows in the upper 50s. Chance of rain 60%. Thursday, mostly sunny. A chance of showers, mainly in the morning. Highs in the middle 70s. Chance of rain 40%. Thursday night, mostly clear with a slight chance of showers. Lows in the lower 50s. Friday, mostly sunny. A slight chance of showers in the morning. Highs in the upper 60s. 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Here are the 10 a.m. conditions for the local area. At Topeka, it was sunny. The temperature was 72 degrees, the dew point 57, and the relative humidity was 59%. The wind was south at 6 miles an hour. The pressure was 29.96 inches and steady. At Manhattan, it was sunny. The temperature was 74 degrees, the dew point 55, and the relative humidity was 51%. The wind was southwest at 10 miles an hour. Around the region, at Concordia, rain was falling, with a temperature of 73. It was sunny, with a temperature of 72 at Lawrence, 75 at Kansas City, 72 at Emporia, and 76 at Beatrice. Under sunny skies, Omaha reported 72, Springfield reported 74, and Wichita reported 73. Once again, at Manhattan, it was 74 degrees under sunny skies. Once again, at Topeka, it was 72 degrees under sunny skies. Now here is your National Weather Service forecast. Today, sunny. Highs around 90. South winds 10 to 15 miles per hour with gusts up to 25 miles per hour. Tonight, clear. Lows in the middle 60s. South winds 5 to 10 miles per hour with gusts up to 20 miles per hour. Sunday, mostly sunny. Highs around 90. South winds 15 to 20 miles per hour with gusts up to 30 miles per hour. Sunday night, mostly clear. Lows in the lower 70s. South winds 10 to 15 miles per hour with gusts up to 30 miles per hour. Columbus Day, sunny. Highs in the lower 90s. Southwest

winds 15 to 20 miles per hour with gusts up to 30 miles per hour. Monday night, clear. Lows in the middle 60s. Tuesday, sunny. A chance of showers and thunderstorms in the afternoon. Highs in the middle 80s. Chance of rain 40%. Tuesday night, partly cloudy with a chance of thunderstorms. A chance of showers in the evening, then 40%. Tuesday night, partly cloudy with a chance of thunderstorms. A chance of showers in the evening, then showers likely after midnight. Lows in the lower 60s. Chance of rain 60%. Wednesday, a chance of thunderstorms. Showers likely. Highs in the upper 70s. Chance of rain 70%. Wednesday night, partly cloudy. Showers likely with a chance of thunderstorms in the evening, then a chance of showers after midnight. Lows in the upper 50s. Chance of rain 60%. Thursday, mostly sunny. A chance of showers, mainly in the morning. Highs in the middle 70s. Chance of rain 40%. Thursday night, mostly clear with a slight chance of showers. Lows in the lower 50s. Friday, mostly sunny. A slight chance of showers in the morning. Highs in the upper 60s. 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Here are the 10 a.m. conditions for the local area. At Topeka, it was sunny. The temperature was 72 degrees, the dew point 57, and the relative humidity was 59%. The wind was south at 6 miles an hour. The pressure was 29.96 inches and steady. At Manhattan, it was sunny. The temperature was 74 degrees, the dew point 55, and the relative humidity was 51%. The wind was southwest at 10 miles an hour. Around the region, at Concordia, rain was falling, with a temperature of 73. It was sunny, with a temperature of 72 at Lawrence, 75 at Kansas City, 72 at Emporia, and 76 at Beatrice. Under sunny skies, Omaha reported 72, Springfield reported 74, and Wichita reported 73. Once again, at Manhattan, it was 74 degrees under sunny skies. Once again, at Topeka, it was 72 degrees under sunny skies. Now here is your National Weather Service forecast. Today, sunny. Highs around 90. South winds 10 to 15 miles per hour with gusts up to 25 miles per hour. Tonight, clear. Lows in the middle 60s. South winds 5 to 10 miles per hour with gusts up to 20 miles per hour. Sunday, mostly sunny. Highs around 90. South winds 15 to 20 miles per hour with gusts up to 30 miles per hour. Sunday night, mostly clear. Lows in the lower 70s. South winds 10 to 15 miles per hour with gusts up to 30 miles per hour. Columbus Day, sunny. Highs in the lower 90s. Southwest winds 15 to 20 miles per hour with gusts up to 30 miles per hour. Monday night, clear. Lows in the middle 60s. Tuesday, sunny. A chance of showers and thunderstorms in the afternoon. Highs in the middle 80s. Chance of rain 40%. Tuesday night, partly cloudy with a chance of thunderstorms. A chance of showers in the evening, then showers likely after midnight. Lows in the lower 60s. Chance of rain 60%. Wednesday, a chance of thunderstorms. Showers likely. Highs in the upper 70s. Chance of rain 70%. Wednesday night, partly cloudy. Showers likely with a chance of thunderstorms in the evening, then a chance of showers after midnight. Lows in the upper 50s. Chance of rain 60%. Thursday, mostly sunny. A chance of showers, mainly in the morning. Highs in the middle 70s. Chance of rain 40%. Thursday night, mostly clear with a slight chance of showers.

lows in the lower 50s. Friday, mostly sunny. A slight chance of showers in the morning. Highs in the upper 60s. 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The current time is 10:38 a.m. Central Daylight Time. Here are the 10 a.m. conditions for the local area. At Topeka, it was sunny. The temperature was 72 degrees, the dew point 57, and the relative humidity was 59%. The wind was south at 6 miles an hour. The pressure was 29.96 inches and steady. At Manhattan, it was sunny. The temperature was 74 degrees, the dew point 55, and the relative humidity was 51%. The wind was southwest at 10 miles an hour. Around the region, at Concordia, rain was falling, with a temperature of 73. It was sunny, with a temperature of 72 at Lawrence, 75 at Kansas City, 72 at Emporia, and 76 at Beatrice. Under sunny skies, Omaha reported 72, Springfield reported 74, and Wichita reported 73. Once again, at Manhattan, it was 74 degrees under sunny skies. Once again, at Topeka, it was 72 degrees under sunny skies. Now here is your National Weather Service forecast. Today, sunny. Highs around 90. South winds 10 to 15 miles per hour with gusts up to 25 miles per hour. Tonight, clear. Lows in the middle 60s. South winds 5 to 10 miles per hour with gusts up to 20 miles per hour. Sunday, mostly sunny. Highs around 90. South winds 15 to 20 miles per hour with gusts up to 30 miles per hour. Sunday night, mostly clear. Lows in the lower 70s. South winds 10 to 15 miles per hour with gusts up to 30 miles per hour. Columbus Day, sunny. Highs in the lower 90s. Southwest winds 15 to 20 miles per hour with gusts up to 30 miles per hour. Monday night, clear. Lows in the middle 60s. Tuesday, sunny. A chance of showers and thunderstorms in the afternoon. Highs in the middle 80s. Chance of rain 40%. Tuesday night, partly cloudy with a chance of thunderstorms. A chance of showers in the evening, then showers likely after midnight. Lows in the lower 60s. Chance of rain 60%. Wednesday, a chance of thunderstorms. Showers likely. Highs in the upper 70s. Chance of rain 70%. Wednesday night, partly cloudy. Showers likely with a chance of thunderstorms in the evening, then a chance of showers after midnight. Lows in the upper 50s. Chance of rain 60%. Thursday, mostly sunny. A chance of showers, mainly in the morning. Highs in the middle 70s. Chance of rain 40%. Thursday night, mostly clear with a slight chance of showers. Lows in the lower 50s. Friday, mostly sunny.

the dew point 55, and the relative humidity was 51%. The wind was southwest at 10 miles an hour. Around the region, at Concordia, rain was falling with a temperature of 73. It was sunny with a temperature of 72 at Lawrence, 75 at Kansas City, 72 at Emporia, and 76 at Beatrice. Under sunny skies, Omaha reported 72, Springfield reported 74, and Wichita reported 73. Once again, at Manhattan, it was 74 degrees under sunny skies. Once again, at Topeka, it was 72 degrees under sunny skies. Now here is your National Weather Service forecast. Today, sunny. Highs around 90. South winds 10 to 15 miles per hour with gusts up to 25 miles per hour. Tonight, clear. Lows in the middle 60s. South winds 5 to 10 miles per hour with gusts up to 20 miles per hour. Sunday, mostly sunny. Highs around 90. South winds 15 to 20 miles per hour with gusts up to 30 miles per hour. Sunday night, mostly clear. Lows in the lower 70s. South winds 10 to 15 miles per hour with gusts up to 30 miles per hour. Columbus Day, sunny. Highs in the lower 90s. Southwest winds 15 to 20 miles per hour with gusts up to 30 miles per hour. Monday night, clear. Lows in the middle 60s. Tuesday, sunny. A chance of showers and thunderstorms in the afternoon. Highs in the middle 80s. Chance of rain 40%. Tuesday night, partly cloudy with a chance of thunderstorms. A chance of showers in the evening, then showers likely after midnight. Lows in the lower 60s. Chance of rain 60%. Wednesday, a chance of thunderstorms. Showers likely. Highs in the upper 70s. Chance of rain 70%. Wednesday night, partly cloudy. Showers likely with a chance of thunderstorms in the evening, then a chance of showers after midnight. Lows in the upper 50s. Chance of rain 60%. Thursday, mostly sunny. A chance of showers, mainly in the morning. Highs in the middle 70s. Chance of rain 40%. Thursday night, mostly clear with a slight chance of showers. Lows in the lower 50s. Friday, mostly sunny. A slight chance of showers in the morning. Highs in the upper 60s. 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Here are the 10 a.m. conditions for the local area. At Topeka, it was sunny. The temperature was 72 degrees, the dew point 57, and the relative humidity was 59%. The wind was south at 6 miles an hour. The pressure was 29.96 inches and steady. At Manhattan, it was sunny. The temperature was 74 degrees, the dew point 55, and the relative humidity was 51%. The wind was southwest at 10 miles an hour. Around the region, at Concordia, rain was falling with a temperature of 73. It was sunny with a temperature of 72 at Lawrence, 75 at Kansas City, 72 at Emporia, and 76 at Beatrice. Under sunny skies, Omaha reported 72, Springfield reported 74, and Wichita reported 73. Once again, at Manhattan, it was 74 degrees under sunny skies. Once again, at Topeka, it was 72 degrees under sunny skies. Now here is your National Weather Service forecast. Today, sunny. Highs around 90. South winds 10 to 15 miles per hour with gusts up to 25 miles per hour. Tonight, clear. Lows in the middle 60s. South winds 5 to 10 miles per hour with gusts up to 20 miles per hour. Sunday, mostly sunny. Highs around 90. South winds 15 to 20 miles per hour with gusts up to 30 miles per hour. Sunday night, mostly clear.

was in the lower 70s. South winds 10 to 15 miles per hour with gusts up to 30 miles per hour. Columbus Day, sunny. Highs in the lower 90s. Southwest winds 15 to 20 miles per hour with gusts up to 30 miles per hour. Monday night, clear. Lows in the middle 60s. Tuesday, sunny. A chance of showers and thunderstorms in the afternoon. Highs in the middle 80s. Chance of rain 40%. Tuesday night, partly cloudy with a chance of thunderstorms. A chance of showers in the evening, then showers likely after midnight. Lows in the lower 60s. Chance of rain 60%. Wednesday, a chance of thunderstorms. Showers likely. Highs in the upper 70s. Chance of rain 70%. Wednesday night, partly cloudy. Showers likely with a chance of thunderstorms in the evening, then a chance of showers after midnight. Lows in the upper 50s. Chance of rain 60%. Thursday, mostly sunny. A chance of showers, mainly in the morning. Highs in the middle 70s. Chance of rain 40%. Thursday night, mostly clear with a slight chance of showers. Lows in the lower 50s. Friday, mostly sunny. A slight chance of showers in the morning. Highs in the upper 60s. 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Here are the 10 a.m. conditions for the local area. At Topeka, it was sunny. The temperature was 72 degrees, the dew point 57, and the relative humidity was 59%. The wind was south at 6 miles an hour. The pressure was 29.96 inches and steady. At Manhattan, it was sunny. The temperature was 74 degrees, the dew point 55, and the relative humidity was 51%. The wind was southwest at 10 miles an hour. Around the region, at Concordia, rain was falling, with a temperature of 73. It was sunny, with a temperature of 72 at Lawrence, 75 at Kansas City, 72 at Emporia, and 76 at Beatrice. Under sunny skies, Omaha reported 72, Springfield reported 74, and Wichita reported 73. Once again, at Manhattan, it was 74 degrees under sunny skies. Once again, at Topeka, it was 72 degrees under sunny skies. Now here is your National Weather Service forecast. Today, sunny. Highs around 90. South winds 10 to 15 miles per hour with gusts up to 25 miles per hour. Tonight, clear. Lows in the middle 60s. South winds 5 to 10 miles per hour with gusts up to 20 miles per hour. Sunday, mostly sunny. Highs around 90. South winds 15 to 20 miles per hour with gusts up to 30 miles per hour. Sunday night, mostly clear. Lows in the lower 70s. South winds 10 to 15 miles per hour with gusts up to 30 miles per hour. Columbus Day, sunny. Highs in the lower 90s. Southwest winds 15 to 20 miles per hour with gusts up to 30 miles per hour. Monday night, clear. Lows in the middle 60s. Tuesday, sunny. A chance of showers and thunderstorms in the afternoon. Highs in the middle 80s. Chance of rain 40%. Tuesday night, partly cloudy with a chance of thunderstorms. A chance of showers in the evening, then showers likely after midnight. Lows in the lower 60s. Chance of rain 60%. Wednesday, a chance of thunderstorms. Showers likely. Highs in the upper 70s. Chance of rain 70%. Wednesday night, partly cloudy. Showers likely with a chance of thunderstorms in the evening, then a chance of showers after midnight. Lows in the upper 50s. Chance of rain 60%. Thursday, mostly sunny. A chance of showers, mainly in the morning. Highs in the middle 70s.
Chance of rain 40.

80%. Thursday night, mostly clear with a slight chance of showers. Lows in the lower 50s. Friday, mostly sunny. A slight chance of showers in the morning. Highs in the upper 60s. This is NOAA Weather Radio Station WXK91 in Topeka. Here are the 10 a.m. conditions for the local area. At Topeka, it was sunny. The temperature was 72 degrees, the dew point 57, and the relative humidity was 59%. The wind was south at 6 miles an hour. The pressure was 29.96 inches and steady. At Manhattan, it was sunny. The temperature was 74 degrees, the dew point 55, and the relative humidity was 51%. The wind was southwest at 10 miles an hour. Around the region, at Concordia, rain was falling, with a temperature of 73. It was sunny, with a temperature of 72 at Lawrence, 75 at Kansas City, 72 at Emporia, and 76 at Beatrice. Under sunny skies, Omaha reported 72, Springfield reported 74, and Wichita reported 73. Once again, at Manhattan, it was 74 degrees under sunny skies. Once again, at Topeka, it was 72 degrees under sunny skies. The current time is 10:53 a.m. Central Daylight Time. Now here is your National Weather Service forecast. Today, sunny. Highs around 90. South winds 10 to 15 miles per hour with gusts up to 25 miles per hour. Tonight, clear. Lows in the middle 60s. South winds 5 to 10 miles per hour with gusts up to 20 miles per hour. Sunday, mostly sunny. Highs around 90. South winds 15 to 20 miles per hour with gusts up to 30 miles per hour. Sunday night, mostly clear. Lows in the lower 70s. South winds 10 to 15 miles per hour with gusts up to 30 miles per hour. Columbus Day, sunny. Highs in the lower 90s. Southwest winds 15 to 20 miles per hour with gusts up to 30 miles per hour. Monday night, clear. Lows in the middle 60s. Tuesday, sunny. A chance of showers and thunderstorms in the afternoon. Highs in the middle 80s. Chance of rain 40%. Tuesday night, partly cloudy with a chance of thunderstorms. A chance of showers in the evening, then showers likely after midnight. Lows in the lower 60s. Chance of rain 60%. Wednesday, a chance of thunderstorms. Showers likely. Highs in the upper 70s. Chance of rain 70%. Wednesday night, partly cloudy. Showers likely with a chance of thunderstorms in the evening, then a chance of showers after midnight. Lows in the upper 50s. Chance of rain 60%. Thursday, mostly sunny. A chance of showers, mainly in the morning. Highs in the middle 70s. Chance of rain 40%. Thursday night, mostly clear with a slight chance of showers. Lows in the lower 50s. Friday, mostly sunny. A slight chance of showers in the morning. Highs in the upper 60s. This is NOAA Weather Radio Station WXK91 in Topeka. Here are the 10 a.m. conditions for the local area. At Topeka, it was sunny. The temperature was 72 degrees, the dew point 57, and the relative humidity was 59%. The wind was south at 6 miles an hour. The pressure was 29.96 inches and steady. At Manhattan, it was sunny. The temperature was 74 degrees, the dew point 55, and the relative humidity was 51%. The wind was southwest at 10 miles an hour. Around the region, at Concordia, rain was falling, with a temperature of 73. It was sunny, with a temperature of 72 at Lawrence, 75 at Kansas City, 72 at Emporia, and 76 at Beatrice. Under sunny skies, Omaha reported 72, Springfield reported

74, and Wichita reported 73. Once again, at Manhattan, it was 74 degrees under sunny skies. Once again, at Topeka, it was 72 degrees under sunny skies. Now here is your National Weather Service forecast. Today, sunny. Highs around 90. South winds 10 to 15 miles per hour with gusts up to 25 miles per hour. Tonight, clear. Lows in the middle 60s. South winds 5 to 10 miles per hour with gusts up to 20 miles per hour. Sunday, mostly sunny. Highs around 90. South winds 15 to 20 miles per hour with gusts up to 30 miles per hour. Sunday night, mostly clear. Lows in the lower 70s. South winds 10 to 15 miles per hour with gusts up to 30 miles per hour. Columbus Day, sunny. Highs in the lower 90s. Southwest winds 15 to 20 miles per hour with gusts up to 30 miles per hour. Monday night, clear. Lows in the middle 60s. Tuesday, sunny. A chance of showers and thunderstorms in the afternoon. Highs in the middle 80s. Chance of rain 40%. Tuesday night, partly cloudy with a chance of thunderstorms. A chance of showers in the evening, then showers likely after midnight. Lows in the lower 60s. Chance of rain 60%. Wednesday, a chance of thunderstorms. Showers likely. Highs in the upper 70s. Chance of rain 70%. Wednesday night, partly cloudy. Showers likely with a chance of thunderstorms in the evening, then a chance of showers after midnight. Lows in the upper 50s. Chance of rain 60%. Thursday, mostly sunny. A chance of showers, mainly in the morning. Highs in the middle 70s. Chance of rain 40%. Thursday night, mostly clear with a slight chance of showers. Lows in the lower 50s. Friday, mostly sunny. A slight chance of showers in the morning. Highs in the upper 60s. This is NOAA Weather Radio Station WXK91 in Topeka. Here are the 10 a.m. conditions for the local area. At Topeka, it was sunny. The temperature was 72 degrees, the dew point 57, and the relative humidity was 59%. The wind was south at 6 miles an hour. The pressure was 29.96 inches and steady. At Manhattan, it was sunny. The temperature was 74 degrees, the dew point 55, and the relative humidity was 51%. The wind was southwest at 10 miles an hour. Around the region, at Concordia, rain was falling, with a temperature of 73. It was sunny, with a temperature of 72 at Lawrence, 75 at Kansas City, 72 at Emporia, and 76 at Beatrice. Under sunny skies, Omaha reported 72, Springfield reported 74, and Wichita reported 73. Once again, at Manhattan, it was 74 degrees under sunny skies. Once again, at Topeka, it was 72 degrees under sunny skies. Now here is your National Weather Service forecast. Today, sunny. Highs around 90. South winds 10 to 15 miles per hour with gusts up to 25 miles per hour. Tonight, clear. Lows in the middle 60s. South winds 5 to 10 miles per hour with gusts up to 20 miles per hour. Sunday, mostly sunny. Highs around 90. South winds 15 to 20 miles per hour with gusts up to 30 miles per hour. Sunday night, mostly clear. Lows in the lower 70s. South winds 10 to 15 miles per hour with gusts up to 30 miles per hour. Columbus Day, sunny. Highs in the lower 90s. Southwest winds 15 to 20 miles per hour with gusts up to 30 miles per hour. Monday night, clear. Lows in the middle 60s. Tuesday, sunny. A chance of showers and thunderstorms in the afternoon.

highs in the middle 80s. Chance of rain 40%. Tuesday night, partly cloudy with a chance of thunderstorms. A chance of showers in the evening, then showers likely after midnight. Lows in the lower 60s. Chance of rain 60%. Wednesday, a chance of thunderstorms. Showers likely. Highs in the upper 70s. Chance of rain 70%. Wednesday night, partly cloudy. Showers likely with a chance of thunderstorms in the evening, then a chance of showers after midnight. Lows in the upper 50s. Chance of rain 60%. Thursday, mostly sunny. A chance of showers, mainly in the morning. Highs in the middle 70s. Chance of rain 40%. Thursday night, mostly clear with a slight chance of showers. Lows in the lower 50s. Friday, mostly sunny. A slight chance of showers in the morning. Highs in the upper 60s. 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Here are the 10 a.m. conditions for the local area. At Topeka, it was sunny. The temperature was 72 degrees, the dew point 57, and the relative humidity was 59%. The wind was south at 6 miles an hour. The pressure was 29.96 inches and steady. At Manhattan, it was sunny. The temperature was 74 degrees, the dew point 55, and the relative humidity was 51%. The wind was southwest at 10 miles an hour. Around the region, at Concordia, rain was falling, with a temperature of 73. It was sunny, with a temperature of 72 at Lawrence, 75 at Kansas City, 72 at Emporia, and 76 at Beatrice. Under sunny skies, Omaha reported 72, Springfield reported 74, and Wichita reported 73. Once again, at Manhattan, it was 74 degrees under sunny skies. Once again, at Topeka, it was 72 degrees under sunny skies. Now here is your National Weather Service forecast. Today, sunny. Highs around 90. South winds 10 to 15 miles per hour with gusts up to 25 miles per hour. Tonight, clear. Lows in the middle 60s. South winds 5 to 10 miles per hour with gusts up to 20 miles per hour. Sunday, mostly sunny. Highs around 90. South winds 15 to 20 miles per hour with gusts up to 30 miles per hour. Sunday night, mostly clear. Lows in the lower 70s. South winds 10 to 15 miles per hour with gusts up to 30 miles per hour. Columbus Day, sunny. Highs in the lower 90s. Southwest winds 15 to 20 miles per hour with gusts up to 30 miles per hour. Monday night, clear. Lows in the middle 60s. Tuesday, sunny. A chance of showers and thunderstorms in the afternoon. Highs in the middle 80s. Chance of rain 40%. Tuesday night, partly cloudy with a chance of thunderstorms. A chance of showers in the evening, then showers likely after midnight. Lows in the lower 60s. Chance of rain 60%. Wednesday, a chance of thunderstorms. Showers likely. Highs in the upper 70s. Chance of rain 70%. Wednesday night, partly cloudy. Showers likely with a chance of thunderstorms in the evening, then a chance of showers after midnight. Lows in the upper 50s. Chance of rain 60%. Thursday, mostly sunny. A chance of showers, mainly in the morning. Highs in the middle 70s. Chance of rain 40%. Thursday night, mostly clear with a slight chance of showers. Lows in the lower 50s. Friday, mostly sunny. A slight chance of showers in the morning. Highs in the upper 60s. This is NOAA Weather Radio Station WXK91 in Topeka. Now here is your National Weather Service forecast. Today, sunny. Highs around 90.
south winds 10 to 15 miles per hour with gusts up to 25 miles per hour. Tonight, clear. Lows in the middle 60s. South winds 5 to 10 miles per hour with gusts up to 20 miles per hour. Sunday, mostly sunny. Highs around 90. South winds 15 to 20 miles per hour with gusts up to 30 miles per hour. Sunday night, mostly clear. Lows in the lower 70s. South winds 10 to 15 miles per hour with gusts up to 30 miles per hour. Columbus Day, sunny. Highs in the lower 90s. Southwest winds 15 to 20 miles per hour with gusts up to 30 miles per hour. Monday night, clear. Lows in the middle 60s. Tuesday, sunny. A chance of showers and thunderstorms in the afternoon. Highs in the middle 80s. Chance of rain 40%. Tuesday night, partly cloudy with a chance of thunderstorms. A chance of showers in the evening, then showers likely after midnight. Lows in the lower 60s. Chance of rain 60%. Wednesday, a chance of thunderstorms. Showers likely. Highs in the upper 70s. Chance of rain 70%. Wednesday night, partly cloudy. Showers likely with a chance of thunderstorms in the evening, then a chance of showers after midnight. Lows in the upper 50s. Chance of rain 60%. Thursday, mostly sunny. A chance of showers, mainly in the morning. Highs in the middle 70s. Chance of rain 40%. Thursday night, mostly clear with a slight chance of showers. Lows in the lower 50s. Friday, mostly sunny. A slight chance of showers in the morning. Highs in the upper 60s. The current time is 11:09 a.m. Central Daylight Time. 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Now here is your National Weather Service forecast. Today, sunny. Highs around 90. South winds 10 to 15 miles per hour with gusts up to 25 miles per hour. Tonight, clear. Lows in the middle 60s. South winds 5 to 10 miles per hour with gusts up to 20 miles per hour. Sunday, mostly sunny. Highs around 90. South winds 15 to 20 miles per hour with gusts up to 30 miles per hour. Sunday night, mostly clear. Lows in the lower 70s. South winds 10 to 15 miles per hour with gusts up to 30 miles per hour. Columbus Day, sunny. Highs in the lower 90s. Southwest winds 15 to 20 miles per hour with gusts up to 30 miles per hour. Monday night, clear. Lows in the middle 60s. Tuesday, sunny. A chance of showers and thunderstorms in the afternoon. Highs in the middle 80s. Chance of rain 40%. Tuesday night, partly cloudy with a chance of thunderstorms. A chance of showers in the evening, then showers likely after midnight. Lows in the lower 60s. Chance of rain 60%. Wednesday, a chance of thunderstorms. Showers likely. Highs in the upper 70s. Chance of rain 70%. Wednesday night, partly cloudy. Showers likely with a chance of thunderstorms in the evening, then a chance of showers after midnight. Lows in the upper 50s. Chance of rain 60%. Thursday, mostly sunny. A chance of showers, mainly in the morning. Highs in the middle 70s. Chance of rain 40%. Thursday night, mostly clear with a slight chance of showers. Lows in the lower 50s. Friday, mostly sunny. A slight chance of showers in the morning. Highs in the upper 60s. This is NOAA Weather Radio Station WXK91 in Topeka. Here are the 11 a.m. conditions for the local area. At Topeka, it was sunny. The temperature was 78 degrees.
the dew point 57, and the relative humidity was 48%. The wind was south at 7 miles an hour. The pressure was 29.96 inches and steady. At Manhattan, it was sunny. The temperature was 80 degrees, the dew point 54, and the relative humidity was 40%. The wind was south at 14 miles an hour, gusting to 28. Around the region, at Concordia, rain was falling, with a temperature of 79. It was sunny, with a temperature of 77 at Lawrence, 80 at Kansas City, 78 at Emporia, and 80 at Beatrice. Under sunny skies, Omaha reported 77, Springfield reported 79, and Wichita reported 78. Once again, at Manhattan, it was 80 degrees under sunny skies. Once again, at Topeka, it was 78 degrees under sunny skies. Now here is your National Weather Service forecast. Today, sunny. Highs around 90. South winds 10 to 15 miles per hour with gusts up to 25 miles per hour. Tonight, clear. Lows in the middle 60s. South winds 5 to 10 miles per hour with gusts up to 20 miles per hour. Sunday, mostly sunny. Highs around 90. South winds 15 to 20 miles per hour with gusts up to 30 miles per hour. Sunday night, mostly clear. Lows in the lower 70s. South winds 10 to 15 miles per hour with gusts up to 30 miles per hour. Columbus Day, sunny. Highs in the lower 90s. Southwest winds 15 to 20 miles per hour with gusts up to 30 miles per hour. Monday night, clear. Lows in the middle 60s. Tuesday, sunny. A chance of showers and thunderstorms in the afternoon. Highs in the middle 80s. Chance of rain 40%. Tuesday night, partly cloudy with a chance of thunderstorms. A chance of showers in the evening, then showers likely after midnight. Lows in the lower 60s. Chance of rain 60%. Wednesday, a chance of thunderstorms. Showers likely. Highs in the upper 70s. Chance of rain 70%. Wednesday night, partly cloudy. Showers likely with a chance of thunderstorms in the evening, then a chance of showers after midnight. Lows in the upper 50s. Chance of rain 60%. Thursday, mostly sunny. A chance of showers, mainly in the morning. Highs in the middle 70s. Chance of rain 40%. Thursday night, mostly clear with a slight chance of showers. Lows in the lower 50s. Friday, mostly sunny. A slight chance of showers in the morning. Highs in the upper 60s. 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Here are the 11 a.m. conditions for the local area. At Topeka, it was sunny. The temperature was 78 degrees, the dew point 57, and the relative humidity was 48%. The wind was south at 7 miles an hour. The pressure was 29.96 inches and steady. At Manhattan, it was sunny. The temperature was 80 degrees, the dew point 54, and the relative humidity was 40%. The wind was south at 14 miles an hour, gusting to 28. Around the region, at Concordia, rain was falling, with a temperature of 79. It was sunny, with a temperature of 77 at Lawrence, 80 at Kansas City, 78 at Emporia, and 80 at Beatrice. Under sunny skies, Omaha reported 77, Springfield reported 79, and Wichita reported 78. Once again, at Manhattan, it was 80 degrees under sunny skies. Once again, at Topeka, it was 78 degrees under sunny skies. Now here is your National Weather Service forecast. Today, sunny. Highs around 90. South winds 10 to 15 miles per hour with gusts up to 25 miles per hour. Tonight, clear. Lows in the middle 60s.
south winds 5 to 10 miles per hour with gusts up to 20 miles per hour. Sunday, mostly sunny. Highs around 90. South winds 15 to 20 miles per hour with gusts up to 30 miles per hour. Sunday night, mostly clear. Lows in the lower 70s. South winds 10 to 15 miles per hour with gusts up to 30 miles per hour. Columbus Day, sunny. Highs in the lower 90s. Southwest winds 15 to 20 miles per hour with gusts up to 30 miles per hour. Monday night, clear. Lows in the middle 60s. Tuesday, sunny. A chance of showers and thunderstorms in the afternoon. Highs in the middle 80s. Chance of rain 40%. Tuesday night, partly cloudy with a chance of thunderstorms. A chance of showers in the evening, then showers likely after midnight. Lows in the lower 60s. Chance of rain 60%. Wednesday, a chance of thunderstorms. Showers likely. Highs in the upper 70s. Chance of rain 70%. Wednesday night, partly cloudy. Showers likely with a chance of thunderstorms in the evening, then a chance of showers after midnight. Lows in the upper 50s. Chance of rain 60%. Thursday, mostly sunny. A chance of showers, mainly in the morning. Highs in the middle 70s. Chance of rain 40%. Thursday night, mostly clear with a slight chance of showers. Lows in the lower 50s. Friday, mostly sunny. A slight chance of showers in the morning. Highs in the upper 60s. 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Here are the 11 a.m. conditions for the local area. At Topeka, it was sunny. The temperature was 78 degrees, the dew point 57, and the relative humidity was 48%. The wind was south at 7 miles an hour. The pressure was 29.96 inches and steady. At Manhattan, it was sunny. The temperature was 80 degrees, the dew point 54, and the relative humidity was 40%. The wind was south at 14 miles an hour, gusting to 28. Around the region, at Concordia, rain was falling, with a temperature of 79. It was sunny, with a temperature of 77 at Lawrence, 80 at Kansas City, 78 at Emporia, and 80 at Beatrice. Under sunny skies, Omaha reported 77, Springfield reported 79, and Wichita reported 78. Once again, at Manhattan, it was 80 degrees under sunny skies. Once again, at Topeka, it was 78 degrees under sunny skies. Now here is your National Weather Service forecast. Today, sunny. Highs around 90. South winds 10 to 15 miles per hour with gusts up to 25 miles per hour. Tonight, clear. Lows in the middle 60s. South winds 5 to 10 miles per hour with gusts up to 20 miles per hour. Sunday, mostly sunny. Highs around 90. South winds 15 to 20 miles per hour with gusts up to 30 miles per hour. Sunday night, mostly clear. Lows in the lower 70s. South winds 10 to 15 miles per hour with gusts up to 30 miles per hour. Columbus Day, sunny. Highs in the lower 90s. Southwest winds 15 to 20 miles per hour with gusts up to 30 miles per hour. Monday night, clear. Lows in the middle 60s. Tuesday, sunny. A chance of showers and thunderstorms in the afternoon. Highs in the middle 80s. Chance of rain 40%. Tuesday night, partly cloudy with a chance of thunderstorms. A chance of showers in the evening, then showers likely after midnight. Lows in the lower 60s. Chance of rain 60%. Wednesday, a chance of thunderstorms. Showers likely. Highs in the upper 70s. Chance of rain 70%. Wednesday night, partly cloudy.
showers, likely with a chance of thunderstorms in the evening, then a chance of showers after midnight. Lows in the upper 50s. Chance of rain 60%. Thursday, mostly sunny. A chance of showers, mainly in the morning. Highs in the middle 70s. Chance of rain 40%. Thursday night, mostly clear with a slight chance of showers. Lows in the lower 50s. Friday, mostly sunny. A slight chance of showers in the morning. Highs in the upper 60s. 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Here are the 11 a.m. conditions for the local area. At Topeka, it was sunny. The temperature was 78 degrees, the dew point 57, and the relative humidity was 48%. The wind was south at 7 miles an hour. The pressure was 29.96 inches and steady. At Manhattan, it was sunny. The temperature was 80 degrees, the dew point 54, and the relative humidity was 40%. The wind was south at 14 miles an hour, gusting to 28. Around the region, at Concordia, rain was falling, with a temperature of 79. It was sunny, with a temperature of 77 at Lawrence, 80 at Kansas City, 78 at Emporia, and 80 at Beatrice. Under sunny skies, Omaha reported 77, Springfield reported 79, and Wichita reported 78. Once again, at Manhattan, it was 80 degrees under sunny skies. Once again, at Topeka, it was 78 degrees under sunny skies. The current time is 11:24 a.m. Central Daylight Time. Now here is your National Weather Service forecast. Today, sunny. Highs around 90. South winds 10 to 15 miles per hour with gusts up to 25 miles per hour. Tonight, clear. Lows in the middle 60s. South winds 5 to 10 miles per hour with gusts up to 20 miles per hour. Sunday, mostly sunny. Highs around 90. South winds 15 to 20 miles per hour with gusts up to 30 miles per hour. Sunday night, mostly clear. Lows in the lower 70s. South winds 10 to 15 miles per hour with gusts up to 30 miles per hour. Columbus Day, sunny. Highs in the lower 90s. Southwest winds 15 to 20 miles per hour with gusts up to 30 miles per hour. Monday night, clear. Lows in the middle 60s. Tuesday, sunny. A chance of showers and thunderstorms in the afternoon. Highs in the middle 80s. Chance of rain 40%. Tuesday night, partly cloudy with a chance of thunderstorms. A chance of showers in the evening, then showers likely after midnight. Lows in the lower 60s. Chance of rain 60%. Wednesday, a chance of thunderstorms. Showers likely. Highs in the upper 70s. Chance of rain 70%. Wednesday night, partly cloudy. Showers likely with a chance of thunderstorms in the evening, then a chance of showers after midnight. Lows in the upper 50s. Chance of rain 60%. Thursday, mostly sunny. A chance of showers, mainly in the morning. Highs in the middle 70s. Chance of rain 40%. Thursday night, mostly clear with a slight chance of showers. Lows in the lower 50s. Friday, mostly sunny. A slight chance of showers in the morning. Highs in the upper 60s. This is NOAA Weather Radio Station WXK 91 in Topeka. Here are the 11 a.m. conditions for the local area. At Topeka, it was sunny. The temperature was 78 degrees, the dew point 57, and the relative humidity was 48%. The wind was south at 7 miles an hour. The pressure was 29.96 inches and steady. At Manhattan, it was sunny. The temperature was 80 degrees, the dew point 54, and the relative humidity was 40%.
The wind was south at 14 miles an hour, gusting to 28. Around the region, at Concordia, rain was falling with a temperature of 79. It was sunny with a temperature of 77 at Lawrence, 80 at Kansas City, 78 at Emporia, and 80 at Beatrice. Under sunny skies, Omaha reported 77, Springfield reported 79, and Wichita reported 78. Once again, at Manhattan, it was 80 degrees under sunny skies. Once again, at Topeka, it was 78 degrees under sunny skies. Now here is your National Weather Service forecast. Today, sunny. Highs around 90. South winds 10 to 15 miles per hour with gusts up to 25 miles per hour. Tonight, clear. Lows in the middle 60s. South winds 5 to 10 miles per hour with gusts up to 20 miles per hour. Sunday, mostly sunny. Highs around 90. South winds 15 to 20 miles per hour with gusts up to 30 miles per hour. Sunday night, mostly clear. Lows in the lower 70s. South winds 10 to 15 miles per hour with gusts up to 30 miles per hour. Columbus Day, sunny. Highs in the lower 90s. Southwest winds 15 to 20 miles per hour with gusts up to 30 miles per hour. Monday night, clear. Lows in the middle 60s. Tuesday, sunny. A chance of showers and thunderstorms in the afternoon. Highs in the middle 80s. Chance of rain 40%. Tuesday night, partly cloudy with a chance of thunderstorms. A chance of showers in the evening, then showers likely after midnight. Lows in the lower 60s. Chance of rain 60%. Wednesday, a chance of thunderstorms. Showers likely. Highs in the upper 70s. Chance of rain 70%. Wednesday night, partly cloudy. Showers likely with a chance of thunderstorms in the evening, then a chance of showers after midnight. Lows in the upper 50s. Chance of rain 60%. Thursday, mostly sunny. A chance of showers, mainly in the morning. Highs in the middle 70s. Chance of rain 40%. Thursday night, mostly clear with a slight chance of showers. Lows in the lower 50s. Friday, mostly sunny. A slight chance of showers in the morning. Highs in the upper 60s. This is NOAA Weather Radio Station WXK91 in Topeka. Here are the 11 a.m. conditions for the local area. At Topeka, it was sunny. The temperature was 78 degrees, the dew point 57, and the relative humidity was 48%. The wind was south at 7 miles an hour. The pressure was 29.96 inches and steady. At Manhattan, it was sunny. The temperature was 80 degrees, the dew point 54, and the relative humidity was 40%. The wind was south at 14 miles an hour, gusting to 28. Around the region, at Concordia, rain was falling with a temperature of 79. It was sunny with a temperature of 77 at Lawrence, 80 at Kansas City, 78 at Emporia, and 80 at Beatrice. Under sunny skies, Omaha reported 77, Springfield reported 79, and Wichita reported 78. Once again, at Manhattan, it was 80 degrees under sunny skies. Once again, at Topeka, it was 78 degrees under sunny skies. Now here is your National Weather Service forecast. Today, sunny. Highs around 90. South winds 10 to 15 miles per hour with gusts up to 25 miles per hour. Tonight, clear. Lows in the middle 60s. South winds 5 to 10 miles per hour with gusts up to 20 miles per hour. Sunday, mostly sunny. Highs around 90. South winds 15 to 20 miles per hour with gusts up to 30 miles per hour. Sunday night, mostly clear. Lows in the lower 70s.
south winds 10 to 15 miles per hour with gusts up to 30 miles per hour. Columbus Day, sunny. Highs in the lower 90s. Southwest winds 15 to 20 miles per hour with gusts up to 30 miles per hour. Monday night, clear. Lows in the middle 60s. Tuesday, sunny. A chance of showers and thunderstorms in the afternoon. Highs in the middle 80s. Chance of rain 40%. Tuesday night, partly cloudy with a chance of thunderstorms. A chance of showers in the evening, then showers likely after midnight. Lows in the lower 60s. Chance of rain 60%. Wednesday, a chance of thunderstorms. Showers likely. Highs in the upper 70s. Chance of rain 70%. Wednesday night, partly cloudy. Showers likely with a chance of thunderstorms in the evening, then a chance of showers after midnight. Lows in the upper 50s. Chance of rain 60%. Thursday, mostly sunny. A chance of storms in the evening, then a chance of showers after midnight. Lows in the upper 50s. Chance of rain 60%. Thursday, mostly sunny. A chance of showers, mainly in the morning. Highs in the middle 70s. Chance of rain 40%. Thursday night, mostly clear with a slight chance of showers. Lows in the lower 50s. Friday, mostly sunny. A slight chance of showers in the morning. Highs in the upper 60s. 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Here are the 11 a.m. conditions for the local area. At Topeka, it was sunny. The temperature was 78 degrees, the dew point 57, and the relative humidity was 48%. The wind was south at 7 miles an hour. The pressure was 29.96 inches and steady. At Manhattan, it was sunny. The temperature was 80 degrees, the dew point 54, and the relative humidity was 40%. The wind was south at 14 miles an hour, gusting to 28. Around the region, at Concordia, rain was falling, with a temperature of 79. It was sunny, with a temperature of 77 at Lawrence, 80 at Kansas City, 78 at Emporia, and 80 at Beatrice. Under sunny skies, Omaha reported 77, Springfield reported 79, and Wichita reported 78. Once again, at Manhattan, it was 80 degrees under sunny skies. Once again, at Topeka, it was 78 degrees under sunny skies. Now here is your National Weather Service forecast. Today, sunny. Highs around 90. South winds 10 to 15 miles per hour with gusts up to 25 miles per hour. Tonight, clear. Lows in the middle 60s. South winds 5 to 10 miles per hour with gusts up to 20 miles per hour. Sunday, mostly sunny. Highs around 90. South winds 15 to 20 miles per hour with gusts up to 30 miles per hour. Sunday night, mostly clear. Lows in the lower 70s. South winds 10 to 15 miles per hour with gusts up to 30 miles per hour. Columbus Day, sunny. Highs in the lower 90s. Southwest winds 15 to 20 miles per hour with gusts up to 30 miles per hour. Monday night, clear. Lows in the middle 60s. Tuesday, sunny. A chance of showers and thunderstorms in the afternoon. Highs in the middle 80s. Chance of rain 40%. Tuesday night, partly cloudy with a chance of thunderstorms. A chance of showers in the evening, then showers likely after midnight. Lows in the lower 60s. Chance of rain 60%. Wednesday, a chance of thunderstorms. Showers likely. Highs in the upper 70s. Chance of rain 70%. Wednesday night, partly cloudy. Showers likely with a chance of thunderstorms in the evening, then a chance of showers after midnight. Lows in the upper 50s.
Chance of rain 60%. Thursday, mostly sunny. A chance of showers, mainly in the morning. Highs in the middle 70s.

chance of rain 40%. Thursday night, mostly clear with a slight chance of showers. Lows in the lower 50s. Friday, mostly sunny. A slight chance of showers in the morning. Highs in the upper 60s. This is NOAA Weather Radio Station WXK91 in Topeka. Here are the 11 a.m. conditions for the local area. At Topeka, it was sunny. The temperature was 78 degrees, the dew point 57, and the relative humidity was 48%. The wind was south at 7 miles an hour. The pressure was 29.96 inches and steady. At Manhattan, it was sunny. The temperature was 80 degrees, the dew point 54, and the relative humidity was 40%. The wind was south at 14 miles an hour, gusting to 28. Around the region, at Concordia, rain was falling, with a temperature of 79. It was sunny, with a temperature of 77 at Lawrence, 80 at Kansas City, 78 at Emporia, and 80 at Beatrice. Under sunny skies, Omaha reported 77, Springfield reported 79, and Wichita reported 78. Once again, at Manhattan, it was 80 degrees under sunny skies. Once again, at Topeka, it was 78 degrees under sunny skies. This is NOAA Weather Radio WXK91 in Topeka. The current time is 11:38 a.m. Central Daylight Time. Now here is your National Weather Service forecast. Today, sunny. Highs around 90. South winds 10 to 15 miles per hour with gusts up to 25 miles per hour. Tonight, clear. Lows in the middle 60s. South winds 5 to 10 miles per hour with gusts up to 20 miles per hour. Sunday, mostly sunny. Highs around 90. South winds 15 to 20 miles per hour with gusts up to 30 miles per hour. Sunday night, mostly clear. Lows in the lower 70s. South winds 10 to 15 miles per hour with gusts up to 30 miles per hour. Columbus Day, sunny. Highs in the lower 90s. Southwest winds 15 to 20 miles per hour with gusts up to 30 miles per hour. Monday night, clear. Lows in the middle 60s. Tuesday, sunny. A chance of showers and thunderstorms in the afternoon. Highs in the middle 80s. Chance of rain 40%. Tuesday night, partly cloudy with a chance of thunderstorms. A chance of showers in the evening, then showers likely after midnight. Lows in the lower 60s. Chance of rain 60%. Wednesday, a chance of thunderstorms. Showers likely. Highs in the upper 70s. Chance of rain 70%. Wednesday night, partly cloudy. Showers likely with a chance of thunderstorms in the evening, then a chance of showers after midnight. Lows in the upper 50s. Chance of rain 60%. Thursday, mostly sunny. A chance of showers, mainly in the morning. Highs in the middle 70s. Chance of rain 40%. Thursday night, mostly clear with a slight chance of showers. Lows in the lower 50s. Friday, mostly sunny. A slight chance of showers in the morning. Highs in the upper 60s. 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Here are the 11 a.m. conditions for the local area. At Topeka, it was sunny. The temperature was 78 degrees, the dew point 57, and the relative humidity was 48%. The wind was south at 7 miles an hour. The pressure was 29.96 inches and steady. At Manhattan, it was sunny. The temperature was 80 degrees, the dew point 54, and the relative humidity was 40%. The wind was south at 14 miles an hour, gusting to 28. Around the region, at Concordia, rain was falling, with a temperature of 79. It was sunny, with a temperature of 77 at Lawrence, 80 at Kansas City, 78 at Emporia.

up to 30 miles per hour. Columbus Day, sunny. Highs in the lower 90s. Southwest winds 15 to 20 miles per hour with gusts up to 30 miles per hour. Monday night, clear. Lows in the middle 60s. Tuesday, sunny. A chance of showers and thunderstorms in the afternoon. Highs in the middle 80s. Chance of rain 40%. Tuesday night, partly cloudy with a chance of thunderstorms. A chance of showers in the evening, then showers likely after midnight. Lows in the lower 60s. Chance of rain 60%. Wednesday, a chance of thunderstorms. Showers likely. Highs in the upper 70s. Chance of rain 70%. Wednesday night, partly cloudy. Showers likely with a chance of thunderstorms in the evening, then a chance of showers after midnight. Lows in the upper 50s. Chance of rain 60%. Thursday, mostly sunny. A chance of showers, mainly in the morning. Highs in the middle 70s. Chance of rain 40%. Thursday night, mostly clear with a slight chance of showers. Lows in the lower 50s. Friday, mostly sunny. A slight chance of showers in the morning. Highs in the upper 60s. 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Here are the 11 a.m. conditions for the local area. At Topeka, it was sunny. The temperature was 78 degrees, the dew point 57, and the relative humidity was 48%. The wind was south at 7 miles an hour. The pressure was 29.96 inches and steady. At Manhattan, it was sunny. The temperature was 80 degrees, the dew point 54, and the relative humidity was 40%. The wind was south at 14 miles an hour, gusting to 28. Around the region, at Concordia, rain was falling, with a temperature of 79. It was sunny, with a temperature of 77 at Lawrence, 80 at Kansas City, 78 at Emporia, and 80 at Beatrice. Under sunny skies, Omaha reported 77, Springfield reported 79, and Wichita reported 78. Once again, at Manhattan, it was 80 degrees under sunny skies. Once again, at Topeka, it was 78 degrees under sunny skies. Now here is your National Weather Service forecast. Today, sunny. Highs around 90. South winds 10 to 15 miles per hour with gusts up to 25 miles per hour. Tonight, clear. Lows in the middle 60s. South winds 5 to 10 miles per hour with gusts up to 20 miles per hour. Sunday, mostly sunny. Highs around 90. South winds 15 to 20 miles per hour with gusts up to 30 miles per hour. Sunday night, mostly clear. Lows in the lower 70s. South winds 10 to 15 miles per hour with gusts up to 30 miles per hour. Columbus Day, sunny. Highs in the lower 90s. Southwest winds 15 to 20 miles per hour with gusts up to 30 miles per hour. Monday night, clear. Lows in the middle 60s. Tuesday, sunny. A chance of showers and thunderstorms in the afternoon. Highs in the middle 80s. Chance of rain 40%. Tuesday night, partly cloudy with a chance of thunderstorms. A chance of showers in the evening, then showers likely after midnight. Lows in the lower 60s. Chance of rain 60%. Wednesday, a chance of thunderstorms. Showers likely. Highs in the upper 70s. Chance of rain 70%. Wednesday night, partly cloudy. Showers likely with a chance of thunderstorms in the evening, then a chance of showers after midnight. Lows in the upper 50s. Chance of rain 60%. Thursday, mostly sunny. A chance of showers, mainly in the morning. Highs in the middle 70s. Chance of rain 40%. Thursday night, mostly clear with a slight chance of showers.

lows in the lower 50s. Friday, mostly sunny. A slight chance of showers in the morning. Highs in the upper 60s. This is NOAA Weather Radio Station WXK91 in Topeka. Here are the 11 a.m. conditions for the local area. At Topeka, it was sunny. The temperature was 78 degrees, the dew point 57, and the relative humidity was 48%. The wind was south at 7 miles an hour. The pressure was 29.96 inches and steady. At Manhattan, it was sunny. The temperature was 80 degrees, the dew point 54, and the relative humidity was 40%. The wind was south at 14 miles an hour, gusting to 28. Around the region, at Concordia, rain was falling, with a temperature of 79. It was sunny, with a temperature of 77 at Lawrence, 80 at Kansas City, 78 at Emporia, and 80 at Beatrice. Under sunny skies, Omaha reported 77, Springfield reported 79, and Wichita reported 78. Once again, at Manhattan, it was 80 degrees under sunny skies. Once again, at Topeka, it was 78 degrees under sunny skies. Now here is your National Weather Service forecast. Today, sunny. Highs around 90. South winds 10 to 15 miles per hour with gusts up to 25 miles per hour. Tonight, clear. Lows in the middle 60s. South winds 5 to 10 miles per hour with gusts up to 20 miles per hour. Sunday, mostly sunny. Highs around 90. South winds 15 to 20 miles per hour with gusts up to 30 miles per hour. Sunday night, mostly clear. Lows in the lower 70s. South winds 10 to 15 miles per hour with gusts up to 30 miles per hour. Columbus Day, sunny. Highs in the lower 90s. Southwest winds 15 to 20 miles per hour with gusts up to 30 miles per hour. Monday night, clear. Lows in the middle 60s. Tuesday, sunny. A chance of showers and thunderstorms in the afternoon. Highs in the middle 80s. Chance of rain 40%. Tuesday night, partly cloudy with a chance of thunderstorms. A chance of showers in the evening, then showers likely after midnight. Lows in the lower 60s. Chance of rain 60%. Wednesday, a chance of thunderstorms. Showers likely. Highs in the upper 70s. Chance of rain 70%. Wednesday night, partly cloudy. Showers likely with a chance of thunderstorms in the evening, then a chance of showers after midnight. Lows in the upper 50s. Chance of rain 60%. Thursday, mostly sunny. A chance of showers, mainly in the morning. Highs in the middle 70s. Chance of rain 40%. Thursday night, mostly clear with a slight chance of showers. Lows in the lower 50s. Friday, mostly sunny. A slight chance of showers in the morning. Highs in the upper 60s. 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Here are the 11 a.m. conditions for the local area. At Topeka, it was sunny. The temperature was 78 degrees, the dew point 57, and the relative humidity was 48%. The wind was south at 7 miles an hour. The pressure was 29.96 inches and steady. At Manhattan, it was sunny. The temperature was 80 degrees, the dew point 54, and the relative humidity was 40%. The wind was south at 14 miles an hour, gusting to 28. Around the region, at Concordia, rain was falling, with a temperature of 79. It was sunny, with a temperature of 77 at Lawrence, 80 at Kansas City, 78 at Emporia, and 80 at Beatrice. Under sunny skies, Omaha reported 77, Springfield reported 79, and Wichita reported 78. Once again, at Manhattan, it was 80 degrees under sunny skies.
Once again, at Topeka, it was 78 degrees under sunny skies. The current time is 11:53 a.m. Central Daylight Time. Now here is your National Weather Service forecast. Today, sunny. Highs around 90. South winds 10 to 15 miles per hour with gusts up to 25 miles per hour. Tonight, clear. Lows in the middle 60s. South winds 5 to 10 miles per hour with gusts up to 20 miles per hour. Sunday, mostly sunny. Highs around 90. South winds 15 to 20 miles per hour with gusts up to 30 miles per hour. Sunday night, mostly clear. Lows in the lower 70s. South winds 10 to 15 miles per hour with gusts up to 30 miles per hour. Columbus Day, sunny. Highs in the lower 90s. Southwest winds 15 to 20 miles per hour with gusts up to 30 miles per hour. Monday night, clear. Lows in the middle 60s. Tuesday, sunny. A chance of showers and thunderstorms in the afternoon. Highs in the middle 80s. Chance of rain 40%. Tuesday night, partly cloudy with a chance of thunderstorms. A chance of showers in the evening, then showers likely after midnight. Lows in the lower 60s. Chance of rain 60%. Wednesday, a chance of thunderstorms. Showers likely. Highs in the upper 70s. Chance of rain 70%. Wednesday night, partly cloudy. Showers likely with a chance of thunderstorms in the evening, then a chance of showers after midnight. Lows in the upper 50s. Chance of rain 60%. Thursday, mostly sunny. A chance of showers, mainly in the morning. Highs in the middle 70s. Chance of rain 40%. Thursday night, mostly clear with a slight chance of showers. Lows in the lower 50s. Friday, mostly sunny. A slight chance of showers in the morning. Highs in the upper 60s. Now here is your National Weather Service forecast. Rest of today, sunny. Highs around 90. South winds 10 to 15 miles per hour with gusts up to 25 miles per hour. Tonight, clear. Lows in the middle 60s. South winds 5 to 10 miles per hour with gusts up to 20 miles per hour. Sunday, mostly sunny. Highs around 90. South winds 15 to 20 miles per hour with gusts up to 30 miles per hour. Sunday night, partly cloudy in the evening, then clearing. Lows in the lower 70s. South winds 10 to 15 miles per hour with gusts up to 30 miles per hour. Columbus Day, sunny. Highs in the lower 90s. Southwest winds 15 to 20 miles per hour with gusts up to 30 miles per hour. Monday night, clear. Lows in the middle 60s. Tuesday, sunny. A chance of showers and thunderstorms in the afternoon. Highs in the middle 80s. Chance of rain 40%. Tuesday night, partly cloudy with a chance of thunderstorms. A chance of showers in the evening, then showers likely after midnight. Lows in the lower 60s. Chance of rain 60%. Wednesday, a chance of thunderstorms. Showers likely. Highs in the upper 70s. Chance of rain 70%. Wednesday night, partly cloudy. Showers likely with a chance of thunderstorms in the evening, then a chance of showers after midnight. Lows in the upper 50s. Chance of rain 60%. Thursday, mostly sunny. A chance of showers, mainly in the morning. Highs in the middle 70s. Chance of rain 40%. Thursday night, mostly clear with a slight chance of showers. Lows in the lower 50s. Friday, mostly sunny. A slight chance of showers in the morning. Highs in the upper 60s. 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
here are the 11 a.m. conditions for the local area. At Topeka, it was sunny. The temperature was 78 degrees, the dew point 57, and the relative humidity was 48%. The wind was south at 7 miles an hour. The pressure was 29.96 inches and steady. At Manhattan, it was sunny. The temperature was 80 degrees, the dew point 54, and the relative humidity was 40%. The wind was south at 14 miles an hour, gusting to 28. Around the region, at Concordia, rain was falling, with a temperature of 79. It was sunny, with a temperature of 77 at Lawrence, 80 at Kansas City, 78 at Emporia, and 80 at Beatrice. Under sunny skies, Omaha reported 77, Springfield reported 79, and Wichita reported 78. Once again, at Manhattan, it was 80 degrees under sunny skies. Once again, at Topeka, it was 78 degrees under sunny skies. Now here is your National Weather Service forecast. West of today, sunny. Highs around 90. South winds 10 to 15 miles per hour with gusts up to 25 miles per hour. Tonight, clear. Lows in the middle 60s. South winds 5 to 10 miles per hour with gusts up to 20 miles per hour. Sunday, mostly sunny. Highs around 90. South winds 15 to 20 miles per hour with gusts up to 30 miles per hour. Sunday night, partly cloudy in the evening, then clearing. Lows in the 10 to 15 miles per hour with gusts up to 30 miles per hour. Columbus Day, sunny. Highs in the lower 90s. Southwest winds 15 to 20 miles per hour with gusts up to 30 miles per hour. Monday night, clear. Lows in the middle 60s. Tuesday, sunny. A chance of showers and thunderstorms in the afternoon. Highs in the middle 80s. Chance of rain 40%. Tuesday night, partly cloudy with a chance of thunderstorms. A chance of showers in the evening, then showers likely after midnight. Lows in the lower 60s. Chance of rain 60%. Wednesday, a chance of thunderstorms. Showers likely. Highs in the upper 70s. Chance of rain 70%. Wednesday night, partly cloudy. Showers likely with a chance of thunderstorms in the evening, then a chance of showers after midnight. Lows in the upper 50s. Chance of rain 60%. Thursday, mostly sunny. A chance of showers, mainly in the morning. Highs in the middle 70s. Chance of rain 40%. Thursday night, mostly clear with a slight chance of showers. Lows in the lower 50s. Friday, mostly sunny. A slight chance of showers in the morning. Highs in the upper 60s. This is NOAA Weather Radio Station WXK91 in Topeka. Here are the 11 a.m. conditions for the local area. At Topeka, it was sunny. The temperature was 78 degrees, the dew point 57, and the relative humidity was 48%. The wind was south at 7 miles an hour. The pressure was 29.96 inches and steady. At Manhattan, it was sunny. The temperature was 80 degrees, the dew point 54, and the relative humidity was 40%. The wind was south at 14 miles an hour, gusting to 28. Around the region, at Concordia, rain was falling, with a temperature of 79. It was sunny, with a temperature of 77 at Lawrence, 80 at Kansas City, 78 at Emporia, and 80 at Beatrice. Under sunny skies, Omaha reported 77, Springfield reported 79, and Wichita reported 78. Once again, at Manhattan, it was 80 degrees under sunny skies. Once again, at Topeka, it was 78 degrees under sunny skies. Now here is your National Weather Service forecast. West of today, sunny. Highs around 90.
south winds 10 to 15 miles per hour with gusts up to 25 miles per hour. Tonight, clear. Lows in the middle 60s. South winds 5 to 10 miles per hour with gusts up to 20 miles per hour. Sunday, mostly sunny. Highs around 90. South winds 15 to 20 miles per hour with gusts up to 30 miles per hour. Sunday night, partly cloudy in the evening, then clearing. Lows in the lower 70s. South winds 10 to 15 miles per hour with gusts up to 30 miles per hour. Columbus Day, sunny. Highs in the lower 90s. Southwest winds 15 to 20 miles per hour with gusts up to 30 miles per hour. Monday night, clear. Lows in the middle 60s. Tuesday, sunny. A chance of showers and thunderstorms in the afternoon. Highs in the middle 80s. Chance of rain 40%. Tuesday night, partly cloudy with a chance of thunderstorms. A chance of showers in the evening, then showers likely after midnight. Lows in the lower 60s. Chance of rain 60%. Wednesday, a chance of thunderstorms. Showers likely. Highs in the upper 70s. Chance of rain 70%. Wednesday night, partly cloudy. Showers likely with a chance of thunderstorms in the evening, then a chance of showers after midnight. Lows in the upper 50s. Chance of rain 60%. Thursday, mostly sunny. A chance of showers, mainly in the morning. Highs in the middle 70s. Chance of rain 40%. Thursday night, mostly clear with a slight chance of showers. Lows in the lower 50s. Friday, mostly sunny. A slight chance of showers in the morning. Highs in the upper 60s. The radio station WXK 91 in Topeka. Now here is your National Weather Service forecast. Rest of today, sunny. Highs around 90. South winds 10 to 15 miles per hour with gusts up to 25 miles per hour. Tonight, clear. Lows in the middle 60s. South winds 5 to 10 miles per hour with gusts up to 20 miles per hour. Sunday, mostly sunny. Highs around 90. South winds 15 to 20 miles per hour with gusts up to 30 miles per hour. Sunday night, partly cloudy in the evening, then clearing. Lows in the lower 70s. South winds 10 to 15 miles per hour with gusts up to 30 miles per hour. Columbus Day, sunny. Highs in the lower 90s. Southwest winds 15 to 20 miles per hour with gusts up to 30 miles per hour. Monday night, clear. Lows in the middle 60s. Tuesday, sunny. A chance of showers and thunderstorms in the afternoon. Highs in the middle 80s. Chance of rain 40%. Tuesday night, partly cloudy with a chance of thunderstorms. A chance of showers in the evening, then showers likely after midnight. Lows in the lower 60s. Chance of rain 60%. Wednesday, a chance of thunderstorms. Showers likely. Highs in the upper 70s. Chance of rain 70%. Wednesday night, partly cloudy. Showers likely with a chance of thunderstorms in the evening, then a chance of showers after midnight. Lows in the upper 50s. Chance of rain 60%. Thursday, mostly sunny. A chance of showers, mainly in the morning. Highs in the middle 70s. Chance of rain 40%. Thursday night, mostly clear with a slight chance of showers. Lows in the lower 50s. Friday, mostly sunny. A slight chance of showers in the morning. Highs in the upper 60s. This is NOAA Weather Radio Station WXK91 in Topeka. Now here is your National Weather Service forecast. Rest of today, sunny. Highs around 90. South winds 10 to 15 miles per hour with gusts up to 25 miles per hour.
Tonight, clear. Lows in the middle 60s. South winds 5 to 10 miles per hour with gusts up to 20 miles per hour. Sunday, mostly sunny. Highs around 90. South winds 15 to 20 miles per hour with gusts up to 30 miles per hour. Sunday night, partly cloudy in the evening, then clearing. Lows in the lower 70s. South winds 10 to 15 miles per hour with gusts up to 30 miles per hour. Columbus Day, sunny. Highs in the lower 90s. Southwest winds 15 to 20 miles per hour with gusts up to 30 miles per hour. Monday night, clear. Lows in the middle 60s. Tuesday, sunny. A chance of showers and thunderstorms in the afternoon. Highs in the middle 80s. Chance of rain 40%. Tuesday night, partly cloudy with a chance of thunderstorms. A chance of showers in the evening, then showers likely after midnight. Lows in the lower 60s. Chance of rain 60%. Wednesday, a chance of thunderstorms. Showers likely. Highs in the upper 70s. Chance of rain 70%. Wednesday night, partly cloudy. Showers likely with a chance of thunderstorms in the evening, then a chance of showers after midnight. Lows in the upper 50s. Chance of rain 60%. Thursday, mostly sunny. A chance of showers, mainly in the morning. Highs in the middle 70s. Chance of rain 40%. Thursday night, mostly clear with a slight chance of showers. Lows in the lower 50s. Friday, mostly sunny. A slight chance of showers in the morning. Highs in the upper 60s. The current time is 12:10 p.m. Central Daylight Time. 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Now here is your National Weather Service forecast. West of today, sunny. Highs around 90. South winds 10 to 15 miles per hour with gusts up to 25 miles per hour. Tonight, clear. Lows in the middle 60s. South winds 5 to 10 miles per hour with gusts up to 20 miles per hour. Sunday, mostly sunny. Highs around 90. South winds 15 to 20 miles per hour with gusts up to 30 miles per hour. Sunday night, partly cloudy in the evening, then clearing. Lows in the lower 70s. South winds 10 to 15 miles per hour with gusts up to 30 miles per hour. Columbus Day, sunny. Highs in the lower 90s. Southwest winds 15 to 20 miles per hour with gusts up to 30 miles per hour. Monday night, clear. Lows in the middle 60s. Tuesday, sunny. A chance of showers and thunderstorms in the afternoon. Highs in the middle 80s. Chance of rain 40%. Tuesday night, partly cloudy with a chance of thunderstorms. A chance of showers in the evening, then showers likely after midnight. Lows in the lower 60s. Chance of rain 60%. Wednesday, a chance of thunderstorms. Showers likely. Highs in the upper 70s. Chance of rain 70%. Wednesday night, partly cloudy. Showers likely with a chance of thunderstorms in the evening, then a chance of showers after midnight. Lows in the upper 50s. Chance of rain 60%. Thursday, mostly sunny. A chance of showers, mainly in the morning. Highs in the middle 70s. Chance of rain 40%. Thursday night, mostly clear with a slight chance of showers. Lows in the lower 50s. Friday, mostly sunny. A slight chance of showers in the morning. Highs in the upper 60s. This is NOAA Weather Radio Station WXK91 in Topeka. Here are the noon conditions for the local area. At Topeka, it was sunny. The temperature was 82 degrees, the dew point 57, and the relative humidity was 42%. The wind was south at 12 miles an hour.
The pressure was 29.95 inches and falling.

at Manhattan, it was sunny. The temperature was 84 degrees, the dew point 55, and the relative humidity was 36%. The wind was southwest at 22 miles an hour, gusting to 30. Around the region, at Concordia, rain was falling, with a temperature of 84. It was sunny, with a temperature of 81 at Lawrence, 83 at Kansas City, 80 at Emporia, and 83 at Beatrice. Under sunny skies, Omaha reported 82, Springfield reported 84, and Wichita reported 82. Once again, at Manhattan, it was 84 degrees under sunny skies. Once again, at Topeka, it was 82 degrees under sunny skies. Now here is your National Weather Service forecast. Rest of today, sunny. Highs around 90. South winds 10 to 15 miles per hour with gusts up to 25 miles per hour. Tonight, clear. Lows in the middle 60s. South winds 5 to 10 miles per hour with gusts up to 20 miles per hour. Sunday, mostly sunny. Highs around 90. South winds 15 to 20 miles per hour with gusts up to 30 miles per hour. Sunday night, partly cloudy in the evening, then clearing. Lows in the lower 70s. South winds 10 to 15 miles per hour with gusts up to 30 miles per hour. Columbus Day, sunny. Highs in the lower 90s. Southwest winds 15 to 20 miles per hour with gusts up to 30 miles per hour. Monday night, clear. Lows in the middle 60s. Tuesday, sunny. A chance of showers and thunderstorms in the afternoon. Highs in the middle 80s. Chance of rain 40%. Tuesday night, partly cloudy with a chance of thunderstorms. A chance of showers in the evening, then showers likely after midnight. Lows in the lower 60s. Chance of rain 60%. Wednesday, a chance of thunderstorms. Showers likely. Highs in the upper 70s. Chance of rain 70%. Wednesday night, partly cloudy. Showers likely with a chance of thunderstorms in the evening, then a chance of showers after midnight. Lows in the upper 50s. Chance of rain 60%. Thursday, mostly sunny. A chance of showers, mainly in the morning. Highs in the middle 70s. Chance of rain 40%. Thursday night, mostly clear with a slight chance of showers. Lows in the lower 50s. Friday, mostly sunny. A slight chance of showers in the morning. Highs in the upper 60s. This is NOAA Weather Radio Station WXK91 in Topeka. Here are the noon conditions for the local area. At Topeka, it was sunny. The temperature was 82 degrees, the dew point 57, and the relative humidity was 42%. The wind was south at 12 miles an hour. The pressure was 29.95 inches and falling. At Manhattan, it was sunny. The temperature was 84 degrees, the dew point 55, and the relative humidity was 36%. The wind was southwest at 22 miles an hour, gusting to 30. Around the region, at Concordia, rain was falling, with a temperature of 84. It was sunny, with a temperature of 81 at Lawrence, 83 at Kansas City, 80 at Emporia, and 83 at Beatrice. Under sunny skies, Omaha reported 82, Springfield reported 84, and Wichita reported 82. Once again, at Manhattan, it was 84 degrees under sunny skies. Once again, at Topeka, it was 82 degrees under sunny skies. Now here is your National Weather Service forecast. Rest of today, sunny. Highs around 90. South winds 10 to 15 miles per hour with gusts up to 25 miles per hour. Tonight, clear. Lows in the middle 60s. South winds 5 to 10 miles per hour with gusts up to 20 miles per hour. Sunday, mostly sunny. Highs around 90. South winds 15 to 20 miles per hour.

with gusts up to 30 miles per hour. Sunday night, partly cloudy in the evening, then clearing. Lows in the lower 70s. South winds 10 to 15 miles per hour with gusts up to 30 miles per hour. Columbus Day, sunny. Highs in the lower 90s. Southwest winds 15 to 20 miles per hour with gusts up to 30 miles per hour. Monday night, clear. Lows in the middle 60s. Tuesday, sunny. A chance of showers and thunderstorms in the afternoon. Highs in the middle 80s. Chance of rain 40%. Tuesday night, partly cloudy with a chance of thunderstorms. A chance of showers in the evening, then showers likely after midnight. Lows in the lower 60s. Chance of rain 60%. Wednesday, a chance of thunderstorms. Showers likely. Highs in the upper 70s. Chance of rain 70%. Wednesday night, partly cloudy. Showers likely with a chance of thunderstorms in the evening, then a chance of showers after midnight. Lows in the upper 50s. Chance of rain 60%. Thursday, mostly sunny. A chance of showers, mainly in the morning. Highs in the middle 70s. Chance of rain 40%. Thursday night, mostly clear with a slight chance of showers. Lows in the lower 50s. Friday, mostly sunny. A slight chance of showers in the morning. Highs in the upper 60s. This is NOAA Weather Radio Station WXK91 in Topeka. Here are the noon conditions for the local area. At Topeka, it was sunny. The temperature was 82 degrees, the dew point 57, and the relative humidity was 42%. The wind was south at 12 miles an hour. The pressure was 29.95 inches and falling. At Manhattan, it was sunny. The temperature was 84 degrees, the dew point 55, and the relative humidity was 36%. The wind was southwest at 22 miles an hour, gusting to 30. Around the region, at Concordia, rain was falling, with a temperature of 84. It was sunny, with a temperature of 81 at Lawrence, 83 at Kansas City, 80 at Emporia, and 83 at Beatrice. Under sunny skies, Omaha reported 82, Springfield reported 84, and Wichita reported 82. Once again, at Manhattan, it was 84 degrees under sunny skies. Once again, at Topeka, it was 82 degrees under sunny skies. Now here is your National Weather Service forecast. West of today, sunny. Highs around 90. South winds 10 to 15 miles per hour with gusts up to 25 miles per hour. Tonight, clear. Lows in the middle 60s. South winds 5 to 10 miles per hour with gusts up to 20 miles per hour. Sunday, mostly sunny. Highs around 90. South winds 15 to 20 miles per hour with gusts up to 30 miles per hour. Sunday night, partly cloudy in the evening, then clearing. Lows in the lower 70s. South winds 10 to 15 miles per hour with gusts up to 30 miles per hour. Columbus Day, sunny. Highs in the lower 90s. Southwest winds 15 to 20 miles per hour with gusts up to 30 miles per hour. Monday night, clear. Lows in the middle 60s. Tuesday, sunny. A chance of showers and thunderstorms in the afternoon. Highs in the middle 80s. Chance of rain 40%. Tuesday night, partly cloudy with a chance of thunderstorms. A chance of showers in the evening, then showers likely after midnight. Lows in the lower 60s. Chance of rain 60%. Wednesday, a chance of thunderstorms. Showers likely. Highs in the upper 70s. Chance of rain 70%. Wednesday night, partly cloudy. Showers likely with a chance of thunderstorms in the evening, then a chance of showers after midnight. Lows in the upper 50s. Chance of rain 60%.

Thursday, mostly sunny. A chance of showers, mainly in the morning. Highs in the middle 70s. Chance of rain 40%. Thursday night, mostly clear with a slight chance of showers. Lows in the lower 50s. Friday, mostly sunny. A slight chance of showers in the morning. Highs in the upper 60s. The current time is 12:23 p.m. Central Daylight Time. 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Here are the noon conditions for the local area. At Topeka, it was sunny. The temperature was 82 degrees, the dew point 57, and the relative humidity was 42%. The wind was south at 12 miles an hour. The pressure was 29.95 inches and falling. At Manhattan, it was sunny. The temperature was 84 degrees, the dew point 55, and the relative humidity was 36%. The wind was southwest at 22 miles an hour, gusting to 30. Around the region, at Concordia, rain was falling, with a temperature of 84. It was sunny, with a temperature of 81 at Lawrence, 83 at Kansas City, 80 at Emporia, and 83 at Beatrice. Under sunny skies, Omaha reported 82, Springfield reported 84, and Wichita reported 82. Once again, at Manhattan, it was 84 degrees under sunny skies. Once again, at Topeka, it was 82 degrees under sunny skies. Now here is your National Weather Service forecast. West of today, sunny. Highs around 90. South winds 10 to 15 miles per hour with gusts up to 25 miles per hour. Tonight, clear. Lows in the middle 60s. South winds 5 to 10 miles per hour with gusts up to 20 miles per hour. Sunday, mostly sunny. Highs around 90. South winds 15 to 20 miles per hour with gusts up to 30 miles per hour. Sunday night, partly cloudy in the evening, then clearing. Lows in the lower 70s. South winds 10 to 15 miles per hour with gusts up to 30 miles per hour. Columbus Day, sunny. Highs in the lower 90s. Southwest winds 15 to 20 miles per hour with gusts up to 30 miles per hour. Monday night, clear. Lows in the middle 60s. Tuesday, sunny. A chance of showers and thunderstorms in the afternoon. Highs in the middle 80s. Chance of rain 40%. Tuesday night, partly cloudy with a chance of thunderstorms. A chance of showers in the evening, then showers likely after midnight. Lows in the lower 60s. Chance of rain 60%. Wednesday, a chance of thunderstorms. Showers likely. Highs in the upper 70s. Chance of rain 70%. Wednesday night, partly cloudy. Showers likely with a chance of thunderstorms in the evening, then a chance of showers after midnight. Lows in the upper 50s. Chance of rain 60%. Thursday, mostly sunny. A chance of showers, mainly in the morning. Highs in the middle 70s. Chance of rain 40%. Thursday night, mostly clear with a slight chance of showers. Lows in the lower 50s. Friday, mostly sunny. A slight chance of showers in the morning. Highs in the upper 60s. 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Here are the noon conditions for the local area. At Topeka, it was sunny. The temperature was 82 degrees, the dew point 57, and the relative humidity was 42%. The wind was south at 12 miles an hour. The pressure was 29.95 inches and falling. At Manhattan, it was sunny. The temperature was 84 degrees, the dew was 36%. The wind was southwest at 22 miles an hour, gusting to 30. Around the region, at Concordia, rain was falling, with a temperature of 84. It was sunny, with a temperature of 81 at Lawrence, 83 at Kansas City,
80 at Emporia, and 83 at Beatrice. Under sunny skies, Omaha reported 82, Springfield reported 84, and Wichita reported 82. Once again, at Manhattan, it was 84 degrees under sunny skies. Once again, at Topeka, it was 82 degrees under sunny skies. Now here is your National Weather Service forecast. Rest of today, sunny. Highs around 90. South winds 10 to 15 miles per hour with gusts up to 25 miles per hour. Tonight, clear. Lows in the middle 60s. South winds 5 to 10 miles per hour with gusts up to 20 miles per hour. Sunday, mostly sunny. Highs around 90. South winds 15 to 20 miles per hour with gusts up to 30 miles per hour. Then clearing. Lows in the lower 70s. South winds 10 to 15 miles per hour with gusts up to 30 miles per hour. Columbus Day, sunny. Highs in the lower 90s. Southwest winds 15 to 20 miles per hour with gusts up to 30 miles per hour. Monday night, clear. Lows in the middle 60s. Tuesday, sunny. A chance of showers and thunderstorms in the afternoon. Highs in the middle 80s. Chance of rain 40%. Tuesday night, partly cloudy with a chance of thunderstorms. A chance of showers in the evening, then showers likely after midnight. Lows in the lower 60s. Chance of rain 60%. Wednesday, a chance of thunderstorms. Showers likely. Highs in the upper 70s. Chance of rain 70%. Wednesday night, partly cloudy. Showers likely with a chance of thunderstorms in the evening, then a chance of showers after midnight. Lows in the upper 50s. Chance of rain 60%. Thursday, mostly sunny. A chance of showers, mainly in the morning. Highs in the middle 70s. Chance of rain 40%. Thursday night, mostly clear with a slight chance of showers. Lows in the lower 50s. Friday, mostly sunny. Highs in the upper 60s. 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Here are the noon conditions for the local area. At Topeka, it was sunny. The temperature was 82 degrees, the dew point 57, and the relative humidity was 42%. The wind was south at 12 miles an hour. The pressure was 29.95 inches and falling. At Manhattan, it was sunny. The temperature was 84 degrees, the dew point 55, and the relative humidity was 36%. The wind was southwest at 22 miles an hour, gusting to 30. Around the region, at Concordia, rain was falling, with a temperature of 84. It was sunny, with a temperature of 81 at Lawrence, 83 at Kansas City, 80 at Emporia, and 83 at Beatrice. Under sunny skies, Omaha reported 82, Springfield reported 84, and Wichita reported 82. Once again, at Manhattan, it was 84 degrees under sunny skies. Once again, at Topeka, it was 82 degrees under sunny skies. Now here is your National Weather Service forecast. Rest of today, sunny. Highs around 90. South winds 10 to 15 miles per hour with gusts up to 25 miles per hour. Tonight, clear. Lows in the middle 60s. South winds 5 to 10 miles per hour with gusts up to 20 miles per hour. Sunday, mostly sunny. Highs around 90. South winds 15 to 20 miles per hour with gusts up to 30 miles per hour. Sunday night, partly cloudy in the evening, then clearing. Lows in the lower 70s. South winds 10 to 15 miles per hour with gusts up to 30 miles per hour. Columbus Day, sunny. Highs in the lower 90s. Southwest winds 15 to 20 miles per hour with gusts up to 30 miles per hour. Monday night, Columbus Day, sunny.
Highs in the lower 90s.

southwest winds 15 to 20 miles per hour with gusts up to 30 miles per hour. Monday night, clear. Lows in the middle 60s. Tuesday, sunny. A chance of showers and thunderstorms in the afternoon. Highs in the middle 80s. Chance of rain 40%. Tuesday night, partly cloudy with a chance of thunderstorms. A chance of showers in the evening, then showers likely after midnight. Lows in the lower 60s. Chance of rain 60%. Wednesday, a chance of thunderstorms. Showers likely. Highs in the upper 70s. Chance of rain 70%. Wednesday night, partly cloudy. Showers likely with a chance of thunderstorms in the evening, then a chance of showers after midnight. Lows in the upper 50s. Chance of rain 60%. Thursday, mostly sunny. A chance of showers, mainly in the morning. Highs in the middle 70s. Chance of rain 40%. Thursday night, mostly clear with a slight chance of showers. Lows in the lower 50s. Friday, mostly sunny. A slight chance of showers in the morning. Highs in the upper 60s. This is NOAA Weather Radio Station WXK91 in Topeka. Here are the noon conditions for the local area. At Topeka, it was sunny. The temperature was 82 degrees, the dew point 57, and the relative humidity was 42%. The wind was south at 12 miles an hour. The pressure was 29.95 inches and falling. At Manhattan, it was sunny. The temperature was 84 degrees, the dew point 55, and the relative humidity was 36%. The wind was southwest at 22 miles an hour, gusting to 30. Around the region, at Concordia, rain was falling, with a temperature of 84. It was sunny, with a temperature of 81 at Lawrence, 83 at Kansas City, 80 at Emporia, and 83 at Beatrice. Under sunny skies, Omaha reported 82, Springfield reported 84, and Wichita reported 82. Once again, at Manhattan, it was 84 degrees under sunny skies. Once again, at Topeka, it was 82 degrees under sunny skies. Now here is your National Weather Service forecast. Rest of today, sunny. Highs around 90. South winds 10 to 15 miles per hour with gusts up to 25 miles per hour. Tonight, clear. Lows in the middle 60s. South winds 5 to 10 miles per hour with gusts up to 20 miles per hour. Sunday, mostly sunny. Highs around 90. South winds 15 to 20 miles per hour with gusts up to 30 miles per hour. Sunday night, partly cloudy in the evening, then clearing. Lows in the lower 70s. South winds 10 to 15 miles per hour with gusts up to 30 miles per hour. Columbus Day, sunny. Highs in the lower 90s. Southwest winds 15 to 20 miles per hour with gusts up to 30 miles per hour. Monday night, clear. Lows in the middle 60s. Tuesday, sunny. A chance of showers and thunderstorms in the afternoon. Highs in the middle 80s. Chance of rain 40%. Tuesday night, partly cloudy with a chance of thunderstorms. A chance of showers in the evening, then showers likely after midnight. Lows in the lower 60s. Chance of rain 60%. Wednesday, a chance of thunderstorms. Showers likely. Highs in the upper 70s. Chance of rain 70%. Wednesday night, partly cloudy. Showers likely with a chance of thunderstorms in the evening, then a chance of showers after midnight. Lows in the upper 50s. Chance of rain 60%. Thursday, mostly sunny. A chance of showers, mainly in the morning. Highs in the middle 70s. Chance of rain 40%. Thursday night, mostly clear with a slight chance of showers. Lows in the lower 50s. Friday, mostly sunny.

A slight chance of showers in the morning. Highs in the upper 60s. 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The current time is 12:38 p.m. Central Daylight Time. 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Here are the noon conditions for the local area. At Topeka, it was sunny. The temperature was 82 degrees, the dew point 57, and the relative humidity was 42%. The wind was south at 12 miles an hour. The pressure was 29.95 inches and falling. At Manhattan, it was sunny. The temperature was 84 degrees, the dew point 55, and the relative humidity was 36%. The wind was southwest at 22 miles an hour, gusting to 30. Around the region, at Concordia, rain was falling, with a temperature of 84. It was sunny, with a temperature of 81 at Lawrence, 83 at Kansas City, 80 at Emporia, and 83 at Beatrice. Under sunny skies, Omaha reported 82, Springfield reported 84, and Wichita reported 82. Once again, at Manhattan, it was 84 degrees under sunny skies. Once again, at Topeka, it was 82 degrees under sunny skies. Now here is your National Weather Service forecast. Rest of today, sunny. Highs around 90. South winds 10 to 15 miles per hour with gusts up to 25 miles per hour. Tonight, clear. Lows in the middle 60s. South winds 5 to 10 miles per hour with gusts up to 20 miles per hour. Sunday, mostly sunny. Highs around 90. South winds 15 to 20 miles per hour with gusts up to 30 miles per hour. Sunday night, partly cloudy in the evening, then clearing. Lows in the lower 70s. South winds 10 to 15 miles per hour with gusts up to 30 miles per hour. Columbus Day, sunny. Highs in the lower 90s. Southwest winds 15 to 20 miles per hour with gusts up to 30 miles per hour. Monday night, clear. Lows in the middle 60s. Tuesday, sunny. A chance of showers and thunderstorms in the afternoon. Highs in the middle 80s. Chance of rain 40%. Tuesday night, partly cloudy with a chance of thunderstorms. A chance of showers in the evening, then showers likely after midnight. Lows in the lower 60s. Chance of rain 60%. Wednesday, a chance of thunderstorms. Showers likely. Highs in the upper 70s. Chance of rain 70%. Wednesday night, partly cloudy. Showers likely with a chance of thunderstorms in the evening, then a chance of showers after midnight. Lows in the upper 50s. Chance of rain 60%. Thursday, mostly sunny. A chance of showers, mainly in the morning. Highs in the middle 70s. Chance of rain 40%. Thursday night, mostly clear with a slight chance of showers. Lows in the lower 50s. Friday, mostly sunny. A slight chance of showers in the morning. Highs in the upper 60s. This is NOAA Weather Radio Station WXK91 in Topeka. Here are the noon conditions for the local area. At Topeka, it was sunny. The temperature was 82 degrees, the dew point 57, and the relative humidity was 42%. The wind was south at 12 miles an hour. The pressure was 29.95 inches and falling. At Manhattan, it was sunny. The temperature was 84 degrees, the dew point 55, and the relative humidity was 36%. The wind was southwest at 22 miles an hour, gusting to 30. Around the region, at Concordia, rain was falling, with a temperature of 84. It was sunny, with a temperature of 81 at Lawrence, 83 at Kansas City, 80 at Emporia, and 83 at Beatrice. Under sunny skies, Omaha reported 82, Springfield reported 84, and Wichita reported 82. Once again,

night, partly cloudy in the evening, then clearing. Lows in the lower 70s. South winds 10 to 15 miles per hour with gusts up to 30 miles per hour. Columbus Day, sunny. Highs in the lower 90s. Southwest winds 15 to 20 miles per hour with gusts up to 30 miles per hour. Monday night, clear. Lows in the middle 60s. Tuesday, sunny. A chance of showers and thunderstorms in the afternoon. Highs in the middle 80s. Chance of rain 40%. Tuesday night, partly cloudy with a chance of thunderstorms. A chance of showers in the evening, then showers likely after midnight. Lows in the lower 60s. Chance of rain 60%. Wednesday, a chance of thunderstorms. Showers likely. Highs in the upper 70s. Chance of rain 70%. Wednesday night, partly cloudy. Showers likely with a chance of thunderstorms in the evening, then a chance of showers after midnight. Lows in the upper 50s. Chance of rain 60%. Thursday, mostly sunny. A chance of showers, mainly in the morning. Highs in the middle 70s. Chance of rain 40%. Thursday night, mostly clear with a slight chance of showers. Lows in the lower 50s. Friday, mostly sunny. A slight chance of showers in the morning. Highs in the upper 60s. 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Here are the noon conditions for the local area. At Topeka, it was sunny. The temperature was 82 degrees, the dew point 57, and the relative humidity was 42%. The wind was south at 12 miles an hour. The pressure was 29.95 inches and falling. At Manhattan, it was sunny. The temperature was 84 degrees, the dew point 55, and the relative humidity was 36%. The wind was southwest at 22 miles an hour, gusting to 30. Around the region, at Concordia, rain was falling, with a temperature of 84. It was sunny, with a temperature of 81 at Lawrence, 83 at Kansas City, 80 at Emporia, and 83 at Beatrice. Under sunny skies, Omaha reported 82, Springfield reported 84, and Wichita reported 82. Once again, at Manhattan, it was 84 degrees under sunny skies. Once again, at Topeka, it was 82 degrees under sunny skies. Now here is your National Weather Service forecast. West of today, sunny. Highs around 90. South winds 10 to 15 miles per hour with gusts up to 25 miles per hour. Tonight, clear. Lows in the middle 60s. South winds 5 to 10 miles per hour with gusts up to 20 miles per hour. Sunday, mostly sunny. Highs around 90. South winds 15 to 20 miles per hour with gusts up to 30 miles per hour. Sunday night, partly cloudy in the evening, then clearing. Lows in the lower 70s. South winds 10 to 15 miles per hour with gusts up to 30 miles per hour. Columbus Day, sunny. Highs in the lower 90s. Southwest winds 15 to 20 miles per hour with gusts up to 30 miles per hour. Monday night, clear. Lows in the middle 60s. Tuesday, sunny. A chance of showers and thunderstorms in the afternoon. Highs in the middle 80s. Chance of rain 40%. Tuesday night, partly cloudy with a chance of thunderstorms. A chance of showers in the evening, then showers likely after midnight. Lows in the lower 60s. Chance of rain 60%. Wednesday, a chance of thunderstorms. Showers likely. Highs in the upper 70s. Chance of rain 70%. Wednesday night, partly cloudy. Showers likely with a chance of thunderstorms in the evening, then a chance of showers after midnight.

Highs in the middle 70s. Chance of rain 40%. Thursday night, mostly clear with a slight chance of showers. Lows in the lower 50s. Friday, mostly sunny. A slight chance of showers in the morning. Highs in the upper 60s. This is NOAA Weather Radio Station WXK 91 in Topeka. Here are the noon conditions for the local area. At Topeka, it was sunny. The temperature was 82 degrees, the dew point 57, and the relative humidity was 42%. The wind was south at 12 miles an hour. The pressure was 29.95 inches and falling. At Manhattan, it was sunny. The temperature was 84 degrees, the dew point 55, and the relative humidity was 36%. The wind was southwest at 22 miles an hour, gusting to 30. Around the region, at Concordia, rain was falling, with a temperature of 84. It was sunny, with a temperature of 81 at Lawrence, 83 at Kansas City, 80 at Emporia, and 83 at Beatrice. Under sunny skies, Omaha reported 82, Springfield reported 84, and Wichita reported 82. Once again, at Manhattan, it was 84 degrees under sunny skies. Once again, at Topeka, it was 82 degrees under sunny skies. Now here is your National Weather Service forecast. Rest of today, sunny. Highs around 90. South winds 10 to 15 miles per hour with gusts up to 25 miles per hour. Tonight, clear. Lows in the middle 60s. South winds 5 to 10 miles per hour with gusts up to 20 miles per hour. Sunday, mostly sunny. Highs around 90. South winds 15 to 20 miles per hour with gusts up to 30 miles per hour. Sunday night, partly cloudy in the evening, then clearing. Lows in the lower 70s. South winds 10 to 15 miles per hour with gusts up to 30 miles per hour. Columbus Day, sunny. Highs in the lower 90s. Southwest winds 15 to 20 miles per hour with gusts up to 30 miles per hour. Monday night, clear. Lows in the middle 60s. Tuesday, sunny. A chance of showers and thunderstorms in the afternoon. Highs in the middle 80s. Chance of rain 40%. Tuesday night, partly cloudy with a chance of thunderstorms. A chance of showers in the evening, then showers likely after midnight. Lows in the lower 60s. Chance of rain 60%. Wednesday, a chance of thunderstorms. Showers likely. Highs in the upper 70s. Chance of rain 70%. Wednesday night, partly cloudy. Showers likely with a chance of thunderstorms in the evening, then a chance of showers after midnight. Lows in the upper 50s. Chance of rain 60%. Thursday, mostly sunny. A chance of showers, mainly in the morning. Highs in the middle 70s. Chance of rain 40%. Thursday night, mostly clear with a slight chance of showers. Lows in the lower 50s. Friday, mostly sunny. A slight chance of showers in the morning. Highs in the upper 60s. This is NOAA Weather Radio Station WXK 91 in Topeka. Here are the noon conditions for the local area. At Topeka, it was sunny. The temperature was 82 degrees, the dew point 57, and the relative humidity was 42%. The wind was south at 12 miles an hour. The pressure was 29.95 inches and falling. At Manhattan, it was sunny. The temperature was 84 degrees, the dew point 55, and the relative humidity was 36%. The wind was southwest at 22 miles an hour, gusting to 30. Around the region, at Concordia, rain was falling, with a temperature of 84. It was sunny, with a temperature of 81 at Lawrence, 83 at Kansas City, 80 at Emporia, and 83 at Beatrice. Under sunny skies, Omaha reported 82, Springfield reported 84.

in Topeka. Here are the noon conditions for the local area. At Topeka, it was sunny. The temperature was 82 degrees, the dew point 57, and the relative humidity was 42%. The wind was south at 12 miles an hour. The pressure was 29.95 inches and falling. At Manhattan, it was sunny. The temperature was 84 degrees, the dew point 55, and the relative humidity was 36%. The wind was southwest at 22 miles an hour, gusting to 30. Around the region, at Concordia, rain was falling, with a temperature of 84. It was sunny, with a temperature of 81 at Lawrence, 83 at Kansas City, 80 at Emporia, and 83 at Beatrice. Under sunny skies, Omaha reported 82, Springfield reported 84, and Wichita reported 82. Once again, at Manhattan, it was 84 degrees under sunny skies. Once again, at Topeka, it was 82 degrees under sunny skies. Now here is your National Weather Service forecast. West of today, sunny. Highs around 90. South winds 10 to 15 miles per hour with gusts up to 25 miles per hour. Tonight, clear. Lows in the middle 60s. South winds 5 to 10 miles per hour with gusts up to 20 miles per hour. Sunday, mostly sunny. Highs around 90. South winds 15 to 20 miles per hour with gusts up to 30 miles per hour. Sunday night, partly cloudy in the evening, then clearing. Lows in the lower 70s. South winds 10 to 15 miles per hour with gusts up to 30 miles per hour. Columbus Day, sunny. Highs in the lower 90s. Southwest winds 15 to 20 miles per hour with gusts up to 30 miles per hour. Monday night, clear. Lows in the middle 60s. Tuesday, sunny. A chance of showers and thunderstorms in the afternoon. Highs in the middle 80s. Chance of rain 40%. Tuesday night, partly cloudy with a chance of thunderstorms. A chance of showers in the evening, then showers likely after midnight. Lows in the lower 60s. Chance of rain 60%. Wednesday, a chance of thunderstorms. Showers likely. Highs in the upper 70s. Chance of rain 70%. Wednesday night, partly cloudy. Showers likely with a chance of thunderstorms in the evening, then a chance of showers after midnight. Lows in the upper 50s. Chance of rain 60%. Thursday, mostly sunny. A chance of showers, mainly in the morning. Highs in the middle 70s. Chance of rain 40%. Thursday night, mostly clear with a slight chance of showers. Lows in the lower 50s. Friday, mostly sunny. A slight chance of showers in the morning. Highs in the upper 60s. This is NOAA Weather Radio Station WXK91 in Topeka. Now here is your National Weather Service forecast. West of today, sunny. Highs around 90. South winds 10 to 15 miles per hour with gusts up to 25 miles per hour. Tonight, clear. Lows in the middle 60s. South winds 5 to 10 miles per hour with gusts up to 20 miles per hour. Sunday, mostly sunny. Highs around 90. South winds 15 to 20 miles per hour with gusts up to 30 miles per hour. Sunday night, partly cloudy in the evening, then clearing. Lows in the lower 70s. South winds 10 to 15 miles per hour with gusts up to 30 miles per hour. Columbus Day, sunny. Highs in the lower 90s. Southwest winds 15 to 20 miles per hour with gusts up to 30 miles per hour. Monday night, clear. Lows in the middle 60s. Tuesday, sunny. A chance of showers and thunderstorms in the afternoon. Highs in the middle 80s. Chance of rain 40%. Tuesday night, partly cloudy with a chance of thunderstorms.

southwest winds 15 to 20 miles per hour with gusts up to 30 miles per hour. Monday night, clear. Lows in the middle 60s. Tuesday, sunny. A chance of showers and thunderstorms in the afternoon. Highs in the middle 80s. Chance of rain 40%. Tuesday night, partly cloudy with a chance of thunderstorms. A chance of showers in the evening, then showers likely after midnight. Lows in the lower 60s. Chance of rain 60%. Wednesday, a chance of thunderstorms. Showers likely. Highs in the upper 70s. Chance of rain 70%. Wednesday night, partly cloudy. Showers likely with a chance of thunderstorms in the evening, then a chance of showers after midnight. Lows in the upper 50s. Chance of rain 60%. Thursday, mostly sunny. A chance of showers, mainly in the morning. Highs in the middle 70s. Chance of rain 40%. Thursday night, mostly clear with a slight chance of showers. Lows in the lower 50s. Friday, mostly sunny. A slight chance of showers in the morning. Highs in the upper 60s. 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Here are the 1 p.m. conditions for the local area. At Topeka, it was sunny. The temperature was 85 degrees, the dew point 57, and the relative humidity was 38%. The wind was south at 12 miles an hour. The pressure was 29.94 inches and falling. At Manhattan, it was sunny. The temperature was 87 degrees, the dew point 55, and the relative humidity was 33%. The wind was south at 16 miles an hour, gusting to 28. Around the region, at Concordia, rain was falling, with a temperature of 87. It was sunny, with a temperature of 84 at Lawrence, 85 at Kansas City, 85 at Emporia, and 86 at Beatrice. Under sunny skies, Omaha reported 87, Springfield reported 86, and Wichita reported 84. Once again, at Manhattan, it was 87 degrees under sunny skies. Once again, at Topeka, it was 85 degrees under sunny skies. Now here is your National Weather Service forecast. Rest of today, sunny. Highs around 90. South winds 10 to 15 miles per hour with gusts up to 25 miles per hour. Tonight, clear. Lows in the middle 60s. South winds 5 to 10 miles per hour with gusts up to 20 miles per hour. Sunday, mostly sunny. Highs around 90. South winds 15 to 20 miles per hour with gusts up to 30 miles per hour. Sunday night, partly cloudy in the evening, then clearing. Lows in the lower 70s. South winds 10 to 15 miles per hour with gusts up to 30 miles per hour. Columbus Day, sunny. Highs in the lower 90s. Southwest winds 15 to 20 miles per hour with gusts up to 30 miles per hour. Monday night, clear. Lows in the middle 60s. Tuesday, sunny. A chance of showers and thunderstorms in the afternoon. Highs in the middle 80s. Chance of rain 40%. Tuesday night, partly cloudy with a chance of thunderstorms. A chance of showers in the evening, then showers likely after midnight. Lows in the lower 60s. Chance of rain 60%. Wednesday, a chance of thunderstorms. Showers likely. Highs in the upper 70s. Chance of rain 70%. Wednesday night, partly cloudy. Showers likely with a chance of thunderstorms in the evening, then a chance of showers after midnight. Lows in the upper 50s. Chance of rain 60%. Thursday, mostly sunny. A chance of showers, mainly in the morning. Highs in the middle 70s. Chance of rain 40%. Thursday night, mostly clear with a slight chance of showers. Lows in the lower 50s. Friday, mostly sunny.

A slight chance of showers in the morning. Highs in the upper 60s. The current time is 1:23 p.m. Central Daylight Time. 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Here are the 1 p.m. conditions for the local area. At Topeka, it was sunny. The temperature was 85 degrees, the dew point 57, and the relative humidity was 38%. The wind was south at 12 miles an hour. The pressure was 29.94 inches and falling. At Manhattan, it was sunny. The temperature was 87 degrees, the dew point 55, and the relative humidity was 33%. The wind was south at 16 miles an hour, gusting to 28. Around the region, at Concordia, rain was falling, with a temperature of 87. It was sunny, with a temperature of 84 at Lawrence, 85 at Kansas City, 85 at Emporia, and 86 at Beatrice. Under sunny skies, Omaha reported 87, Springfield reported 86, and Wichita reported 84. Once again, at Manhattan, it was 87 degrees under sunny skies. Once again, at Topeka, it was 85 degrees under sunny skies. Now here is your National Weather Service forecast. Rest of today, sunny. Highs around 90. South winds 10 to 15 miles per hour with gusts up to 25 miles per hour. Tonight, clear. Lows in the middle 60s. South winds 5 to 10 miles per hour with gusts up to 20 miles per hour. Sunday, mostly sunny. Highs around 90. South winds 15 to 20 miles per hour with gusts up to 30 miles per hour. Sunday night, partly cloudy in the evening, then clearing. Lows in the lower 70s. South winds 10 to 15 miles per hour with gusts up to 30 miles per hour. Columbus Day, sunny. Highs in the lower 90s. Southwest winds 15 to 20 miles per hour with gusts up to 30 miles per hour. Monday night, clear. Lows in the middle 60s. Tuesday, sunny. A chance of showers and thunderstorms in the afternoon. Highs in the middle 80s. Chance of rain 40%. Tuesday night, partly cloudy with a chance of thunderstorms. A chance of showers in the evening, then showers likely after midnight. Lows in the lower 60s. Chance of rain 60%. Wednesday, a chance of thunderstorms. Showers likely. Highs in the upper 70s. Chance of rain 70%. Wednesday night, partly cloudy. Showers likely with a chance of thunderstorms in the evening, then a chance of showers after midnight. Lows in the upper 50s. Chance of rain 60%. Thursday, mostly sunny. A chance of showers, mainly in the morning. Highs in the middle 70s. Chance of rain 40%. Thursday night, mostly clear with a slight chance of showers. Lows in the lower 50s. Friday, mostly sunny. A slight chance of showers in the morning. Highs in the upper 60s. 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Here are the 1 p.m. conditions for the local area. At Topeka, it was sunny. The temperature was 85 degrees, the dew point 57, and the relative humidity was 38%. The wind was south at 12 miles an hour. The pressure was 29.94 inches and falling. At Manhattan, it was sunny. The temperature was 87 degrees, the dew point 55, and the relative humidity was 33%. The wind was south at 16 miles an hour, gusting to 28. Around the region, at Concordia, rain was falling, with a temperature of 87. It was sunny, with a temperature of 84 at Lawrence, 85 at Kansas City, 85 at Emporia, and 86 at Beatrice. Under sunny skies, Omaha reported 87, Springfield reported 86, and Wichita reported 84. Once again, at Manhattan, it was 87 degrees.

degrees under sunny skies. Once again, at Tatica, it was 85 degrees under sunny skies. Now here is your National Weather Service forecast. This afternoon, sunny. Highs around 90. South winds 10 to 15 miles per hour with gusts up to 25 miles per hour. Tonight, clear. Lows in the middle 60s. South winds 5 to 10 miles per hour with gusts up to 20 miles per hour. Sunday, mostly sunny. Highs in the lower 90s. South winds 15 to 20 miles per hour with gusts up to 30 miles per hour. Sunday night, partly cloudy in the evening, then clearing. Lows in the lower 70s. South winds 15 to 20 miles per hour with gusts up to 30 miles per hour. Columbus Day, sunny, breezy with highs in the middle 90s. South winds 15 to 25 miles per hour with gusts up to 35 miles per hour. Monday night, clear. Lows in the upper 60s. Tuesday, sunny. A chance of showers with a slight chance of thunderstorms in the afternoon. Highs around 90. Chance of rain 30%. Tuesday night, partly cloudy in the evening, then becoming mostly cloudy. A chance of thunderstorms. A chance of showers in the evening, then showers likely after midnight. Lows in the middle 60s. Chance of rain 70%. Wednesday, showers with a chance of thunderstorms in the morning, then showers likely with a slight chance of thunderstorms in the afternoon. Not as warm with highs in the upper 70s. Chance of rain 80%. Wednesday night, showers likely with a chance of thunderstorms. Lows in the upper 50s. Chance of rain 70%. Thursday, mostly cloudy with a chance of showers and thunderstorms in the morning, then mostly sunny with a slight chance of showers and thunderstorms in the afternoon. Highs in the middle 70s. Chance of rain 50%. Thursday night, a slight chance of thunderstorms in the evening. Partly cloudy with a slight chance of showers. Lows in the lower 50s. Friday, mostly sunny. Highs in the upper 60s. 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Here are the 1 p.m. conditions for the local area. At Topeka, it was sunny. The temperature was 85 degrees, the dew point 57, and the relative humidity was 38%. The wind was south at 12 miles an hour. The pressure was 29.94 inches and falling. At Manhattan, it was sunny. The temperature was 87 degrees, the dew point 55, and the relative humidity was 33%. The wind was south at 16 miles an hour, gusting to 28. Around the region, at Concordia, rain was falling, with a temperature of 87. It was sunny, with a temperature of 84 at Lawrence, 85 at Kansas City, 85 at Emporia, and 86 at Beatrice. Under sunny skies, Omaha reported 87, Springfield reported 86, and Wichita reported 84. Once again, at Manhattan, it was 87 degrees under sunny skies. Once again, at Topeka, it was 85 degrees under sunny skies. Now here is your National Weather Service forecast. This afternoon, sunny. Highs around 90. South winds 10 to 15 miles per hour with gusts up to 25 miles per hour. Tonight, clear. Lows in the middle 60s. South winds 5 to 10 miles per hour with gusts up to 20 miles per hour. Sunday, mostly sunny. Highs in the lower 90s. South winds 15 to 20 miles per hour with gusts up to 30 miles per hour. Sunday night, partly cloudy in the evening, then clearing. Lows in the lower 70s. South winds 15 to 20 miles per hour with gusts up to 30 miles per hour. Columbus Day, sunny, breezy with highs in the middle 90s. South winds 15 to 25 miles per hour with gusts up to 35 miles per hour. Monday night, clear. Lows in the upper 60s. Miles per hour.

with gusts up to 35 miles per hour. Monday night, clear. Lows in the upper 60s. Tuesday, sunny. A chance of showers with a slight chance of thunderstorms in the afternoon. Highs around 90. Chance of rain 30%. Tuesday night, partly cloudy in the evening, then becoming mostly cloudy. A chance of thunderstorms. A chance of showers in the evening, then showers likely after midnight. Lows in the middle 60s. Chance of rain 70%. Wednesday, showers with a chance of thunderstorms in the morning, then showers likely with a slight chance of thunderstorms in the afternoon. Not as warm with highs in the upper 70s. Chance of rain 80%. Wednesday night, showers likely with a chance of thunderstorms. Lows in the upper 50s. Chance of rain 70%. Thursday, mostly cloudy with a chance of showers and thunderstorms in the morning, then mostly sunny with a slight chance of showers and thunderstorms in the afternoon. Highs in the middle 70s. Chance of rain 50%. Thursday night, a slight chance of thunderstorms in the evening. Partly cloudy with a slight chance of showers. Lows in the lower 50s. Friday, mostly sunny. Highs in the upper 60s. This is NOAA Weather Radio Station WXK91 in Topeka. Here are the 1 p.m. conditions for the local area. At Topeka, it was sunny. The temperature was 85 degrees, the dew point 57, and the relative humidity was 38%. The wind was south at 12 miles an hour. The pressure was 29.94 inches and falling. At Manhattan, it was sunny. The temperature was 87 degrees, the dew point 55, and the relative humidity was 33%. The wind was south at 16 miles an hour, gusting to 28. Around the region, at Concordia, rain was falling, with a temperature of 87. It was sunny, with a temperature of 84 at Lawrence, 85 at Kansas City, 85 at Emporia, and 86 at Beatrice. Under sunny skies, Omaha reported 87, Springfield reported 86, and Wichita reported 84. Once again, at Manhattan, it was 87 degrees under sunny skies. Once again, at Topeka, it was 85 degrees under sunny skies. Now here is your National Weather Service forecast. This afternoon, sunny. Highs around 90. South winds 10 to 15 miles per hour with gusts up to 25 miles per hour. Tonight, clear. Lows in the middle 60s. South winds 5 to 10 miles per hour with gusts up to 20 miles per hour. Sunday, mostly sunny. Highs in the lower 90s. South winds 15 to 20 miles per hour with gusts up to 30 miles per hour. Sunday night, partly cloudy in the evening, then clearing. Lows in the lower 70s. South winds 15 to 20 miles per hour with gusts up to 30 miles per hour. Columbus Day, sunny, breezy with highs in the middle 90s. South winds 15 to 25 miles per hour with gusts up to 35 miles per hour. Monday night, clear. Lows in the upper 60s. Tuesday, sunny. A chance of showers with a slight chance of thunderstorms in the afternoon. Highs around 90. Chance of rain 30%. Tuesday night, partly cloudy in the evening, then becoming mostly cloudy. A chance of thunderstorms. A chance of showers in the evening, then showers likely after midnight. Lows in the middle 60s. Chance of rain 70%. Wednesday, showers with a chance of thunderstorms in the morning, then showers likely with a slight chance of thunderstorms in the afternoon. Not as warm with highs in the upper 70s. Chance of rain 80%. Wednesday night, showers likely with a chance of thunderstorms. Lows in the upper 50s. Chance of rain 70%. Thursday, mostly cloudy with a chance of showers and thunderstorms in the morning, then mostly sunny with a slight chance of showers and thunderstorms in the afternoon.
Pies in the middle.

chance of rain 50%. Thursday night, a slight chance of thunderstorms in the evening. Partly cloudy with a slight chance of showers. Lows in the lower 50s. Friday, mostly sunny. Highs in the upper 60s. 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The current time is 1:38 p.m. Central Daylight Time. 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Here are the 1 p.m. conditions for the local area. At Topeka, it was sunny. The temperature was 85 degrees, the dew point 57, and the relative humidity was 38%. The wind was south at 12 miles an hour. The pressure was 29.94 inches and falling. At Manhattan, it was sunny. The temperature was 87 degrees, the dew point 55, and the relative humidity was 33%. The wind was south at 16 miles an hour, gusting to 28. Around the region, at Concordia, rain was falling, with a temperature of 87. It was sunny, with a temperature of 84 at Lawrence, 85 at Kansas City, 85 at Emporia, and 86 at Beatrice. Under sunny skies, Omaha reported 87, Springfield reported 86, and Wichita reported 84. Once again, at Manhattan, it was 87 degrees under sunny skies. Once again, at Topeka, it was 85 degrees under sunny skies. Now here is your National Weather Service forecast. This afternoon, sunny. Highs around 90. South winds 10 to 15 miles per hour with gusts up to 25 miles per hour. Tonight, clear. Lows in the middle 60s. South winds 5 to 10 miles per hour with gusts up to 20 miles per hour. Sunday, mostly sunny. Highs in the lower 90s. South winds 15 to 20 miles per hour with gusts up to 30 miles per hour. Sunday night, partly cloudy in the evening, then clearing. Lows in the lower 70s. South winds 15 to 20 miles per hour with gusts up to 30 miles per hour. Columbus Day, sunny, breezy with highs in the middle 90s. South winds 15 to 25 miles per hour with gusts up to 35 miles per hour. Monday night, clear. Lows in the upper 60s. Tuesday, sunny. A chance of showers with a slight chance of thunderstorms in the afternoon. Highs around 90. Chance of rain 30%. Tuesday night, partly cloudy in the evening, then becoming mostly cloudy. A chance of thunderstorms. A chance of showers in the evening, then showers likely after midnight. Lows in the middle 60s. Chance of rain 70%. Wednesday, showers with a chance of thunderstorms in the morning, then showers likely with a slight chance of thunderstorms in the afternoon. Not as warm with highs in the upper 70s. Chance of rain 80%. Wednesday night, showers likely with a chance of thunderstorms. Lows in the upper 50s. Chance of rain 70%. Thursday, mostly cloudy with a chance of showers and thunderstorms in the morning, then mostly sunny with a slight chance of showers and thunderstorms in the afternoon. Highs in the middle 70s. Chance of rain 50%. Thursday night, a slight chance of thunderstorms in the evening. Partly cloudy with a slight chance of showers. Lows in the lower 50s. Friday, mostly sunny. Highs in the upper 60s. 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Here are the 1 p.m. conditions for the local area. At Topeka, it was sunny. The temperature was 85 degrees, the dew point 57, and the relative humidity was 38%. The wind was south at 12 miles an hour. The pressure was 29.94 inches and falling. At Manhattan, it was sunny. The temperature was 87 degrees, the dew point 55, and the relative humidity was 33%. The wind was south at 16 miles an hour, gusting to 28. Around the region,

At Concordia, rain was falling with a temperature of 87. It was sunny with a temperature of 84 at Lawrence, 85 at Kansas City, 85 at Emporia, and 86 at Beatrice. Under sunny skies, Omaha reported 87, Springfield reported 86, and Wichita reported 84. Once again, at Manhattan, it was 87 degrees under sunny skies. Once again, at Topeka, it was 85 degrees under sunny skies. Now here is your National Weather Service forecast. This afternoon, sunny. Highs around 90. South winds 10 to 15 miles per hour with gusts up to 20.

hour. Monday night, clear. Lows in the upper 60s. Tuesday, sunny. A chance of showers with a slight chance of thunderstorms in the afternoon. Highs around 90. Chance of rain 30%. Tuesday night, partly cloudy in the evening, then becoming mostly cloudy. A chance of thunderstorms. A chance of showers in the evening, then showers likely after midnight. Lows in the middle 60s. Chance of rain 70%. Wednesday, showers with a chance of thunderstorms in the morning, then showers likely with a slight chance of thunderstorms in the afternoon. Not as warm with highs in the upper 70s. Chance of rain 80%. Wednesday night, showers likely with a chance of thunderstorms. Lows in the upper 50s. Chance of rain 70%. Thursday, mostly cloudy with a chance of showers and thunderstorms in the morning, then mostly sunny with a slight chance of showers and thunderstorms in the afternoon. Highs in the middle 70s. Chance of rain 50%. Thursday night, a slight chance of thunderstorms in the evening. Partly cloudy with a slight chance of showers. Lows in the lower 50s. Friday, mostly sunny. Highs in the upper 60s. 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Here are the 1 p.m. conditions for the local area. At Topeka, it was sunny. The temperature was 85 degrees, the dew point 57, and the relative humidity was 38%. The wind was south at 12 miles an hour. The pressure was 29.94 inches and falling. At Manhattan, it was sunny. The temperature was 87 degrees, the dew point 55, and the relative humidity was 33%. The wind was south at 16 miles an hour, gusting to 28. Around the region, at Concordia, rain was falling, with a temperature of 87. It was sunny, with a temperature of 84 at Lawrence, 85 at Kansas City, 85 at Emporia, and 86 at Beatrice. Under sunny skies, Omaha reported 87, Springfield reported 86, and Wichita reported 84. Once again, at Manhattan, it was 87 degrees under sunny skies. Once again, at Topeka, it was 85 degrees under sunny skies. Now here is your National Weather Service forecast. This afternoon, sunny. Highs around 90. South winds 10 to 15 miles per hour with gusts up to 25 miles per hour. Tonight, clear. Lows in the middle 60s. South winds 5 to 10 miles per hour with gusts up to 20 miles per hour. Sunday, mostly sunny. Highs in the lower 90s. South winds 15 to 20 miles per hour with gusts up to 30 miles per hour. Sunday night, partly cloudy in the evening, then clearing. Lows in the lower 70s. South winds 15 to 20 miles per hour with gusts up to 30 miles per hour. Columbus Day, sunny, breezy with highs in the middle 90s. South winds 15 to 25 miles per hour with gusts up to 35 miles per hour. Monday night, clear. Lows in the upper 60s. Tuesday, sunny. A chance of showers with a slight chance of thunderstorms in the afternoon. Highs around 90. Chance of rain 30%. Tuesday night, partly cloudy in the evening, then becoming mostly cloudy. A chance of thunderstorms. A chance of showers in the evening, then showers likely after midnight. Lows in the middle 60s. Chance of rain 70%. Wednesday, showers with a chance of thunderstorms in the morning, then showers likely with a slight chance of thunderstorms in the afternoon. Not as warm with highs in the upper 70s. Chance of rain 80%. Wednesday night, showers likely with a chance of thunderstorms. Lows in the upper 50s. Chance of rain 70%. Thursday, mostly cloudy with a chance of showers and thunderstorms in the morning, then mostly sunny with a slight chance of showers and thunderstorms in the afternoon. Highs in the middle 70s.
chance of rain 50%.

10%. Thursday night, a slight chance of thunderstorms in the evening. Partly cloudy with a slight chance of showers. Lows in the lower 50s. Friday, mostly sunny. Highs in the upper 60s. This is NOAA Weather Radio Station WXK91 in Topeka. Here are the 1 p.m. conditions for the local area. At Topeka, it was sunny. The temperature was 85 degrees, the dew point 57, and the relative humidity was 38%. The wind was south at 12 miles an hour. The pressure was 29.94 inches and falling. At Manhattan, it was sunny. The temperature was 87 degrees, the dew point 55, and the relative humidity was 33%. The wind was south at 16 miles an hour, gusting to 28. Around the region, at Concordia, rain was falling, with a temperature of 87. It was sunny, with a temperature of 84 at Lawrence, 85 at Kansas City, 85 at Emporia, and 86 at Beatrice. Under sunny skies, Omaha reported 87, Springfield reported 86, and Wichita reported 84. Once again, at Manhattan, it was 87 degrees under sunny skies. Once again, at Topeka, it was 85 degrees under sunny skies. Now here is your National Weather Service forecast. This afternoon, sunny. Highs around 90. South winds 10 to 15 miles per hour with gusts up to 25 miles per hour. Tonight, clear. Lows in the middle 60s. South winds 5 to 10 miles per hour with gusts up to 20 miles per hour. Sunday, mostly sunny. Highs in the lower 90s. South winds 15 to 20 miles per hour with gusts up to 30 miles per hour. Sunday night, partly cloudy in the evening, then clearing. Lows in the lower 70s. South winds 15 to 20 miles per hour with gusts up to 30 miles per hour. Columbus Day, sunny, breezy with highs in the middle 90s. South winds 15 to 25 miles per hour with gusts up to 35 miles per hour. Monday night, clear. Lows in the upper 60s. Tuesday, sunny. A chance of showers with a slight chance of thunderstorms in the afternoon. Highs around 90. Chance of rain 30%. Tuesday night, partly cloudy in the evening, then becoming mostly cloudy. A chance of thunderstorms. A chance of showers in the evening, then showers likely after midnight. Lows in the middle 60s. Chance of rain 70%. Wednesday, showers with a chance of thunderstorms in the morning, then showers likely with a slight chance of thunderstorms in the afternoon. Not as warm with highs in the upper 70s. Chance of rain 80%. Wednesday night, showers likely with a chance of thunderstorms. Lows in the upper 50s. Chance of rain 70%. Thursday, mostly cloudy with a chance of showers and thunderstorms in the morning, then mostly sunny with a slight chance of showers and thunderstorms in the afternoon. Highs in the middle 70s. Chance of rain 50%. Thursday night, a slight chance of thunderstorms in the evening. Partly cloudy with a slight chance of showers. Lows in the lower 50s. Friday, mostly sunny. Highs in the upper 60s. The current time is 1:53 p.m. Central Daylight Time. 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Here are the 1 p.m. conditions for the local area. At Topeka, it was sunny. The temperature was 85 degrees, the dew point 57, and the relative humidity was 38%. The wind was south at 12 miles an hour. The pressure was 29.94 inches and falling. At Manhattan, it was sunny. The temperature was 87 degrees, the dew point 55, and the relative humidity was 33%. The wind was south at 16 miles an hour, gusting to 28. Around the region, at Concordia, rain was falling, with a temperature of 87.
It was sunny with a temperature of 84 at Lawrence, 85 at Kansas City, 85 at Emporia, and 86 at Beatrice. Under sunny skies, Omaha reported 87, Springfield reported 86, and Wichita reported 84. Once again, at Manhattan, it was 87 degrees under sunny skies. Once again, at Topeka, it was 85 degrees under sunny skies. Now here is your National Weather Service forecast. This afternoon, sunny. Highs around 90. South winds 10 to 15 miles per hour with gusts up to 25 miles per hour. Tonight, clear. Lows in the middle 60s. South winds 5 to 10 miles per hour with gusts up to 20 miles per hour. Sunday, mostly sunny. Highs in the lower 90s. South winds 15 to 20 miles per hour with gusts up to 30 miles per hour. Sunday night, partly cloudy in the evening, then clearing. Lows in the lower 70s. South winds 15 to 20 miles per hour with gusts up to 30 miles per hour. Columbus Day, sunny, breezy with highs in the middle 90s. South winds 15 to 25 miles per hour with gusts up to 35 miles per hour. Monday night, clear. Lows in the upper 60s. Tuesday, sunny. A chance of showers with a slight chance of thunderstorms in the afternoon. Highs around 90. Chance of rain 30%. Tuesday night, partly cloudy in the evening, then becoming mostly cloudy. A chance of thunderstorms. A chance of showers in the evening, then showers likely after midnight. Lows in the middle 60s. Chance of rain 70%. Wednesday, showers with a chance of thunderstorms in the morning, then showers likely with a slight chance of thunderstorms in the afternoon. Not as warm with highs in the upper 70s. Chance of rain 80%. Wednesday night, showers likely with a chance of thunderstorms. Lows in the upper 50s. Chance of rain 70%. Thursday, mostly cloudy with a chance of showers and thunderstorms in the morning, then mostly sunny with a slight chance of showers and thunderstorms in the afternoon. Highs in the middle 70s. Chance of rain 50%. Thursday night, a slight chance of thunderstorms in the evening. Partly cloudy with a slight chance of showers. Lows in the lower 50s. Friday, mostly sunny. Highs in the upper 60s. 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Here are the 1 p.m. conditions for the local area. At Topeka, it was sunny. The temperature was 85 degrees, the dew point 57, and the relative humidity was 38%. The wind was south at 12 miles an hour. The pressure was 29.94 inches and falling. At Manhattan, it was sunny. The temperature was 87 degrees, the dew point 55, and the relative humidity was 33%. The wind was south at 16 miles an hour, gusting to 28. Around the region, at Concordia, rain was falling, with a temperature of 87. It was sunny, with a temperature of 84 at Lawrence, 85 at Kansas City, 85 at Emporia, and 86 at Beatrice. Under sunny skies, Omaha reported 87, Springfield reported 86, and Wichita reported 84. Once again, at Manhattan, it was 87 degrees under sunny skies. Once again, at Topeka, it was 85 degrees under sunny skies. Now here is your National Weather Service forecast. This afternoon, sunny. Highs around 90. South winds 10 to 15 miles per hour with gusts up to 25 miles per hour. Tonight, clear. Lows in the middle 60s. South winds 5 to 10 miles per hour with gusts up to 20 miles per hour. Sunday, mostly sunny. Highs in the lower 90s. South winds 15 to 20 miles per hour with gusts up to 30 miles per hour. Sunday night, partly cloudy in the evening, then clearing. Lows in the lower 70s.
South winds 15 to 20 miles per hour with gusts up to 30.

30 miles per hour. Columbus Day, sunny, breezy with highs in the middle 90s. South winds 15 to 25 miles per hour with gusts up to 35 miles per hour. Monday night, clear. Lows in the upper 60s. Tuesday, sunny. A chance of showers with a slight chance of thunderstorms in the afternoon. Highs around 90. Chance of rain 30%. Tuesday night, partly cloudy in the evening, then becoming mostly cloudy. A chance of thunderstorms. A chance of showers in the evening, then showers likely after midnight. Lows in the middle 60s. Chance of rain 70%. Wednesday, showers with a chance of thunderstorms in the morning, then showers likely with a slight chance of thunderstorms in the afternoon. Not as warm with highs in the upper 70s. Chance of rain 80%. Wednesday night, showers likely with a chance of thunderstorms. Lows in the upper 50s. Chance of rain 70%. Thursday, mostly cloudy with a chance of showers and thunderstorms in the morning, then mostly sunny with a slight chance of showers and thunderstorms in the afternoon. Highs in the middle 70s. Chance of rain 50%. Thursday night, a slight chance of thunderstorms in the evening. Partly cloudy with a slight chance of showers. Lows in the lower 50s. Friday, mostly sunny. Highs in the upper 60s. This is NOAA Weather Radio Station WXK91 in Topeka. Here are the 1 p.m. conditions for the local area. At Topeka, it was sunny. The temperature was 85 degrees, the dew point 57, and the relative humidity was 38%. The wind was south at 12 miles an hour. The pressure was 29.94 inches and falling. At Manhattan, it was sunny. The temperature was 87 degrees, the dew point 55, and the relative humidity was 33%. The wind was south at 16 miles an hour, gusting to 28. Around the region, at Concordia, rain was falling, with a temperature of 87. It was sunny, with a temperature of 84 at Lawrence, 85 at Kansas City, 85 at Emporia, and 86 at Beatrice. Under sunny skies, Omaha reported 87, Springfield reported 86, and Wichita reported 84. Once again, at Manhattan, it was 87 degrees under sunny skies. Once again, at Topeka, it was 85 degrees under sunny skies. Now here is your National Weather Service forecast. This afternoon, sunny. Highs around 90. South winds 10 to 15 miles per hour with gusts up to 25 miles per hour. Tonight, clear. Lows in the middle 60s. South winds 5 to 10 miles per hour with gusts up to 20 miles per hour. Sunday, mostly sunny. Highs in the lower 90s. South winds 15 to 20 miles per hour with gusts up to 30 miles per hour. Sunday night, partly cloudy in the evening, then clearing. Lows in the lower 70s. South winds 15 to 20 miles per hour with gusts up to 30 miles per hour. Columbus Day, sunny, breezy with highs in the middle 90s. South winds 15 to 25 miles per hour with gusts up to 35 miles per hour. Monday night, clear. Lows in the upper 60s. Tuesday, sunny. A chance of showers with a slight chance of thunderstorms in the afternoon. Highs around 90. Chance of rain 30%. Tuesday night, partly cloudy in the evening, then becoming mostly cloudy. A chance of thunderstorms. A chance of showers in the evening, then showers likely after midnight. Lows in the middle 60s. Chance of rain 70%. Wednesday, showers with a chance of thunderstorms in the morning, then showers likely with a slight chance of thunderstorms in the afternoon. Not as warm with highs in the upper 70s. Chance of rain 80%. Wednesday night, showers likely with a chance of thunderstorms. Lows in the upper 50s. Chance of rain 70%.
Thursday, mostly cloudy with a chance of showers and thunderstorms in the morning, then mostly sunny with a slight chance of showers and thunderstorms in the afternoon. Highs in the middle 70s. Chance of rain 50%. Thursday night, a slight chance of thunderstorms in the evening. Partly cloudy with a slight chance of showers. Lows in the lower 50s. Friday, mostly sunny. Highs in the upper 60s. This is NOAA Weather Radio Station WXK91 in Topeka. Now here is your National Weather Service forecast. This afternoon, sunny. Highs around 90. South winds 10 to 15 miles per hour with gusts up to 25 miles per hour. Tonight, clear. Lows in the middle 60s. South winds 5 to 10 miles per hour with gusts up to 20 miles per hour. Sunday, mostly sunny. Highs in the lower 90s. South winds 15 to 20 miles per hour with gusts up to 30 miles per hour. Sunday night, partly cloudy in the evening, then clearing. Lows in the lower 70s. South winds 15 to 20 miles per hour with gusts up to 30 miles per hour. Columbus Day, sunny, breezy with highs in the middle 90s. South winds 15 to 25 miles per hour with gusts up to 35 miles per hour. Monday night, clear. Lows in the upper 60s. Tuesday, sunny. A chance of showers with a slight chance of thunderstorms in the afternoon. Highs around 90. Chance of rain 30%. Tuesday night, partly cloudy in the evening, then becoming mostly cloudy. A chance of thunderstorms. A chance of showers in the evening, then showers likely after midnight. Lows in the middle 60s. Chance of rain 70%. Wednesday, showers with a chance of thunderstorms in the morning, then showers likely with a slight chance of thunderstorms in the afternoon. Not as warm with highs in the upper 70s. Chance of rain 80%. Wednesday night, showers likely with a chance of thunderstorms. Lows in the upper 50s. Chance of rain 70%. Thursday, mostly cloudy with a chance of showers and thunderstorms in the morning, then mostly sunny with a slight chance of showers and thunderstorms in the afternoon. Highs in the middle 70s. Chance of rain 50%. Thursday night, a slight chance of thunderstorms in the evening. Partly cloudy with a slight chance of showers. Lows in the lower 50s. Friday, mostly sunny. Highs in the upper 60s. This is NOAA Weather Radio Station WXK91 in Topeka. Now here is your National Weather Service forecast. This afternoon, sunny. Highs around 90. South winds 10 to 15 miles per hour with gusts up to 25 miles per hour. Tonight, clear. Lows in the middle 60s. South winds 5 to 10 miles per hour with gusts up to 20 miles per hour. Sunday, mostly sunny. Highs in the lower 90s. South winds 15 to 20 miles per hour with gusts up to 30 miles per hour. Sunday night, partly cloudy in the evening, then clearing. Lows in the lower 70s. South winds 15 to 20 miles per hour with gusts up to 30 miles per hour. Columbus Day, sunny, breezy with highs in the middle 90s. South winds 15 to 25 miles per hour with gusts up to 35 miles per hour. Monday night, clear. Lows in the upper 60s. Tuesday, sunny. A chance of showers with a slight chance of thunderstorms in the afternoon. Highs around 90. Chance of rain 30%. Tuesday night, partly cloudy in the evening, then becoming mostly cloudy. A chance of thunderstorms. A chance of showers in the evening, then showers likely after midnight. Lows in the middle 60s. Chance of rain 70%. Wednesday, showers with a chance of thunderstorms in the morning, then showers likely with a slight chance of thunderstorms in the afternoon. Not as warm with highs in the upper 70s. Chance of rain 80%.
Wednesday night, showers likely with a chance of thunderstorms. Lows in the upper 50s. Chance of rain 70%. Thursday, mostly cloudy with a chance of showers and thunderstorms in the morning, then mostly sunny with a slight chance of showers and thunderstorms in the afternoon. Highs in the middle 70s. Chance of rain 50%. Thursday night, a slight chance of thunderstorms in the evening. Partly cloudy with a slight chance of showers. Lows in the lower 50s. Friday, mostly sunny. Highs in the upper 60s. The current time is 2:10 p.m. Central Daylight Time. 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Now here is your National Weather Service forecast. This afternoon, sunny. Highs around 90. South winds 10 to 15 miles per hour with gusts up to 25 miles per hour. Tonight, clear. Lows in the middle 60s. South winds 5 to 10 miles per hour with gusts up to 20 miles per hour. Sunday, mostly sunny. Highs in the lower 90s. South winds 15 to 20 miles per hour with gusts up to 30 miles per hour. Sunday night, partly cloudy in the evening, then clearing. Lows in the lower 70s. South winds 15 to 20 miles per hour with gusts up to 30 miles per hour. Columbus Day, sunny, breezy with highs in the middle 90s. South winds 15 to 25 miles per hour with gusts up to 35 miles per hour. Monday night, clear. Lows in the upper 60s. Tuesday, sunny. A chance of showers with a slight chance of thunderstorms in the afternoon. Highs around 90. Chance of rain 30%. Tuesday night, partly cloudy in the evening, then becoming mostly cloudy. A chance of thunderstorms. A chance of showers in the evening, then showers likely after midnight. Lows in the middle 60s. Chance of rain 70%. Wednesday, showers with a chance of thunderstorms in the morning, then showers likely with a slight chance of thunderstorms in the afternoon. Not as warm with highs in the upper 70s. Chance of rain 80%. Wednesday night, showers likely with a chance of thunderstorms. Lows in the upper 50s. Chance of rain 70%. Thursday, mostly cloudy with a chance of showers and thunderstorms in the morning, then mostly sunny with a slight chance of showers and thunderstorms in the afternoon. Highs in the middle 70s. Chance of rain 50%. Thursday night, a slight chance of thunderstorms in the evening. Partly cloudy with a slight chance of showers. Lows in the lower 50s. Friday, mostly sunny. Highs in the upper 60s. 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Here are the 2 p.m. conditions for the local area. At Topeka, it was sunny. The temperature was 87 degrees, the dew point 57, and the relative humidity was 35%. The wind was south at 12 miles an hour. The pressure was 29.90 inches and falling. At Manhattan, it was sunny. The temperature was 88 degrees, the dew point 55, and the relative humidity was 32%. The wind was south at 16 miles an hour, gusting to 26. Around the region, at Concordia, rain was falling, with a temperature of 88. It was sunny, with a temperature of 87 at Lawrence, 87 at Kansas City, 87 at Emporia, and 88 at Beatrice. Under sunny skies, Omaha reported 89, Springfield reported 88, and Wichita reported 87. Once again, at Manhattan, it was 88 degrees under sunny skies. Once again, at Topeka, it was 87 degrees under sunny skies. Now here is your National Weather Service forecast. This afternoon, sunny. Highs around 90. South winds 10 to 15 miles per hour with gusts up to 25 miles per hour. Tonight, clear. Lows in the middle 60s.
south winds 5 to 10 miles per hour with gusts up to 20 miles per hour.

Sunday, mostly sunny. Highs in the lower 90s. South winds 15 to 20 miles per hour with gusts up to 30 miles per hour. Sunday night, partly cloudy in the evening, then clearing. Lows in the lower 70s. South winds 15 to 20 miles per hour with gusts up to 30 miles per hour. Columbus Day, sunny, breezy with highs in the middle 90s. South winds 15 to 25 miles per hour with gusts up to 35 miles per hour. Monday night, clear. Lows in the upper 60s. Tuesday, sunny. A chance of showers with a slight chance of thunderstorms in the afternoon. Highs around 90. Chance of rain 30%. Tuesday night, partly cloudy in the evening, then becoming mostly cloudy. A chance of thunderstorms. A chance of showers in the evening, then showers likely after midnight. Lows in the middle 60s. Chance of rain 70%. Wednesday, showers with a chance of thunderstorms in the morning, then showers likely with a slight chance of thunderstorms in the afternoon. Not as warm with highs in the upper 70s. Chance of rain 80%. Wednesday night, showers likely with a chance of thunderstorms. Lows in the upper 50s. Chance of rain 70%. Thursday, mostly cloudy with a chance of showers and thunderstorms in the morning, then mostly sunny with a slight chance of showers and thunderstorms in the afternoon. Highs in the middle 70s. Chance of rain 50%. Thursday night, a slight chance of thunderstorms in the evening. Partly cloudy with a slight chance of showers. Lows in the lower 50s. Friday, mostly sunny. Highs in the upper 60s. This is NOAA Weather Radio Station WXK91 in Topeka. Here are the 2 p.m. conditions for the local area. At Topeka, it was sunny. The temperature was 87 degrees, the dew point 57, and the relative humidity was 35%. The wind was south at 12 miles an hour. The pressure was 29.90 inches and falling. At Manhattan, it was sunny. The temperature was 88 degrees, the dew point 55, and the relative humidity was 32%. The wind was south at 16 miles an hour, gusting to 26. Around the region, at Concordia, rain was falling, with a temperature of 88. It was sunny, with a temperature of 87 at Lawrence, 87 at Kansas City, 87 at Emporia, and 88 at Beatrice. Under sunny skies, Omaha reported 89, Springfield reported 88, and Wichita reported 87. Once again, at Manhattan, it was 88 degrees under sunny skies. Once again, at Topeka, it was 87 degrees under sunny skies. Now here is your National Weather Service forecast. This afternoon, sunny. Highs around 90. South winds 10 to 15 miles per hour with gusts up to 25 miles per hour. Tonight, clear. Lows in the middle 60s. South winds 5 to 10 miles per hour with gusts up to 20 miles per hour. Sunday, mostly sunny. Highs in the lower 90s. South winds 15 to 20 miles per hour with gusts up to 30 miles per hour. Sunday night, partly cloudy in the evening, then clearing. Lows in the lower 70s. South winds 15 to 20 miles per hour with gusts up to 30 miles per hour. Columbus Day, sunny, breezy with highs in the middle 90s. South winds 15 to 25 miles per hour with gusts up to 35 miles per hour. Monday night, clear. Lows in the upper 60s. Tuesday, sunny. A chance of showers with a slight chance of thunderstorms in the afternoon. Highs around 90. Chance of rain 30%. Tuesday night, partly cloudy in the evening, then becoming mostly cloudy. A chance of thunderstorms. A chance of showers in the evening, then showers likely after midnight. Lows in the middle 60s. Chance of rain 70%. Wednesday, showers with a chance of thunderstorms in the morning,
then showers likely with a slight chance of thunderstorms in the afternoon. Not as warm with highs in the upper 70s. Chance of rain 80%. Wednesday night, showers likely with a chance of thunderstorms. Lows in the upper 50s. Chance of rain 70%. Thursday, mostly cloudy with a chance of showers and thunderstorms in the morning, then mostly sunny with a slight chance of showers and thunderstorms in the afternoon. Highs in the middle 70s. Chance of rain 50%. Thursday night, a slight chance of thunderstorms in the evening. Partly cloudy with a slight chance of showers. Lows in the lower 50s. Friday, mostly sunny. Highs in the upper 60s. Now here is your National Weather Service forecast. Tonight, clear. Lows in the middle 60s. South winds 5 to 10 miles per hour with gusts up to 20 miles per hour. Sunday, mostly sunny. Highs in the lower 90s. South winds 15 to 20 miles per hour with gusts up to 30 miles per hour. Sunday night, partly cloudy in the evening, then clearing. Lows in the lower 70s. South winds 15 to 20 miles per hour with gusts up to 30 miles per hour. Columbus Day, sunny, breezy with highs in the middle 90s. South winds 15 to 25 miles per hour with gusts up to 35 miles per hour. Monday night, clear with lows in the upper 60s. Southwest winds 15 to 20 miles per hour with gusts up to 30 miles per hour. Tuesday, sunny. A chance of showers with a slight chance of thunderstorms in the afternoon. Highs around 90. Chance of rain 30%. Tuesday night, partly cloudy in the evening, then becoming mostly cloudy. A chance of thunderstorms. A chance of showers in the evening, then showers likely after midnight. Lows in the middle 60s. Chance of rain 70%. Wednesday, showers with a chance of thunderstorms in the morning, then showers likely with a slight chance of thunderstorms in the afternoon. Not as warm with highs in the upper 70s. Chance of rain 80%. Wednesday night, showers likely with a chance of thunderstorms. Lows in the upper 50s. Chance of rain 70%. Thursday, mostly cloudy with a chance of showers and thunderstorms in the morning, then mostly sunny with a slight chance of showers and thunderstorms in the afternoon. Highs in the middle 70s. Chance of rain 50%. Thursday night, a slight chance of thunderstorms in the evening. Partly cloudy with a slight chance of showers. Lows in the lower 50s. Friday and Friday night, partly cloudy. Highs in the upper 60s. Lows in the middle 40s. Saturday, sunny. Highs in the middle 60s. The current time is 2:23 p.m. Central Daylight Time. 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Here are the 2 p.m. conditions for the local area. At Topeka, it was sunny. The temperature was 87 degrees, the dew point 57, and the relative humidity was 35%. The wind was south at 12 miles an hour. The pressure was 29.90 inches and falling. At Manhattan, it was sunny. The temperature was 88 degrees. The dew point 55, and the relative humidity was 32%. The wind was south at 16 miles an hour, gusting to 26. Around the region, at Concordia, rain was falling, with a temperature of 88. It was sunny, with a temperature of 87 at Lawrence, 87 at Kansas City, 87 at Emporia, and 88 at Beatrice. Under sunny skies, Omaha reported 89, Springfield reported 88, and Wichita reported 87. Once again, at Manhattan, it was 88 degrees under sunny skies. Once again, at Topeka, it was 87 degrees under sunny skies. Now here is your National Weather Service forecast. Tonight, clear. Lows in the middle 60s. South winds 5 to 10 miles per hour with gusts up to 20 miles per hour.

Sunday, mostly sunny. Highs in the lower 90s. South winds 15 to 20 miles per hour with gusts up to 30 miles per hour. Sunday night, partly cloudy in the evening, then clearing. Lows in the lower 70s. South winds 15 to 20 miles per hour with gusts up to 30 miles per hour. Columbus Day, sunny, breezy with highs in the middle 90s. South winds 15 to 25 miles per hour with gusts up to 35 miles per hour. Sunday night, clear with lows in the upper 60s. Southwest winds 15 to 20 miles per hour with gusts up to 30 miles per hour. Tuesday, sunny. A chance of showers with a slight chance of thunderstorms in the afternoon. Highs around 90. Chance of rain 30%. Tuesday night, partly cloudy in the evening, then becoming mostly cloudy. A chance of thunderstorms. A chance of showers in the evening, then showers likely after midnight. Lows in the middle 60s. Chance of rain 70%. Wednesday, showers with a chance of thunderstorms in the morning, then showers likely with a slight chance of thunderstorms in the afternoon. Not as warm with highs in the upper 70s. Chance of rain 80%. Wednesday night, showers likely with a chance of thunderstorms. Lows in the upper 50s. Chance of rain 70%. Thursday, mostly cloudy with a chance of showers and thunderstorms in the morning, then mostly sunny with a slight chance of showers and thunderstorms in the afternoon. Highs in the middle 70s. Chance of rain 50%. Thursday night, a slight chance of thunderstorms in the evening. Partly cloudy with a slight chance of showers. Lows in the lower 50s. Friday and Friday night, partly cloudy. Highs in the upper 60s. Lows in the middle 40s. Saturday, sunny. Highs in the middle 60s. 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Here are the 2 p.m. conditions for the local area. At Topeka, it was sunny. The temperature was 87 degrees, the dew point 57, and the relative humidity was 35%. The wind was south at 12 miles an hour. The pressure was 29.90 inches and falling. At Manhattan, it was sunny. The temperature was 88 degrees, the dew point 55, and the relative humidity was 32%. The wind was south at 16 miles an hour, gusting to 26. Around the region, at Concordia, rain was falling, with a temperature of 88. It was sunny, with a temperature of 87 at Lawrence, 87 at Kansas City, 87 at Emporia, and 88 at Beatrice. Under sunny skies, Omaha reported 89, Springfield reported 88, and Wichita reported 87. Once again, at Manhattan, it was 88 degrees under sunny skies. Once again, at Topeka, it was 87 degrees under sunny skies. Now here is your National Weather Service forecast. Tonight, clear. Lows in the middle 60s. South winds 5 to 10 miles per hour with gusts up to 20 miles per hour. Sunday, mostly sunny. Highs in the lower 90s. South winds 15 to 20 miles per hour with gusts up to 30 miles per hour. Sunday night, partly cloudy in the evening, then clearing. Lows in the lower 70s. South winds 15 to 20 miles per hour with gusts up to 30 miles per hour. Columbus Day, sunny, breezy with highs in the middle 90s. South winds 15 to 25 miles per hour with gusts up to 35 miles per hour. Monday night, clear with lows in the upper 60s. Southwest winds 15 to 20 miles per hour with gusts up to 30 miles per hour. Tuesday, sunny. A chance of showers with a slight chance of thunderstorms in the afternoon. Highs around 90. Chance of rain 30%. Tuesday night, partly cloudy in the evening, then becoming mostly cloudy. A chance of thunderstorms. A chance of showers in the evening, then showers likely after midnight. Lows in the middle 60s.
chance of rain 70%. Wednesday, showers with a chance of thunderstorms in the morning, then showers likely with a slight chance of thunderstorms in the afternoon. Not as warm with highs in the upper 70s. Chance of rain 80%. Wednesday night, showers likely with a chance of thunderstorms. Lows in the upper 50s. Chance of rain 70%. Thursday, mostly cloudy with a chance of showers and thunderstorms in the morning, then mostly sunny with a slight chance of showers and thunderstorms in the afternoon. Highs in the middle 70s. Chance of rain 50%. Thursday night, a slight chance of thunderstorms in the evening. Partly cloudy with a slight chance of showers. Lows in the lower 50s. Friday and Friday night, partly cloudy. Highs in the upper 60s. Lows in the middle 40s. Saturday, sunny. Highs in the middle 60s. 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Here are the 2 p.m. conditions for the local area. At Topeka, it was sunny. The temperature was 87 degrees, the dew point 57, and the relative humidity was 35%. The wind was south at 12 miles an hour. The pressure was 29.90 inches and falling. At Manhattan, it was sunny. The temperature was 88 degrees, the dew point 55, and the relative humidity was 32%. The wind was south at 16 miles an hour, gusting to 26. Around the region, at Concordia, rain was falling, with a temperature of 88. It was sunny, with a temperature of 87 at Lawrence, 87 at Kansas City, 87 at Emporia, and 88 at Beatrice. Under sunny skies, Omaha reported 89, Springfield reported 88, and Wichita reported 87. Once again, at Manhattan, it was 88 degrees under sunny skies. Once again, at Topeka, it was 87 degrees under sunny skies. Now here is your National Weather Service forecast. Tonight, clear. Lows in the middle 60s. South winds 5 to 10 miles per hour with gusts up to 20 miles per hour. Sunday, mostly sunny. Highs in the lower 90s. South winds 15 to 20 miles per hour with gusts up to 30 miles per hour. Sunday night, partly cloudy in the evening, then clearing. Lows in the lower 70s. South winds 15 to 20 miles per hour with gusts up to 30 miles per hour. Columbus Day, sunny, breezy with highs in the middle 90s. South winds 15 to 25 miles per hour with gusts up to 35 miles per hour. Monday night, clear with lows in the upper 60s. Southwest winds 15 to 20 miles per hour with gusts up to 30 miles per hour. Tuesday, sunny. A chance of showers with a slight chance of thunderstorms in the afternoon. Highs around 90. Chance of rain 30%. Tuesday, sunny. A chance of showers with a slight chance of thunderstorms in the afternoon. Highs around 90. Chance of rain 30%. Tuesday night, partly cloudy in the evening, then becoming mostly cloudy. A chance of thunderstorms. A chance of showers in the evening, then showers likely after midnight. Lows in the middle 60s. Chance of rain 70%. Wednesday, showers with a chance of thunderstorms in the morning, then showers likely with a slight chance of thunderstorms in the afternoon. Not as warm with highs in the upper 70s. Chance of rain 80%. Wednesday night, showers likely with a chance of thunderstorms. Lows in the upper 50s. Chance of rain 70%. Thursday, mostly cloudy with a chance of showers and thunderstorms in the morning, then mostly sunny with a slight chance of showers and thunderstorms in the afternoon. Highs in the middle 70s. Chance of rain 50%. Thursday night, a slight chance of thunderstorms in the evening. Partly cloudy with a slight chance of showers. Lows in the lower 50s. Friday and Friday night, partly cloudy. Highs in the upper 60s. Lows in the middle.

40s. Saturday, sunny. Highs in the middle 60s. This is NOAA Weather Radio Station WXK91 in Topeka. Here are the 2 p.m. conditions for the local area. At Topeka, it was sunny. The temperature was 87 degrees, the dew point 57, and the relative humidity was 35%. The wind was south at 12 miles an hour. The pressure was 29.90 inches and falling. At Manhattan, it was sunny. The temperature was 88 degrees, the dew point 55, and the relative humidity was 32%. The wind was south at 16 miles an hour, gusting to 26. Around the region, at Concordia, rain was falling, with a temperature of 88. It was sunny, with a temperature of 87 at Lawrence, 87 at Kansas City, 87 at Emporia, and 88 at Beatrice. Under sunny skies, Omaha reported 89, Springfield reported 88, and Wichita reported 87. Once again, at Manhattan, it was 88 degrees under sunny skies. Once again, at Topeka, it was 87 degrees under sunny skies. Now here is your National Weather Service forecast. Tonight, clear. Lows in the middle 60s. South winds 5 to 10 miles per hour with gusts up to 20 miles per hour. Sunday, mostly sunny. Highs in the lower 90s. South winds 15 to 20 miles per hour with gusts up to 30 miles per hour. Sunday night, partly cloudy in the evening, then clearing. Lows in the lower 70s. South winds 15 to 20 miles per hour with gusts up to 30 miles per hour. Columbus Day, sunny, breezy with highs in the middle 90s. South winds 15 to 25 miles per hour with gusts up to 35 miles per hour. Monday night, clear with lows in the upper 60s. Southwest winds 15 to 20 miles per hour with gusts up to 30 miles per hour. Tuesday, sunny. A chance of showers with a slight chance of thunderstorms in the afternoon. Highs around 90. Chance of rain 30%. Tuesday night, partly cloudy in the evening, then becoming mostly cloudy. A chance of thunderstorms. A chance of showers in the evening, then showers likely after midnight. Lows in the middle 60s. Chance of rain 70%. Wednesday, showers with a chance of thunderstorms in the morning, then showers likely with a slight chance of thunderstorms in the afternoon. Not as warm with highs in the upper 70s. Chance of rain 80%. Wednesday night, showers likely with a chance of thunderstorms. Lows in the upper 50s. Chance of rain 70%. Thursday, mostly cloudy with a chance of showers and thunderstorms in the morning, then mostly sunny with a slight chance of showers and thunderstorms in the afternoon. Highs in the middle 70s. Chance of rain 50%. Thursday night, a slight chance of thunderstorms in the evening. Partly cloudy with a slight chance of showers. Lows in the lower 50s. Friday and Friday night, partly cloudy. Highs in the upper 60s. Lows in the middle 40s. Saturday, sunny. Highs in the middle 60s. 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The current time is 2:38 p.m. Central Daylight Time. 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Here are the 2 p.m. conditions for the local area. At Topeka, it was sunny. The temperature was 87 degrees, the dew point 57, and the relative humidity was 35%. The wind was south at 12 miles an hour. The pressure was 29.90 inches and falling. At Manhattan, it was sunny. The temperature was 88 degrees, the dew point 55, and the relative humidity was 32%. The wind was south at 16 miles an hour, gusting to 26. Around the region, at Concordia, rain was falling, with a temperature of 88. It was sunny, with a temperature of 87 at Lawrence, 87 at Kansas City, 87 at Emporia.

and 88 at Beatrice. Under sunny skies, Omaha reported 89, Springfield reported 88, and Wichita reported 87. Once again, at Manhattan, it was 88 degrees under sunny skies. Once again, at Topeka, it was 87 degrees under sunny skies. Now here is your National Weather Service forecast. Tonight, clear. Lows in the middle 60s. South winds 5 to 10 miles per hour with gusts up to 20 miles per hour. Sunday, mostly sunny. Highs in the lower 90s. South winds 15 to 20 miles per hour with gusts up to 30 miles per hour. Sunday night, partly cloudy in the evening, then clearing. Lows in the lower 70s. South winds 15 to 20 miles per hour with gusts up to 30 miles per hour. Columbus Day, sunny, breezy with highs in the middle 90s. South winds 15 to 25 miles per hour with gusts up to 35 miles per hour. Monday night, clear with lows in the upper 60s. Southwest winds 15 to 20 miles per hour with gusts up to 30 miles per hour. Tuesday, sunny. A chance of showers with a slight chance of thunderstorms in the afternoon. Highs around 90. Chance of rain 30%. Tuesday night, partly cloudy in the evening, then becoming mostly cloudy. A chance of thunderstorms. A chance of showers in the evening, then showers likely after midnight. Lows in the middle 60s. Chance of rain 70%. Wednesday, showers with a chance of thunderstorms in the morning, then showers likely with a slight chance of thunderstorms in the afternoon. Not as warm with highs in the upper 70s. Chance of rain 80%. Wednesday night, showers likely with a chance of thunderstorms. Lows in the upper 50s. Chance of rain 70%. Thursday, mostly cloudy with a chance of showers and thunderstorms in the morning, then mostly sunny with a slight chance of showers and thunderstorms in the afternoon. Highs in the middle 70s. Chance of rain 50%. Thursday night, a slight chance of thunderstorms in the evening. Partly cloudy with a slight chance of showers. Lows in the lower 50s. Friday and Friday night, partly cloudy. Highs in the upper 60s. Lows in the middle 40s. Saturday, sunny. Highs in the middle 60s. 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Here are the 2 p.m. conditions for the local area. At Topeka, it was sunny. The temperature was 87 degrees, the dew point 57, and the relative humidity was 35%. The wind was south at 12 miles an hour. The pressure was 29.90 inches and falling. At Manhattan, it was sunny. The temperature was 88 degrees, the dew point 55, and the relative humidity was 32%. The wind was south at 16 miles an hour, gusting to 26. Around the region, at Concordia, rain was falling, with a temperature of 88. It was sunny, with a temperature of 87 at Lawrence, 87 at Kansas City, 87 at Emporia, and 88 at Beatrice. Under sunny skies, Omaha reported 89, Springfield reported 88, and Wichita reported 87. Once again, at Manhattan, it was 88 degrees under sunny skies. Once again, at Topeka, it was 87 degrees under sunny skies. Now here is your National Weather Service forecast. Tonight, clear. Lows in the middle 60s. South winds 5 to 10 miles per hour with gusts up to 20 miles per hour. Sunday, mostly sunny. Highs in the lower 90s. South winds 15 to 20 miles per hour with gusts up to 30 miles per hour. Sunday night, partly cloudy in the evening, then clearing. Lows in the lower 70s. South winds 15 to 20 miles per hour with gusts up to 30 miles per hour. Columbus Day, sunny, breezy with highs in the middle 90s. South winds 15 to 25 miles per hour with gusts up to 35 miles per hour.

likely with a chance of thunderstorms. Lows in the upper 50s. Chance of rain 70%. Thursday, mostly cloudy with a chance of showers and thunderstorms in the morning, then mostly sunny with a slight chance of showers and thunderstorms in the afternoon. Highs in the middle 70s. Chance of rain 50%. Thursday night, a slight chance of thunderstorms in the evening. Partly cloudy with a slight chance of showers. Lows in the lower 50s. Friday and Friday night, partly cloudy. Highs in the upper 60s. Lows in the middle 40s. Saturday, sunny. Highs in the middle 60s. 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Here are the 2 p.m. conditions for the local area. At Topeka, it was sunny. The temperature was 87 degrees, the dew point 57, and the relative humidity was 35%. The wind was south at 12 miles an hour. The pressure was 29.90 inches and falling. At Manhattan, it was sunny. The temperature was 88 degrees, the dew point 55, and the relative humidity was 32%. The wind was south at 16 miles an hour, gusting to 26. Around the region, at Concordia, rain was falling, with a temperature of 88. It was sunny, with a temperature of 87 at Lawrence, 87 at Kansas City, 87 at Emporia, and 88 at Beatrice. Under sunny skies, Omaha reported 89, Springfield reported 88, and Wichita reported 87. Once again, at Manhattan, it was 88 degrees under sunny skies. Once again, at Topeka, it was 87 degrees under sunny skies. Now here is your National Weather Service forecast. Tonight, clear. Lows in the middle 60s. South winds 5 to 10 miles per hour with gusts up to 20 miles per hour. Sunday, mostly sunny. Highs in the lower 90s. South winds 15 to 20 miles per hour with gusts up to 30 miles per hour. Sunday night, partly cloudy in the evening, then clearing. Lows in the lower 70s. South winds 15 to 20 miles per hour with gusts up to 30 miles per hour. Columbus Day, sunny, breezy with highs in the middle 90s. South winds 15 to 25 miles per hour with gusts up to 35 miles per hour. Monday night, clear with lows in the upper 60s. Southwest winds 15 to 20 miles per hour with gusts up to 30 miles per hour. Tuesday, sunny. A chance of showers with a slight chance of thunderstorms in the afternoon. Highs around 90. Chance of rain 30%. Tuesday night, partly cloudy in the evening, then becoming mostly cloudy. A chance of thunderstorms. A chance of showers in the evening, then showers likely after midnight. Lows in the middle 60s. Chance of rain 70%. Wednesday, showers with a chance of thunderstorms in the morning, then showers likely with a slight chance of thunderstorms in the afternoon. Not as warm with highs in the upper 70s. Chance of rain 80%. Wednesday night, showers likely with a chance of thunderstorms. Lows in the upper 50s. Chance of rain 70%. Thursday, mostly cloudy with a chance of showers and thunderstorms in the morning, then mostly sunny with a slight chance of showers and thunderstorms in the afternoon. Highs in the middle 70s. Chance of rain 50%. Thursday night, a slight chance of thunderstorms in the evening. Partly cloudy with a slight chance of showers. Lows in the lower 50s. Friday and Friday night, partly cloudy. Highs in the upper 60s. Lows in the middle 40s. Saturday, sunny. Highs in the middle 60s. 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Here are the 2 p.m. conditions for the local area. At Topeka, it was sunny. The temperature was 87 degrees, the dew point 57, and the relative humidity was 35%. The wind was south at 12 miles an hour.
the pressure was 29.

6.90 inches and falling. At Manhattan, it was sunny. The temperature was 88 degrees, the dew point 55, and the relative humidity was 32%. The wind was south at 16 miles an hour, gusting to 26. Around the region, at Concordia, rain was falling, with a temperature of 88. It was sunny, with a temperature of 87 at Lawrence, 87 at Kansas City, 87 at Emporia, and 88 at Beatrice. Under sunny skies, Omaha reported 89, Springfield reported 88, and Wichita reported 87. Once again, at Manhattan, it was 88 degrees under sunny skies. Once again, at Topeka, it was 87 degrees under sunny skies. Now here is your National Weather Service forecast. Tonight, clear. Lows in the middle 60s. South winds 5 to 10 miles per hour with gusts up to 20 miles per hour. Sunday, mostly sunny. Highs in the lower 90s. South winds 15 to 20 miles per hour with gusts up to 30 miles per hour. Sunday night, partly cloudy in the evening, then clearing. Lows in the lower 70s. South winds 15 to 20 miles per hour with gusts up to 30 miles per hour. Columbus Day, sunny, breezy with highs in the middle 90s. South winds 15 to 25 miles per hour with gusts up to 35 miles per hour. Monday night, clear with lows in the upper 60s. Southwest winds 15 to 20 miles per hour with gusts up to 30 miles per hour. Tuesday, sunny. A chance of showers with a slight chance of thunderstorms in the afternoon. Highs around 90. Chance of rain 30%. Tuesday night, partly cloudy in the evening, then becoming mostly cloudy. A chance of thunderstorms. A chance of showers in the evening, then showers likely after midnight. Lows in the middle 60s. Chance of rain 70%. Wednesday, showers with a chance of thunderstorms in the morning, then showers likely with a slight chance of thunderstorms in the afternoon. Not as warm with highs in the upper 70s. Chance of rain 80%. Wednesday night, showers likely with a chance of thunderstorms. Lows in the upper 50s. Chance of rain 70%. Thursday, mostly cloudy with a chance of showers and thunderstorms in the morning, then mostly sunny with a slight chance of showers and thunderstorms in the afternoon. Highs in the middle 70s. Chance of rain 50%. Thursday night, a slight chance of thunderstorms in the evening. Partly cloudy with a slight chance of showers. Lows in the lower 50s. Friday and Friday night, partly cloudy. Highs in the upper 60s. Lows in the middle 40s. Saturday, sunny. Highs in the middle 60s. 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Here are the 2 p.m. conditions for the local area. At Topeka, it was sunny. The temperature was 87 degrees, the dew point 57, and the relative humidity was 35%. The wind was south at 12 miles an hour. The pressure was 29.90 inches and falling. At Manhattan, it was sunny. The temperature was 88 degrees, the dew point 55, and the relative humidity was 32%. The wind was south at 16 miles an hour, gusting to 26. Around the region, at Concordia, rain was falling, with a temperature of 88. It was sunny, with a temperature of 87 at Lawrence, 87 at Kansas City, 87 at Emporia, and 88 at Beatrice. Under sunny skies, Omaha reported 89, Springfield reported 88, and Wichita reported 87. Once again, at Manhattan, it was 88 degrees under sunny skies. Once again, at Topeka, it was 87 degrees under sunny skies. Now here is your National Weather Service forecast. Tonight, clear. Lows in the middle 60s.
South winds 5 to 10 miles per hour with gusts up to 20 miles per hour. Sunday, mostly sunny. Highs in the lower 90s. South winds 15 to 20 miles per hour with gusts up to 30 miles per hour. Sunday night, partly cloudy in the evening, then clearing. Lows in the lower 70s. South winds 15 to 20 miles per hour with gusts up to 30 miles per hour. Columbus Day, sunny, breezy with highs in the middle 90s. South winds 15 to 25 miles per hour with gusts up to 35 miles per hour. Monday night, clear with lows in the upper 60s. Southwest winds 15 to 20 miles per hour with gusts up to 30 miles per hour. Tuesday, sunny. A chance of showers with a slight chance of thunderstorms in the afternoon. Highs around 90. Chance of rain 30%. Tuesday night, partly cloudy in the evening, then becoming mostly cloudy. A chance of thunderstorms. A chance of showers in the evening, then showers likely after midnight. Lows in the middle 60s. Chance of rain 70%. Wednesday, showers with a chance of thunderstorms in the morning, then showers likely with a slight chance of thunderstorms in the afternoon. Not as warm with highs in the upper 70s. Chance of rain 80%. Wednesday night, showers likely with a chance of thunderstorms. Lows in the upper 50s. Chance of rain 70%. Thursday, mostly cloudy with a chance of showers and thunderstorms in the morning, then mostly sunny with a slight chance of showers and thunderstorms in the afternoon. Highs in the middle 70s. Chance of rain 50%. Thursday night, a slight chance of thunderstorms in the evening. Partly cloudy with a slight chance of showers. Lows in the lower 50s. Friday and Friday night, partly cloudy. Highs in the upper 60s. Lows in the middle 40s. Saturday, sunny. Highs in the middle 60s. 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Here are the 2 p.m. conditions for the local area. At Topeka, it was sunny. The temperature was 87 degrees, the dew point 57, and the relative humidity was 35%. The wind was south at 12 miles an hour. The pressure was 29.90 inches and falling. At Manhattan, it was sunny. The temperature was 88 degrees, the dew point 55, and the relative humidity was 32%. The wind was south at 16 miles an hour, gusting to 26. Around the region, at Concordia, rain was falling, with a temperature of 88. It was sunny, with a temperature of 87 at Lawrence, 87 at Kansas City, 87 at Emporia, and 88 at Beatrice. Under sunny skies, Omaha reported 89, Springfield reported 88, and Wichita reported 87. Once again, at Manhattan, it was 88 degrees under sunny skies. Once again, at Topeka, it was 87 degrees under sunny skies. Now here is your National Weather Service forecast. Tonight, clear. Lows in the middle 60s. South winds 5 to 10 miles per hour with gusts up to 20 miles per hour. Sunday, mostly sunny. Highs in the lower 90s. South winds 15 to 20 miles per hour with gusts up to 30 miles per hour. Sunday night, partly cloudy in the evening, then clearing. Lows in the lower 70s. South winds 15 to 20 miles per hour with gusts up to 30 miles per hour. Columbus Day, sunny, breezy with highs in the middle 90s. South winds 15 to 25 miles per hour with gusts up to 35 miles per hour. Monday night, clear with lows in the upper 60s. Southwest winds 15 to 20 miles per hour with gusts up to 30 miles per hour. Tuesday, sunny. A chance of showers with a slight chance of thunderstorms in the afternoon. Highs around 90. Chance of rain 30%. Tuesday night, partly cloudy in the evening, then becoming mostly cloudy. A chance of thunderstorms.
A chance of showers in the evening, then showers likely after midnight. Low

in the middle 60s. Chance of rain 70%. Wednesday, showers with a chance of thunderstorms in the morning, then showers likely with a slight chance of thunderstorms in the afternoon. Not as warm with highs in the upper 70s. Chance of rain 80%. Wednesday night, showers likely with a chance of thunderstorms. Lows in the upper 50s. Chance of rain 70%. Thursday, mostly cloudy with a chance of showers and thunderstorms in the morning, then mostly sunny with a slight chance of showers and thunderstorms in the afternoon. Highs in the middle 70s. Chance of rain 50%. Thursday night, a slight chance of thunderstorms in the evening. Partly cloudy with a slight chance of showers. Lows in the lower 50s. Friday and Friday night, partly cloudy. Highs in the upper 60s. Lows in the middle 40s. Saturday, sunny. Highs in the middle 60s. 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Here are the 2 p.m. conditions for the local area. At Topeka, it was sunny. The temperature was 87 degrees, the dew point 57, and the relative humidity was 35%. The wind was south at 12 miles an hour. The pressure was 29.90 inches and falling. At Manhattan, it was sunny. The temperature was 88 degrees, the dew point 55, and the relative humidity was 32%. The wind was south at 16 miles an hour, gusting to 26. Around the region, at Concordia, rain was falling, with a temperature of 88. It was sunny, with a temperature of 87 at Lawrence, 87 at Kansas City, 87 at Emporia, and 88 at Beatrice. Under sunny skies, Omaha reported 89, Springfield reported 88, and Wichita reported 87. Once again, at Manhattan, it was 88 degrees under sunny skies. Once again, at Topeka, it was 87 degrees under sunny skies. Now here is your National Weather Service forecast. Tonight, clear. Lows in the middle 60s. South winds 5 to 10 miles per hour with gusts up to 20 miles per hour. Sunday, mostly sunny. Highs in the lower 90s. South winds 15 to 20 miles per hour with gusts up to 30 miles per hour. Sunday night, partly cloudy in the evening, then clearing. Lows in the lower 70s. South winds 15 to 20 miles per hour with gusts up to 30 miles per hour. Columbus Day, sunny, breezy with highs in the middle 90s. South winds 15 to 25 miles per hour with gusts up to 35 miles per hour. Monday night, clear with lows in the upper 60s. Southwest winds 15 to 20 miles per hour with gusts up to 30 miles per hour. Tuesday, sunny. A chance of showers with a slight chance of thunderstorms in the afternoon. Highs around 90. Chance of rain 30%. Tuesday night, partly cloudy in the evening, then becoming mostly cloudy. A chance of thunderstorms. A chance of showers in the evening, then showers likely after midnight. Lows in the middle 60s. Chance of rain 70%. Wednesday, showers with a chance of thunderstorms in the morning, then showers likely with a slight chance of thunderstorms in the afternoon. Not as warm with highs in the upper 70s. Chance of rain 80%. Wednesday night, showers likely with a chance of thunderstorms. Lows in the upper 50s. Chance of rain 70%. Thursday, mostly cloudy with a chance of showers and thunderstorms in the morning, then mostly sunny with a slight chance of showers and thunderstorms in the afternoon. Highs in the middle 70s. Chance of rain 50%. Thursday night, a slight chance of thunderstorms in the evening. Partly cloudy with a slight chance of showers. Lows in the lower 50s. Friday and Friday night, partly cloudy. Highs in the upper 60s. Lows in the middle 40s. Saturday, sunny. Highs in the middle 60s.
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Now here is your National Weather Service forecast. Tonight, clear. Lows in the middle 60s. South winds 5 to 10 miles per hour with gusts up to 20 miles per hour. Sunday, mostly sunny. Highs in the lower 90s. South winds 15 to 20 miles per hour with gusts up to 30 miles per hour. Sunday night, partly cloudy in the evening, then clearing. Lows in the lower 70s. South winds 15 to 20 miles per hour with gusts up to 30 miles per hour. Columbus Day, sunny, breezy with highs in the middle 90s. South winds 15 to 25 miles per hour with gusts up to 35 miles per hour. Monday night, clear with lows in the upper 60s. Southwest winds 15 to 20 miles per hour with gusts up to 30 miles per hour. Tuesday, sunny. A chance of showers with a slight chance of thunderstorms in the afternoon. Highs around 90. Chance of rain 30%. Tuesday night, partly cloudy in the evening, then becoming mostly cloudy. A chance of thunderstorms. A chance of showers in the evening, then showers likely after midnight. Lows in the middle 60s. Chance of rain 70%. Wednesday, showers with a chance of thunderstorms in the morning, then showers likely with a slight chance of thunderstorms in the afternoon. Not as warm with highs in the upper 70s. Chance of rain 80%. Wednesday night, showers likely with a chance of thunderstorms. Lows in the upper 50s. Chance of rain 70%. Thursday, mostly cloudy with a chance of showers and thunderstorms in the morning, then mostly sunny with a slight chance of showers and thunderstorms in the afternoon. Highs in the middle 70s. Chance of rain 50%. Thursday night, a slight chance of thunderstorms in the evening. Partly cloudy with a slight chance of showers. Lows in the lower 50s. Friday and Friday night, partly cloudy. Highs in the upper 60s. Lows in the middle 40s. Saturday, sunny. Highs in the middle 60s. 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The current time is 3:08 p.m. Central Daylight Time. Now here is your National Weather Service forecast. Tonight, clear. Lows in the middle 60s. South winds 5 to 10 miles per hour with gusts up to 20 miles per hour. Sunday, mostly sunny. Highs in the lower 90s. South winds 15 to 20 miles per hour with gusts up to 30 miles per hour. Sunday night, partly cloudy in the evening, then clearing. Lows in the lower 70s. South winds 15 to 20 miles per hour with gusts up to 30 miles per hour. Columbus Day, sunny, breezy with highs in the middle 90s. South winds 15 to 25 miles per hour with gusts up to 35 miles per hour. Monday night, clear with lows in the upper 60s. Southwest winds 15 to 20 miles per hour with gusts up to 30 miles per hour. Tuesday, sunny. A chance of showers with a slight chance of thunderstorms in the afternoon. Highs around 90. Chance of rain 30%. Tuesday night, partly cloudy in the evening, then becoming mostly cloudy. A chance of thunderstorms. A chance of showers in the evening, then showers likely after midnight. Lows in the middle 60s. Chance of rain 70%. Wednesday, showers with a chance of thunderstorms in the morning, then showers likely with a slight chance of thunderstorms in the afternoon. Not as warm with highs in the upper 70s. Chance of rain 80%. Wednesday night, showers likely with a chance of thunderstorms. Lows in the upper 50s. Chance of rain 70%. Thursday, mostly cloudy with a chance of showers and thunderstorms in the morning, then mostly sunny with a slight chance of showers and thunderstorms in the afternoon. Highs in the middle 70s. Chance of rain 50%. Thursday night, a slight chance of thunderstorms in the evening.
partly cloudy with a slight chance of showers. Lows in the lower 50s. Friday and Friday night, partly cloudy. Highs in the upper 60s. Lows in the middle 40s. Saturday, sunny. Highs in the middle 60s. 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Now here is your National Weather Service forecast. Tonight, clear. Lows in the middle 60s. South winds 5 to 10 miles per hour with gusts up to 20 miles per hour. Sunday, mostly sunny. Highs in the lower 90s. South winds 15 to 20 miles per hour with gusts up to 30 miles per hour. Sunday night, partly cloudy in the evening, then clearing. Lows in the lower 70s. South winds 15 to 20 miles per hour with gusts up to 30 miles per hour. Columbus Day, sunny, breezy with highs in the middle 90s. South winds 15 to 25 miles per hour with gusts up to 35 miles per hour. Monday night, clear with lows in the upper 60s. Southwest winds 15 to 20 miles per hour with gusts up to 30 miles per hour. Tuesday, sunny. A chance of showers with a slight chance of thunderstorms in the afternoon. Highs around 90. Chance of rain 30%. Tuesday night, partly cloudy in the evening, then becoming mostly cloudy. A chance of thunderstorms. A chance of showers in the evening, then showers likely after midnight. Lows in the middle 60s. Chance of rain 70%. Wednesday, showers with a chance of thunderstorms in the morning, then showers likely with a slight chance of thunderstorms in the afternoon. Not as warm with highs in the upper 70s. Chance of rain 80%. Wednesday night, showers likely with a chance of thunderstorms. Lows in the upper 50s. Chance of rain 70%. Thursday, mostly cloudy with a chance of showers and thunderstorms in the morning, then mostly sunny with a slight chance of showers and thunderstorms in the afternoon. Highs in the middle 70s. Chance of rain 50%. Thursday night, a slight chance of thunderstorms in the evening. Partly cloudy with a slight chance of showers. Lows in the lower 50s. Friday and Friday night, partly cloudy. Highs in the upper 60s. Lows in the middle 40s. Saturday, sunny. Highs in the middle 60s. 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Here are the 3 p.m. conditions for the local area. At Topeka, it was sunny. The temperature was 87 degrees, the dew point 57, and the relative humidity was 35%. The wind was south at 12 miles an hour. The pressure was 29.87 inches and falling. At Manhattan, it was sunny. The temperature was 88 degrees, the dew point 52, and the relative humidity was 29%. The wind was south at 14 miles an hour, gusting to 31. Around the region, at Concordia, rain was falling, with a temperature of 89. It was sunny, with a temperature of 88 at Lawrence, 88 at Kansas City, 87 at Emporia, and 90 at Beatrice. Under sunny skies, Omaha reported 91, Springfield reported 87, and Wichita reported 88. Once again, at Manhattan, it was 88 degrees under sunny skies. Once again, at Topeka, it was 87 degrees under sunny skies. Now here is your National Weather Service forecast. Tonight, clear. Lows in the middle 60s. South winds 5 to 10 miles per hour with gusts up to 20 miles per hour. Sunday, mostly sunny. Highs in the lower 90s. South winds 15 to 20 miles per hour with gusts up to 30 miles per hour. Sunday night, partly cloudy in the evening, then clearing. Lows in the lower 70s. South winds 15 to 20 miles per hour with gusts up to 30 miles per hour. Columbus Day, sunny, breezy with highs in the middle 90s.
south, winds 15 to 25 miles per hour with gusts up to 35 miles per hour. Monday night, clear with lows in the upper 60s. Southwest winds 15 to 20 miles per hour with gusts up to 30 miles per hour. Tuesday, sunny. A chance of showers with a slight chance of thunderstorms in the afternoon. Highs around 90. Chance of rain 30%. Tuesday night, partly cloudy in the evening, then becoming mostly cloudy. A chance of thunderstorms. A chance of showers in the evening, then showers likely after midnight. Lows in the middle 60s. Chance of rain 70%. Wednesday, showers with a chance of thunderstorms in the morning, then showers likely with a slight chance of thunderstorms in the afternoon. Not as warm with highs in the upper 70s. Chance of rain 80%. Wednesday night, showers likely with a chance of thunderstorms. Lows in the upper 50s. Chance of rain 70%. Thursday, mostly cloudy with a chance of showers and thunderstorms in the morning, then mostly sunny with a slight chance of showers and thunderstorms in the afternoon. Highs in the middle 70s. Chance of rain 50%. Thursday night, a slight chance of thunderstorms in the evening. Partly cloudy with a slight chance of showers. Lows in the lower 50s. Friday and Friday night, partly cloudy. Highs in the upper 60s. Lows in the middle 40s. Saturday, sunny. Highs in the middle 60s. 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Here are the 3 p.m. conditions for the local area. At Topeka, it was sunny. The temperature was 87 degrees, the dew point 57, and the relative humidity was 35%. The wind was south at 12 miles an hour. The pressure was 29.87 inches and falling. At Manhattan, it was sunny. The temperature was 88 degrees, the dew point 52, and the relative humidity was 29%. The wind was south at 14 miles an hour, gusting to 31. Around the region, at Concordia, rain was falling, with a temperature of 89. It was sunny, with a temperature of 88 at Lawrence, 88 at Kansas City, 87 at Emporia, and 90 at Beatrice. Under sunny skies, Omaha reported 91, Springfield reported 87, and Wichita reported 88. Once again, at Manhattan, it was 88 degrees under sunny skies. Once again, at Topeka, it was 87 degrees under sunny skies. Now here is your National Weather Service forecast. Tonight, clear. Lows in the middle 60s. South winds 5 to 10 miles per hour with gusts up to 20 miles per hour. Sunday, mostly sunny. Highs in the lower 90s. South winds 15 to 20 miles per hour with gusts up to 30 miles per hour. Sunday night, partly cloudy in the evening, then clearing. Lows in the lower 70s. South winds 15 to 20 miles per hour with gusts up to 30 miles per hour. Columbus Day, sunny, breezy with highs in the middle 90s. South winds 15 to 25 miles per hour with gusts up to 35 miles per hour. Monday night, clear with lows in the upper 60s. Southwest winds 15 to 20 miles per hour with gusts up to 30 miles per hour. Tuesday, sunny. A chance of showers with a slight chance of thunderstorms in the afternoon. Highs around 90. Chance of rain 30%. Tuesday night, partly cloudy in the evening, then becoming mostly cloudy. A chance of thunderstorms. A chance of showers in the evening, then showers likely after midnight. Lows in the middle 60s. Chance of rain 70%. Wednesday, showers with a chance of thunderstorms in the morning, then showers likely with a slight chance of thunderstorms in the afternoon. Not as warm with highs in the upper 70s. Chance of rain 80%. Wednesday night, showers likely with a chance of thunderstorms. Lows in the upper 50s. Chance of rain 70%.
Thursday, mostly cloudy with a chance of showers and thunderstorms in the morning, then mostly sunny with a slight chance of showers and thunderstorms in the afternoon.

Highs in the middle 70s. Chance of rain 50%. Thursday night, a slight chance of thunderstorms in the evening. Partly cloudy with a slight chance of showers. Lows in the lower 50s. Friday and Friday night, partly cloudy. Highs in the upper 60s. Lows in the middle 40s. Saturday, sunny. Highs in the middle 60s. 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Here are the 3 p.m. conditions for the local area. At Topeka, it was sunny. The temperature was 87 degrees, the dew point 57, and the relative humidity was 35%. The wind was south at 12 miles an hour. The pressure was 29.87 inches and falling. At Manhattan, it was sunny. The temperature was 88 degrees, the dew point 52, and the relative humidity was 29%. The wind was south at 14 miles an hour, gusting to 31. Around the region, at Concordia, rain was falling, with a temperature of 89. It was sunny, with a temperature of 88 at Lawrence, 88 at Kansas City, 87 at Emporia, and 90 at Beatrice. Under sunny skies, Omaha reported 91, Springfield reported 87, and Wichita reported 88. Once again, at Manhattan, it was 88 degrees under sunny skies. Once again, at Topeka, it was 87 degrees under sunny skies. Now here is your National Weather Service forecast. Tonight, clear. Lows in the middle 60s. South winds 5 to 10 miles per hour with gusts up to 20 miles per hour. Sunday, mostly sunny. Highs in the lower 90s. South winds 15 to 20 miles per hour with gusts up to 30 miles per hour. Sunday night, partly cloudy in the evening, then clearing. Lows in the lower 70s. South winds 15 to 20 miles per hour with gusts up to 30 miles per hour. Columbus Day, sunny, breezy with highs in the middle 90s. South winds 15 to 25 miles per hour with gusts up to 35 miles per hour. Monday night, clear with lows in the upper 60s. Southwest winds 15 to 20 miles per hour with gusts up to 30 miles per hour. Tuesday, sunny. A chance of showers with a slight chance of thunderstorms in the afternoon. Highs around 90. Chance of rain 30%. Tuesday night, partly cloudy in the evening, then becoming mostly cloudy. A chance of thunderstorms. A chance of showers in the evening, then showers likely after midnight. Lows in the middle 60s. Chance of rain 70%. Wednesday, showers with a chance of thunderstorms in the morning, then showers likely with a slight chance of thunderstorms in the afternoon. Not as warm with highs in the upper 70s. Chance of rain 80%. Wednesday night, showers likely with a chance of thunderstorms. Lows in the upper 50s. Chance of rain 70%. Thursday, mostly cloudy with a chance of showers and thunderstorms in the morning, then mostly sunny with a slight chance of showers and thunderstorms in the afternoon. Highs in the middle 70s. Chance of rain 50%. Thursday night, a slight chance of thunderstorms in the evening. Partly cloudy with a slight chance of showers. Lows in the lower 50s. Friday and Friday night, partly cloudy. Highs in the upper 60s. Lows in the middle 40s. Saturday, sunny. Highs in the middle 60s. The current time is 3:24 p.m. Central Daylight Time. 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Here are the 3 p.m. conditions for the local area. At Topeka, it was sunny. The temperature was 87 degrees, the dew point 57, and the relative humidity was 35%. The wind was south at 12 miles an hour. The pressure was 29.87 inches and falling. At Manhattan, it was sunny. The temperature was 88 degrees, the dew point 52, and the relative humidity was 29%.
The wind was

south at 14 miles an hour, gusting to 31. Around the region, at Concordia, rain was falling with a temperature of 89. It was sunny with a temperature of 88 at Lawrence, 88 at Kansas City, 87 at Emporia, and 90 at Beatrice. Under sunny skies, Omaha reported 91, Springfield reported 87, and Wichita reported 88. Once again, at Manhattan, it was 88 degrees under sunny skies. Once again, at Topeka, it was 87 degrees under sunny skies. Now here is your National Weather Service forecast. Tonight, clear. Lows in the middle 60s. South winds 5 to 10 miles per hour with gusts up to 20 miles per hour. Sunday, mostly sunny. Highs in the lower 90s. South winds 15 to 20 miles per hour with gusts up to 30 miles per hour. Sunday night, partly cloudy in the evening, then clearing. Lows in the lower 70s. South winds 15 to 20 miles per hour with gusts up to 30 miles per hour. Columbus Day, sunny, breezy with highs in the middle 90s. South winds 15 to 25 miles per hour with gusts up to 35 miles per hour. Monday night, clear with lows in the upper 60s. Southwest winds 15 to 20 miles per hour with gusts up to 30 miles per hour. Tuesday, sunny. A chance of showers with a slight chance of thunderstorms in the afternoon. Highs around 90. Chance of rain 30%. Tuesday night, partly cloudy in the evening, then becoming mostly cloudy. A chance of thunderstorms. A chance of showers in the evening, then showers likely after midnight. Lows in the middle 60s. Chance of rain 70%. Wednesday, showers with a chance of thunderstorms in the morning, then showers likely with a slight chance of thunderstorms in the afternoon. Not as warm with highs in the upper 70s. Chance of rain 80%. Wednesday night, showers likely with a chance of thunderstorms. Lows in the upper 50s. Chance of rain 70%. Thursday, mostly cloudy with a chance of showers and thunderstorms in the morning, then mostly sunny with a slight chance of showers and thunderstorms in the afternoon. Highs in the middle 70s. Chance of rain 50%. Thursday night, a slight chance of thunderstorms in the evening. Partly cloudy with a slight chance of showers. Lows in the lower 50s. Friday and Friday night, partly cloudy. Highs in the upper 60s. Lows in the middle 40s. Saturday, sunny. Highs in the middle 60s. 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Here are the 3 p.m. conditions for the local area. At Topeka, it was sunny. The temperature was 87 degrees, the dew point 57, and the relative humidity was 35%. The wind was south at 12 miles an hour. The pressure was 29.87 inches and falling. At Manhattan, it was sunny. The temperature was 88 degrees, the dew point 52, and the relative humidity was 29%. The wind was south at 14 miles an hour, gusting to 31. Around the region, at Concordia, rain was falling with a temperature of 89. It was sunny with a temperature of 88 at Lawrence, 88 at Kansas City, 87 at Emporia, and 90 at Beatrice. Under sunny skies, Omaha reported 91, Springfield reported 87, and Wichita reported 88. Once again, at Manhattan, it was 88 degrees under sunny skies. Once again, at Topeka, it was 87 degrees under sunny skies. Now here is your National Weather Service forecast. Tonight, clear. Lows in the middle 60s. South winds 5 to 10 miles per hour with gusts up to 20 miles per hour. Sunday, mostly sunny. Highs in the lower 90s. South winds 15 to 20 miles per hour with gusts up to 30 miles per hour. Sunday night, partly cloudy in the evening, then clearing. Lows in the lower 70s.
south winds 15 to 20 miles.

miles per hour with gusts up to 30 miles per hour. Columbus Day, sunny, breezy with highs in the middle 90s. South winds 15 to 25 miles per hour with gusts up to 35 miles per hour. Monday night, clear with lows in the upper 60s. Southwest winds 15 to 20 miles per hour with gusts up to 30 miles per hour. Tuesday, sunny. A chance of showers with a slight chance of thunderstorms in the afternoon. Highs around 90. Chance of rain 30%. Tuesday night, partly cloudy in the evening, then becoming mostly cloudy. A chance of thunderstorms. A chance of showers in the evening, then showers likely after midnight. Lows in the middle 60s. Chance of rain 70%. Wednesday, showers with a chance of thunderstorms in the morning, then showers likely with a slight chance of thunderstorms in the afternoon. Not as warm with highs in the upper 70s. Chance of rain 80%. Wednesday night, showers likely with a chance of thunderstorms. Lows in the upper 50s. Chance of rain 70%. Thursday, mostly cloudy with a chance of showers and thunderstorms in the morning, then mostly sunny with a slight chance of showers and thunderstorms in the afternoon. Highs in the middle 70s. Chance of rain 50%. Thursday night, a slight chance of thunderstorms in the evening. Partly cloudy with a slight chance of showers. Lows in the lower 50s. Friday and Friday night, partly cloudy. Highs in the upper 60s. Lows in the middle 40s. Saturday, sunny. Highs in the middle 60s. 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Here are the 3 p.m. conditions for the local area. At Topeka, it was sunny. The temperature was 87 degrees, the dew point 57, and the relative humidity was 35%. The wind was south at 12 miles an hour. The pressure was 29.87 inches and falling. At Manhattan, it was sunny. The temperature was 88 degrees, the dew point 52, and the relative humidity was 29%. The wind was south at 14 miles an hour, gusting to 31. Around the region, at Concordia, rain was falling, with a temperature of 89. It was sunny, with a temperature of 88 at Lawrence, 88 at Kea. Rain was falling, with a temperature of 89. It was sunny, with a temperature of 88 at Lawrence, 88 at Kansas City, 87 at Emporia, and 90 at Beatrice. Under sunny skies, Omaha reported 91, Springfield reported 87, and Wichita reported 88. Once again, at Manhattan, it was 88 degrees under sunny skies. Once again, at Topeka, it was 87 degrees under sunny skies. Now here is your National Weather Service forecast. Tonight, clear. Lows in the middle 60s. South winds 5 to 10 miles per hour with gusts up to 20 miles per hour. Sunday, mostly sunny. Highs in the lower 90s. South winds 15 to 20 miles per hour with gusts up to 30 miles per hour. Sunday night, partly cloudy in the evening, then clearing. Lows in the lower 70s. South winds 15 to 20 miles per hour with gusts up to 30 miles per hour. Columbus Day, sunny, breezy with highs in the middle 90s. South winds 15 to 25 miles per hour with gusts up to 35 miles per hour. Monday night, clear with lows in the upper 60s. Southwest winds 15 to 20 miles per hour with gusts up to 30 miles per hour. Tuesday, sunny. A chance of showers with a slight chance of thunderstorms in the afternoon. Highs around 90. Chance of rain 30%. Tuesday night, partly cloudy in the evening, then becoming mostly cloudy. A chance of thunderstorms. A chance of showers in the evening, then showers likely after midnight. Lows in the middle 60s. Chance of rain 70%. Wednesday, showers with a chance of thunderstorms in the morning, then showers likely with a slight chance of thunderstorms in the afternoon. Not as warm with high

in the upper 70s. Chance of rain 80%. Wednesday night, showers likely with a chance of thunderstorms. Lows in the upper 50s. Chance of rain 70%. Thursday, mostly cloudy with a chance of showers and thunderstorms in the morning, then mostly sunny with a slight chance of showers and thunderstorms in the afternoon. Highs in the middle 70s. Chance of rain 50%. Thursday night, a slight chance of thunderstorms in the evening. Partly cloudy with a slight chance of showers. Lows in the lower 50s. Friday and Friday night, partly cloudy. Highs in the upper 60s. Lows in the middle 40s. Saturday, sunny. Highs in the middle 60s. 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Here are the 3 p.m. conditions for the local area. At Topeka, it was sunny. The temperature was 87 degrees, the dew point 57, and the relative humidity was 35%. The wind was south at 12 miles an hour. The pressure was 29.87 inches and falling. At Manhattan, it was sunny. The temperature was 88 degrees, the dew point 52, and the relative humidity was 29%. The wind was south at 14 miles an hour, gusting to 31. Around the region, at Concordia, rain was falling, with a temperature of 89. It was sunny, with a temperature of 88 at Lawrence, 88 at Kansas City, 87 at Emporia, and 90 at Beatrice. Under sunny skies, Omaha reported 91, Springfield reported 87, and Wichita reported 88. Once again, at Manhattan, it was 88 degrees under sunny skies. Once again, at Topeka, it was 87 degrees under sunny skies. Now here is your National Weather Service forecast. Tonight, clear. Lows in the middle 60s. South winds 5 to 10 miles per hour with gusts up to 20 miles per hour. Sunday, mostly sunny. Highs in the lower 90s. South winds 15 to 20 miles per hour with gusts up to 30 miles per hour. Sunday night, partly cloudy in the evening, then clearing. Lows in the lower 70s. South winds 15 to 20 miles per hour with gusts up to 30 miles per hour. Columbus Day, sunny, breezy with highs in the middle 90s. South winds 15 to 25 miles per hour with gusts up to 35 miles per hour. Monday night, clear with lows in the upper 60s. Southwest winds 15 to 20 miles per hour with gusts up to 30 miles per hour. Tuesday, sunny. A chance of showers with a slight chance of thunderstorms in the afternoon. Highs around 90. Chance of rain 30%. Tuesday night, partly cloudy in the evening, then becoming mostly cloudy. A chance of thunderstorms. A chance of showers in the evening, then showers likely after midnight. Lows in the middle 60s. Chance of rain 70%. Wednesday, showers with a chance of thunderstorms in the morning, then showers likely with a slight chance of thunderstorms in the afternoon. Not as warm with highs in the upper 70s. Chance of rain 80%. Wednesday night, showers likely with a chance of thunderstorms. Lows in the upper 50s. Chance of rain 70%. Thursday, mostly cloudy with a chance of showers and thunderstorms in the morning, then mostly sunny with a slight chance of showers and thunderstorms in the afternoon. Highs in the middle 70s. Chance of rain 50%. Thursday night, a slight chance of thunderstorms in the evening. Partly cloudy with a slight chance of showers. Lows in the lower 50s. Friday and Friday night, partly cloudy. Highs in the upper 60s. Lows in the middle 40s. Saturday, sunny. Highs in the middle 60s. 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
here are the 3 p.m. conditions for the local area.

At Topeka, it was sunny. The temperature was 87 degrees, the dew point 57, and the relative humidity was 35%. The wind was south at 12 miles an hour. The pressure was 29.87 inches and falling. At Manhattan, it was sunny. The temperature was 88 degrees, the dew point 52, and the relative humidity was 29%. The wind was south at 14 miles an hour, gusting to 31. Around the region, at Concordia, rain was falling, with a temperature of 89. It was sunny, with a temperature of 88 at Lawrence, 88 at Kansas City, 87 at Emporia, and 90 at Beatrice. Under sunny skies, Omaha reported 91, Springfield reported 87, and Wichita reported 88. Once again, at Manhattan, it was 88 degrees under sunny skies. Once again, at Topeka, it was 87 degrees under sunny skies. Now here is your National Weather Service forecast. Tonight, clear. Lows in the middle 60s. South winds 5 to 10 miles per hour with gusts up to 20 miles per hour. Sunday, mostly sunny. Highs in the lower 90s. South winds 15 to 20 miles per hour with gusts up to 30 miles per hour. Sunday night, partly cloudy in the evening, then clearing. Lows in the lower 70s. South winds 15 to 20 miles per hour with gusts up to 30 miles per hour. Columbus Day, sunny, breezy with highs in the middle 90s. South winds 15 to 25 miles per hour with gusts up to 35 miles per hour. Monday night, clear with lows in the upper 60s. Southwest winds 15 to 20 miles per hour with gusts up to 30 miles per hour. Tuesday, sunny. A chance of showers with a slight chance of thunderstorms in the afternoon. Highs around 90. Chance of rain 30%. Tuesday night, partly cloudy in the evening, then becoming mostly cloudy. A chance of thunderstorms. A chance of showers in the evening, then showers likely after midnight. Lows in the middle 60s. Chance of rain 70%. Wednesday, showers with a chance of thunderstorms in the morning, then showers likely with a slight chance of thunderstorms in the afternoon. Not as warm with highs in the upper 70s. Chance of rain 80%. Wednesday night, showers likely with a chance of thunderstorms. Lows in the upper 50s. Chance of rain 70%. Thursday, mostly cloudy with a chance of showers and thunderstorms in the morning, then mostly sunny with a slight chance of showers and thunderstorms in the afternoon. Highs in the middle 70s. Chance of rain 50%. Thursday night, a slight chance of thunderstorms in the evening. Partly cloudy with a slight chance of showers. Lows in the lower 50s. Friday and Friday night, partly cloudy. Highs in the upper 60s. Lows in the middle 40s. Saturday, sunny. Highs in the middle 60s. 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Here are the 3 p.m. conditions for the local area. At Topeka, it was sunny. The temperature was 87 degrees, the dew point 57, and the relative humidity was 35%. The wind was south at 12 miles an hour. The pressure was 29.87 inches and falling. At Manhattan, it was sunny. The temperature was 88 degrees, the dew point 52, and the relative humidity was 29%. The wind was south at 14 miles an hour, gusting to 31. Around the region, at Concordia, rain was falling, with a temperature of 89. It was sunny, with a temperature of 88 at Lawrence, 88 at Kansas City, 87 at Emporia, and 90 at Beatrice. Under sunny skies, Omaha reported 91, Springfield reported 87, and Wichita reported 88. Once again, at Manhattan, it was 88 degrees under sunny skies. Once again, at Topeka, it was 87 degrees under sunny skies. Now here is your National Weather Service forecast. Tonight,

Afternoon. Highs around 90. Chance of rain 30%. Tuesday night, partly cloudy in the evening, then becoming mostly cloudy. A chance of thunderstorms. A chance of showers in the evening, then showers likely after midnight. Lows in the middle 60s. Chance of rain 70%. Wednesday, showers with a chance of thunderstorms in the morning, then showers likely with a slight chance of thunderstorms in the afternoon. Not as warm with highs in the upper 70s. Chance of rain 80%. Wednesday night, showers likely with a chance of thunderstorms. Lows in the upper 50s. Chance of rain 70%. Thursday, mostly cloudy with a chance of showers and thunderstorms in the morning, then mostly sunny with a slight chance of showers and thunderstorms in the afternoon. Highs in the middle 70s. Chance of rain 50%. Thursday night, a slight chance of thunderstorms in the evening. Partly cloudy with a slight chance of showers. Lows in the lower 50s. Friday and Friday night, partly cloudy. Highs in the upper 60s. Lows in the middle 40s. Saturday, sunny. Highs in the middle 60s. 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Here are the 3 p.m. conditions for the local area. At Topeka, it was sunny. The temperature was 87 degrees, the dew point 57, and the relative humidity was 35%. The wind was south at 12 miles an hour. The pressure was 29.87 inches and falling. At Manhattan, it was sunny. The temperature was 88 degrees, the dew point 52, and the relative humidity was 29%. The wind was south at 14 miles an hour, gusting to 31. Around the region, at Concordia, rain was falling, with a temperature of 89. It was sunny, with a temperature of 88 at Lawrence, 88 at Kansas City, 87 at Emporia, and 90 at Beatrice. Under sunny skies, Omaha reported 91, Springfield reported 87, and Wichita reported 88. Once again, at Manhattan, it was 88 degrees under sunny skies. Once again, at Topeka, it was 87 degrees under sunny skies. Now here is your National Weather Service forecast. Tonight, clear. Lows in the middle 60s. South winds 5 to 10 miles per hour with gusts up to 20 miles per hour. Sunday, mostly sunny. Highs in the lower 90s. South winds 15 to 20 miles per hour with gusts up to 30 miles per hour. Sunday night, partly cloudy in the evening, then clearing. Lows in the lower 70s. South winds 15 to 20 miles per hour with gusts up to 30 miles per hour. Columbus Day, sunny, breezy with highs in the middle 90s. South winds 15 to 25 miles per hour with gusts up to 35 miles per hour. Monday night, clear with lows in the upper 60s. Southwest winds 15 to 20 miles per hour with gusts up to 30 miles per hour. Tuesday, sunny. A chance of showers with a slight chance of thunderstorms in the afternoon. Highs around 90. Chance of rain 30%. Tuesday night, partly cloudy in the evening, then becoming mostly cloudy. A chance of thunderstorms. A chance of showers in the evening, then showers likely after midnight. Lows in the middle 60s. Chance of rain 70%. Wednesday, showers with a chance of thunderstorms in the morning, then showers likely with a slight chance of thunderstorms in the afternoon. Not as warm with highs in the upper 70s. Chance of rain 80%. Wednesday night, showers likely with a chance of thunderstorms. Lows in the upper 50s. Chance of rain 70%. Thursday, mostly cloudy with a chance of showers and thunderstorms in the morning, then mostly sunny with a slight chance of showers and thunderstorms in the afternoon. Highs in the middle 70s. Chance of rain 50%. Thursday night, a slight chance of thunderstorms in the evening. Partly cloudy with a slight chance of showers.
lows in the lower

Friday and Friday night, partly cloudy. Highs in the upper 60s. Lows in the middle 40s. Saturday, sunny. Highs in the middle 60s. This is NOAA Weather Radio Station WXK91 in Topeka. Here are the 3 p.m. conditions for the local area. At Topeka, it was sunny. The temperature was 87 degrees, the dew point 57, and the relative humidity was 35%. The wind was south at 12 miles an hour. The pressure was 29.87 inches and falling. At Manhattan, it was sunny. The temperature was 88 degrees, the dew point 52, and the relative humidity was 29%. The wind was south at 14 miles an hour, gusting to 31. Around the region, at Concordia, rain was falling with a temperature of 89. It was sunny with a temperature of 88 at Lawrence, 88 at Kansas City, 87 at Emporia, and 90 at Beatrice. Under sunny skies, Omaha reported 91, Springfield reported 87, and Wichita reported 88. Once again, at Manhattan, it was 88 degrees under sunny skies. Once again, at Topeka, it was 87 degrees under sunny skies. Now here is your National Weather Service forecast. Tonight, clear. Lows in the middle 60s. South winds 5 to 10 miles per hour with gusts up to 20 miles per hour. Sunday, mostly sunny. Highs in the lower 90s. South winds 15 to 20 miles per hour with gusts up to 30 miles per hour. Sunday night, partly cloudy in the evening, then clearing. Lows in the lower 70s. South winds 15 to 20 miles per hour with gusts up to 30 miles per hour. Columbus Day, sunny, breezy with highs in the middle 90s. South winds 15 to 25 miles per hour with gusts up to 35 miles per hour. Monday night, clear with lows in the upper 60s. Southwest winds 15 to 20 miles per hour with gusts up to 30 miles per hour. Tuesday, sunny. A chance of showers with a slight chance of thunderstorms in the afternoon. Highs around 90. Chance of rain 30%. Tuesday night, partly cloudy in the evening, then becoming mostly cloudy. A chance of thunderstorms. A chance of showers in the evening, then showers likely after midnight. Lows in the middle 60s. Chance of rain 70%. Wednesday, showers with a chance of thunderstorms in the morning, then showers likely with a slight chance of thunderstorms in the afternoon. Not as warm with highs in the upper 70s. Chance of rain 80%. Wednesday night, showers likely with a chance of thunderstorms. Lows in the upper 50s. Chance of rain 70%. Thursday, mostly cloudy with a chance of showers and thunderstorms in the morning, then mostly sunny with a slight chance of showers and thunderstorms in the afternoon. Highs in the middle 70s. Chance of rain 50%. Thursday night, a slight chance of thunderstorms in the evening. Partly cloudy with a slight chance of showers. Lows in the lower 50s. Friday and Friday night, partly cloudy. Highs in the upper 60s. Lows in the middle 40s. Saturday, sunny. Highs in the middle 60s. The current time is 3:55 p.m. Central Daylight Time. 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Here are the 3 p.m. conditions for the local area. At Topeka, it was sunny. The temperature was 87 degrees, the dew point 57, and the relative humidity was 35%. The wind was south at 12 miles an hour. The pressure was 29.87 inches and falling. At Manhattan, it was sunny. The temperature was 88 degrees, the dew point 52, and the relative humidity was 29%. The wind was south at 14 miles an hour, gusting to 31. Around the region, at Concordia, rain was falling with a temperature of 89. It was sunny with a temperature of 88 at Lawrence, 88 at

Kansas City, 87 at Emporia, and 90 at Beatrice. Under sunny skies, Omaha reported 91, Springfield reported 87, and Wichita reported 88. Once again, at Manhattan, it was 88 degrees under sunny skies. Once again, at Topeka, it was 87 degrees under sunny skies. Now here is your National Weather Service forecast. Tonight, clear. Lows in the middle 60s. South winds 5 to 10 miles per hour with gusts up to 20 miles per hour. Sunday, mostly sunny. Highs in the lower 90s. South winds 15 to 20 miles per hour with gusts up to 30 miles per hour. Sunday night, partly cloudy in the evening, then clearing. Lows in the lower 70s. South winds 15 to 20 miles per hour with gusts up to 30 miles per hour. Columbus Day, sunny, breezy with highs in the middle 90s. South winds 15 to 25 miles per hour with gusts up to 35 miles per hour. Monday night, clear with lows in the upper 60s. Southwest winds 15 to 20 miles per hour with gusts up to 30 miles per hour. Tuesday, sunny. A chance of showers with a slight chance of thunderstorms in the afternoon. Highs around 90. Chance of rain 30%. Tuesday night, partly cloudy in the evening, then becoming mostly cloudy. A chance of thunderstorms. A chance of showers in the evening, then showers likely after midnight. Lows in the middle 60s. Chance of rain 70%. Wednesday, showers with a chance of thunderstorms in the morning, then showers likely with a slight chance of thunderstorms in the afternoon. Not as warm with highs in the upper 70s. Chance of rain 80%. Wednesday night, showers likely with a chance of thunderstorms. Lows in the upper 50s. Chance of rain 70%. Thursday, mostly cloudy with a chance of showers, thunderstorms in the morning, then mostly sunny with a slight chance of showers and thunderstorms in the afternoon. Highs in the middle 70s. Chance of rain 50%. Thursday night, a slight chance of thunderstorms in the evening. Partly cloudy with a slight chance of showers. Lows in the lower 50s. Friday and Friday night, partly cloudy. Highs in the upper 60s. Lows in the middle 40s. Saturday, sunny. Highs in the middle 60s. 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Here are the 3 p.m. conditions for the local area. At Topeka, it was sunny. The temperature was 87 degrees, the dew point 57, and the relative humidity was 35%. The wind was south at 12 miles an hour. The pressure was 29.87 inches and falling. At Manhattan, it was sunny. The temperature was 88 degrees, the dew point 52, and the relative humidity was 29%. The wind was south at 14 miles an hour, gusting to 31. Around the region, at Concordia, rain was falling, with a temperature of 89. It was sunny, with a temperature of 88 at Lawrence, 88 at Kansas City, 87 at Emporia, and 90 at Beatrice. Under sunny skies, Omaha reported 91, Springfield reported 87, and Wichita reported 88. Once again, at Manhattan, it was 88 degrees under sunny skies. Once again, at Topeka, it was 87 degrees under sunny skies. Now here is your National Weather Service forecast. Tonight, clear. Lows in the middle 60s. South winds 5 to 10 miles per hour with gusts up to 20 miles per hour. Sunday, mostly sunny. Highs in the lower 90s. South winds 15 to 20 miles per hour with gusts up to 30 miles per hour. Sunday night, partly cloudy in the evening, then clearing. Lows in the lower 70s. South winds 15 to 20 miles per hour with gusts up to 30 miles per hour. Columbus Day, sunny, breezy with highs in the middle 90s. South winds 15 to 25 miles per hour with gusts up to 35 miles per hour.

Monday night, clear with lows in the upper 60s. Southwest winds 15 to 20 miles per hour with gusts up to 30 miles per hour. Tuesday, sunny. A chance of showers with a slight chance of thunderstorms in the afternoon. Highs around 90. Chance of rain 30%. Tuesday night, partly cloudy in the evening, then becoming mostly cloudy. A chance of thunderstorms. A chance of showers in the evening, then showers likely after midnight. Lows in the middle 60s. Chance of rain 70%. Wednesday, showers with a chance of thunderstorms in the morning, then showers likely with a slight chance of thunderstorms in the afternoon. Not as warm with highs in the upper 70s. Chance of rain 80%. Wednesday night, showers likely with a chance of thunderstorms. Lows in the upper 50s. Chance of rain 70%. Thursday, mostly cloudy with a chance of showers and thunderstorms in the morning, then mostly sunny with a slight chance of showers and thunderstorms in the afternoon. Highs in the middle 70s. Chance of rain 50%. Thursday night, a slight chance of thunderstorms in the evening. Partly cloudy with a slight chance of showers. Lows in the lower 50s. Friday and Friday night, partly cloudy. Highs in the upper 60s. Lows in the middle 40s. Saturday, sunny. Highs in the middle 60s. 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Here are the 3 p.m. conditions for the local area. At Topeka, it was sunny. The temperature was 87 degrees, the dew point 57, and the relative humidity was 35%. The wind was south at 12 miles an hour. The pressure was 29.87 inches and falling. At Manhattan, it was sunny. The temperature was 88 degrees.

Yeah, N90 at Beatrice. Under sunny skies, Omaha reported 91, Springfield reported 87, and Wichita reported 88. Once again, at Manhattan, it was 88 degrees under sunny skies. Once again, at Topeka, it was 87 degrees under sunny skies. Now here is your National Weather Service forecast. Tonight, clear. Lows in the middle 60s. South winds 5 to 10 miles per hour with gusts up to 20 miles per hour. Sunday, mostly sunny. Highs in the lower 90s. South winds 15 to 20 miles per hour with gusts up to 30 miles per hour. Sunday night, partly cloudy in the evening, then clearing. Lows in the lower 70s. South winds 15 to 20 miles per hour with gusts up to 30 miles per hour. Columbus Day, sunny, breezy with highs in the middle 90s. South winds 15 to 25 miles per hour with gusts up to 35 miles per hour. Monday night, clear with lows in the upper 60s. Southwest winds 15 to 20 miles per hour with gusts up to 30 miles per hour. Tuesday, sunny. A chance of showers with a slight chance of thunderstorms in the afternoon. Highs around 90. Chance of rain 30%. Tuesday night, partly cloudy in the evening, then becoming mostly cloudy. A chance of thunderstorms. A chance of showers in the evening, then showers likely after midnight. Lows in the middle 60s. Chance of rain 70%. Wednesday, showers with a chance of thunderstorms in the morning, then showers likely with a slight chance of thunderstorms in the afternoon. Not as warm with highs in the upper 70s. Chance of rain 80%. Wednesday night, showers likely with a chance of thunderstorms. Lows in the upper 50s. Chance of rain 70%. Thursday, mostly cloudy with a chance of showers and thunderstorms in the morning, then mostly sunny with a slight chance of showers and thunderstorms in the afternoon. Highs in the middle 70s. Chance of rain 50%. Thursday night, a slight chance of thunderstorms in the evening. Partly cloudy with a slight chance of showers. Lows in the lower 50s. Friday and Friday night, partly cloudy. Highs in the upper 60s. Lows in the middle 40s. Saturday, sunny. Highs in the middle 60s. 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Now here is your National Weather Service forecast. Tonight, clear. Lows in the middle 60s. South winds 5 to 10 miles per hour with gusts up to 20 miles per hour. Sunday, mostly sunny. Highs in the lower 90s. South winds 15 to 20 miles per hour with gusts up to 30 miles per hour. Sunday night, partly cloudy in the evening, then clearing. Lows in the lower 70s. South winds 15 to 20 miles per hour with gusts up to 30 miles per hour. Columbus Day, sunny, breezy with highs in the middle 90s. South winds 15 to 25 miles per hour with gusts up to 35 miles per hour. Monday night, clear with lows in the upper 60s. Southwest winds 15 to 20 miles per hour with gusts up to 30 miles per hour. Tuesday, sunny. A chance of showers with a slight chance of thunderstorms in the afternoon. Highs around 90. Chance of rain 30%. Tuesday night, partly cloudy in the evening, then becoming mostly cloudy. A chance of thunderstorms. A chance of showers in the evening, then showers likely after midnight. Lows in the middle 60s. Chance of rain 70%. Wednesday, showers with a chance of thunderstorms in the morning, then showers likely with a slight chance of thunderstorms in the afternoon. Not as warm with highs in the upper 70s. Chance of rain 80%. Wednesday night, showers likely with a chance of thunderstorms. Lows in the upper 50s. Chance of rain 70%. Thursday,
mostly cloudy with a chance of showers and thunderstorms in the morning, then mostly sunny with a slight chance of showers and thunderstorms.

Storms in the afternoon. Highs in the middle 70s. Chance of rain 50%. Thursday night, a slight chance of thunderstorms in the evening. Partly cloudy with a slight chance of showers. Lows in the lower 50s. Friday and Friday night, partly cloudy. Highs in the upper 60s. Lows in the middle 40s. Saturday, sunny. Highs in the middle 60s. The current time is 4:09 p.m. Central Daylight Time. 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Now here is your National Weather Service forecast. Tonight, clear. Lows in the middle 60s. South winds 5 to 10 miles per hour with gusts up to 20 miles per hour. Sunday, mostly sunny. Highs in the lower 90s. South winds 15 to 20 miles per hour with gusts up to 30 miles per hour. Sunday night, partly cloudy in the evening, then clearing. Lows in the lower 70s. South winds 15 to 20 miles per hour with gusts up to 30 miles per hour. Columbus Day, sunny, breezy with highs in the middle 90s. South winds 15 to 25 miles per hour with gusts up to 35 miles per hour. Monday night, clear with lows in the upper 60s. Southwest winds 15 to 20 miles per hour with gusts up to 30 miles per hour. Tuesday, sunny. A chance of showers with a slight chance of thunderstorms in the afternoon. Highs around 90. Chance of rain 30%. Tuesday night, partly cloudy in the evening, then becoming mostly cloudy. A chance of thunderstorms. A chance of showers in the evening, then showers likely after midnight. Lows in the middle 60s. Chance of rain 70%. Wednesday, showers with a chance of thunderstorms in the morning, then showers likely with a slight chance of thunderstorms in the afternoon. Not as warm with highs in the upper 70s. Chance of rain 80%. Wednesday night, showers likely with a chance of thunderstorms. Lows in the upper 50s. Chance of rain 70%. Thursday, mostly cloudy with a chance of showers and thunderstorms in the morning, then mostly sunny with a slight chance of showers and thunderstorms in the afternoon. Highs in the middle 70s. Chance of rain 50%. Thursday night, a slight chance of thunderstorms in the evening. Partly cloudy with a slight chance of showers. Lows in the lower 50s. Friday and Friday night, partly cloudy. Highs in the upper 60s. Lows in the middle 40s. Saturday, sunny. Highs in the middle 60s. 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Here are the 4 p.m. conditions for the local area. At Topeka, it was sunny. The temperature was 87 degrees, the dew point 58, and the relative humidity was 37%. The wind was south at 14 miles an hour, gusting to 20. The pressure was 29.86 inches and falling. At Manhattan, it was sunny. The temperature was 89 degrees, the dew point 51, and the relative humidity was 27%. The wind was southwest at 18 miles an hour, gusting to 29. Around the region, at Concordia, rain was falling, with a temperature of 89. It was sunny, with a temperature of 87 at Lawrence, 88 at Kansas City, 88 at Emporia, and 90 at Beatrice. Under sunny skies, Omaha reported 91, Springfield reported 88, and Wichita reported 88. Once again, at Manhattan, it was 89 degrees under sunny skies. Once again, at Topeka, it was 87 degrees under sunny skies. Now here is your National Weather Service forecast. Tonight, clear. Lows in the middle 60s. South winds 5 to 10 miles per hour with gusts up to 20 miles per hour. Sunday, mostly sunny. Highs in the lower 90s. South winds 15 to 20 miles per hour with gusts up to 30 miles per hour.
Sunday night, partly cloudy in the evening.

then clearing. Lows in the lower 70s. South winds 15 to 20 miles per hour with gusts up to 30 miles per hour. Columbus Day, sunny, breezy with highs in the middle 90s. South winds 15 to 25 miles per hour with gusts up to 35 miles per hour. Monday night, clear with lows in the upper 60s. Southwest winds 15 to 20 miles per hour with gusts up to 30 miles per hour. Tuesday, sunny. A chance of showers with a slight chance of thunderstorms in the afternoon. Highs around 90. Chance of rain 30%. Tuesday night, partly cloudy in the evening, then becoming mostly cloudy. A chance of thunderstorms. A chance of showers in the evening, then showers likely after midnight. Lows in the middle 60s. Chance of rain 70%. Wednesday, showers with a chance of thunderstorms in the morning, then showers likely with a slight chance of thunderstorms in the afternoon. Not as warm with highs in the upper 70s. Chance of rain 80%. Wednesday night, showers likely with a chance of thunderstorms. Lows in the upper 50s. Chance of rain 70%. Thursday, mostly cloudy with a chance of showers and thunderstorms in the morning, then mostly sunny with a slight chance of showers and thunderstorms in the afternoon. Highs in the middle 70s. Chance of rain 50%. Thunderstorms in the evening. Partly cloudy with a slight chance of showers. Lows in the lower 50s. Friday and Friday night, partly cloudy. Highs in the upper 60s. Lows in the middle 40s. Saturday, sunny. Highs in the middle 60s. 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Here are the 4 p.m. conditions for the local area. At Topeka, it was sunny. The temperature was 87 degrees, the dew point 58, and the relative humidity was 37%. The wind was south at 14 miles an hour, gusting to 20. The pressure was 29.86 inches and falling. At Manhattan, it was sunny. The temperature was 89 degrees, the dew point 51, and the relative humidity was 27%. The wind was southwest at 18 miles an hour, gusting to 29. Around the region, at Concordia, rain was falling, with a temperature of 89. It was sunny, with a temperature of 87 at Lawrence, 88 at Kansas City, 88 at Emporia, and 90 at Beatrice. Under sunny skies, Omaha reported 91, Springfield reported 88, and Wichita reported 88. Once again, at Manhattan, it was 89 degrees under sunny skies. Once again, at Topeka, it was 87 degrees under sunny skies. Now here is your National Weather Service forecast. Tonight, clear. Lows in the middle 60s. South winds 5 to 10 miles per hour with gusts up to 20 miles per hour. Sunday, mostly sunny. Highs in the lower 90s. South winds 15 to 20 miles per hour with gusts up to 30 miles per hour. Sunday night, partly cloudy in the evening, then clearing. Lows in the lower 70s. South winds 15 to 20 miles per hour with gusts up to 30 miles per hour. Columbus Day, sunny, breezy with highs in the middle 90s. South winds 15 to 25 miles per hour with gusts up to 35 miles per hour. Monday night, clear with lows in the upper 60s. Southwest winds 15 to 20 miles per hour with gusts up to 30 miles per hour. Tuesday, sunny. A chance of showers with a slight chance of thunderstorms in the afternoon. Highs around 90. Chance of rain 30%. Tuesday night, partly cloudy in the evening, then becoming mostly cloudy. A chance of thunderstorms. A chance of showers in the evening, then showers likely after midnight. Lows in the middle 60s. Chance of rain 70%. Wednesday, showers with a chance of thunderstorms in the morning, then showers likely with a slight chance of thunderstorms in the afternoon. Not as warm with highs in the upper 70s.

chance of rain 80%. Wednesday night, showers likely with a chance of thunderstorms. Lows in the upper 50s. Chance of rain 70%. Thursday, mostly cloudy with a chance of showers and thunderstorms in the morning, then mostly sunny with a slight chance of showers and thunderstorms in the afternoon. Highs in the middle 70s. Chance of rain 50%. Thursday night, a slight chance of thunderstorms in the evening. Partly cloudy with a slight chance of showers. Lows in the lower 50s. Friday and Friday night, partly cloudy. Highs in the upper 60s. Lows in the middle 40s. Saturday, sunny. Highs in the middle 60s. 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Here are the 4 p.m. conditions for the local area. At Topeka, it was sunny. The temperature was 87 degrees, the dew point 58, and the relative humidity was 37%. The wind was south at 14 miles an hour, gusting to 20. The pressure was 29.86 inches and falling. At Manhattan, it was sunny. The temperature was 89 degrees, the dew point 51, and the relative humidity was 27%. The wind was southwest at 18 miles an hour, gusting to 29. Around the region, at Concordia, rain was falling, with a temperature of 89. It was sunny, with a temperature of 87 at Lawrence, 88 at Kansas City, 88 at Emporia, and 90 at Beatrice. Under sunny skies, Omaha reported 91, Springfield reported 88, and Wichita reported 88. Once again, at Manhattan, it was 89 degrees under sunny skies. Once again, at Topeka, it was 87 degrees under sunny skies. Now here is your National Weather Service forecast. Tonight, clear. Lows in the middle 60s. South winds 5 to 10 miles per hour with gusts up to 20 miles per hour. Sunday, mostly sunny. Highs in the lower 90s. South winds 15 to 20 miles per hour with gusts up to 30 miles per hour. Sunday night, partly cloudy in the evening, then clearing. Lows in the lower 70s. South winds 15 to 20 miles per hour with gusts up to 30 miles per hour. Columbus Day, sunny, breezy with highs in the middle 90s. South winds 15 to 25 miles per hour with gusts up to 35 miles per hour. Monday night, clear with lows in the upper 60s. Southwest winds 15 to 20 miles per hour with gusts up to 30 miles per hour. Tuesday, sunny. A chance of showers with a slight chance of thunderstorms in the afternoon. Highs around 90. Chance of rain 30%. Tuesday night, partly cloudy in the evening, then becoming mostly cloudy. A chance of thunderstorms. A chance of showers in the evening, then showers likely after midnight. Lows in the middle 60s. Chance of rain 70%. Wednesday, showers with a chance of thunderstorms in the morning, then showers likely with a slight chance of thunderstorms in the afternoon. Not as warm with highs in the upper 70s. Chance of rain 80%. Wednesday night, showers likely with a chance of thunderstorms. Lows in the upper 50s. Chance of rain 70%. Thursday, mostly cloudy with a chance of showers and thunderstorms in the morning, then mostly sunny with a slight chance of showers and thunderstorms in the afternoon. Highs in the middle 70s. Chance of rain 50%. Thursday night, a slight chance of thunderstorms in the evening. Partly cloudy with a slight chance of showers. Lows in the lower 50s. Friday and Friday night, partly cloudy. Highs in the upper 60s. Lows in the middle 40s. Saturday, sunny. Highs in the middle 60s. The current time is 4:23 p.m. Central Daylight Time. 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Here are the 4 p.m. conditions for the local area. At Topeka, it was sunny. The temperature

temperature was 87 degrees, the dew point 58, and the relative humidity was 37%. The wind was south at 14 miles an hour, gusting to 20. The pressure was 29.86 inches and falling. At Manhattan, it was sunny. The temperature was 89 degrees, the dew point 51, and the relative humidity was 27%. The wind was southwest at 18 miles an hour, gusting to 29. Around the region, at Concordia, rain was falling, with a temperature of 89. It was sunny, with a temperature of 87 at Lawrence, 88 at Kansas City, 88 at Emporia, and 90 at Beatrice. Under sunny skies, Omaha reported 91, Springfield reported 88, and Wichita reported 88. Once again, at Manhattan, it was 89 degrees under sunny skies. Once again, at Topeka, it was 87 degrees under sunny skies.

Sunday, mostly sunny. Highs in the lower 90s. South winds 15 to 20 miles per hour with gusts up to 30 miles per hour. Sunday night, partly cloudy in the evening, then clearing. Lows in the lower 70s. South winds 15 to 20 miles per hour with gusts up to 30 miles per hour. Columbus Day, sunny, breezy with highs in the middle 90s. South winds 15 to 25 miles per hour with gusts up to 35 miles per hour. Monday night, clear with lows in the upper 60s. Southwest winds 15 to 20 miles per hour with gusts up to 30 miles per hour. Tuesday, sunny. A chance of showers with a slight chance of thunderstorms in the afternoon. Highs around 90. Chance of rain 30%. Tuesday night, partly cloudy in the evening, then becoming mostly cloudy. A chance of thunderstorms. A chance of showers in the evening, then showers likely after midnight. Lows in the middle 60s. Chance of rain 70%. Wednesday, showers with a chance of thunderstorms in the morning, then showers likely with a slight chance of thunderstorms in the afternoon. Not as warm with highs in the upper 70s. Chance of rain 80%. Wednesday night, showers likely with a chance of thunderstorms. Lows in the upper 50s. Chance of rain 70%. Thursday, mostly cloudy with a chance of showers and thunderstorms in the morning, then mostly sunny with a slight chance of showers and thunderstorms in the afternoon. Highs in the middle 70s. Chance of rain 50%. Thursday night, a slight chance of thunderstorms in the evening. Partly cloudy with a slight chance of showers. Lows in the lower 50s. Friday and Friday night, partly cloudy. Highs in the upper 60s. Lows in the middle 40s. Saturday, sunny. Highs in the middle 60s. 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Here are the 4 p.m. conditions for the local area. At Topeka, it was sunny. The temperature was 87 degrees, the dew point 58, and the relative humidity was 37%. The wind was south at 14 miles an hour, gusting to 20. The pressure was 29.86 inches and falling. At Manhattan, it was sunny. The temperature was 89 degrees, the dew point 51, and the relative humidity was 27%. The wind was southwest at 18 miles an hour, gusting to 29. Around the region, at Concordia, rain was falling, with a temperature of 89. It was sunny, with a temperature of 87 at Lawrence, 88 at Kansas City, 88 at Emporia, and 90 at Beatrice. Under sunny skies, Omaha reported 91, Springfield reported 88, and Wichita reported 88. Once again, at Manhattan, it was 89 degrees under sunny skies. Once again, at Topeka, it was 87 degrees under sunny skies. Now here is your National Weather Service forecast. Tonight, clear. Lows in the middle 60s. South winds 5 to 10 miles per hour with gusts up to 20 miles per hour. Sunday, mostly sunny. Highs in the lower 90s. South winds 15 to 20 miles per hour with gusts up to 30 miles per hour. Sunday night, partly cloudy in the evening, then clearing. Lows in the lower 70s. South winds 15 to 20 miles per hour with gusts up to 30 miles per hour. Columbus Day, sunny, breezy with highs in the middle 90s. South winds 15 to 25 miles per hour with gusts up to 35 miles per hour. Monday night, clear with lows in the upper 60s. Southwest winds 15 to 20 miles per hour with gusts up to 30 miles per hour. Tuesday, sunny. A chance of showers with a slight chance of thunderstorms in the afternoon. Highs around 90. Chance of rain 30%. Tuesday night, partly cloudy in the evening, then becoming mostly cloudy. A chance of thunderstorms. A chance of showers in the evening, then showers likely after midnight.

lows in the middle 60s. Chance of rain 70%. Wednesday, showers with a chance of thunderstorms in the morning, then showers likely with a slight chance of thunderstorms in the afternoon. Not as warm with highs in the upper 70s. Chance of rain 80%. Wednesday night, showers likely with a chance of thunderstorms. Lows in the upper 50s. Chance of rain 70%. Thursday, mostly cloudy with a chance of showers and thunderstorms in the morning, then mostly sunny with a slight chance of showers and thunderstorms in the afternoon. Highs in the middle 70s. Chance of rain 50%. Thursday night, a slight chance of thunderstorms in the evening. Partly cloudy with a slight chance of showers. Lows in the lower 50s. Friday and Friday night, partly cloudy. Highs in the upper 60s. Lows in the middle 40s. Saturday, sunny. Highs in the middle 60s. 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Here are the 4 p.m. conditions for the local area. At Topeka, it was sunny. The temperature was 87 degrees, the dew point 58, and the relative humidity was 37%. The wind was south at 14 miles an hour, gusting to 20. The pressure was 29.86 inches and falling. At Manhattan, it was sunny. The temperature was 89 degrees, the dew point 51, and the relative humidity was 27%. The wind was southwest at 18 miles an hour, gusting to 29. Around the region, at Concordia, rain was falling, with a temperature of 89. It was sunny, with a temperature of 87 at Lawrence, 88 at Kansas City, 88 at Emporia, and 90 at Beatrice. Under sunny skies, Omaha reported 91, Springfield reported 88, and Wichita reported 88. Once again, at Manhattan, it was 89 degrees under sunny skies. Once again, at Topeka, it was 87 degrees under sunny skies. Now here is your National Weather Service forecast. Tonight, clear. Lows in the middle 60s. South winds 5 to 10 miles per hour with gusts up to 20 miles per hour. Sunday, mostly sunny. Highs in the lower 90s. South winds 15 to 20 miles per hour with gusts up to 30 miles per hour. Sunday night, partly cloudy in the evening, then clearing. Lows in the lower 70s, gusts up to 30 miles per hour. Sunday night, partly cloudy in the evening, then clearing. Lows in the lower 70s. South winds 15 to 20 miles per hour with gusts up to 30 miles per hour. Columbus Day, sunny, breezy with highs in the middle 90s. South winds 15 to 25 miles per hour with gusts up to 35 miles per hour. Monday night, clear with lows in the upper 60s. Southwest winds 15 to 20 miles per hour with gusts up to 30 miles per hour. Tuesday, sunny. A chance of showers with a slight chance of thunderstorms in the afternoon. Highs around 90. Chance of rain 30%. Tuesday night, partly cloudy in the evening, then becoming mostly cloudy. A chance of thunderstorms. A chance of showers in the evening, then showers likely after midnight. Lows in the middle 60s. Chance of rain 70%. Wednesday, showers with a chance of thunderstorms in the morning, then showers likely with a slight chance of thunderstorms in the afternoon. Not as warm with highs in the upper 70s. Chance of rain 80%. Wednesday night, showers likely with a chance of thunderstorms. Lows in the upper 50s. Chance of rain 70%. Thursday, mostly cloudy with a chance of showers and thunderstorms in the morning, then mostly sunny with a slight chance of showers and thunderstorms in the afternoon. Highs in the middle 70s. Chance of rain 50%. Thursday night, a slight chance of thunderstorms in the evening. Partly cloudy with a slight chance of showers. Lows in the lower 50s. Friday and Friday night, partly cloudy. Highs in the upper 60s.

lows in the middle 40s. Saturday, sunny. Highs in the middle 60s. The Topeka, Kansas climate summary for this evening, as of 4 p.m., October 10, 2026. Today's high temperature was 87 degrees. The normal high is 72. The record high is 95 degrees, which was set in 1963. Today's low temperature was 55 degrees. The normal low is 48. The record low is 27 degrees, which was set in 1925. No precipitation fell today, which leaves the monthly total at 1.87 inches. The total precipitation for the year still stands at 36.47 inches. Today the maximum wind observed was 16 miles an hour from the south. The highest wind gust observed was 25 miles per hour from the south. Sunset tonight is at 6:51 p.m. Sunrise tomorrow is at 7:28 a.m. The Manhattan, Kansas climate summary for this evening, as of 4 p.m., October 10, 2026. Today's high temperature was 89 degrees. This high was 17 degrees above the normal high of 72. Today's low temperature was 59 degrees. This low was 13 degrees above the normal low of 46. No precipitation fell today, which leaves the monthly total at 2.39 inches. The total precipitation for the year still stands at 34.54 inches. Today the maximum wind observed was 24 miles an hour from the southwest. The highest wind gust observed was 33 miles per hour from the southwest. Sunset tonight is at 6:55 p.m. Sunrise tomorrow is at 7:32 a.m. This is NOAA Weather Radio Station WXK91 in Topeka. Here are the 4 p.m. conditions for the local area. At Topeka, it was sunny. The temperature was 87 degrees, the dew point 58, and the relative humidity was 37%. The wind was south at 14 miles an hour, gusting to 20. The pressure was 29.86 inches and falling. At Manhattan, it was sunny. The temperature was 89 degrees, the dew point 51, and the relative humidity was 27%. The wind was southwest at 18 miles an hour, gusting to 29. Around the region, at Concordia, rain was falling, with a temperature of 89. It was sunny, with a temperature of 87 at Lawrence, 88 at Kansas City, 88 at Emporia, and 90 at Beatrice. Under sunny skies, Omaha reported 91, Springfield reported 88, and Wichita reported 88. Once again, at Manhattan, it was 89 degrees under sunny skies. Once again, at Topeka, it was 87 degrees under sunny skies. 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The current time is 4:38 p.m. Central Daylight Time. Now here is your National Weather Service forecast. Tonight, clear. Lows in the middle 60s. South winds 5 to 10 miles per hour with gusts up to 20 miles per hour. Sunday, mostly sunny. Highs in the lower 90s. South winds 15 to 20 miles per hour with gusts up to 30 miles per hour. Sunday night, partly cloudy in the evening, then clearing. Lows in the lower 70s. South winds 15 to 20 miles per hour with gusts up to 30 miles per hour. Columbus Day, sunny, breezy with highs in the middle 90s. South winds 15 to 25 miles per hour with gusts up to 35 miles per hour. Monday night, clear with lows in the upper 60s. Southwest winds 15 to 20 miles per hour with gusts up to 30 miles per hour. Tuesday, sunny. A chance of showers with a slight chance of thunderstorms in the afternoon. Highs around 90. Chance of rain 30%. Tuesday night, partly cloudy in the evening, then becoming mostly cloudy. A chance of thunderstorms. A chance of showers in the evening, then showers likely after midnight. Lows in the middle 60s. Chance of rain 70%. Wednesday, showers.

hours with a chance of thunderstorms in the morning, then showers likely with a slight chance of thunderstorms in the afternoon. Not as warm with highs in the upper 70s. Chance of rain 80%. Wednesday night, showers likely with a chance of thunderstorms. Lows in the upper 50s. Chance of rain 70%. Thursday, mostly cloudy with a chance of showers and thunderstorms in the morning, then mostly sunny with a slight chance of showers and thunderstorms in the afternoon. Highs in the middle 70s. Chance of rain 50%. Thursday night, a slight chance of thunderstorms in the evening. Partly cloudy with a slight chance of showers. Lows in the lower 50s. Friday and Friday night, partly cloudy. Highs in the upper 60s. Lows in the middle 40s. Saturday, sunny. Highs in the middle 60s. The Topeka, Kansas climate summary for this evening, as of 4 p.m., October 10, 2026. Today's high temperature was 87 degrees. The normal high is 72. The record high is 95 degrees, which was set in 1963. Today's low temperature was 55 degrees. The normal low is 48. The record low is 27 degrees, which was set in 1925. No precipitation fell today, which leaves the monthly total at 1.87 inches. The total precipitation for the year still stands at 36.47 inches. Today the maximum wind observed was 16 miles an hour from the south. The highest wind gust observed was 25 miles per hour from the south. Sunset tonight is at 6:51 p.m. Sunrise tomorrow is at 7:28 a.m. The Manhattan, Kansas climate summary for this evening, as of 4 p.m., October 10, 2026. Today's high temperature was 89 degrees. This high was 17 degrees above the normal high of 72. Today's low temperature was 59 degrees. This low was 13 degrees above the normal low of 46. No precipitation fell today, which leaves the monthly total at 2.39 inches. The total precipitation for the year still stands at 34.54 inches. Today the maximum wind observed was 24 miles an hour from the southwest. The highest wind gust observed was 33 miles per hour from the southwest. Sunset tonight is at 6:55 p.m. Sunrise tomorrow is at 7:32 a.m. This is NOAA Weather Radio Station WXK91 in Topeka. Here are the 4 p.m. conditions for the local area. At Topeka, it was sunny. The temperature was 87 degrees, the dew point 58, and the relative humidity was 37%. The wind was south at 14 miles an hour, gusting to 20. The pressure was 29.86 inches and falling. At Manhattan, it was sunny. The temperature was 89 degrees, the dew point 51, and the relative humidity was 27%. The wind was southwest at 18 miles an hour, gusting to 29. Around the region, at Concordia, rain was falling, with a temperature of 89. It was sunny, with a temperature of 87 at Lawrence, 88 at Kansas City, 88 at Emporia, and 90 at Beatrice. Under sunny skies, Omaha reported 91, Springfield reported 88, and Wichita reported 88. Once again, at Manhattan, it was 89 degrees under sunny skies. Once again, at Topeka, it was 87 degrees under sunny skies. Now here is your National Weather Service forecast. Tonight, clear. Lows in the middle 60s. South winds 5 to 10 miles per hour with gusts up to 20 miles per hour. Sunday, mostly sunny. Highs in the lower 90s. South winds 15 to 20 miles per hour with gusts up to 30 miles per hour. Sunday night, partly cloudy in the evening, then clearing. Lows in the lower 70s. South winds 15 to 20 miles per hour with gusts up to 30 miles per hour. Columbus Day, sunny, breezy with highs in the middle 90s.
south winds 15 to 25 miles per hour with

gusts up to 35 miles per hour. Monday night, clear with lows in the upper 60s. Southwest winds 15 to 20 miles per hour with gusts up to 30 miles per hour. Tuesday, sunny. A chance of showers with a slight chance of thunderstorms in the afternoon. Highs around 90. Chance of rain 30%. Tuesday night, partly cloudy in the evening, then becoming mostly cloudy. A chance of thunderstorms. A chance of showers in the evening, then showers likely after midnight. Lows in the middle 60s. Chance of rain 70%. Wednesday, showers with a chance of thunderstorms in the morning.

7 degrees. The normal high is 72. The record high is 95 degrees, which was set in 1963. Today's low temperature was 55 degrees. The normal low is 48. The record low is 27 degrees, which was set in 1925. No precipitation fell today, which leaves the monthly total at 1.87 inches. The total precipitation for the year still stands at 36.47 inches. Today the maximum wind observed was 16 miles an hour from the south. The highest wind gust observed was 25 miles per hour from the south. Sunset tonight is at 6:51 p.m. Sunrise tomorrow is at 7:28 a.m. The Manhattan, Kansas climate summary for this evening, as of 4 p.m., October 10, 2026. Today's high temperature was 89 degrees. This high was 17 degrees above the normal high of 72. Today's low temperature was 59 degrees. This low was 13 degrees above the normal low of 46. No precipitation fell today, which leaves the monthly total at 2.39 inches. The total precipitation for the year still stands at 34.54 inches. Today the maximum wind observed was 24 miles an hour from the southwest. The highest wind gust observed was 33 miles per hour from the southwest. Sunset tonight is at 6:55 p.m. Sunrise tomorrow is at 7:32 a.m. This is NOAA Weather Radio Station WXK91 in Topeka. Here are the 4 p.m. conditions for the local area. At Topeka, it was sunny. The temperature was 87 degrees, the dew point 58, and the relative humidity was 37%. The wind was south at 14 miles an hour, gusting to 20. The pressure was 29.86 inches and falling. At Manhattan, it was sunny. The temperature was 89 degrees, the dew point 51, and the relative humidity was 27%. The wind was southwest at 18 miles an hour, gusting to 29. Around the region, at Concordia, rain was falling, with a temperature of 89. It was sunny, with a temperature of 87 at Lawrence, 88 at Kansas City, 88 at Emporia, and 90 at Beatrice. Under sunny skies, Omaha reported 91, Springfield reported 88, and Wichita reported 88. Once again, at Manhattan, it was 89 degrees under sunny skies. Once again, at Topeka, it was 87 degrees under sunny skies. Now here is your National Weather Service forecast. Tonight, clear. Lows in the middle 60s. South winds 5 to 10 miles per hour with gusts up to 20 miles per hour. Sunday, mostly sunny. Highs in the lower 90s. South winds 15 to 20 miles per hour with gusts up to 30 miles per hour. Sunday night, partly cloudy in the evening, then clearing. Lows in the lower 70s. South winds 15 to 20 miles per hour with gusts up to 30 miles per hour. Columbus Day, sunny, breezy with highs in the middle 90s. South winds 15 to 25 miles per hour with gusts up to 35 miles per hour. Monday night, clear with lows in the upper 60s. Southwest winds 15 to 20 miles per hour with gusts up to 30 miles per hour. Tuesday, sunny. A chance of showers with a slight chance of thunderstorms in the afternoon. Highs around 90. Chance of rain 30%. Tuesday night, partly cloudy in the evening, then becoming mostly cloudy. A chance of thunderstorms. A chance of showers in the evening, then showers likely after midnight. Lows in the middle 60s. Chance of rain 70%. Wednesday, showers with a chance of thunderstorms in the morning, then showers likely with a slight chance of thunderstorms in the afternoon. Not as warm with highs in the upper 70s. Chance of rain 80%. Wednesday night, showers likely with a chance of thunderstorms. Lows in the upper 50s. Chance of rain 70%. Thursday,
mostly cloudy with a chance of showers and thunderstorms.

storms in the morning, then mostly sunny with a slight chance of showers and thunderstorms in the afternoon. Highs in the middle 70s. Chance of rain 50%. Thursday night, a slight chance of thunderstorms in the evening. Partly cloudy with a slight chance of showers. Lows in the lower 50s. Friday and Friday night, partly cloudy. Highs in the upper 60s. Lows in the middle 40s. Saturday, sunny. Highs in the middle 60s. The Topeka, Kansas climate summary for this evening, as of 4 p.m., October 10, 2026. Today's high temperature was 87 degrees. The normal high is 72. The record high is 95 degrees, which was set in 1963. Today's low temperature was 55 degrees. The normal low is 48. The record low is 27 degrees, which was set in 1925. No precipitation fell today, which leaves the monthly total at 1.87 inches. The total precipitation for the year still stands at 36.47 inches. Today the maximum wind observed was 16 miles an hour from the south. The highest wind gust observed was 25 miles per hour from the south. Sunset tonight is at 6:51 p.m. Sunrise tomorrow is at 7:28 a.m. The current time is 4:53 p.m. Central Daylight Time. The Manhattan, Kansas climate summary for this evening, as of 4 p.m., October 10, 2026. Today's high temperature was 89 degrees. This high was 17 degrees above the normal high of 72. Today's low temperature was 59 degrees. This low was 13 degrees above the normal low of 46. No precipitation fell today, which leaves the monthly total at 2.39 inches. The total precipitation for the year still stands at 34.54 inches. Today the maximum wind observed was 24 miles an hour from the southwest. The highest wind gust observed was 33 miles per hour from the southwest. Sunset tonight is at 6:55 p.m. Sunrise tomorrow is at 7:32 a.m. This is NOAA Weather Radio Station WXK91 in Topeka. Here are the 4 p.m. conditions for the local area. At Topeka, it was sunny. The temperature was 87 degrees, the dew point 58, and the relative humidity was 37%. The wind was south at 14 miles an hour, gusting to 20. The pressure was 29.86 inches and falling. At Manhattan, it was sunny. The temperature was 89 degrees, the dew point 51, and the relative humidity was 27%. The wind was southwest at 18 miles an hour, gusting to 29. Around the region, at Concordia, rain was falling, with a temperature of 89. It was sunny, with a temperature of 87 at Lawrence, 88 at Kansas City, 88 at Emporia, and 90 at Beatrice. Under sunny skies, Omaha reported 91, Springfield reported 88, and Wichita reported 88. Once again, at Manhattan, it was 89 degrees under sunny skies. Once again, at Topeka, it was 87 degrees under sunny skies. Now here is your National Weather Service forecast. Tonight, clear. Lows in the middle 60s. South winds 5 to 10 miles per hour with gusts up to 20 miles per hour. Sunday, mostly sunny. Highs in the lower 90s. South winds 15 to 20 miles per hour with gusts up to 30 miles per hour. Sunday night, partly cloudy in the evening, then clearing. Lows in the lower 70s. South winds 15 to 20 miles per hour with gusts up to 30 miles per hour. Columbus Day, sunny, breezy with highs in the middle 90s. South winds 15 to 25 miles per hour with gusts up to 35 miles per hour. Monday night, clear with lows in the upper 60s. Southwest winds 15 to 20 miles per hour with gusts up to 30 miles per hour. Tuesday, sunny. A chance of showers with a slight chance of thunderstorms in the afternoon. Highs are

90. Chance of rain 30%. Tuesday night, partly cloudy in the evening, then becoming mostly cloudy. A chance of thunderstorms. A chance of showers in the evening, then showers likely after midnight. Lows in the middle 60s. Chance of rain 70%. Wednesday, showers with a chance of thunderstorms in the morning, then showers likely with a slight chance of thunderstorms in the afternoon. Not as warm with highs in the upper 70s. Chance of rain 80%. Wednesday night, showers likely with a chance of thunderstorms. Lows in the upper 50s. Chance of rain 70%. Thursday, mostly cloudy with a chance of showers and thunderstorms in the morning, then mostly sunny with a slight chance of showers and thunderstorms in the afternoon. Highs in the middle 70s. Chance of rain 50%. Thursday night, a slight chance of thunderstorms in the evening. Partly cloudy with a slight chance of showers. Lows in the lower 50s. Friday and Friday night, partly cloudy. Highs in the upper 60s. Lows in the middle 40s. Saturday, sunny. Highs in the middle 60s. The Topeka, Kansas climate summary for this evening, as of 4 p.m., October 10, 2026. Today's high temperature was 87 degrees. The normal high is 72. The record high is 95 degrees, which was set in 1963. Today's low temperature was 55 degrees. The normal low is 48. The record low is 27 degrees, which was set in 1925. No precipitation fell today, which leaves the monthly total at 1.87 inches. The total precipitation for the year still stands at 36.47 inches. Today the maximum wind observed was 16 miles an hour from the south. The highest wind gust observed was 25 miles per hour from the south. Sunset tonight is at 6:51 p.m. Sunrise tomorrow is at 7:28 a.m. The Manhattan, Kansas climate summary for this evening, as of 4 p.m., October 10, 2026. Today's high temperature was 89 degrees. This high was 17 degrees above the normal high of 72. Today's low temperature was 59 degrees. This low was 13 degrees above the normal low of 46. No precipitation fell today, which leaves the monthly total at 2.39 inches. The total precipitation for the year still stands at 34.54 inches. Today the maximum wind observed was 24 miles an hour from the southwest. The highest wind gust observed was 33 miles per hour from the southwest. Sunset tonight is at 6:55 p.m. Sunrise tomorrow is at 7:32 a.m. This is NOAA Weather Radio Station WXK91 in Topeka. Here are the 4 p.m. conditions for the local area. At Topeka, it was sunny. The temperature was 87 degrees, the dew point 58, and the relative humidity was 37%. The wind was south at 14 miles an hour, gusting to 20. The pressure was 29.86 inches and falling. At Manhattan, it was sunny. The temperature was 89 degrees, the dew point 51, and the relative humidity was 27%. The wind was southwest at 18 miles an hour, gusting to 29. Around the region, at Concordia, rain was falling, with a temperature of 89. It was sunny, with a temperature of 87 at Lawrence, 88 at Kansas City, 88 at Emporia, and 90 at Beatrice. Under sunny skies, Omaha reported 91, Springfield reported 88, and Wichita reported 88. Once again, at Manhattan, it was 89 degrees under sunny skies. Once again, at Topeka, it was 87 degrees under sunny skies. Now here is your National Weather Service forecast. Tonight, clear. Lows in the middle 60s. South winds 5 to 10 miles per hour with gusts up to 20 miles per hour. Sunday, mostly sunny. Highs in the lower 90s. South winds 15 to 20 miles per hour with gusts.

up to 30 miles per hour. Sunday night, partly cloudy in the evening, then clearing. Lows in the lower 70s. South winds 15 to 20 miles per hour with gusts up to 30 miles per hour. Columbus Day, sunny, breezy with highs in the middle 90s. South winds 15 to 25 miles per hour with gusts up to 35 miles per hour. Monday night, clear with lows in the upper 60s. Southwest winds 15 to 20 miles per hour with gusts up to 30 miles per hour. Tuesday, sunny. A chance of showers with a slight chance of thunderstorms in the afternoon. Highs around 90. Chance of rain 30%. Tuesday night, partly cloudy in the evening, then becoming mostly cloudy. A chance of thunderstorms. A chance of showers in the evening, then showers likely after midnight. Lows in the middle 60s. Chance of rain 70%. Wednesday, showers with a chance of thunderstorms in the morning, then showers likely with a slight chance of thunderstorms in the afternoon. Not as warm with highs in the upper 70s. Chance of rain 80%. Wednesday night, showers likely with a chance of thunderstorms. Lows in the upper 50s. Chance of rain 70%. Thursday, mostly cloudy with a chance of showers and thunderstorms in the morning, then mostly sunny with a slight chance of showers and thunderstorms in the afternoon. Highs in the middle 70s. Chance of rain 50%. Thursday night, a slight chance of thunderstorms in the evening. Partly cloudy with a slight chance of showers. Lows in the lower 50s. Friday and Friday night, partly cloudy. Highs in the upper 60s. Lows in the middle 40s. Saturday, sunny. Highs in the middle 60s. The Topeka, Kansas climate summary for this evening, as of 4 p.m., October 10, 2026. Today's high temperature was 87 degrees. The normal high is 72. The record high is 95 degrees, which was set in 1963. Today's low temperature was 55 degrees. The normal low is 48. The record low is 27 degrees, which was set in 1925. No precipitation fell today, which leaves the monthly total at 1.87 inches. The total precipitation for the year still stands at 36.47 inches. Today the maximum wind observed was 16 miles an hour from the south. The highest wind gust observed was 25 miles per hour from the south. Sunset tonight is at 6:51 p.m. Sunrise tomorrow is at 7:28 a.m. The Manhattan, Kansas climate summary for this evening, as of 4 p.m., October 10, 2026. Today's high temperature was 89 degrees. This high was 17 degrees above the normal high of 72. Today's low temperature was 59 degrees. This low was 13 degrees above the normal low of 46. No precipitation fell today, which leaves the monthly total at 2.39 inches. The total precipitation for the year still stands at 34.54 inches. Today the maximum wind observed was 24 miles an hour from the southwest. The highest wind gust observed was 33 miles per hour from the southwest. Sunset tonight is at 6:55 p.m. Sunrise tomorrow is at 7:32 a.m. This is NOAA Weather Radio Station WXK91 in Topeka. Now here is your National Weather Service forecast. Tonight, clear. Lows in the middle 60s. South winds 5 to 10 miles per hour with gusts up to 20 miles per hour. Sunday, mostly sunny. Highs in the lower 90s. South winds 15 to 20 miles per hour with gusts up to 30 miles per hour. Sunday night, partly cloudy in the evening, then clearing. Lows in the lower 70s. South winds 15 to 20 miles per hour with gusts up to 30 miles per hour. Columbus Day, sunny, breezy with highs in the middle 90s. South winds 15 to 25 miles per hour with gusts up to 35 miles per hour. Monday night, clear with lows in the upper 60s.

southwest winds 15 to 20 miles per hour with gusts up to 30 miles per hour. Tuesday, sunny. A chance of showers with a slight chance of thunderstorms in the afternoon. Highs around 90. Chance of rain 30%. Tuesday night, partly cloudy in the evening, then becoming mostly cloudy. A chance of thunderstorms. A chance of showers in the evening, then showers likely after midnight. Lows in the middle 60s. Chance of rain 70%. Wednesday, showers with a chance of thunderstorms in the morning, then showers likely with a slight chance of thunderstorms in the afternoon. Not as warm with highs in the upper 70s. Chance of rain 80%. Wednesday night, showers likely with a chance of thunderstorms. Lows in the upper 50s. Chance of rain 70%. Thursday, mostly cloudy with a chance of showers and thunderstorms in the morning, then mostly sunny with a slight chance of showers and thunderstorms in the afternoon. Highs in the middle 70s. Chance of rain 50%. Thursday night, a slight chance of thunderstorms in the evening. Partly cloudy with a slight chance of showers. Lows in the lower 50s. Friday and Friday night, partly cloudy. Highs in the upper 60s. Lows in the middle 40s. Saturday, sunny. Highs in the middle 60s. The current time is 5:08 p.m. Central Daylight Time. The Topeka, Kansas climate summary for this evening, as of 4 p.m., October 10, 2026. Today's high temperature was 87 degrees. The normal high is 72. The record high is 95 degrees, which was set in 1963. Today's low temperature was 55 degrees. The normal low is 48. The record low is 27 degrees, which was set in 1925. No precipitation fell today, which leaves the monthly total at 1.87 inches. The total precipitation for the year still stands at 36.47 inches. Today the maximum wind observed was 16 miles an hour from the south. The highest wind gust observed was 25 miles per hour from the south. Sunset tonight is at 6:51 p.m. Sunrise tomorrow is at 7:28 a.m. The Manhattan, Kansas climate summary for this evening, as of 4 p.m., October 10, 2026. Today's high temperature was 89 degrees. This high was 17 degrees above the normal high of 72. Today's low temperature was 59 degrees. This low was 13 degrees above the normal low of 46. No precipitation fell today, which leaves the monthly total at 2.39 inches. The total precipitation for the year still stands at 34.54 inches. Today the maximum wind observed was 24 miles an hour from the southwest. The highest wind gust observed was 33 miles per hour from the southwest. Sunset tonight is at 6:55 p.m. Sunrise tomorrow is at 7:32 a.m. This is NOAA Weather Radio Station WXK91 in Topeka. 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Tonight, clear. Lows in the middle 60s. South winds 5 to 10 miles per hour with gusts up to 20 miles per hour. Sunday, mostly sunny. Highs in the lower 90s. South winds 15 to 20 miles per hour with gusts up to 30 miles per hour. Sunday night, partly cloudy in the evening, then clearing. Lows in the lower 70s. South winds 15 to 20 miles per hour with gusts up to 30 miles per hour. Columbus Day, sunny, breezy with highs in the middle 90s. South winds 15 to 25 miles per hour with gusts up to 35 miles per hour. Monday night, clear with lows in the upper 60s. Southwest winds 15 to 20 miles per hour with gusts up to 30 miles per hour. Tuesday, sunny. A chance of showers with a slight chance of thunderstorms in the afternoon. Highs around 90. Chance of rain 30%. Tuesday night, partly cloudy in the evening, then becoming mostly cloudy.
a chance of thunderstorms, a chance of showers in the evening, then showers likely after midnight. Lows in the middle 60s. Chance of rain 70%. Wednesday, showers with a chance of thunderstorms in the morning, then showers likely with a slight chance of thunderstorms in the afternoon. Not as warm with highs in the upper 70s. Chance of rain 80%. Wednesday night, showers likely with a chance of thunderstorms. Lows in the upper 50s. Chance of rain 70%. Thursday, mostly cloudy with a chance of showers and thunderstorms in the morning, then mostly sunny with a slight chance of showers and thunderstorms in the afternoon. Highs in the middle 70s. Chance of rain 50%. Thursday night, a slight chance of thunderstorms in the evening. Partly cloudy with a slight chance of showers. Lows in the lower 50s. Friday and Friday night, partly cloudy. Highs in the upper 60s. Lows in the middle 40s. Saturday, sunny. Highs in the middle 60s. The Topeka, Kansas climate summary for this evening, as of 4 p.m., October 10, 2026. Today's high temperature was 87 degrees. The normal high is 72. The record high is 95 degrees, which was set in 1963. Today's low temperature was 55 degrees. The normal low is 48. The record low is 27 degrees, which was set in 1925. No precipitation fell today, which leaves the monthly total at 1.87 inches. The total precipitation for the year still stands at 36.47 inches. Today the maximum wind observed was 16 miles an hour from the south. The highest wind gust observed was 25 miles per hour from the south. Sunset tonight is at 6:51 p.m. Sunrise tomorrow is at 7:28 a.m. The Manhattan, Kansas climate summary for this evening, as of 4 p.m., October 10, 2026. Today's high temperature was 89 degrees. This high was 17 degrees above the normal high of 72. Today's low temperature was 59 degrees. This low was 13 degrees above the normal low of 46. No precipitation fell today, which leaves the monthly total at 2.39 inches. The total precipitation for the year still stands at 34.54 inches. Today the maximum wind observed was 24 miles an hour from the southwest. The highest wind gust observed was 33 miles per hour from the southwest. Sunset tonight is at 6:55 p.m. Sunrise tomorrow is at 7:32 a.m. This is NOAA Weather Radio Station WXK91 in Topeka. Here are the 5 p.m. conditions for the local area. At Topeka, it was sunny. The temperature was 86 degrees, the dew point 58, and the relative humidity was 38%. The wind was south at 10 miles an hour. The pressure was 29.85 inches and falling. At Manhattan, it was sunny. The temperature was 88 degrees, the dew point 51, and the relative humidity was 28%. The wind was south at 14 miles an hour, gusting to 24. Around the region, at Concordia, rain was falling, with a temperature of 89. It was sunny, with a temperature of 86 at Lawrence, 88 at Kansas City, 87 at Emporia, and 89 at Beatrice. Under sunny skies, Omaha reported 89, Springfield reported 88, and Wichita reported 87. Once again, at Manhattan, it was 88 degrees under sunny skies. Once again, at Topeka, it was 86 degrees under sunny skies. Now here is your National Weather Service forecast. Tonight, clear. Lows in the middle 60s. South winds 5 to 10 miles per hour with gusts up to 20 miles per hour. Sunday, mostly sunny. Highs in the lower 90s. South winds 15 to 20 miles per hour with gusts up to 30 miles per hour. Sunday night, partly cloudy in the evening, then clearing. Lows in the lower 70s. South winds 15 to

20 miles per hour with gusts up to 30 miles per hour. Columbus Day, sunny, breezy with highs in the middle 90s. South winds 15 to 25 miles per hour with gusts up to 35 miles per hour. Monday night, clear with lows in the upper 60s. Southwest winds 15 to 20 miles per hour with gusts up to 30 miles per hour. Tuesday, sunny. A chance of showers with a slight chance of thunderstorms in the afternoon. Highs around 90. Chance of rain 30%. Tuesday night, partly cloudy in the evening, then becoming mostly cloudy. A chance of thunderstorms. A chance of showers in the evening, then showers likely after midnight. Lows in the middle 60s. Chance of rain 70%. Wednesday, showers with a chance of thunderstorms in the morning, then showers likely with a slight chance of thunderstorms in the afternoon. Not as warm with highs in the upper 70s. Chance of rain 80%. Wednesday night, showers likely with a chance of thunderstorms. Lows in the upper 50s. Chance of rain 70%. Thursday, mostly cloudy with a chance of showers and thunderstorms in the morning, then mostly sunny with a slight chance of showers and thunderstorms in the afternoon. Highs in the middle 70s. Chance of rain 50%. Thursday night, a slight chance of thunderstorms in the evening. Partly cloudy with a slight chance of showers. Lows in the lower 50s. Friday and Friday night, partly cloudy. Highs in the upper 60s. Lows in the middle 40s. Saturday, sunny. Highs in the middle 60s. The Topeka, Kansas climate summary for this evening, as of 4 p.m., October 10, 2026. Today's high temperature was 87 degrees. The normal high is 72. The record high is 95 degrees, which was set in 1963. Today's low temperature was 55 degrees. The normal low is 48. The record low is 27 degrees, which was set in 1925. No precipitation fell today, which leaves the monthly total at 1.87 inches. The total precipitation for the year still stands at 36.47 inches. Today the maximum wind observed was 16 miles an hour from the south. The highest wind gust observed was 25 miles per hour from the south. Sunset tonight is at 6:51 p.m. Sunrise tomorrow is at 7:28 a.m. The Manhattan, Kansas climate summary for this evening, as of 4 p.m., October 10, 2026. Today's high temperature was 89 degrees. This high was 17 degrees above the normal high of 72. Today's low temperature was 59 degrees. This low was 13 degrees above the normal low of 46. No precipitation fell today, which leaves the monthly total at 2.39 inches. The total precipitation for the year still stands at 34.54 inches. Today the maximum wind observed was 24 miles an hour from the southwest. The highest wind gust observed was 33 miles per hour from the southwest. Sunset tonight is at 6:55 p.m. Sunrise tomorrow is at 7:32 a.m. This is NOAA Weather Radio Station WXK91 in Topeka. Here are the 5 p.m. conditions for the local area. At Topeka, it was sunny. The temperature was 86 degrees, the dew point 58, and the relative humidity was 38%. The wind was south at 10 miles an hour. The pressure was 29.85 inches and falling. At Manhattan, it was sunny. The temperature was 88 degrees, the dew point 51, and the relative humidity was 28%. The wind was south at 14 miles an hour, gusting to 24. Around the region, at Concordia, rain was falling, with a temperature of 89. It was sunny, with a temperature of 86 at Lawrence, 88 at Kansas City, 87 at Emporia, and 89 at Beatrice. Under sunny skies, Omaha reported 89, Springfield reported 88, and Wichita reported 87. Once again, at Manhattan, it was 88 degrees.

is under sunny skies. Once again, at Topeka, it was 86 degrees under sunny skies. Now here is your National Weather Service forecast. Tonight, clear. Lows in the middle 60s. South winds 5 to 10 miles per hour with gusts up to 20 miles per hour. Sunday, mostly sunny. Highs in the lower 90s. South winds 15 to 20 miles per hour with gusts up to 30 miles per hour. Sunday night, partly cloudy in the evening, then clearing. Lows in the lower 70s. South winds 15 to 20 miles per hour with gusts up to 30 miles per hour. Columbus Day, sunny, breezy with highs in the middle 90s. South winds 15 to 25 miles per hour with gusts up to 35 miles per hour. Monday night, clear with lows in the upper 60s. Southwest winds 15 to 20 miles per hour with gusts up to 30 miles per hour. Tuesday, sunny. A chance of showers with a slight chance of thunderstorms in the afternoon. Highs around 90. Chance of rain 30%. Tuesday night, partly cloudy in the evening, then becoming mostly cloudy. A chance of thunderstorms. A chance of showers in the evening, then showers likely after midnight. Lows in the middle 60s. Chance of rain 70%. Wednesday, showers with a chance of thunderstorms in the morning, then showers likely with a slight chance of thunderstorms in the afternoon. Not as warm with highs in the upper 70s. Chance of rain 80%. Wednesday night, showers likely with a chance of thunderstorms. Lows in the upper 50s. Chance of rain 70%. Thursday, mostly cloudy with a chance of showers and thunderstorms in the morning, then mostly sunny with a slight chance of showers and thunderstorms in the afternoon. Highs in the middle 70s. Chance of rain 50%. Thursday night, a slight chance of thunderstorms in the evening. Partly cloudy with a slight chance of showers. Lows in the lower 50s. Friday and Friday night, partly cloudy. Highs in the upper 60s. Lows in the middle 40s. Saturday, sunny. Highs in the middle 60s. The current time is 5:24 p.m. Central Daylight Time. The Topeka, Kansas climate summary for this evening, as of 4 p.m., October 10, 2026. Today's high temperature was 87 degrees. The normal high is 72. The record high is 95 degrees, which was set in 1963. Today's low temperature was 55 degrees. The normal low is 48. The record low is 27 degrees, which was set in 1925. No precipitation fell today, which leaves the monthly total at 1.87 inches. The total precipitation for the year still stands at 36.47 inches. Today the maximum wind observed was 16 miles an hour from the south. The highest wind gust observed was 25 miles per hour from the south. Sunset tonight is at 6:51 p.m. Sunrise tomorrow is at 7:28 a.m. The Manhattan, Kansas climate summary for this evening, as of 4 p.m., October 10, 2026. Today's high temperature was 89 degrees. This high was 17 degrees above the normal high of 72. Today's low temperature was 59 degrees. This low was 13 degrees above the normal low of 46. No precipitation fell today, which leaves the monthly total at 2.39 inches. The total precipitation for the year still stands at 34.54 inches. Today the maximum wind observed was 24 miles an hour from the southwest. The highest wind gust observed was 33 miles per hour from the southwest. Sunset tonight is at 6:55 p.m. Sunrise tomorrow is at 7:32 a.m. This is NOAA Weather Radio Station WXK91 in Topeka. Here are the 5 p.m. conditions for the local area. At Topeka, it was sunny. The temperature was 86 degrees, the dew point 58, and the relative humidity was 38%.
The wind was south at

10 miles an hour. The pressure was 29.85 inches and falling. At Manhattan, it was sunny. The temperature was 88 degrees, the dew point 51, and the relative humidity was 28%. The wind was south at 14 miles an hour, gusting to 24. Around the region, at Concordia, rain was falling, with a temperature of 89. It was sunny, with a temperature of 86 at Lawrence, 88 at Kansas City, 87 at Emporia, and 89 at Beatrice. Under sunny skies, Omaha reported 89, Springfield reported 88, and Wichita reported 87. Once again, at Manhattan, it was 88 degrees under sunny skies. Once again, at Topeka, it was 86 degrees under sunny skies. Now here is your National Weather Service forecast. Tonight, clear. Lows in the middle 60s. South winds 5 to 10 miles per hour with gusts up to 20 miles per hour. Sunday, mostly sunny. Highs in the lower 90s. South winds 15 to 20 miles per hour with gusts up to 30 miles per hour. Sunday night, partly cloudy in the evening, then clearing. Lows in the lower 70s. South winds 15 to 20 miles per hour with gusts up to 30 miles per hour. Columbus Day, sunny, breezy with highs in the middle 90s. South winds 15 to 25 miles per hour with gusts up to 35 miles per hour. Monday night, clear with lows in the upper 60s. Southwest winds 15 to 20 miles per hour with gusts up to 30 miles per hour. Tuesday, sunny. A chance of showers with a slight chance of thunderstorms in the afternoon. Highs around 90. Chance of rain 30%. Tuesday night, partly cloudy in the evening, then becoming mostly cloudy. A chance of thunderstorms. A chance of showers in the evening, then showers likely after midnight. Lows in the middle 60s. Chance of rain 70%. Wednesday, showers with a chance of thunderstorms in the morning, then showers likely with a slight chance of thunderstorms in the afternoon. Not as warm with highs in the upper 70s. Chance of rain 80%. Wednesday night, showers likely with a chance of thunderstorms. Lows in the upper 50s. Chance of rain 70%. Thursday, mostly cloudy with a chance of showers and thunderstorms in the morning, then mostly sunny with a slight chance of showers and thunderstorms in the afternoon. Highs in the middle 70s. Chance of rain 50%. Thursday night, a slight chance of thunderstorms in the evening. Partly cloudy with a slight chance of showers. Lows in the lower 50s. Friday and Friday night, partly cloudy. Highs in the upper 60s. Lows in the middle 40s. Saturday, sunny. Highs in the middle 60s. The Topeka, Kansas climate summary for this evening, as of 4 p.m., October 10, 2026. Today's high temperature was 87 degrees. The normal high is 72. The record high is 95 degrees, which was set in 1963. Today's low temperature was 55 degrees. The normal low is 48. The record low is 27 degrees, which was set in 1925. No precipitation fell today, which leaves the monthly total at 1.87 inches. The total precipitation for the year still stands at 36.47 inches. Today the maximum wind observed was 16 miles an hour from the south. The highest wind gust observed was 25 miles per hour from the south. Sunset tonight is at 6:51 p.m. Sunrise tomorrow is at 7:28 a.m. The Manhattan, Kansas climate summary for this evening, as of 4 p.m., October 10, 2026. Today's high temperature was 89 degrees. This high was 17 degrees above the normal high of 72. Today's low temperature was 59 degrees. This low was 13 degrees above the normal low of 46. No precipitation fell today. Leaves the monthly total at 2.39 inches. The total precipitation for the year still

stands at 34.54 inches. Today the maximum wind observed was 24 miles an hour from the southwest. The highest wind gust observed was 33 miles per hour from the southwest. Sunset tonight is at 6:55 p.m. Sunrise tomorrow is at 7:32 a.m. This is NOAA Weather Radio Station WXK91 in Topeka. Here are the 5 p.m. conditions for the local area. At Topeka, it was sunny. The temperature was 86 degrees, the dew point 58, and the relative humidity was 38%. The wind was south at 10 miles an hour. The pressure was 29.85 inches and falling. At Manhattan, it was sunny. The temperature was 88 degrees, the dew point 51, and the relative humidity was 28%. The wind was south at 14 miles an hour, gusting to 24. Around the region, at Concordia, rain was falling, with a temperature of 89. It was sunny, with a temperature of 8 was south at 14 miles an hour, gusting to 24. Around the region, at Concordia, rain was falling, with a temperature of 89. It was sunny, with a temperature of 86 at Lawrence, 88 at Kansas City, 87 at Emporia, and 89 at Beatrice. Under sunny skies, Omaha reported 89, Springfield reported 88, and Wichita reported 87. Once again, at Manhattan, it was 88 degrees under sunny skies. Once again, at Topeka, it was 86 degrees under sunny skies. Now here is your National Weather Service forecast. Tonight, clear. Lows in the middle 60s. South winds 5 to 10 miles per hour with gusts up to 20 miles per hour. Sunday, mostly sunny. Highs in the lower 90s. South winds 15 to 20 miles per hour with gusts up to 30 miles per hour. Sunday night, partly cloudy in the evening, then clearing. Lows in the lower 70s. South winds 15 to 20 miles per hour with gusts up to 30 miles per hour. Columbus Day, sunny, breezy with highs in the middle 90s. South winds 15 to 25 miles per hour with gusts up to 35 miles per hour. Monday night, clear with lows in the upper 60s. Southwest winds 15 to 20 miles per hour with gusts up to 30 miles per hour. Tuesday, sunny. A chance of showers with a slight chance of thunderstorms in the afternoon. Highs around 90. Chance of rain 30%. Tuesday night, partly cloudy in the evening, then becoming mostly cloudy. A chance of thunderstorms. A chance of showers in the evening, then showers likely after midnight. Lows in the middle 60s. Chance of rain 70%. Wednesday, showers with a chance of thunderstorms in the morning, then showers likely with a slight chance of thunderstorms in the afternoon. Not as warm with highs in the upper 70s. Chance of rain 80%. Wednesday night, showers likely with a chance of thunderstorms. Lows in the upper 50s. Chance of rain 70%. Thursday, mostly cloudy with a chance of showers and thunderstorms in the morning, then mostly sunny with a slight

partly cloudy with a slight chance of showers. Lows in the lower 50s. Friday and Friday night, partly cloudy. Highs in the upper 60s. Lows in the middle 40s. Saturday, sunny. Highs in the middle 60s. The Topeka, Kansas climate summary for this evening, as of 4 p.m., October 10, 2026. Today's high temperature was 87 degrees. The normal high is 72. The record high is 95 degrees, which was set in 1963. Today's low temperature was 55 degrees. The normal low is 48. The record low is 27 degrees, which was set in 1925. No precipitation fell today, which leaves the monthly total at 1.87 inches. The total precipitation for the year still stands at 36.47 inches. Today the maximum wind observed was 16 miles an hour from the south. The highest wind gust observed was 25 miles per hour from the south. Sunset tonight is at 6:51 p.m. Sunrise tomorrow is at 7:28 a.m. The Manhattan, Kansas climate summary for this evening, as of 4 p.m., October 10, 2026. Today's high temperature was 89 degrees. This high was 17 degrees above the normal high of 72. Today's low temperature was 59 degrees. This low was 13 degrees above the normal low of 46. No precipitation fell today, which leaves the monthly total at 2.39 inches. The total precipitation for the year still stands at 34.54 inches. Today the maximum wind observed was 24 miles an hour from the southwest. The highest wind gust observed was 33 miles per hour from the southwest. Sunset tonight is at 6:55 p.m. Sunrise tomorrow is at 7:32 a.m. This is NOAA Weather Radio WXK91 in Topeka. The current time is 5:38 p.m. Central Daylight Time. 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Here are the 5 p.m. conditions for the local area. At Topeka, it was sunny. The temperature was 86 degrees, the dew point 58, and the relative humidity was 38%. The wind was south at 10 miles an hour. The pressure was 29.85 inches and falling. At Manhattan, it was sunny. The temperature was 88 degrees, the dew point 51, and the relative humidity was 28%. The wind was south at 14 miles an hour, gusting to 24. Around the region, at Concordia, rain was falling, with a temperature of 89. It was sunny, with a temperature of 86 at Lawrence, 88 at Kansas City, 87 at Emporia, and 89 at Beatrice. Under sunny skies, Omaha reported 89, Springfield reported 88, and Wichita reported 87. Once again, at Manhattan, it was 88 degrees under sunny skies. Once again, at Topeka, it was 86 degrees under sunny skies. Now here is your National Weather Service forecast. Tonight, clear. Lows in the middle 60s. South winds 5 to 10 miles per hour with gusts up to 20 miles per hour. Sunday, mostly sunny. Highs in the lower 90s. South winds 15 to 20 miles per hour with gusts up to 30 miles per hour. Sunday night, partly cloudy in the evening, then clearing. Lows in the lower 70s. South winds 15 to 20 miles per hour with gusts up to 30 miles per hour. Columbus Day, sunny, breezy with highs in the middle 90s. South winds 15 to 25 miles per hour with gusts up to 35 miles per hour. Monday night, clear with lows in the upper 60s. Southwest winds 15 to 20 miles per hour with gusts up to 30 miles per hour. Tuesday, sunny. A chance of showers with a slight chance of thunderstorms in the afternoon. Highs around 90. Chance of rain 30%. Tuesday night, partly cloudy in the evening, then becoming mostly cloudy. A chance of thunderstorms.
A chance of showers in the evening, then showers likely after midnight. Lows in the middle 60s. Chance of rain 70%. Wednesday, showers with a chance of thunderstorms in the morning, then showers likely with a slight chance of thunderstorms in the afternoon. Not as warm with highs in the upper 70s. Chance of rain 80%. Wednesday night, showers likely with a chance of thunderstorms. Lows in the upper 50s. Chance of rain 70%. Thursday, mostly cloudy with a chance of showers and thunderstorms in the morning, then mostly sunny with a slight chance of showers and thunderstorms in the afternoon. Highs in the middle 70s. Chance of rain 50%. Thursday night, a slight chance of thunderstorms in the evening. Partly cloudy with a slight chance of showers. Lows in the lower 50s. Friday and Friday night, partly cloudy. Highs in the upper 60s. Lows in the middle 40s. Saturday, sunny. Highs in the middle 60s. The Topeka, Kansas climate summary for this evening, as of 4 p.m., October 10, 2026. Today's high temperature was 87 degrees. The normal high is 72. The record high is 95 degrees, which was set in 1963. Today's low temperature was 55 degrees. The normal low is 48. The record low is 27 degrees, which was set in 1925. No precipitation fell today, which leaves the monthly total at 1.87 inches. The total precipitation for the year still stands at 36.47 inches. Today the maximum wind observed was 16 miles an hour from the south. The highest wind gust observed was 25 miles per hour from the south. Sunset tonight is at 6:51 p.m. Sunrise tomorrow is at 7:28 a.m. The Manhattan, Kansas climate summary for this evening, as of 4 p.m., October 10, 2026. Today's high temperature was 89 degrees. This high was 17 degrees above the normal high of 72. Today's low temperature was 59 degrees. This low was 13 degrees above the normal low of 46. No precipitation fell today, which leaves the monthly total at 2.39 inches. The total precipitation for the year still stands at 34.54 inches. Today the maximum wind observed was 24 miles an hour from the southwest. The highest wind gust observed was 33 miles per hour from the southwest. Sunset tonight is at 6:55 p.m. Sunrise tomorrow is at 7:32 a.m. This is NOAA Weather Radio Station WXK91 in Topeka. Here are the 5 p.m. conditions for the local area. At Topeka, it was sunny. The temperature was 86 degrees, the dew point 58, and the relative humidity was 38%. The wind was south at 10 miles an hour. The pressure was 29.85 inches and falling. At Manhattan, it was sunny. The temperature was 88 degrees, the dew point 51, and the relative humidity was 28%. The wind was south at 14 miles an hour, gusting to 24. Around the region, at Concordia, rain was falling, with a temperature of 89. It was sunny, with a temperature of 86 at Lawrence, 88 at Kansas City, 87 at Emporia, and 89 at Beatrice. Under sunny skies, Omaha reported 89, Springfield reported 88, and Wichita reported 87. Once again, at Manhattan, it was 88 degrees under sunny skies. Once again, at Topeka, it was 86 degrees under sunny skies. Now here is your National Weather Service forecast. Tonight, clear. Lows in the middle 60s. South winds 5 to 10 miles per hour with gusts up to 20 miles per hour. Sunday, mostly sunny. Highs in the lower 90s. South winds 15 to 20 miles per hour with gusts up to 30 miles per hour. Sunday night, partly cloudy in the evening, then clearing. Lows in the lower 70s.
south winds 15 to 20 miles per hour with gusts up to 30 miles per hour. Columbus.

Day, sunny, breezy with highs in the middle 90s. South winds 15 to 25 miles per hour with gusts up to 35 miles per hour. Monday night, clear with lows in the upper 60s. Southwest winds 15 to 20 miles per hour with gusts up to 30 miles per hour. Tuesday, sunny. A chance of showers with a slight chance of thunderstorms in the afternoon. Highs around 90. Chance of rain 30%. Tuesday night, partly cloudy in the evening, then becoming mostly cloudy. A chance of thunderstorms. A chance of showers in the evening, then showers likely after midnight. Lows in the middle 60s.

Today's high temperature was 87 degrees. The normal high is 72. The record high is 95 degrees, which was set in 1963. Today's low temperature was 55 degrees. The normal low is 48. The record low is 27 degrees, which was set in 1925. No precipitation fell today, which leaves the monthly total at 1.87 inches. The total precipitation for the year still stands at 36.47 inches. Today the maximum wind observed was 16 miles an hour from the south. The highest wind gust observed was 25 miles per hour from the south. Sunset tonight is at 6:51 p.m. Sunrise tomorrow is at 7:28 a.m. The Manhattan, Kansas climate summary for this evening, as of 4 p.m., October 10, 2026. Today's high temperature was 89 degrees. This high was 17 degrees above the normal high of 72. Today's low temperature was 59 degrees. This low was 13 degrees above the normal low of 46. No precipitation fell today, which leaves the monthly total at 2.39 inches. The total precipitation for the year still stands at 34.54 inches. Today the maximum wind observed was 24 miles an hour from the southwest. The highest wind gust observed was 33 miles per hour from the southwest. Sunset tonight is at 6:55 p.m. Sunrise tomorrow is at 7:32 a.m. This is NOAA Weather Radio Station WXK91 in Topeka. Here are the 5 p.m. conditions for the local area. At Topeka, it was sunny. The temperature was 86 degrees, the dew point 58, and the relative humidity was 38%. The wind was south at 10 miles an hour. The pressure was 29.85 inches and falling. At Manhattan, it was sunny. The temperature was 88 degrees. The dew point 51, and the relative humidity was 28%. The wind was south at 14 miles an hour, gusting to 24. Around the region, at Concordia, rain was falling, with a temperature of 89. It was sunny, with a temperature of 86 at Lawrence, 88 at Kansas City, 87 at Emporia, and 89 at Beatrice. Under sunny skies, Omaha reported 89, Springfield reported 88, and Wichita reported 87. Once again, at Manhattan, it was 88 degrees under sunny skies. Once again, at Topeka, it was 86 degrees under sunny skies. Now here is your National Weather Service forecast. Tonight, clear. Lows in the middle 60s. South winds 5 to 10 miles per hour with gusts up to 20 miles per hour. Sunday, mostly sunny. Highs in the lower 90s. South winds 15 to 20 miles per hour with gusts up to 30 miles per hour. Sunday night, partly cloudy in the evening, then clearing. Lows in the lower 70s. South winds 15 to 20 miles per hour with gusts up to 30 miles per hour. Columbus Day, sunny, breezy with highs in the middle 90s. South winds 15 to 25 miles per hour with gusts up to 35 miles per hour. Monday night, clear with lows in the upper 60s. Southwest winds 15 to 20 miles per hour with gusts up to 30 miles per hour. Tuesday, sunny. A chance of showers with a slight chance of thunderstorms in the afternoon. Highs around 90. Chance of rain 30%. Tuesday night, partly cloudy in the evening, then becoming mostly cloudy. A chance of thunderstorms. A chance of showers in the evening, then showers likely after midnight. Lows in the middle 60s. Chance of rain 70%. Wednesday, showers with a chance of thunderstorms in the morning, then showers likely with a slight chance of thunderstorms in the afternoon. Not as warm with highs in the upper 70s. Chance of rain 80%. Wednesday night, showers likely with a chance of thunderstorms. Lows in the upper 50s. Chance of rain 70%. Thursday, mostly cloudy with a chance of showers and

thunderstorms in the morning, then mostly sunny with a slight chance of showers and thunderstorms in the afternoon. Highs in the middle 70s. Chance of rain 50%. Thursday night, a slight chance of thunderstorms in the evening. Partly cloudy with a slight chance of showers. Lows in the lower 50s. Friday and Friday night, partly cloudy. Highs in the upper 60s. Lows in the middle 40s. Saturday, sunny. Highs in the middle 60s. The current time is 5:53 p.m. Central Daylight Time. The Topeka, Kansas climate summary for this evening, as of 4 p.m., October 10, 2026. Today's high temperature was 87 degrees. The normal high is 72. The record high is 95 degrees, which was set in 1963. Today's low temperature was 55 degrees. The normal low is 48. The record low is 27 degrees, which was set in 1925. No precipitation fell today, which leaves the monthly total at 1.87 inches. The total precipitation for the year still stands at 36.47 inches. Today the maximum wind observed was 16 miles an hour from the south. The highest wind gust observed was 25 miles per hour from the south. Sunset tonight is at 6:51 p.m. Sunrise tomorrow is at 7:28 a.m. The Manhattan, Kansas climate summary for this evening, as of 4 p.m., October 10, 2026. Today's high temperature was 89 degrees. This high was 17 degrees above the normal high of 72. Today's low temperature was 59 degrees. This low was 13 degrees above the normal low of 46. No precipitation fell today, which leaves the monthly total at 2.39 inches. The total precipitation for the year still stands at 34.54 inches. Today the maximum wind observed was 24 miles an hour from the southwest. The highest wind gust observed was 33 miles per hour from the southwest. Sunset tonight is at 6:55 p.m. Sunrise tomorrow is at 7:32 a.m. This is NOAA Weather Radio Station WXK91 in Topeka. Here are the 5 p.m. conditions for the local area. At Topeka, it was sunny. The temperature was 86 degrees, the dew point 58, and the relative humidity was 38%. The wind was south at 10 miles an hour. The pressure was 29.85 inches and falling. At Manhattan, it was sunny. The temperature was 88 degrees, the dew point 51, and the relative humidity was 28%. The wind was south at 14 miles an hour, gusting to 24. Around the region, at Concordia, rain was falling.

Omaha reported 89, Springfield reported 88, and Wichita reported 87. Once again, at Manhattan, it was 88 degrees under sunny skies. Once again, at Topeka, it was 86 degrees under sunny skies. Now here is your National Weather Service forecast. Tonight, clear. Lows in the middle 60s. South winds 5 to 10 miles per hour with gusts up to 20 miles per hour. Sunday, mostly sunny. Highs in the lower 90s. South winds 15 to 20 miles per hour with gusts up to 30 miles per hour. Sunday night, partly cloudy in the evening, then clearing. Lows in the lower 70s. South winds 15 to 20 miles per hour with gusts up to 30 miles per hour. Columbus Day, sunny, breezy with highs in the middle 90s. South winds 15 to 25 miles per hour with gusts up to 35 miles per hour. Monday night, clear with lows in the upper 60s. Southwest winds 15 to 20 miles per hour with gusts up to 30 miles per hour. Tuesday, sunny. A chance of showers with a slight chance of thunderstorms in the afternoon. Highs around 90. Chance of rain 30%. Tuesday night, partly cloudy in the evening, then becoming mostly cloudy. A chance of thunderstorms. A chance of showers in the evening, then showers likely after midnight. Lows in the middle 60s. Chance of rain 70%. Wednesday, showers with a chance of thunderstorms in the morning, then showers likely with a slight chance of thunderstorms in the afternoon. Not as warm with highs in the upper 70s. Chance of rain 80%. Wednesday night, showers likely with a chance of thunderstorms. Lows in the upper 50s. Chance of rain 70%. Thursday, mostly cloudy with a chance of showers and thunderstorms in the morning, then mostly sunny with a slight chance of showers and thunderstorms in the afternoon. Highs in the middle 70s. Chance of rain 50%. Thursday night, a slight chance of thunderstorms in the evening. Partly cloudy with a slight chance of showers. Lows in the lower 50s. Friday and Friday night, partly cloudy. Highs in the upper 60s. Lows in the middle 40s. Saturday, sunny. Highs in the middle 60s. The Topeka, Kansas climate summary for this evening, as of 4 p.m., October 10, 2026. Today's high temperature was 87 degrees. The normal high is 72. The record high is 95 degrees, which was set in 1963. Today's low temperature was 55 degrees. The normal low is 48. The record low is 27 degrees, which was set in 1925. No precipitation fell today, which leaves the monthly total at 1.87 inches. The total precipitation for the year still stands at 36.47 inches. Today the maximum wind observed was 16 miles an hour from the south. The highest wind gust observed was 25 miles per hour from the south. Sunset tonight is at 6:51 p.m. Sunrise tomorrow is at 7:28 a.m. The Manhattan, Kansas climate summary for this evening, as of 4 p.m., October 10, 2026. Today's high temperature was 89 degrees. This high was 17 degrees above the normal high of 72. Today's low temperature was 59 degrees. This low was 13 degrees above the normal low of 46. No precipitation fell today, which leaves the monthly total at 2.39 inches. The total precipitation for the year still stands at 34.54 inches. Today the maximum wind observed was 24 miles an hour from the southwest. The highest wind gust observed was 33 miles per hour from the southwest. Sunset tonight is at 6:55 p.m. Sunrise tomorrow is at 7:32 a.m. This is NOAA Weather Radio Station WXK91 in Topeka. Here are the 5 p.m. conditions for the local area. At Topeka, it was sunny. The temperature was 86 degrees, the dew point 58.
and the relative humidity was 38%. The wind was south at 10 miles an hour. The pressure was 29.85 inches and falling. At Manhattan, it was sunny. The temperature was 88 degrees, the dew point 51, and the relative humidity was at 14 miles an hour, gusting to 24. Around the region, at Concordia, rain was falling, with a temperature of 89. It was sunny, with a temperature of 86 at Lawrence, 88 at Kansas City, 87 at Emporia, and 89 at Beatrice. Under sunny skies, Omaha reported 89, Springfield reported 88, and Wichita reported 87. Once again, at Manhattan, it was 88 degrees under sunny skies. Once again, at Topeka, it was 86 degrees under sunny skies. Now here is your National Weather Service forecast. Tonight, clear. Lows in the middle 60s. South winds 5 to 10 miles per hour with gusts up to 20 miles per hour. Sunday, mostly sunny. Highs in the lower 90s. South winds 15 to 20 miles per hour with gusts up to 30 miles per hour. Sunday night, partly cloudy in the evening, then clearing. Lows in the lower 70s. South winds 15 to 20 miles per hour with gusts up to 30 miles per hour. Columbus Day, sunny, breezy with highs in the middle 90s. South winds 15 to 25 miles per hour with gusts up to 35 miles per hour. Monday night, clear with lows in the upper 60s. Southwest winds 15 to 20 miles per hour with gusts up to 30 miles per hour. Tuesday, sunny. A chance of showers with a slight chance of thunderstorms in the afternoon. Highs around 90. Chance of rain 30%. Tuesday night, partly cloudy in the evening, then becoming mostly cloudy. A chance of thunderstorms. A chance of showers in the evening, then showers likely after midnight. Lows in the middle 60s. Chance of rain 70%. Wednesday, showers with a chance of thunderstorms in the morning, then showers likely with a slight chance of thunderstorms in the afternoon. Not as warm with highs in the upper 70s. Chance of rain 80%. Wednesday night, showers likely with a chance of thunderstorms. Lows in the upper 50s. Chance of rain 70%. Thursday, mostly cloudy with a chance of showers and thunderstorms in the morning, then mostly sunny with a slight chance of showers and thunderstorms in the afternoon. Highs in the middle 70s. Chance of rain 50%. Thursday night, a slight chance of thunderstorms in the evening. Partly cloudy with a slight chance of showers. Lows in the lower 50s. Friday and Friday night, partly cloudy. Highs in the upper 60s. Lows in the middle 40s. Saturday, sunny. Highs in the middle 60s. The Topeka, Kansas climate summary for this evening, as of 4 p.m., October 10, 2026. Today's high temperature was 87 degrees. The normal high is 72. The record high is 95 degrees, which was set in 1963. Today's low temperature was 55 degrees. The normal low is 48. The record low is 27 degrees, which was set in 1925. No precipitation fell today, which leaves the monthly total at 1.87 inches. The total precipitation for the year still stands at 36.47 inches. Today the maximum wind observed was 16 miles an hour from the south. The highest wind gust observed was 25 miles per hour from the south. Sunset tonight is at 6:51 p.m. Sunrise tomorrow is at 7:28 a.m. The Manhattan, Kansas climate summary for this evening, as of 4 p.m., October 10, 2026. Today's high temperature was 89 degrees. This high was 17 degrees above the normal high of 72. Today's low temperature was 59 degrees. This low was 13 degrees above the normal low of 46. No precipitation fell today, which leaves the monthly total at 2.39 inches.
The total precipitation for the year still stands at 34.54 inches. Today the maximum wind observed was 24 miles an hour from the southwest. The highest wind gust observed was 33 miles per hour from the southwest. Sunset tonight is at 6:55 p.m. Sunrise tomorrow is at 7:32 a.m. This is NOAA Weather Radio Station WXK91 in Topeka. Now here is your National Weather Service forecast. Tonight, clear. Lows in the middle 60s. South winds 5 to 10 miles per hour with gusts up to 20 miles per hour. Sunday, mostly sunny. Highs in the lower 90s. South winds 15 to 20 miles per hour with gusts up to 30 miles per hour. Sunday night, partly cloudy in the evening, then clearing. Lows in the lower 70s. South winds 15 to 20 miles per hour with gusts up to 30 miles per hour. Columbus Day, sunny, breezy with highs in the middle 90s. South winds 15 to 25 miles per hour with gusts up to 35 miles per hour. Monday night, clear with lows in the upper 60s. Southwest winds 15 to 20 miles per hour with gusts up to 30 miles per hour. Tuesday, sunny. A chance of showers with a slight chance of thunderstorms in the afternoon. Highs around 90. Chance of rain 30%. Tuesday night, partly cloudy in the evening, then becoming mostly cloudy. A chance of thunderstorms. A chance of showers in the evening, then showers likely after midnight. Lows in the middle 60s. Chance of rain 70%. Wednesday, showers with a chance of thunderstorms in the morning, then showers likely with a slight chance of thunderstorms in the afternoon. Not as warm with highs in the upper 70s. Chance of rain 80%. Wednesday night, showers likely with a chance of thunderstorms. Lows in the upper 50s. Chance of rain 70%. Thursday, mostly cloudy with a chance of showers and thunderstorms in the morning, then mostly sunny with a slight chance of showers and thunderstorms in the afternoon. Highs in the middle 70s. Chance of rain 50%. Thursday night, a slight chance of thunderstorms in the evening. Partly cloudy with a slight chance of showers. Lows in the lower 50s. Friday and Friday night, partly cloudy. Highs in the upper 60s. Lows in the middle 40s. Saturday, sunny. Highs in the middle 60s. The current time is 6:09 p.m. Central Daylight Time. The Topeka, Kansas climate summary for this evening, as of 4 p.m., October 10, 2026. Today's high temperature was 87 degrees. The normal high is 72. The record high is 95 degrees, which was set in 1963. Today's low temperature was 55 degrees. The normal low is 48. The record low is 27 degrees, which was set in 1925. No precipitation fell today, which leaves the monthly total at 1.87 inches. The total precipitation for the year still stands at 36.47 inches. Today the maximum wind observed was 16 miles an hour from the south. The highest wind gust observed was 25 miles per hour from the south. Sunset tonight is at 6:51 p.m. Sunrise tomorrow is at 7:28 a.m. The Manhattan, Kansas climate summary for this evening, as of 4 p.m., October 10, 2026. Today's high temperature was 89 degrees. This high was 17 degrees above the normal high of 72. Today's low temperature was 59 degrees. This low was 13 degrees above the normal low of 46. No precipitation fell today, which leaves the monthly total at 2.39 inches. The total precipitation for the year still stands at 34.54 inches. Today the maximum wind observed was 24 miles an hour from the southwest. The highest wind gust observed was 33 miles per hour from the southwest. Sunset tonight is at 6:55 p.m. Sunrise tomorrow is at 7:32 a.m.

This is NOAA Weather Radio Station WXK91 in Topeka. Here are the 6 p.m. conditions for the local area. At Topeka, it was clear. The temperature was 84 degrees, the dew point 57, and the relative humidity was 39%. The wind was southeast at 10 miles an hour. The pressure was 29.85 inches and steady. At Manhattan, it was clear. The temperature was 86 degrees, the dew point 51, and the relative humidity was 29%. The wind was south at 12 miles an hour. Around the region, at Concordia, rain was falling, with a temperature of 87. It was sunny, with a temperature of 83 at Lawrence, 86 at Kansas City, 84 at Emporia, and 87 at Beatrice. Under sunny skies, Omaha reported 88, Springfield reported 86, and Wichita reported 85. Once again, at Manhattan, it was 86 degrees under clear skies. Once again, at Topeka, it was 84 degrees under clear skies. Now here is your National Weather Service forecast. Tonight, clear. Lows in the middle 60s. South winds 5 to 10 miles per hour with gusts up to 20 miles per hour. Sunday, mostly sunny. Highs in the lower 90s. South winds 15 to 20 miles per hour with gusts up to 30 miles per hour. Sunday night, partly cloudy in the evening, then clearing. Lows in the lower 70s. South winds 15 to 20 miles per hour with gusts up to 30 miles per hour. Columbus Day, sunny, breezy with highs in the middle 90s. South winds 15 to 25 miles per hour with gusts up to 35 miles per hour. Monday night, clear with lows in the upper 60s. Southwest winds 15 to 20 miles per hour with gusts up to 30 miles per hour. Tuesday, sunny. A chance of showers with a slight chance of thunderstorms in the afternoon. Highs around 90. Chance of rain 30%. Tuesday night, partly cloudy in the evening, then becoming mostly cloudy. A chance of thunderstorms. A chance of showers in the evening, then showers likely after midnight. Lows in the middle 60s. Chance of rain 70%. Wednesday, showers with a chance of thunderstorms in the morning, then showers likely with a slight chance of thunderstorms in the afternoon. Not as warm with highs in the upper 70s. Chance of rain 80%. Wednesday night, showers likely with a chance of thunderstorms. Lows in the upper 50s. Chance of rain 70%. Thursday, mostly cloudy with a chance of showers and thunderstorms in the morning, then mostly sunny with a slight chance of showers and thunderstorms in the afternoon. Highs in the middle 70s. Chance of rain 50%. Thursday night, a slight chance of thunderstorms in the evening. Partly cloudy with a slight chance of showers. Lows in the lower 50s. Friday and Friday night, partly cloudy. Highs in the upper 60s. Lows in the middle 40s. Saturday, sunny. Highs in the middle 60s. The Topeka, Kansas climate summary for this evening, as of 4 p.m., October 10, 2026. Today's high temperature was 87 degrees. The normal high is 72. The record high is 95 degrees, which was set in 1963. Today's low temperature was 55 degrees. The normal low is 48. The record low is 27 degrees, which was set in 1925. No precipitation fell today, which leaves the monthly total at 1.87 inches. The total precipitation for the year still stands at 36.47 inches. Today the maximum wind observed was 16 miles an hour from the south. The highest wind gust observed was 25 miles per hour from the south. Sunset tonight is at 6:51 p.m. Sunrise tomorrow is at 7:28 a.m. The Manhattan, Kansas climate summary for this evening, as of 4 p.m., October 10, 2026. Today's high temperature was 89 degrees.
This high was 17 degrees above the normal high.

high of 72. Today's low temperature was 59 degrees. This low was 13 degrees above the normal low of 46. No precipitation fell today, which leaves the monthly total at 2.39 inches. The total precipitation for the year still stands at 34.54 inches. Today the maximum wind observed was 24 miles an hour from the southwest. The highest wind gust observed was 33 miles per hour from the southwest. Sunset tonight is at 6:55 p.m. Sunrise tomorrow is at 7:32 a.m. This is NOAA Weather Radio Station WXK91 in Topeka. Here are the 6 p.m. conditions for the local area. At Topeka, it was clear. The temperature was 84 degrees, the dew point 57, and the relative humidity was 39%. The wind was southeast at 10 miles an hour. The pressure was 29.85 inches and steady. At Manhattan, it was clear. The temperature was 86 degrees, the dew point 51, and the relative humidity was 29%. The wind was south at 12 miles an hour. Around the region, at Concordia, rain was falling, with a temperature of 87. It was sunny, with a temperature of 83 at Lawrence, 86 at Kansas City, 84 at Emporia, and 87 at Beatrice. Under sunny skies, Omaha reported 88, Springfield reported 86, and Wichita reported 85. Once again, at Manhattan, it was 86 degrees under clear skies. Once again, at Topeka, it was 84 degrees under clear skies. Now here is your National Weather Service forecast. Tonight, clear. Lows in the middle 60s. South winds 5 to 10 miles per hour with gusts up to 20 miles per hour. Sunday, mostly sunny. Highs in the lower 90s. South winds 15 to 20 miles per hour with gusts up to 30 miles per hour. Sunday night, partly cloudy in the evening, then clearing. Lows in the lower 70s. South winds 15 to 20 miles per hour with gusts up to 30 miles per hour. Columbus Day, sunny, breezy with highs in the middle 90s. South winds 15 to 25 miles per hour with gusts up to 35 miles per hour. Monday night, clear with lows in the upper 60s. Southwest winds 15 to 20 miles per hour with gusts up to 30 miles per hour. Tuesday, sunny. A chance of showers with a slight chance of thunderstorms in the afternoon. Highs around 90. Chance of rain 30%. Tuesday night, partly cloudy in the evening, then becoming mostly cloudy. A chance of thunderstorms. A chance of showers in the evening, then showers likely after midnight. Lows in the middle 60s. Chance of rain 70%. Wednesday, showers with a chance of thunderstorms in the morning, then showers likely with a slight chance of thunderstorms in the afternoon. Not as warm with highs in the upper 70s. Chance of rain 80%. Wednesday night, showers likely with a chance of thunderstorms. Lows in the upper 50s. Chance of rain 70%. Thursday, mostly cloudy with a chance of showers and thunderstorms in the morning, then mostly sunny with a slight chance of showers and thunderstorms in the afternoon. Highs in the middle 70s. Chance of rain 50%. Thursday night, a slight chance of thunderstorms in the evening. Partly cloudy with a slight chance of showers. Lows in the lower 50s. Friday and Friday night, partly cloudy. Highs in the upper 60s. Lows in the middle 40s. Saturday, sunny. Highs in the middle 60s. The Topeka, Kansas climate summary for this evening, as of 4 p.m., October 10, 2026. Today's high temperature was 87 degrees. The normal high is 72. The record high is 95 degrees, which was set in 1963. Today's low temperature was 55 degrees. The normal low is 48. The record low is 27 degrees, which was set in 1925.
No precipitation fell today, which leaves

the monthly total at 1.87 inches. The total precipitation for the year still stands at 36.47 inches. Today the maximum wind observed was 16 miles an hour from the south. The highest wind gust observed was 25 miles per hour from the south. Sunset tonight is at 6:51 p.m. Sunrise tomorrow is at 7:28 a.m. The Manhattan, Kansas climate summary for this evening, as of 4 p.m., October 10, 2026. Today's high temperature was 89 degrees. This high was 17 degrees above the normal high of 72. Today's low temperature was 59 degrees. This low was 13 degrees above the normal low of 46. No precipitation fell today, which leaves the monthly total at 2.39 inches. The total precipitation for the year still stands at 34.54 inches. Today the maximum wind observed was 24 miles an hour from the southwest. The highest wind gust observed was 33 miles per hour from the southwest. Sunset tonight is at 6:55 p.m. Sunrise tomorrow is at 7:32 a.m. This is NOAA Weather Radio Station WXK91 in Topeka. Here are the 6 p.m. conditions for the local area. At Topeka, it was clear. The temperature was 84 degrees, the dew point 57, and the relative humidity was 39%. The wind was southeast at 10 miles an hour. The pressure was 29.85 inches and steady. At Manhattan, it was clear. The temperature was 86 degrees, the dew point 51, and the relative humidity was 29%. The wind was south at 12 miles an hour. Around the region, at Concordia, rain was falling, with a temperature of 87. It was sunny, with a temperature of 83 at Lawrence, 86 at Kansas City, 84 at Emporia, and 87 at Beatrice. Under sunny skies, Omaha reported 88, Springfield reported 86, and Wichita reported 85. Once again, at Manhattan, it was 86 degrees under clear skies. Once again, at Topeka, it was 84 degrees under clear skies. The current time is 6:24 p.m. Central Daylight Time. Now here is your National Weather Service forecast. Tonight, clear. Lows in the middle 60s. South winds 5 to 10 miles per hour with gusts up to 20 miles per hour. Sunday, mostly sunny. Highs in the lower 90s. South winds 15 to 20 miles per hour with gusts up to 30 miles per hour. Sunday night, partly cloudy in the evening, then clearing. Lows in the lower 70s. South winds 15 to 20 miles per hour with gusts up to 30 miles per hour. Columbus Day, sunny, breezy with highs in the middle 90s. South winds 15 to 25 miles per hour with gusts up to 35 miles per hour. Monday night, clear with lows in the upper 60s. Southwest winds 15 to 20 miles per hour with gusts up to 30 miles per hour. Tuesday, sunny. A chance of showers with a slight chance of thunderstorms in the afternoon. Highs around 90. Chance of rain 30%. Tuesday night, partly cloudy in the evening, then becoming mostly cloudy. A chance of thunderstorms. A chance of showers in the evening, then showers likely after midnight. Lows in the middle 60s. Chance of rain 70%. Wednesday, showers with a chance of thunderstorms in the morning, then showers likely with a slight chance of thunderstorms in the afternoon. Not as warm with highs in the upper 70s. Chance of rain 80%. Wednesday night, showers likely with a chance of thunderstorms. Lows in the upper 50s. Chance of rain 70%. Thursday, mostly cloudy with a chance of showers and thunderstorms in the morning, then mostly sunny with a slight chance of showers and thunderstorms in the afternoon. Highs in the middle 70s. Chance of rain 50%. Thursday night, a slight chance of thunderstorms in the evening. Partly cloudy with a slight chance of showers.
lows in the lower 50s.

Friday and Friday night, partly cloudy. Highs in the upper 60s. Lows in the middle 40s. Saturday, sunny. Highs in the middle 60s. The Topeka, Kansas climate summary for this evening, as of 4 p.m., October 10, 2026. Today's high temperature was 87 degrees. The normal high is 72. The record high is 95 degrees, which was set in 1963. Today's low temperature was 55 degrees. The normal low is 48. The record low is 27 degrees, which was set in 1925. No precipitation fell today, which leaves the monthly total at 1.87 inches. The total precipitation for the year still stands at 36.47 inches. Today the maximum wind observed was 16 miles an hour from the south. The highest wind gust observed was 25 miles per hour from the south. Sunset tonight is at 6:51 p.m. Sunrise tomorrow is at 7:28 a.m. The Manhattan, Kansas climate summary for this evening, as of 4 p.m., October 10, 2026. Today's high temperature was 89 degrees. This high was 17 degrees above the normal high of 72. Today's low temperature was 59 degrees. This low was 13 degrees above the normal low of 46. No precipitation fell today, which leaves the monthly total at 2.39 inches. The total precipitation for the year still stands at 34.54 inches. Today the maximum wind observed was 24 miles an hour from the southwest. The highest wind gust observed was 33 miles per hour from the southwest. Sunset tonight is at 6:55 p.m. Sunrise tomorrow is at 7:32 a.m. This is NOAA Weather Radio Station WXK91 in Topeka. Here are the 6 p.m. conditions for the local area. At Topeka, it was clear. The temperature was 84 degrees, the dew point 57, and the relative humidity was 39%. The wind was southeast at 10 miles an hour. The pressure was 29.85 inches and steady. At Manhattan, it was clear. The temperature was 86 degrees, the dew point 51, and the relative humidity was 29%. The wind was south at 12 miles an hour. Around the region, at Concordia, rain was falling, with a temperature of 87. It was sunny, with a temperature of 83 at Lawrence, 86 at Kansas City, 84 at Emporia, and 87 at Beatrice. Under sunny skies, Omaha reported 88, Springfield reported 86, and Wichita reported 85. Once again, at Manhattan, it was 86 degrees under clear skies. Once again, at Topeka, it was 84 degrees under clear skies. Now here is your National Weather Service forecast. Tonight, clear. Lows in the middle 60s. South winds 5 to 10 miles per hour with gusts up to 20 miles per hour. Sunday, mostly sunny. Highs in the lower 90s. South winds 15 to 20 miles per hour with gusts up to 30 miles per hour. Sunday night, partly cloudy in the evening, then clearing. Lows in the lower 70s. South winds 15 to 20 miles per hour with gusts up to 30 miles per hour. Columbus Day, sunny, breezy with highs in the middle 90s. South winds 15 to 25 miles per hour with gusts up to 35 miles per hour. Monday night, clear with lows in the upper 60s. Southwest winds 15 to 20 miles per hour with gusts up to 30 miles per hour. Tuesday, sunny. A chance of showers with a slight chance of thunderstorms in the afternoon. Highs around 90. Chance of rain 30%. Tuesday night, partly cloudy in the evening, then becoming mostly cloudy. A chance of thunderstorms. A chance of showers in the evening, then showers likely after midnight. Lows in the middle 60s. Chance of rain 70%. Wednesday, showers with a chance of thunderstorms in the morning, then showers likely with a slight chance of thunderstorms in the afternoon.

not as warm with highs in the upper 70s. Chance of rain 80%. Wednesday night, showers likely with a chance of thunderstorms. Lows in the upper 50s. Chance of rain 70%. Thursday, mostly cloudy with a chance of showers and thunderstorms in the morning, then mostly sunny with a slight chance of showers and thunderstorms in the afternoon. Highs in the middle 70s. Chance of rain 50%. Thursday night, a slight chance of thunderstorms in the evening. Partly cloudy with a slight chance of showers. Lows in the lower 50s. Friday and Friday night, partly cloudy. Highs in the upper 60s. Lows in the middle 40s. Saturday, sunny. Highs in the middle 60s. The Topeka, Kansas climate summary for this evening, as of 4 p.m., October 10, 2026. Today's high temperature was 87 degrees. The normal high is 72. The record high is 95 degrees, which was set in 1963. Today's low temperature was 55 degrees. The normal low is 48. The record low is 27 degrees, which was set in 1925. No precipitation fell today, which leaves the monthly total at 1.87 inches. The total precipitation for the year still stands at 36.47 inches. Today the maximum wind observed was 16 miles an hour from the south. The highest wind gust observed was 25 miles per hour from the south. Sunset tonight is at 6:51 p.m. Sunrise observed was 16 miles an hour from the south. The highest wind gust observed was 25 miles per hour from the south. Sunset tonight is at 6:51 p.m. Sunrise tomorrow is at 7:28 a.m. The Manhattan, Kansas climate summary for this evening, as of 4 p.m., October 10, 2026. Today's high temperature was 89 degrees. This high was 17 degrees above the normal high of 72. Today's low temperature was 59 degrees. This low was 13 degrees above the normal low of 46. No precipitation fell today, which leaves the monthly total at 2.39 inches. The total precipitation for the year still stands at 34.54 inches. Today the maximum wind observed was 24 miles an hour from the southwest. The highest wind gust observed was 33 miles per hour from the southwest. Sunset tonight is at 6:55 p.m. Sunrise tomorrow is at 7:32 a.m. This is NOAA Weather Radio Station WXK91 in Topeka. Here are the 6 p.m. conditions for the local area. At Topeka, it was clear. The temperature was 84 degrees, the dew point 57, and the relative humidity was 39%. The wind was southeast at 10 miles an hour. The pressure was 29.85 inches and steady. At Manhattan, it was clear. The temperature was 86 degrees, the dew point 51, and the relative humidity was 29%. The wind was south at 12 miles an hour. Around the region, at Concordia, rain was falling, with a temperature of 87. It was sunny, with a temperature of 83 at Lawrence, 86 at Kansas City, 84 at Emporia, and 87 at Beatrice. Under sunny skies, Omaha reported 88, Springfield reported 86, and Wichita reported 85. Once again, at Manhattan, it was 86 degrees under clear skies. Once again, at Topeka, it was 84 degrees under clear skies. Now here is your National Weather Service forecast. Tonight, clear. Lows in the middle 60s. South winds 5 to 10 miles per hour with gusts up to 20 miles per hour. Sunday, mostly sunny. Highs in the lower 90s. South winds 15 to 20 miles per hour with gusts up to 30 miles per hour. Sunday night, partly cloudy in the evening, then clearing. Lows in the lower 70s. South winds 15 to 20 miles per hour with gusts up to 30 miles per hour. Columbus Day, sunny, breezy with highs in the middle 90s.

Off winds 15 to 25 miles per hour with gusts up to 35 miles per hour. Monday night, clear with lows in the upper 60s. Southwest winds 15 to 20 miles per hour with gusts up to 30 miles per hour. Tuesday, sunny. A chance of showers with a slight chance of thunderstorms in the afternoon. Highs around 90. Chance of rain 30%. Tuesday night, partly cloudy in the evening, then becoming mostly cloudy. A chance of thunderstorms. A chance of showers in the evening, then showers likely after midnight. Lows in the middle 60s. Chance of rain 70%. Wednesday, showers with a chance of thunderstorms in the morning, then showers likely with a slight chance of thunderstorms in the afternoon. Not as warm with highs in the upper 70s. Chance of rain 80%. Wednesday night, showers likely with a chance of thunderstorms. Lows in the upper 50s. Chance of rain 70%. Thursday, mostly cloudy with a chance of showers and thunderstorms in the morning, then mostly sunny with a slight chance of showers and thunderstorms in the afternoon. Highs in the middle 70s. Chance of rain 50%. Thursday night, a slight chance of thunderstorms in the evening. Partly cloudy with a slight chance of showers. Lows in the lower 50s. Friday and Friday night, partly cloudy. Highs in the upper 60s. Lows in the middle 40s. Saturday, sunny. Highs in the middle 60s. 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The current time is 6:38 p.m. Central Daylight Time. The Topeka, Kansas climate summary for this evening, as of 4 p.m., October 10, 2026. Today's high temperature was 87 degrees. The normal high is 72. The record high is 95 degrees, which was set in 1963. Today's low temperature was 55 degrees. The normal low is 48. The record low is 27 degrees, which was set in 1925. No precipitation fell today, which leaves the monthly total at 1.87 inches. The total precipitation for the year still stands at 36.47 inches. Today the maximum wind observed was 16 miles an hour from the south. The highest wind gust observed was 25 miles per hour from the south. Sunset tonight is at 6:51 p.m. Sunrise tomorrow is at 7:28 a.m. The Manhattan, Kansas climate summary for this evening, as of 4 p.m., October 10, 2026. Today's high temperature was 89 degrees. This high was 17 degrees above the normal high of 72. Today's low temperature was 59 degrees. This low was 13 degrees above the normal low of 46. No precipitation fell today, which leaves the monthly total at 2.39 inches. The total precipitation for the year still stands at 34.54 inches. Today the maximum wind observed was 24 miles an hour from the southwest. The highest wind gust observed was 33 miles per hour from the southwest. Sunset tonight is at 6:55 p.m. Sunrise tomorrow is at 7:32 a.m. This is NOAA Weather Radio Station WXK91 in Topeka. Here are the 6 p.m. conditions for the local area. At Topeka, it was clear. The temperature was 84 degrees, the dew point 57, and the relative humidity was 39%. The wind was southeast at 10 miles an hour. The pressure was 29.85 inches and steady. At Manhattan, it was clear. The temperature was 86 degrees, the dew point 51, and the relative humidity was 29%. The wind was south at 12 miles an hour. Around the region, at Concordia, rain was falling, with a temperature of 87. It was sunny, with a temperature of 83 at Lawrence, 86 at Kansas City, 84 at Emporia, and 87 at Beatrice. Under sunny skies, Omaha reported 88, Springfield reported 86, and Wichita reported 85. Once again,
at Manhattan, it was 86 degrees under clear skies. Once again, at Topeka, it was 84 degrees under clear skies. Now here is your National Weather Service forecast. Tonight, clear. Lows in the middle 60s. South winds 5 to 10 miles per hour with gusts up to 20 miles per hour. Sunday, mostly sunny. Highs in the lower 90s. South winds 15 to 20 miles per hour with gusts up to 30 miles per hour. Sunday night, partly cloudy in the evening, then clearing. Lows in the lower 70s. South winds 15 to 20 miles per hour with gusts up to 30 miles per hour. Columbus Day, sunny, breezy with highs in the middle 90s. South winds 15 to 25 miles per hour with gusts up to 35 miles per hour. Monday night, clear with lows in the upper 60s. Southwest winds 15 to 20 miles per hour with gusts up to 30 miles per hour. Tuesday, sunny. A chance of showers with a slight chance of thunderstorms in the afternoon. Highs around 90. Chance of rain 30%. Tuesday night, partly cloudy in the evening, then becoming mostly cloudy. A chance of thunderstorms. A chance of showers in the evening, then showers likely after midnight. Lows in the middle 60s. Chance of rain 70%. Wednesday, showers with a chance of thunderstorms in the morning, then showers likely with a slight chance of thunderstorms in the afternoon. Not as warm with highs in the upper 70s. Chance of rain 80%. Wednesday night, showers likely with a chance of thunderstorms. Lows in the upper 50s. Chance of rain 70%. Thursday, mostly cloudy with a chance of showers and thunderstorms in the morning, then mostly sunny with a slight chance of showers and thunderstorms in the afternoon. Highs in the middle 70s. Chance of rain 50%. Thursday night, a slight chance of thunderstorms in the evening. Partly cloudy with a slight chance of showers. Lows in the lower 50s. Friday and Friday night, partly cloudy. Highs in the upper 60s. Lows in the middle 40s. Saturday, sunny. Highs in the middle 60s. The Topeka, Kansas climate summary for this evening, as of 4 p.m., October 10, 2026. Today's high temperature was 87 degrees. The normal high is 72. The record high is 95 degrees, which was set in 1963. Today's low temperature was 55 degrees. The normal low is 48. The record low is 27 degrees, which was set in 1925. No precipitation fell today, which leaves the monthly total at 1.87 inches. The total precipitation for the year still stands at 36.47 inches. Today the maximum wind observed was 16 miles an hour from the south. The highest wind gust observed was 25 miles per hour from the south. Sunset tonight is at 6:51 p.m. Sunrise tomorrow is at 7:28 a.m. The Manhattan, Kansas climate summary for this evening, as of 4 p.m., October 10, 2026. Today's high temperature was 89 degrees. This high was 17 degrees above the normal high of 72. Today's low temperature was 59 degrees. This low was 13 degrees above the normal low of 46. No precipitation fell today, which leaves the monthly total at 2.39 inches. The total precipitation for the year still stands at 34.54 inches. Today the maximum wind observed was 24 miles an hour from the southwest. The highest wind gust observed was 33 miles per hour from the southwest. Sunset tonight is at 6:55 p.m. Sunrise tomorrow is at 7:32 a.m. This is NOAA Weather Radio Station WXK91 in Topeka. Here are the 6 p.m. conditions for the local area. At Topeka, it was clear. The temperature was 84 degrees, the dew point 57, and the relative humidity was 39%. The wind was southeast at 10 miles an hour.
The pressure was 29.85 inches and steady. At Manhattan, it was clear. The temperature was 86 degrees, the dew point 51, and the relative humidity was 29%. The wind was south at 12 miles an hour. Around the region, at Concordia, rain was falling, with a temperature of 87. It was sunny, with a temperature of 83 at Lawrence, 86 at Kansas City, 84 at Emporia, and 87 at Beatrice. Under sunny skies, Omaha reported 88, Springfield reported 86, and Wichita reported 85. Once again, at Manhattan, it was 86 degrees under clear skies. Once again, at Topeka, it was 84 degrees under clear skies. Now here is your National Weather Service forecast. Tonight, clear. Lows in the middle 60s. South winds 5 to 10 miles per hour with gusts up to 20 miles per hour. Sunday, mostly sunny. Highs in the lower 90s. South winds 15 to 20 miles per hour with gusts up to 30 miles per hour. Sunday night, partly cloudy in the evening, then clearing. Lows in the lower 70s. South winds 15 to 20 miles per hour with gusts up to 30 miles per hour. Columbus Day, sunny, breezy with highs in the middle 90s. South winds

thunderstorms in the afternoon. Not as warm with highs in the upper 70s. Chance of rain 80%. Wednesday night, showers likely with a chance of thunderstorms. Lows in the upper 50s. Chance of rain 70%. Thursday, mostly cloudy with a chance of showers and thunderstorms in the morning, then mostly sunny with a slight chance of showers and thunderstorms in the afternoon. Highs in the middle 70s. Chance of rain 50%. Thursday night, a slight chance of thunderstorms in the evening. Partly cloudy with a slight chance of showers. Lows in the lower 50s. Friday and Friday night, partly cloudy. Highs in the upper 60s. Lows in the middle 40s. Saturday, sunny. Highs in the middle 60s. The Topeka, Kansas climate summary for this evening, as of 4 p.m., October 10, 2026. Today's high temperature was 87 degrees. The normal high is 72. The record high is 95 degrees, which was set in 1963. Today's low temperature was 55 degrees. The normal low is 48. The record low is 27 degrees, which was set in 1925. No precipitation fell today, which leaves the monthly total at 1.87 inches. The total precipitation for the year still stands at 36.47 inches. Today the maximum wind observed was 16 miles an hour from the south. The highest wind gust observed was 25 miles per hour from the south. Sunset tonight is at 6:51 p.m. Sunrise tomorrow is at 7:28 a.m. The Manhattan, Kansas climate summary for this evening, as of 4 p.m., October 10, 2026. Today's high temperature was 89 degrees. This high was 17 degrees above the normal high of 72. Today's low temperature was 59 degrees. This low was 13 degrees above the normal low of 46. No precipitation fell today, which leaves the monthly total at 2.39 inches. The total precipitation for the year still stands at 34.54 inches. Today the maximum wind observed was 24 miles an hour from the southwest. The highest wind gust observed was 33 miles per hour from the southwest. Sunset tonight is at 6:55 p.m. Sunrise tomorrow is at 7:32 a.m. This is NOAA Weather Radio Station WXK91 in Topeka. Here are the 6 p.m. conditions for the local area. At Topeka, it was clear. The temperature was 84 degrees, the dew point 57, and the relative humidity was 39%. The wind was southeast at 10 miles an hour. The pressure was 29.85 inches and steady. At Manhattan, it was clear. The temperature was 86 degrees, the dew point 51, and the relative humidity was 29%. The wind was south at 12 miles an hour. Around the region, at Concordia, rain was falling, with a temperature of 87. It was sunny, with a temperature of 83 at Lawrence, 86 at Kansas City, 84 at Emporia, and 87 at Beatrice. Under sunny skies, Omaha reported 88, Springfield reported 86, and Wichita reported 85. Once again, at Manhattan, it was 86 degrees under clear skies. Once again, at Topeka, it was 84 degrees under clear skies. Now here is your National Weather Service forecast. Tonight, clear. Lows in the middle 60s. South winds 5 to 10 miles per hour with gusts up to 20 miles per hour. Sunday, mostly sunny. Highs in the lower 90s. South winds 15 to 20 miles per hour with gusts up to 30 miles per hour. Sunday night, partly cloudy in the evening, then clearing. Lows in the lower 70s. South winds 15 to 20 miles per hour with gusts up to 30 miles per hour. Columbus Day, sunny, breezy with highs in the middle 90s. South winds 15 to 25 miles per hour with gusts up to 35 miles per hour. Monday night, clear with lows in the upper 60s. Southwest wind

15 to 20 miles per hour with gusts up to 30 miles per hour. Tuesday, sunny. A chance of showers with a slight chance of thunderstorms in the afternoon. Highs around 90. Chance of rain 30%. Tuesday night, partly cloudy in the evening, then becoming mostly cloudy. A chance of thunderstorms. A chance of showers in the evening, then showers likely after midnight. Lows in the middle 60s. Chance of rain 70%. Wednesday, showers with a chance of thunderstorms in the morning, then showers likely with a slight chance of thunderstorms in the afternoon. Not as warm with highs in the upper 70s. Chance of rain 80%. Wednesday night, showers likely with a chance of thunderstorms. Lows in the upper 50s. Chance of rain 70%. Thursday, mostly cloudy with a chance of showers and thunderstorms in the morning, then mostly sunny with a slight chance of showers and thunderstorms in the afternoon. Highs in the middle 70s. Chance of rain 50%. Thursday night, a slight chance of thunderstorms in the evening. Partly cloudy with a slight chance of showers. Lows in the lower 50s. Friday and Friday night, partly cloudy. Highs in the upper 60s. Lows in the middle 40s. Saturday, sunny. Highs in the middle 60s. The current time is 6:55 p.m. Central Daylight Time. The Topeka, Kansas climate summary for this evening, as of 4 p.m., October 10, 2026. Today's high temperature was 87 degrees. The normal high is 72. The record high is 95 degrees, which was set in 1963. Today's low temperature was 55 degrees. The normal low is 48. The record low is 27 degrees, which was set in 1925. No precipitation fell today, which leaves the monthly total at 1.87 inches. The total precipitation for the year still stands at 36.47 inches. Today the maximum wind observed was 16 miles an hour from the south. The highest wind gust observed was 25 miles per hour from the south. Sunset tonight is at 6:51 p.m. Sunrise tomorrow is at 7:28 a.m. The Manhattan, Kansas climate summary for this evening, as of 4 p.m., October 10, 2026. Today's high temperature was 89 degrees. This high was 17 degrees above the normal high of 72. Today's low temperature was 59 degrees. This low was 13 degrees above the normal low of 46. No precipitation fell today, which leaves the monthly total at 2.39 inches. The total precipitation for the year still stands at 34.54 inches. Today the maximum wind observed was 24 miles an hour from the southwest. The highest wind gust observed was 33 miles per hour from the southwest. Sunset tonight is at 6:55 p.m. Sunrise tomorrow is at 7:32 a.m. This is NOAA Weather Radio Station WXK91 in Topeka. Here are the 6 p.m. conditions for the local area. At Topeka, it was clear. The temperature was 84 degrees, the dew point 57, and the relative humidity was 39%. The wind was southeast at 10 miles an hour. The pressure was 29.85 inches and steady. At Manhattan, it was clear. The temperature was 86 degrees, the dew point 51, and the relative humidity was 29%. The wind was south at 12 miles an hour. Around the region, at Concordia, rain was falling, with a temperature of 87. It was sunny, with a temperature of 83 at Lawrence, 86 at Kansas City, 84 at Emporia, and 87 at Beatrice. Under sunny skies, Omaha reported 88, Springfield reported 86, and Wichita reported 85. Once again, at Manhattan, it was 86 degrees under clear skies. Once again, at Topeka, it was 84 degrees under clear skies. Now here is your National Weather Service forecast. Tonight, clear.
lows in the middle 60s. South winds 5 to 10 miles per hour with gusts up to 20 miles per hour. Sunday, mostly sunny. Highs in the lower 90s. South winds 15 to 20 miles per hour with gusts up to 30 miles per hour. Sunday night, partly cloudy in the evening, then clearing. Lows in the lower 70s. South winds 15 to 20 miles per hour with gusts up to 30 miles per hour. Columbus Day, sunny, breezy with highs in the middle 90s. South winds 15 to 25 miles per hour with gusts up to 35 miles per hour. Monday night, clear with lows in the upper 60s. Southwest winds 15 to 20 miles per hour with gusts up to 30 miles per hour. Tuesday, sunny. A chance of showers with a slight chance of thunderstorms in the afternoon. Highs around 90. Chance of rain 30%. Tuesday night, partly cloudy in the evening, then becoming mostly cloudy. A chance of thunderstorms. A chance of showers in the evening, then showers likely after midnight. Lows in the middle 60s. Chance of rain 70%. Wednesday, showers with a chance of thunderstorms in the morning, then showers likely with a slight chance of thunderstorms in the afternoon. Not as warm with highs in the upper 70s. Chance of rain 80%. Wednesday night, showers likely with a chance of thunderstorms. Lows in the upper 50s. Chance of rain 70%. Thursday, mostly cloudy with a chance of showers and thunderstorms in the morning, then mostly sunny with a slight chance of showers and thunderstorms in the afternoon. Highs in the middle 70s. Chance of rain 50%. Thursday night, a slight chance of thunderstorms in the evening. Partly cloudy with a slight chance of showers. Lows in the lower 50s. Friday and Friday night, partly cloudy. Highs in the upper 60s. Lows in the middle 40s. Saturday, sunny. Highs in the middle 60s. The Topeka, Kansas climate summary for this evening, as of 4 p.m., October 10, 2026. Today's high temperature was 87 degrees. The normal high is 72. The record high is 95 degrees, which was set in 1963. Today's low temperature was 55 degrees. The normal low is 48. The record low is 27 degrees, which was set in 1925. No precipitation fell today, which leaves the monthly total at 1.87 inches. The total precipitation for the year still stands at 36.47 inches. Today the maximum wind observed was 16 miles an hour from the south. The highest wind gust observed was 25 miles per hour from the south. Sunset tonight is at 6:51 p.m. Sunrise tomorrow is at 7:28 a.m. The Manhattan, Kansas climate summary for this evening, as of 4 p.m., October 10, 2026. Today's high temperature was 89 degrees. This high was 17 degrees above the normal high of 72. Today's low temperature was 59 degrees. This low was 13 degrees above the normal low of 46. No precipitation fell today, which leaves the monthly total at 2.39 inches. The total precipitation for the year still stands at 34.54 inches. Today the maximum wind observed was 24 miles an hour from the southwest. The highest wind gust observed was 33 miles per hour from the southwest. Sunset tonight is at 6:55 p.m. Sunrise tomorrow is at 7:32 a.m. This is NOAA Weather Radio Station WXK91 in Topeka. Here are the 6 p.m. conditions for the local area. At Topeka, it was clear. The temperature was 84 degrees, the dew point 57, and the relative humidity was 39%. The wind was southeast at 10 miles an hour. The pressure was 29.85 inches and steady. At Manhattan, it was clear. 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